0.0 inches. The total snowfall since July 1st still stands at 0.0 inches. Sunset tonight is at 7:39 p.m. Sunrise tomorrow is at 7:12 a.m. On the latest weather map, a cold front will push through the region tonight into Wednesday. This front will stall across the Ohio Valley through Thursday until high pressure builds in from the north on Friday. The forecast for the Central Highlands. Tonight, mostly clear this evening, then partly cloudy with a chance of showers and thunderstorms after midnight. Not as cool with lows in the upper 60s. South winds 5 to 10 miles per hour. Chance of rain 50%. Wednesday, partly sunny. A chance of showers with a slight chance of thunderstorms in the morning, then showers likely with a chance of thunderstorms in the afternoon. Humid with highs in the mid-80s. West winds around 5 miles per hour. Chance of rain 70%. Wednesday night, mostly cloudy. A chance of showers and thunderstorms in the evening, then a slight chance of showers after midnight. Humid with lows in the upper 60s. Northeast winds around 5 miles per hour, becoming southeast after midnight. Chance of rain 50%. Thursday, showers likely. Humid with highs in the lower 80s. West winds 5 to 10 miles per hour. Chance of rain 70%. Thursday night, mostly cloudy. A chance of showers in the evening. Humid with lows in the lower 60s. North winds around 5 miles per hour. Chance of rain 50%. Friday, partly cloudy. Highs in the upper 70s. Friday night, partly cloudy. Lows in the upper 50s. At 7 p.m., weather reports for selected cities. At Mansfield Long Regional Airport, it was partly cloudy. The temperature was 80 degrees, the dew point 66, and the relative humidity 62%. The wind was south, at 13 miles an hour. The pressure was 30.18 inches and steady. Elsewhere across Ohio, skies ranged from partly cloudy to mostly cloudy. It was 76 at Wooster, 82 at Marion, 86 at Toledo Express, 80 at Cleveland, and 77 at Akron-Canton Regional Airport. Youngstown reported 75, Cincinnati reported 89, Dayton reported 87, Findlay reported 84, and Columbus reported 85. Reports from nearby cities outside Ohio, it was mostly sunny, with a temperature of 78 at Pittsburgh and 90 at Indianapolis. It was partly sunny, with a temperature of 75 at Buffalo and 82 at Chicago. At Detroit, it was cloudy, with a temperature of 79. The current time is 8:05 p.m. Eastern Daylight Time. 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On the latest weather map, a cold front will push through the region tonight into Wednesday. This front will stall across the Ohio Valley through Thursday until high pressure builds in from the north on Friday. The forecast for the Central Highlands. Tonight, mostly clear this evening, then partly cloudy with a chance of showers and thunderstorms after midnight. Not as cool with lows in the upper 60s. South winds 5 to 10 miles per hour. Chance of rain 50%. Wednesday, partly sunny. A chance of showers with a slight chance of thunderstorms in the morning, then showers likely with a chance of thunderstorms in the afternoon. Humid with highs in the mid-80s. West winds around 5 miles per hour. Chance of rain 70%. Wednesday night, mostly cloudy. A chance of showers and thunderstorms in the evening, then a slight chance of showers after midnight. Humid with lows in the upper 60s. Northeast winds around 5 miles per hour, becoming southeast after midnight. Chance of rain 50%. Thursday, showers likely. Humid with highs in the lower 80s. West winds 5 to 10 miles per hour. Chance of rain 70%. Thursday night, mostly cloudy. A chance of showers in the evening. Humid with lows in the lower 60s. North winds around 5 miles per hour. Chance of rain 50%. Friday, partly cloudy. Highs in the upper 70s.
Friday night, partly cloudy. Lows in the upper 50s. At 8 p.m., weather reports for selected cities. At Mansfield Long Regional Airport, it was partly cloudy. The temperature was 77 degrees, the dew point 67, and the relative humidity 71%. The wind was south, at 12 miles an hour. The pressure was 30.18 inches and steady. Elsewhere across Ohio, it was clear, with a temperature of 78 at Marion, 84 at Cincinnati, and 77 at Findlay. It was partly cloudy, with a temperature of 73 at Wooster, 78 at Toledo Express, 83 at Dayton, and 82 at Columbus. It was mostly cloudy, with a temperature of 78 at Cleveland, 76 at Akron-Canton Regional Airport, and 73 at Youngstown. Reports from nearby cities outside Ohio, it was partly cloudy, with a temperature of 75 at Pittsburgh, and 87 at Indianapolis. It was mostly cloudy, with a temperature of 78 at Detroit, and 73 at Buffalo. At Chicago, it was cloudy, with a temperature of 79. The current time is 8:09 p.m. Eastern Daylight Time. 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We supply the latest available information for the Central Highlands over station WWG57 from Butler on a frequency of 162.450 MHz. On the latest weather map, a cold front will push through the region tonight into Wednesday. This front will stall across the Ohio Valley through Thursday until high pressure builds in from the north on Friday. The forecast for the Central Highlands. Tonight, mostly clear this evening, then partly cloudy with a chance of showers and thunderstorms after midnight. Not as cool with lows in the upper 60s. South winds 5 to 10 miles per hour. Chance of rain 50%. Wednesday, partly sunny. A chance of showers with a slight chance of thunderstorms in the morning, then showers likely with a chance of thunderstorms in the afternoon. Humid with highs in the mid-80s. West winds around 5 miles per hour. Chance of rain 70%. Wednesday night, mostly cloudy. A chance of showers and thunderstorms in the evening, then a slight chance of showers after midnight. Humid with lows in the upper 60s. Northeast winds around 5 miles per hour, becoming southeast after midnight. Chance of rain 50%. Thursday, showers likely. Humid with highs in the lower 80s. West winds 5 to 10 miles per hour. Chance of rain 70%. Thursday night, mostly cloudy. A chance of showers in the evening. Humid with lows in the lower 60s. North winds around 5 miles per hour. Chance of rain 50%. Friday, partly cloudy. Highs in the upper 70s. Friday night, partly cloudy. Lows in the upper 50s. The extended forecast for the Central Highlands. Saturday, partly sunny with a chance of showers. A chance of thunderstorms in the afternoon. Highs around 80. Chance of rain 50%. Saturday night, showers likely with a chance of thunderstorms. Lows in the mid-60s. Chance of rain 70%. Sunday, showers likely. A chance of thunderstorms in the afternoon. Highs in the upper 70s. Chance of rain 70%. Sunday night, mostly cloudy with a chance of showers. Lows in the lower 60s. Chance of rain 50%. Monday, mostly cloudy in the morning, then becoming partly sunny. A chance of showers. Highs in the mid-70s. Chance of rain 50%. Monday night, mostly cloudy with a 40% chance of showers. Lows in the upper 50s. Tuesday, partly sunny with a 40% chance of showers. Highs in the mid-70s. At 8 p.m., weather reports for selected cities. At Mansfield Long Regional Airport, it was partly cloudy. The temperature was 77 degrees, the dew point 67, and the relative humidity 71%. The wind was south, at 12 miles an hour. The pressure was 30.18 inches and steady. Elsewhere across Ohio, it was clear, with a temperature of 78 at Marion, 84 at Cincinnati, and 77 at Findlay.
It was partly cloudy, with a temperature of 73 at Worcester, 78 at Toledo Express, 83 at Dayton, and 82 at Columbus. It was mostly cloudy, with a temperature of 78 at Cleveland, 76 at Akron-Canton Regional Airport, and 73 at Youngstown. Reports from nearby cities outside Ohio, it was partly cloudy, with a temperature of 75 at Pittsburgh, and 87 at Indianapolis. It was mostly cloudy, with a temperature of 78 at Detroit, and 73 at Buffalo. At Chicago, it was cloudy, with a temperature of 79. The current time is 8:13 p.m. Eastern Daylight Time. 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We supply the latest available information for the Central Highlands over station WWG57 from Butler on a frequency of 162.450 MHz. On the latest weather map, a cold front will push through the region tonight into Wednesday. This front will stall across the Ohio Valley through Thursday until high pressure builds in from the north on Friday. The forecast for the Central Highlands. Tonight, mostly clear this evening, then partly cloudy with a chance of showers and thunderstorms after midnight. Not as cool with lows in the upper 60s. South winds 5 to 10 miles per hour. Chance of rain 50%. Wednesday, partly sunny. A chance of showers with a slight chance of thunderstorms in the morning, then showers likely with a chance of thunderstorms in the afternoon. Humid with highs in the mid-80s. West winds around 5 miles per hour. Chance of rain 70%. Wednesday night, mostly cloudy. A chance of showers and thunderstorms in the evening, then a slight chance of showers after midnight. Humid with lows in the upper 60s. Northeast winds around 5 miles per hour, becoming southeast after midnight. Chance of rain 50%. Thursday, showers likely. Humid with highs in the lower 80s. West winds 5 to 10 miles per hour. Chance of rain 70%. Thursday night, mostly cloudy. A chance of showers in the evening. Humid with lows in the lower 60s. North winds around 5 miles per hour. Chance of rain 50%. Friday, partly cloudy. Highs in the upper 70s. Friday night, partly cloudy. Lows in the upper 50s. The Mansfield, Ohio climate summary for this evening, as of 5:15 p.m., September 15, 2026. Today's high temperature was 84 degrees. The normal high is 76. The record high is 96 degrees, which was set in 1939. Today's low temperature was 51 degrees. The normal low is 54. The record low is 32 degrees, which was set in 1923. No precipitation fell today. No snow fell today, which brings the monthly total to 0.0 inches. The total snowfall since July 1st still stands at 0.0 inches. Sunset tonight is at 7:39 p.m. Sunrise tomorrow is at 7:12 a.m. At 8 p.m., weather reports for selected cities. At Mansfield Long Regional Airport, it was partly cloudy. The temperature was 77 degrees, the dew point 67, and the relative humidity 71%. The wind was south, at 12 miles an hour. The pressure was 30.18 inches and steady. Elsewhere across Ohio, it was clear, with a temperature of 78 at Marion, 84 at Cincinnati, and 77 at Findlay. It was partly cloudy, with a temperature of 73 at Worcester, 78 at Toledo Express, 83 at Dayton, and 82 at Columbus. It was mostly cloudy, with a temperature of 78 at Cleveland, 76 at Akron-Canton Regional Airport, and 73 at Youngstown. Reports from nearby cities outside Ohio, it was partly cloudy, with a temperature of 75 at Pittsburgh, and 87 at Indianapolis. It was mostly cloudy, with a temperature of 78 at Detroit, and 73 at Buffalo. At Chicago, it was cloudy, with a temperature of 79. The current time is 8:17 p.m. Eastern Daylight Time. 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
We supply the latest available information for the Central Highlands over station WWG57 from Butler on a frequency of 162.450 MHz. On the latest weather map, a cold front will push through the region tonight into Wednesday. This front will stall across the Ohio Valley through Thursday until high pressure builds in from the north on Friday. The forecast for the Central Highlands. Tonight, mostly clear this evening, then partly cloudy with a chance of showers and thunderstorms after midnight. Dot is cool with lows in the upper 60s. South winds 5 to 10 miles per hour. Chance of rain 50%. Wednesday, partly sunny. A chance of showers with a slight chance of thunderstorms in the morning, then showers likely with a chance of thunderstorms in the afternoon. Humid with highs in the mid-80s. West winds around 5 miles per hour. Chance of rain 70%. Wednesday night, mostly cloudy. A chance of showers and thunderstorms in the evening, then a slight chance of showers after midnight. Humid with lows in the upper 60s. Northeast winds around 5 miles per hour, becoming southeast after midnight. Chance of rain 50%. Thursday, showers likely. Humid with highs in the lower 80s. West winds 5 to 10 miles per hour. Chance of rain 70%. Thursday night, mostly cloudy. A chance of showers in the evening. Humid with lows in the lower 60s. North winds around 5 miles per hour. Chance of rain 50%. Friday, partly cloudy. Highs in the upper 70s. Friday night, partly cloudy. Lows in the upper 50s. At 8 p.m., weather reports for selected cities. At Mansfield Long Regional Airport, it was partly cloudy. The temperature was 77 degrees, the dew point 67, and the relative humidity 71%. The wind was south, at 12 miles an hour. The pressure was 30.18 inches and steady. Elsewhere across Ohio, it was clear, with a temperature of 78 at Marion, 84 at Cincinnati, and 77 at Findlay. It was partly cloudy, with a temperature of 73 at Worcester, 78 at Toledo Express, 83 at Dayton, and 82 at Columbus. It was mostly cloudy, with a temperature of 78 at Cleveland, 76 at Akron-Canton Regional Airport, and 73 at Youngstown. Reports from nearby cities outside Ohio, it was partly cloudy, with a temperature of 75 at Pittsburgh, and 87 at Indianapolis. It was mostly cloudy, with a temperature of 78 at Detroit, and 73 at Buffalo. At Chicago, it was cloudy, with a temperature of 79. The extended forecast for the Central Highlands. Saturday, partly sunny with a chance of showers. A chance of thunderstorms in the afternoon. Highs around 80. Chance of rain 50%. Saturday night, showers likely with a chance of thunderstorms. Lows in the mid-60s. Chance of rain 70%. Sunday, showers likely. A chance of thunderstorms in the afternoon. Highs in the upper 70s. Chance of rain 70%. Sunday night, mostly cloudy with a chance of showers. Lows in the lower 60s. Chance of rain 50%. Monday, mostly cloudy in the morning, then becoming partly sunny. A chance of showers. Highs in the mid-70s. Chance of rain 50%. Monday night, mostly cloudy with a 40% chance of showers. Lows in the upper 50s. Tuesday, partly sunny with a 40% chance of showers. Highs in the mid-70s. The current time is 8:21 p.m. Eastern Daylight Time. 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On the latest weather map, a cold front will push through the region tonight into Wednesday. This front will stall across the Ohio Valley through Thursday until high pressure builds in from the north on Friday. The forecast for the Central Highlands. Tonight, mostly clear this evening, then partly cloudy with a chance of showers and thunderstorms after midnight. Dot is cool with lows in the upper 60s. South winds 5 to 10 miles per hour. Chance of rain 50%.
Wednesday, partly sunny. A chance of showers with a slight chance of thunderstorms in the morning, then showers likely with a chance of thunderstorms in the afternoon. Humid with highs in the mid-80s. West winds around 5 miles per hour. Chance of rain 70%.

chance of rain 50%. Friday, partly cloudy. Highs in the upper 70s. Friday night, partly cloudy. Lows in the upper 50s. At 8 p.m., weather reports for selected cities. At Mansfield Loam Regional Airport, it was partly cloudy. The temperature was 77 degrees, the dew point 67, and the relative humidity 71%. The wind was south, at 12 miles an hour. The pressure was 30.18 inches and steady. Elsewhere across Ohio, it was clear, with a temperature of 78 at Marion, 84 at Cincinnati, and 77 at Findlay. It was partly cloudy, with a temperature of 73 at Worcester, 78 at Toledo Express, 83 at Dayton, and 82 at Columbus. It was mostly cloudy, with a temperature of 78 at Cleveland, 76 at Akron-Canton Regional Airport, and 73 at Youngstown. Reports from nearby cities outside Ohio, it was partly cloudy, with a temperature of 75 at Pittsburgh, and 87 at Indianapolis. It was mostly cloudy, with a temperature of 78 at Detroit, and 73 at Buffalo. At Chicago, it was cloudy, with a temperature of 79. The current time is 8:24 p.m. Eastern Daylight Time. 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We supply the latest available information for the Central Highlands over station WWG57 from Butler on a frequency of 162.450 MHz. On the latest weather map, a cold front will push through the region tonight into Wednesday. This front will stall across the Ohio Valley through Thursday until high pressure builds in from the north on Friday. The forecast for the Central Highlands. Tonight, mostly clear this evening, then partly cloudy with a chance of showers and thunderstorms after midnight. Not as cool with lows in the upper 60s. South winds 5 to 10 miles per hour. Chance of rain 50%. Wednesday, partly sunny. A chance of showers with a slight chance of thunderstorms in the morning, then showers likely with a chance of thunderstorms in the afternoon. Humid with highs in the mid-80s. West winds around 5 miles per hour. Chance of rain 70%. Wednesday night, mostly cloudy. A chance of showers and thunderstorms in the evening, then a slight chance of showers after midnight. Humid with lows in the upper 60s. Northeast winds around 5 miles per hour, becoming southeast after midnight. Chance of rain 50%. Thursday, showers likely. Humid with highs in the lower 80s. West winds 5 to 10 miles per hour. Chance of rain 70%. Thursday night, mostly cloudy. A chance of showers in the evening. Humid with lows in the lower 60s. North winds around 5 miles per hour. Chance of rain 50%. Friday, partly cloudy. Highs in the upper 70s. Friday night, partly cloudy. Lows in the upper 50s. At 8 p.m., weather reports for selected cities. At Mansfield Loam Regional Airport, it was partly cloudy. The temperature was 77 degrees, the dew point 67, and the relative humidity 71%. The wind was south, at 12 miles an hour. The pressure was 30.18 inches and steady. Elsewhere across Ohio, it was clear, with a temperature of 78 at Marion, 84 at Cincinnati, and 77 at Findlay. It was partly cloudy, with a temperature of 73 at Worcester, 78 at Toledo Express, 83 at Dayton, and 82 at Columbus. It was mostly cloudy, with a temperature of 78 at Cleveland, 76 at Akron-Canton Regional Airport, and 73 at Youngstown. Reports from nearby cities outside Ohio, it was partly cloudy, with a temperature of 75 at Pittsburgh, and 87 at Indianapolis. It was mostly cloudy, with a temperature of 78 at Detroit, and 73 at Buffalo. At Chicago, it was cloudy, with a temperature of 79. The current time is 8:28 p.m. Eastern Daylight Time. 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On the latest weather map, a cold front will

push through the region tonight into Wednesday. This front will stall across the Ohio Valley through Thursday until high pressure builds in from the north on Friday. The forecast for the Central Highlands. Tonight, mostly clear this evening, then partly cloudy with a chance of showers and thunderstorms after midnight. Not as cool with lows in the upper 60s. South winds 5 to 10 miles per hour. Chance of rain 50%. Wednesday, partly sunny. A chance of showers with a slight chance of thunderstorms in the morning, then showers likely with a chance of thunderstorms in the afternoon. Humid with highs in the mid-80s. West winds around 5 miles per hour. Chance of rain 70%. Wednesday night, mostly cloudy. A chance of showers and thunderstorms in the evening, then a slight chance of showers after midnight. Humid with lows in the upper 60s. Northeast winds around 5 miles per hour, becoming southeast after midnight. Chance of rain 50%. Thursday, showers likely. Humid with highs in the lower 80s. West winds 5 to 10 miles per hour. Chance of rain 70%. Thursday night, mostly cloudy. A chance of showers in the evening. Humid with lows in the lower 60s. North winds around 5 miles per hour. Chance of rain 50%. Friday, partly cloudy. Highs in the upper 70s. Friday night, partly cloudy. Lows in the upper 50s. The extended forecast for the Central Highlands. Saturday, partly sunny with a chance of showers. A chance of thunderstorms in the afternoon. Highs around 80. Chance of rain 50%. Saturday night, showers likely with a chance of thunderstorms. Lows in the mid-60s. Chance of rain 70%. Sunday, showers likely. A chance of thunderstorms in the afternoon. Highs in the upper 70s. Chance of rain 70%. Sunday night, mostly cloudy with a chance of showers. Lows in the lower 60s. Chance of rain 50%. Monday, mostly cloudy in the morning, then becoming partly sunny. A chance of showers. Highs in the mid-70s. Chance of rain 50%. Monday night, mostly cloudy with a 40% chance of showers. Lows in the upper 50s. Tuesday, partly sunny with a 40% chance of showers. Highs in the mid-70s. The Mansfield, Ohio climate summary for this evening, as of 5:15 p.m., September 15, 2026. Today's high temperature was 84 degrees. The normal high is 76. The record high is 96 degrees, which was set in 1939. Today's low temperature was 51 degrees. The normal low is 54. The record low is 32 degrees, which was set in 1923. No precipitation fell today. No snow fell today, which brings the monthly total to 0.0 inches. The total snowfall since July 1st still stands at 0.0 inches. Sunset tonight is at 7:39 p.m. Sunrise tomorrow is at 7:12 a.m. At 8 p.m., weather reports for selected cities. At Mansfield Long Regional Airport, it was partly cloudy. The temperature was 77 degrees, the dew point 67, and the relative humidity 71%. The wind was south, at 12 miles an hour. The pressure was 30.18 inches and steady. Elsewhere across Ohio, it was clear, with a temperature of 78 at Marion, 84 at Cincinnati, and 77 at Findlay. It was partly cloudy, with a temperature of 73 at Worcester, 78 at Toledo Express, 83 at Dayton, and 82 at Columbus. It was mostly cloudy, with a temperature of 78 at Cleveland, 76 at Akron-Canton Regional Airport, and 73 at Youngstown. Reports from nearby cities outside Ohio, it was partly cloudy, with a temperature of 75 at Pittsburgh, and 87 at Indianapolis. It was mostly cloudy, with a temperature of 78 at Detroit, and 73 at Buffalo. At Chicago, it was cloudy, with a temperature of 79. The current time is 8:33 p.m. Eastern Daylight Time. 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
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On the latest weather map, a cold front will push through the region tonight into Wednesday. This front will stall across the Ohio Valley through Thursday until high pressure builds in from the north on Friday. The forecast for the Central Highlands. Tonight, mostly clear this evening, then partly cloudy with a chance of showers and thunderstorms after midnight. Not as cool with lows in the upper 60s. South winds 5 to 10 miles per hour. Chance of rain 50%. Wednesday, partly sunny. A chance of showers with a slight chance of thunderstorms in the morning, then showers likely with a chance of thunderstorms in the afternoon. Humid with highs in the mid-80s. West winds around 5 miles per hour. Chance of rain 70%. Wednesday night, mostly cloudy. A chance of showers and thunderstorms in the evening, then a slight chance of showers after midnight. Humid with lows in the upper 60s. Northeast winds around 5 miles per hour, becoming southeast after midnight. Chance of rain 50%. Thursday, showers likely. Humid with highs in the lower 80s. West winds 5 to 10 miles per hour. Chance of rain 70%. Thursday night, mostly cloudy. A chance of showers in the evening. Humid with lows in the lower 60s. North winds around 5 miles per hour. Chance of rain 50%. Friday, partly cloudy. Highs in the upper 70s. Friday night, partly cloudy. Lows in the upper 50s. At 8 p.m., weather reports for selected cities. At Mansfield Long Regional Airport, it was partly cloudy. The temperature was 77 degrees, the dew point 67, and the relative humidity 71%. The wind was south, at 12 miles an hour. The pressure was 30.18 inches and steady. Elsewhere across Ohio, it was clear, with a temperature of 78 at Marion, 84 at Cincinnati, and 77 at Findlay. It was partly cloudy, with a temperature of 73 at Worcester, 78 at Toledo Express, 83 at Dayton, and 82 at Columbus. It was mostly cloudy, with a temperature of 78 at Cleveland, 76 at Akron-Canton Regional Airport, and 73 at Youngstown. Reports from nearby cities outside Ohio, it was partly cloudy, with a temperature of 75 at Pittsburgh, and 87 at Indianapolis. It was mostly cloudy, with a temperature of 78 at Detroit, and 73 at Buffalo. At Chicago, it was cloudy, with a temperature of 79. The current time is 8:36 p.m. Eastern Daylight Time. 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We supply the latest available information for the Central Highlands over station WWG57 from Butler on a frequency of 162.450 MHz. On the latest weather map, a cold front will push through the region tonight into Wednesday. This front will stall across the Ohio Valley through Thursday until high pressure builds in from the north on Friday. The forecast for the Central Highlands. Tonight, mostly clear this evening, then partly cloudy with a chance of showers and thunderstorms after midnight. Not as cool with lows in the upper 60s. South winds 5 to 10 miles per hour. Chance of rain 50%. Wednesday, partly sunny. A chance of showers with a slight chance of thunderstorms in the morning, then showers likely with a chance of thunderstorms in the afternoon. Humid with highs in the mid-80s. West winds around 5 miles per hour. Chance of rain 70%. Wednesday night, mostly cloudy. A chance of showers and thunderstorms in the evening, then a slight chance of showers after midnight. Humid with lows in the upper 60s. Northeast winds around 5 miles per hour, becoming southeast after midnight. Chance of rain 50%. Thursday, showers likely. Humid with highs in the lower 80s. West winds 5 to 10 miles per hour. Chance of rain 70%. Thursday night, mostly cloudy. A chance of showers in the evening. Humid with lows in the lower 60s. North winds around 5 miles per hour. Chance of rain 50%. Friday, partly cloudy. Highs in the upper 70s.
Friday night, partly cloudy. Lows in the upper 50s. At 8 p.m., weather reports for selected cities. At Mansfield Lom Regional Airport, it was partly cloudy. The temperature was 77 degrees, the dew point 67, and the relative humidity 71%. The wind was south, at 12 miles an hour. The pressure was 30.18 inches and steady. Elsewhere across Ohio, it was clear, with a temperature of 78 at Marion, 84 at Cincinnati, and 77 at Findlay. It was partly cloudy, with a temperature of 73 at Worcester, 78 at Toledo Express, 83 at Dayton, and 82 at Columbus. It was mostly cloudy, with a temperature of 78 at Cleveland, 76 at Akron-Canton Regional Airport, and 73 at Youngstown. Reports from nearby cities outside Ohio, it was partly cloudy, with a temperature of 75 at Pittsburgh, and 87 at Indianapolis. It was mostly cloudy, with a temperature of 78 at Detroit, and 73 at Buffalo. At Chicago, it was cloudy, with a temperature of 79. The current time is 8:39 p.m. Eastern Daylight Time. 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We supply the latest available information for the Central Highlands over station WWG57 from Butler on a frequency of 162.450 MHz. The extended forecast for the Central Highlands. Saturday, partly sunny with a chance of showers. A chance of thunderstorms in the afternoon. Highs around 80. Chance of rain 50%. Saturday night, showers likely with a chance of thunderstorms. Lows in the mid-60s. Chance of rain 70%. Sunday, showers likely. A chance of thunderstorms in the afternoon. Highs in the upper 70s. Chance of rain 70%. Sunday night, mostly cloudy with a chance of showers. Lows in the lower 60s. Chance of rain 50%. Monday, mostly cloudy in the morning, then becoming partly sunny. A chance of showers. Highs in the mid-70s. Chance of rain 50%. Monday night, mostly cloudy with a 40% chance of showers. Lows in the upper 50s. Tuesday, partly sunny with a 40% chance of showers. Highs in the mid-70s. On the latest weather map, a cold front will push through the region tonight into Wednesday. This front will stall across the Ohio Valley through Thursday until high pressure builds in from the north on Friday. The forecast for the Central Highlands. Tonight, mostly clear this evening, then partly cloudy with a chance of showers and thunderstorms after midnight. Not as cool with lows in the upper 60s. South winds 5 to 10 miles per hour. Chance of rain 50%. Wednesday, partly sunny. A chance of showers with a slight chance of thunderstorms in the morning, then showers likely with a chance of thunderstorms in the afternoon. Humid with highs in the mid-80s. West winds around 5 miles per hour. Chance of rain 70%. Wednesday night, mostly cloudy. A chance of showers and thunderstorms in the evening, then a slight chance of showers after midnight. Humid with lows in the upper 60s. Northeast winds around 5 miles per hour, becoming southeast after midnight. Chance of rain 50%. Thursday, showers likely. Humid with highs in the lower 80s. West winds 5 to 10 miles per hour. Chance of rain 70%. Thursday night, mostly cloudy. A chance of showers in the evening. Humid with lows in the lower 60s. North winds around 5 miles per hour. Chance of rain 50%. Friday, partly cloudy. Highs in the upper 70s. Friday night, partly cloudy. Lows in the upper 50s. At 8 p.m., weather reports for selected cities. At Mansfield Lom Regional Airport, it was partly cloudy. The temperature was 77 degrees, the dew point 67, and the relative humidity 71%. The wind was south, at 12 miles an hour. The pressure was 30.18 inches and steady. Elsewhere across Ohio, it was clear, with a temperature of 78 at Marion, 84 at Cincinnati, and 77 at Findlay.
It was partly cloudy, with a temperature of 73 at Worcester, 78 at Toledo Express, 83 at Dayton, and 82 at Columbus. It was mostly cloudy, with a temperature of 78 at Cleveland, 76 at Akron-Canton Regional Airport, and 73 at Youngstown. Reports from nearby cities outside Ohio, it was partly cloudy, with a temperature of 75 at Pittsburgh, and 87 at Indianapolis. It was mostly cloudy, with a temperature of 78 at Detroit, and 73 at Buffalo. At Chicago, it was cloudy, with a temperature of 79. The current time is 8:43 p.m. Eastern Daylight Time. 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On the latest weather map, a cold front will push through the region tonight into Wednesday. This front will stall across the Ohio Valley through Thursday until high pressure builds in from the north on Friday. The forecast for the Central Highlands. Tonight, mostly clear this evening, then partly cloudy with a chance of showers and thunderstorms after midnight. Not as cool with lows in the upper 60s. South winds 5 to 10 miles per hour. Chance of rain 50%. Wednesday, partly sunny. A chance of showers with a slight chance of thunderstorms in the morning, then showers likely with a chance of thunderstorms in the afternoon. Humid with highs in the mid-80s. West winds around 5 miles per hour. Chance of rain 70%. Wednesday night, mostly cloudy. A chance of showers and thunderstorms in the evening, then a slight chance of showers after midnight. Humid with lows in the upper 60s. Northeast winds around 5 miles per hour, becoming southeast after midnight. Chance of rain 50%. Thursday, showers likely. Humid with highs in the lower 80s. West winds 5 to 10 miles per hour. Chance of rain 70%. Thursday night, mostly cloudy. A chance of showers in the evening. Humid with lows in the lower 60s. North winds around 5 miles per hour. Chance of rain 50%. Friday, partly cloudy. Highs in the upper 70s. Friday night, partly cloudy. Lows in the upper 50s. The Mansfield, Ohio climate summary for this evening, as of 5:15 p.m., September 15, 2026. Today's high temperature was 84 degrees. The normal high is 76. The record high is 96 degrees, which was set in 1939. Today's low temperature was 51 degrees. The normal low is 54. The record low is 32 degrees, which was set in 1923. No precipitation fell today. No snow fell today, which brings the monthly total to 0.0 inches. The total snowfall since July 1st still stands at 0.0 inches. Sunset tonight is at 7:39 p.m. Sunrise tomorrow is at 7:12 a.m. At 8 p.m., weather reports for selected cities. At Mansfield Lawn Regional Airport, it was partly cloudy. The temperature was 77 degrees. The dew point 67, and the relative humidity 71%. The wind was south, at 12 miles an hour. The pressure was 30.18 inches and steady. Elsewhere across Ohio, it was clear, with a temperature of 78 at Marion, 84 at Cincinnati, and 77 at Findlay. It was partly cloudy, with a temperature of 73 at Worcester, 78 at Toledo Express, 83 at Dayton, and 82 at Columbus. It was mostly cloudy, with a temperature of 78 at Cleveland, 76 at Akron-Canton Regional Airport, and 73 at Youngstown. Reports from nearby cities outside Ohio, it was partly cloudy, with a temperature of 75 at Pittsburgh, and 87 at Indianapolis. It was mostly cloudy, with a temperature of 78 at Detroit, and 73 at Buffalo. At Chicago, it was cloudy, with a temperature of 79. The current time is 8:47 p.m. Eastern Daylight Time. 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
We supply the latest available information for the Central Highlands over station WWG57 from Butler on a frequency of 162.450 MHz. On the latest weather map, a cold front will push through the region tonight into Wednesday. This front will stall across the Ohio Valley through Thursday until high pressure builds in from the north on Friday. The forecast for the Central Highlands. Tonight, mostly clear this evening, then partly cloudy with a chance of showers and thunderstorms after midnight. Not as cool with lows in the upper 60s. South winds 5 to 10 miles per hour. Chance of rain 50%. Wednesday, partly sunny. A chance of showers with a slight chance of thunderstorms in the morning, then showers likely with a chance of thunderstorms in the afternoon. Humid with highs in the mid-80s. West winds around 5 miles per hour. Chance of rain 70%. Wednesday night, mostly cloudy. A chance of showers and thunderstorms in the evening, then a slight chance of showers after midnight. Humid with lows in the upper 60s. Northeast winds around 5 miles per hour, becoming southeast after midnight. Chance of rain 50%. Thursday, showers likely. Humid with highs in the lower 80s. West winds 5 to 10 miles per hour. Chance of rain 70%. Thursday night, mostly cloudy. A chance of showers in the evening. Humid with lows in the lower 60s. North winds around 5 miles per hour. Chance of rain 50%. Friday, partly cloudy. Highs in the upper 70s. Friday night, partly cloudy. Lows in the upper 50s. The extended forecast for the Central Highlands. Saturday, partly sunny with a chance of showers. A chance of thunderstorms in the afternoon. Highs around 80. Chance of rain 50%. Saturday night, showers likely with a chance of thunderstorms. Lows in the mid-60s. Chance of rain 70%. Sunday, showers likely. A chance of thunderstorms in the afternoon. Highs in the upper 70s. Chance of rain 70%. Sunday night, mostly cloudy with a chance of showers. Lows in the lower 60s. Chance of rain 50%. Monday, mostly cloudy in the morning, then becoming partly sunny. A chance of showers. Highs in the mid-70s. Chance of rain 50%. Monday night, mostly cloudy with a 40% chance of showers. Lows in the upper 50s. Tuesday, partly sunny with a 40% chance of showers. Highs in the mid-70s. At 8 p.m., weather reports for selected cities. At Mansfield Long Regional Airport, it was partly cloudy. The temperature was 77 degrees, the dew point 67, and the relative humidity 71%. The wind was south, at 12 miles an hour. The pressure was 30.18 inches and steady. Elsewhere across Ohio, it was clear, with a temperature of 78 at Marion, 84 at Cincinnati, and 77 at Findlay. It was partly cloudy, with a temperature of 73 at Wooster, 78 at Toledo Express, 83 at Dayton, and 82 at Columbus. It was mostly cloudy, with a temperature of 78 at Cleveland, 76 at Akron-Canton Regional Airport, and 73 at Youngstown. Reports from nearby cities outside Ohio, it was partly cloudy, with a temperature of 75 at Pittsburgh, and 87 at Indianapolis. It was mostly cloudy, with a temperature of 78 at Detroit, and 73 at Buffalo. At Chicago, it was cloudy, with a temperature of 79. The current time is 8:52 p.m. Eastern Daylight Time. 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We supply the latest available information for the Central Highlands over station WWG57 from Butler on a frequency of 162.450 MHz. On the latest weather map, a cold front will push through the region tonight into Wednesday. This front will stall across the Ohio Valley through Thursday until high pressure builds in from the north on Friday. The forecast for the Central Highlands. Tonight, mostly clear this evening, then partly cloudy with a chance of showers and thunderstorms after midnight. Not as cool with lows in the upper 60s. South winds 5 to 10 miles per hour. Chance of rain 50%.
Wednesday, partly sunny. A chance of showers with a slight chance of thunderstorms in the morning, then showers likely with a chance of thunderstorms in the afternoon. Humid with highs in the mid-80s. West winds around 5 miles per hour. Chance of rain 70%. Wednesday night, mostly cloudy. A chance of showers and thunderstorms in the evening, then a slight chance of showers after midnight. Humid with lows in the upper 60s. Northeast winds around 5 miles per hour, becoming southeast after midnight. Chance of rain 50%. Thursday, showers likely. Humid with highs in the lower 80s. West winds 5 to 10 miles per hour. Chance of rain 70%. Thursday night, mostly cloudy. A chance of showers in the evening. Humid with lows in the lower 60s. North winds around 5 miles per hour. Chance of rain 50%. Friday, partly cloudy. Highs in the upper 70s. Friday night, partly cloudy. Lows in the upper 50s. At 8 p.m., weather reports for selected cities. At Mansfield Long Regional Airport, it was partly cloudy. The temperature was 77 degrees, the dew point 67, and the relative humidity 71%. The wind was south, at 12 miles an hour. The pressure was 30.18 inches and steady. Elsewhere across Ohio, it was clear, with a temperature of 78 at Marion, 84 at Cincinnati, and 77 at Findlay. It was partly cloudy, with a temperature of 73 at Wooster, 78 at Toledo Express, 83 at Dayton, and 82 at Columbus. It was mostly cloudy, with a temperature of 78 at Cleveland, 76 at Akron-Canton Regional Airport, and 73 at Youngstown. Reports from nearby cities outside Ohio, it was partly cloudy, with a temperature of 75 at Pittsburgh, and 87 at Indianapolis. It was mostly cloudy, with a temperature of 78 at Detroit, and 73 at Buffalo. At Chicago, it was cloudy, with a temperature of 79. The current time is 8:55 p.m. Eastern Daylight Time. 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We supply the latest available information for the Central Highlands over station WWG 57 from Butler on a frequency of 162.450 MHz. On the latest weather map, a cold front will push through the region tonight into Wednesday. This front will stall across the Ohio Valley through Thursday until high pressure builds in from the north on Friday. The forecast for the Central Highlands. Tonight, mostly clear this evening, then partly cloudy with a chance of showers and thunderstorms after midnight. Not as cool with lows in the upper 60s. South winds 5 to 10 miles per hour. Chance of rain 50%. Wednesday, partly sunny. A chance of showers with a slight chance of thunderstorms in the morning, then showers likely with a chance of thunderstorms in the afternoon. Humid with highs in the mid-80s. West winds around 5 miles per hour. Chance of rain 70%. Wednesday night, mostly cloudy. A chance of showers and thunderstorms in the evening, then a slight chance of showers after midnight. Humid with lows in the upper 60s. Northeast winds around 5 miles per hour, becoming southeast after midnight. Chance of rain 50%. Thursday, showers likely. Humid with highs in the lower 80s. West winds 5 to 10 miles per hour. Chance of rain 70%. Thursday night, mostly cloudy. A chance of showers in the evening. Humid with lows in the lower 60s. North winds around 5 miles per hour. Chance of rain 50%. Friday, partly cloudy. Highs in the upper 70s. Friday night, partly cloudy. Lows in the upper 50s. At 8 p.m., weather reports for selected cities. At Mansfield Long Regional Airport, it was partly cloudy. The temperature was 77 degrees, the dew point 67, and the relative humidity 71%. The wind was south, at 12 miles an hour. The pressure was 30.18 inches and steady. Elsewhere across Ohio, it was clear, with a temperature of 78 at Marion, 84 at Cincinnati, and 77 at Findlay.
It was partly cloudy, with a temperature of 73 at Worcester, 78 at Toledo Express, 83 at Dayton, and 82 at Columbus. It was mostly cloudy, with a temperature of 78 at Cleveland, 76 at Akron-Canton Regional Airport, and 73 at Youngstown. Reports from nearby cities outside Ohio, it was partly cloudy, with a temperature of 75 at Pittsburgh, and 87 at Indianapolis. It was mostly cloudy, with a temperature of 78 at Detroit, and 73 at Buffalo. At Chicago, it was cloudy, with a temperature of 79. The current time is 8:58 p.m. Eastern Daylight Time. 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We supply the latest available information for the Central Highlands over station WWG57 from Butler on a frequency of 162.450 MHz. On the latest weather map, a cold front will push through the region tonight into Wednesday. This front will stall across the Ohio Valley through Thursday until high pressure builds in from the north on Friday. The forecast for the Central Highlands. Tonight, mostly clear this evening, then partly cloudy with a chance of showers and thunderstorms after midnight. Not as cool with lows in the upper 60s. South winds 5 to 10 miles per hour. Chance of rain 50%. Wednesday, partly sunny. A chance of showers with a slight chance of thunderstorms in the morning, then showers likely with a chance of thunderstorms in the afternoon. Humid with highs in the mid-80s. West winds around 5 miles per hour. Chance of rain 70%. Wednesday night, mostly cloudy. A chance of showers and thunderstorms in the evening, then a slight chance of showers after midnight. Humid with lows in the upper 60s. Northeast winds around 5 miles per hour, becoming southeast after midnight. Chance of rain 50%. Thursday, showers likely. Humid with highs in the lower 80s. West winds 5 to 10 miles per hour. Chance of rain 70%. Thursday night, mostly cloudy. A chance of showers in the evening. Humid with lows in the lower 60s. North winds around 5 miles per hour. Chance of rain 50%. Friday, partly cloudy. Highs in the upper 70s. Friday night, partly cloudy. Lows in the upper 50s. The Nearshore Marine Forecast. For the following marine location, the islands to Vermilion. Tonight, south winds 5 to 15 knots becoming southwest. A slight chance of showers and thunderstorms late this evening. Showers likely with a chance of thunderstorms after midnight. Waves 2 feet or less. Wednesday, south winds 5 to 10 knots becoming northeast. Showers likely with a slight chance of thunderstorms in the morning, then a slight chance of showers and thunderstorms in the afternoon. Waves 1 foot or less. Wednesday night, northeast winds 10 knots or less becoming east. Mostly cloudy. Waves 1 foot or less. Thursday, south winds 10 knots or less becoming northwest. Showers likely. Waves 1 foot or less. Winds and waves higher in and near thunderstorms. The water temperature off Toledo is 74 degrees, off Cleveland 73 degrees, and off Erie 73 degrees. The extended forecast for the Central Highlands. Saturday, partly sunny with a chance of showers. A chance of thunderstorms in the afternoon. Highs around 80. Chance of rain 50%. Saturday night, showers likely with a chance of thunderstorms. Lows in the mid-60s. Chance of rain 70%. Sunday, showers likely. A chance of thunderstorms in the afternoon. Highs in the upper 70s. Chance of rain 70%. Sunday night, mostly cloudy with a chance of showers. Lows in the lower 60s. Chance of rain 50%. Monday, mostly cloudy in the morning, then becoming partly sunny. A chance of showers. Highs in the mid-70s. Chance of rain 50%. Monday night, mostly cloudy with a 40% chance of showers. Lows in the upper 50s. Tuesday, partly sunny with a 40% chance of showers. Highs in the mid-70s. The Mansfield, Ohio climate summary for this evening, as of 5:15 p.m., September 15, 2026.
Today's high temperature was 84 degrees. The normal high is 76. The record high is 96 degrees, which was set in 1939. Today's low temperature was 51 degrees. The normal low is 54. The record low is 32 degrees, which was set in 1923. No precipitation fell today. No snow fell today, which brings the monthly total to 0.0 inches. The total snowfall since July 1st still stands at 0.0 inches. Sunset tonight is at 7:39 p.m. Sunrise tomorrow is at 7:12 a.m. At 8 p.m., weather reports for selected cities. At Mansfield Lawn Regional Airport, it was partly cloudy. The temperature was 77 degrees, the dew point 67, and the relative humidity 71%. The wind was south, at 12 miles an hour. The pressure was 30.18 inches and steady. Elsewhere across Ohio, it was clear, with a temperature of 78 at Marion, 84 at Cincinnati, and 77 at Findlay. It was partly cloudy, with a temperature of 73 at Wooster, 78 at Toledo Express, 83 at Dayton, and 82 at Columbus. It was mostly cloudy, with a temperature of 78 at Cleveland, 76 at Akron-Canton Regional Airport, and 73 at Youngstown. Reports from nearby cities outside Ohio, it was partly cloudy, with a temperature of 75 at Pittsburgh, and 87 at Indianapolis. It was mostly cloudy, with a temperature of 78 at Detroit, and 73 at Buffalo. At Chicago, it was cloudy, with a temperature of 79. The current time is 9:04 p.m. Eastern Daylight Time. 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On the latest weather map, a cold front will push through the region tonight into Wednesday. This front will stall across the Ohio Valley through Thursday until high pressure builds in from the north on Friday. The forecast for the Central Highlands. Tonight, mostly clear this evening, then partly cloudy with a chance of showers and thunderstorms after midnight. Not as cool with lows in the upper 60s. South winds 5 to 10 miles per hour. Chance of rain 50%. Wednesday, partly sunny. A chance of showers with a slight chance of thunderstorms in the morning, then showers likely with a chance of thunderstorms in the afternoon. Humid with highs in the mid-80s. West winds around 5 miles per hour. Chance of rain 70%. Wednesday night, mostly cloudy. A chance of showers and thunderstorms in the evening, then a slight chance of showers after midnight. Humid with lows in the upper 60s. Northeast winds around 5 miles per hour, becoming southeast after midnight. Chance of rain 50%. Thursday, showers likely. Humid with highs in the lower 80s. West winds 5 to 10 miles per hour. Chance of rain 70%. Thursday night, mostly cloudy. A chance of showers in the evening. Humid with lows in the lower 60s. North winds around 5 miles per hour. Chance of rain 50%. Friday, partly cloudy. Highs in the upper 70s. Friday night, partly cloudy. Lows in the upper 50s. At 9 p.m., weather reports for selected cities. At Mansfield Lawn Regional Airport, it was clear. The temperature was 75 degrees, the dew point 67, and the relative humidity 76%. The wind was south, at 9 miles an hour. The pressure was 30.19 inches and rising. Elsewhere across Ohio, it was clear, with a temperature of 75 at Marion, 82 at Cincinnati, and 77 at Findlay. It was partly cloudy, with a temperature of 70 at Wooster, 77 at Cleveland, 72 at Akron-Canton Regional Airport, 80 at Dayton, and 80 at Columbus. It was mostly cloudy, with a temperature of 75 at Toledo Express, and 71 at Youngstown. Reports from nearby cities outside Ohio, at Chicago, rain was falling, with a temperature of 77. It was partly cloudy, with a temperature of 71 at Pittsburgh, and 85 at Indianapolis. At Detroit, it was mostly cloudy, with a temperature of 76.
At Buffalo, it was cloudy, with a temperature of 71. The current time is 9:08 p.m. Eastern Daylight Time. 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We supply the latest available information for the Central Highlands over station WWG57 from Butler on a frequency of 162.450 MHz. On the latest weather map, a cold front will push through the region tonight into Wednesday. This front will stall across the Ohio Valley through Thursday until high pressure builds in from the north on Friday. The forecast for the Central Highlands. Tonight, mostly clear this evening, then partly cloudy with a chance of showers and thunderstorms after midnight. Not as cool with lows in the upper 60s. South winds 5 to 10 miles per hour. Chance of rain 50%. Wednesday, partly sunny. A chance of showers with a slight chance of thunderstorms in the morning, then showers likely with a chance of thunderstorms in the afternoon. Humid with highs in the mid-80s. West winds around 5 miles per hour. Chance of rain 70%. Wednesday night, mostly cloudy. A chance of showers and thunderstorms in the evening, then a slight chance of showers after midnight. Humid with lows in the upper 60s. Northeast winds around 5 miles per hour, becoming southeast after midnight. Chance of rain 50%. Thursday, showers likely. Humid with highs in the lower 80s. West winds 5 to 10 miles per hour. Chance of rain 70%. Thursday night, mostly cloudy. A chance of showers in the evening. Humid with lows in the lower 60s. North winds around 5 miles per hour. Chance of rain 50%. Friday, partly cloudy. Highs in the upper 70s. Friday night, partly cloudy. Lows in the upper 50s. The extended forecast for the Central Highlands. Saturday, partly sunny with a chance of showers. A chance of thunderstorms in the afternoon. Highs around 80. Chance of rain 50%. Saturday night, showers likely with a chance of thunderstorms. Lows in the mid-60s. Chance of rain 70%. Sunday, showers likely. A chance of thunderstorms in the afternoon. Highs in the upper 70s. Chance of rain 70%. Sunday night, mostly cloudy with a chance of showers. Lows in the lower 60s. Chance of rain 50%. Monday, mostly cloudy in the morning, then becoming partly sunny. A chance of showers. Highs in the mid-70s. Chance of rain 50%. Monday night, mostly cloudy with a 40% chance of showers. Lows in the upper 50s. Tuesday, partly sunny with a 40% chance of showers. Highs in the mid-70s. At 9 p.m., weather reports for selected cities. At Mansfield Long Regional Airport, it was clear. The temperature was 75 degrees, the dew point 67, and the relative humidity 76%. The wind was south, at 9 miles an hour. The pressure was 30.19 inches and rising. Elsewhere across Ohio, it was clear, with a temperature of 75 at Marion, 82 at Cincinnati, and 77 at Findlay. It was partly cloudy, with a temperature of 70 at Worcester, 77 at Cleveland, 72 at Akron-Canton Regional Airport, 80 at Dayton, and 80 at Columbus. It was mostly cloudy, with a temperature of 75 at Toledo Express, and 71 at Youngstown. Reports from nearby cities outside Ohio. At Chicago, rain was falling, with a temperature of 77. It was partly cloudy, with a temperature of 71 at Pittsburgh, and 85 at Indianapolis. At Detroit, it was mostly cloudy, with a temperature of 76. At Buffalo, it was cloudy, with a temperature of 71. The current time is 9:12 p.m. Eastern Daylight Time. 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On the latest weather map, a cold front will push through the region tonight into Wednesday. This front will stall across the Ohio Valley through Thursday until high pressure builds in from the north on Friday.
The forecast for the Central Highlands. Tonight, mostly clear this evening, then partly cloudy with a chance of showers and thunderstorms after midnight. Not as cool with lows in the upper 60s. South winds 5 to 10 miles per hour. Chance of rain 50%. Wednesday, partly sunny. A chance of showers with a slight chance of thunderstorms in the morning, then showers likely with a chance of thunderstorms in the afternoon. Humid with highs in the mid-80s. West winds around 5 miles per hour. Chance of rain 70%. Wednesday night, mostly cloudy. A chance of showers and thunderstorms in the evening, then a slight chance of showers after midnight. Humid with lows in the upper 60s. Northeast winds around 5 miles per hour, becoming southeast after midnight. Chance of rain 50%. Thursday, showers likely. Humid with highs in the lower 80s. West winds 5 to 10 miles per hour. Chance of rain 70%. Thursday night, mostly cloudy. A chance of showers in the evening. Humid with lows in the lower 60s. North winds around 5 miles per hour. Chance of rain 50%. Friday, partly cloudy. Highs in the upper 70s. Friday night, partly cloudy. Lows in the upper 50s. At 9 p.m., weather reports for selected cities. At Mansfield Long Regional Airport, it was clear. The temperature was 75 degrees, the dew point 67, and the relative humidity 76%. The wind was south, at 9 miles an hour. The pressure was 30.19 inches and rising. Elsewhere across Ohio, it was clear, with a temperature of 75 at Marion, 82 at Cincinnati, and 77 at Findlay. It was partly cloudy, with a temperature of 70 at Wooster, 77 at Cleveland, 72 at Akron-Canton Regional Airport, 80 at Dayton, and 80 at Columbus. It was mostly cloudy, with a temperature of 75 at Toledo Express, and 71 at Youngstown. Reports from nearby cities outside Ohio, at Chicago, rain was falling, with a temperature of 77. It was partly cloudy, with a temperature of 71 at Pittsburgh, and 85 at Indianapolis. At Detroit, it was mostly cloudy, with a temperature of 76. At Buffalo, it was cloudy, with a temperature of 71. The Mansfield, Ohio climate summary for this evening, as of 5:15 p.m., September 15, 2026. Today's high temperature was 84 degrees. The normal high is 76. The record high is 96 degrees, which was set in 1939. Today's low temperature was 51 degrees. The normal low is 54. The record low is 32 degrees, which was set in 1923. No precipitation fell today. No snow fell today, which brings the monthly total to 0.0 inches. The total snowfall since July 1st still stands at 0.0 inches. Sunset tonight is at 7:39 p.m. Sunrise tomorrow is at 7:12 a.m. The current time is 9:16 p.m. Eastern Daylight Time. 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On the 0 MHz. On the latest weather map, a cold front will push through the region tonight into Wednesday. This front will stall across the Ohio Valley through Thursday until high pressure builds in from the north on Friday. The forecast for the Central Highlands. Tonight, mostly clear this evening, then partly cloudy with a chance of showers and thunderstorms after midnight. Not as cool with lows in the upper 60s. South winds 5 to 10 miles per hour. Chance of rain 50%. Wednesday, partly sunny. A chance of showers with a slight chance of thunderstorms in the morning, then showers likely with a chance of thunderstorms in the afternoon. Humid with highs in the mid-80s. West winds around 5 miles per hour. Chance of rain 70%. Wednesday night, mostly cloudy. A chance of showers and thunderstorms in the evening, then a slight chance of showers after midnight. Humid with lows in the upper 60s. Northeast winds around 5 miles per hour, becoming southeast after midnight. Chance of rain 50%.
Thursday, showers likely. Humid with highs in the lower 80s. West winds 5 to 10 miles per hour. Chance of rain 70%. Thursday night, mostly cloudy. A chance of showers in the evening. Humid with lows in the lower 60s. North winds around 5 miles per hour. Chance of rain 50%. Friday, partly cloudy. Highs in the upper 70s. Friday night, partly cloudy. Lows in the upper 50s. At 9 p.m., weather reports for selected cities.

At Mansfield Lawn Regional Airport, it was clear. The temperature was 75 degrees, the dew point 67, and the relative humidity 76%. The wind was south, at 9 miles an hour. The pressure was 30.19 inches and rising. Elsewhere across Ohio, it was clear, with a temperature of 75 at Marion, 82 at Cincinnati, and 77 at Findlay. It was partly cloudy, with a temperature of 70 at Worcester, 77 at Cleveland, 72 at Akron-Canton Regional Airport, 80 at Dayton, and 80 at Columbus. It was mostly cloudy, with a temperature of 75 at Toledo Express, and 71 at Youngstown. Reports from nearby cities outside Ohio, at Chicago, rain was falling, with a temperature of 77. It was partly cloudy, with a temperature of 71 at Pittsburgh, and 85 at Indianapolis. At Detroit, it was mostly cloudy, with a temperature of 76. At Buffalo, it was cloudy, with a temperature of 71. The current time is 9:19 p.m. Eastern Daylight Time. 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The extended forecast for the Central Highlands. Saturday, partly sunny with a chance of showers. A chance of thunderstorms in the afternoon. Highs around 80. Chance of rain 50%. Saturday night, showers likely with a chance of thunderstorms. Lows in the mid-60s. Chance of rain 70%. Sunday, showers likely. A chance of thunderstorms in the afternoon. Highs in the upper 70s. Chance of rain 70%. Sunday night, mostly cloudy with a chance of showers. Lows in the lower 60s. Chance of rain 50%. Monday, mostly cloudy in the morning, then becoming partly sunny. A chance of showers. Highs in the mid-70s. Chance of rain 50%. Monday night, mostly cloudy with a 40% chance of showers. Lows in the upper 50s. Tuesday, partly sunny with a 40% chance of showers. Highs in the mid-70s. On the latest weather map, a cold front will push through the region tonight into Wednesday. This front will stall across the Ohio Valley through Thursday until high pressure builds in from the north on Friday. The forecast for the Central Highlands. Tonight, mostly clear this evening, then partly cloudy with a chance of showers and thunderstorms after midnight. Not as cool with lows in the upper 60s. South winds 5 to 10 miles per hour. Chance of rain 50%. Wednesday, partly sunny. A chance of showers with a slight chance of thunderstorms in the morning, then showers likely with a chance of thunderstorms in the afternoon. Humid with highs in the mid-80s. West winds around 5 miles per hour. Chance of rain 70%. Wednesday night, mostly cloudy. A chance of showers and thunderstorms in the evening, then a slight chance of showers after midnight. Humid with lows in the upper 60s. Northeast winds around 5 miles per hour, becoming southeast after midnight. Chance of rain 50%. Thursday, showers likely. Humid with highs in the lower 80s. West winds 5 to 10 miles per hour. Chance of rain 70%. Thursday night, mostly cloudy. A chance of showers in the evening. Humid with lows in the lower 60s. North winds around 5 miles per hour. Chance of rain 50%. Friday, partly cloudy. Highs in the upper 70s. Friday night, partly cloudy. Lows in the upper 50s. At 9 p.m., weather reports for selected cities. At Mansfield Lawn Regional Airport, it was clear. The temperature was 75 degrees, the dew point 67, and the relative humidity 76%. The wind was south, at 9 miles an hour. The pressure was 30.19 inches and rising. Elsewhere across Ohio, it was clear, with a temperature of 75 at Marion, 82 at Cincinnati, and 77 at Findlay. It was partly cloudy, with a temperature of 70 at Worcester, 77 at Cleveland, 72 at Akron-Canton Regional Airport, 80 at Dayton, and 80 at Columbus. It was mostly cloudy, with a temperature of 70.

We supply the latest available information for the Central Highlands over station WWG57 from Butler on a frequency of 162.450 MHz. On the latest weather map, a cold front will push through the region tonight into Wednesday. This front will stall across the Ohio Valley through Thursday until high pressure builds in from the north on Friday. The forecast for the Central Highlands. Tonight, mostly clear this evening, then partly cloudy with a chance of showers and thunderstorms after midnight. Not as cool with lows in the upper 60s. South winds 5 to 10 miles per hour. Chance of rain 50%. Wednesday, partly sunny. A chance of showers with a slight chance of thunderstorms in the morning, then showers likely with a chance of thunderstorms in the afternoon. Humid with highs in the mid-80s. West winds around 5 miles per hour. Chance of rain 70%. Wednesday night, mostly cloudy. A chance of showers and thunderstorms in the evening, then a slight chance of showers after midnight. Humid with lows in the upper 60s. Northeast winds around 5 miles per hour, becoming southeast after midnight. Chance of rain 50%. Thursday, showers likely. Humid with highs in the lower 80s. West winds 5 to 10 miles per hour. Chance of rain 70%. Thursday night, mostly cloudy. A chance of showers in the evening. Humid with lows in the lower 60s. North winds around 5 miles per hour. Chance of rain 50%. Friday, partly cloudy. Highs in the upper 70s. Friday night, partly cloudy. Lows in the upper 50s. At 9 p.m., weather reports for selected cities. At Mansfield Lawn Regional Airport, it was clear. The temperature was 75 degrees, the dew point 67, and the relative humidity 76%. The wind was south, at 9 miles an hour. The pressure was 30.19 inches and rising. Elsewhere across Ohio, it was clear, with a temperature of 75 at Marion, 82 at Cincinnati, and 77 at Findlay. It was partly cloudy, with a temperature of 70 at Wooster, 77 at Cleveland, 72 at Akron-Canton Regional Airport, 80 at Dayton, and 80 at Columbus. It was mostly cloudy, with a temperature of 75 at Toledo Express, and 71 at Youngstown. Reports from nearby cities outside Ohio, at Chicago, rain was falling, with a temperature of 77. It was partly cloudy, with a temperature of 71 at Pittsburgh, and 85 at Indianapolis. At Detroit, it was mostly cloudy, with a temperature of 76. At Buffalo, it was cloudy, with a temperature of 71. The current time is 9:27 p.m. Eastern Daylight Time. 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We supply the latest available information for the Central Highlands over station WWG57 from Butler on a frequency of 162.450 MHz. On the latest weather map, a cold front will push through the region tonight into Wednesday. This front will stall across the Ohio Valley through Thursday until high pressure builds in from the north on Friday. The forecast for the Central Highlands. Tonight, mostly clear this evening, then partly cloudy with a chance of showers and thunderstorms after midnight. Not as cool with lows in the upper 60s. South winds 5 to 10 miles per hour. Chance of rain 50%. Wednesday, partly sunny. A chance of showers with a slight chance of thunderstorms in the morning, then showers likely with a chance of thunderstorms in the afternoon. Humid with highs in the mid-80s. West winds around 5 miles per hour. Chance of rain 70%. Wednesday night, mostly cloudy. A chance of showers and thunderstorms in the evening, then a slight chance of showers after midnight. Humid with lows in the upper 60s. Northeast winds around 5 miles per hour, becoming southeast after midnight. Chance of rain 50%. Thursday, showers likely. Humid with highs in the lower 80s. West winds 5 to 10 miles per hour. Chance of rain 70%. Thursday night, mostly cloudy. A chance of showers in the evening. Humid with lows in the lower 60s. North winds around 5 miles per hour. Chance of rain 50%. Friday, partly cloudy.

highs in the upper 70s. Friday night, partly cloudy. Lows in the upper 50s. At 9 p.m., weather reports for selected cities. At Mansfield Long Regional Airport, it was clear. The temperature was 75 degrees, the dew point 67, and the relative humidity 76%. The wind was south, at 9 miles an hour. The pressure was 30.19 inches and rising. Elsewhere across Ohio, it was clear, with a temperature of 75 at Marion, 82 at Cincinnati, and 77 at Findlay. It was partly cloudy, with a temperature of 70 at Wooster, 77 at Cleveland, 72 at Akron-Canton Regional Airport, 80 at Dayton, and 80 at Columbus. It was mostly cloudy, with a temperature of 75 at Toledo Express, and 71 at Youngstown. Reports from nearby cities outside Ohio, at Chicago, rain was falling, with a temperature of 77. It was partly cloudy, with a temperature of 71 at Pittsburgh, and 85 at Indianapolis. At Detroit, it was mostly cloudy, with a temperature of 76. At Buffalo, it was cloudy, with a temperature of 71. The extended forecast for the Central Highlands. Saturday, partly sunny with a chance of showers. A chance of thunderstorms in the afternoon. Highs around 80. Chance of rain 50%. Saturday night, showers likely with a chance of thunderstorms. Lows in the mid-60s. Chance of rain 70%. Sunday, showers likely. A chance of thunderstorms in the afternoon. Highs in the upper 70s. Chance of rain 70%. Sunday night, mostly cloudy with a chance of showers. Lows in the lower 60s. Chance of rain 50%. Monday, mostly cloudy in the morning, then becoming partly sunny. A chance of showers. Highs in the mid-70s. Chance of rain 50%. Monday night, mostly cloudy with a 40% chance of showers. Lows in the upper 50s. Tuesday, partly sunny with a 40% chance of showers. Highs in the mid-70s. The Mansfield, Ohio climate summary for this evening, as of 5:15 p.m., September 15, 2026. Today's high temperature was 84 degrees. The normal high is 76. The record high is 96 degrees, which was set in 1939. Today's low temperature was 51 degrees. The normal low is 54. The record low is 32 degrees, which was set in 1923. No precipitation fell today. No snow fell today, which brings the monthly total to 0.0 inches. The total snowfall since July 1st still stands at 0.0 inches. Sunset tonight is at 7:39 p.m. Sunrise tomorrow is at 7:12 a.m. The current time is 9:32 p.m. Eastern Daylight Time. 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On the latest weather map, a cold front will push through the region tonight into Wednesday. This front will stall across the Ohio Valley through Thursday until high pressure builds in from the north on Friday. The forecast for the Central Highlands. Tonight, mostly clear this evening, then partly cloudy with a chance of showers and thunderstorms after midnight. Not as cool with lows in the upper 60s. South winds 5 to 10 miles per hour. Chance of rain 50%. Wednesday, partly sunny. A chance of showers with a slight chance of thunderstorms in the morning, then showers likely with a chance of thunderstorms in the afternoon. Humid with highs in the mid-80s. West winds around 5 miles per hour. Chance of rain 70%. Wednesday night, mostly cloudy. A chance of showers and thunderstorms in the evening, then a slight chance of showers after midnight. Humid with lows in the upper 60s. Northeast winds around 5 miles per hour, becoming southeast after midnight. Chance of rain 50%. Thursday, showers likely. Humid with highs in the lower 80s. West winds 5 to 10 miles per hour. Chance of rain 70%. Thursday night, mostly cloudy. A chance of showers in the evening. Humid with lows in the lower 60s.
North winds around 5 miles per hour. Chance of rain 50%. Friday, partly cloudy. Highs in the upper 70s. Friday night, partly cloudy. Lows in the upper 50s. At 9 p.m., weather reports for selected cities. At Mansfield Long Regional Airport, it was clear. The temperature was 75 degrees, the dew point 67, and the relative humidity 76%. The wind was south, at 9 miles an hour. The pressure was 30.19 inches and rising. Elsewhere across Ohio, it was clear, with a temperature of 75 at Marion, 82 at Cincinnati, and 77 at Findlay. It was partly cloudy, with a temperature of 70 at Wooster, 77 at Cleveland, 72 at Akron-Canton Regional Airport, 80 at Dayton, and 80 at Columbus. It was mostly cloudy, with a temperature of 75 at Toledo Express, and 71 at Youngstown. Reports from nearby cities outside Ohio, at Chicago, rain was falling, with a temperature of 77. It was partly cloudy, with a temperature of 71 at Pittsburgh, and 85 at Indianapolis. At Detroit, it was mostly cloudy, with a temperature of 76. At Buffalo, it was cloudy, with a temperature of 71. The current time is 9:35 p.m. Eastern Daylight Time. 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We supply the latest available information for the Central Highlands over station WWG57 from Butler on a frequency of 162.450 MHz. On the latest weather map, a cold front will push through the region tonight into Wednesday. This front will stall across the Ohio Valley through Thursday until high pressure builds in from the north on Friday. The forecast for the Central Highlands. Tonight, mostly clear this evening, then partly cloudy with a chance of showers and thunderstorms after midnight. Not as cool with lows in the upper 60s. South winds 5 to 10 miles per hour. Chance of rain 50%. Wednesday, partly sunny. A chance of showers with a slight chance of thunderstorms in the morning, then showers likely with a chance of thunderstorms in the afternoon. Humid with highs in the mid-80s. West winds around 5 miles per hour. Chance of rain 70%. Wednesday night, mostly cloudy. A chance of showers and thunderstorms in the evening, then a slight chance of showers after midnight. Humid with lows in the upper 60s. Northeast winds around 5 miles per hour, becoming southeast after midnight. Chance of rain 50%. Thursday, showers likely. Humid with highs in the lower 80s. West winds 5 to 10 miles per hour. Chance of rain 70%. Thursday night, mostly cloudy. A chance of showers in the evening. Humid with lows in the lower 60s. North winds around 5 miles per hour. Chance of rain 50%. Friday, partly cloudy. Highs in the upper 70s. Friday night, partly cloudy. Lows in the upper 50s. At 9 p.m., weather reports for selected cities. At Mansfield Long Regional Airport, it was clear. The temperature was 75 degrees, the dew point 67, and the relative humidity 76%. The wind was south, at 9 miles an hour. The pressure was 30.19 inches and rising. Elsewhere across Ohio, it was clear, with a temperature of 75 at Marion, 82 at Cincinnati, and 77 at Findlay. It was partly cloudy, with a temperature of 70 at Wooster, 77 at Cleveland, 72 at Akron-Canton Regional Airport, 80 at Dayton, and 80 at Columbus. It was mostly cloudy, with a temperature of 75 at Toledo Express, and 71 at Youngstown. Reports from nearby cities outside Ohio, at Chicago, rain was falling, with a temperature of 77. It was partly cloudy, with a temperature of 71 at Pittsburgh, and 85 at Indianapolis. At Detroit, it was mostly cloudy, with a temperature of 76. At Buffalo, it was cloudy, with a temperature of 71. The current time is 9:38 p.m. Eastern Daylight Time. 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
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On the latest weather map, a cold front will push through the region tonight into Wednesday. This front will stall across the Ohio Valley through Thursday until high pressure builds in from the north on Friday. The forecast for the Central Highlands. Tonight, mostly clear this evening, then partly cloudy with a chance of showers and thunderstorms after midnight. Not as cool with lows in the upper 60s. South winds 5 to 10 miles per hour. Chance of rain 50%. Wednesday, partly sunny. A chance of showers with a slight chance of thunderstorms in the morning, then showers likely with a chance of thunderstorms in the afternoon. Humid with highs in the mid-80s. West winds around 5 miles per hour. Chance of rain 70%. Wednesday night, mostly cloudy. A chance of showers and thunderstorms in the evening, then a slight chance of showers after midnight. Humid with lows in the upper 60s. Northeast winds around 5 miles per hour, becoming southeast after midnight. Chance of rain 50%. Thursday, showers likely. Humid with highs in the lower 80s. West winds 5 to 10 miles per hour. Chance of rain 70%. Thursday night, mostly cloudy. A chance of showers in the evening. Humid with lows in the lower 60s. North winds around 5 miles per hour. Chance of rain 50%. Friday, partly cloudy. Highs in the upper 70s. Friday night, partly cloudy. Lows in the upper 50s. The extended forecast for the Central Highlands. Saturday, partly sunny with a chance of showers. A chance of thunderstorms in the afternoon. Highs around 80. Chance of rain 50%. Saturday night, showers likely with a chance of thunderstorms. Lows in the mid-60s. Chance of rain 70%. Sunday, showers likely. A chance of thunderstorms in the afternoon. Highs in the upper 70s. Chance of rain 70%. Sunday night, mostly cloudy with a chance of showers. Lows in the lower 60s. Chance of rain 50%. Monday, mostly cloudy in the morning, then becoming partly sunny. A chance of showers. Highs in the mid-70s. Chance of rain 50%. Monday night, mostly cloudy with a 40% chance of showers. Lows in the upper 50s. Tuesday, partly sunny with a 40% chance of showers. Highs in the mid-70s. At 9 p.m., weather reports for selected cities. At Mansfield Long Regional Airport, it was clear. The temperature was 75 degrees, the dew point 67, and the relative humidity 76%. The wind was south, at 9 miles an hour. The pressure was 30.19 inches and rising. Elsewhere across Ohio, it was clear, with a temperature of 75 at Marion, 82 at Cincinnati, and 77 at Findlay. It was partly cloudy, with a temperature of 70 at Worcester, 77 at Cleveland, 72 at Akron-Canton Regional Airport, 80 at Dayton, and 80 at Columbus. It was mostly cloudy, with a temperature of 75 at Toledo Express, and 71 at Youngstown. Reports from nearby cities outside Ohio. At Chicago, rain was falling, with a temperature of 77. It was partly cloudy, with a temperature of 71 at Pittsburgh, and 85 at Indianapolis. At Detroit, it was mostly cloudy, with a temperature of 76. At Buffalo, it was cloudy, with a temperature of 71. The current time is 9:43 p.m. Eastern Daylight Time. 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On the latest weather map, a cold front will push through the region tonight into Wednesday. This front will stall across the Ohio Valley through Thursday until high pressure builds in from the north on Friday. The forecast for the Central Highlands. Tonight, mostly clear this evening, then partly cloudy with a chance of showers and thunderstorms after midnight. Not as cool with lows in the upper 60s. South winds 5 to 10 miles per hour.
chance of rain 50%. Wednesday, partly sunny. A chance of showers with a slight chance of thunderstorms in the morning, then showers likely with a chance of thunderstorms in the afternoon. Humid with highs in the mid-80s. West winds around 5 miles per hour. Chance of rain 70%. Wednesday night, mostly cloudy. A chance of showers and thunderstorms in the evening, then a slight chance of showers after midnight. Humid with lows in the upper 60s. Northeast winds around 5 miles per hour, becoming southeast after midnight. Chance of rain 50%. Thursday, showers likely. Humid with highs in the lower 80s. West winds 5 to 10 miles per hour. Chance of rain 70%. Thursday night, mostly cloudy. A chance of showers in the evening. Humid with lows in the lower 60s. North winds around 5 miles per hour. Chance of rain 50%. Friday, partly cloudy. Highs in the upper 70s. Friday night, partly cloudy. Lows in the upper 50s. The Mansfield, Ohio climate summary for this evening, as of 5:15 p.m., September 15, 2026. Today's high temperature was 84 degrees. The normal high is 76. The record high is 96 degrees, which was set in 1939. Today's low temperature was 51 degrees. The normal low is 54. The record low is 32 degrees, which was set in 1923. No precipitation fell today. No snow fell today, which brings the monthly total to 0.0 inches. The total snowfall since July 1st still stands at 0.0 inches. Sunset tonight is at 7:39 p.m. Sunrise tomorrow is at 7:12 a.m. At 9 p.m., weather reports for selected cities, at Mansfield Lawn Regional Airport, it was clear. The temperature was 75 degrees, the dew point 67, and the relative humidity 76%. The wind was south, at 9 miles an hour. The pressure was 30.19 inches and rising. Elsewhere across Ohio, it was clear, with a temperature of 75 at Marion, 82 at Cincinnati, and 77 at Findlay. It was partly cloudy, with a temperature of 70 at Worcester, 77 at Cleveland, 72 at Akron-Canton Regional Airport, 80 at Dayton, and 80 at Columbus. It was mostly cloudy, with a temperature of 75 at Toledo Express, and 71 at Youngstown. Reports from nearby cities outside Ohio, at Chicago, rain was falling, with a temperature of 77. It was partly cloudy, with a temperature of 71 at Pittsburgh, and 85 at Indianapolis. At Detroit, it was mostly cloudy, with a temperature of 76. At Buffalo, it was cloudy, with a temperature of 71. The current time is 9:47 p.m. Eastern Daylight Time. 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We supply the latest available information for the Central Highlands over station WWG57 from Butler on a frequency of 162.450 MHz. On the latest weather map, a cold front will push through the region tonight into Wednesday. This front will stall across the Ohio Valley through Thursday until high pressure builds in from the north on Friday. The forecast for the Central Highlands. Tonight, mostly clear this evening, then partly cloudy with a chance of showers and thunderstorms after midnight. Not as cool with lows in the upper 60s. South winds 5 to 10 miles per hour. Chance of rain 50%. Wednesday, partly sunny. A chance of showers with a slight chance of thunderstorms in the morning, then showers likely with a chance of thunderstorms in the afternoon. Humid with highs in the mid-80s. West winds around 5 miles per hour. Chance of rain 70%. Wednesday night, mostly cloudy. A chance of showers and thunderstorms in the evening, then a slight chance of showers after midnight. Humid with lows in the upper 60s. Northeast winds around 5 miles per hour, becoming southeast after midnight. Chance of rain 50%. Thursday, showers likely. Humid with highs in the lower 80s. West winds 5 to 10 miles per hour. Chance of rain 70%. Thursday night, mostly cloudy. A chance of showers in the evening. Humid with lows in the lower 60s.
North winds around 5 miles per hour. Chance of rain 50%. Friday, partly cloudy. Highs in the upper 70s. Friday night, partly cloudy. Lows in the upper 50s. At 9 p.m., weather reports for selected cities. At Mansfield Long Regional Airport, it was clear. The temperature was 75 degrees, the dew point 67, and the relative humidity 76%. The wind was south, at 9 miles an hour. The pressure was 30.19 inches and rising. Elsewhere across Ohio, it was clear, with a temperature of 75 at Marion, 82 at Cincinnati, and 77 at Findlay. It was partly cloudy, with a temperature of 70 at Worcester, 77 at Cleveland, 72 at Akron-Canton Regional Airport, 80 at Dayton, and 80 at Columbus. It was mostly cloudy, with a temperature of 75 at Toledo Express, and 71 at Youngstown. Reports from nearby cities outside Ohio, at Chicago, rain was falling, with a temperature of 77. It was partly cloudy, with a temperature of 71 at Pittsburgh, and 85 at Indianapolis. At Detroit, it was mostly cloudy, with a temperature of 76. At Buffalo, it was cloudy, with a temperature of 71. The extended forecast for the Central Highlands. Saturday, partly sunny with a chance of showers. A chance of thunderstorms in the afternoon. Highs around 80. Chance of rain 50%. Saturday night, showers likely with a chance of thunderstorms. Lows in the mid-60s. Chance of rain 70%. Sunday, showers likely. A chance of thunderstorms in the afternoon. Highs in the upper 70s. Chance of rain 70%. Sunday night, mostly cloudy with a chance of showers. Lows in the lower 60s. Chance of rain 50%. Monday, mostly cloudy in the morning, then becoming partly sunny. A chance of showers. Highs in the mid-70s. Chance of rain 50%. Monday night, mostly cloudy with a 40% chance of showers. Lows in the upper 50s. Tuesday, partly sunny with a 40% chance of showers. Highs in the mid-70s. The current time is 9:51 p.m. Eastern Daylight Time. 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On the latest weather map, a cold front will push through the region tonight into Wednesday. This front will stall across the Ohio Valley through Thursday until high pressure builds in from the north on Friday. The forecast for the Central Highlands. Tonight, mostly clear this evening, then partly cloudy with a chance of showers and thunderstorms after midnight. Not as cool with lows in the upper 60s. South winds 5 to 10 miles per hour. Chance of rain 50%. Wednesday, partly sunny. A chance of showers with a slight chance of thunderstorms in the morning, then showers likely with a chance of thunderstorms in the afternoon. Humid with highs in the mid-80s. West winds around 5 miles per hour. Chance of rain 70%. Wednesday night, mostly cloudy. A chance of showers and thunderstorms in the evening, then a slight chance of showers after midnight. Humid with lows in the upper 60s. Northeast winds around 5 miles per hour, becoming southeast after midnight. Chance of rain 50%. Thursday, showers likely. Humid with highs in the lower 80s. West winds 5 to 10 miles per hour. Chance of rain 70%. Thursday night, mostly cloudy. A chance of showers in the evening. Humid with lows in the lower 60s. North winds around 5 miles per hour. Chance of rain 50%. Friday, partly cloudy. Highs in the upper 70s. Friday night, partly cloudy. Lows in the upper 50s. At 9 p.m., weather reports for selected cities. At Mansfield Long Regional Airport, it was clear. The temperature was 75 degrees, the dew point 67, and the relative humidity 76%. The wind was south, at 9 miles an hour. The pressure was 30.19 inches and rising. Elsewhere across Ohio,
It was clear, with a temperature of 75 at Marion, 82 at Cincinnati, and 77 at Findlay. It was partly cloudy, with a temperature of 70 at Worcester, 77 at Cleveland, 72 at Akron-Canton Regional Airport, 80 at Dayton, and 80 at Columbus. It was mostly cloudy, with a temperature of 75 at Toledo Express, and 71 at Youngstown. Reports from nearby cities outside Ohio, at Chicago, rain was falling, with a temperature of 77. It was partly cloudy, with a temperature of 71 at Pittsburgh, and 85 at Indianapolis. At Detroit, it was mostly cloudy, with a temperature of 76. At Buffalo, it was cloudy, with a temperature of 71. The current time is 9:54 p.m. Eastern Daylight Time. 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We supply the latest available information for the Central Highlands over station WWG 57 from Butler on a frequency of 162.450 MHz. On the latest weather map, a cold front will push through the region tonight into Wednesday. This front will stall across the Ohio Valley through Thursday until high pressure builds in from the north on Friday. The forecast for the Central Highlands. Tonight, mostly clear this evening, then partly cloudy with a chance of showers and thunderstorms after midnight. Not as cool with lows in the upper 60s. South winds 5 to 10 miles per hour. Chance of rain 50%. Wednesday, partly sunny. A chance of showers with a slight chance of thunderstorms in the morning, then showers likely with a chance of thunderstorms in the afternoon. Humid with highs in the mid-80s. West winds around 5 miles per hour. Chance of rain 70%. Wednesday night, mostly cloudy. A chance of showers and thunderstorms in the evening, then a slight chance of showers after midnight. Humid with lows in the upper 60s. Northeast winds around 5 miles per hour, becoming southeast after midnight. Chance of rain 50%. Thursday, showers likely. Humid with highs in the lower 80s. West winds 5 to 10 miles per hour. Chance of rain 70%. Thursday night, mostly cloudy. A chance of showers in the evening. Humid with lows in the lower 60s. North winds around 5 miles per hour. Chance of rain 50%. Friday, partly cloudy. Highs in the upper 70s. Friday night, partly cloudy. Lows in the upper 50s. At 9 p.m., weather reports for selected cities. At Mansfield Long Regional Airport, it was clear. The temperature was 75 degrees, the dew point 67, and the relative humidity 76%. The wind was south, at 9 miles an hour. The pressure was 30.19 inches and rising. Elsewhere across Ohio, it was clear, with a temperature of 75 at Marion, 82 at Cincinnati, and 77 at Findlay. It was partly cloudy, with a temperature of 70 at Worcester, 77 at Cleveland, 72 at Akron-Canton Regional Airport, 80 at Dayton, and 80 at Columbus. It was mostly cloudy, with a temperature of 75 at Toledo Express, and 71 at Youngstown. Reports from nearby cities outside Ohio, at Chicago, rain was falling, with a temperature of 77. It was partly cloudy, with a temperature of 71 at Pittsburgh, and 85 at Indianapolis. At Detroit, it was mostly cloudy, with a temperature of 76. At Buffalo, it was cloudy, with a temperature of 71. The current time is 9:58 p.m. Eastern Daylight Time. 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We supply the latest available information for the Central Highlands over station WWG 57 from Butler on a frequency of 162.450 MHz. On the latest weather map, a cold front will push through the region tonight into Wednesday. This front will stall across the Ohio Valley through Thursday until high pressure builds in from the north on Friday. The forecast for the Central Highlands. Tonight, mostly clear this evening, then partly cloudy with a chance of showers and thunderstorms after midnight. Not as cool with lows in the upper 60s. South winds 5 to 10 miles per hour. Chance of rain 50%. Wednesday, partly sunny.
A chance of showers with a slight chance of thunderstorms in the morning, then showers likely with a chance of thunderstorms in the afternoon. Humid with highs in the mid-80s. West winds around 5 miles per hour. Chance of rain 70%. Wednesday night, mostly cloudy. A chance of showers and thunderstorms in the evening, then a slight chance of showers after midnight. Humid with lows in the upper 60s. Northeast winds around 5 miles per hour, becoming southeast after midnight. Chance of rain 50%. Thursday, showers likely. Humid with highs in the lower 80s. West winds 5 to 10 miles per hour. Chance of rain 70%. Thursday night, mostly cloudy. A chance of showers in the evening. Humid with lows in the lower 60s. North winds around 5 miles per hour. Chance of rain 50%. Friday, partly cloudy. Highs in the upper 70s. Friday night, partly cloudy. Lows in the upper 50s. The Nearshore Marine Forecast. For the following marine location, the islands to Vermilion. Tonight, south winds 5 to 15 knots becoming southwest. A slight chance of showers and thunderstorms late this evening. Showers likely with a chance of thunderstorms after midnight. Waves 2 feet or less. Wednesday, south winds 5 to 10 knots becoming northeast. Showers likely with a slight chance of thunderstorms in the morning, then a slight chance of showers and thunderstorms in the afternoon. Waves 1 foot or less. Wednesday night, northeast winds 10 knots or less becoming east. Mostly cloudy. Waves 1 foot or less. Thursday, south winds 10 knots or less becoming northwest. Showers likely. Waves 1 foot or less. Winds and waves higher in and near thunderstorms. The water temperature off Toledo is 74 degrees, off Cleveland 73 degrees, and off Derry 73 degrees. The extended forecast for the Central Highlands. Saturday, partly sunny with a chance of showers. A chance of thunderstorms in the afternoon. Highs around 80. Chance of rain 50%. Saturday night, showers likely with a chance of thunderstorms. Lows in the mid-60s. Chance of rain 70%. Sunday, showers likely. A chance of thunderstorms in the afternoon. Highs in the upper 70s. Chance of rain 70%. Sunday night, mostly cloudy with a chance of showers. Lows in the lower 60s. Chance of rain 50%. Monday, mostly cloudy in the morning, then becoming partly sunny. A chance of showers. Highs in the mid-70s. Chance of rain 50%. Monday night, mostly cloudy with a 40% chance of showers. Lows in the upper 50s. Tuesday, partly sunny with a 40% chance of showers. Highs in the mid-70s. The Mansfield, Ohio climate summary for this evening, as of 5:15 p.m., September 15, 2026. Today's high temperature was 84 degrees. The normal high is 76. The record high is 96 degrees, which was set in 1939. Today's low temperature was 51 degrees. The normal low is 54. The record low is 32 degrees, which was set in 1923. No precipitation fell today. No snow fell today, which brings the monthly total to 0.0 inches. The total snowfall since July 1st still stands at 0.0 inches. Sunset tonight is at 7:39 p.m. Sunrise tomorrow is at 7:12 a.m. At 9 p.m., weather reports for selected cities. At Mansfield Long Regional Airport, it was clear. The temperature was 75 degrees, the dew point 67, and the relative humidity 76%. The wind was south, at 9 miles an hour. The pressure was 30.19 inches and rising. Elsewhere across Ohio, it was clear, with a temperature of 75 at Marion, 82 at Cincinnati, and 77 at Findlay. It was partly cloudy, with a temperature of 70 at Worcester, 77 at Cleveland, 72 at Akron-Canton Regional Airport, 80 at Dayton, and 80 at Columbus. It was mostly cloudy, with a temperature of 75 at Toledo Express, and 71 at Youngstown. Reports from nearby cities outside Ohio, at Chicago, rain was falling, with a temperature of 77.
It was partly cloudy, with a temperature of 71 at Pittsburgh and 85 at Indianapolis. At Detroit, it was mostly cloudy, with a temperature of 76. At Buffalo, it was cloudy, with a temperature of 71. The current time is 10:04 p.m. Eastern Daylight Time. 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We supply the latest available information for the Central Highlands over station WWG 57 from Butler on a frequency of 162.450 MHz. On the latest weather map, a cold front will push through the region tonight into Wednesday. This front will stall across the Ohio Valley through Thursday until high pressure builds in from the north on Friday. The forecast for the Central Highlands. Tonight, mostly clear this evening, then partly cloudy with a chance of showers and thunderstorms after midnight. Dot is cool with lows in the upper 60s. South winds 5 to 10 miles per hour. Chance of rain 50%. Wednesday, partly sunny. A chance of showers with a slight chance of thunderstorms in the morning, then showers likely with a chance of thunderstorms in the afternoon. Humid with highs in the mid-80s. West winds around 5 miles per hour. Chance of rain 70%. Wednesday night, mostly cloudy. A chance of showers and thunderstorms in the evening, then a slight chance of showers after midnight. Humid with lows in the upper 60s. Northeast winds around 5 miles per hour, becoming southeast after midnight. Chance of rain 50%. Thursday, showers likely. Humid with highs in the lower 80s. West winds 5 to 10 miles per hour. Chance of rain 70%. Thursday night, mostly cloudy. A chance of showers in the evening. Humid with lows in the lower 60s. North winds around 5 miles per hour. Chance of rain 50%. Friday, partly cloudy. Highs in the upper 70s. Friday night, partly cloudy. Lows in the upper 50s. At 10 p.m., weather reports for selected cities. At Mansfield Long Regional Airport, it was clear. The temperature was 74 degrees, the dew point 67, and the relative humidity 78%. The wind was south, at 10 miles an hour. The pressure was 30.21 inches and rising. Elsewhere across Ohio, it was clear, with a temperature of 70 at Wooster, 74 at Marion, and 82 at Cincinnati. Under clear skies, Dayton reported 79, Findlay reported 76, and Columbus reported 78. It was partly cloudy, with a temperature of 78 at Cleveland, 73 at Akron-Canton Regional Airport, and 71 at Youngstown. At Toledo Express, it was mostly cloudy, with a temperature of 75. Reports from nearby cities outside Ohio. At Pittsburgh, it was partly cloudy, with a temperature of 69. It was mostly cloudy, with a temperature of 84 at Indianapolis, and 75 at Chicago. It was cloudy, with a temperature of 76 at Detroit, and 71 at Buffalo. The current time is 10:07 p.m. Eastern Daylight Time. 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On the latest weather map, a cold front will push through the region tonight into Wednesday. This front will stall across the Ohio Valley through Thursday until high pressure builds in from the north on Friday. The forecast for the Central Highlands. Tonight, mostly clear this evening, then partly cloudy with a chance of showers and thunderstorms after midnight. Dot is cool with lows in the upper 60s. South winds 5 to 10 miles per hour. Chance of rain 50%. Wednesday, partly sunny. A chance of showers with a slight chance of thunderstorms in the morning, then showers likely with a chance of thunderstorms in the afternoon. Humid with highs in the mid-80s. West winds around 5 miles per hour. Chance of rain 70%. Wednesday night, mostly cloudy. A chance of showers and thunderstorms in the evening, then a slight chance of showers after midnight. Humid with lows in the upper 60s. Northeast winds around 5 miles per hour, becoming southeast after midnight.
chance of rain 50%. Thursday, showers likely. Humid with highs in the lower 80s. West winds 5 to 10 miles per hour. Chance of rain 70%. Thursday night, mostly cloudy. A chance of showers in the evening. Humid with lows in the lower 60s. North winds around 5 miles per hour. Chance of rain 50%. Friday, partly cloudy. Highs in the upper 70s. Friday night, partly cloudy. Lows in the upper 50s. At 10 p.m., weather reports for selected cities. At Mansfield Lawn Regional Airport, it was clear. The temperature was 74 degrees, the dew point 67, and the relative humidity 78%. The wind was south, at 10 miles an hour. The pressure was 30.21 inches and rising. Elsewhere across Ohio, it was clear, with a temperature of 70 at Wooster, 74 at Marion, and 82 at Cincinnati. Under clear skies, Dayton reported 79, Findlay reported 76, and Columbus reported 78. It was partly cloudy, with a temperature of 78 at Cleveland, 73 at Akron-Canton Regional Airport, and 71 at Youngstown. At Toledo Express, it was mostly cloudy, with a temperature of 75. Reports from nearby cities outside Ohio. At Pittsburgh, it was partly cloudy, with a temperature of 69. It was mostly cloudy, with a temperature of 84 at Indianapolis, and 75 at Chicago. It was cloudy, with a temperature of 76 at Detroit, and 71 at Buffalo. The extended forecast for the Central Highlands. Saturday, partly sunny with a chance of showers. A chance of thunderstorms in the afternoon. Highs around 80. Chance of rain 50%. Saturday night, showers likely with a chance of thunderstorms. Lows in the mid-60s. Chance of rain 70%. Sunday, showers likely. A chance of thunderstorms in the afternoon. Highs in the upper 70s. Chance of rain 70%. Sunday night, mostly cloudy with a chance of showers. Lows in the lower 60s. Chance of rain 50%. Monday, mostly cloudy in the morning, then becoming partly sunny. A chance of showers. Highs in the mid-70s. Chance of rain 50%. Monday night, mostly cloudy with a 40% chance of showers. Lows in the upper 50s. Tuesday, partly sunny with a 40% chance of showers. Highs in the mid-70s. At 10 p.m., weather reports for selected cities. At Mansfield Lawn Regional Airport, it was clear. The temperature was 74 degrees, the dew point 67, and the relative humidity 78%. The wind was south, at 10 miles an hour. The pressure was 30.21 inches and rising. Elsewhere across Ohio, it was clear, with a temperature of 70 at Wooster, 74 at Marion, and 82 at Cincinnati. Under clear skies, Dayton reported 79, Findlay reported 76, and Columbus reported 78. It was partly cloudy, with a temperature of 78 at Cleveland, 73 at Akron-Canton Regional Airport, and 71 at Youngstown. At Toledo Express, it was mostly cloudy, with a temperature of 75. Reports from nearby cities outside Ohio. At Pittsburgh, it was partly cloudy, with a temperature of 69. It was mostly cloudy, with a temperature of 84 at Indianapolis, and 75 at Chicago. It was cloudy, with a temperature of 76 at Detroit, and 71 at Buffalo. The Nearshore Marine Forecast. For the following marine location, the islands to Vermilion. West of tonight, south winds 5 to 15 knots becoming southwest. A slight chance of showers and thunderstorms late this evening, then showers likely with a chance of thunderstorms after midnight. Waves 2 feet or less. Wednesday, south winds 5 to 10 knots becoming northeast. Showers likely with a slight chance of thunderstorms in the morning, then a slight chance of showers and thunderstorms in the afternoon. Waves 1 foot or less. Wednesday night, northeast winds 10 knots or less becoming east. Mostly cloudy. Waves 1 foot or less. Thursday, south winds 10 knots or less becoming northwest. Showers likely. Waves 1 foot or less. Winds and waves higher in and near thunderstorms.
The water temperature off Toledo is 74 degrees, off Cleveland 73 degrees, and off Erie 73 degrees. The current time is 10:14 p.m. Eastern Daylight Time. 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On the latest weather map, a cold front will push through the region tonight into Wednesday. This front will stall across the Ohio Valley through Thursday until high pressure builds in from the north on Friday. The forecast for the Central Highlands. Tonight, mostly clear this evening, then partly cloudy with a chance of showers and thunderstorms after midnight. Not as cool with lows in the upper 60s. South winds 5 to 10 miles per hour. Chance of rain 50%. Wednesday, partly sunny. A chance of showers with a slight chance of thunderstorms in the morning, then showers likely with a chance of thunderstorms in the afternoon. Humid with highs in the mid-80s. West winds around 5 miles per hour. Chance of rain 70%. Wednesday night, mostly cloudy. A chance of showers and thunderstorms in the evening, then a slight chance of showers after midnight. Humid with lows in the upper 60s. Northeast winds around 5 miles per hour, becoming southeast after midnight. Chance of rain 50%. Thursday, showers likely. Humid with highs in the lower 80s. West winds 5 to 10 miles per hour. Chance of rain 70%. Thursday night, mostly cloudy. A chance of showers in the evening. Humid with lows in the lower 60s. North winds around 5 miles per hour. Chance of rain 50%. Friday, partly cloudy. Highs in the upper 70s. Friday night, partly cloudy. Lows in the upper 50s. The Mansfield, Ohio climate summary for this evening, as of 5:15 p.m., September 15, 2026. Today's high temperature was 84 degrees. The normal high is 76. The record high is 96 degrees, which was set in 1939. Today's low temperature was 51 degrees. The normal low is 54. The record low is 32 degrees, which was set in 1923. No precipitation fell today. No snow fell today, which brings the monthly total to 0.0 inches. The total snowfall since July 1st still stands at 0.0 inches. Sunset tonight is at 7:39 p.m. Sunrise tomorrow is at 7:12 a.m. At 10 p.m., weather reports for selected cities, at Mansfield Long Regional Airport, it was clear. The temperature was 74 degrees, the dew point 67, and the relative humidity 78%. The wind was south, at 10 miles an hour. The pressure was 30.21 inches and rising. Elsewhere across Ohio, it was clear, with a temperature of 70 at Wooster, 74 at Marion, and 82 at Cincinnati. Under clear skies, Dayton reported 79, Findlay reported 76, and Columbus reported 78. It was partly cloudy, with a temperature of 78 at Cleveland, 73 at Akron-Canton Regional Airport, and 71 at Youngstown. At Toledo Express, it was mostly cloudy, with a temperature of 75. Reports from nearby cities outside Ohio, at Pittsburgh, it was partly cloudy, with a temperature of 69. It was mostly cloudy, with a temperature of 84 at Indianapolis, and 75 at Chicago. It was cloudy, with a temperature of 76 at Detroit, and 71 at Buffalo. The current time is 10:18 p.m. Eastern Daylight Time. 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On the latest weather map, a cold front will push through the region tonight into Wednesday. This front will stall across the Ohio Valley through Thursday until high pressure builds in from the north on Friday. The forecast for the Central Highlands. Tonight, mostly clear this evening, then partly cloudy with a chance of showers and thunderstorms after midnight. Not as cool with lows in the upper 60s.
South winds 5 to 10 miles per hour. Chance of rain 50%. Wednesday, partly sunny. A chance of showers with a slight chance of thunderstorms in the morning, then showers likely with a chance of thunderstorms in the afternoon. Humid with highs in the mid-80s. West winds around 5 miles per hour. Chance of rain 70%. Wednesday night, mostly cloudy. A chance of showers and thunderstorms in the evening, then a slight chance of showers after midnight. Humid with lows in the upper 60s. Northeast winds around 5 miles per hour, becoming southeast after midnight. Chance of rain 50%. Thursday, showers likely. Humid with highs in the lower 80s. West winds 5 to 10 miles per hour. Chance of rain 70%. Thursday night, mostly cloudy. A chance of showers in the evening. Humid with lows in the lower 60s. North winds around 5 miles per hour. Chance of rain 50%. Friday, partly cloudy. Highs in the upper 70s. Friday night, partly cloudy. Lows in the upper 50s. The extended forecast for the Central Highlands. Saturday, partly sunny with a chance of showers. A chance of thunderstorms in the afternoon. Highs around 80. Chance of rain 50%. Saturday night, showers likely with a chance of thunderstorms. Lows in the mid-60s. Chance of rain 70%. Sunday, showers likely. A chance of thunderstorms in the afternoon. Highs in the upper 70s. Chance of rain 70%. Sunday night, mostly cloudy with a chance of showers. Lows in the lower 60s. Chance of rain 50%. Monday, mostly cloudy in the morning, then becoming partly sunny. A chance of showers. Highs in the mid-70s. Chance of rain 50%. Monday night, mostly cloudy with a 40% chance of showers. Lows in the upper 50s. Tuesday, partly sunny with a 40% chance of showers. Highs in the mid-70s. At 10 p.m., weather reports for selected cities. At Mansfield Lawn Regional Airport, it was clear. The temperature was 74 degrees, the dew point 67, and the relative humidity 78%. The wind was south, at 10 miles an hour. The pressure was 30.21 inches and rising. Elsewhere across Ohio, it was clear, with a temperature of 70 at Wooster, 74 at Marion, and 82 at Cincinnati. Under clear skies, Dayton reported 79, Findlay reported 76, and Columbus reported 78. It was partly cloudy, with a temperature of 78 at Cleveland, 73 at Akron-Canton Regional Airport, and 71 at Youngstown. At Toledo Express, it was mostly cloudy, with a temperature of 75. Reports from nearby cities outside Ohio. At Pittsburgh, it was partly cloudy, with a temperature of 69. It was mostly cloudy, with a temperature of 84 at Indianapolis, and 75 at Chicago. It was cloudy, with a temperature of 76 at Detroit, and 71 at Buffalo. The current time is 10:22 p.m. Eastern Daylight Time. 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On the latest weather map, a cold front will push through the region tonight into Wednesday. This front will stall across the Ohio Valley through Thursday until high pressure builds in from the north on Friday. The forecast for the Central Highlands. Tonight, mostly clear this evening, then partly cloudy with a chance of showers and thunderstorms after midnight. Not as cool with lows in the upper 60s. South winds 5 to 10 miles per hour. Chance of rain 50%. Wednesday, partly sunny. A chance of showers with a slight chance of thunderstorms in the morning, then showers likely with a chance of thunderstorms in the afternoon. Humid with highs in the mid-80s. West winds around 5 miles per hour. Chance of rain 70%. Wednesday night, mostly cloudy. A chance of showers and thunderstorms in the evening, then a slight chance of showers after midnight. Humid with lows in the upper 60s. Northeast winds around 5 miles per hour, becoming southeast after midnight.
chance of rain 50%. Thursday, showers likely. Humid with highs in the lower 80s. West winds 5 to 10 miles per hour. Chance of rain 70%. Thursday night, mostly cloudy. A chance of showers in

0.21 inches and rising. Elsewhere across Ohio, it was clear, with a temperature of 70 at Wooster, 74 at Marion, and 82 at Cincinnati. Under clear skies, Dayton reported 79, Findlay reported 76, and Columbus reported 78. It was partly cloudy, with a temperature of 78 at Cleveland, 73 at Akron-Canton Regional Airport, and 71 at Youngstown. At Toledo Express, it was mostly cloudy, with a temperature of 75. Reports from nearby cities outside Ohio, at Pittsburgh, it was partly cloudy, with a temperature of 69. It was mostly cloudy, with a temperature of 84 at Indianapolis, and 75 at Chicago. It was cloudy, with a temperature of 76 at Detroit, and 71 at Buffalo. The current time is 10:25 p.m. Eastern Daylight Time. 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On the latest weather map, a cold front will push through the region tonight into Wednesday. This front will stall across the Ohio Valley through Thursday until high pressure builds in from the north on Friday. The forecast for the Central Highlands. Tonight, mostly clear this evening, then partly cloudy with a chance of showers and thunderstorms after midnight. Not as cool with lows in the upper 60s. South winds 5 to 10 miles per hour. Chance of rain 50%. Wednesday, partly sunny. A chance of showers with a slight chance of thunderstorms in the morning, then showers likely with a chance of thunderstorms in the afternoon. Humid with highs in the mid-80s. West winds around 5 miles per hour. Chance of rain 70%. Wednesday night, mostly cloudy. A chance of showers and thunderstorms in the evening, then a slight chance of showers after midnight. Humid with lows in the upper 60s. Northeast winds around 5 miles per hour, becoming southeast after midnight. Chance of rain 50%. Thursday, showers likely. Humid with highs in the lower 80s. West winds 5 to 10 miles per hour. Chance of rain 70%. Thursday night, mostly cloudy. A chance of showers in the evening. Humid with lows in the lower 60s. North winds around 5 miles per hour. Chance of rain 50%. Friday, partly cloudy. Highs in the upper 70s. Friday night, partly cloudy. Lows in the upper 50s. At 10 p.m., weather reports for selected cities. At Mansfield-Lawn Regional Airport, it was clear. The temperature was 74 degrees, the dew point 67, and the relative humidity 78%. The wind was south, at 10 miles an hour. The pressure was 30.21 inches and rising. Elsewhere across Ohio, it was clear, with a temperature of 70 at Wooster, 74 at Marion, and 82 at Cincinnati. Under clear skies, Dayton reported 79, Findlay reported 76, and Columbus reported 78. It was partly cloudy, with a temperature of 78 at Cleveland, 73 at Akron-Canton Regional Airport, and 71 at Youngstown. At Toledo Express, it was mostly cloudy, with a temperature of 75. Reports from nearby cities outside Ohio, at Pittsburgh, it was partly cloudy, with a temperature of 69. It was mostly cloudy, with a temperature of 84 at Indianapolis, and 75 at Chicago. It was cloudy, with a temperature of 76 at Detroit, and 71 at Buffalo. The current time is 10:28 p.m. Eastern Daylight Time. 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On the latest weather map, a cold front will push through the region tonight into Wednesday. This front will stall across the Ohio Valley through Thursday until high pressure builds in from the north on Friday. The forecast for the Central Highlands. Tonight, mostly clear this evening, then partly cloudy with a chance of showers and thunderstorms after midnight. Not as cool with lows in the upper 60s. South winds 5 to 10 miles per hour. Chance of rain.

50%. Wednesday, partly sunny. A chance of showers with a slight chance of thunderstorms in the morning, then showers likely with a chance of thunderstorms in the afternoon. Humid with highs in the mid-80s. West winds around 5 miles per hour. Chance of rain 70%. Wednesday night, mostly cloudy. A chance of showers and thunderstorms in the evening, then a slight chance of showers after midnight. Humid with lows in the upper 60s. Northeast winds around 5 miles per hour, becoming southeast after midnight. Chance of rain 50%. Thursday, showers likely. Humid with highs in the lower 80s. West winds 5 to 10 miles per hour. Chance of rain 70%. Thursday night, mostly cloudy. A chance of showers in the evening. Humid with lows in the lower 60s. North winds around 5 miles per hour. Chance of rain 50%. Friday, partly cloudy. Highs in the upper 70s. Friday night, partly cloudy. Lows in the upper 50s. The extended forecast for the Central Highlands. Saturday, partly sunny with a chance of showers. A chance of thunderstorms in the afternoon. Highs around 80. Chance of rain 50%. Saturday night, showers likely with a chance of thunderstorms. Lows in the mid-60s. Chance of rain 70%. Sunday, showers likely. A chance of thunderstorms in the afternoon. Highs in the upper 70s. Chance of rain 70%. Sunday night, mostly cloudy with a chance of showers. Lows in the lower 60s. Chance of rain 50%. Monday, mostly cloudy in the morning, then becoming partly sunny. A chance of showers. Highs in the mid-70s. Chance of rain 50%. Monday night, mostly cloudy with a 40% chance of showers. Lows in the upper 50s. Tuesday, partly sunny with a 40% chance of showers. Highs in the mid-70s. The Mansfield, Ohio climate summary for this evening, as of 5:15 p.m., September 15, 2026. Today's high temperature was 84 degrees. The normal high is 76. The record high is 96 degrees, which was set in 1939. Today's low temperature was 51 degrees. The normal low is 54. The record low is 32 degrees, which was set in 1923. No precipitation fell today. No snow fell today, which brings the monthly total to 0.0 inches. The total snowfall since July 1st still stands at 0.0 inches. Sunset tonight is at 7:39 p.m. Sunrise tomorrow is at 7:12 a.m. At 10 p.m., weather reports for selected cities. At Mansfield Long Regional Airport, it was clear. The temperature was 74 degrees, the dew point 67, and the relative humidity 78%. The wind was south, at 10 miles an hour. The pressure was 30.21 inches and rising. Elsewhere across Ohio, it was clear, with a temperature of 70 at Wooster, 74 at Marion, and 82 at Cincinnati. Under clear skies, Dayton reported 79, reported 79, Findlay reported 76, and Columbus reported 78. It was partly cloudy, with a temperature of 78 at Cleveland, 73 at Akron-Canton Regional Airport, and 71 at Youngstown. At Toledo Express, it was mostly cloudy, with a temperature of 75. Reports from nearby cities outside Ohio, at Pittsburgh, it was partly cloudy, with a temperature of 69. It was mostly cloudy, with a temperature of 84 at Indianapolis, and 75 at Chicago. It was cloudy, with a temperature of 76 at Detroit, and 71 at Buffalo. The current time is 10:34 p.m. Eastern Daylight Time. 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On the latest weather map, a cold front will push through the region tonight into Wednesday. This front will stall across the Ohio Valley through Thursday until high pressure builds in from the north on Friday. The forecast for the Central Highlands.
tonight, mostly clear this evening, then partly cloudy with a chance of showers and thunderstorms after midnight. Dada's cool with lows in the upper 60s. South winds 5 to 10 miles per hour. Chance of rain 50%. Wednesday, partly sunny. A chance of showers with a slight chance of thunderstorms in the morning, then showers likely with a chance of thunderstorms in the afternoon. Humid with highs in the mid-80s. West winds around 5 miles per hour. Chance of rain 70%. Wednesday night, mostly cloudy. A chance of showers and thunderstorms in the evening, then a slight chance of showers after midnight. Humid with lows in the upper 60s. Northeast winds around 5 miles per hour, becoming southeast after midnight. Chance of rain 50%. Thursday, showers likely. Humid with highs in the lower 80s. West winds 5 to 10 miles per hour. Chance of rain 70%. Thursday night, mostly cloudy. A chance of showers in the evening. Humid with lows in the lower 60s. North winds around 5 miles per hour. Chance of rain 50%. Friday, partly cloudy. Highs in the upper 70s. Friday night, partly cloudy. Lows in the upper 50s. At 10 p.m., weather reports for selected cities at Mansfield Long Regional Airport, it was clear. The temperature was 74 degrees, the dew point 67, and the relative humidity 78%. The wind was south at 10 miles an hour. The pressure was 30.21 inches and rising. Elsewhere across Ohio, it was clear, with a temperature of 70 at Wooster, 74 at Marion, and 82 at Cincinnati. Under clear skies, Dayton reported 79, Findlay reported 76, and Columbus reported 78. It was partly cloudy, with a temperature of 78 at Cleveland, 73 at Akron-Canton Regional Airport, and 71 at Youngstown. At Toledo Express, it was mostly cloudy, with a temperature of 75. Reports from nearby cities outside Ohio, at Pittsburgh, it was partly cloudy, with a temperature of 69. It was mostly cloudy, with a temperature of 84 at Indianapolis, and 75 at Chicago. It was cloudy, with a temperature of 76 at Detroit, and 71 at Buffalo. The current time is 10:37 p.m. Eastern Daylight Time. 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On the latest weather map, a cold front will push through the region tonight into Wednesday. This front will stall across the Ohio Valley through Thursday until high pressure builds in from the north on Friday. The forecast for the Central Highlands. Tonight, mostly clear this evening, then partly cloudy with a chance of showers and thunderstorms after midnight. Dada's cool with lows in the upper 60s. South winds 5 to 10 miles per hour. Chance of rain 50%. Wednesday, partly sunny. A chance of showers with a slight chance of thunderstorms in the morning, then showers likely with a chance of thunderstorms in the afternoon. Humid with highs in the mid-80s. West winds around 5 miles per hour. Chance of rain 70%. Wednesday night, mostly cloudy. A chance of showers and thunderstorms in the evening, then a slight chance of showers after midnight. Humid with lows in the upper 60s. Northeast winds around 5 miles per hour, becoming southeast after midnight. Chance of rain 50%. Thursday, showers likely. Humid with highs in the lower 80s. West winds 5 to 10 miles per hour. Chance of rain 70%. Thursday night, mostly cloudy. A chance of showers in the evening. Humid with lows in the lower 60s. North winds around 5 miles per hour. Chance of rain 50%. Friday, partly cloudy. Highs in the upper 70s. Friday night, partly cloudy. Lows in the upper 50s. At 10 p.m., weather reports for selected cities at Mansfield Long Regional Airport, it was clear. The temperature was 74 degrees, the dew point 67, and the relative humidity 78%. The wind was south at 10 miles an hour. The pressure was 30.21 inches and rising.
Elsewhere across Ohio, it was clear, with a temperature of 70 at Wooster, 74 at Marion, and 82 at Cincinnati. Under clear skies, Dayton reported 79, Findlay reported 76, and Columbus reported 78. It was partly cloudy, with a temperature of 78 at Cleveland, 73 at Akron-Canton Regional Airport, and 71 at Youngstown. At Toledo Express, it was mostly cloudy, with a temperature of 75. Reports from nearby cities outside Ohio: at Pittsburgh, it was partly cloudy, with a temperature of 69. It was mostly cloudy, with a temperature of 84 at Indianapolis, and 75 at Chicago. It was cloudy, with a temperature of 76 at Detroit, and 71 at Buffalo. The extended forecast for the Central Highlands. Saturday, partly sunny with a chance of showers. A chance of thunderstorms in the afternoon. Highs around 80. Chance of rain 50%. Saturday night, showers likely with a chance of thunderstorms. Lows in the mid-60s. Chance of rain 70%. Sunday, showers likely. A chance of thunderstorms in the afternoon. Highs in the upper 70s. Chance of rain 70%. Sunday night, mostly cloudy with a chance of showers. Lows in the lower 60s. Chance of rain 50%. Monday, mostly cloudy in the morning, then becoming partly sunny. A chance of showers. Highs in the mid-70s. Chance of rain 50%. Monday night, mostly cloudy with a 40% chance of showers. Lows in the upper 50s. Tuesday, partly sunny with a 40% chance of showers. Highs in the mid-70s. The current time is 10:41 p.m. Eastern Daylight Time. 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On the latest weather map, a cold front will push through the region tonight into Wednesday. This front will stall across the Ohio Valley through Thursday until high pressure builds in from the north on Friday. The forecast for the Central Highlands. Tonight, mostly clear this evening, then partly cloudy with a chance of showers and thunderstorms after midnight. Not as cool with lows in the upper 60s. South winds 5 to 10 miles per hour. Chance of rain 50%. Wednesday, partly sunny. A chance of showers with a slight chance of thunderstorms in the morning, then showers likely with a chance of thunderstorms in the afternoon. Humid with highs in the mid-80s. West winds around 5 miles per hour. Chance of rain 70%. Wednesday night, mostly cloudy. A chance of showers and thunderstorms in the evening, then a slight chance of showers after midnight. Humid with lows in the upper 60s. Northeast winds around 5 miles per hour, becoming southeast after midnight. Chance of rain 50%. Thursday, showers likely. Humid with highs in the lower 80s. West winds 5 to 10 miles per hour. Chance of rain 70%. Thursday night, mostly cloudy. A chance of showers in the evening. Humid with lows in the lower 60s. North winds around 5 miles per hour. Chance of rain 50%. Friday, partly cloudy. Highs in the upper 70s. Friday night, partly cloudy. Lows in the upper 50s. At 10 p.m., weather reports for selected cities. At Mansfield-Lom Regional Airport, it was clear. The temperature was 74 degrees, the dew point 67, and the relative humidity 78%. The wind was south, at 10 miles an hour. The pressure was 30.21 inches and rising. Elsewhere across Ohio, it was clear, with a temperature of 70 at Wooster, 74 at Marion, and 82 at Cincinnati. Under clear skies, Dayton reported 79. Findlay reported 76, and Columbus reported 78. It was partly cloudy, with a temperature of 78 at Cleveland, 73 at Akron-Canton Regional Airport, and 71 at Youngstown. At Toledo Express, it was mostly cloudy, with a temperature of 75. Reports from nearby cities outside Ohio: at Pittsburgh, it was partly cloudy, with a temperature of 69.
It was mostly cloudy, with a temperature of 84 at Indianapolis and 75 at Chicago. It was cloudy, with a temperature of 76 at Detroit and 71 at Buffalo. The current time is 10:44 p.m. Eastern Daylight Time. 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The Mansfield, Ohio climate summary for this evening, as of 5:15 p.m., September 15, 2026. Today's high temperature was 84 degrees. The normal high is 76. The record high is 96 degrees, which was set in 1939. Today's low temperature was 51 degrees. The normal low is 54. The record low is 32 degrees, which was set in 1923. No precipitation fell today. No snow fell today, which brings the monthly total to 0.0 inches. The total snowfall since July 1st still stands at 0.0 inches. Sunset tonight is at 7:39 p.m. Sunrise tomorrow is at 7:12 a.m. On the latest weather map, a cold front will push through the region tonight into Wednesday. This front will stall across the Ohio Valley through Thursday until high pressure builds in from the north on Friday. The forecast for the Central Highlands. Tonight, mostly clear this evening, then partly cloudy with a chance of showers and thunderstorms after midnight. Not as cool with lows in the upper 60s. South winds 5 to 10 miles per hour. Chance of rain 50%. Wednesday, partly sunny. A chance of showers with a slight chance of thunderstorms in the morning, then showers likely with a chance of thunderstorms in the afternoon. Humid with highs in the mid-80s. West winds around 5 miles per hour. Chance of rain 70%. Wednesday night, mostly cloudy. A chance of showers and thunderstorms in the evening, then a slight chance of showers after midnight. Humid with lows in the upper 60s. Northeast winds around 5 miles per hour, becoming southeast after midnight. Chance of rain 50%. Thursday, showers likely. Humid with highs in the lower 80s. West winds 5 to 10 miles per hour. Chance of rain 70%. Thursday night, mostly cloudy. A chance of showers in the evening. Humid with lows in the lower 60s. North winds around 5 miles per hour. Chance of rain 50%. Friday, partly cloudy. Highs in the upper 70s. Friday night, partly cloudy. Lows in the upper 50s. At 10 p.m., weather reports for selected cities. At Mansfield Long Regional Airport, it was clear. The temperature was 74 degrees, the dew point 67, and the relative humidity 78%. The wind was south, at 10 miles an hour. The pressure was 30.21 inches and rising. Elsewhere across Ohio, it was clear, with a temperature of 70 at Wooster, 74 at Marion, and 82 at Cincinnati. Under clear skies, Dayton reported 79, Findlay reported 76, and Columbus reported 78. It was partly cloudy, with a temperature of 78 at Cleveland, 73 at Akron-Canton Regional Airport, and 71 at Youngstown. At Toledo Express, it was mostly cloudy, with a temperature of 75. Reports from nearby cities outside Ohio. At Pittsburgh, it was partly cloudy, with a temperature of 69. It was mostly cloudy, with a temperature of 84 at Indianapolis, and 75 at Chicago. It was cloudy, with a temperature of 76 at Detroit, and 71 at Buffalo. The current time is 10:48 p.m. Eastern Daylight Time. 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On the latest weather map, a cold front will push through the region tonight into Wednesday. This front will stall across the Ohio Valley through Thursday until high pressure builds in from the north on Friday. The forecast for the Central Highlands.
tonight, mostly clear this evening, then partly cloudy with a chance of showers and thunderstorms after midnight. Dot is cool with lows in the upper 60s. South winds 5 to 10 miles per hour. Chance of rain 50%. Wednesday, partly sunny. A chance of showers with a slight chance of thunderstorms in the morning, then showers likely with a chance of thunderstorms in the afternoon. Humid with highs in the mid-80s. West winds around 5 miles per hour. Chance of rain 70%. Wednesday night, mostly cloudy. A chance of showers and thunderstorms in the evening, then a slight chance of showers after midnight. Humid with lows in the upper 60s. Northeast winds around 5 miles per hour, becoming southeast after midnight. Chance of rain 50%. Thursday, showers likely. Humid with highs in the lower 80s. West winds 5 to 10 miles per hour. Chance of rain 70%. Thursday night, mostly cloudy. A chance of showers in the evening. Humid with lows in the lower 60s. North winds around 5 miles per hour. Chance of rain 50%. Friday, partly cloudy. Highs in the upper 70s. Friday night, partly cloudy. Lows in the upper 50s. The extended forecast for the Central Highlands. Saturday, partly sunny with a chance of showers. A chance of thunderstorms in the afternoon. Highs around 80. Chance of rain 50%. Saturday night, showers likely with a chance of thunderstorms. Lows in the mid-60s. Chance of rain 70%. Sunday, showers likely. A chance of thunderstorms in the afternoon. Highs in the upper 70s. Chance of rain 70%. Sunday night, mostly cloudy with a chance of showers. Lows in the lower 60s. Chance of rain 50%. Monday, mostly cloudy in the morning, then becoming partly sunny. A chance of showers. Highs in the mid-70s. Chance of rain 50%. Monday night, mostly cloudy with a 40% chance of showers. Lows in the upper 50s. Tuesday, partly sunny with a 40% chance of showers. Highs in the mid-70s. At 10 p.m., weather reports for selected cities. At Mansfield Lawn Regional Airport, it was clear. The temperature was 74 degrees, the dew point 67, and the relative humidity 78%. The wind was south, at 10 miles an hour. The pressure was 30.21 inches and rising. Elsewhere across Ohio, it was clear, with a temperature of 70 at Wooster, 74 at Marion, and 82 at Cincinnati. Under clear skies, Dayton reported 79, Findlay reported 76, and Columbus reported 78. It was partly cloudy, with a temperature of 78 at Cleveland, 73 at Akron-Canton Regional Airport, and 71 at Youngstown. At Toledo Express, it was mostly cloudy, with a temperature of 75. Reports from nearby cities outside Ohio, at Pittsburgh, it was partly cloudy, with a temperature of 69. It was mostly cloudy, with a temperature of 84 at Indianapolis, and 75 at Chicago. It was cloudy, with a temperature of 76 at Detroit, and 71 at Buffalo. The current time is 10:53 p.m. Eastern Daylight Time. 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On the latest weather map, a cold front will push through the region tonight into Wednesday. This front will stall across the Ohio Valley through Thursday until high pressure builds in from the north on Friday. The forecast for the Central Highlands. Tonight, mostly clear this evening, then partly cloudy with a chance of showers and thunderstorms after midnight. Dot is cool with lows in the upper 60s. South winds 5 to 10 miles per hour. Chance of rain 50%. Wednesday, partly sunny. A chance of showers with a slight chance of thunderstorms in the morning, then showers likely with a chance of thunderstorms in the afternoon. Humid with highs in the mid-80s. West winds around 5 miles per hour. Chance of rain 70%. Wednesday night, mostly cloudy.
a chance of showers and thunderstorms in the evening, then a slight chance of showers after midnight. Humid with lows in the upper 60s. Northeast winds around 5 miles per hour, becoming southeast after midnight. Chance of rain 50%. Thursday, showers likely. Humid with highs in the lower 80s. West winds 5 to 10 miles per hour. Chance of rain 70%. Thursday night, mostly cloudy. A chance of showers in the evening. Humid with lows in the lower 60s. North winds around 5 miles per hour. Chance of rain 50%. Friday, partly cloudy. Highs in the upper 70s. Friday night, partly cloudy. Lows in the upper 50s. At 10 p.m., weather reports for selected cities. At Mansfield Lawn Regional Airport, it was clear. The temperature was 74 degrees, the dew point 67, and the relative humidity 78%. The wind was south, at 10 miles an hour. The pressure was 30.21 inches and rising. Elsewhere across Ohio, it was clear, with a temperature of 70 at Wooster, 74 at Marion, and 82 at Cincinnati. Under clear skies, Dayton reported 79, Findlay reported 76, and Columbus reported 78. It was partly cloudy, with a temperature of 78 at Cleveland, 73 at Akron-Canton Regional Airport, and 71 at Youngstown. At Toledo Express, it was mostly cloudy, with a temperature of 75. Reports from nearby cities outside Ohio, at Pittsburgh, it was partly cloudy, with a temperature of 69. It was mostly cloudy, with a temperature of 84 at Indianapolis, and 75 at Chicago. It was cloudy, with a temperature of 76 at Detroit, and 71 at Buffalo. The current time is 10:56 p.m. Eastern Daylight Time. 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On the latest weather map, a cold front will push through the region tonight into Wednesday. This front will stall across the Ohio Valley through Thursday until high pressure builds in from the north on Friday. The forecast for the Central Highlands. Tonight, mostly clear this evening, then partly cloudy with a chance of showers and thunderstorms after midnight. Not as cool with lows in the upper 60s. South winds 5 to 10 miles per hour. Chance of rain 50%. Wednesday, partly sunny. A chance of showers with a slight chance of thunderstorms in the morning, then showers likely with a chance of thunderstorms in the afternoon. Humid with highs in the mid-80s. West winds around 5 miles per hour. Chance of rain 70%. Wednesday night, mostly cloudy. A chance of showers and thunderstorms in the evening, then a slight chance of showers after midnight. Humid with lows in the upper 60s. Northeast winds around 5 miles per hour, becoming southeast after midnight. Chance of rain 50%. Thursday, showers likely. Humid with highs in the lower 80s. West winds 5 to 10 miles per hour. Chance of rain 70%. Thursday night, mostly cloudy. A chance of showers in the evening. Humid with lows in the lower 60s. North winds around 5 miles per hour. Chance of rain 50%. Friday, partly cloudy. Highs in the upper 70s. Friday night, partly cloudy. Lows in the upper 50s. At 10 p.m., weather reports for selected cities. At Mansfield Lawn Regional Airport, it was clear. The temperature was 74 degrees, the dew point 67, and the relative humidity 78%. The wind was south, at 10 miles an hour. The pressure was 30.21 inches and rising. Elsewhere across Ohio, it was clear, with a temperature of 70 at Wooster, 74 at Marion, and 82 at Cincinnati. Under clear skies, Dayton reported 79, Findlay reported 76, and Columbus reported 78. It was partly cloudy, with a temperature of 78 at Cleveland, 73 at Akron-Canton Regional Airport, and 71 at Youngstown. At Toledo Express, it was mostly cloudy, with a temperature of 75.
Reports from nearby cities outside Ohio. At Pittsburgh, it was partly cloudy, with a temperature of 69. It was mostly cloudy, with a temperature of 84 at Indianapolis, and 75 at Chicago. It was cloudy, with a temperature of 76 at Detroit, and 71 at Buffalo. The current time is 10:59 p.m. Eastern Daylight Time. 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The Nearshore Marine Forecast. For the following marine location, the islands to Vermilion. West of tonight, south winds 5 to 15 knots becoming southwest. A slight chance of showers and thunderstorms late this evening, then showers likely with a chance of thunderstorms after midnight. Waves 2 feet or less. Wednesday, south winds 5 to 10 knots becoming northeast. Showers likely with a slight chance of thunderstorms in the morning, then a slight chance of showers and thunderstorms in the afternoon. Waves 1 foot or less. Wednesday night, northeast winds 10 knots or less becoming east. Mostly cloudy. Waves 1 foot or less. Thursday, south winds 10 knots or less becoming northwest. Showers likely. Waves 1 foot or less. Winds and waves higher in and near thunderstorms. The water temperature off Toledo is 74 degrees, off Cleveland 73 degrees, and off Derry 73 degrees. The extended forecast for the Central Highlands. Saturday, partly sunny with a chance of showers. A chance of thunderstorms in the afternoon. Highs around 80. Chance of rain 50%. Saturday night, showers likely with a chance of thunderstorms. Lows in the mid-60s. Chance of rain 70%. Sunday, showers likely. A chance of thunderstorms in the afternoon. Highs in the upper 70s. Chance of rain 70%. Sunday night, mostly cloudy with a chance of showers. Lows in the lower 60s. Chance of rain 50%. Monday, mostly cloudy in the morning, then becoming partly sunny. A chance of showers. Highs in the mid-70s. Chance of rain 50%. Monday night, mostly cloudy with a 40% chance of showers. Lows in the upper 50s. Tuesday, partly sunny with a 40% chance of showers. Highs in the mid-70s. On the latest weather map, a cold front will push through the region tonight into Wednesday. This front will stall across the Ohio Valley through Thursday until high pressure builds in from the north on Friday. The forecast for the Central Highlands. Tonight, mostly clear this evening, then partly cloudy with a chance of showers and thunderstorms after midnight. Not as cool with lows in the upper 60s. South winds 5 to 10 miles per hour. Chance of rain 50%. Wednesday, partly sunny. A chance of showers with a slight chance of thunderstorms in the morning, then showers likely with a chance of thunderstorms in the afternoon. Humid with highs in the mid-80s. West winds around 5 miles per hour. Chance of rain 70%. Wednesday night, mostly cloudy. A chance of showers and thunderstorms in the evening, then a slight chance of showers after midnight. Humid with lows in the upper 60s. Northeast winds around 5 miles per hour, becoming southeast after midnight. Chance of rain 50%. Thursday, showers likely. Humid with highs in the lower 80s. West winds 5 to 10 miles per hour. Chance of rain 70%. Thursday night, mostly cloudy. A chance of showers in the evening. Humid with lows in the lower 60s. North winds around 5 miles per hour. Chance of rain 50%. Friday, partly cloudy. Highs in the upper 70s. Friday night, partly cloudy. Lows in the upper 50s. At 10 p.m., weather reports for selected cities. At Mansfield Long Regional Airport, it was clear. The temperature was 74 degrees, the dew point 67, and the relative humidity 78%. The wind was south, at 10 miles an hour. The pressure was 30.21 inches and rising. Elsewhere across Ohio, it was clear, with a temperature of 70 at Worcester,
74 at Marion, and 82 at Cincinnati. Under clear skies, Dayton reported 79, Findlay reported 76, and Columbus reported 78. It was partly cloudy, with a temperature of 78 at Cleveland, 73 at Akron-Canton Regional Airport, and 71 at Youngstown. At Toledo Express, it was mostly cloudy, with a temperature of 75. Reports from nearby cities outside Ohio, at Pittsburgh, it was partly cloudy, with a temperature of 69. It was mostly cloudy, with a temperature of 84 at Indianapolis, and 75 at Chicago. It was cloudy, with a temperature of 76 at Detroit, and 71 at Buffalo. The current time is 11:05 p.m. Eastern Daylight Time. 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On the latest weather map, a cold front will push through the region tonight into Wednesday. This front will stall across the Ohio Valley through Thursday until high pressure builds in from the north on Friday. The forecast for the Central Highlands. Tonight, mostly clear this evening, then partly cloudy with a chance of showers and thunderstorms after midnight. Not as cool with lows in the upper 60s. South winds 5 to 10 miles per hour. Chance of rain 50%. Wednesday, partly sunny. A chance of showers with a slight chance of thunderstorms in the morning, then showers likely with a chance of thunderstorms in the afternoon. Humid with highs in the mid-80s. West winds around 5 miles per hour. Chance of rain 70%. Wednesday night, mostly cloudy. A chance of showers and thunderstorms in the evening, then a slight chance of showers after midnight. Humid with lows in the upper 60s. Northeast winds around 5 miles per hour, becoming southeast after midnight. Chance of rain 50%. Thursday, showers likely. Humid with highs in the lower 80s. West winds 5 to 10 miles per hour. Chance of rain 70%. Thursday night, mostly cloudy. A chance of showers in the evening. Humid with lows in the lower 60s. North winds around 5 miles per hour. Chance of rain 50%. Friday, partly cloudy. Highs in the upper 70s. Friday night, partly cloudy. Lows in the upper 50s. At 11 p.m., weather reports for selected cities, at Mansfield-Lom Regional Airport, it was clear. The temperature was 74 degrees, the dew point 67, and the relative humidity 78%. The wind was south, at 12 miles an hour. The pressure was 30.21 inches and steady. Elsewhere across Ohio, it was clear, with a temperature of 70 at Wooster, 73 at Marion, and 80 at Cincinnati. Under clear skies, Dayton reported 79, Findlay reported 74, and Columbus reported 77. It was partly cloudy, with a temperature of 77 at Cleveland, 71 at Akron-Canton Regional Airport, and 71 at Youngstown. At Toledo Express, it was mostly cloudy, with a temperature of 78. Reports from nearby cities outside Ohio, at Detroit, rain was falling, with a temperature of 75. At Pittsburgh, it was partly cloudy, with a temperature of 68. It was mostly cloudy, with a temperature of 70 at Buffalo, 83 at Indianapolis, and 72 at Chicago. The current time is 11:08 p.m. Eastern Daylight Time. 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On the latest weather map, a cold front will push through the region tonight into Wednesday. This front will stall across the Ohio Valley through Thursday until high pressure builds in from the north on Friday. The forecast for the Central Highlands. Tonight, mostly clear this evening, then partly cloudy with a chance of showers and thunderstorms after midnight. Not as cool with lows in the upper 60s. South winds 5 to 10 miles per hour. Chance of rain 50%. Wednesday, partly sunny.
A chance of showers with a slight chance of thunderstorms in the morning, then showers likely with a chance of thunderstorms in the afternoon. Humid with highs in the mid-80s. West winds around 5 miles per hour. Chance of rain 70%. Wednesday night, mostly cloudy. A chance of showers and thunderstorms in the evening, then a slight chance of showers after midnight. Humid with lows in the upper 60s. Northeast winds around 5 miles per hour, becoming southeast after midnight. Chance of rain 50%. Thursday, showers likely. Humid with highs in the lower 80s. West winds 5 to 10 miles per hour. Chance of rain 70%. Thursday night, mostly cloudy. A chance of showers in the evening. Humid with lows in the lower 60s. North winds around 5 miles per hour. Chance of rain 50%. Friday, partly cloudy. Highs in the upper 70s. Friday night, partly cloudy. Lows in the upper 50s. The extended forecast for the Central Highlands. Saturday, partly sunny with a chance of showers. A chance of thunderstorms in the afternoon. Highs around 80. Chance of rain 50%. Saturday night, showers likely with a chance of thunderstorms. Lows in the mid-60s. Chance of rain 70%. Sunday, showers likely. A chance of thunderstorms in the afternoon. Highs in the upper 70s. Chance of rain 70%. Sunday night, mostly cloudy with a chance of showers. Lows in the lower 60s. Chance of rain 50%. Monday, mostly cloudy in the morning, then becoming partly sunny. A chance of showers. Highs in the mid-70s. Chance of rain 50%. Monday night, mostly cloudy with a 40% chance of showers. Lows in the upper 50s. Tuesday, partly sunny with a 40% chance of showers. Highs in the mid-70s. At 11 p.m., weather reports for selected cities at Mansfield-Lom Regional Airport, it was clear. The temperature was 74 degrees, the dew point 67, and the relative humidity 78%. The wind was south, at 12 miles an hour. The pressure was 30.21 inches and steady. Elsewhere across Ohio, it was clear, with a temperature of 70 at Wooster, 73 at Marion, and 80 at Cincinnati. Under clear skies, Dayton reported 79, Findlay reported 74, and Columbus reported 77. It was partly cloudy, with a temperature of 77 at Cleveland, 71 at Akron-Canton Regional Airport, and 71 at Youngstown. At Toledo Express, it was mostly cloudy, with a temperature of 78. Reports from nearby cities outside Ohio, at Detroit, rain was falling, with a temperature of 75. At Pittsburgh, it was partly cloudy, with a temperature of 68. It was mostly cloudy, with a temperature of 70 at Buffalo, 83 at Indianapolis, and 72 at Chicago. The current time is 11:12 p.m. Eastern Daylight Time. 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We supply the latest available information for the Central Highlands over station WWG57 from Butler on a frequency of 162.450 MHz. On the latest weather map, a cold front will push through the region tonight into Wednesday. This front will stall across the Ohio Valley through Thursday until high pressure builds in from the north on Friday. The forecast for the Central Highlands. Tonight, mostly clear this evening, then partly cloudy with a chance of showers and thunderstorms after midnight. Not as cool with lows in the upper 60s. South winds 5 to 10 miles per hour. Chance of rain 50%. Wednesday, partly sunny. A chance of showers with a slight chance of thunderstorms in the morning, then showers likely with a chance of thunderstorms in the afternoon. Humid with highs in the mid-80s. West winds around 5 miles per hour. Chance of rain 70%. Wednesday night, mostly cloudy. A chance of showers and thunderstorms in the evening, then a slight chance of showers after midnight. Humid with lows in the upper 60s. Northeast winds around 5 miles per hour, becoming southeast after midnight. Chance of rain 50%. Thursday, showers likely. Humid with highs in the lower 80s.
West winds 5 to 10 miles per hour. Chance of rain 70%. Thursday night, mostly cloudy. A chance of showers in the evening. Humid with lows in the lower 60s. North winds around 5 miles per hour. Chance of rain 50%. Friday, partly cloudy. Highs in the upper 70s. Friday night, partly cloudy. Lows in the upper 50s. At 11 p.m., weather reports for selected cities. At Mansfield Lawn Regional Airport, it was clear. The temperature was 74 degrees, the dew point 67, and the relative humidity 78%. The wind was south, at 12 miles an hour. The pressure was 30.21 inches and steady. Elsewhere across Ohio, it was clear, with a temperature of 70 at Wooster, 73 at Marion, and 80 at Cincinnati. Under clear skies, Dayton reported 79, Findlay reported 74, and Columbus reported 77. It was partly cloudy, with a temperature of 77 at Cleveland, 71 at Akron-Canton Regional Airport, and 71 at Youngstown. At Toledo Express, it was mostly cloudy, with a temperature of 78. Reports from nearby cities outside Ohio, at Detroit, a thunderstorm was reported, with a temperature of 74. At Pittsburgh, it was partly cloudy, with a temperature of 68. It was mostly cloudy, with a temperature of 70 at Buffalo, 83 at Indianapolis, and 72 at Chicago. The current time is 11:15 p.m. Eastern Daylight Time. 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On the latest weather map, a cold front will push through the region tonight into Wednesday. This front will stall across the Ohio Valley through Thursday until high pressure builds in from the north on Friday. The forecast for the Central Highlands. Tonight, mostly clear this evening, then partly cloudy with a chance of showers and thunderstorms after midnight. Not as cool with lows in the upper 60s. South winds 5 to 10 miles per hour. Chance of rain 50%. Wednesday, partly sunny. A chance of showers with a slight chance of thunderstorms in the morning, then showers likely with a chance of thunderstorms in the afternoon. Humid with highs in the mid-80s. West winds around 5 miles per hour. Chance of rain 70%. Wednesday night, mostly cloudy. A chance of showers and thunderstorms in the evening, then a slight chance of showers after midnight. Humid with lows in the upper 60s. Northeast winds around 5 miles per hour, becoming southeast after midnight. Chance of rain 50%. Thursday, showers likely. Humid with highs in the lower 80s. West winds 5 to 10 miles per hour. Chance of rain 70%. Thursday night, mostly cloudy. A chance of showers in the evening. Humid with lows in the lower 60s. North winds around 5 miles per hour. Chance of rain 50%. Friday, partly cloudy. Highs in the upper 70s. Friday night, partly cloudy. Lows in the upper 50s. At 11 p.m., weather reports for selected cities. At Mansfield Lawn Regional Airport, it was clear. The temperature was 74 degrees, the dew point 67, and the relative humidity 78%. The wind was south, at 12 miles an hour. The pressure was 30.21 inches and steady. Elsewhere across Ohio, it was clear, with a temperature of 70 at Wooster, 73 at Marion, and 80 at Cincinnati. Under clear skies, Dayton reported 79, Findlay reported 74, and Columbus reported 77. It was partly cloudy, with a temperature of 77 at Cleveland, 71 at Akron-Canton Regional Airport, and 71 at Youngstown. At Toledo Express, it was mostly cloudy, with a temperature of 78. Reports from nearby cities outside Ohio, at Detroit, a thunderstorm was reported, with a temperature of 74. At Pittsburgh, it was partly cloudy, with a temperature of 68. It was mostly cloudy, with a temperature of 70 at Buffalo, 83 at Indianapolis, and 72 at Chicago. The current time is 11:19 p.m. Eastern Daylight Time.
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On the latest weather map, a cold front will push through the region tonight into Wednesday. This front will stall across the Ohio Valley through Thursday until high pressure builds in from the north on Friday. The forecast for the Central Highlands. Tonight, mostly clear this evening, then partly cloudy with a chance of showers and thunderstorms after midnight. Not as cool with lows in the upper 60s. South winds 5 to 10 miles per hour. Chance of rain 50%. Wednesday, partly sunny. A chance of showers with a slight chance of thunderstorms in the morning, then showers likely with a chance of thunderstorms in the afternoon. Humid with highs in the mid-80s. West winds around 5 miles per hour. Chance of rain 70%. Wednesday night, mostly cloudy. A chance of showers and thunderstorms in the evening, then a slight chance of showers after midnight. Humid with lows in the upper 60s. Northeast winds around 5 miles per hour, becoming southeast after midnight. Chance of rain 50%. Thursday, showers likely. Humid with highs in the lower 80s. West winds 5 to 10 miles per hour. Chance of rain 70%. Thursday night, mostly cloudy. A chance of showers in the evening. Humid with lows in the lower 60s. North winds around 5 miles per hour. Chance of rain 50%. Friday, partly cloudy. Highs in the upper 70s. Friday night, partly cloudy. Lows in the upper 50s. The extended forecast for the Central Highlands. Saturday, partly sunny with a chance of showers. A chance of thunderstorms in the afternoon. Highs around 80. Chance of rain 50%. Saturday night, showers likely with a chance of thunderstorms. Lows in the mid-60s. Chance of rain 70%. Sunday, showers likely. A chance of thunderstorms in the afternoon. Highs in the upper 70s. Chance of rain 70%. Sunday night, mostly cloudy with a chance of showers. Lows in the lower 60s. Chance of rain 50%. Monday, mostly cloudy in the morning, then becoming partly sunny. A chance of showers. Highs in the mid-70s. Chance of rain 50%. Monday night, mostly cloudy with a 40% chance of showers. Lows in the upper 50s. Tuesday, partly sunny with a 40% chance of showers. Highs in the mid-70s. At 11 p.m., weather reports for selected cities at Mansfield-Lom Regional Airport, it was clear. The temperature was 74 degrees, the dew point 67, and the relative humidity 78%. The wind was south, at 12 miles an hour. The pressure was 30.21 inches and steady. Elsewhere across Ohio, it was clear, with a temperature of 70 at Wooster, 73 at Marion, and 80 at Cincinnati. Under clear skies, Dayton reported 79, Findlay reported 74, and Columbus reported 77. It was partly cloudy, with a temperature of 77 at Cleveland, 71 at Akron-Canton Regional Airport, and 71 at Youngstown. At Toledo Express, it was mostly cloudy, with a temperature of 78. Reports from nearby cities outside Ohio, at Detroit, a thunderstorm was reported, with a temperature of 74. At Pittsburgh, it was partly cloudy, with a temperature of 68. It was mostly cloudy, with a temperature of 70 at Buffalo, 83 at Indianapolis, and 72 at Chicago. The current time is 11:23 p.m. Eastern Daylight Time. 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We supply the latest available information for the Central Highlands over station WWG 57 from Butler on a frequency of 162.450 MHz. On the latest weather map, a cold front will push through the region tonight into Wednesday. This front will stall across the Ohio Valley through Thursday until high pressure builds in from the north on Friday. The forecast for the Central Highlands.
tonight, mostly clear this evening, then partly cloudy with a chance of showers and thunderstorms after midnight. Dot is cool with lows in the upper 60s. South winds 5 to 10 miles per hour. Chance of rain 50%. Wednesday, partly sunny. A chance of showers with a slight chance of thunderstorms in the morning, then showers likely with a chance of thunderstorms in the afternoon. Humid with highs in the mid-80s. West winds around 5 miles per hour. Chance of rain 70%.

chance of rain 50%. Friday, partly cloudy. Highs in the upper 70s. Friday night, partly cloudy. Lows in the upper 50s. At 11 p.m., weather reports for selected cities. At Mansfield Long Regional Airport, it was clear. The temperature was 74 degrees, the dew point 67, and the relative humidity 78%. The wind was south, at 12 miles an hour. The pressure was 30.21 inches and steady. Elsewhere across Ohio, it was clear, with a temperature of 70 at Worcester, 73 at Marion, and 80 at Cincinnati. Under clear skies, Dayton reported 79, Findlay reported 74, and Columbus reported 77. It was partly cloudy, with a temperature of 77 at Cleveland, 71 at Akron-Canton Regional Airport, and 71 at Youngstown. At Toledo Express, it was mostly cloudy, with a temperature of 78. Reports from nearby cities outside Ohio. At Detroit, a thunderstorm was reported, with a temperature of 74. At Pittsburgh, it was partly cloudy, with a temperature of 68. It was mostly cloudy, with a temperature of 70 at Buffalo, 83 at Indianapolis, and 72 at Chicago. The current time is 11:26 p.m. Eastern Daylight Time. 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On the latest weather map, a cold front will push through the region tonight into Wednesday. This front will stall across the Ohio Valley through Thursday until high pressure builds in from the north on Friday. The forecast for the Central Highlands. Tonight, mostly clear this evening, then partly cloudy with a chance of showers and thunderstorms after midnight. Not as cool with lows in the upper 60s. South winds 5 to 10 miles per hour. Chance of rain 50%. Wednesday, partly sunny. A chance of showers with a slight chance of thunderstorms in the morning, then showers likely with a chance of thunderstorms in the afternoon. Humid with highs in the mid-80s. West winds around 5 miles per hour. Chance of rain 70%. Wednesday night, mostly cloudy. A chance of showers and thunderstorms in the evening, then a slight chance of showers after midnight. Humid with lows in the upper 60s. Northeast winds around 5 miles per hour, becoming southeast after midnight. Chance of rain 50%. Thursday, showers likely. Humid with highs in the lower 80s. West winds 5 to 10 miles per hour. Chance of rain 70%. Thursday night, mostly cloudy. A chance of showers in the evening. Humid with lows in the lower 60s. North winds around 5 miles per hour. Chance of rain 50%. Friday, partly cloudy. Highs in the upper 70s. Friday night, partly cloudy. Lows in the upper 50s. At 11 p.m., weather reports for selected cities. At Mansfield Long Regional Airport, it was clear. The temperature was 74 degrees, the dew point 67, and the relative humidity 78%. The wind was south, at 12 miles an hour. The pressure was 30.21 inches and steady. Elsewhere across Ohio, it was clear, with a temperature of 70 at Worcester, 73 at Marion, and 80 at Cincinnati. Under clear skies, Dayton reported 79, Findlay reported 74, and Columbus reported 77. It was partly cloudy, with a temperature of 77 at Cleveland, 71 at Akron-Canton Regional Airport, and 71 at Youngstown. At Toledo Express, it was mostly cloudy, with a temperature of 78. Reports from nearby cities outside Ohio. At Detroit, a thunderstorm was reported, with a temperature of 74. At Pittsburgh, it was partly cloudy, with a temperature of 68. It was mostly cloudy, with a temperature of 70 at Buffalo, 83 at Indianapolis, and 72 at Chicago. The extended forecast for the Central Highlands. Saturday, partly sunny with a chance of showers. A chance of thunderstorms in the afternoon. Highs around 80. Chance of rain 50%. Saturday night, showers likely with a chance of thunderstorms. Lows in the mid-60s. Chance of rain.

70%. Sunday, showers likely. A chance of thunderstorms in the afternoon. Highs in the upper 70s. Chance of rain 70%. Sunday night, mostly cloudy with a chance of showers. Lows in the lower 60s. Chance of rain 50%. Monday, mostly cloudy in the morning, then becoming partly sunny. A chance of showers. Highs in the mid-70s. Chance of rain 50%. Monday night, mostly cloudy with a 40% chance of showers. Lows in the upper 50s. Tuesday, partly sunny with a 40% chance of showers. Highs in the mid-70s. The current time is 11:31 p.m. Eastern Daylight Time. 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On the latest weather map, a cold front will push through the region tonight into Wednesday. This front will stall across the Ohio Valley through Thursday until high pressure builds in from the north on Friday. The forecast for the Central Highlands. Tonight, mostly clear this evening, then partly cloudy with a chance of showers and thunderstorms after midnight. Not as cool with lows in the upper 60s. South winds 5 to 10 miles per hour. Chance of rain 50%. Wednesday, partly sunny. A chance of showers with a slight chance of thunderstorms in the morning, then showers likely with a chance of thunderstorms in the afternoon. Humid with highs in the mid-80s. West winds around 5 miles per hour. Chance of rain 70%. Wednesday night, mostly cloudy. A chance of showers and thunderstorms in the evening, then a slight chance of showers after midnight. Humid with lows in the upper 60s. Northeast winds around 5 miles per hour, becoming southeast after midnight. Chance of rain 50%. Thursday, showers likely. Humid with highs in the lower 80s. West winds 5 to 10 miles per hour. Chance of rain 70%. Thursday night, mostly cloudy. A chance of showers in the evening. Humid with lows in the lower 60s. North winds around 5 miles per hour. Chance of rain 50%. Friday, partly cloudy. Highs in the upper 70s. Friday night, partly cloudy. Lows in the upper 50s. At 11 p.m., weather reports for selected cities, at Mansfield-Lom Regional Airport, it was clear. The temperature was 74 degrees, the dew point 67, and the relative humidity 78%. The wind was south, at 12 miles an hour. The pressure was 30.21 inches and steady. Elsewhere across Ohio, it was clear, with a temperature of 70 at Wooster, 73 at Marion, and 80 at Cincinnati. Under clear skies, Dayton reported 79, Findlay reported 74, and Columbus reported 77. It was partly cloudy, with a temperature of 77 at Cleveland, 71 at Akron-Canton Regional Airport, and 71 at Youngstown. At Toledo Express, it was mostly cloudy, with a temperature of 78. Reports from nearby cities outside Ohio, at Detroit, a thunderstorm was reported, with a temperature of 74. At Pittsburgh, it was partly cloudy, with a temperature of 68. It was mostly cloudy, with a temperature of 70 at Buffalo, 83 at Indianapolis, and 72 at Chicago. The current time is 11:34 p.m. Eastern Daylight Time. 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We supply the latest available information for the Central Highlands over station WWG 57 from Butler on a frequency of 162.450 MHz. On the latest weather map, a cold front will push through the region tonight into Wednesday. This front will stall across the Ohio Valley through Thursday until high pressure builds in from the north on Friday. The forecast for the Central Highlands. Tonight, mostly clear this evening, then partly cloudy with a chance of showers and thunderstorms after midnight. Not as cool with lows in the upper 60s. South winds 5 to 10 miles per hour. Chance of rain 50%. Wednesday, partly sunny.
A chance of showers with a slight chance of thunderstorms in the morning, then showers likely with a chance of thunderstorms in the afternoon. Humid with highs in the mid-80s. West winds around 5 miles per hour. Chance of rain 70%. Wednesday night, mostly cloudy. A chance of showers and thunderstorms in the evening, then a slight chance of showers after midnight. Humid with lows in the upper 60s. Northeast winds around 5 miles per hour, becoming southeast after midnight. Chance of rain 50%. Thursday, showers likely. Humid with highs in the lower 80s. West winds 5 to 10 miles per hour. Chance of rain 70%. Thursday night, mostly cloudy. A chance of showers in the evening. Humid with lows in the lower 60s. North winds around 5 miles per hour. Chance of rain 50%. Friday, partly cloudy. Highs in the upper 70s. Friday night, partly cloudy. Lows in the upper 50s. At 11 p.m., weather reports for selected cities, at Mansfield Lawn Regional Airport, it was clear. The temperature was 74 degrees, the dew point 67, and the relative humidity 78%. The wind was south, at 12 miles an hour. The pressure was 30.21 inches and steady. Elsewhere across Ohio, it was clear, with a temperature of 70 at Wooster, 73 at Marion, and 80 at Cincinnati. Under clear skies, Dayton reported 79, Findlay reported 74, and Columbus reported 77. It was partly cloudy, with a temperature of 77 at Cleveland, 71 at Akron-Canton Regional Airport, and 71 at Youngstown. At Toledo Express, it was mostly cloudy, with a temperature of 78. Reports from nearby cities outside Ohio, at Detroit, a thunderstorm was reported, with a temperature of 74. At Pittsburgh, it was partly cloudy, with a temperature of 68. It was mostly cloudy, with a temperature of 70 at Buffalo, 83 at Indianapolis, and 72 at Chicago. The current time is 11:37 p.m. Eastern Daylight Time. 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On the latest weather map, a cold front will push through the region tonight into Wednesday. This front will stall across the Ohio Valley through Thursday until high pressure builds in from the north on Friday. The forecast for the Central Highlands. Tonight, mostly clear this evening, then partly cloudy with a chance of showers and thunderstorms after midnight. Not as cool with lows in the upper 60s. South winds 5 to 10 miles per hour. Chance of rain 50%. Wednesday, partly sunny. A chance of showers with a slight chance of thunderstorms in the morning, then showers likely with a chance of thunderstorms in the afternoon. Humid with highs in the mid-80s. West winds around 5 miles per hour. Chance of rain 70%. Wednesday night, mostly cloudy. A chance of showers and thunderstorms in the evening, then a slight chance of showers after midnight. Humid with lows in the upper 60s. Northeast winds around 5 miles per hour, becoming southeast after midnight. Chance of rain 50%. Thursday, showers likely. Humid with highs in the lower 80s. West winds 5 to 10 miles per hour. Chance of rain 70%. Thursday night, mostly cloudy. A chance of showers in the evening. Humid with lows in the lower 60s. North winds around 5 miles per hour. Chance of rain 50%. Friday, partly cloudy. Highs in the upper 70s. Friday night, partly cloudy. Lows in the upper 50s. At 11 p.m., weather reports for selected cities, at Mansfield Lawn Regional Airport, it was clear. The temperature was 74 degrees, the dew point 67, and the relative humidity 78%. The wind was south, at 12 miles an hour. The pressure was 30.21 inches and steady. Elsewhere across Ohio, it was clear, with a temperature of 70 at Wooster, 73 at Marion, and 80 at Cincinnati. Under clear skies, Dayton reported 79, Findlay reported 74, and Columbus reported 77.
It was partly cloudy, with a temperature of 77 at Cleveland, 71 at Akron-Canton Regional Airport, and 71 at Youngstown. At Toledo Express, it was mostly cloudy, with a temperature of 78. Reports from nearby cities outside Ohio, at Detroit, a thunderstorm was reported, with a temperature of 74. At Pittsburgh, it was partly cloudy, with a temperature of 68. It was mostly cloudy, with a temperature of 70 at Buffalo, 83 at Indianapolis, and 72 at Chicago. The extended forecast for the Central Highlands. Saturday, partly sunny with a chance of showers. A chance of thunderstorms in the afternoon. Highs around 80. Chance of rain 50%. Saturday night, showers likely with a chance of thunderstorms. Lows in the mid-60s. Chance of rain 70%. Sunday, showers likely. A chance of thunderstorms in the afternoon. Highs in the upper 70s. Chance of rain 70%. Sunday night, mostly cloudy with a chance of showers. Lows in the lower 60s. Chance of rain 50%. Monday, mostly cloudy in the morning, then becoming partly sunny. A chance of showers. Highs in the mid-70s. Chance of rain 50%. Monday night, mostly cloudy with a 40% chance of showers. Lows in the upper 50s. Tuesday, partly sunny with a 40% chance of showers. Highs in the mid-70s. The current time is 11:42 p.m. Eastern Daylight Time. 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On the latest weather map, a cold front will push through the region tonight into Wednesday. This front will stall across the Ohio Valley through Thursday until high pressure builds in from the north on Friday. The forecast for the Central Highlands. Tonight, mostly clear this evening, then partly cloudy with a chance of showers and thunderstorms after midnight. Not as cool with lows in the upper 60s. South winds 5 to 10 miles per hour. Chance of rain 50%. Wednesday, partly sunny. A chance of showers with a slight chance of thunderstorms in the morning, then showers likely with a chance of thunderstorms in the afternoon. Humid with highs in the mid-80s. West winds around 5 miles per hour. Chance of rain 70%. Wednesday night, mostly cloudy. A chance of showers and thunderstorms in the evening, then a slight chance of showers after midnight. Humid with lows in the upper 60s. Northeast winds around 5 miles per hour, becoming southeast after midnight. Chance of rain 50%. Thursday, showers likely. Humid with highs in the lower 80s. West winds 5 to 10 miles per hour. Chance of rain 70%. Thursday night, mostly cloudy. A chance of showers in the evening. Humid with lows in the lower 60s. North winds around 5 miles per hour. Chance of rain 50%. Friday, partly cloudy. Highs in the upper 70s. Friday night, partly cloudy. Lows in the upper 50s. At 11 p.m., weather reports for selected cities. At Mansfield Long Regional Airport, it was clear. The temperature was 74 degrees, the dew point 67, and the relative humidity 78%. The wind was south, at 12 miles an hour. The pressure was 30.21 inches and steady. Elsewhere across Ohio, it was clear, with a temperature of 70 at Wooster, 73 at Marion, and 80 at Cincinnati. Under clear skies, Dayton reported 79, Findlay reported 74, and Columbus reported 77. It was partly cloudy, with a temperature of 77 at Cleveland, 71 at Akron-Canton Regional Airport, and 71 at Youngstown. At Toledo Express, it was mostly cloudy, with a temperature of 78. Reports from nearby cities outside Ohio, at Detroit, a thunderstorm was reported, with a temperature of 74. At Pittsburgh, it was partly cloudy, with a temperature of 68. It was mostly cloudy, with a temperature of 70 at Buffalo, 83 at Indianapolis, and 72 at Chicago. The current time is 11:45 p.m. Eastern Daylight Time.
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On the latest weather map, a cold front will push through the region tonight into Wednesday. This front will stall across the Ohio Valley through Thursday until high pressure builds in from the north on Friday. The forecast for the Central Highlands. Tonight, mostly clear this evening, then partly cloudy with a chance of showers and thunderstorms after midnight. Not as cool with lows in the upper 60s. South winds 5 to 10 miles per hour. Chance of rain 50%. Wednesday, partly sunny. A chance of showers with a slight chance of thunderstorms in the morning, then showers likely with a chance of thunderstorms in the afternoon. Humid with highs in the mid-80s. West winds around 5 miles per hour. Chance of rain 70%. Wednesday night, mostly cloudy. A chance of showers and thunderstorms in the evening, then a slight chance of showers after midnight. Humid with lows in the upper 60s. Northeast winds around 5 miles per hour, becoming southeast after midnight. Chance of rain 50%. Thursday, showers likely. Humid with highs in the lower 80s. West winds 5 to 10 miles per hour. Chance of rain 70%. Thursday night, mostly cloudy. A chance of showers in the evening. Humid with lows in the lower 60s. North winds around 5 miles per hour. Chance of rain 50%. Friday, partly cloudy. Highs in the upper 70s. Friday night, partly cloudy. Lows in the upper 50s. At 11 p.m., weather reports for selected cities. At Mansfield Lawn Regional Airport, it was clear. The temperature was 74 degrees, the dew point 67, and the relative humidity 78%. The wind was south, at 12 miles an hour. The pressure was 30.21 inches and steady. Elsewhere across Ohio, it was clear, with a temperature of 70 at Wooster, 73 at Marion, and 80 at Cincinnati. Under clear skies, Dayton reported 79, Findlay reported 74, and Columbus reported 77. It was partly cloudy, with a temperature of 77 at Cleveland, 71 at Akron-Canton Regional Airport, and 71 at Youngstown. At Toledo Express, it was mostly cloudy, with a temperature of 78. Reports from nearby cities outside Ohio, at Detroit, a thunderstorm was reported, with a temperature of 74. At Pittsburgh, it was partly cloudy, with a temperature of 68. It was mostly cloudy, with a temperature of 70 at Buffalo, 83 at Indianapolis, and 72 at Chicago. The current time is 11:48 p.m. Eastern Daylight Time. 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On the latest weather map, a cold front will push through the region tonight into Wednesday. This front will stall across the Ohio Valley through Thursday until high pressure builds in from the north on Friday. The forecast for the Central Highlands. Tonight, mostly clear this evening, then partly cloudy with a chance of showers and thunderstorms after midnight. Not as cool with lows in the upper 60s. South winds 5 to 10 miles per hour. Chance of rain 50%. Wednesday, partly sunny. A chance of showers with a slight chance of thunderstorms in the morning, then showers likely with a chance of thunderstorms in the afternoon. Humid with highs in the mid-80s. West winds around 5 miles per hour. Chance of rain 70%. Wednesday night, mostly cloudy. A chance of showers and thunderstorms in the evening, then a slight chance of showers after midnight. Humid with lows in the upper 60s. Northeast winds around 5 miles per hour, becoming southeast after midnight. Chance of rain 50%. Thursday, showers likely. Humid with highs in the lower 80s. West winds 5 to 10 miles per hour. Chance of rain 70%. Thursday night, mostly cloudy. A chance of showers in the evening. Humid with lows in the lower 60s.
North winds around 5 miles per hour. Chance of rain 50%. Friday, partly cloudy. Highs in the upper 70s. Friday night, partly cloudy. Lows in the upper 50s. The extended forecast for the Central Highlands. Saturday, partly sunny with a chance of showers. A chance of thunderstorms in the afternoon. Highs around 80. Chance of rain 50%. Saturday night, showers likely with a chance of thunderstorms. Lows in the mid-60s. Chance of rain 70%. Sunday, showers likely. A chance of thunderstorms in the afternoon. Highs in the upper 70s. Chance of rain 70%. Sunday night, mostly cloudy with a chance of showers. Lows in the lower 60s. Chance of rain 50%. Monday, mostly cloudy in the morning, then becoming partly sunny. A chance of showers. Highs in the mid-70s. Chance of rain 50%. Monday night, mostly cloudy with a 40% chance of showers. Lows in the upper 50s. Tuesday, partly sunny with a 40% chance of showers. Highs in the mid-70s. At 11 p.m., weather reports for selected cities. At Mansfield Lawn Regional Airport, it was clear. The temperature was 74 degrees, the dew point 67, and the relative humidity 78%. The wind was south, at 12 miles an hour. The pressure was 30.21 inches and steady. Elsewhere across Ohio, it was clear, with a temperature of 70 at Wooster, 73 at Marion, and 80 at Cincinnati. Under clear skies, Dayton reported 79, Findlay reported 74, and Columbus reported 77. It was partly cloudy, with a temperature of 77 at Cleveland, 71 at Akron-Canton Regional Airport, and 71 at Youngstown. At Toledo Express, it was mostly cloudy, with a temperature of 78. Reports from nearby cities outside Ohio, at Detroit, a thunderstorm was reported, with a temperature of 74. At Pittsburgh, it was partly cloudy, with a temperature of 68. It was mostly cloudy, with a temperature of 70 at Buffalo, 83 at Indianapolis, and 72 at Chicago. The current time is 11:52 p.m. Eastern Daylight Time. 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On the latest weather map, a cold front will push through the region tonight into Wednesday. This front will stall across the Ohio Valley through Thursday until high pressure builds in from the north on Friday. The forecast for the Central Highlands. Tonight, mostly clear this evening, then partly cloudy with a chance of showers and thunderstorms after midnight. Not as cool with lows in the upper 60s. South winds 5 to 10 miles per hour. Chance of rain 50%. Wednesday, partly sunny. A chance of showers with a slight chance of thunderstorms in the morning, then showers likely with a chance of thunderstorms in the afternoon. Humid with highs in the mid-80s. West winds around 5 miles per hour. Chance of rain 70%. Wednesday night, mostly cloudy. A chance of showers and thunderstorms in the evening, then a slight chance of showers after midnight. Humid with lows in the upper 60s. Northeast winds around 5 miles per hour, becoming southeast after midnight. Chance of rain 50%. Thursday, showers likely. Humid with highs in the lower 80s. West winds 5 to 10 miles per hour. Chance of rain 70%. Thursday night, mostly cloudy. A chance of showers in the evening. Humid with lows in the lower 60s. North winds around 5 miles per hour. Chance of rain 50%. Friday, partly cloudy. Highs in the upper 70s. Friday night, partly cloudy. Lows in the upper 50s. At 11 p.m., weather reports for selected cities, at Mansfield Lawn Regional Airport, it was clear. The temperature was 74 degrees, the dew point 67, and the relative humidity 78%. The wind was south, at 12 miles an hour. The pressure was 30.21 inches and steady. Elsewhere across Ohio,
It was clear, with a temperature of 70 at Worcester, 73 at Marion, and 80 at Cincinnati. Under clear skies, Dayton reported 79, Findlay reported 74, and Columbus reported 77. It was partly cloudy, with a temperature of 77 at Cleveland, 71 at Akron-Canton Regional Airport, and 71 at Youngstown. At Toledo Express, it was mostly cloudy, with a temperature of 78. Reports from nearby cities outside Ohio, at Detroit, a thunderstorm was reported, with a temperature of 74. At Pittsburgh, it was partly cloudy, with a temperature of 68. It was mostly cloudy, with a temperature of 70 at Buffalo, 83 at Indianapolis, and 72 at Chicago. The current time is 11:56 p.m. Eastern Daylight Time. 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On the latest weather map, a cold front will push through the region tonight into Wednesday. This front will stall across the Ohio Valley through Thursday until high pressure builds in from the north on Friday. The forecast for the Central Highlands. Tonight, mostly clear this evening, then partly cloudy with a chance of showers and thunderstorms after midnight. Not as cool with lows in the upper 60s. South winds 5 to 10 miles per hour. Chance of rain 50%. Wednesday, partly sunny. A chance of showers with a slight chance of thunderstorms in the morning, then showers likely with a chance of thunderstorms in the afternoon. Humid with highs in the mid-80s. West winds around 5 miles per hour. Chance of rain 70%. Wednesday night, mostly cloudy. A chance of showers and thunderstorms in the evening, then a slight chance of showers after midnight. Humid with lows in the upper 60s. Northeast winds around 5 miles per hour, becoming southeast after midnight. Chance of rain 50%. Thursday, showers likely. Humid with highs in the lower 80s. West winds 5 to 10 miles per hour. Chance of rain 70%. Thursday night, mostly cloudy. A chance of showers in the evening. Humid with lows in the lower 60s. North winds around 5 miles per hour. Chance of rain 50%. Friday, partly cloudy. Highs in the upper 70s. Friday night, partly cloudy. Lows in the upper 50s. At 11 p.m., weather reports for selected cities, at Mansfield-Lom Regional Airport, it was clear. The temperature was 74 degrees, the dew point 67, and the relative humidity 78%. The wind was south, at 12 miles an hour. The pressure was 30.21 inches and steady. Elsewhere across Ohio, it was clear, with a temperature of 70 at Worcester, 73 at Marion, and 80 at Cincinnati. Under clear skies, Dayton reported 79, Findlay reported 74, and Columbus reported 77. It was partly cloudy, with a temperature of 77 at Cleveland, 71 at Akron-Canton Regional Airport, and 71 at Youngstown. At Toledo Express, it was mostly cloudy, with a temperature of 78. Reports from nearby cities outside Ohio, at Detroit, a thunderstorm was reported, with a temperature of 74. At Pittsburgh, it was partly cloudy, with a temperature of 68. It was mostly cloudy, with a temperature of 70 at Buffalo, 83 at Indianapolis, and 72 at Chicago. The current time is 11:59 p.m. Eastern Daylight Time. 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On the latest weather map, a cold front will push through the region tonight into Wednesday. This front will stall across the Ohio Valley through Thursday until high pressure builds in from the north on Friday. The Nearshore Marine Forecast. For the following marine location, the islands to Vermilion. West of tonight, south winds 5 to 15 knots becoming southwest. A slight chance of showers and thunderstorms late this evening, then showers likely with a chance of thunderstorms after midnight.
waves 2 feet or less. Wednesday, south winds 5 to 10 knots becoming northeast. Showers likely with a slight chance of thunderstorms in the morning, then a slight chance of showers and thunderstorms in the afternoon. Waves 1 foot or less. Wednesday night, northeast winds 10 knots or less becoming east. Mostly cloudy. Waves 1 foot or less. Thursday, south winds 10 knots or less becoming northwest. Showers likely. Waves 1 foot or less. Winds and waves higher in and near thunderstorms. The water temperature off Toledo is 74 degrees, off Cleveland 73 degrees, and off Derry 73 degrees. The extended forecast for the Central Highlands. Saturday, partly sunny with a chance of showers. A chance of thunderstorms in the afternoon. Highs around 80. Chance of rain 50%. Saturday night, showers likely with a chance of thunderstorms. Lows in the mid-60s. Chance of rain 70%. Sunday, showers likely. A chance of thunderstorms in the afternoon. Highs in the upper 70s. Chance of rain 70%. Sunday night, mostly cloudy with a chance of showers. Lows in the lower 60s. Chance of rain 50%. Monday, mostly cloudy in the morning, then becoming partly sunny. A chance of showers. Highs in the mid-70s. Chance of rain 50%. Monday night, mostly cloudy with a 40% chance of showers. Lows in the upper 50s. Tuesday, partly sunny with a 40% chance of showers. Highs in the mid-70s. The forecast for the Central Highlands. Tonight, mostly clear this evening, then partly cloudy with a chance of showers and thunderstorms after midnight. Not as cool with lows in the upper 60s. South winds 5 to 10 miles per hour. Chance of rain 50%. Wednesday, partly sunny. A chance of showers with a slight chance of thunderstorms in the morning, then showers likely with a chance of thunderstorms in the afternoon. Humid with highs in the mid-80s. West winds around 5 miles per hour. Chance of rain 70%. Wednesday night, mostly cloudy. A chance of showers and thunderstorms in the evening, then a slight chance of showers after midnight. Humid with lows in the upper 60s. Northeast winds around 5 miles per hour, becoming southeast after midnight. Chance of rain 50%. Thursday, showers likely. Humid with highs in the lower 80s. West winds 5 to 10 miles per hour. Chance of rain 70%. Thursday night, mostly cloudy. A chance of showers in the evening. Humid with lows in the lower 60s. North winds around 5 miles per hour. Chance of rain 50%. Friday, partly cloudy. Highs in the upper 70s. Friday night, partly cloudy. Lows in the upper 50s. At 11 p.m., weather reports for selected cities at Mansfield Lawn Regional Airport, it was clear. The temperature was 74 degrees, the dew point 67, and the relative humidity 78%. The wind was south at 12 miles an hour. The pressure was 30.21 inches and steady. Elsewhere across Ohio, it was clear, with a temperature of 70 at Wooster, 73 at Marion, and 80 at Cincinnati. Under clear skies, Dayton reported 79, Findlay reported 74, and Columbus reported 77. It was partly cloudy, with a temperature of 77 at Cleveland, 71 at Akron-Canton Regional Airport, and 71 at Youngstown. At Toledo Express, it was mostly cloudy, with a temperature of 78. Reports from nearby cities outside Ohio, at Detroit, a thunderstorm was reported, with a temperature of 74. At Pittsburgh, it was partly cloudy, with a temperature of 68. It was mostly cloudy, with a temperature of 70 at Buffalo, 83 at Indianapolis, and 72 at Chicago. The current time is 12:04 a.m. Eastern Daylight Time. 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On the latest weather map, a cold front will push through the region tonight into Wednesday.
This front will stall across the Ohio Valley through Thursday until high pressure builds in from the north on Friday. The forecast for the Central Highlands. Tonight, mostly clear this evening, then partly cloudy with a chance of showers and thunderstorms after midnight. Not as cool with lows in the upper 60s. South winds 5 to 10 miles per hour. Chance of rain 50%. Wednesday, partly sunny. A chance of showers with a slight chance of thunderstorms in the morning, then showers likely with a chance of thunderstorms in the afternoon. Humid with highs in the mid-80s. West winds around 5 miles per hour. Chance of rain 70%. Wednesday night, mostly cloudy. A chance of showers and thunderstorms in the evening, then a slight chance of showers after midnight. Humid with lows in the upper 60s. Northeast winds around 5 miles per hour, becoming southeast after midnight. Chance of rain 50%. Thursday, showers likely. Humid with highs in the lower 80s. West winds 5 to 10 miles per hour. Chance of rain 70%. Thursday night, mostly cloudy. A chance of showers in the evening. Humid with lows in the lower 60s. North winds around 5 miles per hour. Chance of rain 50%. Friday, partly cloudy. Highs in the upper 70s. Friday night, partly cloudy. Lows in the upper 50s. At midnight, weather reports for selected cities. At Mansfield-Lom Regional Airport, it was clear. The temperature was 73 degrees, the dew point 67, and the relative humidity 81%. The wind was south, at 10 miles an hour. The pressure was 30.21 inches and steady. Elsewhere across Ohio, it was clear, with a temperature of 71 at Wooster, 72 at Marion, 79 at Cincinnati, 79 at Dayton, and 76 at Columbus. It was partly cloudy, with a temperature of 69 at Akron-Canton Regional Airport, 70 at Youngstown, and 74 at Findlay. It was mostly cloudy, with a temperature of 75 at Toledo Express, and 76 at Cleveland. Reports from nearby cities outside Ohio, at Detroit, a thunderstorm was reported, with a temperature of 71. It was partly cloudy, with a temperature of 66 at Pittsburgh, and 82 at Indianapolis. At Buffalo, it was mostly cloudy, with a temperature of 68. At Chicago, it was cloudy, with a temperature of 73. The current time is 12:08 a.m. Eastern Daylight Time. 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On the latest weather map, a cold front will push through the region tonight into Wednesday. This front will stall across the Ohio Valley through Thursday until high pressure builds in from the north on Friday. The forecast for the Central Highlands. Tonight, mostly clear this evening, then partly cloudy with a chance of showers and thunderstorms after midnight. Not as cool with lows in the upper 60s. South winds 5 to 10 miles per hour. Chance of rain 50%. Wednesday, partly sunny. A chance of showers with a slight chance of thunderstorms in the morning, then showers likely with a chance of thunderstorms in the afternoon. Humid with highs in the mid-80s. West winds around 5 miles per hour. Chance of rain 70%. Wednesday night, mostly cloudy. A chance of showers and thunderstorms in the evening, then a slight chance of showers after midnight. Humid with lows in the upper 60s. Northeast winds around 5 miles per hour, becoming southeast after midnight. Chance of rain 50%. Thursday, showers likely. Humid with highs in the lower 80s. West winds 5 to 10 miles per hour. Chance of rain 70%. Thursday night, mostly cloudy. A chance of showers in the evening. Humid with lows in the lower 60s. North winds around 5 miles per hour. Chance of rain 50%. Friday, partly cloudy. Highs in the upper 70s. Friday night, partly cloudy. Lows in the upper 50s. The extended forecast for the Central Highlands. Saturday, partly sunny with a chance of showers. A chance of thunderstorms in the afternoon.
highs around 80. Chance of rain 50%. Saturday night, showers likely with a chance of thunderstorms. Lows in the mid-60s. Chance of rain 70%. Sunday, showers likely. A chance of thunderstorms in the afternoon. Highs in the upper 70s. Chance of rain 70%. Sunday night, mostly cloudy with a chance of showers. Lows in the lower 60s. Chance of rain 50%. Monday, mostly cloudy in the morning, then becoming partly sunny. A chance of showers. Highs in the mid-70s. Chance of rain 50%. Monday night, mostly cloudy with a 40% chance of showers. Lows in the upper 50s. Tuesday, partly sunny with a 40% chance of showers. Highs in the mid-70s. At midnight, weather reports for selected cities. At Mansfield Lawn Regional Airport, it was clear. The temperature was 73 degrees, the dew point 67, and the relative humidity 81%. The wind was south, at 10 miles an hour. The pressure was 30.21 inches and steady. Elsewhere across Ohio, it was clear, with a temperature of 71 at Worcester, 72 at Marion, 79 at Cincinnati, 79 at Dayton, and 76 at Columbus. It was partly cloudy, with a temperature of 69 at Akron-Canton Regional Airport, 70 at Youngstown, and 74 at Findlay. It was mostly cloudy, with a temperature of 75 at Toledo Express, and 76 at Cleveland. Reports from nearby cities outside Ohio, at Detroit, a thunderstorm was reported, with a temperature of 71. It was partly cloudy, with a temperature of 66 at Pittsburgh, and 82 at Indianapolis. At Buffalo, it was mostly cloudy, with a temperature of 68. At Chicago, it was cloudy, with a temperature of 73. The current time is 12:12 a.m. Eastern Daylight Time. 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We supply the latest available information for the Central Highlands over station WWG57 from Butler on a frequency of 162.450 MHz. On the latest weather map, a cold front will push through the region tonight into Wednesday. This front will stall across the Ohio Valley through Thursday until high pressure builds in from the north on Friday. The forecast for the Central Highlands. Tonight, mostly clear this evening, then partly cloudy with a chance of showers and thunderstorms after midnight. Not as cool with lows in the upper 60s. South winds 5 to 10 miles per hour. Chance of rain 50%. Wednesday, partly sunny. A chance of showers with a slight chance of thunderstorms in the morning, then showers likely with a chance of thunderstorms in the afternoon. Humid with highs in the mid-80s. West winds around 5 miles per hour. Chance of rain 70%. Wednesday night, mostly cloudy. A chance of showers and thunderstorms in the evening, then a slight chance of showers after midnight. Humid with lows in the upper 60s. Northeast winds around 5 miles per hour, becoming southeast after midnight. Chance of rain 50%. Thursday, showers likely. Humid with highs in the lower 80s. West winds 5 to 10 miles per hour. Chance of rain 70%. Thursday night, mostly cloudy. A chance of showers in the evening. Humid with lows in the lower 60s. North winds around 5 miles per hour. Chance of rain 50%. Friday, partly cloudy. Highs in the upper 70s. Friday night, partly cloudy. Lows in the upper 50s. At midnight, weather reports for selected cities. At Mansfield Lawn Regional Airport, it was clear. The temperature was 73 degrees, the dew point 67, and the relative humidity 81%. The wind was south, at 10 miles an hour. The pressure was 30.21 inches and steady. Elsewhere across Ohio, it was clear, with a temperature of 71 at Worcester, 72 at Marion, 79 at Cincinnati, 79 at Dayton, and 76 at Columbus. It was partly cloudy, with a temperature of 69 at Akron-Canton Regional Airport, 70 at Youngstown, and 74 at Findlay. It was mostly cloudy, with a temperature of 75 at Toledo Express, and 76 at Cleveland. Reports from nearby cities outside Ohio,
at Detroit, a thunderstorm was reported with a temperature of 71. It was partly cloudy, with a temperature of 66 at Pittsburgh and 82 at Indianapolis. At Buffalo, it was mostly cloudy, with a temperature of 68. At Chicago, it was cloudy, with a temperature of 73. The current time is 12:15 a.m. Eastern Daylight Time. 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On the latest weather map, a cold front will push through the region tonight into Wednesday. This front will stall across the Ohio Valley through Thursday until high pressure builds in from the north on Friday. The forecast for the Central Highlands. Tonight, mostly clear this evening, then partly cloudy with a chance of showers and thunderstorms after midnight. Not as cool with lows in the upper 60s. South winds 5 to 10 miles per hour. Chance of rain 50%. Wednesday, partly sunny. A chance of showers with a slight chance of thunderstorms in the morning, then showers likely with a chance of thunderstorms in the afternoon. Humid with highs in the mid-80s. West winds around 5 miles per hour. Chance of rain 70%. Wednesday night, mostly cloudy. A chance of showers and thunderstorms in the evening, then a slight chance of showers after midnight. Humid with lows in the upper 60s. Northeast winds around 5 miles per hour, becoming southeast after midnight. Chance of rain 50%. Thursday, showers likely. Humid with highs in the lower 80s. West winds 5 to 10 miles per hour. Chance of rain 70%. Thursday night, mostly cloudy. A chance of showers in the evening. Humid with lows in the lower 60s. North winds around 5 miles per hour. Chance of rain 50%. Friday, partly cloudy. Highs in the upper 70s. Friday night, partly cloudy. Lows in the upper 50s. At midnight, weather reports for selected cities. At Mansfield Lawn Regional Airport, it was clear. The temperature was 73 degrees, the dew point 67, and the relative humidity 81%. The wind was south, at 10 miles an hour. The pressure was 30.21 inches and steady. Elsewhere across Ohio, it was clear, with a temperature of 71 at Worcester, 72 at Marion, 79 at Cincinnati, 79 at Dayton, and 76 at Columbus. It was partly cloudy, with a temperature of 69 at Akron-Canton Regional Airport, 70 at Youngstown, and 74 at Findlay. It was mostly cloudy, with a temperature of 75 at Toledo Express, and 76 at Cleveland. Reports from nearby cities outside Ohio, at Detroit, a thunderstorm was reported, with a temperature of 71. It was partly cloudy, with a temperature of 66 at Pittsburgh, and 82 at Indianapolis. At Buffalo, it was mostly cloudy, with a temperature of 68. At Chicago, it was cloudy, with a temperature of 73. The current time is 12:18 a.m. Eastern Daylight Time. 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On the latest weather map, a cold front will push through the region tonight into Wednesday. This front will stall across the Ohio Valley through Thursday until high pressure builds in from the north on Friday. The forecast for the Central Highlands. Tonight, mostly clear this evening, then partly cloudy with a chance of showers and thunderstorms after midnight. Not as cool with lows in the upper 60s. South winds 5 to 10 miles per hour. Chance of rain 50%. Wednesday, partly sunny. A chance of showers with a slight chance of thunderstorms in the morning, then showers likely with a chance of thunderstorms in the afternoon. Humid with highs in the mid-80s. West winds around 5 miles per hour. Chance of rain 70%. Wednesday night, mostly cloudy. A chance of showers and thunderstorms in the evening, then a slight chance of showers after midnight. Humid with lows in the upper 60s.
Northeast winds around 5 miles per hour, becoming southeast after midnight. Chance of rain 50%. Thursday, showers likely. Humid with highs in the lower 80s. West winds 5 to 10 miles per hour. Chance of rain 70%. Thursday night, mostly cloudy. A chance of showers in the evening. Humid with lows in the lower 60s. North winds around 5 miles per hour. Chance of rain 50%. Friday, partly cloudy. Highs in the upper 70s. Friday night, partly cloudy. Lows in the upper 50s. The extended forecast for the Central Highlands. Saturday, partly sunny with a chance of showers. A chance of thunderstorms in the afternoon. Highs around 80. Chance of rain 50%. Saturday night, showers likely with a chance of thunderstorms. Lows in the mid-60s. Chance of rain 70%. Sunday, showers likely. A chance of thunderstorms in the afternoon. Highs in the upper 70s. Chance of rain 70%. Sunday night, mostly cloudy with a chance of showers. Lows in the lower 60s. Chance of rain 50%. Monday, mostly cloudy in the morning, then becoming partly sunny. A chance of showers. Highs in the mid-70s. Chance of rain 50%. Monday night, mostly cloudy with a 40% chance of showers. Lows in the upper 50s. Tuesday, partly sunny with a 40% chance of showers. Highs in the mid-70s. At midnight, weather reports for selected cities. At Mansfield Lawn Regional Airport, it was clear. The temperature was 73 degrees, the dew point 67, and the relative humidity 81%. The wind was south, at 10 miles an hour. The pressure was 30.21 inches and steady. Elsewhere across Ohio, it was clear, with a temperature of 71 at Worcester, 72 at Marion, 79 at Cincinnati, 79 at Dayton, and 76 at Columbus. It was partly cloudy, with a temperature of 69 at Akron-Canton Regional Airport, 70 at Youngstown, and 74 at Findlay. It was mostly cloudy, with a temperature of 75 at Toledo Express, and 76 at Cleveland. Reports from nearby cities outside Ohio, at Detroit, a thunderstorm was reported, with a temperature of 71. It was partly cloudy, with a temperature of 66 at Pittsburgh, and 82 at Indianapolis. At Buffalo, it was mostly cloudy, with a temperature of 68. At Chicago, it was cloudy, with a temperature of 73. The current time is 12:23 a.m. Eastern Daylight Time. 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We supply the latest available information for the Central Highlands over station WWG 57 from Butler on a frequency of 162.450 MHz. On the latest weather map, a cold front will push through the region tonight into Wednesday. This front will stall across the Ohio Valley through Thursday until high pressure builds in from the north on Friday. The forecast for the Central Highlands. Tonight, mostly clear this evening, then partly cloudy with a chance of showers and thunderstorms after midnight. Not as cool with lows in the upper 60s. South winds 5 to 10 miles per hour. Chance of rain 50%. Wednesday, partly sunny. A chance of showers with a slight chance of thunderstorms in the morning, then showers likely with a chance of thunderstorms in the afternoon. Humid with highs in the mid-80s. West winds around 5 miles per hour. Chance of rain 70%. Wednesday night, mostly cloudy. A chance of showers and thunderstorms in the evening, then a slight chance of showers after midnight. Humid with lows in the upper 60s. Northeast winds around 5 miles per hour, becoming southeast after midnight. Chance of rain 50%. Thursday, showers likely. Humid with highs in the lower 80s. West winds 5 to 10 miles per hour. Chance of rain 70%. Thursday night, mostly cloudy. A chance of showers in the evening. Humid with lows in the lower 60s. North winds around 5 miles per hour. Chance of rain 50%. Friday, partly cloudy. Highs in the upper 70s. Friday night, partly cloudy. Lows in the upper 50s.
At midnight, weather reports for selected cities at Mansfield-Lom Regional Airport, it was clear. The

reports from nearby cities outside Ohio. At Detroit, a thunderstorm was reported with a temperature of 71. It was partly cloudy, with a temperature of 66 at Pittsburgh and 82 at Indianapolis. At Buffalo, it was mostly cloudy, with a temperature of 68. At Chicago, it was cloudy, with a temperature of 73. The current time is 12:26 a.m. Eastern Daylight Time. 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On the latest weather map, a cold front will push through the region tonight into Wednesday. This front will stall across the Ohio Valley through Thursday until high pressure builds in from the north on Friday. The forecast for the Central Highlands. Tonight, mostly clear this evening, then partly cloudy with a chance of showers and thunderstorms after midnight. Not as cool with lows in the upper 60s. South winds 5 to 10 miles per hour. Chance of rain 50%. Wednesday, partly sunny. A chance of showers with a slight chance of thunderstorms in the morning, then showers likely with a chance of thunderstorms in the afternoon. Humid with highs in the mid-80s. West winds around 5 miles per hour. Chance of rain 70%. Wednesday night, mostly cloudy. A chance of showers and thunderstorms in the evening, then a slight chance of showers after midnight. Humid with lows in the upper 60s. Northeast winds around 5 miles per hour, becoming southeast after midnight. Chance of rain 50%. Thursday, showers likely. Humid with highs in the lower 80s. West winds 5 to 10 miles per hour. Chance of rain 70%. Thursday night, mostly cloudy. A chance of showers in the evening. Humid with lows in the lower 60s. North winds around 5 miles per hour. Chance of rain 50%. Friday, partly cloudy. Highs in the upper 70s. Friday night, partly cloudy. Lows in the upper 50s. At midnight, weather reports for selected cities. At Mansfield Lawn Regional Airport, it was clear. The temperature was 73 degrees, the dew point 67, and the relative humidity 81%. The wind was south, at 10 miles an hour. The pressure was 30.21 inches and steady. Elsewhere across Ohio, it was clear, with a temperature of 71 at Wooster, 72 at Marion, 79 at Cincinnati, 79 at Dayton, and 76 at Columbus. It was partly cloudy, with a temperature of 69 at Akron-Canton Regional Airport, 70 at Youngstown, and 74 at Findlay. It was mostly cloudy, with a temperature of 75 at Toledo Express, and 76 at Cleveland. Reports from nearby cities outside Ohio. At Detroit, a thunderstorm was reported, with a temperature of 71. It was partly cloudy, with a temperature of 66 at Pittsburgh, and 82 at Indianapolis. At Buffalo, it was mostly cloudy, with a temperature of 68. At Chicago, it was cloudy, with a temperature of 73. The current time is 12:29 a.m. Eastern Daylight Time. 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The extended forecast for the Central Highlands. Saturday, partly sunny with a chance of showers. A chance of thunderstorms in the afternoon. Highs around 80. Chance of rain 50%. Saturday night, showers likely with a chance of thunderstorms. Lows in the mid-60s. Chance of rain 70%. Sunday, showers likely. A chance of thunderstorms in the afternoon. Highs in the upper 70s. Chance of rain 70%. Sunday night, mostly cloudy with a chance of showers. Lows in the lower 60s. Chance of rain 50%. Monday, mostly cloudy in the morning, then becoming partly sunny. A chance of showers. Highs in the mid-70s. Chance of rain 50%. Monday night, mostly cloudy with a 40% chance of showers. Lows in the upper 50s.

Tuesday, partly sunny with a 40% chance of showers. Highs in the mid-70s. On the latest weather map, a cold front will push through the region tonight into Wednesday. This front will stall across the Ohio Valley through Thursday until high pressure builds in from the north on Friday. The forecast for the Central Highlands. Tonight, mostly clear this evening, then partly cloudy with a chance of showers and thunderstorms after midnight. Not as cool with lows in the upper 60s. South winds 5 to 10 miles per hour. Chance of rain 50%. Wednesday, partly sunny. A chance of showers with a slight chance of thunderstorms in the morning, then showers likely with a chance of thunderstorms in the afternoon. Humid with highs in the mid-80s. West winds around 5 miles per hour. Chance of rain 70%. Wednesday night, mostly cloudy. A chance of showers and thunderstorms in the evening, then a slight chance of showers after midnight. Humid with lows in the upper 60s. Northeast winds around 5 miles per hour, becoming southeast after midnight. Chance of rain 50%. Thursday, showers likely. Humid with highs in the lower 80s. West winds 5 to 10 miles per hour. Chance of rain 70%. Thursday night, mostly cloudy. A chance of showers in the evening. Humid with lows in the lower 60s. North winds around 5 miles per hour. Chance of rain 50%. Friday, partly cloudy. Highs in the upper 70s. Friday night, partly cloudy. Lows in the upper 50s. At midnight, weather reports for selected cities. At Mansfield Long Regional Airport, it was clear. The temperature was 73 degrees, the dew point 67, and the relative humidity 81%. The wind was south, at 10 miles an hour. The pressure was 30.21 inches and steady. Elsewhere across Ohio, it was clear, with a temperature of 71 at Worcester, 72 at Marion, 79 at Cincinnati, 79 at Dayton, and 76 at Columbus. It was partly cloudy, with a temperature of 69 at Akron-Canton Regional Airport, 70 at Youngstown, and 74 at Findlay. It was mostly cloudy, with a temperature of 75 at Toledo Express, and 76 at Cleveland. Reports from nearby cities outside Ohio, at Detroit, a thunderstorm was reported, with a temperature of 71. It was partly cloudy, with a temperature of 66 at Pittsburgh, and 82 at Indianapolis. At Buffalo, it was mostly cloudy, with a temperature of 68. At Chicago, it was cloudy, with a temperature of 73. The current time is 12:34 a.m. Eastern Daylight Time. 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We supply the latest available information for the Central Highlands over station WWG57 from Butler on a frequency of 162.450 MHz. On the latest weather map, a cold front will push through the region tonight into Wednesday. This front will stall across the Ohio Valley through Thursday until high pressure builds in from the north on Friday. The forecast for the Central Highlands. Tonight, mostly clear this evening, then partly cloudy with a chance of showers and thunderstorms after midnight. Not as cool with lows in the upper 60s. South winds 5 to 10 miles per hour. Chance of rain 50%. Wednesday, partly sunny. A chance of showers with a slight chance of thunderstorms in the morning, then showers likely with a chance of thunderstorms in the afternoon. Humid with highs in the mid-80s. West winds around 5 miles per hour. Chance of rain 70%. Wednesday night, mostly cloudy. A chance of showers and thunderstorms in the evening, then a slight chance of showers after midnight. Humid with lows in the upper 60s. Northeast winds around 5 miles per hour, becoming southeast after midnight. Chance of rain 50%. Thursday, showers likely. Humid with highs in the lower 80s. West winds 5 to 10 miles per hour. Chance of rain 70%. Thursday night, mostly cloudy. A chance of showers in the evening. Humid with lows in the lower 60s. North winds around 5 miles per hour. Chance of rain 50%. Friday, partly cloudy. Highs in the upper 70s. Friday night, partly cloudy.
lows in the upper 50s. At midnight, weather reports for selected cities at Mansfield Lawn Regional Airport, it was clear. The temperature was 73 degrees, the dew point 67, and the relative humidity 81%. The wind was south at 10 miles an hour. The pressure was 30.21 inches and steady. Elsewhere across Ohio, it was clear, with a temperature of 71 at Worcester, 72 at Marion, 79 at Cincinnati, 79 at Dayton, and 76 at Columbus. It was partly cloudy, with a temperature of 69 at Akron-Canton Regional Airport, 70 at Youngstown, and 74 at Findlay. It was mostly cloudy, with a temperature of 75 at Toledo Express, and 76 at Cleveland. Reports from nearby cities outside Ohio, at Detroit, a thunderstorm was reported, with a temperature of 71. It was partly cloudy, with a temperature of 66 at Pittsburgh, and 82 at Indianapolis. At Buffalo, it was mostly cloudy, with a temperature of 68. At Chicago, it was cloudy, with a temperature of 73. The current time is 12:37 a.m. Eastern Daylight Time. 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We supply the latest available information for the Central Highlands over station WWG 57 from Butler on a frequency of 162.450 MHz. On the latest weather map, a cold front will push through the region tonight into Wednesday. This front will stall across the Ohio Valley through Thursday until high pressure builds in from the north on Friday. The forecast for the Central Highlands. Tonight, mostly clear this evening, then partly cloudy with a chance of showers and thunderstorms after midnight. Not as cool with lows in the upper 60s. South winds 5 to 10 miles per hour. Chance of rain 50%. Wednesday, partly sunny. A chance of showers with a slight chance of thunderstorms in the morning, then showers likely with a chance of thunderstorms in the afternoon. Humid with highs in the mid-80s. West winds around 5 miles per hour. Chance of rain 70%. Wednesday night, mostly cloudy. A chance of showers and thunderstorms in the evening, then a slight chance of showers after midnight. Humid with lows in the upper 60s. Northeast winds around 5 miles per hour, becoming southeast after midnight. Chance of rain 50%. Thursday, showers likely. Humid with highs in the lower 80s. West winds 5 to 10 miles per hour. Chance of rain 70%. Thursday night, mostly cloudy. A chance of showers in the evening. Humid with lows in the lower 60s. North winds around 5 miles per hour. Chance of rain 50%. Friday, partly cloudy. Highs in the upper 70s. Friday night, partly cloudy. Lows in the upper 50s. At midnight, weather reports for selected cities at Mansfield Lawn Regional Airport, it was clear. The temperature was 73 degrees, the dew point 67, and the relative humidity 81%. The wind was south at 10 miles an hour. The pressure was 30.21 inches and steady. Elsewhere across Ohio, it was clear, with a temperature of 71 at Worcester, 72 at Marion, 79 at Cincinnati, 79 at Dayton, and 76 at Columbus. It was partly cloudy, with a temperature of 69 at Akron-Canton Regional Airport, 70 at Youngstown, and 74 at Findlay. It was mostly cloudy, with a temperature of 75 at Toledo Express, and 76 at Cleveland. Reports from nearby cities outside Ohio, at Detroit, a thunderstorm was reported, with a temperature of 71. It was partly cloudy, with a temperature of 66 at Pittsburgh, and 82 at Indianapolis. At Buffalo, it was mostly cloudy, with a temperature of 68. At Chicago, it was cloudy, with a temperature of 73. The extended forecast for the Central Highlands. Saturday, partly sunny with a chance of showers. A chance of thunderstorms in the afternoon. Highs around 80. Chance of rain 50%. Saturday night, showers likely with a chance of thunderstorms. Lows in the mid-60s. Chance of rain 70%. Sunday, showers likely. A chance of thunderstorms in the afternoon. Highs in the upper 70s. Chance of rain 70%.
Sunday night, mostly cloudy with a chance of showers. Lows in the lower 60s. Chance of rain 50%. Monday, mostly cloudy in the morning, then becoming partly sunny. A chance of showers. Highs in the mid-70s. Chance of rain 50%. Monday night, mostly cloudy with a 40% chance of showers. Lows in the upper 50s. Tuesday, partly sunny with a 40% chance of showers. Highs in the mid-70s. The current time is 12:41 a.m. Eastern Daylight Time. 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On the latest weather map, a cold front will push through the region tonight into Wednesday. This front will stall across the Ohio Valley through Thursday until high pressure builds in from the north on Friday. The forecast for the Central Highlands. Tonight, mostly clear this evening, then partly cloudy with a chance of showers and thunderstorms after midnight. Not as cool with lows in the upper 60s. South winds 5 to 10 miles per hour. Chance of rain 50%. Wednesday, partly sunny. A chance of showers with a slight chance of thunderstorms in the morning, then showers likely with a chance of thunderstorms in the afternoon. Humid with highs in the mid-80s. West winds around 5 miles per hour. Chance of rain 70%. Wednesday night, mostly cloudy. A chance of showers and thunderstorms in the evening, then a slight chance of showers after midnight. Humid with lows in the upper 60s. Northeast winds around 5 miles per hour, becoming southeast after midnight. Chance of rain 50%. Thursday, showers likely. Humid with highs in the lower 80s. West winds 5 to 10 miles per hour. Chance of rain 70%. Thursday night, mostly cloudy. A chance of showers in the evening. Humid with lows in the lower 60s. North winds around 5 miles per hour. Chance of rain 50%. Friday, partly cloudy. Highs in the upper 70s. Friday night, partly cloudy. Lows in the upper 50s. At midnight, weather reports for selected cities. At Mansfield-Lom Regional Airport, it was clear. The temperature was 73 degrees, the dew point 67, and the relative humidity 81%. The wind was south, at 10 miles an hour. The pressure was 30.21 inches and steady. Elsewhere across Ohio, it was clear, with a temperature of 71 at Wooster, 72 at Marion, 79 at Cincinnati, 79 at Dayton, and 76 at Columbus. It was partly cloudy, with a temperature of 69 at Akron-Canton Regional Airport, 70 at Youngstown, and 74 at Findlay. It was mostly cloudy, with a temperature of 75 at Toledo Express, and 76 at Cleveland. Reports from nearby cities outside Ohio, at Detroit, a thunderstorm was reported, with a temperature of 71. It was partly cloudy, with a temperature of 66 at Pittsburgh, and 82 at Indianapolis. At Buffalo, it was mostly cloudy, with a temperature of 68. At Chicago, it was cloudy, with a temperature of 73. The current time is 12:44 a.m. Eastern Daylight Time. 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We supply the latest available information for the Central Highlands over station WWG57 from Butler on a frequency of 162.450 MHz. On the latest weather map, a cold front will push through the region tonight into Wednesday. This front will stall across the Ohio Valley through Thursday until high pressure builds in from the north on Friday. The forecast for the Central Highlands. Tonight, mostly clear this evening, then partly cloudy with a chance of showers and thunderstorms after midnight. Not as cool with lows in the upper 60s. South winds 5 to 10 miles per hour. Chance of rain 50%. Wednesday, partly sunny. A chance of showers with a slight chance of thunderstorms in the morning, then showers likely with a chance of thunderstorms in the afternoon. Humid with highs in the mid-80s. West winds around 5 miles per hour. Chance of rain 70%.
Wednesday night, mostly cloudy. A chance of showers and thunderstorms in the evening, then a slight chance of showers after midnight. Humid with lows in the upper 60s. Northeast winds around 5 miles per hour, becoming southeast after midnight. Chance of rain 50%. Thursday, showers likely. Humid with highs in the lower 80s. West winds 5 to 10 miles per hour. Chance of rain 70%. Thursday night, mostly cloudy. A chance of showers in the evening. Humid with lows in the lower 60s. North winds around 5 miles per hour. Chance of rain 50%. Friday, partly cloudy. Highs in the upper 70s. Friday night, partly cloudy. Lows in the upper 50s. At midnight, weather reports for selected cities. At Mansfield Long Regional Airport, it was clear. The temperature was 73 degrees, the dew point 67, and the relative humidity 81%. The wind was south, at 10 miles an hour. The pressure was 30.21 inches and steady. Elsewhere across Ohio, it was clear, with a temperature of 71 at Worcester, 72 at Marion, 79 at Cincinnati, 79 at Dayton, and 76 at Columbus. It was partly cloudy, with a temperature of 69 at Akron-Canton Regional Airport, 70 at Youngstown, and 74 at Findlay. It was mostly cloudy, with a temperature of 75 at Toledo Express, and 76 at Cleveland. Reports from nearby cities outside Ohio, at Detroit, a thunderstorm was reported, with a temperature of 71. It was partly cloudy, with a temperature of 66 at Pittsburgh, and 82 at Indianapolis. At Buffalo, it was mostly cloudy, with a temperature of 68. At Chicago, it was cloudy, with a temperature of 73. The current time is 12:48 a.m. Eastern Daylight Time. 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We supply the latest available information for the Central Highlands over station WWG 57 from Butler on a frequency of 162.450 MHz. On the latest weather map, a cold front will push through the region tonight into Wednesday. This front will stall across the Ohio Valley through Thursday until high pressure builds in from the north on Friday. The forecast for the Central Highlands. Tonight, mostly clear this evening, then partly cloudy with a chance of showers and thunderstorms after midnight. Not as cool with lows in the upper 60s. South winds 5 to 10 miles per hour. Chance of rain 50%. Wednesday, partly sunny. A chance of showers with a slight chance of thunderstorms in the morning, then showers likely with a chance of thunderstorms in the afternoon. Humid with highs in the mid-80s. West winds around 5 miles per hour. Chance of rain 70%. Wednesday night, mostly cloudy. A chance of showers and thunderstorms in the evening, then a slight chance of showers after midnight. Humid with lows in the upper 60s. Northeast winds around 5 miles per hour, becoming southeast after midnight. Chance of rain 50%. Thursday, showers likely. Humid with highs in the lower 80s. West winds 5 to 10 miles per hour. Chance of rain 70%. Thursday night, mostly cloudy. A chance of showers in the evening. Humid with lows in the lower 60s. North winds around 5 miles per hour. Chance of rain 50%. Friday, partly cloudy. Highs in the upper 70s. Friday night, partly cloudy. Lows in the upper 50s. The extended forecast for the Central Highlands. Saturday, partly sunny with a chance of showers. A chance of thunderstorms in the afternoon. Highs around 80. Chance of rain 50%. Saturday night, showers likely with a chance of thunderstorms. Lows in the mid-60s. Chance of rain 70%. Sunday, showers likely. A chance of thunderstorms in the afternoon. Highs in the upper 70s. Chance of rain 70%. Sunday night, mostly cloudy with a chance of showers. Lows in the lower 60s. Chance of rain 50%. Monday, mostly cloudy in the morning, then becoming partly sunny. A chance of showers. Highs in the mid-70s. Chance of rain 50%.
Monday night, mostly cloudy with a 40% chance of showers. Lows in the upper 50s. Tuesday, partly sunny with a 40% chance of showers. Highs in the mid-70s. At midnight, weather reports for selected cities. At Mansfield-Lom Regional Airport, it was clear. The temperature was 73 degrees, the dew point 67, and the relative humidity 81%. The wind was south, at 10 miles an hour. The pressure was 30.21 inches and steady. Elsewhere across Ohio, it was clear, with a temperature of 71 at Worcester, 72 at Marion, 79 at Cincinnati, 79 at Dayton, and 76 at Columbus. It was partly cloudy, with a temperature of 69 at Akron-Canton Regional Airport, 70 at Youngstown, and 74 at Findlay. It was mostly cloudy, with a temperature of 75 at Toledo Express, and 76 at Cleveland. Reports from nearby cities outside Ohio, at Detroit, a thunderstorm was reported, with a temperature of 71. It was partly cloudy, with a temperature of 66 at Pittsburgh, and 82 at Indianapolis. At Buffalo, it was mostly cloudy, with a temperature of 68. At Chicago, it was cloudy, with a temperature of 73. The current time is 12:52 a.m. Eastern Daylight Time. 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On the latest weather map, a cold front will push through the region tonight into Wednesday. This front will stall across the Ohio Valley through Thursday until high pressure builds in from the north on Friday. The forecast for the Central Highlands. Tonight, mostly clear this evening, then partly cloudy with a chance of showers and thunderstorms after midnight. Not as cool with lows in the upper 60s. South winds 5 to 10 miles per hour. Chance of rain 50%. Wednesday, partly sunny. A chance of showers with a slight chance of thunderstorms in the morning, then showers likely with a chance of thunderstorms in the afternoon. Humid with highs in the mid-80s. West winds around 5 miles per hour. Chance of rain 70%. Wednesday night, mostly cloudy. A chance of showers and thunderstorms in the evening, then a slight chance of showers after midnight. Humid with lows in the upper 60s. Northeast winds around 5 miles per hour, becoming southeast after midnight. Chance of rain 50%. Thursday, showers likely. Humid with highs in the lower 80s. West winds 5 to 10 miles per hour. Chance of rain 70%. Thursday night, mostly cloudy. A chance of showers in the evening. Humid with lows in the lower 60s. North winds around 5 miles per hour. Chance of rain 50%. Friday, partly cloudy. Highs in the upper 70s. Friday night, partly cloudy. Lows in the upper 50s. At midnight, weather reports for selected cities. At Mansfield-Lom Regional Airport, it was clear. The temperature was 73 degrees, the dew point 67, and the relative humidity 81%. The wind was south, at 10 miles an hour. The pressure was 30.21 inches and steady. Elsewhere across Ohio, it was clear, with a temperature of 71 at Worcester, 72 at Marion, 79 at Cincinnati, 79 at Dayton, and 76 at Columbus. It was partly cloudy, with a temperature of 69 at Akron-Canton Regional Airport, 70 at Youngstown, and 74 at Findlay. It was mostly cloudy, with a temperature of 75 at Toledo Express, and 76 at Cleveland. Reports from nearby cities outside Ohio, at Detroit, a thunderstorm was reported, with a temperature of 71. It was partly cloudy, with a temperature of 66 at Pittsburgh, and 82 at Indianapolis. At Buffalo, it was mostly cloudy, with a temperature of 68. At Chicago, it was cloudy, with a temperature of 73. The current time is 12:55 a.m. Eastern Daylight Time. 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
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On the latest weather map, a cold front will push through the region tonight into Wednesday. This front will stall across the Ohio Valley through Thursday until high pressure builds in from the north on Friday. The forecast for the Central Highlands. Tonight, mostly clear this evening, then partly cloudy with a chance of showers and thunderstorms after midnight. Not as cool with lows in the upper 60s. South winds 5 to 10 miles per hour. Chance of rain 50%. Wednesday, partly sunny. A chance of showers with a slight chance of thunderstorms in the morning, then showers likely with a chance of thunderstorms in the afternoon. Humid with highs in the mid-80s. West winds around 5 miles per hour. Chance of rain 70%. Wednesday night, mostly cloudy. A chance of showers and thunderstorms in the evening, then a slight chance of showers after midnight. Humid with lows in the upper 60s. Northeast winds around 5 miles per hour, becoming southeast after midnight. Chance of rain 50%. Thursday, showers likely. Humid with highs in the lower 80s. West winds 5 to 10 miles per hour. Chance of rain 70%. Thursday night, mostly cloudy. A chance of showers in the evening. Humid with lows in the lower 60s. North winds around 5 miles per hour. Chance of rain 50%. Friday, partly cloudy. Highs in the upper 70s. Friday night, partly cloudy. Lows in the upper 50s. At midnight, weather reports for selected cities. At Mansfield Long Regional Airport, it was clear. The temperature was 73 degrees, the dew point 67, and the relative humidity 81%. The wind was south, at 10 miles an hour. The pressure was 30.21 inches and steady. Elsewhere across Ohio, it was clear, with a temperature of 71 at Worcester, 72 at Marion, 79 at Cincinnati, 79 at Dayton, and 76 at Columbus. It was partly cloudy, with a temperature of 69 at Akron-Canton Regional Airport, 70 at Youngstown, and 74 at Findlay. It was mostly cloudy, with a temperature of 75 at Toledo Express, and 76 at Cleveland. Reports from nearby cities outside Ohio, at Detroit, a thunderstorm was reported, with a temperature of 71. It was partly cloudy, with a temperature of 66 at Pittsburgh, and 82 at Indianapolis. At Buffalo, it was mostly cloudy, with a temperature of 68. At Chicago, it was cloudy, with a temperature of 73. The current time is 12:58 a.m. Eastern Daylight Time. 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On the latest weather map, a cold front will push through the region tonight into Wednesday. This front will stall across the Ohio Valley through Thursday until high pressure builds in from the north on Friday. The forecast for the Central Highlands. Tonight, mostly clear this evening, then partly cloudy with a chance of showers and thunderstorms after midnight. Not as cool with lows in the upper 60s. South winds 5 to 10 miles per hour. Chance of rain 50%. Wednesday, partly sunny. A chance of showers with a slight chance of thunderstorms in the morning, then showers likely with a chance of thunderstorms in the afternoon. Humid with highs in the mid-80s. West winds around 5 miles per hour. Chance of rain 70%. Wednesday night, mostly cloudy. A chance of showers and thunderstorms in the evening, then a slight chance of showers after midnight. Humid with lows in the upper 60s. Northeast winds around 5 miles per hour, becoming southeast after midnight. Chance of rain 50%. Thursday, showers likely. Humid with highs in the lower 80s. West winds 5 to 10 miles per hour. Chance of rain 70%. Thursday night, mostly cloudy. A chance of showers in the evening. Humid with lows in the lower 60s. North winds around 5 miles per hour. Chance of rain 50%. Friday, partly cloudy.
highs in the upper 70s. Friday night, partly cloudy. Lows in the upper 50s. The Nearshore Marine Forecast. For the following marine location, the islands to Vermilion. West of tonight, south winds 5 to 15 knots becoming southwest. A slight chance of showers and thunderstorms late this evening, then showers likely with a chance of thunderstorms after midnight. Waves 2 feet or less. Wednesday, south winds 5 to 10 knots becoming northeast. Showers likely with a slight chance of thunderstorms in the morning, then a slight chance of showers and thunderstorms in the afternoon. Waves 1 foot or less. Wednesday night, northeast winds 10 knots or less becoming east. Mostly cloudy. Waves 1 foot or less. Thursday, south winds 10 knots or less becoming northwest. Showers likely. Waves 1 foot or less. Winds and waves higher in and near thunderstorms. The water temperature off Toledo is 74 degrees, off Cleveland 73 degrees, and off Erie 73 degrees. The extended forecast for the Central Highlands. Saturday, partly sunny with a chance of showers. A chance of thunderstorms in the afternoon. Highs around 80. Chance of rain 50%. Saturday night, showers likely with a chance of thunderstorms. Lows in the mid-60s. Chance of rain 70%. Sunday, showers likely. A chance of thunderstorms in the afternoon. Highs in the upper 70s. Chance of rain 70%. Sunday night, mostly cloudy with a chance of showers. Lows in the lower 60s. Chance of rain 50%. Monday, mostly cloudy in the morning, then becoming partly sunny. A chance of showers. Highs in the mid-70s. Chance of rain 50%. Monday night, mostly cloudy with a 40% chance of showers. Lows in the upper 50s. Tuesday, partly sunny with a 40% chance of showers. Highs in the mid-70s. At midnight, weather reports for selected cities. At Mansfield Long Regional Airport, it was clear. The temperature was 73 degrees, the dew point 67, and the relative humidity 81%. The wind was south, at 10 miles an hour. The pressure was 30.21 inches and steady. Elsewhere across Ohio, it was clear, with a temperature of 71 at Worcester, 72 at Marion, 79 at Cincinnati, 79 at Dayton, and 76 at Columbus. It was partly cloudy, with a temperature of 69 at Akron-Canton Regional Airport, 70 at Youngstown, and 74 at Findlay. It was mostly cloudy, with a temperature of 75 at Toledo Express, and 76 at Cleveland. Reports from nearby cities outside Ohio, at Detroit, a thunderstorm was reported, with a temperature of 71. It was partly cloudy, with a temperature of 66 at Pittsburgh, and 82 at Indianapolis. At Buffalo, it was mostly cloudy, with a temperature of 68. At Chicago, it was cloudy, with a temperature of 73. The current time is 1:04 a.m. Eastern Daylight Time. 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We supply the latest available information for the Central Highlands over station WWG57 from Butler on a frequency of 162.450 MHz. On the latest weather map, a cold front will push through the region tonight into Wednesday. This front will stall across the Ohio Valley through Thursday until high pressure builds in from the north on Friday. The forecast for the Central Highlands. Tonight, mostly clear this evening, then partly cloudy with a chance of showers and thunderstorms after midnight. Not as cool with lows in the upper 60s. South winds 5 to 10 miles per hour. Chance of rain 50%. Wednesday, partly sunny. A chance of showers with a slight chance of thunderstorms in the morning, then showers likely with a chance of thunderstorms in the afternoon. Humid with highs in the mid-80s. West winds around 5 miles per hour. Chance of rain 70%. Wednesday night, mostly cloudy. A chance of showers and thunderstorms in the evening, then a slight chance of showers after midnight. Humid with lows in the upper 60s. Northeast winds around 5 miles per hour, becoming southeast after midnight. Chance of rain 50%. Thursday, showers likely.
Humid with highs in the lower 80s. West winds 5 to 10 miles per hour. Chance of rain 70%. Thursday night, mostly cloudy. A chance of showers in the evening. Humid with lows in the lower 60s. North winds around 5 miles per hour. Chance of rain 50%. Friday, partly cloudy. Highs in the upper 70s. Friday night, partly cloudy. Lows in the upper 50s. At 1 a.m., weather reports for selected cities at Mansfield Lawn Regional Airport, it was clear. The temperature was 74 degrees, the dew point 67, and the relative humidity 78%. The wind was south, at 9 miles an hour. The pressure was 30.22 inches and rising. Elsewhere across Ohio, it was clear, with a temperature of 72 at Wooster, 72 at Marion, 70 at Akron-Canton Regional Airport, 79 at Cincinnati, and 74 at Columbus. It was partly cloudy, with a temperature of 70 at Youngstown, and 78 at Dayton. It was mostly cloudy, with a temperature of 76 at Cleveland, and 76 at Findlay. At Toledo Express, it was cloudy, with a temperature of 74. Reports from nearby cities outside Ohio, at Detroit, rain was falling, with a temperature of 69. It was partly cloudy, with a temperature of 65 at Pittsburgh, and 70 at Buffalo. It was mostly cloudy, with a temperature of 79 at Indianapolis, and 72 at Chicago. The current time is 1:07 a.m. Eastern Daylight Time. 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On the latest weather map, a cold front will push through the region tonight into Wednesday. This front will stall across the Ohio Valley through Thursday until high pressure builds in from the north on Friday. The forecast for the Central Highlands. Tonight, mostly clear this evening, then partly cloudy with a chance of showers and thunderstorms after midnight. Not as cool with lows in the upper 60s. South winds 5 to 10 miles per hour. Chance of rain 50%. Wednesday, partly sunny. A chance of showers with a slight chance of thunderstorms in the morning, then showers likely with a chance of thunderstorms in the afternoon. Humid with highs in the mid-80s. West winds around 5 miles per hour. Chance of rain 70%. Wednesday night, mostly cloudy. A chance of showers and thunderstorms in the evening, then a slight chance of showers after midnight. Humid with lows in the upper 60s. Northeast winds around 5 miles per hour, becoming southeast after midnight. Chance of rain 50%. Thursday, showers likely. Humid with highs in the lower 80s. West winds 5 to 10 miles per hour. Chance of rain 70%. Thursday night, mostly cloudy. A chance of showers in the evening. Humid with lows in the lower 60s. North winds around 5 miles per hour. Chance of rain 50%. Friday, partly cloudy. Highs in the upper 70s. Friday night, partly cloudy. Lows in the upper 50s. At 1 a.m., weather reports for selected cities at Mansfield Lawn Regional Airport, it was clear. The temperature was 74 degrees, the dew point 67, and the relative humidity 78%. The wind was south, at 9 miles an hour. The pressure was 30.22 inches and rising. Elsewhere across Ohio, it was clear, with a temperature of 72 at Wooster, 72 at Marion, 70 at Akron-Canton Regional Airport, 79 at Cincinnati, and 74 at Columbus. It was partly cloudy, with a temperature of 70 at Youngstown, and 78 at Dayton. It was mostly cloudy, with a temperature of 76 at Cleveland, and 76 at Findlay. At Toledo Express, it was cloudy, with a temperature of 74. Reports from nearby cities outside Ohio, at Detroit, rain was falling, with a temperature of 69. It was partly cloudy, with a temperature of 65 at Pittsburgh, and 70 at Buffalo. It was mostly cloudy, with a temperature of 79 at Indianapolis, and 72 at Chicago. The extended forecast for the Central Highlands.
Saturday, partly sunny with a chance of showers. A chance of thunderstorms in the afternoon. Highs around 80. Chance of rain 50%. Saturday night, showers likely with a chance of thunderstorms. Lows in the mid-60s. Chance of rain 70%. Sunday, showers likely. A chance of thunderstorms in the afternoon. Highs in the upper 70s. Chance of rain 70%. Sunday night, mostly cloudy with a chance of showers. Lows in the lower 60s. Chance of rain 50%. Monday, mostly cloudy in the morning, then becoming partly sunny. A chance of showers. Highs in the mid-70s. Chance of rain 50%. Monday night, mostly cloudy with a 40% chance of showers. Lows in the upper 50s. Tuesday, partly sunny with a 40% chance of showers. Highs in the mid-70s. The current time is 1:11 a.m. Eastern Daylight Time. 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On the latest weather map, a cold front will push through the region tonight into Wednesday. This front will stall across the Ohio Valley through Thursday until high pressure builds in from the north on Friday. The forecast for the Central Highlands. Tonight, mostly clear this evening, then partly cloudy with a chance of showers and thunderstorms after midnight. Not as cool with lows in the upper 60s. South winds 5 to 10 miles per hour. Chance of rain 50%. Wednesday, partly sunny. A chance of showers with a slight chance of thunderstorms in the morning, then showers likely with a chance of thunderstorms in the afternoon. Humid with highs in the mid-80s. West winds around 5 miles per hour. Chance of rain 70%. Wednesday night, mostly cloudy. A chance of showers and thunderstorms in the evening, then a slight chance of showers after midnight. Humid with lows in the upper 60s. Northeast winds around 5 miles per hour, becoming southeast after midnight. Chance of rain 50%. Thursday, showers likely. Humid with highs in the lower 80s. West winds 5 to 10 miles per hour. Chance of rain 70%. Thursday night, mostly cloudy. A chance of showers in the evening. Humid with lows in the lower 60s. North winds around 5 miles per hour. Chance of rain 50%. Friday, partly cloudy. Highs in the upper 70s. Friday night, partly cloudy. Lows in the upper 50s. At 1 a.m., weather reports for selected cities. At Mansfield Lawn Regional Airport, it was clear. The temperature was 74 degrees, the dew point 67, and the relative humidity 78%. The wind was south, at 9 miles an hour. The pressure was 30.22 inches and rising. Elsewhere across Ohio, it was clear, with a temperature of 72 at Wooster, 72 at Marion, 70 at Akron-Canton Regional Airport, 79 at Cincinnati, and 74 at Columbus. It was partly cloudy, with a temperature of 70 at Youngstown, and 78 at Dayton. It was mostly cloudy, with a temperature of 76 at Cleveland, and 76 at Findlay. At Toledo Express, it was cloudy, with a temperature of 74. Reports from nearby cities outside Ohio, at Detroit, rain was falling, with a temperature of 69. It was partly cloudy, with a temperature of 65 at Pittsburgh, and 70 at Buffalo. It was mostly cloudy, with a temperature of 79 at Indianapolis, and 72 at Chicago. The current time is 1:15 a.m. Eastern Daylight Time. 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On the latest weather map, a cold front will push through the region tonight into Wednesday. This front will stall across the Ohio Valley through Thursday until high pressure builds in from the north on Friday. The forecast for the Central Highlands.
Tonight, mostly clear this evening, then partly cloudy with a chance of showers and thunderstorms after midnight. Dot is cool with lows in the upper 60s. South winds 5 to 10 miles per hour. Chance of rain 50%. Wednesday, partly sunny. A chance of showers with a slight chance of thunderstorms in the morning, then showers likely with a chance of thunderstorms in the afternoon. Humid with highs in the mid-80s. West winds around 5 miles per hour. Chance of rain 70%. Wednesday night, mostly cloudy. A chance of showers and thunderstorms in the evening, then a slight chance of showers after midnight. Humid with lows in the upper 60s. Northeast winds around 5 miles per hour, becoming southeast after midnight. Chance of rain 50%. Thursday, showers likely. Humid with highs in the lower 80s. West winds 5 to 10 miles per hour. Chance of rain 70%. Thursday night, mostly cloudy. A chance of showers in the evening. Humid with lows in the lower 60s. North winds around 5 miles per hour. Chance of rain 50%. Friday, partly cloudy. Highs in the upper 70s. Friday night, partly cloudy. Lows in the upper 50s. At 1 a.m., weather reports for selected cities, at Mansfield Lawn Regional Airport, it was clear. The temperature was 74 degrees, the dew point 67, and the relative humidity 78%. The wind was south, at 9 miles an hour. The pressure was 30.22 inches and rising. Elsewhere across Ohio, it was clear, with a temperature of 72 at Wooster, 72 at Marion, 70 at Akron-Canton Regional Airport, 79 at Cincinnati, and 74 at Columbus. It was partly cloudy, with a temperature of 70 at Youngstown, and 78 at Dayton. It was mostly cloudy, with a temperature of 76 at Cleveland, and 76 at Findlay. At Toledo Express, it was cloudy, with a temperature of 74. Reports from nearby cities outside Ohio, at Detroit, rain was falling, with a temperature of 69. It was partly cloudy, with a temperature of 65 at Pittsburgh, and 70 at Buffalo. It was mostly cloudy, with a temperature of 79 at Indianapolis, and 72 at Chicago. The current time is 1:18 a.m. Eastern Daylight Time. 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On the latest weather map, a cold front will push through the region tonight into Wednesday. This front will stall across the Ohio Valley through Thursday until high pressure builds in from the north on Friday. The forecast for the Central Highlands. Tonight, mostly clear this evening, then partly cloudy with a chance of showers and thunderstorms after midnight. Dot is cool with lows in the upper 60s. South winds 5 to 10 miles per hour. Chance of rain 50%. Wednesday, partly sunny. A chance of showers with a slight chance of thunderstorms in the morning, then showers likely with a chance of thunderstorms in the afternoon. Humid with highs in the mid-80s. West winds around 5 miles per hour. Chance of rain 70%. Wednesday night, mostly cloudy. A chance of showers and thunderstorms in the evening, then a slight chance of showers after midnight. Humid with lows in the upper 60s. Northeast winds around 5 miles per hour, becoming southeast after midnight. Chance of rain 50%. Thursday, showers likely. Humid with highs in the lower 80s. West winds 5 to 10 miles per hour. Chance of rain 70%. Thursday night, mostly cloudy. A chance of showers in the evening. Humid with lows in the lower 60s. North winds around 5 miles per hour. Chance of rain 50%. Friday, partly cloudy. Highs in the upper 70s. Friday night, partly cloudy. Lows in the upper 50s. The extended forecast for the Central Highlands. Saturday, partly sunny with a chance of showers. A chance of thunderstorms in the afternoon. Highs around 80. Chance of rain 50%. Saturday night, showers likely with a chance of thunderstorms. Lows in the mid-60s.
chance of rain 70%. Sunday, showers likely. A chance of thunderstorms in the afternoon. Highs in the upper 70s. Chance of rain 70%. Sunday night, mostly cloudy with a chance of showers. Lows in the lower 60s. Chance of rain 50%. Monday, mostly cloudy in the morning, then becoming partly sunny. A chance of showers. Highs in the mid-70s. Chance of rain 50%. Monday night, mostly cloudy with a 40% chance of showers. Lows in the upper 50s. Tuesday, partly sunny with a 40% chance of showers. Highs in the mid-70s. At 1 a.m., weather reports for selected cities. At Mansfield-Lom Regional Airport, it was clear. The temperature was 74 degrees, the dew point 67, and the relative humidity 78%. The wind was south, at 9 miles an hour. The pressure was 30.22 inches and rising. Elsewhere across Ohio, it was clear, with a temperature of 72 at Wooster, 72 at Marion, 70 at Akron-Canton Regional Airport, 79 at Cincinnati, and 74 at Columbus. It was partly cloudy, with a temperature of 70 at Youngstown, and 78 at Dayton. It was mostly cloudy, with a temperature of 76 at Cleveland, and 76 at Findlay. At Toledo Express, it was cloudy, with a temperature of 74. Reports from nearby cities outside Ohio. At Detroit, rain was falling, with a temperature of 69. It was partly cloudy, with a temperature of 65 at Pittsburgh, and 70 at Buffalo. It was mostly cloudy, with a temperature of 79 at Indianapolis, and 72 at Chicago. The current time is 1:22 a.m. Eastern Daylight Time. 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On the latest weather map, a cold front will push through the region tonight into Wednesday. This front will stall across the Ohio Valley through Thursday until high pressure builds in from the north on Friday. The forecast for the Central Highlands. Tonight, mostly clear this evening, then partly cloudy with a chance of showers and thunderstorms after midnight. Not as cool with lows in the upper 60s. South winds 5 to 10 miles per hour. Chance of rain 50%. Wednesday, partly sunny. A chance of showers with a slight chance of thunderstorms in the morning, then showers likely with a chance of thunderstorms in the afternoon. Humid with highs in the mid-80s. West winds around 5 miles per hour. Chance of rain 70%. Wednesday night, mostly cloudy. A chance of showers and thunderstorms in the evening, then a slight chance of showers after midnight. Humid with lows in the upper 60s. Northeast winds around 5 miles per hour, becoming southeast after midnight. Chance of rain 50%. Thursday, showers likely. Humid with highs in the lower 80s. West winds 5 to 10 miles per hour. Chance of rain 70%. Thursday night, mostly cloudy. A chance of showers in the evening. Humid with lows in the lower 60s. North winds around 5 miles per hour. Chance of rain 50%. Friday, partly cloudy. Highs in the upper 70s. Friday night, partly cloudy. Lows in the upper 50s. At 1 a.m., weather reports for selected cities. At Mansfield-Lom Regional Airport, it was clear. The temperature was 74 degrees, the dew point 67, and the relative humidity 78%. The wind was south, at 9 miles an hour. The pressure was 30.22 inches and rising. Elsewhere across Ohio, it was clear, with a temperature of 72 at Wooster, 72 at Marion, 70 at Akron-Canton Regional Airport, 79 at Cincinnati, and 74 at Columbus. It was partly cloudy, with a temperature of 70 at Youngstown, and 78 at Dayton. It was mostly cloudy, with a temperature of 76 at Cleveland, and 76 at Findlay. At Toledo Express, it was cloudy, with a temperature of 74. Reports from nearby cities outside Ohio. At Detroit, rain was falling, with a temperature of 69.
It was partly cloudy, with a temperature of 65 at Pittsburgh and 70 at Buffalo. It was mostly cloudy, with a temperature of 79 at Indianapolis and 72 at Chicago. The current time is 1:25 a.m. Eastern Daylight Time. 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

hour. Chance of rain 50%. Wednesday, partly sunny. A chance of showers with a slight chance of thunderstorms in the morning, then showers likely with a chance of thunderstorms in the afternoon. Humid with highs in the mid-80s. West winds around 5 miles per hour. Chance of rain 70%. Wednesday night, mostly cloudy. A chance of showers and thunderstorms in the evening, then a slight chance of showers after midnight. Humid with lows in the upper 60s. Northeast winds around 5 miles per hour, becoming southeast after midnight. Chance of rain 50%. Thursday, showers likely. Humid with highs in the lower 80s. West winds 5 to 10 miles per hour. Chance of rain 70%. Thursday night, mostly cloudy. A chance of showers in the evening. Humid with lows in the lower 60s. North winds around 5 miles per hour. Chance of rain 50%. Friday, partly cloudy. Highs in the upper 70s. Friday night, partly cloudy. Lows in the upper 50s. At 1 a.m., weather reports for selected cities. At Mansfield Lawn Regional Airport, it was clear. The temperature was 74 degrees, the dew point 67, and the relative humidity 78%. The wind was south, at 9 miles an hour. The pressure was 30.22 inches and rising. Elsewhere across Ohio, it was clear, with a temperature of 72 at Wooster, 72 at Marion, 70 at Akron-Canton Regional Airport, 79 at Cincinnati, and 74 at Columbus. It was partly cloudy, with a temperature of 70 at Youngstown, and 78 at Dayton. It was mostly cloudy, with a temperature of 76 at Cleveland, and 76 at Findlay. At Toledo Express, it was cloudy, with a temperature of 74. Reports from nearby cities outside Ohio. At Detroit, rain was falling, with a temperature of 69. It was partly cloudy, with a temperature of 65 at Pittsburgh, and 70 at Buffalo. It was mostly cloudy, with a temperature of 79 at Indianapolis, and 72 at Chicago. The current time is 1:29 a.m. Eastern Daylight Time. 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On the latest weather map, a cold front will push through the region tonight into Wednesday. This front will stall across the Ohio Valley through Thursday until high pressure builds in from the north on Friday. The forecast for the Central Highlands. Tonight, mostly clear this evening, then partly cloudy with a chance of showers and thunderstorms after midnight. Not as cool with lows in the upper 60s. South winds 5 to 10 miles per hour. Chance of rain 50%. Wednesday, partly sunny. A chance of showers with a slight chance of thunderstorms in the morning, then showers likely with a chance of thunderstorms in the afternoon. Humid with highs in the mid-80s. West winds around 5 miles per hour. Chance of rain 70%. Wednesday night, mostly cloudy. A chance of showers and thunderstorms in the evening, then a slight chance of showers after midnight. Humid with lows in the upper 60s. Northeast winds around 5 miles per hour, becoming southeast after midnight. Chance of rain 50%. Thursday, showers likely. Humid with highs in the lower 80s. West winds 5 to 10 miles per hour. Chance of rain 70%. Thursday night, mostly cloudy. A chance of showers in the evening. Humid with lows in the lower 60s. North winds around 5 miles per hour. Chance of rain 50%. Friday, partly cloudy. Highs in the upper 70s. Friday night, partly cloudy. Lows in the upper 50s. The extended forecast for the Central Highlands. Saturday, partly sunny with a chance of showers. A chance of thunderstorms in the afternoon. Highs around 80. Chance of rain 50%. Saturday night, showers likely with a chance of thunderstorms. Lows in the mid-60s. Chance of rain 70%. Sunday, showers likely. A chance of thunderstorms in the afternoon. Highs in the upper 70s. Chance of rain 70%.

Sunday night, mostly cloudy with a chance of showers. Lows in the lower 60s. Chance of rain 50%. Monday, mostly cloudy in the morning, then becoming partly sunny. A chance of showers. Highs in the mid-70s. Chance of rain 50%. Monday night, mostly cloudy with a 40% chance of showers. Lows in the upper 50s. Tuesday, partly sunny with a 40% chance of showers. Highs in the mid-70s. At 1 a.m., weather reports for selected cities. At Mansfield Long Regional Airport, it was clear. The temperature was 74 degrees, the dew point 67, and the relative humidity 78%. The wind was south, at 9 miles an hour. The pressure was 30.22 inches and rising. Elsewhere across Ohio, it was clear, with a temperature of 72 at Wooster, 72 at Marion, 70 at Akron-Canton Regional Airport, 79 at Cincinnati, and 74 at Columbus. It was partly cloudy, with a temperature of 70 at Youngstown, and 78 at Dayton. It was mostly cloudy, with a temperature of 76 at Cleveland, and 76 at Findlay. At Toledo Express, it was cloudy, with a temperature of 74. Reports from nearby cities outside Ohio. At Detroit, rain was falling, with a temperature of 69. It was partly cloudy, with a temperature of 65 at Pittsburgh, and 70 at Buffalo. It was mostly cloudy, with a temperature of 79 at Indianapolis, and 72 at Chicago. The current time is 1:33 a.m. Eastern Daylight Time. 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On the latest weather map, a cold front will push through the region tonight into Wednesday. This front will stall across the Ohio Valley through Thursday until high pressure builds in from the north on Friday. The forecast for the Central Highlands. Tonight, mostly clear this evening, then partly cloudy with a chance of showers and thunderstorms after midnight. Dot is cool with lows in the upper 60s. South winds 5 to 10 miles per hour. Chance of rain 50%. Wednesday, partly sunny. A chance of showers with a slight chance of thunderstorms in the morning, then showers likely with a chance of thunderstorms in the afternoon. Humid with highs in the mid-80s. West winds around 5 miles per hour. Chance of rain 70%. Wednesday night, mostly cloudy. A chance of showers and thunderstorms in the evening, then a slight chance of showers after midnight. Humid with lows in the upper 60s. Northeast winds around 5 miles per hour, becoming southeast after midnight. Chance of rain 50%. Thursday, showers likely. Humid with highs in the lower 80s. West winds 5 to 10 miles per hour. Chance of rain 70%. Thursday night, mostly cloudy. A chance of showers in the evening. Humid with lows in the lower 60s. North winds around 5 miles per hour. Chance of rain 50%. Friday, partly cloudy. Highs in the upper 70s. Friday night, partly cloudy. Lows in the upper 50s. At 1 a.m., weather reports for selected cities. At Mansfield Long Regional Airport, it was clear. The temperature was 74 degrees, the dew point 67, and the relative humidity 78%. The wind was south, at 9 miles an hour. The pressure was 30.22 inches and rising. Elsewhere across Ohio, it was clear, with a temperature of 72 at Wooster, 72 at Marion, 70 at Akron-Canton Regional Airport, 79 at Cincinnati, and 74 at Columbus. It was partly cloudy, with a temperature of 70 at Youngstown, and 78 at Dayton. It was mostly cloudy, with a temperature of 76 at Cleveland, and 76 at Findlay. At Toledo Express, it was cloudy, with a temperature of 74. Reports from nearby cities outside Ohio. At Detroit, rain was falling, with a temperature of 69. It was partly cloudy, with a temperature of 65 at Pittsburgh, and 70 at Buffalo. It was mostly cloudy, with a temperature of 79 at Indianapolis, and 72 at Chicago. The current time is 1:36 a.m. Eastern Daylight Time.

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On the latest weather map, a cold front will push through the region tonight into Wednesday. This front will stall across the Ohio Valley through Thursday until high pressure builds in from the north on Friday. The forecast for the Central Highlands. Tonight, mostly clear this evening, then partly cloudy with a chance of showers and thunderstorms after midnight. Dot is cool with lows in the upper 60s. South winds 5 to 10 miles per hour. Chance of rain 50%. Wednesday, partly sunny. A chance of showers with a slight chance of thunderstorms in the morning, then showers likely with a chance of thunderstorms in the afternoon. Humid with highs in the mid-80s. West winds around 5 miles per hour. Chance of rain 70%. Wednesday night, mostly cloudy. A chance of showers and thunderstorms in the evening, then a slight chance of showers after midnight. Humid with lows in the upper 60s. Northeast winds around 5 miles per hour, becoming southeast after midnight. Chance of rain 50%. Thursday, showers likely. Humid with highs in the lower 80s. West winds 5 to 10 miles per hour. Chance of rain 70%. Thursday night, mostly cloudy. A chance of showers in the evening. Humid with lows in the lower 60s. North winds around 5 miles per hour. Chance of rain 50%. Friday, partly cloudy. Highs in the upper 70s. Friday night, partly cloudy. Lows in the upper 50s. At 1 a.m., weather reports for selected cities. At Mansfield Long Regional Airport, it was clear. The temperature was 74 degrees, the dew point 67, and the relative humidity 78%. The wind was south, at 9 miles an hour. The pressure was 30.22 inches and rising. Elsewhere across Ohio, it was clear, with a temperature of 72 at Wooster, 72 at Marion, 70 at Akron-Canton Regional Airport, 79 at Cincinnati, and 74 at Columbus. It was partly cloudy, with a temperature of 70 at Youngstown, and 78 at Dayton. It was mostly cloudy, with a temperature of 76 at Cleveland, and 76 at Findlay. At Toledo Express, it was cloudy, with a temperature of 74. Reports from nearby cities outside Ohio, at Detroit, rain was falling, with a temperature of 69. It was partly cloudy, with a temperature of 65 at Pittsburgh, and 70 at Buffalo. It was mostly cloudy, with a temperature of 79 at Indianapolis, and 72 at Chicago. The current time is 1:39 a.m. Eastern Daylight Time. 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The extended forecast for the Central Highlands. Saturday, partly sunny with a chance of showers. A chance of thunderstorms in the afternoon. Highs around 80. Chance of rain 50%. Saturday night, showers likely with a chance of thunderstorms. Lows in the mid-60s. Chance of rain 70%. Sunday, showers likely. A chance of thunderstorms in the afternoon. Highs in the upper 70s. Chance of rain 70%. Sunday night, mostly cloudy with a chance of showers. Lows in the lower 60s. Chance of rain 50%. Monday, mostly cloudy in the morning, then becoming partly sunny. A chance of showers. Highs in the mid-70s. Chance of rain 50%. Monday night, mostly cloudy with a 40% chance of showers. Lows in the upper 50s. Tuesday, partly sunny with a 40% chance of showers. Highs in the mid-70s. On the latest weather map, a cold front will push through the region tonight into Wednesday. This front will stall across the Ohio Valley through Thursday until high pressure builds in from the north on Friday. The forecast for the Central Highlands. Tonight, mostly clear this evening, then partly cloudy with a chance of showers and thunderstorms after midnight.
Dawn is cool with lows in the upper 60s. South winds 5 to 10 miles per hour. Chance of rain 50%. Wednesday, partly sunny. A chance of showers with a slight chance of thunderstorms in the morning, then showers likely with a chance of thunderstorms in the afternoon. Humid with highs in the mid-80s. West winds around 5 miles per hour. Chance of rain 70%. Wednesday night, mostly cloudy. A chance of showers and thunderstorms in the evening, then a slight chance of showers after midnight. Humid with lows in the upper 60s. Northeast winds around 5 miles per hour, becoming southeast after midnight. Chance of rain 50%. Thursday, showers likely. Humid with highs in the lower 80s. West winds 5 to 10 miles per hour. Chance of rain 70%. Thursday night, mostly cloudy. A chance of showers in the evening. Humid with lows in the lower 60s. North winds around 5 miles per hour. Chance of rain 50%. Friday, partly cloudy. Highs in the upper 70s. Friday night, partly cloudy. Lows in the upper 50s. At 1 a.m., weather reports for selected cities. At Mansfield Long Regional Airport, it was clear. The temperature was 74 degrees, the dew point 67, and the relative humidity 78%. The wind was south, at 9 miles an hour. The pressure was 30.22 inches and rising. Elsewhere across Ohio, it was clear, with a temperature of 72 at Wooster, 72 at Marion, 70 at Akron-Canton Regional Airport, 79 at Cincinnati, and 74 at Columbus. It was partly cloudy, with a temperature of 70 at Youngstown, and 78 at Dayton. It was mostly cloudy, with a temperature of 76 at Cleveland, and 76 at Findlay. At Toledo Express, it was cloudy, with a temperature of 74. Reports from nearby cities outside Ohio. At Detroit, rain was falling, with a temperature of 69. It was partly cloudy, with a temperature of 65 at Pittsburgh, and 70 at Buffalo. It was mostly cloudy, with a temperature of 79 at Indianapolis, and 72 at Chicago. The current time is 1:44 a.m. Eastern Daylight Time. 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On the latest weather map, a cold front will push through the region tonight into Wednesday. This front will stall across the Ohio Valley through Thursday until high pressure builds in from the north on Friday. The forecast for the Central Highlands. Tonight, mostly clear this evening, then partly cloudy with a chance of showers and thunderstorms after midnight. Not as cool with lows in the upper 60s. South winds 5 to 10 miles per hour. Chance of rain 50%. Wednesday, partly sunny. A chance of showers with a slight chance of thunderstorms in the morning, then showers likely with a chance of thunderstorms in the afternoon. Humid with highs in the mid-80s. West winds around 5 miles per hour. Chance of rain 70%. Wednesday night, mostly cloudy. A chance of showers and thunderstorms in the evening, then a slight chance of showers after midnight. Humid with lows in the upper 60s. Northeast winds around 5 miles per hour, becoming southeast after midnight. Chance of rain 50%. Thursday, showers likely. Humid with highs in the lower 80s. West winds 5 to 10 miles per hour. Chance of rain 70%. Thursday night, mostly cloudy. A chance of showers in the evening. Humid with lows in the lower 60s. North winds around 5 miles per hour. Chance of rain 50%. Friday, partly cloudy. Highs in the upper 70s. Friday night, partly cloudy. Lows in the upper 50s. At 1 a.m., weather reports for selected cities. At Mansfield Long Regional Airport, it was clear. The temperature was 74 degrees, the dew point 67, and the relative humidity 78%. The wind was south, at 9 miles an hour. The pressure was 30.22 inches and rising. Elsewhere across Ohio, it was clear, with a temperature of 72 at Wooster,
72 at Marion, 70 at Akron-Canton Regional Airport, 79 at Cincinnati, and 74 at Columbus. It was partly cloudy, with a temperature of 70 at Youngstown, and 78 at Dayton. It was mostly cloudy, with a temperature of 76 at Cleveland, and 76 at Findlay. At Toledo Express, it was cloudy, with a temperature of 74. Reports from nearby cities outside Ohio, at Detroit, rain was falling, with a temperature of 69. It was partly cloudy, with a temperature of 65 at Pittsburgh, and 70 at Buffalo. It was mostly cloudy, with a temperature of 79 at Indianapolis, and 72 at Chicago. The current time is 1:47 a.m. Eastern Daylight Time. 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On the latest weather map, a cold front will push through the region tonight into Wednesday. This front will stall across the Ohio Valley through Thursday until high pressure builds in from the north on Friday. The forecast for the Central Highlands. Tonight, mostly clear this evening, then partly cloudy with a chance of showers and thunderstorms after midnight. Not as cool with lows in the upper 60s. South winds 5 to 10 miles per hour. Chance of rain 50%. Wednesday, partly sunny. A chance of showers with a slight chance of thunderstorms in the morning, then showers likely with a chance of thunderstorms in the afternoon. Humid with highs in the mid-80s. West winds around 5 miles per hour. Chance of rain 70%. Wednesday night, mostly cloudy. A chance of showers and thunderstorms in the evening, then a slight chance of showers after midnight. Humid with lows in the upper 60s. Northeast winds around 5 miles per hour, becoming southeast after midnight. Chance of rain 50%. Thursday, showers likely. Humid with highs in the lower 80s. West winds 5 to 10 miles per hour. Chance of rain 70%. Thursday night, mostly cloudy. A chance of showers in the evening. Humid with lows in the lower 60s. North winds around 5 miles per hour. Chance of rain 50%. Friday, partly cloudy. Highs in the upper 70s. Friday night, partly cloudy. Lows in the upper 50s. At 1 a.m., weather reports for selected cities. At Mansfield Long Regional Airport, it was clear. The temperature was 74 degrees, the dew point 67, and the relative humidity 78%. The wind was south, at 9 miles an hour. The pressure was 30.22 inches and rising. Elsewhere across Ohio, it was clear, with a temperature of 72 at Wooster, 72 at Marion, 70 at Akron-Canton Regional Airport, 79 at Cincinnati, and 74 at Columbus. It was partly cloudy, with a temperature of 70 at Youngstown, and 78 at Dayton. It was mostly cloudy, with a temperature of 76 at Cleveland, and 76 at Findlay. At Toledo Express, it was cloudy, with a temperature of 74. Reports from nearby cities outside Ohio, at Detroit, rain was falling, with a temperature of 69. It was partly cloudy, with a temperature of 65 at Pittsburgh, and 70 at Buffalo. It was mostly cloudy, with a temperature of 79 at Indianapolis, and 72 at Chicago. The extended forecast for the Central Highlands. Saturday, partly sunny with a chance of showers. A chance of thunderstorms in the afternoon. Highs around 80. Chance of rain 50%. Saturday night, showers likely with a chance of thunderstorms. Lows in the mid-60s. Chance of rain 70%. Sunday, showers likely. A chance of thunderstorms in the afternoon. Highs in the upper 70s. Chance of rain 70%. Sunday night, mostly cloudy with a chance of showers. Lows in the lower 60s. Chance of rain 50%. Monday, mostly cloudy in the morning, then becoming partly sunny. A chance of showers. Highs in the mid-70s. Chance of rain 50%. Monday night, mostly cloudy with a 40% chance of showers. Lows in the upper 50s. Tuesday, partly sunny with a 40% chance of showers.
highs in the mid-70s. The current time is 1:51 a.m. Eastern Daylight Time. 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On the latest weather map, a cold front will push through the region tonight into Wednesday. This front will stall across the Ohio Valley through Thursday until high pressure builds in from the north on Friday. The forecast for the Central Highlands. Tonight, mostly clear this evening, then partly cloudy with a chance of showers and thunderstorms after midnight. Not as cool with lows in the upper 60s. South winds 5 to 10 miles per hour. Chance of rain 50%. Wednesday, partly sunny. A chance of showers with a slight chance of thunderstorms in the morning, then showers likely with a chance of thunderstorms in the afternoon. Humid with highs in the mid-80s. West winds around 5 miles per hour. Chance of rain 70%. Wednesday night, mostly cloudy. A chance of showers and thunderstorms in the evening, then a slight chance of showers after midnight. Humid with lows in the upper 60s. Northeast winds around 5 miles per hour, becoming southeast after midnight. Chance of rain 50%. Thursday, showers likely. Humid with highs in the lower 80s. West winds 5 to 10 miles per hour. Chance of rain 70%. Thursday night, mostly cloudy. A chance of showers in the evening. Humid with lows in the lower 60s. North winds around 5 miles per hour. Chance of rain 50%. Friday, partly cloudy. Highs in the upper 70s. Friday night, partly cloudy. Lows in the upper 50s. At 1 a.m., weather reports for selected cities. At Mansfield-Laum Regional Airport, it was clear. The temperature was 74 degrees, the dew point 67, and the relative humidity 78%. The wind was south, at 9 miles an hour. The pressure was 30.22 inches and rising. Elsewhere across Ohio, it was clear, with a temperature of 72 at Wooster, 72 at Marion, 70 at Akron-Canton Regional Airport, 79 at Cincinnati, and 74 at Columbus. It was partly cloudy, with a temperature of 70 at Youngstown, and 78 at Dayton. It was mostly cloudy, with a temperature of 76 at Cleveland, and 76 at Findlay. At Toledo Express, it was cloudy, with a temperature of 74. Reports from nearby cities outside Ohio. At Detroit, rain was falling, with a temperature of 69. It was partly cloudy, with a temperature of 65 at Pittsburgh, and 70 at Buffalo. It was mostly cloudy, with a temperature of 79 at Indianapolis, and 72 at Chicago. The current time is 1:54 a.m. Eastern Daylight Time. 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On the latest weather map, a cold front will push through the region tonight into Wednesday. This front will stall across the Ohio Valley through Thursday until high pressure builds in from the north on Friday. The forecast for the Central Highlands. Tonight, mostly clear this evening, then partly cloudy with a chance of showers and thunderstorms after midnight. Not as cool with lows in the upper 60s. South winds 5 to 10 miles per hour. Chance of rain 50%. Wednesday, partly sunny. A chance of showers with a slight chance of thunderstorms in the morning, then showers likely with a chance of thunderstorms in the afternoon. Humid with highs in the mid-80s. West winds around 5 miles per hour. Chance of rain 70%. Wednesday night, mostly cloudy. A chance of showers and thunderstorms in the evening, then a slight chance of showers after midnight. Humid with lows in the upper 60s. Northeast winds around 5 miles per hour, becoming southeast after midnight. Chance of rain 50%. Thursday, showers likely. Humid with highs in the lower 80s. West winds 5 to 10 miles per hour. Chance of rain 70%.
Thursday night, mostly cloudy. A chance of showers in the evening. Humid with lows in the lower 60s. North winds around 5 miles per hour. Chance of rain 50%. Friday, partly cloudy. Highs in the upper 70s. Friday night, partly cloudy. Lows in the upper 50s. At 1 a.m., weather reports for selected cities. At Mansfield Long Regional Airport, it was clear. The temperature was 74 degrees, the dew point 67, and the relative humidity 78%. The wind was south, at 9 miles an hour. The pressure was 30.22 inches and rising. Elsewhere across Ohio, it was clear, with a temperature of 72 at Wooster, 72 at Marion, 70 at Akron-Canton Regional Airport, 79 at Cincinnati, and 74 at Columbus. It was partly cloudy, with a temperature of 70 at Youngstown, and 78 at Dayton. It was mostly cloudy, with a temperature of 76 at Cleveland, and 76 at Findlay. At Toledo Express, it was cloudy, with a temperature of 74. Reports from nearby cities outside Ohio, at Detroit, rain was falling, with a temperature of 69. It was partly cloudy, with a temperature of 65 at Pittsburgh, and 70 at Buffalo. It was mostly cloudy, with a temperature of 79 at Indianapolis, and 72 at Chicago. The current time is 1:58 a.m. Eastern Daylight Time. 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We supply the latest available information for the Central Highlands over station WWG-57 from Butler on a frequency of 162.450 MHz. On the latest weather map, a cold front will push through the region tonight into Wednesday. This front will stall across the Ohio Valley through Thursday until high pressure builds in from the north on Friday. The forecast for the Central Highlands. Tonight, mostly clear this evening, then partly cloudy with a chance of showers and thunderstorms after midnight. Not as cool with lows in the upper 60s. South winds 5 to 10 miles per hour. Chance of rain 50%. Wednesday, partly sunny. A chance of showers with a slight chance of thunderstorms in the morning, then showers likely with a chance of thunderstorms in the afternoon. Humid with highs in the mid-80s. West winds around 5 miles per hour. Chance of rain 70%. Wednesday night, mostly cloudy. A chance of showers and thunderstorms in the evening, then a slight chance of showers after midnight. Humid with lows in the upper 60s. Northeast winds around 5 miles per hour, becoming southeast after midnight. Chance of rain 50%. Thursday, showers likely. Humid with highs in the lower 80s. West winds 5 to 10 miles per hour. Chance of rain 70%. Thursday night, mostly cloudy. A chance of showers in the evening. Humid with lows in the lower 60s. North winds around 5 miles per hour. Chance of rain 50%. Friday, partly cloudy. Highs in the upper 70s. Friday night, partly cloudy. Lows in the upper 50s. The Nearshore Marine Forecast. For the following marine location, the islands to Vermilion. West of tonight, south winds 5 to 15 knots becoming southwest. A slight chance of showers and thunderstorms late this evening, then showers likely with a chance of thunderstorms after midnight. Waves 2 feet or less. Wednesday, south winds 5 to 10 knots becoming northeast. Showers likely with a slight chance of thunderstorms in the morning, then a slight chance of showers and thunderstorms in the afternoon. Waves 1 foot or less. Wednesday night, northeast winds 10 knots or less becoming east. Mostly cloudy. Waves 1 foot or less. Thursday, south winds 10 knots or less becoming northwest. Showers likely. Waves 1 foot or less. Winds and waves higher in and near thunderstorms. The water temperature off Toledo is 74 degrees, off Cleveland 73 degrees, and off Derry 73 degrees. The extended forecast for the Central Highlands. Saturday, partly sunny with a chance of showers. A chance of thunderstorms in the afternoon. Highs around 80. Chance of rain 50%. Saturday night, showers likely with a chance of thunderstorms.
lows in the mid-60s. Chance of rain 70%. Sunday, showers likely. A chance of thunderstorms in the afternoon. Highs in the upper 70s. Chance of rain 70%. Sunday night, mostly cloudy with a chance of showers. Lows in the lower 60s. Chance of rain 50%. Monday, mostly cloudy in the morning, then becoming partly sunny. A chance of showers. Highs in the mid-70s. Chance of rain 50%. Monday night, mostly cloudy with a 40% chance of showers. Lows in the upper 50s. Tuesday, partly sunny with a 40% chance of showers. Highs in the mid-70s. At 1 a.m., weather reports for selected cities. At Mansfield Lawn Regional Airport, it was clear. The temperature was 74 degrees, the dew point 67, and the relative humidity 78%. The wind was south, at 9 miles an hour. The pressure was 30.22 inches and rising. Elsewhere across Ohio, it was clear, with a temperature of 72 at Wooster, 72 at Marion, 70 at Akron-Canton Regional Airport, 79 at Cincinnati, and 74 at Columbus. It was partly cloudy, with a temperature of 70 at Youngstown, and 78 at Dayton. It was mostly cloudy, with a temperature of 76 at Cleveland, and 76 at Findlay. At Toledo Express, it was cloudy, with a temperature of 74. Reports from nearby cities outside Ohio. At Detroit, rain was falling, with a temperature of 69. It was partly cloudy, with a temperature of 65 at Pittsburgh, and 70 at Buffalo. It was mostly cloudy, with a temperature of 79 at Indianapolis, and 72 at Chicago. The current time is 2:03 a.m. Eastern Daylight Time. 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On the latest weather map, a cold front will push through the region tonight into Wednesday. This front will stall across the Ohio Valley through Thursday until high pressure builds in from the north on Friday. The forecast for the Central Highlands. Tonight, mostly clear this evening, then partly cloudy with a chance of showers and thunderstorms after midnight. Not as cool with lows in the upper 60s. South winds 5 to 10 miles per hour. Chance of rain 50%. Wednesday, partly sunny. A chance of showers with a slight chance of thunderstorms in the morning, then showers likely with a chance of thunderstorms in the afternoon. Humid with highs in the mid-80s. West winds around 5 miles per hour. Chance of rain 70%. Wednesday night, mostly cloudy. A chance of showers and thunderstorms in the evening, then a slight chance of showers after midnight. Humid with lows in the upper 60s. Northeast winds around 5 miles per hour, becoming southeast after midnight. Chance of rain 50%. Thursday, showers likely. Humid with highs in the lower 80s. West winds 5 to 10 miles per hour. Chance of rain 70%. Thursday night, mostly cloudy. A chance of showers in the evening. Humid with lows in the lower 60s. North winds around 5 miles per hour. Chance of rain 50%. Friday, partly cloudy. Highs in the upper 70s. Friday night, partly cloudy. Lows in the upper 50s. At 2 a.m., weather reports for selected cities. At Mansfield Lawn Regional Airport, it was partly cloudy. The temperature was 75 degrees, the dew point 67, and the relative humidity 76%. The wind was south, at 12 miles an hour. The pressure was 30.23 inches and rising. Elsewhere across Ohio, at Toledo Express, rain was falling, with a temperature of 72. It was clear, with a temperature of 71 at Wooster, 70 at Akron-Canton Regional Airport, and 74 at Columbus. It was partly cloudy, with a temperature of 72 at Marion, 67 at Youngstown, 77 at Cincinnati, 78 at Dayton, and 73 at Findlay. At Cleveland, it was mostly cloudy, with a temperature of 76. Reports from nearby cities outside Ohio, it was partly cloudy, with a temperature of 65 at Pittsburgh, and 67 at Buffalo.
At Indianapolis, it was mostly cloudy, with a temperature of 78. It was cloudy, with a temperature of 69 at Detroit, and 71 at Chicago. The current time is 2:06 a.m. Eastern Daylight Time. 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On the latest weather map, a cold front will push through the region tonight into Wednesday. This front will stall across the Ohio Valley through Thursday until high pressure builds in from the north on Friday. The forecast for the Central Highlands. Tonight, mostly clear this evening, then partly cloudy with a chance of showers and thunderstorms after midnight. Dot is cool with lows in the upper 60s. South winds 5 to 10 miles per hour. Chance of rain 50%. Wednesday, partly sunny. A chance of showers with a slight chance of thunderstorms in the morning, then showers likely with a chance of thunderstorms in the afternoon. Humid with highs in the mid-80s. West winds around 5 miles per hour. Chance of rain 70%. Wednesday night, mostly cloudy. A chance of showers and thunderstorms in the evening, then a slight chance of showers after midnight. Humid with lows in the upper 60s. Northeast winds around 5 miles per hour, becoming southeast after midnight. Chance of rain 50%. Thursday, showers likely. Humid with highs in the lower 80s. West winds 5 to 10 miles per hour. Chance of rain 70%. Thursday night, mostly cloudy. A chance of showers in the evening. Humid with lows in the lower 60s. North winds around 5 miles per hour. Chance of rain 50%. Friday, partly cloudy. Highs in the upper 70s. Friday night, partly cloudy. Lows in the upper 50s. At 2 a.m., weather reports for selected cities. At Mansfield-Long Regional Airport, it was partly cloudy. The temperature was 75 degrees, the dew point 67, and the relative humidity 76%. The wind was south, at 12 miles an hour. The pressure was 30.23 inches and rising. Elsewhere across Ohio, at Toledo Express, rain was falling, with a temperature of 72. It was clear, with a temperature of 71 at Wooster, 70 at Akron-Canton Regional Airport, and 74 at Columbus. It was partly cloudy, with a temperature of 72 at Marion, 67 at Youngstown, 77 at Cincinnati, 78 at Dayton, and 73 at Findlay. At Cleveland, it was mostly cloudy, with a temperature of 76. Reports from nearby cities outside Ohio, it was partly cloudy, with a temperature of 65 at Pittsburgh, and 67 at Buffalo. At Indianapolis, it was mostly cloudy, with a temperature of 78. It was cloudy, with a temperature of 69 at Detroit, and 71 at Chicago. The extended forecast for the Central Highlands. Saturday, partly sunny with a chance of showers. A chance of thunderstorms in the afternoon. Highs around 80. Chance of rain 50%. Saturday night, showers likely with a chance of thunderstorms. Lows in the mid-60s. Chance of rain 70%. Sunday, showers likely. A chance of thunderstorms in the afternoon. Highs in the upper 70s. Chance of rain 70%. Sunday night, mostly cloudy with a chance of showers. Lows in the lower 60s. Chance of rain 50%. Monday, mostly cloudy in the morning, then becoming partly sunny. A chance of showers. Highs in the mid-70s. Chance of rain 50%. Monday night, mostly cloudy with a 40% chance of showers. Lows in the upper 50s. Tuesday, partly sunny with a 40% chance of showers. Highs in the mid-70s. The current time is 2:11 a.m. Eastern Daylight Time. 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On the latest weather map, a cold front will push through the region tonight into Wednesday.
This front will stall across the Ohio Valley through Thursday until high pressure builds in from the north on Friday. The forecast for the Central Highlands. Tonight, mostly clear this evening, then partly cloudy with a chance of showers and thunderstorms after midnight. Not as cool with lows in the upper 60s. South winds 5 to 10 miles per hour. Chance of rain 50%. Wednesday, partly sunny. A chance of showers with a slight chance of thunderstorms in the morning, then showers likely with a chance of thunderstorms in the afternoon. Humid with highs in the mid-80s. West winds around 5 miles per hour. Chance of rain 70%. Wednesday night, mostly cloudy. A chance of showers and thunderstorms in the evening, then a slight chance of showers after midnight. Humid with lows in the upper 60s. Northeast winds around 5 miles per hour, becoming southeast after midnight. Chance of rain 50%. Thursday, showers likely. Humid with highs in the lower 80s. West winds 5 to 10 miles per hour. Chance of rain 70%. Thursday night, mostly cloudy. A chance of showers in the evening. Humid with lows in the lower 60s. North winds around 5 miles per hour. Chance of rain 50%. Friday, partly cloudy. Highs in the upper 70s. Friday night, partly cloudy. Lows in the upper 50s. At 2 a.m., weather reports for selected cities. At Mansfield-Lom Regional Airport, it was partly cloudy. The temperature was 75 degrees, the dew point 67, and the relative humidity 76%. The wind was south, at 12 miles an hour. The pressure was 30.23 inches and rising. Elsewhere across Ohio, at Toledo Express, rain was falling, with a temperature of 72. It was clear, with a temperature of 71 at Wooster, 70 at Akron-Canton Regional Airport, and 74 at Columbus. It was partly cloudy, with a temperature of 72 at Marion, 67 at Youngstown, 77 at Cincinnati, 78 at Dayton, and 73 at Findlay. At Cleveland, it was mostly cloudy, with a temperature of 76. Reports from nearby cities outside Ohio, it was partly cloudy, with a temperature of 65 at Pittsburgh, and 67 at Buffalo. At Indianapolis, it was mostly cloudy, with a temperature of 78. It was cloudy, with a temperature of 69 at Detroit, and 71 at Chicago. At 2 a.m., weather reports for selected cities. At Mansfield-Lom Regional Airport, it was partly cloudy. The temperature was 75 degrees, the dew point 67, and the relative humidity 76%. The wind was south, at 12 miles an hour. The pressure was 30.23 inches and rising. Elsewhere across Ohio, at Toledo Express, rain was falling, with a temperature of 72. It was clear, with a temperature of 71 at Wooster, 70 at Akron-Canton Regional Airport, and 74 at Columbus. It was partly cloudy, with a temperature of 72 at Marion, 67 at Youngstown, 77 at Cincinnati, 78 at Dayton, and 73 at Findlay. At Cleveland, it was mostly cloudy, with a temperature of 76. Reports from nearby cities outside Ohio, it was partly cloudy, with a temperature of 65 at Pittsburgh, and 67 at Buffalo. At Indianapolis, it was mostly cloudy, with a temperature of 78. It was cloudy, with a temperature of 69 at Detroit, and 71 at Chicago. The current time is 2:15 a.m. Eastern Daylight Time. 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On the latest weather map, a cold front will push through the region tonight into Wednesday. This front will stall across the Ohio Valley through Thursday until high pressure builds in from the north on Friday. The forecast for the Central Highlands. Tonight, mostly clear this evening, then partly cloudy with a chance of showers and thunderstorms after midnight. Not as cool with lows in the upper 60s. South winds 5 to 10 miles per hour. Chance of rain 50%. Wednesday, partly sunny. A chance of showers with a slight chance of thunderstorms in the morning, then showers likely with a chance of thunderstorms in the afternoon.
humid with highs in the mid-80s. West winds around 5 miles per hour. Chance of rain 70%. Wednesday night, mostly cloudy. A chance of showers and thunderstorms in the evening, then a slight chance of showers after midnight. Humid with lows in the upper 60s. Northeast winds around 5 miles per hour, becoming southeast after midnight. Chance of rain 50%. Thursday, showers likely. Humid with highs in the lower 80s. West winds 5 to 10 miles per hour. Chance of rain 70%. Thursday night, mostly cloudy. A chance of showers in the evening. Humid with lows in the lower 60s. North winds around 5 miles per hour. Chance of rain 50%. Friday, partly cloudy. Highs in the upper 70s. Friday night, partly cloudy. Lows in the upper 50s. At 2 a.m., weather reports for selected cities. At Mansfield Long Regional Airport, it was partly cloudy. The temperature was 75 degrees, the dew point 67, and the relative humidity 76%. The wind was south, at 12 miles an hour. The pressure was 30.23 inches and rising. Elsewhere across Ohio, at Toledo Express, rain was falling, with a temperature of 72. It was clear, with a temperature of 71 at Wooster, 70 at Akron-Canton Regional Airport, and 74 at Columbus. It was partly cloudy, with a temperature of 72 at Marion, 67 at Youngstown, 77 at Cincinnati, 78 at Dayton, and 73 at Findlay. At Cleveland, it was mostly cloudy, with a temperature of 76. Reports from nearby cities outside Ohio, it was partly cloudy, with a temperature of 65 at Pittsburgh, and 67 at Buffalo. At Indianapolis, it was mostly cloudy, with a temperature of 78. It was cloudy, with a temperature of 69 at Detroit, and 71 at Chicago. The current time is 2:18 a.m. Eastern Daylight Time. 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On the latest weather map, a cold front will push through the region tonight into Wednesday. This front will stall across the Ohio Valley through Thursday until high pressure builds in from the north on Friday. The forecast for the Central Highlands. Tonight, mostly clear this evening, then partly cloudy with a chance of showers and thunderstorms after midnight. Dot is cool with lows in the upper 60s. South winds 5 to 10 miles per hour. Chance of rain 50%. Wednesday, partly sunny. A chance of showers with a slight chance of thunderstorms in the morning, then showers likely with a chance of thunderstorms in the afternoon. Humid with highs in the mid-80s. West winds around 5 miles per hour. Chance of rain 70%. Wednesday night, mostly cloudy. A chance of showers and thunderstorms in the evening, then a slight chance of showers after midnight. Humid with lows in the upper 60s. Northeast winds around 5 miles per hour, becoming southeast after midnight. Chance of rain 50%. Thursday, showers likely. Humid with highs in the lower 80s. West winds 5 to 10 miles per hour. Chance of rain 70%. Thursday night, mostly cloudy. A chance of showers in the evening. Humid with lows in the lower 60s. North winds around 5 miles per hour. Chance of rain 50%. Friday, partly cloudy. Highs in the upper 70s. Friday night, partly cloudy. Lows in the upper 50s. The extended forecast for the Central Highlands. Saturday, partly sunny with a chance of showers. A chance of thunderstorms in the afternoon. Highs around 80. Chance of rain 50%. Saturday night, showers likely with a chance of thunderstorms. Lows in the mid-60s. Chance of rain 70%. Sunday, showers likely. A chance of thunderstorms in the afternoon. Highs in the upper 70s. Chance of rain 70%. Sunday night, mostly cloudy with a chance of showers. Lows in the lower 60s. Chance of rain 50%. Monday, mostly cloudy in the morning, then becoming partly sunny.
a chance of showers. Highs in the mid-70s. Chance of rain 50%. Monday night, mostly cloudy with a 40% chance of showers. Lows in the upper 50s. Tuesday, partly sunny with a 40% chance of showers. Highs in the mid-70s. At 2 a.m., weather reports for selected cities. At Mansfield-Lom Regional Airport, it was partly cloudy. The temperature was 75 degrees, the dew point 67, and the relative humidity 76%. The wind was south, at 12 miles an hour. The pressure was 30.23 inches and rising. Elsewhere across Ohio, at Toledo Express, rain was falling, with a temperature of 72. It was clear, with a temperature of 71 at Wooster, 70 at Akron-Canton Regional Airport, and 74 at Columbus. It was partly cloudy, with a temperature of 72 at Marion, 67 at Youngstown, 77 at Cincinnati, 78 at Dayton, and 73 at Findlay. At Cleveland, it was mostly cloudy, with a temperature of 76. Reports from nearby cities outside Ohio, it was partly cloudy, with a temperature of 65 at Pittsburgh, and 67 at Buffalo. At Indianapolis, it was mostly cloudy, with a temperature of 78. It was cloudy, with a temperature of 69 at Detroit, and 71 at Chicago. The current time is 2:23 a.m. Eastern Daylight Time. 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On the latest weather map, a cold front will push through the region tonight into Wednesday. This front will stall across the Ohio Valley through Thursday until high pressure builds in from the north on Friday. The forecast for the Central Highlands. Tonight, mostly clear this evening, then partly cloudy with a chance of showers and thunderstorms after midnight. Dot is cool with lows in the upper 60s. South winds 5 to 10 miles per hour. Chance of rain 50%. Wednesday, partly sunny. A chance of showers with a slight chance of thunderstorms in the morning, then showers likely with a chance of thunderstorms in the afternoon. Humid with highs in the mid-80s. West winds around 5 miles per hour. Chance of rain 70%. Wednesday night, mostly cloudy. A chance of showers and thunderstorms in the evening, then a slight chance of showers after midnight. Humid with lows in the upper 60s. Northeast winds around 5 miles per hour, becoming southeast after midnight. Chance of rain 50%. Thursday, showers likely. Humid with highs in the lower 80s. West winds 5 to 10 miles per hour. Chance of rain 70%. Thursday night, mostly cloudy. A chance of showers in the evening. Humid with lows in the lower 60s. North winds around 5 miles per hour. Chance of rain 50%. Friday, partly cloudy. Highs in the upper 70s. Friday night, partly cloudy. Lows in the upper 50s. At 2 a.m., weather reports for selected cities. At Mansfield-Lom Regional Airport, it was partly cloudy. The temperature was 75 degrees, the dew point 67, and the relative humidity 76%. The wind was south, at 12 miles an hour. The pressure was 30.23 inches and rising. Elsewhere across Ohio, at Toledo Express, rain was falling, with a temperature of 72. It was clear, with a temperature of 71 at Wooster, 70 at Akron-Canton Regional Airport, and 74 at Columbus. It was partly cloudy, with a temperature of 72 at Marion, 67 at Youngstown, 77 at Cincinnati, 78 at Dayton, and 73 at Findlay. At Cleveland, it was mostly cloudy, with a temperature of 76. Reports from nearby cities outside Ohio, it was partly cloudy, with a temperature of 65 at Pittsburgh, and 67 at Buffalo. At Indianapolis, it was mostly cloudy, with a temperature of 78. It was cloudy, with a temperature of 69 at Detroit, and 71 at Chicago. The current time is 2:26 a.m. Eastern Daylight Time. 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

10%. Wednesday, partly sunny. A chance of showers with a slight chance of thunderstorms in the morning, then showers likely with a chance of thunderstorms in the afternoon. Humid with highs in the mid-80s. West winds around 5 miles per hour. Chance of rain 70%. Wednesday night, mostly cloudy. A chance of showers and thunderstorms in the evening, then a slight chance of showers after midnight. Humid with lows in the upper 60s. Northeast winds around 5 miles per hour, becoming southeast after midnight. Chance of rain 50%. Thursday, showers likely. Humid with highs in the lower 80s. West winds 5 to 10 miles per hour. Chance of rain 70%. Thursday night, mostly cloudy. A chance of showers in the evening. Humid with lows in the lower 60s. North winds around 5 miles per hour. Chance of rain 50%. Friday, partly cloudy. Highs in the upper 70s. Friday night, partly cloudy. Lows in the upper 50s. At 2 a.m., weather reports for selected cities. At Mansfield Long Regional Airport, it was partly cloudy. The temperature was 75 degrees, the dew point 67, and the relative humidity 76%. The wind was south, at 12 miles an hour. The pressure was 30.23 inches and rising. Elsewhere across Ohio, at Toledo Express, rain was falling, with a temperature of 72. It was clear, with a temperature of 71 at Worcester, 70 at Akron-Canton Regional Airport, and 74 at Columbus. It was partly cloudy, with a temperature of 72 at Marion, 67 at Youngstown, 77 at Cincinnati, 78 at Dayton, and 73 at Findlay. At Cleveland, it was mostly cloudy, with a temperature of 76. Reports from nearby cities outside Ohio, it was partly cloudy, with a temperature of 65 at Pittsburgh, and 67 at Buffalo. At Indianapolis, it was mostly cloudy, with a temperature of 78. It was cloudy, with a temperature of 69 at Detroit, and 71 at Chicago. The current time is 2:29 a.m. Eastern Daylight Time. 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The extended forecast for the Central Highlands. Saturday, partly sunny with a chance of showers. A chance of thunderstorms in the afternoon. Highs around 80. Chance of rain 50%. Saturday night, showers likely with a chance of thunderstorms. Lows in the mid-60s. Chance of rain 70%. Sunday, showers likely. A chance of thunderstorms in the afternoon. Highs in the upper 70s. Chance of rain 70%. Sunday night, mostly cloudy with a chance of showers. Lows in the lower 60s. Chance of rain 50%. Monday, mostly cloudy in the morning, then becoming partly sunny. A chance of showers. Highs in the mid-70s. Chance of rain 50%. Monday night, mostly cloudy with a 40% chance of showers. Lows in the upper 50s. Tuesday, partly sunny with a 40% chance of showers. Highs in the mid-70s. On the latest weather map, a cold front will push through the region tonight into Wednesday. This front will stall across the Ohio Valley through Thursday until high pressure builds in from the north on Friday. The forecast for the Central Highlands. Tonight, mostly clear this evening, then partly cloudy with a chance of showers and thunderstorms after midnight. Not as cool with lows in the upper 60s. South winds 5 to 10 miles per hour. Chance of rain 50%. Wednesday, partly sunny. A chance of showers with a slight chance of thunderstorms in the morning, then showers likely with a chance of thunderstorms in the afternoon. Humid with highs in the mid-80s. West winds around 5 miles per hour. Chance of rain 70%. Wednesday night, mostly cloudy. A chance of showers and thunderstorms in the evening, then a slight chance of showers after midnight. Humid with lows in the upper 60s. Northeast winds around 5 miles per hour, becoming southeast after midnight. Chance of rain 50%. Thursday, showers likely.

humid with highs in the lower 80s. West winds 5 to 10 miles per hour. Chance of rain 70%. Thursday night, mostly cloudy. A chance of showers in the evening. Humid with lows in the lower 60s. North winds around 5 miles per hour. Chance of rain 50%. Friday, partly cloudy. Highs in the upper 70s. Friday night, partly cloudy. Lows in the upper 50s. At 2 a.m., weather reports for selected cities. At Mansfield-Lom Regional Airport, it was partly cloudy. The temperature was 75 degrees, the dew point 67, and the relative humidity 76%. The wind was south, at 12 miles an hour. The pressure was 30.23 inches and rising. Elsewhere across Ohio, at Toledo Express, rain was falling, with a temperature of 72. It was clear, with a temperature of 71 at Wooster, 71 at Wooster, 70 at Akron-Canton Regional Airport, and 74 at Columbus. It was partly cloudy, with a temperature of 72 at Marion, 67 at Youngstown, 77 at Cincinnati, 78 at Dayton, and 73 at Findlay. At Cleveland, it was mostly cloudy, with a temperature of 76. Reports from nearby cities outside Ohio, it was partly cloudy, with a temperature of 65 at Pittsburgh, and 67 at Buffalo. At Indianapolis, it was mostly cloudy, with a temperature of 78. It was cloudy, with a temperature of 69 at Detroit, and 71 at Chicago. The current time is 2:34 a.m. Eastern Daylight Time. 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We supply the latest available information for the Central Highlands over station WWG57 from Butler on a frequency of 162.450 MHz. On the latest weather map, a cold front will push through the region tonight into Wednesday. This front will stall across the Ohio Valley through Thursday until high pressure builds in from the north on Friday. The forecast for the Central Highlands. Tonight, mostly clear this evening, then partly cloudy with a chance of showers and thunderstorms after midnight. Not as cool with lows in the upper 60s. South winds 5 to 10 miles per hour. Chance of rain 50%. Wednesday, partly sunny. A chance of showers with a slight chance of thunderstorms in the morning, then showers likely with a chance of thunderstorms in the afternoon. Humid with highs in the mid-80s. West winds around 5 miles per hour. Chance of rain 70%. Wednesday night, mostly cloudy. A chance of showers and thunderstorms in the evening, then a slight chance of showers after midnight. Humid with lows in the upper 60s. Northeast winds around 5 miles per hour, becoming southeast after midnight. Chance of rain 50%. Thursday, showers likely. Humid with highs in the lower 80s. West winds 5 to 10 miles per hour. Chance of rain 70%. Thursday night, mostly cloudy. A chance of showers in the evening. Humid with lows in the lower 60s. North winds around 5 miles per hour. Chance of rain 50%. Friday, partly cloudy. Highs in the upper 70s. Friday night, partly cloudy. Lows in the upper 50s. The forecast for the Central Highlands. West of tonight, partly cloudy with a chance of showers with a slight chance of thunderstorms. Not as cool with lows in the upper 60s. Southwest winds 5 to 10 miles per hour. Chance of rain 50%. Wednesday, a chance of showers with a slight chance of thunderstorms in the morning, then showers likely with a chance of thunderstorms in the afternoon. Humid with highs in the mid-80s. Southeast winds around 5 miles per hour, becoming west in the afternoon. Chance of rain 70%. Wednesday night, a chance of showers and thunderstorms in the evening, then showers likely with a slight chance of thunderstorms after midnight. Humid with lows in the upper 60s. Northeast winds around 5 miles per hour, becoming southeast around 5 miles per hour after midnight. Chance of rain 70%. Thursday, mostly cloudy in the morning, then becoming partly sunny. Showers likely, mainly in the morning. Humid with highs in the lower 80s. West winds 5 to 10 miles per hour. Chance of rain 60%. Thursday night,
mostly cloudy. Humid with lows in the lower 60s. North winds around 5 miles per hour. Friday, partly sunny in the morning, then clearing. Highs in the mid-70s. Friday night, mostly clear. Lows in the mid-50s. The extended forecast for the Central Highlands. Saturday, partly cloudy. A chance of showers in the afternoon. Highs in the upper 70s. Chance of rain 50%. Saturday night, a chance of thunderstorms. Showers. Lows in the mid-60s. Chance of rain 90%. Sunday, showers. Highs in the upper 70s. Chance of rain 90%. Sunday night, mostly cloudy with a chance of showers. Lows around 60. Chance of rain 50%. Monday, mostly cloudy with a chance of showers. Highs in the mid-70s. Chance of rain 40%. Monday night, mostly cloudy with a chance of showers. Lows around 60. Chance of rain 40%. Tuesday, partly sunny with a chance of showers. Highs in the mid-70s. Chance of rain 40%. At 2 a.m., weather reports for selected cities. At Mansfield Long Regional Airport, it was partly cloudy. The temperature was 75 degrees, the dew point 67, and the relative humidity 76%. The wind was south, at 12 miles an hour. The pressure was 30.23 inches and rising. Elsewhere across Ohio, at Toledo Express, rain was falling, with a temperature of 72. It was clear, with a temperature of 71 at Wooster, 70 at Akron-Canton Regional Airport, and 74 at Columbus. It was partly cloudy, with a temperature of 72 at Marion, 67 at Youngstown, 77 at Cincinnati, 78 at Dayton, and 73 at Findlay. At Cleveland, it was mostly cloudy, with a temperature of 76. Reports from nearby cities outside Ohio, it was partly cloudy, with a temperature of 65 at Pittsburgh, and 67 at Buffalo. At Indianapolis, it was mostly cloudy, with a temperature of 78. It was cloudy, with a temperature of 69 at Detroit, and 71 at Chicago. The current time is 2:39 a.m. Eastern Daylight Time. 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We supply the latest available information for the Central Highlands over station WWG 57 from Butler on a frequency of 162.450 MHz. The extended forecast for the Central Highlands. Saturday, partly cloudy. A chance of showers in the afternoon. Highs in the upper 70s. Chance of rain 50%. Saturday night, a chance of thunderstorms. Showers. Lows in the mid-60s. Chance of rain 90%. Sunday, showers. Highs in the upper 70s. Chance of rain 90%. Sunday night, mostly cloudy with a chance of showers. Lows around 60. Chance of rain 50%. Monday, mostly cloudy with a chance of showers. Highs in the mid-70s. Chance of rain 40%. Monday night, mostly cloudy with a chance of showers. Lows around 60. Chance of rain 40%. Tuesday, partly sunny with a chance of showers. Highs in the mid-70s. Chance of rain 40%. On the latest weather map, a cold front will push through the region tonight into Wednesday. This front will stall across the Ohio Valley through Thursday until high pressure builds in from the north on Friday. The forecast for the Central Highlands. West of tonight, partly cloudy with a chance of showers with a slight chance of thunderstorms. Not as cool with lows in the upper 60s. Southwest winds 5 to 10 miles per hour. Chance of rain 50%. Wednesday, a chance of showers with a slight chance of thunderstorms in the morning, then showers likely with a chance of thunderstorms in the afternoon. Humid with highs in the mid-80s. Southeast winds around 5 miles per hour, becoming west in the afternoon. Chance of rain 70%. Wednesday night, a chance of showers and thunderstorms in the evening, then showers likely with a slight chance of thunderstorms after midnight. Humid with lows in the upper 60s. Northeast winds around 5 miles per hour, becoming southeast around 5 miles per hour after midnight.
chance of rain 70%. Thursday, mostly cloudy in the morning, then becoming partly sunny. Showers likely, mainly in the morning. Humid with highs in the lower 80s. West winds 5 to 10 miles per hour. Chance of rain 60%. Thursday night, mostly cloudy. Humid with lows in the lower 60s. North winds around 5 miles per hour. Friday, partly sunny in the morning, then clearing. Highs in the mid-70s. Friday night, mostly clear. Lows in the mid-50s. At 2 a.m., weather reports for selected cities. At Mansfield Lawn Regional Airport, it was partly cloudy. The temperature was 75 degrees, the dew point 67, and the relative humidity 76%. The wind was south, at 12 miles an hour. The pressure was 30.23 inches and rising. Elsewhere across Ohio, at Toledo Express, rain was falling, with a temperature of 72. It was clear, with a temperature of 71 at Wooster, 70 at Akron-Canton Regional Airport, and 74 at Columbus. It was partly cloudy, with a temperature of 72 at Marion, 67 at Youngstown, 77 at Cincinnati, 78 at Dayton, and 73 at Findlay. At Cleveland, it was mostly cloudy, with a temperature of 76. Reports from nearby cities outside Ohio, it was partly cloudy, with a temperature of 65 at Pittsburgh, and 67 at Buffalo. At Indianapolis, it was mostly cloudy, with a temperature of 78. It was cloudy, with a temperature of 69 at Detroit, and 71 at Chicago. The current time is 2:44 a.m. Eastern Daylight Time. 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On the latest weather map, a cold front will push through the today before stalling across the Ohio Valley through Thursday. High pressure builds overhead from the north on Friday. Another system will lift a warm front across the region on Saturday. The forecast for the Central Highlands. Rest of tonight, partly cloudy with a chance of showers with a slight chance of thunderstorms. Not as cool with lows in the upper 60s. Southwest winds 5 to 10 miles per hour. Chance of rain 50%. Wednesday, a chance of showers with a slight chance of thunderstorms in the morning, then showers likely with a chance of thunderstorms in the afternoon. Humid with highs in the mid-80s. Southeast winds around 5 miles per hour, becoming west in the afternoon. Chance of rain 70%. Wednesday night, a chance of showers and thunderstorms in the evening, then showers likely with a slight chance of thunderstorms after midnight. Humid with lows in the upper 60s. Northeast winds around 5 miles per hour, becoming southeast around 5 miles per hour after midnight. Chance of rain 70%. Thursday, mostly cloudy in the morning, then becoming partly sunny. Showers likely, mainly in the morning. Humid with highs in the lower 80s. West winds 5 to 10 miles per hour. Chance of rain 60%. Thursday night, mostly cloudy. Humid with lows in the lower 60s. North winds around 5 miles per hour. Friday, partly sunny in the morning, then clearing. Highs in the mid-70s. Friday night, mostly clear. Lows in the mid-50s. At 2 a.m., weather reports for selected cities. At Mansfield Lawn Regional Airport, it was partly cloudy. The temperature was 75 degrees, the dew point 67, and the relative humidity 76%. The wind was south, at 12 miles an hour. The pressure was 30.23 inches and rising. Elsewhere across Ohio, at Toledo Express, rain was falling, with a temperature of 72. It was clear, with a temperature of 71 at Wooster, 70 at Akron-Canton Regional Airport, and 74 at Columbus. It was partly cloudy, with a temperature of 72 at Marion, 67 at Youngstown, 77 at Cincinnati, 78 at Dayton, and 73 at Findlay. At Cleveland, it was mostly cloudy, with a temperature of 76. Reports from nearby cities outside Ohio, it was partly cloudy, with a temperature of 65 at Pittsburgh, and 67 at Buffalo. At Indianapolis,
It was mostly cloudy, with a temperature of 78. It was cloudy, with a temperature of 69 at Detroit, and 71 at Chicago. The current time is 2:47 a.m. Eastern Daylight Time. 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On the latest weather map, a cold front will push through the today before stalling across the Ohio Valley through Thursday. High pressure builds overhead from the north on Friday. Another system will lift the warm front across the region on Saturday. The forecast for the Central Highlands. West of tonight, partly cloudy with a chance of showers with a slight chance of thunderstorms. Not as cool with lows in the upper 60s. Southwest winds 5 to 10 miles per hour. Chance of rain 50%. Wednesday, a chance of showers with a slight chance of thunderstorms in the morning, then showers likely with a chance of thunderstorms in the afternoon. Humid with highs in the mid-80s. Southeast winds around 5 miles per hour, becoming west in the afternoon. Chance of rain 70%. Wednesday night, a chance of showers and thunderstorms in the evening, then showers likely with a slight chance of thunderstorms after midnight. Humid with lows in the upper 60s. Northeast winds around 5 miles per hour, becoming southeast around 5 miles per hour after midnight. Chance of rain 70%. Thursday, mostly cloudy in the morning, then becoming partly sunny. Showers likely, mainly in the morning. Humid with highs in the lower 80s. West winds 5 to 10 miles per hour. Chance of rain 60%. Thursday night, mostly cloudy. Humid with lows in the lower 60s. North winds around 5 miles per hour. Friday, partly sunny in the morning, then clearing. Highs in the mid-70s. Friday night, mostly clear. Lows in the mid-50s. At 2 a.m., weather reports for selected cities. At Mansfield-Lom Regional Airport, it was partly cloudy. The temperature was 75 degrees, the dew point 67, and the relative humidity 76%. The wind was south, at 12 miles an hour. The pressure was 30.23 inches and rising. Elsewhere across Ohio, at Toledo Express, rain was falling, with a temperature of 72. It was clear, with a temperature of 71 at Wooster, 70 at Akron-Canton Regional Airport, and 74 at Columbus. It was partly cloudy, with a temperature of 72 at Marion, 67 at Youngstown, 77 at Cincinnati, 78 at Dayton, and 73 at Findlay. At Cleveland, it was mostly cloudy, with a temperature of 76. Reports from nearby cities outside Ohio, it was partly cloudy, with a temperature of 65 at Pittsburgh, and 67 at Buffalo. At Indianapolis, it was mostly cloudy, with a temperature of 78. It was cloudy, with a temperature of 69 at Detroit, and 71 at Chicago. The extended forecast for the Central Highlands. Saturday, partly cloudy. A chance of showers in the afternoon. Highs in the upper 70s. Chance of rain 50%. Saturday night, a chance of thunderstorms. Showers. Lows in the mid-60s. Chance of rain 90%. Sunday, showers. Highs in the upper 70s. Chance of rain 90%. Sunday night, mostly cloudy with a chance of showers. Lows around 60. Chance of rain 50%. Monday, mostly cloudy with a chance of showers. Highs in the mid-70s. Chance of rain 40%. Monday night, mostly cloudy with a chance of showers. Lows around 60. Chance of rain 40%. Tuesday, partly sunny with a chance of showers. Highs in the mid-70s. Chance of rain 40%. The current time is 2:51 a.m. Eastern Daylight Time. 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On the latest weather map, a cold front will push through the today before stalling across the Ohio Valley through Thursday.
High pressure builds overhead from the north on Friday. Another system will lift a warm front across the region on Saturday. The forecast for the Central Highlands. Rest of tonight, partly cloudy with a chance of showers with a slight chance of thunderstorms. Not as cool with lows in the upper 60s. Southwest winds 5 to 10 miles per hour. Chance of rain 50%. Wednesday, a chance of showers with a slight chance of thunderstorms in the morning, then showers likely with a chance of thunderstorms in the afternoon. Humid with highs in the mid-80s. Southeast winds around 5 miles per hour, becoming west in the afternoon. Chance of rain 70%. Wednesday night, a chance of showers and thunderstorms in the evening, then showers likely with a slight chance of thunderstorms after midnight. Humid with lows in the upper 60s. Northeast winds around 5 miles per hour, becoming southeast around 5 miles per hour after midnight. Chance of rain 70%. Thursday, mostly cloudy in the morning, then becoming partly sunny. Showers likely, mainly in the morning. Humid with highs in the lower 80s. West winds 5 to 10 miles per hour. Chance of rain 60%. Thursday night, mostly cloudy. Humid with lows in the lower 60s. North winds around 5 miles per hour. Friday, partly sunny in the morning, then clearing. Highs in the mid 70s. Friday night, mostly clear. Lows in the mid 50s. At 2 a.m., weather reports for selected cities. At Mansfield Lawn Regional Airport, it was partly cloudy. The temperature was 75 degrees, the dew point 67, and the relative humidity 76%. The wind was south, at 12 miles an hour. The pressure was 30.23 inches and rising. Elsewhere across Ohio, at Toledo Express, rain was falling, with a temperature of 72. It was clear, with a temperature of 71 at Wooster, 70 at Akron-Canton Regional Airport, and 74 at Columbus. It was partly cloudy, with a temperature of 72 at Marion, 67 at Youngstown, 77 at Cincinnati, 78 at Dayton, and 73 at Findlay. At Cleveland, it was mostly cloudy, with a temperature of 76. Reports from nearby cities outside Ohio, it was partly cloudy, with a temperature of 65 at Pittsburgh, and 67 at Buffalo. At Indianapolis, it was mostly cloudy, with a temperature of 78. It was cloudy, with a temperature of 69 at Detroit, and 71 at Chicago. The current time is 2:55 a.m. Eastern Daylight Time. 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On the latest weather map, a cold front will push through the today before stalling across the Ohio Valley through Thursday. High pressure builds overhead from the north on Friday. Another system will lift a warm front across the region on Saturday. The forecast for the Central Highlands. Rest of tonight, partly cloudy with a chance of showers with a slight chance of thunderstorms. Not as cool with lows in the upper 60s. Southwest winds 5 to 10 miles per hour. Chance of rain 50%. Wednesday, a chance of showers with a slight chance of thunderstorms in the morning, then showers likely with a chance of thunderstorms in the afternoon. Humid with highs in the mid-80s. Southeast winds around 5 miles per hour, becoming west in the afternoon. Chance of rain 70%. Wednesday night, a chance of showers and thunderstorms in the evening, then showers likely with a slight chance of thunderstorms after midnight. Humid with lows in the upper 60s. Northeast winds around 5 miles per hour, becoming southeast around 5 miles per hour after midnight. Chance of rain 70%. Thursday, mostly cloudy in the morning, then becoming partly sunny. Showers likely, mainly in the morning. Humid with highs in the lower 80s. West winds 5 to 10 miles per hour. Chance of rain 60%. Thursday night, mostly cloudy. Humid with lows in the lower 60s. North winds around 5 miles per hour. Friday, partly sunny in the morning, then clearing. Highs in the mid 70s. Friday night, mostly clear. Lows in the mid 50s. At 2 a.m.,
Weather reports for selected cities. At Mansfield Long Regional Airport, it was partly cloudy. The temperature was 75 degrees, the dew point 67, and the relative humidity 76%. The wind was south, at 12 miles an hour. The pressure was 30.23 inches and rising. Elsewhere across Ohio, at Toledo Express, rain was falling, with a temperature of 72. It was clear, with a temperature of 71 at Worcester, 70 at Akron-Canton Regional Airport, and 74 at Columbus. It was partly cloudy, with a temperature of 72 at Marion, 67 at Youngstown, 77 at Cincinnati, 78 at Dayton, and 73 at Findlay. At Cleveland, it was mostly cloudy, with a temperature of 76. Reports from nearby cities outside Ohio, it was partly cloudy, with a temperature of 65 at Pittsburgh, and 67 at Buffalo. At Indianapolis, it was mostly cloudy, with a temperature of 78. It was cloudy, with a temperature of 69 at Detroit, and 71 at Chicago. The current time is 2:58 a.m. Eastern Daylight Time. 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We supply the latest available information for the Central Highlands over station WWG57 from Butler on a frequency of 162.450 MHz. On the latest weather map, a cold front will push through the today before stalling across the Ohio Valley through Thursday. High pressure builds overhead from the north on Friday. Another system will lift a warm front across the region on Saturday. The forecast for the Central Highlands. Rest of tonight, partly cloudy with a chance of showers with a slight chance of thunderstorms. Not as cool with lows in the upper 60s. Southwest winds 5 to 10 miles per hour. Chance of rain 50%. Wednesday, a chance of showers with a slight chance of thunderstorms in the morning, then showers likely with a chance of thunderstorms in the afternoon. Humid with highs in the mid-80s. Southeast winds around 5 miles per hour, becoming west in the afternoon. Chance of rain 70%. Wednesday night, a chance of showers and thunderstorms in the evening, then showers likely with a slight chance of thunderstorms after midnight. Humid with lows in the upper 60s. Northeast winds around 5 miles per hour, becoming southeast around 5 miles per hour after midnight. Chance of rain 70%. Thursday, mostly cloudy in the morning, then becoming partly sunny. Showers likely, mainly in the morning. Humid with highs in the lower 80s. West winds 5 to 10 miles per hour. Chance of rain 60%. Thursday night, mostly cloudy. Humid with lows in the lower 60s. North winds around 5 miles per hour. Friday, partly sunny in the morning, then clearing. Highs in the mid-70s. Friday night, mostly clear. Lows in the mid-50s. The Nearshore Marine Forecast. For the following marine location, the islands to Vermilion. Rest of tonight, south winds 5 to 15 knots becoming southwest. A slight chance of showers and thunderstorms late this evening, then showers likely with a chance of thunderstorms after midnight. Waves 2 feet or less. Wednesday, south winds 5 to 10 knots becoming northeast. Showers likely with a slight chance of thunderstorms in the morning, then a slight chance of showers and thunderstorms in the afternoon. Waves 1 foot or less. Wednesday night, northeast winds 10 knots or less becoming east. Mostly cloudy. Waves 1 foot or less. Thursday, south winds 10 knots or less becoming northwest. Showers likely. Waves 1 foot or less. Winds and waves higher in and near thunderstorms. The water temperature off Toledo is 74 degrees, off Cleveland 73 degrees, and off Erie 73 degrees. The extended forecast for the Central Highlands. Saturday, partly cloudy. A chance of showers in the afternoon. Highs in the upper 70s. Chance of rain 50%. Saturday night, a chance of thunderstorms. Showers. Lows in the mid-60s. Chance of rain 90%. Sunday, showers. Highs in the upper 70s. Chance of rain 90%. Sunday night, mostly cloudy with a chance of showers. Lows around 60. Chance of rain 50%. Monday,
mostly cloudy with a chance of showers. Highs in the mid-70s. Chance of rain 40%. Monday night, mostly cloudy with a chance of showers. Lows around 60. Chance of rain 40%. Tuesday, partly sunny with a chance of showers. Highs in the mid-70s. Chance of rain 40%. At 2 a.m., weather reports for selected cities. At Mansfield Long Regional Airport, it was partly cloudy. The temperature was 75 degrees, the dew point 67, and the relative humidity 76%. The wind was south, at 12 miles an hour. The pressure was 30.23 inches and rising. Elsewhere across Ohio, at Toledo Express, rain was falling, with a temperature of 72. It was clear, with a temperature of 71 at Wooster, 70 at Akron-Canton Regional Airport, and 74 at Columbus. It was partly cloudy, with a temperature of 72 at Marion, 67 at Youngstown, 77 at Cincinnati, 78 at Dayton, and 73 at Findlay. At Cleveland, it was mostly cloudy, with a temperature of 76. Reports from nearby cities outside Ohio, it was partly cloudy, with a temperature of 65 at Pittsburgh, and 67 at Buffalo. At Indianapolis, it was mostly cloudy, with a temperature of 78. It was cloudy, with a temperature of 69 at Detroit, and 71 at Chicago. The Mansfield, Ohio climate summary for yesterday, September 15, 2026. Yesterday's high temperature was 84 degrees. The normal high is 76. Yesterday's low temperature was 51 degrees. The normal low is 54. No precipitation fell yesterday, which leaves the monthly total at 1.45 inches. This is 0.23 inches below the normal amount of 1.68 inches for September. The total precipitation for the year still stands at 30.89 inches, which is 0.59 inches below normal. No snow fell yesterday, which brings the monthly total to 0.0 inches. The total snowfall since July 1st still stands at 0.0 inches. There were no heating degree days yesterday. This leaves the monthly total at 6. The yearly total since July 1st is 13. There were 3 cooling degree days yesterday. This brings the monthly total to 115. The yearly total since January 1st is 797. The normal high temperature for today is 75 degrees, and the normal low is 54. The record high for today is 95, which last occurred in 1927, and the record low is 36, which occurred in 1923. Sunrise today is at 7:12 a.m. and sunset is at 7:37 p.m. The current time is 3:05 a.m. Eastern Daylight Time. 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We supply the latest available information for the Central Highlands over station WWG57 from Butler on a frequency of 162.450 MHz. On the latest weather map, a cold front will push through the today before stalling across the Ohio Valley through Thursday. High pressure builds overhead from the north on Friday. Another system will lift a warm front across the region on Saturday. The forecast for the Central Highlands. Rest of tonight, partly cloudy with a chance of showers with a slight chance of thunderstorms. Not as cool with lows in the upper 60s. Southwest winds 5 to 10 miles per hour. Chance of rain 50%. Wednesday, a chance of showers with a slight chance of thunderstorms in the morning, then showers likely with a chance of thunderstorms in the afternoon. Humid with highs in the mid-80s. Southeast winds around 5 miles per hour, becoming west in the afternoon. Chance of rain 70%. Wednesday night, a chance of showers and thunderstorms in the evening, then showers likely with a slight chance of thunderstorms after midnight. Humid with lows in the upper 60s. Northeast winds around 5 miles per hour, becoming southeast around 5 miles per hour after midnight. Chance of rain 70%. Thursday, mostly cloudy in the morning, then becoming partly sunny. Showers likely, mainly in the morning. Humid with highs in the lower 80s. West winds 5 to 10 miles per hour. Chance of rain 60%. Thursday night, mostly cloudy. Humid with lows in the lower 60s. North winds around 5 miles per hour.
Friday, partly sunny in the morning, then clearing. Highs in the mid-70s. Friday night, mostly clear. Lows in the mid-50s. At 3 a.m., weather reports for selected cities. At Mansfield Long Regional Airport, it was partly cloudy. The temperature was 73 degrees, the dew point 67, and the relative humidity 81%. The wind was south, at 12 miles an hour. The pressure was 30.22 inches and falling. Elsewhere across Ohio, rain was falling, with a temperature of 72 at Toledo Express, and 73 at Findlay. It was partly cloudy, with a temperature of 70 at Wooster, 69 at Akron-Canton Regional Airport, 68 at Youngstown, 77 at Cincinnati, and 72 at Columbus. It was mostly cloudy, with a temperature of 72 at Marion, and 77 at Dayton. At Cleveland, it was cloudy, with a temperature of 76. Reports from nearby cities outside Ohio. At Detroit, rain was falling, with a temperature of 69. It was partly cloudy, with a temperature of 64 at Pittsburgh, and 77 at Indianapolis. At Buffalo, it was mostly cloudy, with a temperature of 67. At Chicago, it was cloudy, with a temperature of 71. The current time is 3:08 a.m. Eastern Daylight Time. 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We supply the latest available information for the Central Highlands over station WWG57 from Butler on a frequency of 162.450 MHz. On the latest weather map, a cold front will push through the today before stalling across the Ohio Valley through Thursday. High pressure builds overhead from the north on Friday. Another system will lift a warm front across the region on Saturday. The forecast for the Central Highlands. Rest of tonight, partly cloudy with a chance of showers with a slight chance of thunderstorms. Not as cool with lows in the upper 60s. Southwest winds 5 to 10 miles per hour. Chance of rain 50%. Wednesday, a chance of showers with a slight chance of thunderstorms in the morning, then showers likely with a chance of thunderstorms in the afternoon. Humid with highs in the mid-80s. Southeast winds around 5 miles per hour, becoming west in the afternoon. Chance of rain 70%. Wednesday night, a chance of showers and thunderstorms in the evening, then showers likely with a slight chance of thunderstorms after midnight. Humid with lows in the upper 60s. Northeast winds around 5 miles per hour, becoming southeast around 5 miles per hour after midnight. Chance of rain 70%. Thursday, mostly cloudy in the morning, then becoming partly sunny. Showers likely, mainly in the morning. Humid with highs in the lower 80s. West winds 5 to 10 miles per hour. Chance of rain 60%. Thursday night, mostly cloudy. Humid with lows in the lower 60s. North winds around 5 miles per hour. Friday, partly sunny in the morning, then clearing. Highs in the mid-70s. Friday night, mostly clear. Lows in the mid-50s. The extended forecast for the Central Highlands. Saturday, partly cloudy. A chance of showers in the afternoon. Highs in the upper 70s. Chance of rain 50%. Saturday night, a chance of thunderstorms. Showers. Lows in the mid-60s. Chance of rain 90%. Sunday, showers. Highs in the upper 70s. Chance of rain 90%. Sunday night, mostly cloudy with a chance of showers. Lows around 60. Chance of rain 50%. Monday, mostly cloudy with a chance of showers. Highs in the mid-70s. Chance of rain 40%. Monday night, mostly cloudy with a chance of showers. Lows around 60. Chance of rain 40%. Tuesday, partly sunny with a chance of showers. Highs in the mid-70s. Chance of rain 40%. At 3 a.m., weather reports for selected cities. At Mansfield Long Regional Airport, it was partly cloudy. The temperature was 73 degrees, the dew point 67, and the relative humidity 81%. The wind was south, at 12 miles an hour. The pressure was 30.22 inches and falling.
Elsewhere across Ohio, rain was falling, with a temperature of 72 at Toledo Express and 73 at Findlay. It was partly cloudy, with a temperature of 70 at Worcester, 69 at Akron-Canton Regional Airport, 68 at Youngstown, 77 at Cincinnati, and 72 at Columbus. It was mostly cloudy, with a temperature of 72 at Marion and 77 at Dayton. At Cleveland, it was cloudy, with a temperature of 76. Reports from nearby cities outside Ohio: at Detroit, rain was falling, with a temperature of 69. It was partly cloudy, with a temperature of 64 at Pittsburgh and 77 at Indianapolis. At Buffalo, it was mostly cloudy, with a temperature of 67. At Chicago, it was cloudy, with a temperature of 71. The current time is 3:12 a.m. Eastern Daylight Time. 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We supply the latest available information for the Central Highlands over station WWG-57 from Butler on a frequency of 162.450 MHz. On the latest weather map, a cold front will push through the today before stalling across the Ohio Valley through Thursday. High pressure builds overhead from the north on Friday. Another system will lift a warm front across the region on Saturday. The forecast for the Central Highlands: rest of tonight, partly cloudy with a chance of showers with a slight chance of thunderstorms. Not as cool with lows in the upper 60s. Southwest winds 5 to 10 miles per hour. Chance of rain 50%. Wednesday, a chance of showers with a slight chance of thunderstorms in the morning, then showers likely with a chance of thunderstorms in the afternoon. Humid with highs in the mid-80s. Southeast winds around 5 miles per hour, becoming west in the afternoon. Chance of rain 70%. Wednesday night, a chance of showers and thunderstorms in the evening, then showers likely with a slight chance of thunderstorms after midnight. Humid with lows in the upper 60s. Northeast winds around 5 miles per hour, becoming southeast around 5 miles per hour after midnight. Chance of rain 70%. Thursday, mostly cloudy in the morning, then becoming partly sunny. Showers likely, mainly in the morning. Humid with highs in the lower 80s. West winds 5 to 10 miles per hour. Chance of rain 60%. Thursday night, mostly cloudy. Humid with lows in the lower 60s. North winds around 5 miles per hour. Friday, partly sunny in the morning, then clearing. Highs in the mid-70s. Friday night, mostly clear. Lows in the mid-50s. The Mansfield, Ohio climate summary for yesterday, September 15, 2026. Yesterday's high temperature was 84 degrees. The normal high is 76. Yesterday's low temperature was 51 degrees. The normal low is 54. No precipitation fell yesterday, which leaves the monthly total at 1.45 inches. This is 0.23 inches below the normal amount of 1.68 inches for September. The total precipitation for the year still stands at 30.89 inches, which is 0.59 inches below normal. No snow fell yesterday, which brings the monthly total to 0.0 inches. The total snowfall since July 1st still stands at 0.0 inches. There were no heating degree days yesterday. This leaves the monthly total at 6. The yearly total since July 1st is 13. There were 3 cooling degree days yesterday. This brings the monthly total to 115. The yearly total since January 1st is 797. The normal high temperature for today is 75 degrees, and the normal low is 54. The record high for today is 95, which last occurred in 1927, and the record low is 36, which occurred in 1923. Sunrise today is at 7:12 a.m. and sunset is at 7:37 p.m. At 3 a.m., weather reports for selected cities. At Mansfield Long Regional Airport, it was partly cloudy. The temperature was 73 degrees, the dew point 67, and the relative humidity 81%. The wind was south, at 12 miles an hour. The pressure was 30.22 inches and falling. Elsewhere across Ohio, rain was falling, with a temperature of 72 at Toledo Express and 73 at Findlay.
It was partly cloudy, with a temperature of 70 at Worcester, 69 at Akron-Canton Regional Airport, 68 at Youngstown, 77 at Cincinnati, and 72 at Columbus. It was mostly cloudy, with a temperature of 72 at Marion, and 77 at Dayton. At Cleveland, it was cloudy, with a temperature of 76. Reports from nearby cities outside Ohio, at Detroit, rain was falling, with a temperature of 69. It was partly cloudy, with a temperature of 64 at Pittsburgh, and 77 at Indianapolis. At Buffalo, it was mostly cloudy, with a temperature of 67. At Chicago, it was cloudy, with a temperature of 71. The current time is 3:17 a.m. Eastern Daylight Time. 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We supply the latest available information for the Central Highlands over station WWG57 from Butler on a frequency of 162.450 MHz. On the latest weather map, a cold front will push through the today before stalling across the Ohio Valley through Thursday. High pressure builds overhead from the north on Friday. Another system will lift a warm front across the region on Saturday. The forecast for the Central Highlands. West of tonight, partly cloudy with a chance of showers with a slight chance of thunderstorms. Not as cool with lows in the upper 60s. Southwest winds 5 to 10 miles per hour. Chance of rain 50%. Wednesday, a chance of showers with a slight chance of thunderstorms in the morning, then showers likely with a chance of thunderstorms in the afternoon. Humid with highs in the mid-80s. Southeast winds around 5 miles per hour, becoming west in the afternoon. Chance of rain 70%. Wednesday night, a chance of showers and thunderstorms in the evening, then showers likely with a slight chance of thunderstorms after midnight. Humid with lows in the upper 60s. Northeast winds around 5 miles per hour, becoming southeast around 5 miles per hour after midnight. Chance of rain 70%. Thursday, mostly cloudy in the morning, then becoming partly sunny. Showers likely, mainly in the morning. Humid with highs in the lower 80s. West winds 5 to 10 miles per hour. Chance of rain 60%. Thursday night, mostly cloudy. Humid with lows in the lower 60s. North winds around 5 miles per hour. Friday, partly sunny in the morning, then clearing. Highs in the mid 70s. Friday night, mostly clear. Lows in the mid 50s. At 3 a.m., weather reports for selected cities. At Mansfield-Long Regional Airport, it was partly cloudy. The temperature was 73 degrees, the dew point 67, and the relative humidity 81%. The wind was south, at 12 miles an hour. The pressure was 30.22 inches and falling. Elsewhere across Ohio, rain was falling, with a temperature of 72 at Toledo Express, and 73 at Findlay. It was partly cloudy, with a temperature of 70 at Worcester, 69 at Akron-Canton Regional Airport, 68 at Youngstown, 77 at Cincinnati, and 72 at Columbus. It was mostly cloudy, with a temperature of 72 at Marion, and 77 at Dayton. At Cleveland, it was cloudy, with a temperature of 76. Reports from nearby cities outside Ohio, at Detroit, rain was falling, with a temperature of 69. It was partly cloudy, with a temperature of 64 at Pittsburgh, and 77 at Indianapolis. At Buffalo, it was mostly cloudy, with a temperature of 67. At Chicago, it was cloudy, with a temperature of 71. The extended forecast for the Central Highlands. Saturday, partly cloudy. A chance of showers in the afternoon. Highs in the upper 70s. Chance of rain 50%. Saturday night, a chance of thunderstorms. Showers. Lows in the mid-60s. Chance of rain 90%. Sunday, showers. Highs in the upper 70s. Chance of rain 90%. Sunday night, mostly cloudy with a chance of showers. Lows around 60. Chance of rain 50%. Monday, mostly cloudy with a chance of showers. Highs in the mid-70s. Chance of rain 40%. Monday night, mostly cloudy with a chance of showers. Lows around 60. Chance of rain 40%.
Tuesday, partly sunny with a chance of showers. Highs in the mid-70s. Chance of rain 40%. The current time is 3:22 a.m. Eastern Daylight Time. 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On the latest weather map, a cold front will push through the today before stalling across the Ohio Valley through Thursday. High pressure builds overhead from the north on Friday. Another system will lift a warm front across the region on Saturday. The forecast for the Central Highlands. West of tonight, partly cloudy with a chance of showers with a slight chance of thunderstorms. Dot is cool with lows in the upper 60s. Southwest winds 5 to 10 miles per hour. Chance of rain 50%. Wednesday, a chance of showers with a slight chance of thunderstorms in the morning, then showers likely with a chance of thunderstorms in the afternoon. Humid with highs in the mid-80s. Southeast winds around 5 miles per hour, becoming west in the afternoon. Chance of rain 70%. Wednesday night, a chance of showers and thunderstorms in the evening, then showers likely with a slight chance of thunderstorms after midnight. Humid with lows in the upper 60s. Northeast winds around 5 miles per hour, becoming southeast around 5 miles per hour after midnight. Chance of rain 70%. Thursday, mostly cloudy in the morning, then becoming partly sunny. Showers likely, mainly in the morning. Humid with highs in the lower 80s. West winds 5 to 10 miles per hour. Chance of rain 60%. Thursday night, mostly cloudy. Humid with lows in the lower 60s. North winds around 5 miles per hour. Friday, partly sunny in the morning, then clearing. Highs in the mid-70s. Friday night, mostly clear. Lows in the mid-50s. At 3 a.m., weather reports for selected cities. At Mansfield Long Regional Airport, it was partly cloudy. The temperature was 73 degrees, the dew point 67, and the relative humidity 81%. The wind was south, at 12 miles an hour. The pressure was 30.22 inches and falling. Elsewhere across Ohio, rain was falling, with a temperature of 72 at Toledo Express, and 73 at Findlay. It was partly cloudy, with a temperature of 70 at Worcester, 69 at Akron-Canton Regional Airport, 68 at Youngstown, 77 at Cincinnati, and 72 at Columbus. It was mostly cloudy, with a temperature of 72 at Marion, and 77 at Dayton. At Cleveland, it was cloudy, with a temperature of 76. Reports from nearby cities outside Ohio. At Detroit, rain was falling, with a temperature of 69. It was partly cloudy, with a temperature of 64 at Pittsburgh, and 77 at Indianapolis. At Buffalo, it was mostly cloudy, with a temperature of 67. At Chicago, it was cloudy, with a temperature of 71. The current time is 3:25 a.m. Eastern Daylight Time. 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We supply the latest available information for the Central Highlands over station WWG 57 from Butler on a frequency of 162.450 MHz. On the latest weather map, a cold front will push through the today before stalling across the Ohio Valley through Thursday. High pressure builds overhead from the north on Friday. Another system will lift a warm front across the region on Saturday. The forecast for the Central Highlands. West of tonight, partly cloudy with a chance of showers with a slight chance of thunderstorms. Dot is cool with lows in the upper 60s. Southwest winds 5 to 10 miles per hour. Chance of rain 50%. Wednesday, a chance of showers with a slight chance of thunderstorms in the morning, then showers likely with a chance of thunderstorms in the afternoon. Humid with highs in the mid-80s. Southeast winds around 5 miles per hour, becoming west in the afternoon. Chance of rain 70%. Wednesday night, a chance of showers and thunderstorms in the evening, then showers likely with a slight chance of thunderstorms after midnight. Humid with lows in the upper 60s.
northeast winds around 5 miles per hour, becoming southeast around 5 miles per hour after midnight. Chance of rain 70%. Thursday, mostly cloudy in the morning, then becoming partly sunny. Showers likely, mainly in the morning.

The wind was south at 12 miles an hour. The pressure was 30.22 inches and falling. Elsewhere across Ohio, rain was falling, with a temperature of 72 at Toledo Express and 73 at Findlay. It was partly cloudy, with a temperature of 70 at Wooster, 69 at Akron-Canton Regional Airport, 68 at Youngstown, 77 at Cincinnati, and 72 at Columbus. It was mostly cloudy, with a temperature of 72 at Marion and 77 at Dayton. At Cleveland, it was cloudy, with a temperature of 76. Reports from nearby cities outside Ohio. At Detroit, rain was falling, with a temperature of 69. It was partly cloudy, with a temperature of 64 at Pittsburgh, and 77 at Indianapolis. At Buffalo, it was mostly cloudy, with a temperature of 67. At Chicago, it was cloudy, with a temperature of 71. The current time is 3:28 a.m. Eastern Daylight Time. 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We supply the latest available information for the Central Highlands over station WWG57 from Butler on a frequency of 162.450 MHz. On the latest weather map, a cold front will push through the today before stalling across the Ohio Valley through Thursday. High pressure builds overhead from the north on Friday. Another system will lift a warm front across the region on Saturday. The forecast for the Central Highlands. West of tonight, partly cloudy with a chance of showers with a slight chance of thunderstorms. Not as cool with lows in the upper 60s. Southwest winds 5 to 10 miles per hour. Chance of rain 50%. Wednesday, a chance of showers with a slight chance of thunderstorms in the morning, then showers likely with a chance of thunderstorms in the afternoon. Humid with highs in the mid-80s. Southeast winds around 5 miles per hour, becoming west in the afternoon. Chance of rain 70%. Wednesday night, a chance of showers and thunderstorms in the evening, then showers likely with a slight chance of thunderstorms after midnight. Humid with lows in the upper 60s. Northeast winds around 5 miles per hour, becoming southeast around 5 miles per hour after midnight. Chance of rain 70%. Thursday, mostly cloudy in the morning, then becoming partly sunny. Showers likely, mainly in the morning. Humid with highs in the lower 80s. West winds 5 to 10 miles per hour. Chance of rain 60%. Thursday night, mostly cloudy. Humid with lows in the lower 60s. North winds around 5 miles per hour. Friday, partly sunny in the morning, then clearing. Highs in the mid 70s. Friday night, mostly clear. Lows in the mid-50s. The extended forecast for the Central Highlands. Saturday, partly cloudy. A chance of showers in the afternoon. Highs in the upper 70s. Chance of rain 50%. Saturday night, a chance of thunderstorms. Showers. Lows in the mid-60s. Chance of rain 90%. Sunday, showers. Highs in the upper 70s. Chance of rain 90%. Sunday night, mostly cloudy with a chance of showers. Lows around 60. Chance of rain 50%. Monday, mostly cloudy with a chance of showers. Highs in the mid 70s. Chance of rain 40%. Monday night, mostly cloudy with a chance of showers. Lows around 60. Chance of rain 40%. Tuesday, partly sunny with a chance of showers. Highs in the mid-70s. Chance of rain 40%. The Mansfield, Ohio Climate Summary for yesterday, September 15, 2026. Yesterday's high temperature was 84 degrees. The normal high is 76. Yesterday's low temperature was 51 degrees. The normal low is 54. No precipitation fell yesterday, which leaves the monthly total at 1.45 inches. This is 0.23 inches below the normal amount of 1.68 inches for September. The total precipitation for the year still stands at 30.89 inches, which is 0.59 inches below normal. No snow fell yesterday, which brings the monthly total to 0.0 inches. The total snowfall since July 1st still stands at 0.0 inches. There were no heating degree days yesterday,

This leaves the monthly total at 6. The yearly total since July 1st is 13. There were 3 cooling degree days yesterday. This brings the monthly total to 115. The yearly total since January 1st is 797. The normal high temperature for today is 75 degrees, and the normal low is 54. High for today is 95, which last occurred in 1927, and the record low is 36, which occurred in 1923. Sunrise today is at 7:12 a.m. and sunset is at 7:37 p.m. At 3 a.m., weather reports for selected cities. At Mansfield Long Regional Airport, it was partly cloudy. The temperature was 73 degrees, the dew point 67, and the relative humidity 81%. The wind was south, at 12 miles an hour. The pressure was 30.22 inches and falling. Elsewhere across Ohio, rain was falling, with a temperature of 72 at Toledo Express, and 73 at Findlay. It was partly cloudy, with a temperature of 70 at Wooster, 69 at Akron-Canton Regional Airport, 68 at Youngstown, 77 at Cincinnati, and 72 at Columbus. It was mostly cloudy, with a temperature of 72 at Marion, and 77 at Dayton. At Cleveland, it was cloudy, with a temperature of 76. Reports from nearby cities outside Ohio. At Detroit, rain was falling, with a temperature of 69. It was partly cloudy, with a temperature of 64 at Pittsburgh, and 77 at Indianapolis. At Buffalo, it was mostly cloudy, with a temperature of 67. At Chicago, it was cloudy, with a temperature of 71. The Nearshore Marine Forecast. For the following marine location, the islands to Vermilion. Today, south winds 10 knots or less becoming northeast. Showers likely with a slight chance of thunderstorms early, then a chance of showers with a slight chance of thunderstorms late this morning. A slight chance of showers and thunderstorms this afternoon. Waves 1 foot or less. Tonight, northeast winds 10 knots or less becoming east. A chance of showers with a slight chance of thunderstorms in the evening, then a chance of showers and thunderstorms overnight. Waves 1 foot or less. Thursday, south winds 5 to 10 knots becoming north. A chance of showers in the morning. Waves 1 foot or less. Thursday night, north winds 5 to 15 knots. Mostly cloudy. Waves 1 to 3 feet. Winds and waves higher in and near thunderstorms. The water temperature off Toledo is 74 degrees, off Cleveland 73 degrees, and off Erie 73 degrees. The current time is 3:35 a.m. Eastern Daylight Time. 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On the latest weather map, a cold front will push through the today before stalling across the Ohio Valley through Thursday. High pressure builds overhead from the north on Friday. Another system will lift a warm front across the region on Saturday. The forecast for the Central Highlands. Rest of tonight, partly cloudy with a chance of showers with a slight chance of thunderstorms. Not as cool with lows in the upper 60s. Southwest winds 5 to 10 miles per hour. Chance of rain 50%. Wednesday, a chance of showers with a slight chance of thunderstorms in the morning, then showers likely with a chance of thunderstorms in the afternoon. Humid with highs in the mid-80s. Southeast winds around 5 miles per hour, becoming west in the afternoon. Chance of rain 70%. Wednesday night, a chance of showers and thunderstorms in the evening, then showers likely with a slight chance of thunderstorms after midnight. Humid with lows in the upper 60s. Northeast winds around 5 miles per hour, becoming southeast around 5 miles per hour after midnight. Chance of rain 70%. Thursday, mostly cloudy in the morning, then becoming partly sunny. Showers likely, mainly in the morning. Humid with highs in the lower 80s. West winds 5 to 10 miles per hour. Chance of rain 60%. Thursday night, mostly cloudy. Humid with lows in the lower 60s. North winds around 5 miles per hour. Friday, partly sunny in the morning, then clearing. Highs in the mid-70s.
Friday night, mostly clear. Lows in the mid-50s. At 3 a.m., weather reports for selected cities. At Mansfield Lawn Regional Airport, it was partly cloudy. The temperature was 73 degrees, the dew point 67, and the relative humidity 81%. The wind was south, at 12 miles an hour. The pressure was 30.22 inches and falling. Elsewhere across Ohio, rain was falling, with a temperature of 72 at Toledo Express, and 73 at Findlay. It was partly cloudy, with a temperature of 70 at Wooster, 69 at Akron-Canton Regional Airport, 68 at Youngstown, 77 at Cincinnati, and 72 at Columbus. It was mostly cloudy, with a temperature of 72 at Marion, and 77 at Dayton. At Cleveland, it was cloudy, with a temperature of 76. Reports from nearby cities outside Ohio. At Detroit, rain was falling, with a temperature of 69. It was partly cloudy, with a temperature of 64 at Pittsburgh, and 77 at Indianapolis. At Buffalo, it was mostly cloudy, with a temperature of 67. At Chicago, it was cloudy, with a temperature of 71. The current time is 3:39 a.m. Eastern Daylight Time. 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We supply the latest available information for the Central Highlands over station WWG 57 from Butler on a frequency of 162.450 MHz. On the latest weather map, a cold front will push through today before stalling across the Ohio Valley through Thursday. High pressure builds overhead from the north on Friday. Another system will lift a warm front across the region on Saturday. The forecast for the Central Highlands. West of tonight, partly cloudy with a chance of showers with a slight chance of thunderstorms. Not as cool with lows in the upper 60s. Southwest winds 5 to 10 miles per hour. Chance of rain 50%. Wednesday, a chance of showers with a slight chance of thunderstorms in the morning, then showers likely with a chance of thunderstorms in the afternoon. Humid with highs in the mid-80s. Southeast winds around 5 miles per hour, becoming west in the afternoon. Chance of rain 70%. Wednesday night, a chance of showers and thunderstorms in the evening, then showers likely with a slight chance of thunderstorms after midnight. Humid with lows in the upper 60s. Northeast winds around 5 miles per hour, becoming southeast around 5 miles per hour after midnight. Chance of rain 70%. Thursday, mostly cloudy in the morning, then becoming partly sunny. Showers likely, mainly in the morning. Humid with highs in the lower 80s. West winds 5 to 10 miles per hour. Chance of rain 60%. Thursday night, mostly cloudy. Humid with lows in the lower 60s. North winds around 5 miles per hour. Friday, partly sunny in the morning, then clearing. Highs in the mid-70s. Friday night, mostly clear. Lows in the mid-50s. The extended forecast for the Central Highlands. Saturday, partly cloudy. A chance of showers in the afternoon. Highs in the upper 70s. Chance of rain 50%. Saturday night, a chance of thunderstorms. Showers. Lows in the mid-60s. Chance of rain 90%. Sunday, showers. Highs in the upper 70s. Chance of rain 90%. Sunday night, mostly cloudy with a chance of showers. Lows around 60. Chance of rain 50%. Monday, mostly cloudy with a chance of showers. Highs in the mid-70s. Chance of rain 40%. Monday night, mostly cloudy with a chance of showers. Lows around 60. Chance of rain 40%. Tuesday, partly sunny with a chance of showers. Highs in the mid-70s. Chance of rain 40%. At 3 a.m., weather reports for selected cities. At Mansfield Lawn Regional Airport, it was partly cloudy. The temperature was 73 degrees, the dew point 67, and the relative humidity 81%. The wind was south, at 12 miles an hour. The pressure was 30.22 inches and falling. Elsewhere across Ohio, rain was falling, with a temperature of 72 at Toledo Express, and 73 at Findlay.
It was partly cloudy, with a temperature of 70 at Worcester, 69 at Akron Canton Regional Airport, 68 at Youngstown, 77 at Cincinnati, and 72 at Columbus. It was mostly cloudy, with a temperature of 72 at Marion, and 77 at Dayton. At Cleveland, it was cloudy, with a temperature of 76. Reports from nearby cities outside Ohio, at Detroit, rain was falling, with a temperature of 69. It was partly cloudy, with a temperature of 64 at Pittsburgh, and 77 at Indianapolis. At Buffalo, it was mostly cloudy, with a temperature of 67. At Chicago, it was cloudy, with a temperature of 71. The current time is 3:43 a.m. Eastern Daylight Time. 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We supply the latest available information for the Central Highlands over station WWG57 from Butler on a frequency of 162.450 MHz. On the latest weather map, a cold front will push through the today before stalling across the Ohio Valley through Thursday. High pressure builds overhead from the north on Friday. Another system will lift a warm front across the region on Saturday. The forecast for the Central Highlands. Rest of tonight, partly cloudy with a chance of showers with a slight chance of thunderstorms. Not as cool with lows in the upper 60s. Southwest winds 5 to 10 miles per hour. Chance of rain 50%. Wednesday, a chance of showers with a slight chance of thunderstorms in the morning, then showers likely with a chance of thunderstorms in the afternoon. Humid with highs in the mid-80s. Southeast winds around 5 miles per hour, becoming west in the afternoon. Chance of rain 70%. Wednesday night, a chance of showers and thunderstorms in the evening, then showers likely with a slight chance of thunderstorms after midnight. Humid with lows in the upper 60s. Northeast winds around 5 miles per hour, becoming southeast around 5 miles per hour after midnight. Chance of rain 70%. Thursday, mostly cloudy in the morning, then becoming partly sunny. Showers likely, mainly in the morning. Humid with highs in the lower 80s. West winds 5 to 10 miles per hour. Chance of rain 60%. Thursday night, mostly cloudy. Humid with lows in the lower 60s. North winds around 5 miles per hour. Friday, partly sunny in the morning, then clearing. Highs in the mid 70s. Friday night, mostly clear. Lows in the mid 50s. The Mansfield, Ohio Climate Summary for yesterday, September 15, 2026. Yesterday's high temperature was 84 degrees. The normal high is 76. Yesterday's low temperature was 51 degrees. The normal low is 54. No precipitation fell yesterday, which leaves the monthly total at 1.45 inches. This is 0.23 inches below the normal amount of 1.68 inches for September. The total precipitation for the year still stands at 30.89 inches, which is 0.59 inches below normal. No snow fell yesterday, which brings the monthly total to 0.0 inches. The total snowfall since July 1st still stands at 0.0 inches. There were no heating degree days yesterday. This leaves the monthly total at 6. The yearly total since July 1st is 13. There were 3 cooling degree days yesterday. This brings the monthly total to 115. The yearly total since January 1st is 797. The normal high temperature for today is 75 degrees, and the normal low is 54. The record high for today is 95, which last occurred in 1927, and the record low is 36, which occurred in 1923. Sunrise today is at 7:12 a.m. and sunset is at 7:37 p.m. At 3 a.m., weather reports for selected cities. At Mansfield Lawn Regional Airport, it was partly cloudy. The temperature was 73 degrees, the dew point 67, and the relative humidity 81%. The wind was south, at 12 miles an hour. The pressure was 30.22 inches and falling. Elsewhere across Ohio, rain was falling, with a temperature of 72 at Toledo Express, and 73 at Findlay. It was partly cloudy, with a temperature of 70 at Worcester, 69 at Akron Canton Regional Airport, 68 at Youngstown,
77 at Cincinnati, and 72 at Columbus. It was mostly cloudy, with a temperature of 72 at Marion, and 77 at Dayton. At Cleveland, it was cloudy, with a temperature of 76. Reports from nearby cities outside Ohio, at Detroit, rain was falling, with a temperature of 69. It was partly cloudy, with a temperature of 64 at Pittsburgh, and 77 at Indianapolis. At Buffalo, it was mostly cloudy, with a temperature of 67. At Chicago, it was cloudy, with a temperature of 71. The current time is 3:48 a.m. Eastern Daylight Time. 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We supply the latest available information for the Central Highlands over station WWG 57 from Butler on a frequency of 162.450 MHz. On the latest weather map, a cold front will push through the today before stalling across the Ohio Valley through Thursday. High pressure builds overhead from the north on Friday. Another system will lift a warm front across the region on Saturday. The forecast for the Central Highlands. West of tonight, partly cloudy with a chance of showers with a slight chance of thunderstorms. Not as cool with lows in the upper 60s. Southwest winds 5 to 10 miles per hour. Chance of rain 50%. Wednesday, a chance of showers with a slight chance of thunderstorms in the morning, then showers likely with a chance of thunderstorms in the afternoon. Humid with highs in the mid-80s. Southeast winds around 5 miles per hour, becoming west in the afternoon. Chance of rain 70%. Wednesday night, a chance of showers and thunderstorms in the evening, then showers likely with a slight chance of thunderstorms after midnight. Humid with lows in the upper 60s. Northeast winds around 5 miles per hour, becoming southeast around 5 miles per hour after midnight. Chance of rain 70%. Thursday, mostly cloudy in the morning, then becoming partly sunny. Showers likely, mainly in the morning. Humid with highs in the lower 80s. West winds 5 to 10 miles per hour. Chance of rain 60%. Thursday night, mostly cloudy. Humid with lows in the lower 60s. North winds around 5 miles per hour. Friday, partly sunny in the morning, then clearing. Highs in the mid 70s. Friday night, mostly clear. Lows in the mid 50s. The extended forecast for the Central Highlands. Saturday, partly cloudy. A chance of showers in the afternoon. Highs in the upper 70s. Chance of rain 50%. Saturday night, a chance of thunderstorms. Showers. Lows in the mid-60s. Chance of rain 90%. Sunday, showers. Highs in the upper 70s. Chance of rain 90%. Sunday night, mostly cloudy with a chance of showers. Lows around 60. Chance of rain 50%. Monday, mostly cloudy with a chance of showers. Highs in the mid-70s. Chance of rain 40%. Monday night, mostly cloudy with a chance of showers. Lows around 60. Chance of rain 40%. Tuesday, partly sunny with a chance of showers. Highs in the mid-70s. Chance of rain 40%. At 3 a.m., weather reports for selected cities. At Mansfield-Lawn Regional Airport, it was partly cloudy. The temperature was 73 degrees, the dew point 67, and the relative humidity 81%. The wind was south, at 12 miles an hour. The pressure was 30.22 inches and falling. Elsewhere across Ohio, rain was falling, with a temperature of 72 at Toledo Express, and 73 at Findlay. It was partly cloudy, with a temperature of 70 at Wooster, 69 at Akron-Canton Regional Airport, 68 at Youngstown, 77 at Cincinnati, and 72 at Columbus. It was mostly cloudy, with a temperature of 72 at Marion, and 77 at Dayton. At Cleveland, it was cloudy, with a temperature of 76. Reports from nearby cities outside Ohio, at Detroit, rain was falling, with a temperature of 69. It was partly cloudy, with a temperature of 64 at Pittsburgh, and 77 at Indianapolis. At Buffalo, it was mostly cloudy, with a temperature of 67. At Chicago, it was cloudy, with a temperature of 71.
The current time is 3:52 a.m. Eastern Daylight Time. 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On the latest weather map, a cold front will push through the today before stalling across the Ohio Valley through Thursday. High pressure builds overhead from the north on Friday. Another system will lift a warm front across the region on Saturday. The forecast for the Central Highlands. West of tonight, partly cloudy with a chance of showers with a slight chance of thunderstorms. Not as cool with lows in the upper 60s. Southwest winds 5 to 10 miles per hour. Chance of rain 50%. Wednesday, a chance of showers with a slight chance of thunderstorms in the morning, then showers likely with a chance of thunderstorms in the afternoon. Humid with highs in the mid-80s. Southeast winds around 5 miles per hour, becoming west in the afternoon. Chance of rain 70%. Wednesday night, a chance of showers and thunderstorms in the evening, then showers likely with a slight chance of thunderstorms after midnight. Humid with lows in the upper 60s. Northeast winds around 5 miles per hour, becoming southeast around 5 miles per hour after midnight. Chance of rain 70%. Thursday, mostly cloudy in the morning, then becoming partly sunny. Showers likely, mainly in the morning. Humid with highs in the lower 80s. West winds 5 to 10 miles per hour. Chance of rain 60%. Thursday night, mostly cloudy. Humid with lows in the lower 60s. North winds around 5 miles per hour. Friday, partly sunny in the morning, then clearing. Highs in the mid-70s. Friday night, mostly clear. Lows in the mid-50s. At 3 a.m., weather reports for selected cities. At Mansfield Long Regional Airport, it was partly cloudy. The temperature was 73 degrees, the dew point 67, and the relative humidity 81%. The wind was south, at 12 miles an hour. The pressure was 30.22 inches and falling. Elsewhere across Ohio, rain was falling, with a temperature of 72 at Toledo Express, and 73 at Findlay. It was partly cloudy, with a temperature of 70 at Wooster, 69 at Akron-Canton Regional Airport, 68 at Youngstown, 77 at Cincinnati, and 72 at Columbus. It was mostly cloudy, with a temperature of 72 at Marion, and 77 at Dayton. At Cleveland, it was cloudy, with a temperature of 76. Reports from nearby cities outside Ohio. At Detroit, rain was falling, with a temperature of 69. It was partly cloudy, with a temperature of 64 at Pittsburgh, and 77 at Indianapolis. At Buffalo, it was mostly cloudy, with a temperature of 67. At Chicago, it was cloudy, with a temperature of 71. The current time is 3:56 a.m. Eastern Daylight Time. 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On the latest weather map, a cold front will push through the today before stalling across the Ohio Valley through Thursday. High pressure builds overhead from the north on Friday. Another system will lift a warm front across the region on Saturday. The forecast for the Central Highlands. West of tonight, partly cloudy with a chance of showers with a slight chance of thunderstorms. Not as cool with lows in the upper 60s. Southwest winds 5 to 10 miles per hour. Chance of rain 50%. Wednesday, a chance of showers with a slight chance of thunderstorms in the morning, then showers likely with a chance of thunderstorms in the afternoon. Humid with highs in the mid-80s. Southeast winds around 5 miles per hour, becoming west in the afternoon. Chance of rain 70%. Wednesday night, a chance of showers and thunderstorms in the evening, then showers likely with a slight chance of thunderstorms after midnight. Humid with lows in the upper 60s. Northeast winds around 5 miles per hour, becoming southeast around 5 miles per hour after midnight. Chance of rain 70%. Thursday, mostly cloudy in the morning,
then becoming partly sunny. Showers likely, mainly in the morning. Humid with highs in the lower 80s. West winds 5 to 10 miles per hour. Chance of rain 60%. Thursday night, mostly cloudy. Humid with lows in the lower 60s. North winds around 5 miles per hour. Friday, partly sunny in the morning, then clearing. Highs in the mid-70s. Friday night, mostly clear. Lows in the mid-50s. At 3 a.m., weather reports for selected cities. At Mansfield Lawn Regional Airport, it was partly cloudy. The temperature was 73 degrees, the dew point 67, and the relative humidity 81%. The wind was south, at 12 miles an hour. The pressure was 30.22 inches and falling. Elsewhere across Ohio, rain was falling, with a temperature of 72 at Toledo Express, and 73 at Findlay. It was partly cloudy, with a temperature of 70 at Wooster, 69 at Akron-Canton Regional Airport, 68 at Youngstown, 77 at Cincinnati, and 72 at Columbus. It was mostly cloudy, with a temperature of 72 at Marion, and 77 at Dayton. At Cleveland, it was cloudy, with a temperature of 76. Reports from nearby cities outside Ohio. At Detroit, rain was falling, with a temperature of 69. It was partly cloudy, with a temperature of 64 at Pittsburgh, and 77 at Indianapolis. At Buffalo, it was mostly cloudy, with a temperature of 67. At Chicago, it was cloudy, with a temperature of 71. The current time is 3:59 a.m. Eastern Daylight Time. 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The Nearshore Marine Forecast. For the following marine location, the islands to Vermilion. Today, south winds 10 knots or less becoming northeast. Showers likely with a slight chance of thunderstorms early, then a chance of showers with a slight chance of thunderstorms late this morning. A slight chance of showers and thunderstorms this afternoon. Waves 1 foot or less. Tonight, northeast winds 10 knots or less becoming east. A chance of showers with a slight chance of thunderstorms in the evening, then a chance of showers and thunderstorms overnight. Waves 1 foot or less. Thursday, south winds 5 to 10 knots becoming north. A chance of showers in the morning. Waves 1 foot or less. Thursday night, north winds 5 to 15 knots. Mostly cloudy. Waves 1 to 3 feet. Winds and waves higher in and near thunderstorms. The water temperature off Toledo is 74 degrees, off Cleveland 73 degrees, and off Derry 73 degrees. The extended forecast for the Central Highlands. Saturday, partly cloudy. A chance of showers in the afternoon. Highs in the upper 70s. Chance of rain 50%. Saturday night, a chance of thunderstorms. Showers. Lows in the mid-60s. Chance of rain 90%. Sunday, showers. Highs in the upper 70s. Chance of rain 90%. Sunday night, mostly cloudy with a chance of showers. Lows around 60. Chance of rain 50%. Monday, mostly cloudy with a chance of showers. Highs in the mid-70s. Chance of rain 40%. Monday night, mostly cloudy with a chance of showers. Lows around 60. Chance of rain 40%. Tuesday, partly sunny with a chance of showers. Highs in the mid-70s. Chance of rain 40%. The Mansfield, Ohio climate summary for yesterday, September 15, 2026. Yesterday's high temperature was 84 degrees. The normal high is 76. Yesterday's low temperature was 51 degrees. The normal low is 54. No precipitation fell yesterday, which leaves the monthly total at 1.45 inches. This is 0.23 inches below the normal amount of 1.68 inches for September. The total precipitation for the year still stands at 30.89 inches, which is 0.59 inches below normal. No snow fell yesterday, which brings the monthly total to 0.0 inches.
The total snowfall since July 1st still stands at 0.0 inches. There were no heating degree days yesterday. This leaves the monthly total at 6. The yearly total since July 1st is 13. There were 3 cooling degree days yesterday. This brings the monthly total to 115. The yearly total since January 1st is 797. The normal high temperature for today is 75 degrees, and the normal low is 54. The record high for today is 95, which last occurred in 1927, and the record low is 36, which occurred in 1923. Sunrise today is at 7:12 a.m. and sunset is at 7:37 p.m. On the latest weather map, a cold front will push through the today before stalling across the Ohio Valley through Thursday. High pressure builds overhead from the north on Friday. Another system will lift a warm front across the region on Saturday. The forecast for the Central Highlands. West of tonight, partly cloudy with a chance of showers with a slight chance of thunderstorms. Not as cool with lows in the upper 60s. Southwest winds 5 to 10 miles per hour. Chance of rain 50%. Wednesday, a chance of showers with a slight chance of thunderstorms in the morning, then showers likely with a chance of thunderstorms in the afternoon. Humid with highs in the mid-80s. Southeast winds around 5 miles per hour, becoming west in the afternoon. Chance of rain 70%. Wednesday night, a chance of showers and thunderstorms in the evening, then showers likely with a slight chance of thunderstorms after midnight. Humid with lows in the upper 60s. Northeast winds around 5 miles per hour, becoming southeast around 5 miles per hour after midnight. Chance of rain 70%. Thursday, mostly cloudy in the morning, then becoming partly sunny. Showers likely, mainly in the morning. Humid with highs in the lower 80s. West winds 5 to 10 miles per hour. Chance of rain 60%. Thursday night, mostly cloudy. Humid with lows in the lower 60s. North winds around 5 miles per hour. Friday, partly sunny in the morning, then clearing. Highs in the mid-70s. Friday night, mostly clear. Lows in the mid-50s. The current time is 4:05 a.m. Eastern Daylight Time. 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On the latest weather map, a cold front will push through the today before stalling across the Ohio Valley through Thursday. High pressure builds overhead from the north on Friday. Another system will lift a warm front across the region on Saturday. The forecast for the Central Highlands. West of tonight, partly cloudy with a chance of showers with a slight chance of thunderstorms. Not as cool with lows in the upper 60s. Southwest winds 5 to 10 miles per hour. Chance of rain 50%. Wednesday, a chance of showers with a slight chance of thunderstorms in the morning, then showers likely with a chance of thunderstorms in the afternoon. Humid with highs in the mid-80s. Southeast winds around 5 miles per hour, becoming west in the afternoon. Chance of rain 70%. Wednesday night, a chance of showers and thunderstorms in the evening, then showers likely with a slight chance of thunderstorms after midnight. Humid with lows in the upper 60s. Northeast winds around 5 miles per hour, becoming southeast around 5 miles per hour after midnight. Chance of rain 70%. Thursday, mostly cloudy in the morning, then becoming partly sunny. Showers likely, mainly in the morning. Humid with highs in the lower 80s. West winds 5 to 10 miles per hour. Chance of rain 60%. Thursday night, mostly cloudy. Humid with lows in the lower 60s. North winds around 5 miles per hour. Friday, partly sunny in the morning, then clearing. Highs in the mid-70s. Friday night, mostly clear. Lows in the mid-50s. At 4 a.m., weather reports for selected cities. At Mansfield Long Regional Airport, it was partly cloudy. The temperature was 73 degrees, the dew point 67, and the relative humidity 81%. The wind was south, at 8 miles an hour.
the pressure was 30.22 inches and steady. Elsewhere across Ohio, at Dayton, rain was falling, with a temperature of 74. At Akron-Canton Regional Airport, it was clear, with a temperature of 68. It was partly cloudy, with a temperature of 70 at Wooster, 68 at Youngstown, and 77 at Cincinnati. It was mostly cloudy, with a temperature of 72 at Marion, and 72 at Columbus. It was cloudy, with a temperature of 71 at Toledo Express, 74 at Cleveland, and 73 at Findlay. Reports from nearby cities outside Ohio, it was partly cloudy, with a temperature of 65 at Pittsburgh, and 77 at Indianapolis. It was mostly cloudy, with a temperature of 69 at Detroit, and 67 at Buffalo. At Chicago, it was cloudy, with a temperature of 68. The current time is 4:08 a.m. Eastern Daylight Time. 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On the latest weather map, a cold front will push through the today before stalling across the Ohio Valley through Thursday. High pressure builds overhead from the north on Friday. Another system will lift a warm front across the region on Saturday. The forecast for the Central Highlands. West of tonight, partly cloudy with a chance of showers with a slight chance of thunderstorms. Not as cool with lows in the upper 60s. Southwest winds 5 to 10 miles per hour. Chance of rain 50%. Wednesday, a chance of showers with a slight chance of thunderstorms in the morning, then showers likely with a chance of thunderstorms in the afternoon. Humid with highs in the mid-80s. Southeast winds around 5 miles per hour, becoming west in the afternoon. Chance of rain 70%. Wednesday night, a chance of showers and thunderstorms in the evening, then showers likely with a slight chance of thunderstorms after midnight. Humid with lows in the upper 60s. Northeast winds around 5 miles per hour, becoming southeast around 5 miles per hour after midnight. Chance of rain 70%. Thursday, mostly cloudy in the morning, then becoming partly sunny. Showers likely, mainly in the morning. Humid with highs in the lower 80s. West winds 5 to 10 miles per hour. Chance of rain 60%. Thursday night, mostly cloudy. Humid with lows in the lower 60s. North winds around 5 miles per hour. Friday, partly sunny in the morning, then clearing. Highs in the mid-70s. Friday night, mostly clear. Lows in the mid-50s. The extended forecast for the Central Highlands. Saturday, partly cloudy. A chance of showers in the afternoon. Highs in the upper 70s. Chance of rain 50%. Saturday night, a chance of thunderstorms. Showers. Lows in the mid-60s. Chance of rain 90%. Sunday, showers. Highs in the upper 70s. Chance of rain 90%. Sunday night, mostly cloudy with a chance of showers. Lows around 60. Chance of rain 50%. Monday, mostly cloudy with a chance of showers. Highs in the mid-70s. Chance of rain 40%. Monday night, mostly cloudy with a chance of showers. Lows around 60. Chance of rain 40%. Tuesday, partly sunny with a chance of showers. Highs in the mid-70s. Chance of rain 40%. At 4 a.m., weather reports for selected cities. At Mansfield-Long Regional Airport, it was partly cloudy. The temperature was 73 degrees, the dew point 67, and the relative humidity 81%. The wind was south, at 8 miles an hour. The pressure was 30.22 inches and steady. Elsewhere across Ohio, at Dayton, rain was falling, with a temperature of 74. At Akron-Canton Regional Airport, it was clear, with a temperature of 68. It was partly cloudy, with a temperature of 70 at Wooster, 68 at Youngstown, and 77 at Cincinnati. It was mostly cloudy, with a temperature of 72 at Marion, and 72 at Columbus. It was cloudy, with a temperature of 71 at Toledo Express, 74 at Cleveland, and 73 at Findlay.
Reports from nearby cities outside Ohio, it was partly cloudy, with a temperature of 65 at Pittsburgh and 77 at Indianapolis. It was mostly cloudy, with a temperature of 69 at Detroit and 67 at Buffalo. At Chicago, it was cloudy, with a temperature of 68. The current time is 4:13 a.m. Eastern Daylight Time. 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We supply the latest available information for the Central Highlands over station WWG57 from Butler on a frequency of 162.450 MHz. On the latest weather map, a cold front will push through the today before stalling across the Ohio Valley through Thursday. High pressure builds overhead from the north on Friday. Another system will lift a warm front across the region on Saturday. The forecast for the Central Highlands. Rest of tonight, partly cloudy with a chance of showers with a slight chance of thunderstorms. Not as cool with lows in the upper 60s. Southwest winds 5 to 10 miles per hour. Chance of rain 50%. Wednesday, a chance of showers with a slight chance of thunderstorms in the morning, then showers likely with a chance of thunderstorms in the afternoon. Humid with highs in the mid-80s. Southeast winds around 5 miles per hour, becoming west in the afternoon. Chance of rain 70%. Wednesday night, a chance of showers and thunderstorms in the evening, then showers likely with a slight chance of thunderstorms after midnight. Humid with lows in the upper 60s. Northeast winds around 5 miles per hour, becoming southeast around 5 miles per hour after midnight. Chance of rain 70%. Thursday, mostly cloudy in the morning, then becoming partly sunny. Showers likely, mainly in the morning. Humid with highs in the lower 80s. West winds 5 to 10 miles per hour. Chance of rain 60%. Thursday night, mostly cloudy. Humid with lows in the lower 60s. North winds around 5 miles per hour. Friday, partly sunny in the morning, then clearing. Highs in the mid-70s. Friday night, mostly clear. Lows in the mid-50s. The Mansfield, Ohio Climate Summary for yesterday, September 15, 2026. Yesterday's high temperature was 84 degrees. The normal high is 76. Yesterday's low temperature was 51 degrees. The normal low is 54. No precipitation fell yesterday, which leaves the monthly total at 1.45 inches. This is 0.23 inches below the normal amount of 1.68 inches for September. The total precipitation for the year still stands at 30.89 inches, which is 0.59 inches below normal. No snow fell yesterday, which brings the monthly total to 0.0 inches. The total snowfall since July 1st still stands at 0.0 inches. There were no heating degree days yesterday. This leaves the monthly total at 6. The yearly total since July 1st is 13. There were 3 cooling degree days yesterday. This brings the monthly total to 115. The yearly total since January 1st is 797. The normal high temperature for today is 75 degrees, and the normal low is 54. The record high for today is 95, which last occurred in 1927, and the record low is 36, which occurred in 1923. Sunrise today is at 7:12 a.m. and sunset is at 7:37 p.m. At 4 a.m., weather reports for selected cities. At Mansfield Long Regional Airport, it was partly cloudy. The temperature was 73 degrees, the dew point 67, and the relative humidity 81%. The wind was south, at 8 miles an hour. The pressure was 30.22 inches and steady. Elsewhere across Ohio, at Dayton, rain was falling, with a temperature of 74. At Akron-Canton Regional Airport, it was clear, with a temperature of 68. It was partly cloudy, with a temperature of 70 at Wooster, 68 at Youngstown, and 77 at Cincinnati. It was mostly cloudy, with a temperature of 72 at Marion, and 72 at Columbus. It was cloudy, with a temperature of 71 at Toledo Express, 74 at Cleveland, and 73 at Findlay.
Reports from nearby cities outside Ohio, it was partly cloudy, with a temperature of 65 at Pittsburgh and 77 at Indianapolis. It was mostly cloudy, with a temperature of 69 at Detroit and 67 at Buffalo. At Chicago, it was cloudy, with a temperature of 68. The current time is 4:18 a.m. Eastern Daylight Time. 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We supply the latest available information for the Central Highlands over station WWG57 from Butler on a frequency of 162.450 MHz. On the latest weather map, a cold front will push through the today before stalling across the Ohio Valley through Thursday. High pressure builds overhead from the north on Friday. Another system will lift a warm front across the region on Saturday. The forecast for the Central Highlands. Rest of tonight, partly cloudy with a chance of showers with a slight chance of thunderstorms. Not as cool with lows in the upper 60s. Southwest winds 5 to 10 miles per hour. Chance of rain 50%. Wednesday, a chance of showers with a slight chance of thunderstorms in the morning, then showers likely with a chance of thunderstorms in the afternoon. Humid with highs in the mid-80s. Southeast winds around 5 miles per hour, becoming west in the afternoon. Chance of rain 70%. Wednesday night, a chance of showers and thunderstorms in the evening, then showers likely with a slight chance of thunderstorms after midnight. Humid with lows in the upper 60s. Northeast winds around 5 miles per hour, becoming southeast around 5 miles per hour after midnight. Chance of rain 70%. Thursday, mostly cloudy in the morning, then becoming partly sunny. Showers likely, mainly in the morning. Humid with highs in the lower 80s. West winds 5 to 10 miles per hour. Chance of rain 60%. Thursday night, mostly cloudy. Humid with lows in the lower 60s. North winds around 5 miles per hour. Friday, partly sunny in the morning, then clearing. Highs in the mid-70s. Friday night, mostly clear. Lows in the mid-50s. The extended forecast for the Central Highlands. Saturday, partly cloudy. A chance of showers in the afternoon. Highs in the upper 70s. Chance of rain 50%. Saturday night, a chance of thunderstorms. Showers. Lows in the mid-60s. Chance of rain 90%. Sunday, showers. Highs in the upper 70s. Chance of rain 90%. Sunday night, mostly cloudy with a chance of showers. Lows around 60. Chance of rain 50%. Monday, mostly cloudy with a chance of showers. Highs in the mid-70s. Chance of rain 40%. Monday night, mostly cloudy with a chance of showers. Lows around 60. Chance of rain 40%. Tuesday, partly sunny with a chance of showers. Highs in the mid-70s. Chance of rain 40%. At 4 a.m., weather reports for selected cities. At Mansfield-Long Regional Airport, it was partly cloudy. The temperature was 73 degrees, the dew point 67, and the relative humidity 81%. The wind was south, at 8 miles an hour. The pressure was 30.22 inches and steady. Elsewhere across Ohio, at Dayton, rain was falling, with a temperature of 74. At Akron-Canton Regional Airport, it was clear, with a temperature of 68. It was partly cloudy, with a temperature of 70 at Wooster, 68 at Youngstown, and 77 at Cincinnati. It was mostly cloudy, with a temperature of 72 at Marion, and 72 at Columbus. It was cloudy, with a temperature of 71 at Toledo Express, 74 at Cleveland, and 73 at Findlay. Reports from nearby cities outside Ohio, it was partly cloudy, with a temperature of 65 at Pittsburgh, and 77 at Indianapolis. It was mostly cloudy, with a temperature of 69 at Detroit, and 67 at Buffalo. At Chicago, it was cloudy, with a temperature of 68. The current time is 4:22 a.m. Eastern Daylight Time. 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
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On the latest weather map, a cold front will push through the today before stalling across the Ohio Valley through Thursday. High pressure builds overhead from the north on Friday. Another system will lift a warm front across the region on Saturday. The forecast for the Central Highlands. West of tonight, partly cloudy with a chance of showers with a slight chance of thunderstorms. Not as cool with lows in the upper 60s. Southwest winds 5 to 10 miles per hour. Chance of rain 50%. Wednesday, a chance of showers with a slight chance of thunderstorms in the morning, then showers likely with a chance of thunderstorms in the afternoon. Humid with highs in the mid-80s. Southeast winds around 5 miles per hour, becoming west in the afternoon. Chance of rain 70%. Wednesday night, a chance of showers and thunderstorms in the evening, then showers likely with a slight chance of thunderstorms after midnight. Humid with lows in the upper 60s. Northeast winds around 5 miles per hour, becoming southeast around 5 miles per hour after midnight. Chance of rain 70%. Thursday, mostly cloudy in the morning, then becoming partly sunny. Showers likely, mainly in the morning. Humid with highs in the lower 80s. West winds 5 to 10 miles per hour. Chance of rain 60%. Thursday night, mostly cloudy. Humid with lows in the lower 60s. North winds around 5 miles per hour. Friday, partly sunny in the morning, then clearing. Highs in the mid-70s. Friday night, mostly clear. Lows in the mid-50s. At 4 a.m., weather reports for selected cities. At Mansfield Lawn Regional Airport, it was partly cloudy. The temperature was 73 degrees, the dew point 67, and the relative humidity 81%. The wind was south, at 8 miles an hour. The pressure was 30.22 inches and steady. Elsewhere across Ohio, at Dayton, rain was falling, with a temperature of 74. At Akron-Canton Regional Airport, it was clear, with a temperature of 68. It was partly cloudy, with a temperature of 70 at Wooster, 68 at Youngstown, and 77 at Cincinnati. It was mostly cloudy, with a temperature of 72 at Marion, and 72 at Columbus. It was cloudy, with a temperature of 71 at Toledo Express, 74 at Cleveland, and 73 at Findlay. Reports from nearby cities outside Ohio, it was partly cloudy, with a temperature of 65 at Pittsburgh, and 77 at Indianapolis. It was mostly cloudy, with a temperature of 69 at Detroit, and 67 at Buffalo. At Chicago, it was cloudy, with a temperature of 68. The current time is 4:25 a.m. Eastern Daylight Time. 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On the latest weather map, a cold front will push through the today before stalling across the Ohio Valley through Thursday. High pressure builds overhead from the north on Friday. Another system will lift a warm front across the region on Saturday. The forecast for the Central Highlands. West of tonight, partly cloudy with a chance of showers with a slight chance of thunderstorms. Not as cool with lows in the upper 60s. Southwest winds 5 to 10 miles per hour. Chance of rain 50%. Wednesday, a chance of showers with a slight chance of thunderstorms in the morning, then showers likely with a chance of thunderstorms in the afternoon. Humid with highs in the mid-80s. Southeast winds around 5 miles per hour, becoming west in the afternoon. Chance of rain 70%. Wednesday night, a chance of showers and thunderstorms in the evening, then showers likely with a slight chance of thunderstorms after midnight. Humid with lows in the upper 60s. Northeast winds around 5 miles per hour, becoming southeast around 5 miles per hour after midnight. Chance of rain 70%. Thursday, mostly cloudy in the morning, then becoming partly sunny. Showers likely, mainly in the morning. Humid with highs in the lower 80s. West winds 5 to 10 miles per hour. Chance of rain 60%.
Thursday night, mostly cloudy. Humid with lows in the lower 60s. North winds around 5 miles per hour. Friday, partly sunny in the morning, then clearing. Highs in the mid-70s. Friday night, mostly clear. Lows in the mid-50s. At 4 a.m., weather reports for selected cities at Mansfield Lawn.

2 at Marion, and 72 at Columbus. It was cloudy, with a temperature of 71 at Toledo Express, 74 at Cleveland, and 73 at Findlay. Reports from nearby cities outside Ohio, it was partly cloudy, with a temperature of 65 at Pittsburgh, and 77 at Indianapolis. It was mostly cloudy, with a temperature of 69 at Detroit, and 67 at Buffalo. At Chicago, it was cloudy, with a temperature of 68. The current time is 4:29 a.m. Eastern Daylight Time. 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We supply the latest available information for the Central Highlands over station WWG 57 from Butler on a frequency of 162.450 MHz. On the latest weather map, a cold front will push through today before stalling across the Ohio Valley through Thursday. High pressure builds overhead from the north on Friday. Another system will lift a warm front across the region on Saturday. The forecast for the Central Highlands. West of tonight, partly cloudy with a chance of showers with a slight chance of thunderstorms. Not as cool with lows in the upper 60s. Southwest winds 5 to 10 miles per hour. Chance of rain 50%. Wednesday, a chance of showers with a slight chance of thunderstorms in the morning, then showers likely with a chance of thunderstorms in the afternoon. Humid with highs in the mid-80s. Southeast winds around 5 miles per hour, becoming west in the afternoon. Chance of rain 70%. Wednesday night, a chance of showers and thunderstorms in the evening, then showers likely with a slight chance of thunderstorms after midnight. Humid with lows in the upper 60s. Northeast winds around 5 miles per hour, becoming southeast around 5 miles per hour after midnight. Chance of rain 70%. Thursday, mostly cloudy in the morning, then becoming partly sunny. Showers likely, mainly in the morning. Humid with highs in the lower 80s. West winds 5 to 10 miles per hour. Chance of rain 60%. Thursday night, mostly cloudy. Humid with lows in the lower 60s. North winds around 5 miles per hour. Friday, partly sunny in the morning, then clearing. Highs in the mid-70s. Friday night, mostly clear. Lows in the mid-50s. The extended forecast for the Central Highlands. Saturday, partly cloudy. A chance of showers in the afternoon. Highs in the upper 70s. Chance of rain 50%. Saturday night, a chance of thunderstorms. Showers. Lows in the mid-60s. Chance of rain 90%. Sunday, showers. Highs in the upper 70s. Chance of rain 90%. Sunday night, mostly cloudy with a chance of showers. Lows around 60. Chance of rain 50%. Monday, mostly cloudy with a chance of showers. Highs in the mid-70s. Chance of rain 40%. Monday night, mostly cloudy with a chance of showers. Lows around 60. Chance of rain 40%. Tuesday, partly sunny with a chance of showers. Highs in the mid-70s. Chance of rain 40%. The Mansfield, Ohio Climate Summary for yesterday, September 15, 2026. Yesterday's high temperature was 84 degrees. The normal high is 76. Yesterday's low temperature was 51 degrees. The normal low is 54. No precipitation fell yesterday, which leaves the monthly total at 1.45 inches. This is 0.23 inches below the normal amount of 1.68 inches for September. The total precipitation for the year still stands at 30.89 inches, which is 0.59 inches below normal. No snow fell yesterday, which brings the monthly total to 0.0 inches. The total snowfall since July 1st still stands at 0.0 inches. There were no heating degree days yesterday. This leaves the monthly total at 6. The yearly total since July 1st is 13. There were 3 cooling degree days yesterday. This brings the monthly total to 115. The year 15. The yearly total since January 1st is 797. The normal high temperature for today is 75 degrees, and the normal low is 54. The record high for today is 95, which last occurred in 1927, and the record low is

36, which occurred in 1923. Sunrise today is at 7:12 a.m. and sunset is at 7:37 p.m. At 4 a.m., weather reports for selected cities. At Mansfield Long Regional Airport, it was partly cloudy. The temperature was 73 degrees, the dew point 67, and the relative humidity 81%. The wind was south, at 8 miles an hour. The pressure was 30.22 inches and steady. Elsewhere across Ohio, at Dayton, rain was falling, with a temperature of 74. At Akron-Canton Regional Airport, it was clear, with a temperature of 68. It was partly cloudy, with a temperature of 70 at Wooster, 68 at Youngstown, and 77 at Cincinnati. It was mostly cloudy, with a temperature of 72 at Marion, and 72 at Columbus. It was cloudy, with a temperature of 71 at Toledo Express, 74 at Cleveland, and 73 at Findlay. Reports from nearby cities outside Ohio, it was partly cloudy, with a temperature of 65 at Pittsburgh, and 77 at Indianapolis. It was mostly cloudy, with a temperature of 69 at Detroit, and 67 at Buffalo. At Chicago, it was cloudy, with a temperature of 68. The current time is 4:34 a.m. Eastern Daylight Time. 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We supply the latest available information for the Central Highlands over station WWG57 from Butler on a frequency of 162.450 MHz. On the latest weather map, a cold front will push through the today before stalling across the Ohio Valley through Thursday. High pressure builds overhead from the north on Friday. Another system will lift a warm front across the region on Saturday. The forecast for the Central Highlands. Rest of tonight, partly cloudy with a chance of showers with a slight chance of thunderstorms. Not as cool with lows in the upper 60s. Southwest winds 5 to 10 miles per hour. Chance of rain 50%. Wednesday, a chance of showers with a slight chance of thunderstorms in the morning, then showers likely with a chance of thunderstorms in the afternoon. Humid with highs in the mid-80s. Southeast winds around 5 miles per hour, becoming west in the afternoon. Chance of rain 70%. Wednesday night, a chance of showers and thunderstorms in the evening, then showers likely with a slight chance of thunderstorms after midnight. Humid with lows in the upper 60s. Northeast winds around 5 miles per hour, becoming southeast around 5 miles per hour after midnight. Chance of rain 70%. Thursday, mostly cloudy in the morning, then becoming partly sunny. Showers likely, mainly in the morning. Humid with highs in the lower 80s. West winds 5 to 10 miles per hour. Chance of rain 60%. Thursday night, mostly cloudy. Humid with lows in the lower 60s. North winds around 5 miles per hour. Friday, partly sunny in the morning, then clearing. Highs in the mid-70s. Friday night, mostly clear. Lows in the mid-50s. At 4 a.m., weather reports for selected cities. At Mansfield Long Regional Airport, it was partly cloudy. The temperature was 73 degrees, the dew point 67, and the relative humidity 81%. The wind was south, at 8 miles an hour. The pressure was 30.22 inches and steady. Elsewhere across Ohio, at Dayton, rain was falling, with a temperature of 74. At Akron-Canton Regional Airport, it was clear, with a temperature of 68. It was partly cloudy, with a temperature of 70 at Wooster, 68 at Youngstown, and 77 at Cincinnati. It was mostly cloudy, with a temperature of 72 at Marion, and 72 at Columbus. It was cloudy, with a temperature of 71 at Toledo Express, 74 at Cleveland, and 73 at Findlay. Reports from nearby cities outside Ohio, it was partly cloudy, with a temperature of 65 at Pittsburgh, and 77 at Indianapolis. It was mostly cloudy, with a temperature of 69 at Detroit, and 67 at Buffalo. At Chicago, it was cloudy, with a temperature of 68. The current time is 4:38 a.m. Eastern Daylight Time. 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
We supply the latest available information for the Central Highlands over station WWG57 from Butler on a frequency of 162.450 MHz. On the latest weather map, a cold front will push through the today before stalling across the Ohio Valley through Thursday. High pressure builds overhead from the north on Friday. Another system will lift a warm front across the region on Saturday. The forecast for the Central Highlands. Rest of tonight, partly cloudy with a chance of showers with a slight chance of thunderstorms. Not as cool with lows in the upper 60s. Southwest winds 5 to 10 miles per hour. Chance of rain 50%. Wednesday, a chance of showers with a slight chance of thunderstorms in the morning, then showers likely with a chance of thunderstorms in the afternoon. Humid with highs in the mid-80s. Southeast winds around 5 miles per hour, becoming west in the afternoon. Chance of rain 70%. Wednesday night, a chance of showers and thunderstorms in the evening, then showers likely with a slight chance of thunderstorms after midnight. Humid with lows in the upper 60s. Northeast winds around 5 miles per hour, becoming southeast around 5 miles per hour after midnight. Chance of rain 70%. Thursday, mostly cloudy in the morning, then becoming partly sunny. Showers likely, mainly in the morning. Humid with highs in the lower 80s. West winds 5 to 10 miles per hour. Chance of rain 60%. Thursday night, mostly cloudy. Humid with lows in the lower 60s. North winds around 5 miles per hour. Friday, partly sunny in the morning, then clearing. Highs in the mid-70s. Friday night, mostly clear. Lows in the mid-50s. The extended forecast for the Central Highlands. Saturday, partly cloudy. A chance of showers in the afternoon. Highs in the upper 70s. Chance of rain 50%. Saturday night, a chance of thunderstorms. Showers. Lows in the mid-60s. Chance of rain 90%. Sunday, showers. Highs in the upper 70s. Chance of rain 90%. Sunday night, mostly cloudy with a chance of showers. Lows around 60. Chance of rain 50%. Monday, mostly cloudy with a chance of showers. Highs in the mid-70s. Chance of rain 40%. Monday night, mostly cloudy with a chance of showers. Lows around 60. Chance of rain 40%. Tuesday, partly sunny with a chance of showers. Highs in the mid-70s. Chance of rain 40%. At 4 a.m., weather reports for selected cities. At Mansfield Long Regional Airport, it was partly cloudy. The temperature was 73 degrees, the dew point 67, and the relative humidity 81%. The wind was south, at 8 miles an hour. The pressure was 30.22 inches and steady. Elsewhere across Ohio, at Dayton, rain was falling, with a temperature of 74. At Akron-Canton Regional Airport, it was clear, with a temperature of 68. It was partly cloudy, with a temperature of 70 at Wooster, 68 at Youngstown, and 77 at Cincinnati. It was mostly cloudy, with a temperature of 72 at Marion, and 72 at Columbus. It was cloudy, with a temperature of 71 at Toledo Express, 74 at Cleveland, and 73 at Findlay. Reports from nearby cities outside Ohio, it was partly cloudy, with a temperature of 65 at Pittsburgh, and 77 at Indianapolis. It was mostly cloudy, with a temperature of 69 at Detroit, and 67 at Buffalo. At Chicago, it was cloudy, with a temperature of 68. The current time is 4:42 a.m. Eastern Daylight Time. 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We supply the latest available information for the Central Highlands over station WWG57 from Butler on a frequency of 162.450 MHz. On the latest weather map, a cold front will push through the today before stalling across the Ohio Valley through Thursday. High pressure builds overhead from the north on Friday. Another system will lift a warm front across the region on Saturday. The forecast for the Central Highlands. Rest of tonight, partly cloudy with a chance of showers with a slight chance of thunderstorms. Not as cool with lows in the upper 60s.
Southwest winds 5 to 10 miles per hour. Chance of rain 50%. Wednesday, a chance of showers with a slight chance of thunderstorms in the morning, then showers likely with a chance of thunderstorms in the afternoon. Humid with highs in the mid-80s. Southeast winds around 5 miles per hour, becoming west in the afternoon. Chance of rain 70%. Wednesday night, a chance of showers and thunderstorms in the evening, then showers likely with a slight chance of thunderstorms after midnight. Humid with lows in the upper 60s. Northeast winds around 5 miles per hour, becoming southeast around 5 miles per hour after midnight. Chance of rain 70%. Thursday, mostly cloudy in the morning, then becoming partly sunny. Showers likely, mainly in the morning. Humid with highs in the lower 80s. West winds 5 to 10 miles per hour. Chance of rain 60%. Thursday night, mostly cloudy. Humid with lows in the lower 60s. North winds around 5 miles per hour. Friday, partly sunny in the morning, then clearing. Highs in the mid-70s. Friday night, mostly clear. Lows in the mid-50s. At 4 a.m., weather reports for selected cities. At Mansfield Long Regional Airport, it was partly cloudy. The temperature was 73 degrees, the dew point 67, and the relative humidity 81%. The wind was south, at 8 miles an hour. The pressure was 30.22 inches and steady. Elsewhere across Ohio, at Dayton, rain was falling, with a temperature of 74. At Akron-Canton Regional Airport, it was clear, with a temperature of 68. It was partly cloudy, with a temperature of 70 at Wooster, 68 at Youngstown, and 77 at Cincinnati. It was mostly cloudy, with a temperature of 72 at Marion, and 72 at Columbus. It was cloudy, with a temperature of 71 at Toledo Express, 74 at Cleveland, and 73 at Findlay. Reports from nearby cities outside Ohio, it was partly cloudy, with a temperature of 65 at Pittsburgh, and 77 at Indianapolis. It was mostly cloudy, with a temperature of 69 at Detroit, and 67 at Buffalo. At Chicago, it was cloudy, with a temperature of 68. The Mansfield, Ohio climate summary for yesterday, September 15, 2026. Yesterday's high temperature was 84 degrees. The normal high is 76. Yesterday's low temperature was 51 degrees. The normal low is 54. No precipitation fell yesterday, which leaves the monthly total at 1.45 inches. This is 0.23 inches below the normal amount of 1.68 inches for September. The total precipitation for the year still stands at 30.89 inches, which is 0.59 inches below normal. No snow fell yesterday, which brings the monthly total to 0.0 inches. The total snowfall since July 1st still stands at 0.0 inches. There were no heating degree days yesterday. This leaves the monthly total at 6. The yearly total since July 1st is 13. There were 3 cooling degree days yesterday. This brings the monthly total to 115. The yearly total since January 1st is 797. The normal high temperature for today is 75 degrees, and the normal low is 54. The record high for today is 95, which last occurred in 1927, and the record low is 36, which occurred in 1923. Sunrise today is at 7:12 a.m. and sunset is at 7:37 p.m. The current time is 4:47 a.m. Eastern Daylight Time. 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On the latest weather map, a cold front will push through the today before stalling across the Ohio Valley through Thursday. High pressure builds overhead from the north on Friday. Another system will lift a warm front across the region on Saturday. The forecast for the Central Highlands. Rest of tonight, partly cloudy with a chance of showers with a slight chance of thunderstorms. Not as cool with lows in the upper 60s. Southwest winds 5 to 10 miles per hour. Chance of rain 50%.
Wednesday, a chance of showers with a slight chance of thunderstorms in the morning, then showers likely with a chance of thunderstorms in the afternoon. Humid with highs in the mid-80s. Southeast winds around 5 miles per hour, becoming west in the afternoon. Chance of rain 70%. Wednesday night, a chance of showers and thunderstorms in the evening, then showers likely with a slight chance of thunderstorms after midnight. Humid with lows in the upper 60s. Northeast winds around 5 miles per hour, becoming southeast around 5 miles per hour after midnight. Chance of rain 70%. Thursday, mostly cloudy in the morning, then becoming partly sunny. Showers likely, mainly in the morning. Humid with highs in the lower 80s. West winds 5 to 10 miles per hour. Chance of rain 60%. Thursday night, mostly cloudy. Humid with lows in the lower 60s. North winds around 5 miles per hour. Friday, partly sunny in the morning, then clearing. Highs in the mid-70s. Friday night, mostly clear. Lows in the mid-50s. At 4 a.m., weather reports for selected cities. At Mansfield Long Regional Airport, it was partly cloudy. The temperature was 73 degrees, the dew point 67, and the relative humidity 81%. The wind was south, at 8 miles an hour. The pressure was 30.22 inches and steady. Elsewhere across Ohio, at Dayton, rain was falling, with a temperature of 74. At Akron-Canton Regional Airport, it was clear, with a temperature of 68. It was partly cloudy, with a temperature of 70 at Wooster, 68 at Youngstown, and 77 at Cincinnati. It was mostly cloudy, with a temperature of 72 at Marion, and 72 at Columbus. It was cloudy, with a temperature of 71 at Toledo Express, 74 at Cleveland, and 73 at Findlay. Reports from nearby cities outside Ohio, it was partly cloudy, with a temperature of 65 at Pittsburgh, and 77 at Indianapolis. It was mostly cloudy, with a temperature of 69 at Detroit, and 67 at Buffalo. At Chicago, it was cloudy, with a temperature of 68. The extended forecast for the Central Highlands. Saturday, partly cloudy. A chance of showers in the afternoon. Highs in the upper 70s. Chance of rain 50%. Saturday night, a chance of thunderstorms. Showers. Lows in the mid-60s. Chance of rain 90%. Sunday, showers. Highs in the upper 70s. Chance of rain 90%. Sunday night, mostly cloudy with a chance of showers. Lows around 60. Chance of rain 50%. Monday, mostly cloudy with a chance of showers. Highs in the mid-70s. Chance of rain 40%. Monday night, mostly cloudy with a chance of showers. Lows around 60. Chance of rain 40%. Tuesday, partly sunny with a chance of showers. Highs in the mid-70s. Chance of rain 40%. The current time is 4:51 a.m. Eastern Daylight Time. 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On the latest weather map, a cold front will push through the today before stalling across the Ohio Valley through Thursday. High pressure builds overhead from the north on Friday. Another system will lift a warm front across the region on Saturday. The forecast for the Central Highlands. West of tonight, partly cloudy with a chance of showers with a slight chance of thunderstorms. Not as cool with lows in the upper 60s. Southwest winds 5 to 10 miles per hour. Chance of rain 50%. Wednesday, a chance of showers with a slight chance of thunderstorms in the morning, then showers likely with a chance of thunderstorms in the afternoon. Humid with highs in the mid-80s. Southeast winds around 5 miles per hour, becoming west in the afternoon. Chance of rain 70%. Wednesday night, a chance of showers and thunderstorms in the evening, then showers likely with a slight chance of thunderstorms after midnight. Humid with lows in the upper 60s. Northeast winds around 5 miles per hour, becoming southeast around 5 miles per hour after midnight. Chance of rain 70%.
Thursday, mostly cloudy in the morning, then becoming partly sunny. Showers likely, mainly in the morning. Humid with highs in the lower 80s. West winds 5 to 10 miles per hour. Chance of rain 60%. Thursday night, mostly cloudy. Humid with lows in the lower 60s. North winds around 5 miles per hour. Friday, partly sunny in the morning, then clearing. Highs in the mid-70s. Friday night, mostly clear. Lows in the mid-50s. At 4 a.m., weather reports for selected cities. At Mansfield-Laum Regional Airport, it was partly cloudy. The temperature was 73 degrees, the dew point 67, and the relative humidity 81%. The wind was south, at 8 miles an hour. The pressure was 30.22 inches and steady. Elsewhere across Ohio, at Dayton, rain was falling, with a temperature of 74. At Akron-Canton Regional Airport, it was clear, with a temperature of 68. It was partly cloudy, with a temperature of 70 at Wooster, 68 at Youngstown, and 77 at Cincinnati. It was mostly cloudy, with a temperature of 72 at Marion, and 72 at Columbus. It was cloudy, with a temperature of 71 at Toledo Express, 74 at Cleveland, and 73 at Findlay. Reports from nearby cities outside Ohio, it was partly cloudy, with a temperature of 65 at Pittsburgh, and 77 at Indianapolis. It was mostly cloudy, with a temperature of 69 at Detroit, and 67 at Buffalo. At Chicago, it was cloudy, with a temperature of 68. The current time is 4:55 a.m. Eastern Daylight Time. 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On the latest weather map, a cold front will push through the today before stalling across the Ohio Valley through Thursday. High pressure builds overhead from the north on Friday. Another system will lift a warm front across the region on Saturday. The forecast for the Central Highlands. Rest of tonight, partly cloudy with a chance of showers with a slight chance of thunderstorms. Not as cool with lows in the upper 60s. Southwest winds 5 to 10 miles per hour. Chance of rain 50%. Wednesday, a chance of showers with a slight chance of thunderstorms in the morning, then showers likely with a chance of thunderstorms in the afternoon. Humid with highs in the mid-80s. Southeast winds around 5 miles per hour, becoming west in the afternoon. Chance of rain 70%. Wednesday night, a chance of showers and thunderstorms in the evening, then showers likely with a slight chance of thunderstorms after midnight. Humid with lows in the upper 60s. Northeast winds around 5 miles per hour, becoming southeast around 5 miles per hour after midnight. Chance of rain 70%. Thursday, mostly cloudy in the morning, then becoming partly sunny. Showers likely, mainly in the morning. Humid with highs in the lower 80s. West winds 5 to 10 miles per hour. Chance of rain 60%. Thursday night, mostly cloudy. Humid with lows in the lower 60s. North winds around 5 miles per hour. Friday, partly sunny in the morning, then clearing. Highs in the mid-70s. Friday night, mostly clear. Lows in the mid-50s. At 4 a.m., weather reports for selected cities. At Mansfield-Laum Regional Airport, it was partly cloudy. The temperature was 73 degrees, the dew point 67, and the relative humidity 81%. The wind was south, at 8 miles an hour. The pressure was 30.22 inches and steady. Elsewhere across Ohio, at Dayton, rain was falling, with a temperature of 74. At Akron-Canton Regional Airport, it was clear, with a temperature of 68. It was partly cloudy, with a temperature of 70 at Wooster, 68 at Youngstown, and 77 at Cincinnati. It was mostly cloudy, with a temperature of 72 at Marion, and 72 at Columbus. It was cloudy, with a temperature of 71 at Toledo Express, 74 at Cleveland, and 73 at Findlay. Reports from nearby cities outside Ohio, it was partly cloudy, with a temperature of 65 at Pittsburgh, and 77 at Indianapolis.
It was mostly cloudy, with a temperature of 69 at Detroit and 67 at Buffalo. At Chicago, it was cloudy, with a temperature of 68. The current time is 4:58 a.m. Eastern Daylight Time. 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We supply the latest available information for the Central Highlands over station WWG57 from Butler on a frequency of 162.450 MHz. On the latest weather map, a cold front will push through the today before stalling across the Ohio Valley through Thursday. High pressure builds overhead from the north on Friday. Another system will lift a warm front across the region on Saturday. The forecast for the Central Highlands. Rest of tonight, partly cloudy with a chance of showers with a slight chance of thunderstorms. Not as cool with lows in the upper 60s. Southwest winds 5 to 10 miles per hour. Chance of rain 50%. Wednesday, a chance of showers with a slight chance of thunderstorms in the morning, then showers likely with a chance of thunderstorms in the afternoon. Humid with highs in the mid-80s. Southeast winds around 5 miles per hour, becoming west in the afternoon. Chance of rain 70%. Wednesday night, a chance of showers and thunderstorms in the evening, then showers likely with a slight chance of thunderstorms after midnight. Humid with lows in the upper 60s. Northeast winds around 5 miles per hour, becoming southeast around 5 miles per hour after midnight. Chance of rain 70%. Thursday, mostly cloudy in the morning, then becoming partly sunny. Showers likely, mainly in the morning. Humid with highs in the lower 80s. West winds 5 to 10 miles per hour. Chance of rain 60%. Thursday night, mostly cloudy. Humid with lows in the lower 60s. North winds around 5 miles per hour. Friday, partly sunny in the morning, then clearing. Highs in the mid-70s. Friday night, mostly clear. Lows in the mid-50s. The Nearshore Marine Forecast. For the following marine location, the islands to Vermilion. Today, south winds 10 knots or less becoming northeast. Showers likely with a slight chance of thunderstorms early, then a chance of showers with a slight chance of thunderstorms late this morning. A slight chance of showers and thunderstorms this afternoon. Waves 1 foot or less. Tonight, northeast winds 10 knots or less becoming east. A chance of showers with a slight chance of thunderstorms in the evening, then a chance of showers and thunderstorms overnight. Waves 1 foot or less. Thursday, south winds 5 to 10 knots becoming north. A chance of showers in the morning. Waves 1 foot or less. Thursday night, north winds 5 to 15 knots. Mostly cloudy. Waves 1 to 3 feet. Winds and waves higher in and near thunderstorms. The water temperature off Toledo is 74 degrees, off Cleveland 73 degrees, and off Derry 73 degrees. The extended forecast for the Central Highlands. Saturday, partly cloudy. A chance of showers in the afternoon. Highs in the upper 70s. Chance of rain 50%. Saturday night, a chance of thunderstorms. Showers. Lows in the mid-60s. Chance of rain 90%. Sunday, showers. Highs in the upper 70s. Chance of rain 90%. Sunday night, mostly cloudy with a chance of showers. Lows around 60. Chance of rain 50%. Monday, mostly cloudy with a chance of showers. Highs in the mid-70s. Chance of rain 40%. Monday night, mostly cloudy with a chance of showers. Lows around 60. Chance of rain 40%. Tuesday, partly sunny with a chance of showers. Highs in the mid-70s. Chance of rain 40%. The Mansfield, Ohio climate summary for yesterday, September 15, 2026. Yesterday's high temperature was 84 degrees. The normal high is 76. Yesterday's low temperature was 51 degrees. The normal low is 54. No precipitation fell yesterday, which leaves the monthly total at 1.45 inches. This is 0.23 inches below the normal amount of 1.68 inches for September.
The total precipitation for the year still stands at 30.89 inches, which is 0.59 inches below normal. No snow fell yesterday, which brings the monthly total to 0.0 inches. The total snowfall since July 1st still stands at 0.0 inches. There were no heating degree days yesterday. This leaves the monthly total at 6. The yearly total since July 1st is 13. There were 3 cooling degree days yesterday. This brings the monthly total to 115. The yearly total since January 1st is 797. The normal high temperature for today is 75 degrees, and the normal low is 54. The record high for today is 95, which last occurred in 1927, and the record low is 36, which occurred in 1923. Sunrise today is at 7:12 a.m. and sunset is at 7:37 p.m. At 4 a.m., weather reports for selected cities. At Mansfield Long Regional Airport, it was partly cloudy. The temperature was 73 degrees, the dew point 67, and the relative humidity 81%. The wind was south, at 8 miles an hour. The pressure was 30.22 inches and steady. Elsewhere across Ohio, at Dayton, rain was falling, with a temperature of 74. At Akron-Canton Regional Airport, it was clear, with a temperature of 68. It was partly cloudy, with a temperature of 70 at Wooster, 68 at Youngstown, and 77 at Cincinnati. It was mostly cloudy, with a temperature of 72 at Marion, and 72 at Columbus. It was cloudy, with a temperature of 71 at Toledo Express, 74 at Cleveland, and 73 at Findlay. Reports from nearby cities outside Ohio, it was partly cloudy, with a temperature of 65 at Pittsburgh, and 77 at Indianapolis. It was mostly cloudy, with a temperature of 69 at Detroit, and 67 at Buffalo. At Chicago, it was cloudy, with a temperature of 68. The current time is 5:05 a.m. Eastern Daylight Time. 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We supply the latest available information for the Central Highlands over station WWG57 from Butler on a frequency of 162.450 MHz. On the latest weather map, a cold front will push through the today before stalling across the Ohio Valley through Thursday. High pressure builds overhead from the north on Friday. Another system will lift a warm front across the region on Saturday. The forecast for the Central Highlands. Rest of tonight, partly cloudy with a chance of showers with a slight chance of thunderstorms. Not as cool with lows in the upper 60s. Southwest winds 5 to 10 miles per hour. Chance of rain 50%. Wednesday, a chance of showers with a slight chance of thunderstorms in the morning, then showers likely with a chance of thunderstorms in the afternoon. Humid with highs in the mid-80s. Southeast winds around 5 miles per hour, becoming west in the afternoon. Chance of rain 70%. Wednesday night, a chance of showers and thunderstorms in the evening, then showers likely with a slight chance of thunderstorms after midnight. Humid with lows in the upper 60s. Northeast winds around 5 miles per hour, becoming southeast around 5 miles per hour after midnight. Chance of rain 70%. Thursday, mostly cloudy in the morning, then becoming partly sunny. Showers likely, mainly in the morning. Humid with highs in the lower 80s. West winds 5 to 10 miles per hour. Chance of rain 60%. Thursday night, mostly cloudy. Humid with lows in the lower 60s. North winds around 5 miles per hour. Friday, partly sunny in the morning, then clearing. Highs in the mid-70s. Friday night, mostly clear. Lows in the mid-50s. At 5 a.m., weather reports for selected cities. At Mansfield Long Regional Airport, it was mostly cloudy. The temperature was 75 degrees, the dew point 68, and the relative humidity 78%. The wind was west, at 7 miles an hour. The pressure was 30.25 inches and rising. Elsewhere across Ohio, it was partly cloudy, with a temperature of 70 at Wooster, 69 at Akron-Canton Regional Airport, 65 at Youngstown, and 77 at Cincinnati. It was mostly cloudy, with a temperature of 71 at Toledo Express, 73 at Cleveland,
73 at Dayton, 72 at St. Lee, and 72 at Columbus. At Marion, it was cloudy, with a temperature of 72. Reports from nearby cities outside Ohio. At Pittsburgh, it was partly cloudy, with a temperature of 64. At Indianapolis, it was mostly cloudy, with a temperature of 77. It was cloudy, with a temperature of 69 at Detroit, 68 at Buffalo, and 67 at Chicago. The current time is 5:08 a.m. Eastern Daylight Time. 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On the latest weather map, a cold front will push through the today before stalling across the Ohio Valley through Thursday. High pressure builds overhead from the north on Friday. Another system will lift a warm front across the region on Saturday. The forecast for the Central Highlands. Rest of tonight, partly cloudy with a chance of showers with a slight chance of thunderstorms. Not as cool with lows in the upper 60s. Southwest winds 5 to 10 miles per hour. Chance of rain 50%. Wednesday, a chance of showers with a slight chance of thunderstorms in the morning, then showers likely with a chance of thunderstorms in the afternoon. Humid with highs in the mid-80s. Southeast winds around 5 miles per hour, becoming west in the afternoon. Chance of rain 70%. Wednesday night, a chance of showers and thunderstorms in the evening, then showers likely with a slight chance of thunderstorms after midnight. Humid with lows in the upper 60s. Northeast winds around 5 miles per hour, becoming southeast around 5 miles per hour after midnight. Chance of rain 70%. Thursday, mostly cloudy in the morning, then becoming partly sunny. Showers likely, mainly in the morning. Humid with highs in the lower 80s. West winds 5 to 10 miles per hour. Chance of rain 60%. Thursday night, mostly cloudy. Humid with lows in the lower 60s. North winds around 5 miles per hour. Friday, partly sunny in the morning, then clearing. Highs in the mid-70s. Friday night, mostly clear. Lows in the mid-50s. The extended forecast for the Central Highlands. Saturday, partly cloudy. A chance of showers in the afternoon. Highs in the upper 70s. Chance of rain 50%. Saturday night, a chance of thunderstorms. Showers. Lows in the mid-60s. Chance of rain 90%. Sunday, showers. Highs in the upper 70s. Chance of rain 90%. Sunday night, mostly cloudy with a chance of showers. Lows around 60. Chance of rain 50%. Monday, mostly cloudy with a chance of showers. Highs in the mid-70s. Chance of rain 40%. Monday night, mostly cloudy with a chance of showers. Lows around 60. Chance of rain 40%. Tuesday, partly sunny with a chance of showers. Highs in the mid-70s. Chance of rain 40%. At 5 a.m., weather reports for selected cities. At Mansfield-Long Regional Airport, it was mostly cloudy. The temperature was 75 degrees, the dew point 68, and the relative humidity 78%. The wind was west, at 7 miles an hour. The pressure was 30.25 inches and rising. Elsewhere across Ohio, it was partly cloudy, with a temperature of 70 at Wooster, 69 at Akron-Canton Regional Airport, 65 at Youngstown, and 77 at Cincinnati. It was mostly cloudy, with a temperature of 71 at Toledo Express, 73 at Cleveland, 73 at Dayton, 72 at St. Lee, and 72 at Columbus. At Marion, it was cloudy, with a temperature of 72. Reports from nearby cities outside Ohio. At Pittsburgh, it was partly cloudy, with a temperature of 64. At Indianapolis, it was mostly cloudy, with a temperature of 77. It was cloudy, with a temperature of 69 at Detroit, 68 at Buffalo, and 67 at Chicago. The current time is 5:13 a.m. Eastern Daylight Time. 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
We supply the latest available information for the Central Highlands over station WWG57 from Butler on a frequency of 162.450 MHz. On the latest weather map, a cold front will push through the today before stalling across the Ohio Valley through Thursday. High pressure builds overhead from the north on Friday. Another system will lift a warm front across the region on Saturday. The forecast for the Central Highlands. West of tonight, partly cloudy with a chance of showers with a slight chance of thunderstorms. Not as cool with lows in the upper 60s. Southwest winds 5 to 10 miles per hour. Chance of rain 50%. Wednesday, a chance of showers with a slight chance of thunderstorms in the morning, then showers likely with a chance of thunderstorms in the afternoon. Humid with highs in the mid-80s. Southeast winds around 5 miles per hour, becoming west in the afternoon. Chance of rain 70%. Wednesday night, a chance of showers and thunderstorms in the evening, then showers likely with a slight chance of thunderstorms after midnight. Humid with lows in the upper 60s. Northeast winds around 5 miles per hour, becoming southeast around 5 miles per hour after midnight. Chance of rain 70%. Thursday, mostly cloudy in the morning, then becoming partly sunny. Showers likely, mainly in the morning. Humid with highs in the lower 80s. West winds 5 to 10 miles per hour. Chance of rain 60%. Thursday night, mostly cloudy. Humid with lows in the lower 60s. North winds around 5 miles per hour. Friday, partly sunny in the morning, then clearing. Highs in the mid-70s. Friday night, mostly clear. Lows in the mid-50s. The Mansfield, Ohio climate summary for yesterday, September 15, 2026. Yesterday's high temperature was 84 degrees. The normal high is 76. Yesterday's low temperature was 51 degrees. The normal low is 54. No precipitation fell yesterday, which leaves the monthly total at 1.45 inches. This is 0.23 inches below the normal amount of 1.68 inches for September. The total precipitation for the year still stands at 30.89 inches, which is 0.59 inches below normal. No snow fell yesterday, which brings the monthly total to 0.0 inches. The total snowfall since July 1st still stands at 0.0 inches. There were no heating degree days yesterday. This leaves the monthly total at 6. The yearly total since July 1st is 13. There were 3 cooling degree days yesterday. This brings the monthly total to 115. The yearly total since January 1st is 797. The normal high temperature for today is 75 degrees, and the normal low is 54. The record high for today is 95, which last occurred in 1927, and the record low is 36, which occurred in 1923. Sunrise today is at 7:12 a.m. and sunset is at 7:37 p.m. At 5 a.m., weather reports for selected cities. At Mansfield Lawn Regional Airport, it was mostly cloudy. The temperature was 75 degrees, the dew point 68, and the relative humidity 78%. The wind was west, at 7 miles an hour. The pressure was 30.25 inches and rising. Elsewhere across Ohio, it was partly cloudy, with a temperature of 70 at Wooster, 69 at Akron-Canton Regional Airport, 65 at Youngstown, and 77 at Cincinnati. It was mostly cloudy, with a temperature of 71 at Toledo Express, 73 at Dayton, 72 at Findlay, and 72 at Columbus. It was cloudy, with a temperature of 72 at Marion, and 73 at Cleveland. Reports from nearby cities outside Ohio. At Pittsburgh, it was partly cloudy, with a temperature of 64. At Indianapolis, it was mostly cloudy, with a temperature of 77. It was cloudy, with a temperature of 69 at Detroit, 68 at Buffalo, and 67 at Chicago. The current time is 5:17 a.m. Eastern Daylight Time. 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On the latest weather map,
A cold front will push through the today before stalling across the Ohio Valley through Thursday. High pressure builds overhead from the north on Friday. Another system will lift a warm front across the region on Saturday. The forecast for the Central Highlands. Rest of tonight, partly cloudy with a chance of showers with a slight chance of thunderstorms. Not as cool with lows in the upper 60s. Southwest winds 5 to 10 miles per hour. Chance of rain 50%. Wednesday, a chance of showers with a slight chance of thunderstorms in the morning, then showers likely with a chance of thunderstorms in the afternoon. Humid with highs in the mid-80s. Southeast winds around 5 miles per hour, becoming west in the afternoon. Chance of rain 70%. Wednesday night, a chance of showers and thunderstorms in the evening, then showers likely with a slight chance of thunderstorms after midnight. Humid with lows in the upper 60s. Northeast winds around 5 miles per hour, becoming southeast around 5 miles per hour after midnight. Chance of rain 70%. Thursday, mostly cloudy in the morning, then becoming partly sunny. Showers likely, mainly in the morning. Humid with highs in the lower 80s. West winds 5 to 10 miles per hour. Chance of rain 60%. Thursday night, mostly cloudy. Humid with lows in the lower 60s. North winds around 5 miles per hour. Friday, partly sunny in the morning, then clearing. Highs in the mid-70s. Friday night, mostly clear. Lows in the mid-50s. The extended forecast for the Central Highlands. Saturday, partly cloudy. A chance of showers in the afternoon. Highs in the upper 70s. Chance of rain 50%. Saturday night, a chance of thunderstorms. Showers. Lows in the mid-60s. Chance of rain 90%. Sunday, showers. Highs in the upper 70s. Chance of rain 90%. Sunday night, mostly cloudy with a chance of showers. Lows around 60. Chance of rain 50%. Monday, mostly cloudy with a chance of showers. Highs in the mid-70s. Chance of rain 40%. Monday night, mostly cloudy with a chance of showers. Lows around 60. Chance of rain 40%. Tuesday, partly sunny with a chance of showers. Highs in the mid-70s. Chance of rain 40%. At 5 a.m., weather reports for selected cities. At Mansfield-Lom Regional Airport, it was mostly cloudy. The temperature was 75 degrees, the dew point 68, and the relative humidity 78%. The wind was west, at 7 miles an hour. The pressure was 30.25 inches and rising. Elsewhere across Ohio, it was partly cloudy, with a temperature of 70 at Wooster, 69 at Akron-Canton Regional Airport, 65 at Youngstown, and 77 at Cincinnati. It was mostly cloudy, with a temperature of 71 at Toledo Express, 73 at Dayton, 72 at Findlay, and 72 at Columbus. It was cloudy, with a temperature of 72 at Marion, and 73 at Cleveland. Reports from nearby cities outside Ohio. At Pittsburgh, it was partly cloudy, with a temperature of 64. At Indianapolis, it was mostly cloudy, with a temperature of 77. It was cloudy, with a temperature of 69 at Detroit, 68 at Buffalo, and 67 at Chicago. The current time is 5:22 a.m. Eastern Daylight Time. 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On the latest weather map, a cold front will push through the today before stalling across the Ohio Valley through Thursday. High pressure builds overhead from the north on Friday. Another system will lift a warm front across the region on Saturday. The forecast for the Central Highlands. Rest of tonight, partly cloudy with a chance of showers with a slight chance of thunderstorms. Not as cool with lows in the upper 60s. Southwest winds 5 to 10 miles per hour. Chance of rain 50%. Wednesday, a chance of showers with a slight chance of thunderstorms in the morning, then showers likely with a chance of thunderstorms in the afternoon. Humid with highs in the mid-80s.
southeast winds around 5 miles per hour, becoming west in the afternoon. Chance of rain 70%. Wednesday night, a chance of showers and thunderstorms in the evening, then showers likely with a slight chance of thunderstorms after midnight. Humid with lows in the upper 60s. Northeast winds around 5 miles per hour, becoming southeast around 5 miles per hour after midnight. Chance of rain 70%. Thursday, mostly cloudy in the morning, then becoming partly sunny. Showers likely, mainly in the morning. Humid with highs in the lower 80s. West winds 5 to 10 miles per hour. Chance of rain 60%. Thursday night, mostly cloudy. Humid with lows in the lower 60s. North winds around 5 miles per hour. Friday, partly sunny in the morning, then clearing. Highs in the mid-70s. Friday night, mostly clear. Lows in the mid-50s. At 5 a.m., weather reports for selected cities. At Mansfield-Lom Regional Airport, it was mostly cloudy. The temperature was 75 degrees, the dew point 68, and the relative humidity 78%. The wind was west, at 7 miles an hour. The pressure was 30.25 inches and rising. Elsewhere across Ohio, it was partly cloudy, with a temperature of 70 at Wooster, 69 at Akron-Canton Regional Airport, 65 at Youngstown, and 77 at Cincinnati. It was mostly cloudy, with a temperature of 71 at Toledo Express, 73 at Dayton, 72 at Findlay, and 72 at Columbus. It was cloudy, with a temperature of 72 at Marion, and 73 at Cleveland. Reports from nearby cities outside Ohio. At Pittsburgh, it was partly cloudy, with a temperature of 64. At Indianapolis, it was mostly cloudy, with a temperature of 77. It was cloudy, with a temperature of 69 at Detroit, 68 at Buffalo, and 67 at Chicago. The current time is 5:25 a.m. Eastern Daylight Time. 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On the latest weather map, a cold front will push through the today before stalling across the Ohio Valley through Thursday. High pressure builds overhead from the north on Friday. Another system will lift a warm front across the region on Saturday. The forecast for the Central Highlands. West of tonight, partly cloudy with a chance of showers with a slight chance of thunderstorms. Not as cool with lows in the upper 60s. Southwest winds 5 to 10 miles per hour. Chance of rain 50%. Wednesday, a chance of showers with a slight chance of thunderstorms in the morning, then showers likely with a chance of thunderstorms in the afternoon. Humid with highs in the mid-80s. Southeast winds around 5 miles per hour, becoming west in the afternoon. Chance of rain 70%. Wednesday night, a chance of showers and thunderstorms in the evening, then showers likely with a slight chance of thunderstorms after midnight. Humid with lows in the upper 60s. Northeast winds around 5 miles per hour, becoming southeast around 5 miles per hour after midnight. Chance of rain 70%. Thursday, mostly cloudy in the morning, then becoming partly sunny. Showers likely, mainly in the morning. Humid with highs in the lower 80s. West winds 5 to 10 miles per hour. Chance of rain 60%. Thursday night, mostly cloudy. Humid with lows in the lower 60s. North winds around 5 miles per hour. Friday, partly sunny in the morning, then clearing. Highs in the mid-70s. Friday night, mostly clear. Lows in the mid-50s. At 5 a.m., weather reports for selected cities. At Mansfield-Lom Regional Airport, it was mostly cloudy. The temperature was 75 degrees, the dew point 68, and the relative humidity 78%. The wind was west, at 7 miles an hour. The pressure was 30.25 inches and rising. Elsewhere across Ohio, it was partly cloudy, with a temperature of 70 at Wooster, 69 at Akron-Canton Regional Airport, 65 at Youngstown, and 77 at Cincinnati. It was mostly cloudy, with a temperature of 71 at Toledo Express,
73 at Dayton, 72 at Findlay, and 72 at Columbus. It was cloudy, with a temperature of 72 at Marion, and 73 at Cleveland. Reports from nearby cities outside Ohio, at Pittsburgh, it was partly cloudy, with a temperature of

On the latest weather map, a cold front will push through the today before stalling across the Ohio Valley through Thursday. High pressure builds overhead from the north on Friday. Another system will lift a warm front across the region on Saturday. The forecast for the Central Highlands. Rest of tonight, partly cloudy with a chance of showers with a slight chance of thunderstorms. Not as cool with lows in the upper 60s. Southwest winds 5 to 10 miles per hour. Chance of rain 50%. Wednesday, a chance of showers with a slight chance of thunderstorms in the morning, then showers likely with a chance of thunderstorms in the afternoon. Humid with highs in the mid-80s. Southeast winds around 5 miles per hour, becoming west in the afternoon. Chance of rain 70%. Wednesday night, a chance of showers and thunderstorms in the evening, then showers likely with a slight chance of thunderstorms after midnight. Humid with lows in the upper 60s. Northeast winds around 5 miles per hour, becoming southeast around 5 miles per hour after midnight. Chance of rain 70%. Thursday, mostly cloudy in the morning, then becoming partly sunny. Showers likely, mainly in the morning. Humid with highs in the lower 80s. West winds 5 to 10 miles per hour. Chance of rain 60%. Thursday night, mostly cloudy. Humid with lows in the lower 60s. North winds around 5 miles per hour. Friday, partly sunny in the morning, then clearing. Highs in the mid-70s. Friday night, mostly clear. Lows in the mid-50s. The extended forecast for the Central Highlands. Saturday, partly cloudy. A chance of showers in the afternoon. Highs in the upper 70s. Chance of rain 50%. Saturday night, a chance of thunderstorms. Showers. Lows in the mid-60s. Chance of rain 90%. Sunday, showers. Highs in the upper 70s. Chance of rain 90%. Sunday night, mostly cloudy with a chance of showers. Lows around 60. Chance of rain 50%. Monday, mostly cloudy with a chance of showers. Highs in the mid-70s. Chance of rain 40%. Monday night, mostly cloudy with a chance of showers. Lows around 60. Chance of rain 40%. Tuesday, partly sunny with a chance of showers. Highs in the mid-70s. Chance of rain 40%. The Mansfield, Ohio climate summary for yesterday, September 15, 2026. Yesterday's high temperature was 84 degrees. The normal high is 76. Yesterday's low temperature was 51 degrees. The normal low is 54. No precipitation fell yesterday, which leaves the monthly total at 1.45 inches. This is 0.23 inches below the normal amount of 1.68 inches for September. The total precipitation for the year still stands at 30.89 inches, which is 0.59 inches below normal. No snow fell yesterday, which brings the monthly total to 0.0 inches. The total snowfall since July 1st still stands at 0.0 inches. There were no heating degree days yesterday. This leaves the monthly total at 6. The yearly total since July 1st is 13. There were 3 cooling degree days yesterday. This brings the monthly total to 115. The yearly total since January 1st is 797. The normal high temperature for today is 75 degrees, and the normal low is 54. The record high for today is 95, which last occurred in 1927, and the record low is 36, which occurred in 1923. Sunrise today is at 7:12 a.m. and sunset is at 7:37 p.m. At 5 a.m., weather reports for selected cities. At Mansfield Long Regional Airport, it was mostly cloudy. The temperature was 75 degrees, the dew point 68, and the relative humidity 78%. The wind was west, at 7 miles an hour. The pressure was 30.25 inches and rising. Elsewhere across Ohio, it was partly cloudy, with a temperature of 70 at Wooster, 69 at Akron-Canton Regional Airport, 65 at Youngstown, and 77 at Cincinnati. It was mostly cloudy, with a temperature of 71 at Toledo Express, 73 at Dayton, 72 at Findlay, and 72 at Columbus. It was cloudy, with a temperature

of 72 at Marion and 73 at Cleveland. Reports from nearby cities outside Ohio. At Pittsburgh, it was partly cloudy, with a temperature of 64. At Indianapolis, it was mostly cloudy, with a temperature of 77. It was cloudy, with a temperature of 69 at Detroit, 68 at Buffalo, and 67 at Chicago. The current time is 5:34 a.m. Eastern Daylight Time. 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On the latest weather map, a cold front will push through the today before stalling across the Ohio Valley through Thursday. High pressure builds overhead from the north on Friday. Another system will lift a warm front across the region on Saturday. The forecast for the Central Highlands. Rest of tonight, partly cloudy with a chance of showers with a slight chance of thunderstorms. Not as cool with lows in the upper 60s. Southwest winds 5 to 10 miles per hour. Chance of rain 50%. Wednesday, a chance of showers with a slight chance of thunderstorms in the morning, then showers likely with a chance of thunderstorms in the afternoon. Humid with highs in the mid-80s. Southeast winds around 5 miles per hour, becoming west in the afternoon. Chance of rain 70%. Wednesday night, a chance of showers and thunderstorms in the evening, then showers likely with a slight chance of thunderstorms after midnight. Humid with lows in the upper 60s. Northeast winds around 5 miles per hour, becoming southeast around 5 miles per hour after midnight. Chance of rain 70%. Thursday, mostly cloudy in the morning, then becoming partly sunny. Showers likely, mainly in the morning. Humid with highs in the lower 80s. West winds 5 to 10 miles per hour. Chance of rain 60%. Thursday night, mostly cloudy. Humid with lows in the lower 60s. North winds around 5 miles per hour. Friday, partly sunny in the morning, then clearing. Highs in the mid-70s. Friday night, mostly clear. Lows in the mid-50s. At 5 a.m., weather reports for selected cities. At Mansfield Long Regional Airport, it was mostly cloudy. The temperature was 75 degrees, the dew point 68, and the relative humidity 78%. The wind was west, at 7 miles an hour. The pressure was 30.25 inches and rising. Elsewhere across Ohio, it was partly cloudy, with a temperature of 70 at Wooster, 69 at Akron-Canton Regional Airport, 65 at Youngstown, and 77 at Cincinnati. It was mostly cloudy, with a temperature of 71 at Toledo Express, 73 at Dayton, 72 at Findlay, and 72 at Columbus. It was cloudy, with a temperature of 72 at Marion, and 73 at Cleveland. Reports from nearby cities outside Ohio. At Pittsburgh, it was partly cloudy, with a temperature of 64. At Indianapolis, it was mostly cloudy, with a temperature of 77. It was cloudy, with a temperature of 69 at Detroit, 68 at Buffalo, and 67 at Chicago. The current time is 5:37 a.m. Eastern Daylight Time. 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On the latest weather map, a cold front will push through the today before stalling across the Ohio Valley through Thursday. High pressure builds overhead from the north on Friday. Another system will lift a warm front across the region on Saturday. The forecast for the Central Highlands. Rest of tonight, partly cloudy with a chance of showers with a slight chance of thunderstorms. Not as cool with lows in the upper 60s. Southwest winds 5 to 10 miles per hour. Chance of rain 50%. Wednesday, a chance of showers with a slight chance of thunderstorms in the morning, then showers likely with a chance of thunderstorms in the afternoon. Humid with highs in the mid-80s. Southeast winds around 5 miles per hour, becoming west in the afternoon. Chance of rain 70%.
Wednesday night, a chance of showers and thunderstorms in the evening, then showers likely with a slight chance of thunderstorms after midnight. Humid with lows in the upper 60s. Northeast winds around 5 miles per hour, becoming southeast around 5 miles per hour after midnight. Chance of rain 70%. Thursday, mostly cloudy in the morning, then becoming partly sunny. Showers likely, mainly in the morning. Humid with highs in the lower 80s. West winds 5 to 10 miles per hour. Chance of rain 60%. Thursday night, mostly cloudy. Humid with lows in the lower 60s. North winds around 5 miles per hour. Friday, partly sunny in the morning, then clearing. Highs in the mid-70s. Friday night, mostly clear. Lows in the mid-50s. The extended forecast for the Central Highlands. Saturday, partly cloudy. A chance of showers in the afternoon. Highs in the upper 70s. Chance of rain 50%. Saturday night, a chance of thunderstorms. Showers. Lows in the mid-60s. Chance of rain 90%. Sunday, showers. Highs in the upper 70s. Chance of rain 90%. Sunday night, mostly cloudy with a chance of showers. Lows around 60. Chance of rain 50%. Monday, mostly cloudy with a chance of showers. Highs in the mid-70s. Chance of rain 40%. Monday night, mostly cloudy with a chance of showers. Lows around 60. Chance of rain 40%. Tuesday, partly sunny with a chance of showers. Highs in the mid-70s. Chance of rain 40%. At 5 a.m., weather reports for selected cities. At Mansfield Long Regional Airport, it was mostly cloudy. The temperature was 75 degrees, the dew point 68, and the relative humidity 78%. The wind was west, at 7 miles an hour. The pressure was 30.25 inches and rising. Elsewhere across Ohio, it was partly cloudy, with a temperature of 70 at Wooster, 69 at Akron-Canton Regional Airport, 65 at Youngstown, and 77 at Cincinnati. It was mostly cloudy, with a temperature of 71 at Toledo Express, 73 at Dayton, 72 at Findlay, and 72 at Columbus. It was cloudy, with a temperature of 72 at Marion, and 73 at Cleveland. Reports from nearby cities outside Ohio. At Pittsburgh, it was partly cloudy, with a temperature of 64. At Indianapolis, it was mostly cloudy, with a temperature of 77. It was cloudy, with a temperature of 69 at Detroit, 68 at Buffalo, and 67 at Chicago. The current time is 5:42 a.m. Eastern Daylight Time. 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We supply the latest available information for the Central Highlands over station WWG57 from Butler on a frequency of 162.450 MHz. On the latest weather map, a cold front will push through the today before stalling across the Ohio Valley through Thursday. High pressure builds overhead from the north on Friday. Another system will lift a warm front across the region on Saturday. The forecast for the Central Highlands. West of tonight, partly cloudy with a chance of showers with a slight chance of thunderstorms. Not as cool with lows in the upper 60s. Southwest winds 5 to 10 miles per hour. Chance of rain 50%. Wednesday, a chance of showers with a slight chance of thunderstorms in the morning, then showers likely with a chance of thunderstorms in the afternoon. Humid with highs in the mid-80s. Southeast winds around 5 miles per hour, becoming west in the afternoon. Chance of rain 70%. Wednesday night, a chance of showers and thunderstorms in the evening, then showers likely with a slight chance of thunderstorms after midnight. Humid with lows in the upper 60s. Northeast winds around 5 miles per hour, becoming southeast around 5 miles per hour after midnight. Chance of rain 70%. Thursday, mostly cloudy in the morning, then becoming partly sunny. Showers likely, mainly in the morning. Humid with highs in the lower 80s. West winds 5 to 10 miles per hour. Chance of rain 60%. Thursday night, mostly cloudy. Humid with lows in the lower 60s.
North winds around 5 miles per hour. Friday, partly sunny in the morning, then clearing. Highs in the mid-70s. Friday night, mostly clear. Lows in the mid-50s. At 5 a.m., weather reports for selected cities. At Mansfield Long Regional Airport, it was mostly cloudy. The temperature was 75 degrees, the dew point 68, and the relative humidity 78%. The wind was west, at 7 miles an hour. The pressure was 30.25 inches and rising. Elsewhere across Ohio, it was partly cloudy, with a temperature of 70 at Wooster, 69 at Akron-Canton Regional Airport, 65 at Youngstown, and 77 at Cincinnati. It was mostly cloudy, with a temperature of 71 at Toledo Express, 73 at Dayton, 72 at Findlay, and 72 at Columbus. It was cloudy, with a temperature of 72 at Marion, and 73 at Cleveland. Reports from nearby cities outside Ohio. At Pittsburgh, it was partly cloudy, with a temperature of 64. At Indianapolis, it was mostly cloudy, with a temperature of 77. It was cloudy, with a temperature of 69 at Detroit, 68 at Buffalo, and 67 at Chicago. The Mansfield, Ohio climate summary for yesterday, September 15, 2026. Yesterday's high temperature was 84 degrees. The normal high is 76. Yesterday's low temperature was 51 degrees. The normal low is 54. No precipitation fell yesterday, which leaves the monthly total at 1.45 inches. This is 0.23 inches below the normal amount of 1.68 inches for September. The total precipitation for the year still stands at 30.89 inches, which is 0.59 inches below normal. No snow fell yesterday, which brings the monthly total to 0.0 inches. The total snowfall since July 1st still stands at 0.0 inches. There were no heating degree days yesterday. This leaves the monthly total at 6. The yearly total since July 1st is 13. There were 3 cooling degree days yesterday. This brings the monthly total to 115. The yearly total since January 1st is 797. The normal high temperature for today is 75 degrees, and the normal low is 54. The record high for today is 95, which last occurred in 1927, and the record low is 36, which occurred in 1923. Sunrise today is at 7:12 a.m. and sunset is at 7:37 p.m. The current time is 5:46 a.m. Eastern Daylight Time. 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On the latest weather map, a cold front will push through the today before stalling across the Ohio Valley through Thursday. High pressure builds overhead from the north on Friday. Another system will lift a warm front across the region on Saturday. The forecast for the Central Highlands. West of tonight, partly cloudy with a chance of showers with a slight chance of thunderstorms. Not as cool with lows in the upper 60s. Southwest winds 5 to 10 miles per hour. Chance of rain 50%. Wednesday, a chance of showers with a slight chance of thunderstorms in the morning, then showers likely with a chance of thunderstorms in the afternoon. Humid with highs in the mid-80s. Southeast winds around 5 miles per hour, becoming west in the afternoon. Chance of rain 70%. Wednesday night, a chance of showers and thunderstorms in the evening, then showers likely with a slight chance of thunderstorms after midnight. Humid with lows in the upper 60s. Northeast winds around 5 miles per hour, becoming southeast around 5 miles per hour after midnight. Chance of rain 70%. Thursday, mostly cloudy in the morning, then becoming partly sunny. Showers likely, mainly in the morning. Humid with highs in the lower 80s. West winds 5 to 10 miles per hour. Chance of rain 60%. Thursday night, mostly cloudy. Humid with lows in the lower 60s. North winds around 5 miles per hour. Friday, partly sunny in the morning, then clearing. Highs in the mid-70s. Friday night, mostly clear. Lows in the mid-50s.
at 5 a.m. Weather reports for selected cities. At Mansfield Lawn Regional Airport, it was mostly cloudy. The temperature was 75 degrees, the dew point 68, and the relative humidity 78%. The wind was west, at 7 miles an hour. The pressure was 30.25 inches and rising. Elsewhere across Ohio, it was partly cloudy, with a temperature of 70 at Wooster, 69 at Akron-Canton Regional Airport, 65 at Youngstown, and 77 at Cincinnati. It was mostly cloudy, with a temperature of 71 at Toledo Express, 73 at Dayton, 72 at Findlay, and 72 at Columbus. It was cloudy, with a temperature of 72 at Marion, and 73 at Cleveland. Reports from nearby cities outside Ohio. At Pittsburgh, it was partly cloudy, with a temperature of 64. At Indianapolis, it was mostly cloudy, with a temperature of 77. It was cloudy, with a temperature of 69 at Detroit, 68 at Buffalo, and 67 at Chicago. The extended forecast for the Central Highlands. Saturday, partly cloudy. A chance of showers in the afternoon. Highs in the upper 70s. Chance of rain 50%. Saturday night, a chance of thunderstorms. Showers. Lows in the mid-60s. Chance of rain 90%. Sunday, showers. Highs in the upper 70s. Chance of rain 90%. Sunday night, mostly cloudy with a chance of showers. Lows around 60. Chance of rain 50%. Monday, mostly cloudy with a chance of showers. Highs in the mid-70s. Chance of rain 40%. Monday night, mostly cloudy with a chance of showers. Lows around 60. Chance of rain 40%. Tuesday, partly sunny with a chance of showers. Highs in the mid-70s. Chance of rain 40%. The current time is 5:51 a.m. Eastern Daylight Time. 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On the latest weather map, a cold front will push through the today before stalling across the Ohio Valley through Thursday. High pressure builds overhead from the north on Friday. Another system will lift a warm front across the region on Saturday. The forecast for the Central Highlands. West of tonight, partly cloudy with a chance of showers with a slight chance of thunderstorms. Not as cool with lows in the upper 60s. Southwest winds 5 to 10 miles per hour. Chance of rain 50%. Wednesday, a chance of showers with a slight chance of thunderstorms in the morning, then showers likely with a chance of thunderstorms in the afternoon. Humid with highs in the mid-80s. Southeast winds around 5 miles per hour, becoming west in the afternoon. Chance of rain 70%. Wednesday night, a chance of showers and thunderstorms in the evening, then showers likely with a slight chance of thunderstorms after midnight. Humid with lows in the upper 60s. Northeast winds around 5 miles per hour, becoming southeast around 5 miles per hour after midnight. Chance of rain 70%. Thursday, mostly cloudy in the morning, then becoming partly sunny. Showers likely, mainly in the morning. Humid with highs in the lower 80s. West winds 5 to 10 miles per hour. Chance of rain 60%. Thursday night, mostly cloudy. Humid with lows in the lower 60s. North winds around 5 miles per hour. Friday, partly sunny in the morning, then clearing. Highs in the mid-70s. Friday night, mostly clear. Lows in the mid-50s. At 5 a.m., weather reports for selected cities. At Mansfield Lawn Regional Airport, it was mostly cloudy. The temperature was 75 degrees, the dew point 68, and the relative humidity 78%. The wind was west, at 7 miles an hour. The pressure was 30.25 inches and rising. Elsewhere across Ohio, it was partly cloudy, with a temperature of 70 at Wooster, 69 at Akron-Canton Regional Airport, 65 at Youngstown, and 77 at Cincinnati. It was mostly cloudy, with a temperature of 71 at Toledo Express, 73 at Dayton, 72 at Findlay, and 72 at Columbus.
It was cloudy, with a temperature of 72 at Marion and 73 at Cleveland. Reports from nearby cities outside Ohio. At Pittsburgh, it was partly cloudy, with a temperature of 64. At Indianapolis, it was mostly cloudy, with a temperature of 77. It was cloudy, with a temperature of 69 at Detroit, 68 at Buffalo, and 67 at Chicago. The current time is 5:54 a.m. Eastern Daylight Time. 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On the latest weather map, a cold front will push through the today before stalling across the Ohio Valley through Thursday. High pressure builds overhead from the north on Friday. Another system will lift a warm front across the region on Saturday. The forecast for the Central Highlands. West of tonight, partly cloudy with a chance of showers with a slight chance of thunderstorms. Not as cool with lows in the upper 60s. Southwest winds 5 to 10 miles per hour. Chance of rain 50%. Wednesday, a chance of showers with a slight chance of thunderstorms in the morning, then showers likely with a chance of thunderstorms in the afternoon. Humid with highs in the mid-80s. Southeast winds around 5 miles per hour, becoming west in the afternoon. Chance of rain 70%. Wednesday night, a chance of showers and thunderstorms in the evening, then showers likely with a slight chance of thunderstorms after midnight. Humid with lows in the upper 60s. Northeast winds around 5 miles per hour, becoming southeast around 5 miles per hour after midnight. Chance of rain 70%. Thursday, mostly cloudy in the morning, then becoming partly sunny. Showers likely, mainly in the morning. Humid with highs in the lower 80s. West winds 5 to 10 miles per hour. Chance of rain 60%. Thursday night, mostly cloudy. Humid with lows in the lower 60s. North winds around 5 miles per hour. Friday, partly sunny in the morning, then clearing. Highs in the mid-70s. Friday night, mostly clear. Lows in the mid-50s. At 5 a.m., weather reports for selected cities. At Mansfield Lawn Regional Airport, it was mostly cloudy. The temperature was 75 degrees, the dew point 68, and the relative humidity 78%. The wind was west, at 7 miles an hour. The pressure was 30.25 inches and rising. Elsewhere across Ohio, it was partly cloudy, with a temperature of 70 at Wooster, 69 at Akron-Canton Regional Airport, 65 at Youngstown, and 77 at Cincinnati. It was mostly cloudy, with a temperature of 71 at Toledo Express, 73 at Dayton, 72 at Findlay, and 72 at Columbus. It was cloudy, with a temperature of 72 at Marion, and 73 at Cleveland. Reports from nearby cities outside Ohio. At Pittsburgh, it was partly cloudy, with a temperature of 64. At Indianapolis, it was mostly cloudy, with a temperature of 77. It was cloudy, with a temperature of 69 at Detroit, 68 at Buffalo, and 67 at Chicago. The current time is 5:57 a.m. Eastern Daylight Time. 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On the latest weather map, a cold front will push through the today before stalling across the Ohio Valley through Thursday. High pressure builds overhead from the north on Friday. Another system will lift a warm front across the region on Saturday. The forecast for the Central Highlands. West of tonight, partly cloudy with a chance of showers with a slight chance of thunderstorms. Not as cool with lows in the upper 60s. Southwest winds 5 to 10 miles per hour. Chance of rain 50%. Wednesday, a chance of showers with a slight chance of thunderstorms in the morning, then showers likely with a chance of thunderstorms in the afternoon. Humid with highs in the mid-80s. Southeast winds around 5 miles per hour, becoming west in the afternoon. Chance of rain 70%.
Wednesday night, a chance of showers and thunderstorms in the evening, then showers likely with a slight chance of thunderstorms after midnight. Humid with lows in the upper 60s. Northeast winds around 5 miles per hour, becoming southeast around 5 miles per hour after midnight. Chance of rain 70%. Thursday, mostly cloudy in the morning, then becoming partly sunny. Showers likely, mainly in the morning. Humid with highs in the lower 80s. West winds 5 to 10 miles per hour. Chance of rain 60%. Thursday night, mostly cloudy. Humid with lows in the lower 60s. North winds around 5 miles per hour. Friday, partly sunny in the morning, then clearing. Highs in the mid-70s. Friday night, mostly clear. Lows in the mid-50s. At 5 a.m., weather reports for selected cities. At Mansfield Lawn Regional Airport, it was mostly cloudy. The temperature was 75 degrees, the dew point 68, and the relative humidity 78%. The wind was west, at 7 miles an hour. The pressure was 30.25 inches and rising. Elsewhere across Ohio, it was partly cloudy, with a temperature of 70 at Wooster, 69 at Akron-Canton Regional Airport, 65 at Youngstown, and 77 at Cincinnati. It was mostly cloudy, with a temperature of 71 at Toledo Express, 73 at Dayton, 72 at Findlay, and 72 at Columbus. It was cloudy, with a temperature of 72 at Marion, and 73 at Cleveland. Reports from nearby cities outside Ohio. At Pittsburgh, it was partly cloudy, with a temperature of 64. At Indianapolis, it was mostly cloudy, with a temperature of 77. It was cloudy, with a temperature of 69 at Detroit, 68 at Buffalo, and 67 at Chicago. The Nearshore Marine Forecast. For the following marine location, the islands to Vermilion. Today, south winds 10 knots or less becoming northeast. Showers likely with a slight chance of thunderstorms early, then a chance of showers with a slight chance of thunderstorms late this morning. A slight chance of showers and thunderstorms this afternoon. Waves 1 foot or less. Tonight, northeast winds 10 knots or less becoming east. A chance of showers with a slight chance of thunderstorms in the evening, then a chance of showers and thunderstorms overnight. Waves 1 foot or less. Thursday, south winds 5 to 10 knots becoming north. A chance of showers in the morning. Waves 1 foot or less. Thursday night, north winds 5 to 15 knots. Mostly cloudy. Waves 1 to 3 feet. Winds and waves higher in and near thunderstorms. The water temperature off Toledo is 74 degrees, off Cleveland 73 degrees, and off Derry 73 degrees. The extended forecast for the Central Highlands. Saturday, partly cloudy. A chance of showers in the afternoon. Highs in the upper 70s. Chance of rain 50%. Saturday night, a chance of thunderstorms. Showers. Lows in the mid-60s. Chance of rain 90%. Sunday, showers. Highs in the upper 70s. Chance of rain 90%. Sunday night, mostly cloudy with a chance of showers. Lows around 60. Chance of rain 50%. Monday, mostly cloudy with a chance of showers. Highs in the mid-70s. Chance of rain 40%. Monday night, mostly cloudy with a chance of showers. Lows around 60. Chance of rain 40%. Tuesday, partly sunny with a chance of showers. Highs in the mid-70s. Chance of rain 40%. The Mansfield, Ohio Climate Summary for yesterday, September 15, 2026. Yesterday's high temperature was 84 degrees. The normal high is 76. Yesterday's low temperature was 51 degrees. The normal low is 54. No precipitation fell yesterday, which leaves the monthly total at 1.45 inches. This is 0.23 inches below the normal amount of 1.68 inches for September. The total precipitation for the year still stands at 30.89 inches, which is 0.59 inches below normal. No snow fell yesterday, which brings the monthly total to 0.0 inches. The total snowfall since July 1st still stands at 0.0 inches. There were no heating degree days yesterday.
This leaves the monthly total at 6. The yearly total since July 1st is 13. There were 3 cooling degree days yesterday. This brings the monthly total to 115. The yearly total since January 1st is 797. The normal high temperature for today is 75 degrees, and the normal low is 54. The record high for today is 95, which last occurred in 1927, and the record low is 36, which occurred in 1923. Sunrise today is at 7:12 a.m. and sunset is at 7:37 p.m. The current time is 6:04 a.m. Eastern Daylight Time. 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On the latest weather map, a cold front will push through the today before stalling across the Ohio Valley through Thursday. High pressure builds overhead from the north on Friday. Another system will lift a warm front across the region on Saturday. The forecast for the Central Highlands. West of tonight, partly cloudy with a chance of showers with a slight chance of thunderstorms. Not as cool with lows in the upper 60s. Southwest winds 5 to 10 miles per hour. Chance of rain 50%. Wednesday, a chance of showers with a slight chance of thunderstorms in the morning, then showers likely with a chance of thunderstorms in the afternoon. Humid with highs in the mid-80s. Southeast winds around 5 miles per hour, becoming west in the afternoon. Chance of rain 70%. Wednesday night, a chance of showers and thunderstorms in the evening, then showers likely with a slight chance of thunderstorms after midnight. Humid with lows in the upper 60s. Northeast winds around 5 miles per hour, becoming southeast around 5 miles per hour after midnight. Chance of rain 70%. Thursday, mostly cloudy in the morning, then becoming partly sunny. Showers likely, mainly in the morning. Humid with highs in the lower 80s. West winds 5 to 10 miles per hour. Chance of rain 60%. Thursday night, mostly cloudy. Humid with lows in the lower 60s. North winds around 5 miles per hour. Friday, partly sunny in the morning, then clearing. Highs in the mid-70s. Friday night, mostly clear. Lows in the mid-50s. The current time is 6:06 a.m. Eastern Daylight Time. 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On the latest weather map, a cold front will push through the today before stalling across the Ohio Valley through Thursday. High pressure builds overhead from the north on Friday. Another system will lift a warm front across the region on Saturday. The forecast for the Central Highlands. West of tonight, partly cloudy with a chance of showers with a slight chance of thunderstorms. Not as cool with lows in the upper 60s. Southwest winds 5 to 10 miles per hour. Chance of rain 50%. Wednesday, a chance of showers with a slight chance of thunderstorms in the morning, then showers likely with a chance of thunderstorms in the afternoon. Humid with highs in the mid-80s. Southeast winds around 5 miles per hour, becoming west in the afternoon. Chance of rain 70%. Wednesday night, a chance of showers and thunderstorms in the evening, then showers likely with a slight chance of thunderstorms after midnight. Humid with lows in the upper 60s. Northeast winds around 5 miles per hour, becoming southeast around 5 miles per hour after midnight. Chance of rain 70%. Thursday, mostly cloudy in the morning, then becoming partly sunny. Showers likely, mainly in the morning. Humid with highs in the lower 80s. West winds 5 to 10 miles per hour. Chance of rain 60%. Thursday night, mostly cloudy. Humid with lows in the lower 60s. North winds around 5 miles per hour. Friday, partly sunny in the morning, then clearing. Highs in the mid-70s. Friday night, mostly clear. Lows in the mid-50s.
at 6 a.m. Weather reports for selected cities. At Mansfield Long Regional Airport, it was cloudy. The temperature was 73 degrees, the dew point 69, and the relative humidity 87%. The wind was west, at 8 miles an hour. The pressure was 30.27 inches and rising. Elsewhere across Ohio, at Dayton, rain was falling, with a temperature of 72. It was partly cloudy, with a temperature of 64 at Youngstown, and 76 at Cincinnati. It was mostly cloudy, with a temperature of 69 at Wooster, 69 at Akron-Canton Regional Airport, 70 at Findlay, and 71 at Columbus. It was cloudy, with a temperature of 71 at Marion, 71 at Toledo Express, and 72 at Cleveland. Reports from nearby cities outside Ohio. At Pittsburgh, it was partly cloudy, with a temperature of 64. At Indianapolis, it was mostly cloudy, with a temperature of 76. It was cloudy, with a temperature of 69 at Detroit, 68 at Buffalo, and 66 at Chicago. The extended forecast for the Central Highlands. Saturday, partly cloudy. A chance of showers in the afternoon. Highs in the upper 70s. Chance of rain 50%. Saturday night, a chance of thunderstorms. Showers. Lows in the mid-60s. Chance of rain 90%. Sunday, showers. Highs in the upper 70s. Chance of rain 90%. Sunday night, mostly cloudy with a chance of showers. Lows around 60. Chance of rain 50%. Monday, mostly cloudy with a chance of showers. Highs in the mid-70s. Chance of rain 40%. Monday night, mostly cloudy with a chance of showers. Lows around 60. Chance of rain 40%. Tuesday, partly sunny with a chance of showers. Highs in the mid-70s. Chance of rain 40%. The current time is 6:11 a.m. Eastern Daylight Time. 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On the latest weather map, a cold front will push through the today before stalling across the Ohio Valley through Thursday. High pressure builds overhead from the north on Friday. Another system will lift a warm front across the region on Saturday. The forecast for the Central Highlands. West of tonight, partly cloudy with a chance of showers with a slight chance of thunderstorms. Not as cool with lows in the upper 60s. Southwest winds 5 to 10 miles per hour. Chance of rain 50%. Wednesday, a chance of showers with a slight chance of thunderstorms in the morning, then showers likely with a chance of thunderstorms in the afternoon. Humid with highs in the mid-80s. Southeast winds around 5 miles per hour, becoming west in the afternoon. Chance of rain 70%. Wednesday night, a chance of showers and thunderstorms in the evening, then showers likely with a slight chance of thunderstorms after midnight. Humid with lows in the upper 60s. Northeast winds around 5 miles per hour, becoming southeast around 5 miles per hour after midnight. Chance of rain 70%. Thursday, mostly cloudy in the morning, then becoming partly sunny. Showers likely, mainly in the morning. Humid with highs in the lower 80s. West winds 5 to 10 miles per hour. Chance of rain 60%. Thursday night, mostly cloudy. Humid with lows in the lower 60s. North winds around 5 miles per hour. Friday, partly sunny in the morning, then clearing. Highs in the mid-70s. Friday night, mostly clear. Lows in the mid-50s. At 6 a.m., weather reports for selected cities. At Mansfield Long Regional Airport, it was cloudy. The temperature was 73 degrees, the dew point 69, and the relative humidity 87%. The wind was west, at 8 miles an hour. The pressure was 30.27 inches and rising. Elsewhere across Ohio, at Dayton, rain was falling, with a temperature of 72. It was partly cloudy, with a temperature of 64 at Youngstown, and 76 at Cincinnati.
It was mostly cloudy, with a temperature of 69 at Worcester, 69 at Akron-Canton Regional Airport, 70 at Findlay, and 71 at Columbus. It was cloudy, with a temperature of 71 at Marion, 71 at Toledo Express, and 72 at Cleveland. Reports from nearby cities outside Ohio. At Pittsburgh, it was partly cloudy, with a temperature of 64. At Indianapolis, it was mostly cloudy, with a temperature of 76. It was cloudy, with a temperature of 69 at Detroit, 68 at Buffalo, and 66 at Chicago. At 6 a.m., weather reports for selected cities. At Mansfield-Laum Regional Airport, it was cloudy. The temperature was 73 degrees, the dew point 69, and the relative humidity 87%. The wind was west, at 8 miles an hour. The pressure was 30.27 inches and rising. Elsewhere across Ohio, at Dayton, rain was falling, with a temperature of 72. It was partly cloudy, with a temperature of 64 at Youngstown, and 76 at Cincinnati. It was mostly cloudy, with a temperature of 69 at Worcester, 69 at Akron-Canton Regional Airport, 70 at Findlay, and 71 at Columbus. It was cloudy, with a temperature of 71 at Marion, 71 at Toledo Express, and 72 at Cleveland. Reports from nearby cities outside Ohio. At Pittsburgh, it was partly cloudy, with a temperature of 64. At Indianapolis, it was mostly cloudy, with a temperature of 76. It was cloudy, with a temperature of 69 at Detroit, 68 at Buffalo, and 66 at Chicago. The Mansfield, Ohio climate summary for yesterday, September 15, 2026. Yesterday's high temperature was 84 degrees. The normal high is 76. Yesterday's low temperature was 51 degrees. The normal low is 54. No precipitation fell yesterday, which leaves the monthly total at 1.45 inches. This is 0.23 inches below the normal amount of 1.68 inches for September. The total precipitation for the year still stands at 30.89 inches, which is 0.59 inches below normal. No snow fell yesterday, which brings the monthly total to 0.0 inches. The total snowfall since July 1st still stands at 0.0 inches. There were no heating degree days yesterday. This leaves the monthly total at 6. The yearly total since July 1st is 13. There were 3 cooling degree days yesterday. This brings the monthly total to 115. The yearly total since January 1st is 797. The normal high temperature for today is 75 degrees, and the normal low is 54. The record high for today is 95, which last occurred in 1927, and the record low is 36, which occurred in 1923. Sunrise today is at 7:12 a.m. and sunset is at 7:37 p.m. The current time is 6:17 a.m. Eastern Daylight Time. 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On the latest weather map, a cold front will push through today before stalling across the Ohio Valley through Thursday. High pressure builds overhead from the north on Friday. Another system will lift a warm front across the region on Saturday. The forecast for the Central Highlands. West of tonight, partly cloudy with a chance of showers with a slight chance of thunderstorms. Not as cool with lows in the upper 60s. Southwest winds 5 to 10 miles per hour. Chance of rain 50%. Wednesday, a chance of showers with a slight chance of thunderstorms in the morning, then showers likely with a chance of thunderstorms in the afternoon. Humid with highs in the mid-80s. Southeast winds around 5 miles per hour, becoming west in the afternoon. Chance of rain 70%. Wednesday night, a chance of showers and thunderstorms in the evening, then showers likely with a slight chance of thunderstorms after midnight. Humid with lows in the upper 60s. Northeast winds around 5 miles per hour, becoming southeast around 5 miles per hour after midnight. Chance of rain 70%. Thursday, mostly cloudy in the morning, then becoming partly sunny. Showers likely, mainly in the morning. Humid with highs in the lower 80s.
Northwest winds 5 to 10 miles per hour. Chance of rain 60%. Thursday night, mostly cloudy. Humid with lows in the lower 60s. North winds around 5 miles per hour. Friday, partly sunny in the morning, then clearing. Highs in the mid-70s. Friday night, mostly clear. Lows in the mid-50s. At 6 a.m., weather reports for selected cities. At Mansfield Long Regional Airport, it was cloudy. The temperature was 73 degrees, the dew point 69, and the relative humidity 87%. The wind was west, at 8 miles an hour. The pressure was 30.27 inches and rising. Elsewhere across Ohio, at Dayton, rain was falling, with a temperature of 72. It was partly cloudy, with a temperature of 64 at Youngstown, and 76 at Cincinnati. It was mostly cloudy, with a temperature of 69 at Wooster, 69 at Akron-Canton Regional Airport, 70 at Findlay, and 71 at Columbus. It was cloudy, with a temperature of 71 at Marion, 71 at Toledo Express, and 72 at Cleveland. Reports from nearby cities outside Ohio. At Pittsburgh, it was partly cloudy, with a temperature of 64. At Indianapolis, it was mostly cloudy, with a temperature of 76. It was cloudy, with a temperature of 69 at Detroit, 68 at Buffalo, and 66 at Chicago. The extended forecast for the Central Highlands. Saturday, partly cloudy. A chance of showers in the afternoon. Highs in the upper 70s. Chance of rain 50%. Saturday night, a chance of thunderstorms. Showers. Lows in the mid-60s. Chance of rain 90%. Sunday, showers. Highs in the upper 70s. Chance of rain 90%. Sunday night, mostly cloudy with a chance of showers. Lows around 60. Chance of rain 50%. Monday, mostly cloudy with a chance of showers. Highs in the mid-70s. Chance of rain 40%. Monday night, mostly cloudy with a chance of showers. Lows around 60. Chance of rain 40%. Tuesday, partly sunny with a chance of showers. Highs in the mid-70s. Chance of rain 40%. The current time is 6:21 a.m. Eastern Daylight Time. 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On the latest weather map, a cold front will push through the today before stalling across the Ohio Valley through Thursday. High pressure builds overhead from the north on Friday. Another system will lift a warm front across the region on Saturday. The forecast for the Central Highlands. West of tonight, partly cloudy with a chance of showers with a slight chance of thunderstorms. Not as cool with lows in the upper 60s. Southwest winds 5 to 10 miles per hour. Chance of rain 50%. Wednesday, a chance of showers with a slight chance of thunderstorms in the morning, then showers likely with a chance of thunderstorms in the afternoon. Humid with highs in the mid-80s. Southeast winds around 5 miles per hour, becoming west in the afternoon. Chance of rain 70%. Wednesday night, a chance of showers and thunderstorms in the evening, then showers likely with a slight chance of thunderstorms after midnight. Humid with lows in the upper 60s. Northeast winds around 5 miles per hour, becoming southeast around 5 miles per hour after midnight. Chance of rain 70%. Thursday, mostly cloudy in the morning, then becoming partly sunny. Showers likely, mainly in the morning. Humid with highs in the lower 80s. West winds 5 to 10 miles per hour. Chance of rain 60%. Thursday night, mostly cloudy. Humid with lows in the lower 60s. North winds around 5 miles per hour. Friday, partly sunny in the morning, then clearing. Highs in the mid-70s. Friday night, mostly clear. Lows in the mid-50s. At 6 a.m., weather reports for selected cities. At Mansfield Long Regional Airport, it was cloudy. The temperature was 73 degrees, the dew point 69, and the relative humidity 87%.
The wind was west, at 8 miles an hour. The pressure was 30.27 inches and rising. Elsewhere across Ohio, at Dayton, rain was falling, with a temperature of 72. It was partly cloudy, with a temperature of 64 at Youngstown, and 76 at Cincinnati. It was mostly cloudy, with a temperature of 69 at Worcester, 69 at Akron-Canton Regional Airport, 70 at Findlay, and 71 at Columbus. It was cloudy, with a temperature of 71 at Marion, 71 at Toledo Express, and 72 at Cleveland. Reports from nearby cities outside Ohio. At Pittsburgh, it was partly cloudy, with a temperature of 64. At Indianapolis, it was mostly cloudy, with a temperature of 76. It was cloudy, with a temperature of 69 at Detroit, 68 at Buffalo, and 66 at Chicago. The current time is 6:24 a.m. Eastern Daylight Time. 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On the latest weather map, a cold front will push through the today before stalling across the Ohio Valley through Thursday. High pressure builds overhead from the north on Friday. Another system will lift a warm front across the region on Saturday. The forecast for the Central Highlands. West of tonight, partly cloudy with a chance of showers with a slight chance of thunderstorms. Not as cool with lows in the upper 60s. Southwest winds 5 to 10 miles per hour. Chance of rain 50%. Wednesday, a chance of showers with a slight chance of thunderstorms in the morning, then showers likely with a chance of thunderstorms in the afternoon. Humid with highs in the mid-80s. Southeast winds around 5 miles per hour, becoming west in the afternoon. Chance of rain 70%. Wednesday night, a chance of showers and thunderstorms in the evening, then showers likely with a slight chance of thunderstorms after midnight. Humid with lows in the upper 60s. Northeast winds around 5 miles per hour, becoming southeast around 5 miles per hour after midnight. Chance of rain 70%. Thursday, mostly cloudy in the morning, then becoming partly sunny. Showers likely, mainly in the morning. Humid with highs in the lower 80s. West winds 5 to 10 miles per hour. Chance of rain 60%. Thursday night, mostly cloudy. Humid with lows in the lower 60s. North winds around 5 miles per hour. Friday, partly sunny in the morning, then clearing. Highs in the mid 70s. Friday night, mostly clear. Lows in the mid-50s. At 6 a.m., weather reports for selected cities. At Mansfield-Lom Regional Airport, it was cloudy. The temperature was 73 degrees, the dew point 69, and the relative humidity 87%. The wind was west, at 8 miles an hour. The pressure was 30.27 inches and rising. Elsewhere across Ohio, at Dayton, rain was falling, with a temperature of 72. It was partly cloudy, with a temperature of 64 at Youngstown, and 76 at Cincinnati. It was mostly cloudy, with a temperature of 69 at Worcester, 69 at Akron-Canton Regional Airport, 70 at Findlay, and 71 at Columbus. It was cloudy, with a temperature of 71 at Marion, 71 at Toledo Express, and 72 at Cleveland. Reports from nearby cities outside Ohio. At Pittsburgh, it was partly cloudy, with a temperature of 64. At Indianapolis, it was mostly cloudy, with a temperature of 76. It was cloudy, with a temperature of 69 at Detroit, 68 at Buffalo, and 66 at Chicago. The current time is 6:28 a.m. Eastern Daylight Time. 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On the latest weather map, a cold front will push through the today before stalling across the Ohio Valley through Thursday. High pressure builds overhead from the north on Friday. Another system will lift a warm front across the region on Saturday. The forecast for the Central Highlands.
Rest of tonight, partly cloudy with a chance of showers with a slight chance of thunderstorms. Dot is cool with lows in the upper 60s. Southwest winds 5 to 10 miles per hour. Chance of rain 50%. Wednesday, a chance of showers with a slight chance of thunderstorms in the morning, then showers likely with a chance of thunderstorms in the afternoon. Humid with highs in the mid-80s.

miles per hour. Chance of rain 60%. Thursday night, mostly cloudy. Humid with lows in the lower 60s. North winds around 5 miles per hour. Friday, partly sunny in the morning, then clearing. Highs in the mid-70s. Friday night, mostly clear. Lows in the mid-50s. The extended forecast for the Central Highlands. Saturday, partly cloudy. A chance of showers in the afternoon. Highs in the upper 70s. Chance of rain 50%. Saturday night, a chance of thunderstorms. Showers. Lows in the mid-60s. Chance of rain 90%. Sunday, showers. Highs in the upper 70s. Chance of rain 90%. Sunday night, mostly cloudy with a chance of showers. Lows around 60. Chance of rain 50%. Monday, mostly cloudy with a chance of showers. Highs in the mid-70s. Chance of rain 40%. Monday night, mostly cloudy with a chance of showers. Lows around 60. Chance of rain 40%. Tuesday, partly sunny with a chance of showers. Highs in the mid-70s. Chance of rain 40%. The Mansfield, Ohio climate summary for yesterday, September 15, 2026. Yesterday's high temperature was 84 degrees. The normal high is 76. Yesterday's low temperature was 51 degrees. The normal low is 54. No precipitation fell yesterday, which leaves the monthly total at 1.45 inches. This is 0.23 inches below the normal amount of 1.68 inches for September. The total precipitation for the year still stands at 30.89 inches, which is 0.59 inches below normal. No snow fell yesterday, which brings the monthly total to 0.0 inches. The total snowfall since July 1st still stands at 0.0 inches. There were no heating degree days yesterday. This leaves the monthly total at 6. The yearly total since July 1st is 13. There were 3 cooling degree days yesterday. This brings the monthly total to 115. The yearly total since January 1st is 797. The normal high temperature for today is 75 degrees, and the normal low is 54. The record high for today is 95, which last occurred in 1927, and the record low is 36, which occurred in 1923. Sunrise today is at 7:12 a.m. and sunset is at 7:37 p.m. At 6 a.m., weather reports for selected cities. At Mansfield Lawn Regional Airport, it was cloudy. The temperature was 73 degrees, the dew point 69, and the relative humidity 87%. The wind was west, at 8 miles an hour. The pressure was 30.27 inches and rising. Elsewhere across Ohio, at Dayton, rain was falling, with a temperature of 72. It was partly cloudy, with a temperature of 64 at Youngstown, and 76 at Cincinnati. It was mostly cloudy, with a temperature of 69 at Worcester, 69 Airport, 70 at Findlay, and 71 at Columbus. It was cloudy, with a temperature of 71 at Marion, 71 at Toledo Express, and 72 at Cleveland. Reports from nearby cities outside Ohio. At Pittsburgh, it was partly cloudy, with a temperature of 64. At Indianapolis, it was mostly cloudy, with a temperature of 76. It was cloudy, with a temperature of 69 at Detroit, 68 at Buffalo, and 66 at Chicago. The current time is 6:33 a.m. Eastern Daylight Time. 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On the latest weather map, a cold front will push through the today before stalling across the Ohio Valley through Thursday. High pressure builds overhead from the north on Friday. Another system will lift a warm front across the region on Saturday. The forecast for the Central Highlands. West of tonight, partly cloudy with a chance of showers with a slight chance of thunderstorms. Not as cool with lows in the upper 60s. Southwest winds 5 to 10 miles per hour. Chance of rain 50%. Wednesday, a chance of showers with a slight chance of thunderstorms in the morning.

then showers likely with a chance of thunderstorms in the afternoon. Humid with highs in the mid-80s. Southeast winds around 5 miles per hour, becoming west in the afternoon. Chance of rain 70%. Wednesday night, a chance of showers and thunderstorms in the evening, then showers likely with a slight chance of thunderstorms after midnight. Humid with lows in the upper 60s. Northeast winds around 5 miles per hour, becoming southeast around 5 miles per hour after midnight. Chance of rain 70%. Thursday, mostly cloudy in the morning, then becoming partly sunny. Showers likely, mainly in the morning. Humid with highs in the lower 80s. West winds 5 to 10 miles per hour. Chance of rain 60%. Thursday night, mostly cloudy. Humid with lows in the lower 60s. North winds around 5 miles per hour. Friday, partly sunny in the morning, then clearing. Highs in the mid-70s. Friday night, mostly clear. Lows in the mid-50s. At 6 a.m., weather reports for selected cities. At Mansfield Long Regional Airport, it was cloudy. The temperature was 73 degrees, the dew point 69, and the relative humidity 87%. The wind was west, at 8 miles an hour. The pressure was 30.27 inches and rising. Elsewhere across Ohio, at Dayton, rain was falling, with a temperature of 72. It was partly cloudy, with a temperature of 64 at Youngstown, and 76 at Cincinnati. It was mostly cloudy, with a temperature of 69 at Worcester, 69 at Akron-Canton Regional Airport, 70 at Findlay, and 71 at Columbus. It was cloudy, with a temperature of 71 at Marion, 71 at Toledo Express, and 72 at Cleveland. Reports from nearby cities outside Ohio. At Pittsburgh, it was partly cloudy, with a temperature of 64. At Indianapolis, it was mostly cloudy, with a temperature of 76. It was cloudy, with a temperature of 69 at Detroit, 68 at Buffalo, and 66 at Chicago. The current time is 6:37 a.m. Eastern Daylight Time. 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On the latest weather map, a cold front will push through the today before stalling across the Ohio Valley through Thursday. High pressure builds overhead from the north on Friday. Another system will lift a warm front across the region on Saturday. The forecast for the Central Highlands. West of tonight, partly cloudy with a chance of showers with a slight chance of thunderstorms. Not as cool with lows in the upper 60s. Southwest winds 5 to 10 miles per hour. Chance of rain 50%. Wednesday, a chance of showers with a slight chance of thunderstorms in the morning, then showers likely with a chance of thunderstorms in the afternoon. Humid with highs in the mid-80s. Southeast winds around 5 miles per hour, becoming west in the afternoon. Chance of rain 70%. Wednesday night, a chance of showers and thunderstorms in the evening, then showers likely with a slight chance of thunderstorms after midnight. Humid with lows in the upper 60s. Northeast winds around 5 miles per hour, becoming southeast around 5 miles per hour after midnight. Chance of rain 70%. Thursday, mostly cloudy in the morning, then becoming partly sunny. Showers likely, mainly in the morning. Humid with highs in the lower 80s. West winds 5 to 10 miles per hour. Chance of rain 60%. Thursday night, mostly cloudy. Humid with lows in the lower 60s. North winds around 5 miles per hour. Friday, partly sunny in the morning, then clearing. Highs in the mid-70s. Friday night, mostly clear. Lows in the mid-50s. At 6 a.m., weather reports for selected cities. At Mansfield Long Regional Airport, it was cloudy. The temperature was 73 degrees, the dew point 69, and the relative humidity 87%. The wind was west, at 8 miles an hour. The pressure was 30.27 inches and rising. Elsewhere across Ohio, at Dayton, rain was falling, with a temperature of 72.
It was partly cloudy, with a temperature of 64 at Youngstown, and 76 at Cincinnati. It was mostly cloudy, with a temperature of 69 at Worcester, 69 at Akron-Canton Regional Airport, 70 at Findlay, and 71 at Columbus. It was cloudy, with a temperature of 71 at Marion, 71 at Toledo Express, and 72 at Cleveland. Reports from nearby cities outside Ohio. At Pittsburgh, it was partly cloudy, with a temperature of 64. At Indianapolis, it was mostly cloudy, with a temperature of 76. It was cloudy, with a temperature of 69 at Detroit, 68 at Buffalo, and 66 at Chicago. The extended forecast for the Central Highlands. Saturday, partly cloudy. A chance of showers in the afternoon. Highs in the upper 70s. Chance of rain 50%. Saturday night, a chance of thunderstorms. Showers. Lows in the mid-60s. Chance of rain 90%. Sunday, showers. Highs in the upper 70s. Chance of rain 90%. Sunday night, mostly cloudy with a chance of showers. Lows around 60. Chance of rain 50%. Monday, mostly cloudy with a chance of showers. Highs in the mid-70s. Chance of rain 40%. Monday night, mostly cloudy with a chance of showers. Lows around 60. Chance of rain 40%. Tuesday, partly sunny with a chance of showers. Highs in the mid-70s. Chance of rain 40%. The current time is 6:41 a.m. Eastern Daylight Time. 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On the latest weather map, a cold front will push through the today before stalling across the Ohio Valley through Thursday. High pressure builds overhead from the north on Friday. Another system will lift a warm front across the region on Saturday. The forecast for the Central Highlands. Rest of tonight, partly cloudy with a chance of showers with a slight chance of thunderstorms. Not as cool with lows in the upper 60s. Southwest winds 5 to 10 miles per hour. Chance of rain 50%. Wednesday, a chance of showers with a slight chance of thunderstorms in the morning, then showers likely with a chance of thunderstorms in the afternoon. Humid with highs in the mid-80s. Southeast winds around 5 miles per hour, becoming west in the afternoon. Chance of rain 70%. Wednesday night, a chance of showers and thunderstorms in the evening, then showers likely with a slight chance of thunderstorms after midnight. Humid with lows in the upper 60s. Northeast winds around 5 miles per hour, becoming southeast around 5 miles per hour after midnight. Chance of rain 70%. Thursday, mostly cloudy in the morning, then becoming partly sunny. Showers likely, mainly in the morning. Humid with highs in the lower 80s. West winds 5 to 10 miles per hour. Chance of rain 60%. Thursday night, mostly cloudy. Humid with lows in the lower 60s. North winds around 5 miles per hour. Friday, partly sunny in the morning, then clearing. Highs in the mid-70s. Friday night, mostly clear. Lows in the mid-50s. At 6 a.m., weather reports for selected cities. At Mansfield-Long Regional Airport, it was cloudy. The temperature was 73 degrees, the dew point 69, and the relative humidity 87%. The wind was west, at 8 miles an hour. The pressure was 30.27 inches and rising. Elsewhere across Ohio, at Dayton, rain was falling, with a temperature of 72. It was partly cloudy, with a temperature of 64 at Youngstown, and 76 at Cincinnati. It was mostly cloudy, with a temperature of 69 at Worcester, 69 at Akron-Canton Regional Airport, 70 at Findlay, and 71 at Columbus. It was cloudy, with a temperature of 71 at Marion, 71 at Toledo Express, and 72 at Cleveland. Reports from nearby cities outside Ohio. At Pittsburgh, it was partly cloudy, with a temperature of 64. At Indianapolis, it was mostly cloudy, with a temperature of 76. It was cloudy, with a temperature of 69 at Detroit,
68 at Buffalo, and 66 at Chicago. The current time is 6:44 a.m. Eastern Daylight Time. 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The Mansfield, Ohio climate summary for yesterday, September 15, 2026. Yesterday's high temperature was 84 degrees. The normal high is 76. Yesterday's low temperature was 51 degrees. The normal low is 54. No precipitation fell yesterday, which leaves the monthly total at 1.45 inches. This is 0.23 inches below the normal amount of 1.68 inches for September. The total precipitation for the year still stands at 30.89 inches, which is 0.59 inches below normal. No snow fell yesterday, which brings the monthly total to 0.0 inches. The total snowfall since July 1st still stands at 0.0 inches. There were no heating degree days yesterday. This leaves the monthly total at 6. The yearly total since July 1st is 13. There were 3 cooling degree days yesterday. This brings the monthly total to 115. The yearly total since January 1st is 797. The normal high temperature for today is 75 degrees, and the normal low is 54. The record high for today is 95, which last occurred in 1927, and the record low is 36, which occurred in 1923. Sunrise today is at 7:12 a.m. and sunset is at 7:37 p.m. On the latest weather map, a cold front will push through the today before stalling across the Ohio Valley through Thursday. High pressure builds overhead from the north on Friday. Another system will lift a warm front across the region on Saturday. The forecast for the Central Highlands. Rest of tonight, partly cloudy with a chance of showers with a slight chance of thunderstorms. Not as cool with lows in the upper 60s. Southwest winds 5 to 10 miles per hour. Chance of rain 50%. Wednesday, a chance of showers with a slight chance of thunderstorms in the morning, then showers likely with a chance of thunderstorms in the afternoon. Humid with highs in the mid-80s. Southeast winds around 5 miles per hour, becoming west in the afternoon. Chance of rain 70%. Wednesday night, a chance of showers and thunderstorms in the evening, then showers likely with a slight chance of thunderstorms after midnight. Humid with lows in the upper 60s. Northeast winds around 5 miles per hour, becoming southeast around 5 miles per hour after midnight. Chance of rain 70%. Thursday, mostly cloudy in the morning, then becoming partly sunny. Showers likely, mainly in the morning. Humid with highs in the lower 80s. West winds 5 to 10 miles per hour. Chance of rain 60%. Thursday night, mostly cloudy. Humid with lows in the lower 60s. North winds around 5 miles per hour. Friday, partly sunny in the morning, then clearing. Highs in the mid 70s. Friday night, mostly clear. Lows in the mid-50s. At 6 a.m., weather reports for selected cities. At Mansfield Long Regional Airport, it was cloudy. The temperature was 73 degrees, the dew point 69, and the relative humidity 87%. The wind was west, at 8 miles an hour. The pressure was 30.27 inches and rising. Elsewhere across Ohio, at Dayton, rain was falling, with a temperature of 72. It was partly cloudy, with a temperature of 64 at Youngstown, and 76 at Cincinnati. It was mostly cloudy, with a temperature of 69 at Wooster, 69 at Akron-Canton Regional Airport, 70 at Findlay, and 71 at Columbus. It was cloudy, with a temperature of 71 at Marion, 71 at Toledo Express, and 72 at Cleveland. Reports from nearby cities outside Ohio. At Pittsburgh, it was partly cloudy, with a temperature of 64. At Indianapolis, it was mostly cloudy, with a temperature of 76. It was cloudy, with a temperature of 69 at Detroit, 68 at Buffalo, and 66 at Chicago. The current time is 6:49 a.m. Eastern Daylight Time.
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The extended forecast for the Central Highlands. Saturday, partly cloudy. A chance of showers in the afternoon. Highs in the upper 70s. Chance of rain 50%. Saturday night, a chance of thunderstorms. Showers. Lows in the mid-60s. Chance of rain 90%. Sunday, showers. Highs in the upper 70s. Chance of rain 90%. Sunday night, mostly cloudy with a chance of showers. Lows around 60. Chance of rain 50%. Monday, mostly cloudy with a chance of showers. Highs in the mid-70s. Chance of rain 40%. Monday night, mostly cloudy with a chance of showers. Lows around 60. Chance of rain 40%. Tuesday, partly sunny with a chance of showers. Highs in the mid-70s. Chance of rain 40%. On the latest weather map, a cold front will push through the today before stalling across the Ohio Valley through Thursday. High pressure builds overhead from the north on Friday. Another system will lift a warm front across the region on Saturday. The forecast for the Central Highlands. West of tonight, partly cloudy with a chance of showers with a slight chance of thunderstorms. Not as cool with lows in the upper 60s. Southwest winds 5 to 10 miles per hour. Chance of rain 50%. Wednesday, a chance of showers with a slight chance of thunderstorms in the morning, then showers likely with a chance of thunderstorms in the afternoon. Humid with highs in the mid-80s. Southeast winds around 5 miles per hour, becoming west in the afternoon. Chance of rain 70%. Wednesday night, a chance of showers and thunderstorms in the evening, then showers likely with a slight chance of thunderstorms after midnight. Humid with lows in the upper 60s. Northeast winds around 5 miles per hour, becoming southeast around 5 miles per hour after midnight. Chance of rain 70%. Thursday, mostly cloudy in the morning, then becoming partly sunny. Showers likely, mainly in the morning. Humid with highs in the lower 80s. West winds 5 to 10 miles per hour. Chance of rain 60%. Thursday night, mostly cloudy. Humid with lows in the lower 60s. North winds around 5 miles per hour. Friday, partly sunny in the morning, then clearing. Highs in the mid-70s. Friday night, mostly clear. Lows in the mid-50s. At 6 a.m., weather reports for selected cities. At Mansfield-Lom Regional Airport, it was cloudy. The temperature was 73 degrees, the dew point 69, and the relative humidity 87%. The wind was west, at 8 miles an hour. The pressure was 30.27 inches and rising. Elsewhere across Ohio, at Dayton, rain was falling, with a temperature of 72. It was partly cloudy, with a temperature of 64 at Youngstown, and 76 at Cincinnati. It was mostly cloudy, with a temperature of 69 at Wooster, 69 at Akron-Canton Regional Airport, 70 at Findlay, and 71 at Columbus. It was cloudy, with a temperature of 71 at Marion, 71 at Toledo Express, and 72 at Cleveland. Reports from nearby cities outside Ohio. At Pittsburgh, it was partly cloudy, with a temperature of 64. At Indianapolis, it was mostly cloudy, with a temperature of 76. It was cloudy, with a temperature of 69 at Detroit, 68 at Buffalo, and 66 at Chicago. The current time is 6:53 a.m. Eastern Daylight Time. 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On the latest weather map, a cold front will push through the today before stalling across the Ohio Valley through Thursday. High pressure builds overhead from the north on Friday. Another system will lift a warm front across the region on Saturday. The forecast for the Central Highlands.
Rest of tonight, partly cloudy with a chance of showers with a slight chance of thunderstorms. Not as cool with lows in the upper 60s. Southwest winds 5 to 10 miles per hour. Chance of rain 50%. Wednesday, a chance of showers with a slight chance of thunderstorms in the morning, then showers likely with a chance of thunderstorms in the afternoon. Humid with highs in the mid-80s. Southeast winds around 5 miles per hour, becoming west in the afternoon. Chance of rain 70%. Wednesday night, a chance of showers and thunderstorms in the evening, then showers likely with a slight chance of thunderstorms after midnight. Humid with lows in the upper 60s. Northeast winds around 5 miles per hour, becoming southeast around 5 miles per hour after midnight. Chance of rain 70%. Thursday, mostly cloudy in the morning, then becoming partly sunny. Showers likely, mainly in the morning. Humid with highs in the lower 80s. West winds 5 to 10 miles per hour. Chance of rain 60%. Thursday night, mostly cloudy. Humid with lows in the lower 60s. North winds around 5 miles per hour. Friday, partly sunny in the morning, then clearing. Highs in the mid-70s. Friday night, mostly clear. Lows in the mid-50s. At 6 a.m., weather reports for selected cities. At Mansfield Lawn Regional Airport, it was cloudy. The temperature was 73 degrees, the dew point 69, and the relative humidity 87%. The wind was west, at 8 miles an hour. The pressure was 30.27 inches and rising. Elsewhere across Ohio, at Dayton, rain was falling, with a temperature of 72. It was partly cloudy, with a temperature of 64 at Youngstown, and 76 at Cincinnati. It was mostly cloudy, with a temperature of 69 at Worcester, 69 at Akron-Canton Regional Airport, 70 at Findlay, and 71 at Columbus. It was cloudy, with a temperature of 71 at Marion, 71 at Toledo Express, and 72 at Cleveland. Reports from nearby cities outside Ohio. At Pittsburgh, it was partly cloudy, with a temperature of 64. At Indianapolis, it was mostly cloudy, with a temperature of 76. It was cloudy, with a temperature of 69 at Detroit, 68 at Buffalo, and 66 at Chicago. The current time is 6:57 a.m. Eastern Daylight Time. 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On the latest weather map, a cold front will push through the today before stalling across the Ohio Valley through Thursday. High pressure builds overhead from the north on Friday. Another system will lift the warm front across the region on Saturday. The forecast for the Central Highlands. Rest of tonight, partly cloudy with a chance of showers with a slight chance of thunderstorms. Not as cool with lows in the upper 60s. Southwest winds 5 to 10 miles per hour. Chance of rain 50%. Wednesday, a chance of showers with a slight chance of thunderstorms in the morning, then showers likely with a chance of thunderstorms in the afternoon. Humid with highs in the mid-80s. Southeast winds around 5 miles per hour, becoming west in the afternoon. Chance of rain 70%. Wednesday night, a chance of showers and thunderstorms in the evening, then showers likely with a slight chance of thunderstorms after midnight. Humid with lows in the upper 60s. Northeast winds around 5 miles per hour, becoming southeast around 5 miles per hour after midnight. Chance of rain 70%. Thursday, mostly cloudy in the morning, then becoming partly sunny. Showers likely, mainly in the morning. Humid with highs in the lower 80s. West winds 5 to 10 miles per hour. Chance of rain 60%. Thursday night, mostly cloudy. Humid with lows in the lower 60s. North winds around 5 miles per hour. Friday, partly sunny in the morning, then clearing. Highs in the mid-70s. Friday night, mostly clear. Lows in the mid-50s. At 6 a.m., weather reports for selected cities. At Mansfield Lawn Regional Airport, it was cloudy.
The temperature was 73 degrees, the dew point 69, and the relative humidity 87%. The wind was west, at 8 miles an hour. The pressure was 30.27 inches and rising. Elsewhere across Ohio, at Dayton, rain was falling, with a temperature of 72. It was partly cloudy, with a temperature of 64 at Youngstown, and 76 at Cincinnati. It was mostly cloudy, with a temperature of 69 at Wooster, 69 at Akron-Canton Regional Airport, 70 at Findlay, and 71 at Columbus. It was cloudy, with a temperature of 71 at Marion, 71 at Toledo Express, and 72 at Cleveland. Reports from nearby cities outside Ohio. At Pittsburgh, it was partly cloudy, with a temperature of 64. At Indianapolis, it was mostly cloudy, with a temperature of 76. It was cloudy, with a temperature of 69 at Detroit, 68 at Buffalo, and 66 at Chicago. The Nearshore Marine Forecast. For the following marine location, the islands to Vermilion. Today, south winds 10 knots or less becoming northeast. Showers likely with a slight chance of thunderstorms early, then a chance of showers with a slight chance of thunderstorms late this morning. A slight chance of showers and thunderstorms this afternoon. Waves 1 foot or less. Tonight, northeast winds 10 knots or less becoming east. A chance of showers with a slight chance of thunderstorms in the evening, then a chance of showers and thunderstorms overnight. Waves 1 foot or less. Thursday, south winds 5 to 10 knots becoming north. A chance of showers in the morning. Waves 1 foot or less. Thursday night, north winds 5 to 15 knots. Mostly cloudy. Waves 1 to 3 feet. Winds and waves higher in and near thunderstorms. The water temperature off Toledo is 74 degrees, off Cleveland 73 degrees, and off Derry 73 degrees. The extended forecast for the Central Highlands. Saturday, partly cloudy. A chance of showers in the afternoon. Highs in the upper 70s. Chance of rain 50%. Saturday night, a chance of thunderstorms. Showers. Lows in the mid-60s. Chance of rain 90%. Sunday, showers. Highs in the upper 70s. Chance of rain 90%. Sunday night, mostly cloudy with a chance of showers. Lows around 60. Chance of rain 50%. Monday, mostly cloudy with a chance of showers. Highs in the mid-70s. Chance of rain 40%. Monday night, mostly cloudy with a chance of showers. Lows around 60. Chance of rain 40%. Tuesday, partly sunny with a chance of showers. Highs in the mid-70s. Chance of rain 40%. The Mansfield, Ohio Climate Summary for yesterday, September 15, 2026. Yesterday's high temperature was 84 degrees. The normal high is 76. Yesterday's low temperature was 51 degrees. The normal low is 54. No precipitation fell yesterday, which leaves the monthly total at 1.45 inches. This is 0.23 inches below the normal amount of 1.68 inches for September. The total precipitation for the year still stands at 30.89 inches, which is 0.59 inches below normal. No snow fell yesterday, which brings the monthly total to 0.0 inches. The total snowfall since July 1st still stands at 0.0 inches. There were no heating degree days yesterday. This leaves the monthly total at 6. The yearly total since July 1st is 13. There were 3 cooling degree days yesterday. This brings the monthly total to 115. The yearly total since January 1st is 797. The normal high temperature for today is 75 degrees, and the normal low is 54. The record high for today is 95, which last occurred in 1927, and the record low is 36, which occurred in 1923. Sunrise today is at 7:12 a.m. and sunset is at 7:37 p.m. The current time is 7:04 a.m. Eastern Daylight Time. 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
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On the latest weather map, a cold front will push through the today before stalling across the Ohio Valley through Thursday. High pressure builds overhead from the north on Friday. Another system will lift a warm front across the region on Saturday. The forecast for the Central Highlands. Rest of tonight, partly cloudy with a chance of showers with a slight chance of thunderstorms. Not as cool with lows in the upper 60s. Southwest winds 5 to 10 miles per hour. Chance of rain 50%. Wednesday, a chance of showers with a slight chance of thunderstorms in the morning, then showers likely with a chance of thunderstorms in the afternoon. Humid with highs in the mid-80s. Southeast winds around 5 miles per hour, becoming west in the afternoon. Chance of rain 70%. Wednesday night, a chance of showers and thunderstorms in the evening, then showers likely with a slight chance of thunderstorms after midnight. Humid with lows in the upper 60s. Northeast winds around 5 miles per hour, becoming southeast around 5 miles per hour after midnight. Chance of rain 70%. Thursday, mostly cloudy in the morning, then becoming partly sunny. Showers likely, mainly in the morning. Humid with highs in the lower 80s. West winds 5 to 10 miles per hour. Chance of rain 60%. Thursday night, mostly cloudy. Humid with lows in the lower 60s. North winds around 5 miles per hour. Friday, partly sunny in the morning, then clearing. Highs in the mid-70s. Friday night, mostly clear. Lows in the mid-50s. The current time is 7:06 a.m. Eastern Daylight Time. 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On the latest weather map, a cold front will push through the today before stalling across the Ohio Valley through Thursday. High pressure builds overhead from the north on Friday. Another system will lift a warm front across the region on Saturday. The forecast for the Central Highlands. Rest of tonight, partly cloudy with a chance of showers with a slight chance of thunderstorms. Not as cool with lows in the upper 60s. Southwest winds 5 to 10 miles per hour. Chance of rain 50%. Wednesday, a chance of showers with a slight chance of thunderstorms in the morning, then showers likely with a chance of thunderstorms in the afternoon. Humid with highs in the mid-80s. Southeast winds around 5 miles per hour, becoming west in the afternoon. Chance of rain 70%. Wednesday night, a chance of showers and thunderstorms in the evening, then showers likely with a slight chance of thunderstorms after midnight. Humid with lows in the upper 60s. Northeast winds around 5 miles per hour, becoming southeast around 5 miles per hour after midnight. Chance of rain 70%. Thursday, mostly cloudy in the morning, then becoming partly sunny. Showers likely, mainly in the morning. Humid with highs in the lower 80s. West winds 5 to 10 miles per hour. Chance of rain 60%. Thursday night, mostly cloudy. Humid with lows in the lower 60s. North winds around 5 miles per hour. Friday, partly sunny in the morning, then clearing. Highs in the mid-70s. Friday night, mostly clear. Lows in the mid-50s. At 7 a.m., weather reports for selected cities. At Mansfield Lawn Regional Airport, it was cloudy. The temperature was 72 degrees, the dew point 69, and the relative humidity 90%. The wind was west, at 7 miles an hour. The pressure was 30.29 inches and rising. Elsewhere across Ohio, at Marion, rain was falling, with a temperature of 71. It was mostly cloudy, with a temperature of 68 at Worcester, 70 at Toledo Express, 72 at Cleveland, and 67 at Akron-Canton Regional Airport. Under mostly cloudy skies, Youngstown reported 64, Cincinnati reported 76, and Columbus reported 70. It was cloudy, with a temperature of 71 at Dayton, and 71 at Findlay.
Reports from nearby cities outside Ohio, rain was falling, with a temperature of 69 at Detroit, 68 at Buffalo, and 65 at Chicago. It was mostly cloudy, with a temperature of 64 at Pittsburgh, and 75 at Indianapolis. The current time is 7:09 a.m. Eastern Daylight Time. 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The extended forecast for the Central Highlands. Saturday, partly cloudy. A chance of showers in the afternoon. Highs in the upper 70s. Chance of rain 50%. Saturday night, a chance of thunderstorms. Showers. Lows in the mid-60s. Chance of rain 90%. Sunday, showers. Highs in the upper 70s. Chance of rain 90%. Sunday night, mostly cloudy with a chance of showers. Lows around 60. Chance of rain 50%. Monday, mostly cloudy with a chance of showers. Highs in the mid-70s. Chance of rain 40%. Monday night, mostly cloudy with a chance of showers. Lows around 60. Chance of rain 40%. Tuesday, partly sunny with a chance of showers. Highs in the mid-70s. Chance of rain 40%. On the latest weather map, a cold front will push through the today before stalling across the Ohio Valley through Thursday. High pressure builds overhead from the north on Friday. Another system will lift a warm front across the region on Saturday. The forecast for the Central Highlands. Rest of tonight, partly cloudy with a chance of showers with a slight chance of thunderstorms. Not as cool with lows in the upper 60s. Southwest winds 5 to 10 miles per hour. Chance of rain 50%. Wednesday, a chance of showers with a slight chance of thunderstorms in the morning, then showers likely with a chance of thunderstorms in the afternoon. Humid with highs in the mid-80s. Southeast winds around 5 miles per hour, becoming west in the afternoon. Chance of rain 70%. Wednesday night, a chance of showers and thunderstorms in the evening, then showers likely with a slight chance of thunderstorms after midnight. Humid with lows in the upper 60s. Northeast winds around 5 miles per hour, becoming southeast around 5 miles per hour after midnight. Chance of rain 70%. Thursday, mostly cloudy in the morning, then becoming partly sunny. Showers likely, mainly in the morning. Humid with highs in the lower 80s. West winds 5 to 10 miles per hour. Chance of rain 60%. Thursday night, mostly cloudy. Humid with lows in the lower 60s. North winds around 5 miles per hour. Friday, partly sunny in the morning, then clearing. Highs in the mid-70s. Friday night, mostly clear. Lows in the mid-50s. At 7 a.m., weather reports for selected cities. At Mansfield Long Regional Airport, it was cloudy. The temperature was 72 degrees, the dew point 69, and the relative humidity 90%. The wind was west, at 7 miles an hour. The pressure was 30.29 inches and rising. Elsewhere across Ohio, at Marion, rain was falling, with a temperature of 71. It was mostly cloudy, with a temperature of 68 at Worcester, 70 at Toledo Express, 72 at Cleveland, and 67 at Akron-Canton Regional Airport. Under mostly cloudy skies, Youngstown reported 64, Cincinnati reported 76, and Columbus reported 70. It was cloudy, with a temperature of 71 at Dayton, and 71 at Findlay. Reports from nearby cities outside Ohio, rain was falling, with a temperature of 69 at Detroit, 68 at Buffalo, and 65 at Chicago. It was mostly cloudy, with a temperature of 64 at Pittsburgh, and 75 at Indianapolis. The current time is 7:13 a.m. Eastern Daylight Time. 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On the latest weather map,
A cold front will push through but today before stalling across the Ohio Valley through Thursday. High pressure builds overhead from the north on Friday. Another system will lift a warm front across the region on Saturday. The forecast for the Central Highlands. West of tonight, partly cloudy with a chance of showers with a slight chance of thunderstorms. Not as cool with lows in the upper 60s. Southwest winds 5 to 10 miles per hour. Chance of rain 50%. Wednesday, a chance of showers with a slight chance of thunderstorms in the morning, then showers likely with a chance of thunderstorms in the afternoon. Humid with highs in the mid-80s. Southeast winds around 5 miles per hour, becoming west in the afternoon. Chance of rain 70%. Wednesday night, a chance of showers and thunderstorms in the evening, then showers likely with a slight chance of thunderstorms after midnight. Humid with lows in the upper 60s. Northeast winds around 5 miles per hour, becoming southeast around 5 miles per hour after midnight. Chance of rain 70%. Thursday, mostly cloudy in the morning, then becoming partly sunny. Showers likely, mainly in the morning. Humid with highs in the lower 80s. West winds 5 to 10 miles per hour. Chance of rain 60%. Thursday night, mostly cloudy. Humid with lows in the lower 60s. North winds around 5 miles per hour. Friday, partly sunny in the morning, then clearing. Highs in the mid-70s. Friday night, mostly clear. Lows in the mid-50s. The Mansfield, Ohio Climate Summary for yesterday, September 15, 2026. Yesterday's high temperature was 84 degrees. The normal high is 76. Yesterday's low temperature was 51 degrees. The normal low is 54. No precipitation fell yesterday, which leaves the monthly total at 1.45 inches. This is 0.23 inches below the normal amount of 1.68 inches for September. The total precipitation for the year still stands at 30.89 inches, which is 0.59 inches below normal. No snow fell yesterday, which brings the monthly total to 0.0 inches. The total snowfall since July 1st still stands at 0.0 inches. There were no heating degree days yesterday. This leaves the monthly total at 6. The yearly total since July 1st is 13. There were 3 cooling degree days yesterday. This brings the monthly total to 115. The yearly total since January 1st is 797. The normal high temperature for today is 75 degrees, and the normal low is 54. The record high for today is 95, which last occurred in 1927, and the record low is 36, which occurred in 1923. Sunrise today is at 7:12 a.m. and sunset is at 7:37 p.m. At 7 a.m., weather reports for selected cities. At Mansfield Lawn Regional Airport, it was cloudy. The temperature was 72 degrees, the dew point 69, and the relative humidity 90%. The wind was west, at 7 miles an hour. The pressure was 30.29 inches and rising. Elsewhere across Ohio, at Marion, rain was falling, with a temperature of 71. It was mostly cloudy, with a temperature of 68 at Worcester, 70 at Toledo Express, 72 at Cleveland, and 67 at Akron-Canton Regional Airport. Under mostly cloudy skies, Youngstown reported 64, Cincinnati reported 76, and Columbus reported 70. It was cloudy, with a temperature of 71 at Dayton, and 71 at Findlay. Reports from nearby cities outside Ohio, rain was falling, with a temperature of 69 at Detroit, 68 at Buffalo, and 65 at Chicago. It was mostly cloudy, with a temperature of 64 at Pittsburgh, and 75 at Indianapolis. The current time is 7:18 a.m. Eastern Daylight Time. 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On the latest weather map, a cold front will push through but today before stalling across the Ohio Valley through Thursday. High pressure builds overhead from the north on Friday. Another system will lift a warm front across the region on Saturday. The forecast for the Central Highlands.
Rest of tonight, partly cloudy with a chance of showers with a slight chance of thunderstorms. Not as cool with lows in the upper 60s. Southwest winds 5 to 10 miles per hour. Chance of rain 50%. Wednesday, a chance of showers with a slight chance of thunderstorms in the morning, then showers likely with a chance of thunderstorms in the afternoon. Humid with highs in the mid-80s. Southeast winds around 5 miles per hour, becoming west in the afternoon. Chance of rain 70%. Wednesday night, a chance of showers and thunderstorms in the evening, then showers likely with a slight chance of thunderstorms after midnight. Humid with lows in the upper 60s. Northeast winds around 5 miles per hour, becoming southeast around 5 miles per hour after midnight. Chance of rain 70%. Thursday, mostly cloudy in the morning, then becoming partly sunny. Showers likely, mainly in the morning. Humid with highs in the lower 80s. West winds 5 to 10 miles per hour. Chance of rain 60%. Thursday night, mostly cloudy. Humid with lows in the lower 60s. North winds around 5 miles per hour. Friday, partly sunny in the morning, then clearing. Highs in the mid-70s. Friday night, mostly clear. Lows in the mid-50s. The forecast for the Central Highlands. Today, a chance of showers with a slight chance of thunderstorms this morning, then showers likely with a chance of thunderstorms this afternoon. Highs in the mid-80s. Southeast winds around 5 miles per hour, becoming west this afternoon. Chance of rain 70%. Tonight, a chance of showers and thunderstorms in the evening, then showers likely with a slight chance of thunderstorms after midnight. Humid with lows in the upper 60s. Northeast winds around 5 miles per hour, becoming southeast around 5 miles per hour after midnight. Chance of rain 70%. Thursday, mostly cloudy in the morning, then becoming partly sunny. A slight chance of thunderstorms. Showers likely, mainly in the morning. Humid with highs in the lower 80s. West winds 5 to 10 miles per hour. Chance of rain 60%. Thursday night, mostly cloudy. Humid with lows in the lower 60s. North winds around 5 miles per hour. Friday, partly sunny in the morning, then clearing. Highs in the mid-70s. Northeast winds 5 to 10 miles per hour. Friday night, mostly clear. Lows in the mid-50s. The extended forecast for the Central Highlands. Saturday, partly cloudy. A chance of showers in the afternoon. Highs in the upper 70s. Chance of rain 50%. Saturday night, a chance of thunderstorms. Showers. Lows in the mid-60s. Chance of rain 90%. Sunday, showers. Highs in the upper 70s. Chance of rain 90%. Sunday night, mostly cloudy with a chance of showers. Lows around 60. Chance of rain 50%. Monday, mostly cloudy with a chance of showers. Highs in the mid-70s. Chance of rain 40%. Monday night, mostly cloudy with a chance of showers. Lows around 60. Chance of rain 40%. Tuesday, partly sunny with a chance of showers. Highs in the mid-70s. Chance of rain 40%. At 7 a.m., weather reports for selected cities. At Mansfield Lawn Regional Airport, it was cloudy. The temperature was 72 degrees, the dew point 69, and the relative humidity 90%. The wind was west, at 7 miles an hour. The pressure was 30.29 inches and rising. Elsewhere across Ohio, at Marion, rain was falling, with a temperature of 71. It was mostly cloudy, with a temperature of 68 at Worcester, 70 at Toledo Express, 72 at Cleveland, and 67 at Akron-Canton Regional Airport. Under mostly cloudy skies, Youngstown reported 64, Cincinnati reported 76, and Columbus reported 70. It was cloudy, with a temperature of 71 at Dayton, and 71 at Findlay. Reports from nearby cities outside Ohio, rain was falling, with a temperature of 69 at Detroit, 68 at Buffalo, and 65 at Chicago. It was mostly cloudy, with a temperature of 64 at Pittsburgh, and 75 at Indianapolis. The current time is 7:24 a.m. Eastern Daylight Time.
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On the latest weather map, a cold front will push through today before stalling across the Ohio Valley through Thursday. High pressure builds overhead from the north on Friday. Another system will lift a warm front across the region on Saturday. The forecast for the Central Highlands. Today, a chance of showers with a slight chance of thunderstorms this morning, then showers likely with a chance of thunderstorms this afternoon. Highs in the mid-80s. Southeast winds around 5 miles per hour, becoming west this afternoon. Chance of rain 70%. Tonight, a chance of showers and thunderstorms in the evening, then showers likely with a slight chance of thunderstorms after midnight. Humid with lows in the upper 60s. Northeast winds around 5 miles per hour, becoming southeast around 5 miles per hour after midnight. Chance of rain 70%. Thursday, mostly cloudy in the morning, then becoming partly sunny. A slight chance of thunderstorms. Showers likely, mainly in the morning. Humid with highs in the lower 80s. West winds 5 to 10 miles per hour. Chance of rain 60%. Thursday night, mostly cloudy. Humid with lows in the lower 60s. North winds around 5 miles per hour. Friday, partly sunny in the morning, then clearing. Highs in the mid 70s. Northeast winds 5 to 10 miles per hour. Friday night, mostly clear. Lows in the mid 50s. At 7 a.m., weather reports for selected cities. At Mansfield Long Regional Airport, it was cloudy. The temperature was 72 degrees, the dew point 69, and the relative humidity 90%. The wind was west, at 7 miles an hour. The pressure was 30.29 inches and rising. Elsewhere across Ohio, at Marion, rain was falling, with a temperature of 71. It was mostly cloudy, with a temperature of 68 at Worcester, 70 at Toledo Express, 72 at Cleveland, and 67 at Akron-Canton Regional Airport. Under mostly cloudy skies, Youngstown reported 64, Cincinnati reported 76, and Columbus reported 70. It was cloudy, with a temperature of 71 at Dayton, and 71 at Findlay. Reports from nearby cities outside Ohio, rain was falling, with a temperature of 69 at Detroit, 68 at Buffalo, and 65 at Chicago. It was mostly cloudy, with a temperature of 64 at Pittsburgh, and 75 at Indianapolis. The current time is 7:27 a.m. Eastern Daylight Time. 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On the latest weather map, a cold front will push through today before stalling across the Ohio Valley through Thursday. High pressure builds overhead from the north on Friday. Another system will lift a warm front across the region on Saturday. The forecast for the Central Highlands. Today, a chance of showers with a slight chance of thunderstorms this morning, then showers likely with a chance of thunderstorms this afternoon. Highs in the mid-80s. Southeast winds around 5 miles per hour, becoming west this afternoon. Chance of rain 70%. Tonight, a chance of showers and thunderstorms in the evening, then showers likely with a slight chance of thunderstorms after midnight. Humid with lows in the upper 60s. Northeast winds around 5 miles per hour, becoming southeast around 5 miles per hour after midnight. Chance of rain 70%. Thursday, mostly cloudy in the morning, then becoming partly sunny. A slight chance of thunderstorms. Showers likely, mainly in the morning. Humid with highs in the lower 80s. West winds 5 to 10 miles per hour. Chance of rain 60%. Thursday night, mostly cloudy. Humid with lows in the lower 60s. North winds around 5 miles per hour. Friday, partly sunny in the morning, then clearing. Highs in the mid-70s. Northeast winds 5 to 10 miles per hour. Friday night, mostly clear.
lows in the mid-50s. At 7 a.m., weather reports for selected cities at Mansfield Lawn Regional Airport, it was cloudy. The temperature was 72 degrees, the dew point 69, and the relative humidity 90%. The wind was west, at 7 miles an hour. The pressure was 30.29 inches and rising. Elsewhere across Ohio, at Marion, rain was falling, with a temperature of 71. It was mostly cloudy, with a temperature of

The extended forecast for the Central Highlands. Saturday, partly cloudy. A chance of showers in the afternoon. Highs in the upper 70s. Chance of rain 50%. Saturday night, a chance of thunderstorms. Showers. Lows in the mid-60s. Chance of rain 90%. Sunday, showers. Highs in the upper 70s. Chance of rain 90%. Sunday night, mostly cloudy with a chance of showers. Lows around 60. Chance of rain 50%. Monday, mostly cloudy with a chance of showers. Highs in the mid-70s. Chance of rain 40%. Monday night, mostly cloudy with a chance of showers. Lows around 60. Chance of rain 40%. Tuesday, partly sunny with a chance of showers. Highs in the mid-70s. Chance of rain 40%. The Mansfield, Ohio Climate Summary for yesterday, September 15, 2026. Yesterday's high temperature was 84 degrees. The normal high is 76. Yesterday's low temperature was 51 degrees. The normal low is 54. No precipitation fell yesterday, which leaves the monthly total at 1.45 inches. This is 0.23 inches below the normal amount of 1.68 inches for September. The total precipitation for the year still stands at 30.89 inches, which is 0.59 inches below normal. No snow fell yesterday, which brings the monthly total to 0.0 inches. The total snowfall since July 1st still stands at 0.0 inches. There were no heating degree days yesterday. This leaves the monthly total at 6. The yearly total since July 1st is 13. There were 3 cooling degree days yesterday. This brings the monthly total to 115. The yearly total since January 1st is 797. The normal high temperature for today is 75 degrees, and the normal low is 54. The record high for today is 95, which last occurred in 1927, and the record low is 36, which occurred in 1923. Sunrise today is at 7:12 a.m. and sunset is at 7:37 p.m. The current time is 7:33 a.m. Eastern Daylight Time. 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On the latest weather map, a cold front will push through the today before stalling across the Ohio Valley through Thursday. High pressure builds overhead from the north on Friday. Another system will lift a warm front across the region on Saturday. The forecast for the Central Highlands. Today, a chance of showers with a slight chance of thunderstorms this morning, then showers likely with a chance of thunderstorms this afternoon. Highs in the mid-80s. Southeast winds around 5 miles per hour, becoming west this afternoon. Chance of rain 70%. Tonight, a chance of showers and thunderstorms in the evening, then showers likely with a slight chance of thunderstorms after midnight. Humid with lows in the upper 60s. Northeast winds around 5 miles per hour, becoming southeast around 5 miles per hour after midnight. Chance of rain 70%. Thursday, mostly cloudy in the morning, then becoming partly sunny. A slight chance of thunderstorms. Showers likely, mainly in the morning. Humid with highs in the lower 80s. West winds 5 to 10 miles per hour. Chance of rain 60%. Thursday night, mostly cloudy. Humid with lows in the lower 60s. North winds around 5 miles per hour. Friday, partly sunny in the morning, then clearing. Highs in the mid-70s. Northeast winds 5 to 10 miles per hour. Friday night, mostly clear. Lows in the mid-50s. At 7 a.m., weather reports for selected cities. At Mansfield Long Regional Airport, it was cloudy. The temperature was 72 degrees, the dew point 69, and the relative humidity 90%. The wind was west, at 7 miles an hour. The pressure was 30.29 inches and rising. Elsewhere across Ohio, at Marion, rain was falling, with a temperature of 71. It was mostly cloudy, with a temperature of 68 at 1.

70 at Toledo Express, 72 at Cleveland, and 67 at Akron-Canton Regional Airport. Under mostly cloudy skies, Youngstown reported 64, Cincinnati reported 76, and Columbus reported 70. It was cloudy, with a temperature of 71 at Dayton, and 71 at Findlay. Reports from nearby cities outside Ohio, rain was falling, with a temperature of 69 at Detroit, 68 at Buffalo, and 65 at Chicago. It was mostly cloudy, with a temperature of 64 at Pittsburgh, and 75 at Indianapolis. The current time is 7:36 a.m. Eastern Daylight Time. 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On the latest weather map, a cold front will push through the today before stalling across the Ohio Valley through Thursday. High pressure builds overhead from the north on Friday. Another system will lift a warm front across the region on Saturday. The forecast for the Central Highlands. Today, a chance of showers with a slight chance of thunderstorms this morning, then showers likely with a chance of thunderstorms this afternoon. Highs in the mid-80s. Southeast winds around 5 miles per hour, becoming west this afternoon. Chance of rain 70%. Tonight, a chance of showers and thunderstorms in the evening, then showers likely with a slight chance of thunderstorms after midnight. Humid with lows in the upper 60s. Northeast winds around 5 miles per hour, becoming southeast around 5 miles per hour after midnight. Chance of rain 70%. Thursday, mostly cloudy in the morning, then becoming partly sunny. A slight chance of thunderstorms. Showers likely, mainly in the morning. Humid with highs in the lower 80s. West winds 5 to 10 miles per hour. Chance of rain 60%. Thursday night, mostly cloudy. Humid with lows in the lower 60s. North winds around 5 miles per hour. Friday, partly sunny in the morning, then clearing. Highs in the mid 70s. Northeast winds 5 to 10 miles per hour. Friday night, mostly clear. Lows in the mid 50s. At 7 a.m., weather reports for selected cities. At Mansfield-Lawn Regional Airport, it was cloudy. The temperature was 72 degrees, the dew point 69, and the relative humidity 90%. The wind was west, at 7 miles an hour. The pressure was 30.29 inches and rising. Elsewhere across Ohio, at Marion, rain was falling, with a temperature of 71. It was mostly cloudy, with a temperature of 68 at Worcester, 70 at Toledo Express, 72 at Cleveland, and 67 at Akron-Canton Regional Airport. Under mostly cloudy skies, Youngstown reported 64, Cincinnati reported 76, and Columbus reported 70. It was cloudy, with a temperature of 71 at Dayton, and 71 at Findlay. Reports from nearby cities outside Ohio, rain was falling, with a temperature of 69 at Detroit, 68 at Buffalo, and 65 at Chicago. It was mostly cloudy, with a temperature of 64 at Pittsburgh, and 75 at Indianapolis. The current time is 7:39 a.m. Eastern Daylight Time. 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On the latest weather map, a cold front will push through the today before stalling across the Ohio Valley through Thursday. High pressure builds overhead from the north on Friday. Another system will lift a warm front across the region on Saturday. The forecast for the Central Highlands. Today, a chance of showers with a slight chance of thunderstorms this morning, then showers likely with a chance of thunderstorms this afternoon. Highs in the mid-80s. Southeast winds around 5 miles per hour, becoming west this afternoon. Chance of rain 70%. Tonight, a chance of showers and thunderstorms in the evening, then showers likely with a slight chance of thunderstorms after midnight. Humid with lows in the upper 60s. Northeast winds around 5 miles per hour, becoming southeast around 5 miles per hour after midnight.
chance of rain 70%. Thursday, mostly cloudy in the morning, then becoming partly sunny. A slight chance of thunderstorms. Showers likely, mainly in the morning. Humid with highs in the lower 80s. West winds 5 to 10 miles per hour. Chance of rain 60%. Thursday night, mostly cloudy. Humid with lows in the lower 60s. North winds around 5 miles per hour. Friday, partly sunny in the morning, then clearing. Highs in the mid-70s. Northeast winds 5 to 10 miles per hour. Friday night, mostly clear. Lows in the mid-50s. The extended forecast for the Central Highlands. Saturday, partly cloudy. A chance of showers in the afternoon. Highs in the upper 70s. Chance of rain 50%. Saturday night, a chance of thunderstorms. Showers. Lows in the mid-60s. Chance of rain 90%. Sunday, showers. Highs in the upper 70s. Chance of rain 90%. Sunday night, mostly cloudy with a chance of showers. Lows around 60. Chance of rain 50%. Monday, mostly cloudy with a chance of showers. Highs in the mid-70s. Chance of rain 40%. Monday night, mostly cloudy with a chance of showers. Lows around 60. Chance of rain 40%. Tuesday, partly sunny with a chance of showers. Highs in the mid-70s. Chance of rain 40%. At 7 a.m., weather reports for selected cities. At Mansfield Long Regional Airport, it was cloudy. The temperature was 72 degrees, the dew point 69, and the relative humidity 90%. The wind was west, at 7 miles an hour. The pressure was 30.29 inches and rising. Elsewhere across Ohio, at Marion, rain was falling, with a temperature of 71. It was mostly cloudy, with a temperature of 68 at Worcester, 70 at Toledo Express, 72 at Cleveland, and 67 at Akron-Canton Regional Airport. Under mostly cloudy skies, Youngstown reported 64, Cincinnati reported 76, and Columbus reported 70. It was cloudy, with a temperature of 71 at Dayton, and 71 at Findlay. Reports from nearby cities outside Ohio, rain was falling, with a temperature of 69 at Detroit, 68 at Buffalo, and 65 at Chicago. It was mostly cloudy, with a temperature of 64 at Pittsburgh, and 75 at Indianapolis. The current time is 7:43 a.m. Eastern Daylight Time. 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On the latest weather map, a cold front will push through the today before stalling across the Ohio Valley through Thursday. High pressure builds overhead from the north on Friday. Another system will lift a warm front across the region on Saturday. The forecast for the Central Highlands. Today, a chance of showers with a slight chance of thunderstorms this morning, then showers likely with a chance of thunderstorms this afternoon. Highs in the mid-80s. Southeast winds around 5 miles per hour, becoming west this afternoon. Chance of rain 70%. Tonight, a chance of showers and thunderstorms in the evening, then showers likely with a slight chance of thunderstorms after midnight. Humid with lows in the upper 60s. Northeast winds around 5 miles per hour, becoming southeast around 5 miles per hour after midnight. Chance of rain 70%. Thursday, mostly cloudy in the morning, then becoming partly sunny. A slight chance of thunderstorms. Showers likely, mainly in the morning. Humid with highs in the lower 80s. West winds 5 to 10 miles per hour. Chance of rain 60%. Thursday night, mostly cloudy. Humid with lows in the lower 60s. North winds around 5 miles per hour. Friday, partly sunny in the morning, then clearing. Highs in the mid-70s. Northeast winds 5 to 10 miles per hour. Friday night, mostly clear. Lows in the mid-50s. The Mansfield, Ohio climate summary for yesterday, September 15, 2026. Yesterday's high temperature was 84 degrees.
The normal high is 76. Yesterday's low temperature was 51 degrees. The normal low is 54. No precipitation fell yesterday, which leaves the monthly total at 1.45 inches. This is 0.23 inches below the normal amount of 1.68 inches for September. The total precipitation for the year still stands at 30.89 inches, which is 0.59 inches below normal. No snow fell yesterday, which brings the monthly total to 0.0 inches. The total snowfall since July 1st still stands at 0.0 inches. There were no heating degree days yesterday. This leaves the monthly total at 6. The yearly total since July 1st is 13. There were 3 cooling degree days yesterday. This brings the monthly total to 115. The yearly total since January 1st is 797. The normal high temperature for today is 75 degrees, and the normal low is 54. The record high for today is 95, which last occurred in 1927, and the record low is 36, which occurred in 1923. Sunrise today is at 7:12 a.m. and sunset is at 7:37 p.m. At 7 a.m., weather reports for selected cities. At Mansfield Lawn Regional Airport, it was cloudy. The temperature was 72 degrees, the dew point 69, and the relative humidity 90%. The wind was west, at 7 miles an hour. The pressure was 30.29 inches and rising. Elsewhere across Ohio, at Marion, rain was falling, with a temperature of 71. It was mostly cloudy, with a temperature of 68 at Wooster, 70 at Toledo Express, 72 at Cleveland, and 67 at Akron-Canton Regional Airport. Under mostly cloudy skies, Youngstown reported 64, Cincinnati reported 76, and Columbus reported 70. It was cloudy, with a temperature of 71 at Dayton, and 71 at Findlay. Reports from nearby cities outside Ohio, rain was falling, with a temperature of 69 at Detroit, 68 at Buffalo, and 65 at Chicago. It was mostly cloudy, with a temperature of 64 at Pittsburgh, and 75 at Indianapolis. The current time is 7:47 a.m. Eastern Daylight Time. 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On the latest weather map, a cold front will push through the today before stalling across the Ohio Valley through Thursday. High pressure builds overhead from the north on Friday. Another system will lift a warm front across the region on Saturday. The forecast for the Central Highlands. Today, a chance of showers with a slight chance of thunderstorms this morning, then showers likely with a chance of thunderstorms this afternoon. Highs in the mid-80s. Southeast winds around 5 miles per hour, becoming west this afternoon. Chance of rain 70%. Tonight, a chance of showers and thunderstorms in the evening, then showers likely with a slight chance of thunderstorms after midnight. Humid with lows in the upper 60s. Northeast winds around 5 miles per hour, becoming southeast around 5 miles per hour after midnight. Chance of rain 70%. Thursday, mostly cloudy in the morning, then becoming partly sunny. A slight chance of thunderstorms. Showers likely, mainly in the morning. Humid with highs in the lower 80s. West winds 5 to 10 miles per hour. Chance of rain 60%. Thursday night, mostly cloudy. Humid with lows in the lower 60s. North winds around 5 miles per hour. Friday, partly sunny in the morning, then clearing. Highs in the mid-70s. Northeast winds 5 to 10 miles per hour. Friday night, mostly clear. Lows in the mid-50s. At 7 a.m., weather reports for selected cities. At Mansfield Lawn Regional Airport, it was cloudy. The temperature was 72 degrees, the dew point 69, and the relative humidity 90%. The wind was west, at 7 miles an hour. The pressure was 30.29 inches and rising. Elsewhere across Ohio, at Marion, rain was falling, with a temperature of 71.
It was mostly cloudy, with a temperature of 68 at Worcester, 70 at Toledo Express, 72 at Cleveland, and 67 at Akron-Canton Regional Airport. Under mostly cloudy skies, Youngstown reported 64, Cincinnati reported 76, and Columbus reported 70. It was cloudy, with a temperature of 71 at Dayton, and 71 at Findlay. Reports from nearby cities outside Ohio, rain was falling, with a temperature of 69 at Detroit, 68 at Buffalo, and 65 at Chicago. It was mostly cloudy, with a temperature of 64 at Pittsburgh, and 75 at Indianapolis. The extended forecast for the Central Highlands. Saturday, partly cloudy. A chance of showers in the afternoon. Highs in the upper 70s. Chance of rain 50%. Saturday night, a chance of thunderstorms. Showers. Lows in the mid-60s. Chance of rain 90%. Sunday, showers. Highs in the upper 70s. Chance of rain 90%. Sunday night, mostly cloudy with a chance of showers. Lows around 60. Chance of rain 50%. Monday, mostly cloudy with a chance of showers. Highs in the mid-70s. Chance of rain 40%. Monday night, mostly cloudy with a chance of showers. Lows around 60. Chance of rain 40%. Tuesday, partly sunny with a chance of showers. Highs in the mid-70s. Chance of rain 40%. The current time is 7:52 a.m. Eastern Daylight Time. 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On the latest weather map, a cold front will push through the today before stalling across the Ohio Valley through Thursday. High pressure builds overhead from the north on Friday. Another system will lift a warm front across the region on Saturday. The forecast for the Central Highlands. Today, a chance of showers with a slight chance of thunderstorms this morning, then showers likely with a chance of thunderstorms this afternoon. Highs in the mid-80s. Southeast winds around 5 miles per hour, becoming west this afternoon. Chance of rain 70%. Tonight, a chance of showers and thunderstorms in the evening, then showers likely with a slight chance of thunderstorms after midnight. Humid with lows in the upper 60s. Northeast winds around 5 miles per hour, becoming southeast around 5 miles per hour after midnight. Chance of rain 70%. Thursday, mostly cloudy in the morning, then becoming partly sunny. A slight chance of thunderstorms. Showers likely, mainly in the morning. Humid with highs in the lower 80s. West winds 5 to 10 miles per hour. Chance of rain 60%. Thursday night, mostly cloudy. Humid with lows in the lower 60s. North winds around 5 miles per hour. Friday, partly sunny in the morning, then clearing. Highs in the mid-70s. Northeast winds 5 to 10 miles per hour. Friday night, mostly clear. Lows in the mid-50s. At 7 a.m., weather reports for selected cities. At Mansfield Long Regional Airport, it was cloudy. The temperature was 72 degrees, the dew point 69, and the relative humidity 90%. The wind was west, at 7 miles an hour. The pressure was 30.29 inches and rising. Elsewhere across Ohio, at Marion, rain was falling, with a temperature of 71. It was mostly cloudy, with a temperature of 68 at Worcester, 70 at Toledo Express, 72 at Cleveland, and 67 at Akron-Canton Regional Airport. Under mostly cloudy skies, Youngstown reported 64, Cincinnati reported 76, and Columbus reported 70. It was cloudy, with a temperature of 71 at Dayton, and 71 at Findlay. Reports from nearby cities outside Ohio, rain was falling, with a temperature of 69 at Detroit, 68 at Buffalo, and 65 at Chicago. It was mostly cloudy, with a temperature of 64 at Pittsburgh, and 75 at Indianapolis. The current time is 7:55 a.m. Eastern Daylight Time.
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On the latest weather map, a cold front will push through the today before stalling across the Ohio Valley through Thursday. High pressure builds overhead from the north on Friday. Another system will lift a warm front across the region on Saturday. The forecast for the Central Highlands. Today, a chance of showers with a slight chance of thunderstorms this morning, then showers likely with a chance of thunderstorms this afternoon. Highs in the mid-80s. Southeast winds around 5 miles per hour, becoming west this afternoon. Chance of rain 70%. Tonight, a chance of showers and thunderstorms in the evening, then showers likely with a slight chance of thunderstorms after midnight. Humid with lows in the upper 60s. Northeast winds around 5 miles per hour, becoming southeast around 5 miles per hour after midnight. Chance of rain 70%. Thursday, mostly cloudy in the morning, then becoming partly sunny. A slight chance of thunderstorms. Showers likely, mainly in the morning. Humid with highs in the lower 80s. West winds 5 to 10 miles per hour. Chance of rain 60%. Thursday night, mostly cloudy. Humid with lows in the lower 60s. North winds around 5 miles per hour. Friday, partly sunny in the morning, then clearing. Highs in the mid-70s. Northeast winds 5 to 10 miles per hour. Friday night, mostly clear. Lows in the mid-50s. At 7 a.m., weather reports for selected cities. At Mansfield Long Regional Airport, it was cloudy. The temperature was 72 degrees, the dew point 69, and the relative humidity 90%. The wind was west, at 7 miles an hour. The pressure was 30.29 inches and rising. Elsewhere across Ohio, at Marion, rain was falling, with a temperature of 71. It was mostly cloudy, with a temperature of 68 at Wooster, 70 at Toledo Express, 72 at Cleveland, and 67 at Akron-Canton Regional Airport. Under mostly cloudy skies, Youngstown reported 64, Cincinnati reported 76, and Columbus reported 70. It was cloudy, with a temperature of 71 at Dayton, and 71 at Findlay. Reports from nearby cities outside Ohio, rain was falling, with a temperature of 69 at Detroit, 68 at Buffalo, and 65 at Chicago. It was mostly cloudy, with a temperature of 64 at Pittsburgh, and 75 at Indianapolis. The current time is 7:58 a.m. Eastern Daylight Time. 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On the latest weather map, a cold front will push through the today before stalling across the Ohio Valley through Thursday. High pressure builds overhead from the north on Friday. Another system will lift a warm front across the region on Saturday. The forecast for the Central Highlands. Today, a chance of showers with a slight chance of thunderstorms this morning, then showers likely with a chance of thunderstorms this afternoon. Highs in the mid-80s. Southeast winds around 5 miles per hour, becoming west this afternoon. Chance of rain 70%. Tonight, a chance of showers and thunderstorms in the evening, then showers likely with a slight chance of thunderstorms after midnight. Humid with lows in the upper 60s. Northeast winds around 5 miles per hour, becoming southeast around 5 miles per hour after midnight. Chance of rain 70%. Thursday, mostly cloudy in the morning, then becoming partly sunny. A slight chance of thunderstorms. Showers likely, mainly in the morning. Humid with highs in the lower 80s. West winds 5 to 10 miles per hour. Chance of rain 60%. Thursday night, mostly cloudy. Humid with lows in the lower 60s. North winds around 5 miles per hour. Friday, partly sunny in the morning, then clearing. Highs in the mid-70s. Northeast winds 5 to 10 miles per hour. Friday night, mostly clear.
lows in the mid-50s. The Nearshore Marine Forecast. For the following marine location, the islands to Vermilion. Today, south winds 10 knots or less becoming northeast. Showers likely with a slight chance of thunderstorms early, then a chance of showers with a slight chance of thunderstorms late this morning. A slight chance of showers and thunderstorms this afternoon. Waves 1 foot or less. Tonight, northeast winds 10 knots or less becoming east. A chance of showers with a slight chance of thunderstorms in the evening, then a chance of showers and thunderstorms overnight. Waves 1 foot or less. Thursday, south winds 5 to 10 knots becoming north. A chance of showers in the morning. Waves 1 foot or less. Thursday night, north winds 5 to 15 knots. Mostly cloudy. Waves 1 to 3 feet. Winds and waves higher in and near thunderstorms. The water temperature off Toledo is 74 degrees, off Cleveland 73 degrees, and off Derry 73 degrees. The extended forecast for the Central Highlands. Saturday, partly cloudy. A chance of showers in the afternoon. Highs in the upper 70s. Chance of rain 50%. Saturday night, a chance of thunderstorms. Showers. Lows in the mid-60s. Chance of rain 90%. Sunday, showers. Highs in the upper 70s. Chance of rain 90%. Sunday night, mostly cloudy with a chance of showers. Lows around 60. Chance of rain 50%. Monday, mostly cloudy with a chance of showers. Highs in the mid-70s. Chance of rain 40%. Monday night, mostly cloudy with a chance of showers. Lows around 60. Chance of rain 40%. Tuesday, partly sunny with a chance of showers. Highs in the mid-70s. Chance of rain 40%. The Mansfield, Ohio climate summary for yesterday, September 15, 2026. Yesterday's high temperature was 84 degrees. The normal high is 76. Yesterday's low temperature was 51 degrees. The normal low is 54. No precipitation fell yesterday, which leaves the monthly total at 1.45 inches. This is 0.23 inches below the normal amount of 1.68 inches for September. The total precipitation for the year still stands at 30.89 inches, which is 0.59 inches below normal. No snow fell yesterday, which brings the monthly total to 0.0 inches. The total snowfall since July 1st still stands at 0.0 inches. There were no heating degree days yesterday. This leaves the monthly total at 6. The yearly total since July 1st is 13. There were 3 cooling degree days yesterday. This brings the monthly total to 115. The yearly total since January 1st is 797. The normal high temperature for today is 75 degrees, and the normal low is 54. The record high for today is 95, which last occurred in 1927, and the record low is 36, which occurred in 1923. Sunrise today is at 7:12 a.m. and sunset is at 7:37 p.m. At 7 a.m., weather reports for selected cities. At Mansfield Lawn Regional Airport, it was cloudy. The temperature was 72 degrees, the dew point 69, and the relative humidity 90%. The wind was west, at 7 miles an hour. The pressure was 30.29 inches and rising. Elsewhere across Ohio, at Marion, rain was falling, with a temperature of 71. It was mostly cloudy, with a temperature of 68 at Worcester, 70 at Toledo Express, 72 at Cleveland, and 67 at Akron-Canton Regional Airport. Under mostly cloudy skies, Youngstown reported 64, Cincinnati reported 76, and Columbus reported 70. It was cloudy, with a temperature of 71 at Dayton, and 71 at Findlay. Reports from nearby cities outside Ohio, rain was falling, with a temperature of 69 at Detroit, 68 at Buffalo, and 65 at Chicago. It was mostly cloudy, with a temperature of 64 at Pittsburgh, and 75 at Indianapolis. The current time is 8:04 a.m. Eastern Daylight Time. 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
We supply the latest available information for the Central Highlands over station WWG57 from Butler on a frequency of 162.450 MHz. On the latest weather map, a cold front will push through the today before stalling across the Ohio Valley through Thursday. High pressure builds overhead from the north on Friday. Another system will lift a warm front across the region on Saturday. The forecast for the Central Highlands. Today, a chance of showers with a slight chance of thunderstorms this morning, then showers likely with a chance of thunderstorms this afternoon. Highs in the mid-80s. Southeast winds around 5 miles per hour, becoming west this afternoon. Chance of rain 70%. Tonight, a chance of showers and thunderstorms in the evening, then showers likely with a slight chance of thunderstorms after midnight. Humid with lows in the upper 60s. Northeast winds around 5 miles per hour, becoming southeast around 5 miles per hour after midnight. Chance of rain 70%. Thursday, mostly cloudy in the morning, then becoming partly sunny. A slight chance of thunderstorms. Showers likely, mainly in the morning. Humid with highs in the lower 80s. West winds 5 to 10 miles per hour. Chance of rain 60%. Thursday night, mostly cloudy. Humid with lows in the lower 60s. North winds around 5 miles per hour. Friday, partly sunny in the morning, then clearing. Highs in the mid-70s. Northeast winds 5 to 10 miles per hour. Friday night, mostly clear. Lows in the mid-50s. At 8 a.m., weather reports for selected cities. At Mansfield Long Regional Airport, it was mostly cloudy. The temperature was 72 degrees, the dew point 69, and the relative humidity 90%. The wind was west, at 6 miles an hour. The pressure was 30.31 inches and rising. Elsewhere across Ohio, rain was falling, with a temperature of 70 at Wooster, 70 at Marion, and 72 at Dayton. It was mostly cloudy, with a temperature of 72 at Cleveland, 69 at Akron-Canton Regional Airport, and 66 at Youngstown. Under mostly cloudy skies, Cincinnati reported 77, Findlay reported 71, and Columbus reported 72. At Toledo Express, it was cloudy, with a temperature of 71. Reports from nearby cities outside Ohio, skies ranged from mostly cloudy to cloudy. It was 65 at Pittsburgh, 69 at Detroit, 68 at Buffalo, 75 at Indianapolis, and 65 at Chicago. The current time is 8:08 a.m. Eastern Daylight Time. 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On the latest weather map, a cold front will push through the today before stalling across the Ohio Valley through Thursday. High pressure builds overhead from the north on Friday. Another system will lift a warm front across the region on Saturday. The forecast for the Central Highlands. Today, a chance of showers with a slight chance of thunderstorms this morning, then showers likely with a chance of thunderstorms this afternoon. Highs in the mid-80s. Southeast winds around 5 miles per hour, becoming west this afternoon. Chance of rain 70%. Tonight, a chance of showers and thunderstorms in the evening, then showers likely with a slight chance of thunderstorms after midnight. Humid with lows in the upper 60s. Northeast winds around 5 miles per hour, becoming southeast around 5 miles per hour after midnight. Chance of rain 70%. Thursday, mostly cloudy in the morning, then becoming partly sunny. A slight chance of thunderstorms. Showers likely, mainly in the morning. Humid with highs in the lower 80s. West winds 5 to 10 miles per hour. Chance of rain 60%. Thursday night, mostly cloudy. Humid with lows in the lower 60s. North winds around 5 miles per hour. Friday, partly sunny in the morning, then clearing. Highs in the mid-70s. Northeast winds 5 to 10 miles per hour. Friday night, mostly clear. Lows in the mid-50s. The extended forecast for the Central Highlands. Saturday, partly cloudy.
a chance of showers in the afternoon. Highs in the upper 70s. Chance of rain 50%. Saturday night, a chance of thunderstorms. Showers. Lows in the mid-60s. Chance of rain 90%. Sunday, showers. Highs in the upper 70s. Chance of rain 90%. Sunday night, mostly cloudy with a chance of showers. Lows around 60. Chance of rain 50%. Monday, mostly cloudy with a chance of showers. Highs in the mid-70s. Chance of rain 40%. Monday night, mostly cloudy with a chance of showers. Lows around 60. Chance of rain 40%. Tuesday, partly sunny with a chance of showers. Highs in the mid-70s. Chance of rain 40%. At 8 a.m., weather reports for selected cities. At Mansfield Long Regional Airport, it was mostly cloudy. The temperature was 72 degrees, the dew point 69, and the relative humidity 90%. The wind was west, at 6 miles an hour. The pressure was 30.31 inches and rising. Elsewhere across Ohio, rain was falling, with a temperature of 70 at Wooster, 70 at Marion, and 72 at Dayton. It was mostly cloudy, with a temperature of 72 at Cleveland, 69 at Akron-Canton Regional Airport, and 66 at Youngstown. Under mostly cloudy skies, Cincinnati reported 77, Findlay reported 71, and Columbus reported 72. At Toledo Express, it was cloudy, with a temperature of 71. Reports from nearby cities outside Ohio, skies ranged from mostly cloudy to cloudy. It was 65 at Pittsburgh, 69 at Detroit, 68 at Buffalo, 75 at Indianapolis, and 65 at Chicago. The current time is 8:12 a.m. Eastern Daylight Time. 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On the latest weather map, a cold front will push through the today before stalling across the Ohio Valley through Thursday. High pressure builds overhead from the north on Friday. Another system will lift a warm front across the region on Saturday. The forecast for the Central Highlands. Today, a chance of showers with a slight chance of thunderstorms this morning, then showers likely with a chance of thunderstorms this afternoon. Highs in the mid-80s. Southeast winds around 5 miles per hour, becoming west this afternoon. Chance of rain 70%. Tonight, a chance of showers and thunderstorms in the evening, then showers likely with a slight chance of thunderstorms after midnight. Humid with lows in the upper 60s. Northeast winds around 5 miles per hour, becoming southeast around 5 miles per hour after midnight. Chance of rain 70%. Thursday, mostly cloudy in the morning, then becoming partly sunny. A slight chance of thunderstorms. Showers likely, mainly in the morning. Humid with highs in the lower 80s. West winds 5 to 10 miles per hour. Chance of rain 60%. Thursday night, mostly cloudy. Humid with lows in the lower 60s. North winds around 5 miles per hour. Friday, partly sunny in the morning, then clearing. Highs in the mid-70s. Northeast winds 5 to 10 miles per hour. Friday night, mostly clear. Lows in the mid-50s. At 8 a.m., weather reports for selected cities. At Mansfield Long Regional Airport, it was mostly cloudy. The temperature was 72 degrees, the dew point 69, and the relative humidity 90%. The wind was west, at 6 miles an hour. The pressure was 30.31 inches and rising. Elsewhere across Ohio, rain was falling, with a temperature of 70 at Wooster, 70 at Marion, and 72 at Dayton. It was mostly cloudy, with a temperature of 72 at Cleveland, 69 at Akron-Canton Regional Airport, and 66 at Youngstown. Under mostly cloudy skies, Cincinnati reported 77, Findlay reported 71, and Columbus reported 72. At Toledo Express, it was cloudy, with a temperature of 71. Reports from nearby cities outside Ohio, skies ranged from mostly cloudy to cloudy.
It was 65 at Pittsburgh, 69 at Detroit, 68 at Buffalo, 75 at Indianapolis, and 65 at Chicago. The Mansfield, Ohio climate summary for yesterday, September 15, 2026. Yesterday's high temperature was 84 degrees. The normal high is 76. Yesterday's low temperature was 51 degrees. The normal low is 54. No precipitation fell yesterday, which leaves the monthly total at 1.45 inches. This is 0.23 inches below the normal amount of 1.68 inches for September. The total precipitation for the year still stands at 30.89 inches, which is 0.59 inches below normal. No snow fell yesterday, which brings the monthly total to 0.0 inches. The total snowfall since July 1st still stands at 0.0 inches. There were no heating degree days yesterday. This leaves the monthly total at 6. The yearly total since July 1st is 13. There were 3 cooling degree days yesterday. This brings the monthly total to 115. The yearly total since January 1st is 797. The normal high temperature for today is 75 degrees, and the normal low is 54. The record high for today is 95, which last occurred in 1927, and the record low is 36, which occurred in 1923. Sunrise today is at 7:12 a.m. and sunset is at 7:37 p.m. The current time is 8:16 a.m. Eastern Daylight Time. 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On the latest weather map, a cold front will push through the today before stalling across the Ohio Valley through Thursday. High pressure builds overhead from the north on Friday. Another system will lift a warm front across the region on Saturday. The forecast for the Central Highlands. Today, a chance of showers with a slight chance of thunderstorms this morning, then showers likely with a chance of thunderstorms this afternoon. Highs in the mid-80s. Southeast winds around 5 miles per hour, becoming west this afternoon. Chance of rain 70%. Tonight, a chance of showers and thunderstorms in the evening, then showers likely with a slight chance of thunderstorms after midnight. Humid with lows in the upper 60s. Northeast winds around 5 miles per hour, becoming southeast around 5 miles per hour after midnight. Chance of rain 70%. Thursday, mostly cloudy in the morning, then becoming partly sunny. A slight chance of thunderstorms. Showers likely, mainly in the morning. Humid with highs in the lower 80s. West winds 5 to 10 miles per hour. Chance of rain 60%. Thursday night, mostly cloudy. Humid with lows in the lower 60s. North winds around 5 miles per hour. Friday, partly sunny in the morning, then clearing. Highs in the mid-70s. Northeast winds 5 to 10 miles per hour. Friday night, mostly clear. Lows in the mid-50s. At 8 a.m., weather reports for selected cities. At Mansfield-Lom Regional Airport, it was mostly cloudy. The temperature was 72 degrees. The dew point 69, and the relative humidity 90%. The wind was west, at 6 miles an hour. The pressure was 30.31 inches and rising. Elsewhere across Ohio, rain was falling, with a temperature of 70 at Wooster, 70 at Marion, and 72 at Dayton. It was mostly cloudy, with a temperature of 72 at Cleveland, 69 at Akron-Canton Regional Airport, and 66 at Youngstown. Under mostly cloudy skies, Cincinnati reported 77, Findlay reported 71, and Columbus reported 72. At Toledo Express, it was cloudy, with a temperature of 71. Reports from nearby cities outside Ohio, skies ranged from mostly cloudy to cloudy. It was 65 at Pittsburgh, 69 at Detroit, 68 at Buffalo, 75 at Indianapolis, and 65 at Chicago. The current time is 8:19 a.m. Eastern Daylight Time. 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
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The extended forecast for the Central Highlands. Saturday, partly cloudy. A chance of showers in the afternoon. Highs in the upper 70s. Chance of rain 50%. Saturday night, a chance of thunderstorms. Showers. Lows in the mid-60s. Chance of rain 90%. Sunday, showers. Highs in the upper 70s. Chance of rain 90%. Sunday night, mostly cloudy with a chance of showers. Lows around 60. Chance of rain 50%. Monday, mostly cloudy with a chance of showers. Highs in the mid-70s. Chance of rain 40%. Monday night, mostly cloudy with a chance of showers. Lows around 60. Chance of rain 40%. Tuesday, partly sunny with a chance of showers. Highs in the mid-70s. Chance of rain 40%. On the latest weather map, a cold front will push through the today before stalling across the Ohio Valley through Thursday. High pressure builds overhead from the north on Friday. Another system will lift a warm front across the region on Saturday. The forecast for the Central Highlands. Today, a chance of showers with a slight chance of thunderstorms this morning, then showers likely with a chance of thunderstorms this afternoon. Highs in the mid-80s. Southeast winds around 5 miles per hour, becoming west this afternoon. Chance of rain 70%. Tonight, a chance of showers and thunderstorms in the evening, then showers likely with a slight chance of thunderstorms after midnight. Humid with lows in the upper 60s. Northeast winds around 5 miles per hour, becoming southeast around 5 miles per hour after midnight. Chance of rain 70%. Thursday, mostly cloudy in the morning, then becoming partly sunny. A slight chance of thunderstorms. Showers likely, mainly in the morning. Humid with highs in the lower 80s. West winds 5 to 10 miles per hour. Chance of rain 60%. Thursday night, mostly cloudy. Humid with lows in the lower 60s. North winds around 5 miles per hour. Friday, partly sunny in the morning, then clearing. Highs in the mid-70s. Northeast winds 5 to 10 miles per hour. Friday night, mostly clear. Lows in the mid-50s. At 8 a.m., weather reports for selected cities. At Mansfield Long Regional Airport, it was mostly cloudy. The temperature was 72 degrees, the dew point 69, and the relative humidity 90%. The wind was west, at 6 miles an hour. The pressure was 30.31 inches and rising. Elsewhere across Ohio, rain was falling, with a temperature of 70 at Wooster, 70 at Marion, and 72 at Dayton. It was mostly cloudy, with a temperature of 72 at Cleveland, 69 at Akron-Canton Regional Airport, and 66 at Youngstown. Under mostly cloudy skies, Cincinnati reported 77, Findlay reported 71, and Columbus reported 72. At Toledo Express, it was cloudy, with a temperature of 71. Reports from nearby cities outside Ohio, skies ranged from mostly cloudy to cloudy. It was 65 at Pittsburgh, 69 at Detroit, 68 at Buffalo, 75 at Indianapolis, and 65 at Chicago. The current time is 8:23 a.m. Eastern Daylight Time. 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On the latest weather map, a cold front will push through the today before stalling across the Ohio Valley through Thursday. High pressure builds overhead from the north on Friday. Another system will lift a warm front across the region on Saturday. The forecast for the Central Highlands. Today, a chance of showers with a slight chance of thunderstorms this morning, then showers likely with a chance of thunderstorms this afternoon. Highs in the mid-80s. Southeast winds around 5 miles per hour, becoming west this afternoon. Chance of rain 70%. Tonight, a chance of showers and thunderstorms in the evening, then showers likely with a slight chance of thunderstorms after midnight.
humid with lows in the upper 60s. Northeast winds around 5 miles per hour, becoming southeast around 5 miles per hour after midnight. Chance of rain 70%. Thursday, mostly cloudy in the morning, then becoming partly sunny. A slight chance of thunderstorms. Showers likely, mainly in the morning. Humid with highs in the lower 80s. West winds 5 to 10 miles per hour. Chance of rain 60%. Thursday night, mostly cloudy. Humid with lows in the lower 60s. North winds around 5 miles per hour. Friday, partly sunny in the morning, then clearing. Highs in the mid-70s. Northeast winds 5 to 10 miles per hour. Friday night, mostly clear. Lows in the mid-50s. At 8 a.m., weather reports for selected cities. At Mansfield Lawn Regional Airport, it was mostly cloudy. The temperature was 72 degrees, the dew point 69, and the relative humidity 90%. The wind was west, at 6 miles an hour. The pressure was 30.31 inches and rising. Elsewhere across Ohio, rain was falling, with a temperature of 70 at Wooster, 70 at Marion, and 72 at Dayton. It was mostly cloudy, with a temperature of 72 at Cleveland, 69 at Akron-Canton Regional Airport, and 66 at Youngstown. Under mostly cloudy skies, Cincinnati reported 77, Findlay reported 71, and Columbus reported 72. At Toledo Express, it was cloudy, with a temperature of 71. Reports from nearby cities outside Ohio, skies ranged from mostly cloudy to cloudy. It was 65 at Pittsburgh, 69 at Detroit, 68 at Buffalo, 75 at Indianapolis, and 65 at Chicago. The current time is 8:27 a.m. Eastern Daylight Time. 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On the latest weather map, a cold front will push through the today before stalling across the Ohio Valley through Thursday. High pressure builds overhead from the north on Friday. Another system will lift a warm front across the region on Saturday. The forecast for the Central Highlands. Today, a chance of showers with a slight chance of thunderstorms this morning, then showers likely with a chance of thunderstorms this afternoon. Highs in the mid-80s. Southeast winds around 5 miles per hour, becoming west this afternoon. Chance of rain 70%. Tonight, a chance of showers and thunderstorms in the evening, then showers likely with a slight chance of thunderstorms after midnight. Humid with lows in the upper 60s. Northeast winds around 5 miles per hour, becoming southeast around 5 miles per hour after midnight. Chance of rain 70%. Thursday, mostly cloudy in the morning, then becoming partly sunny. A slight chance of thunderstorms. Showers likely, mainly in the morning. Humid with highs in the lower 80s. West winds 5 to 10 miles per hour. Chance of rain 60%. Thursday night, mostly cloudy. Humid with lows in the lower 60s. North winds around 5 miles per hour. Friday, partly sunny in the morning, then clearing. Highs in the mid-70s. Northeast winds 5 to 10 miles per hour. Friday night, mostly clear. Lows in the mid-50s. At 8 a.m., weather reports for selected cities. At Mansfield Lawn Regional Airport, it was mostly cloudy. The temperature was 72 degrees, the dew point 69, and the relative humidity 90%. The wind was west, at 6 miles an hour. The pressure was 30.31 inches and rising. Elsewhere across Ohio, rain was falling, with a temperature of 70 at Wooster, 70 at Marion, and 72 at Dayton. It was mostly cloudy, with a temperature of 72 at Cleveland, 69 at Akron-Canton Regional Airport, and 66 at Youngstown. Under mostly cloudy skies, Cincinnati reported 77, Findlay reported 71, and Columbus reported 72. At Toledo Express, it was cloudy, with a temperature of 71. Reports from nearby cities outside Ohio, skies ranged from mostly cloudy to cloudy. It was 65 at Pittsburgh, 69 at Detroit,
68 at Buffalo, 75 at Indianapolis, and 65 at Chicago. The extended forecast for the Central Highlands. Saturday, partly cloudy. A chance of showers in the afternoon. Highs in the upper 70s. Chance of rain 50%. Saturday night, a chance of thunderstorms. Showers. Lows in the mid-60s. Chance of rain.

Mansfield, Ohio climate summary for yesterday, September 15, 2026. Yesterday's high temperature was 84 degrees. The normal high is 76. Yesterday's low temperature was 51 degrees. The normal low is 54. No precipitation fell yesterday, which leaves the monthly total at 1.45 inches. This is 0.23 inches below the normal amount of 1.68 inches for September. The total precipitation for the year still stands at 30.89 inches, which is 0.59 inches below normal. No snow fell yesterday, which brings the monthly total to 0.0 inches. The total snowfall since July 1st still stands at 0.0 inches. There were no heating degree days yesterday. This leaves the monthly total at 6. The yearly total since July 1st is 13. There were 3 cooling degree days yesterday. This brings the monthly total to 115. The yearly total since January 1st is 797. The normal high temperature for today is 75 degrees, and the normal low is 54. The record high for today is 95, which last occurred in 1927, and the record low is 36, which occurred in 1923. Sunrise today is at 7:12 a.m. and sunset is at 7:37 p.m. The current time is 8:32 a.m. Eastern Daylight Time. 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On the latest weather map, a cold front will push through the today before stalling across the Ohio Valley through Thursday. High pressure builds overhead from the north on Friday. Another system will lift a warm front across the region on Saturday. The forecast for the Central Highlands. Today, a chance of showers with a slight chance of thunderstorms this morning, then showers likely with a chance of thunderstorms this afternoon. Highs in the mid-80s. Southeast winds around 5 miles per hour, becoming west this afternoon. Chance of rain 70%. Tonight, a chance of showers and thunderstorms in the evening, then showers likely with a slight chance of thunderstorms after midnight. Humid with lows in the upper 60s. Northeast winds around 5 miles per hour, becoming southeast around 5 miles per hour after midnight. Chance of rain 70%. Thursday, mostly cloudy in the morning, then becoming partly sunny. A slight chance of thunderstorms. Showers likely, mainly in the morning. Humid with highs in the lower 80s. West winds 5 to 10 miles per hour. Chance of rain 60%. Thursday night, mostly cloudy. Humid with lows in the lower 60s. North winds around 5 miles per hour. Friday, partly sunny in the morning, then clearing. Highs in the mid-70s. Northeast winds 5 to 10 miles per hour. Friday night, mostly clear. Lows in the mid-50s. At 8 a.m., weather reports for selected cities. At Mansfield-Lawn Regional Airport, it was mostly cloudy. The temperature was 72 degrees, the dew point 69, and the relative humidity 90%. The wind was west, at 6 miles an hour. The pressure was 30.31 inches and rising. Elsewhere across Ohio, rain was falling, with a temperature of 70 at Wooster, 70 at Marion, and 72 at Dayton. It was mostly cloudy, with a temperature of 72 at Cleveland, 69 at Akron-Canton Regional Airport, and 66 at Youngstown. Under mostly cloudy skies, Cincinnati reported 77, Findlay reported 71, and Columbus reported 72. At Toledo Express, it was cloudy, with a temperature of 71. Reports from nearby cities outside Ohio, skies ranged from mostly cloudy to cloudy. It was 65 at Pittsburgh, 69 at Detroit, 68 at Buffalo, 75 at Indianapolis, and 65 at Chicago. The current time is 8:35 a.m. Eastern Daylight Time. 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

On the latest weather map, a cold front will push through the today before stalling across the Ohio Valley through Thursday. High pressure builds overhead from the north on Friday. Another system will lift a warm front across the region on Saturday. The forecast for the Central Highlands. Today, a chance of showers with a slight chance of thunderstorms this morning, then showers likely with a chance of thunderstorms this afternoon. Highs in the mid-80s. Southeast winds around 5 miles per hour, becoming west this afternoon. Chance of rain 70%. Tonight, a chance of showers and thunderstorms in the evening, then showers likely with a slight chance of thunderstorms after midnight. Humid with lows in the upper 60s. Northeast winds around 5 miles per hour, becoming southeast around 5 miles per hour after midnight. Chance of rain 70%. Thursday, mostly cloudy in the morning, then becoming partly sunny. A slight chance of thunderstorms. Showers likely, mainly in the morning. Humid with highs in the lower 80s. West winds 5 to 10 miles per hour. Chance of rain 60%. Thursday night, mostly cloudy. Humid with lows in the lower 60s. North winds around 5 miles per hour. Friday, partly sunny in the morning, then clearing. Highs in the mid-70s. Northeast winds 5 to 10 miles per hour. Friday night, mostly clear. Lows in the mid-50s. At 8 a.m., weather reports for selected cities. At Mansfield Long Regional Airport, it was mostly cloudy. The temperature was 72 degrees, the dew point 69, and the relative humidity 90%. The wind was west, at 6 miles an hour. The pressure was 30.31 inches and rising. Elsewhere across Ohio, rain was falling, with a temperature of 70 at Wooster, 70 at Marion, and 72 at Dayton. It was mostly cloudy, with a temperature of 72 at Cleveland, 69 at Akron-Canton Regional Airport, and 66 at Youngstown. Under mostly cloudy skies, Cincinnati reported 77, Findlay reported 71, and Columbus reported 72. At Toledo Express, it was cloudy, with a temperature of 71. Reports from nearby cities outside Ohio, skies ranged from mostly cloudy to cloudy. It was 65 at Pittsburgh, 69 at Detroit, 68 at Buffalo, 75 at Indianapolis, and 65 at Chicago. The current time is 8:38 a.m. Eastern Daylight Time. 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On the latest weather map, a cold front will push through the today before stalling across the Ohio Valley through Thursday. High pressure builds overhead from the north on Friday. Another system will lift a warm front across the region on Saturday. The forecast for the Central Highlands. Today, a chance of showers with a slight chance of thunderstorms this morning, then showers likely with a chance of thunderstorms this afternoon. Highs in the mid-80s. Southeast winds around 5 miles per hour, becoming west this afternoon. Chance of rain 70%. Tonight, a chance of showers and thunderstorms in the evening, then showers likely with a slight chance of thunderstorms after midnight. Humid with lows in the upper 60s. Northeast winds around 5 miles per hour, becoming southeast around 5 miles per hour after midnight. Chance of rain 70%. Thursday, mostly cloudy in the morning, then becoming partly sunny. A slight chance of thunderstorms. Showers likely, mainly in the morning. Humid with highs in the lower 80s. West winds 5 to 10 miles per hour. Chance of rain 60%. Thursday night, mostly cloudy. Humid with lows in the lower 60s. North winds around 5 miles per hour. Friday, partly sunny in the morning, then clearing. Highs in the mid-70s. Northeast winds 5 to 10 miles per hour. Friday night, mostly clear. Lows in the mid-50s. The extended forecast for the Central Highlands. Saturday, partly cloudy. A chance of showers in the afternoon. Highs in the upper 70s. Chance of rain 50%.
Saturday night, a chance of thunderstorms. Showers. Lows in the mid-60s. Chance of rain 90%. Sunday, showers. Highs in the upper 70s. Chance of rain 90%. Sunday night, mostly cloudy with a chance of showers. Lows around 60. Chance of rain 50%. Monday, mostly cloudy with a chance of showers. Highs in the mid-70s. Chance of rain 40%. Monday night, mostly cloudy with a chance of showers. Lows around 60. Chance of rain 40%. Tuesday, partly sunny with a chance of showers. Highs in the mid-70s. Chance of rain 40%. The current time is 8:41 a.m. Eastern Daylight Time. 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On the latest weather map, a cold front will push through the today before stalling across the Ohio Valley through Thursday. High pressure builds overhead from the north on Friday. Another system will lift a warm front across the region on Saturday. The forecast for the Central Highlands. Today, a chance of showers with a slight chance of thunderstorms this morning, then showers likely with a chance of thunderstorms this afternoon. Highs in the mid-80s. Southeast winds around 5 miles per hour, becoming west this afternoon. Chance of rain 70%. Tonight, a chance of showers and thunderstorms in the evening, then showers likely with a slight chance of thunderstorms after midnight. Humid with lows in the upper 60s. Northeast winds around 5 miles per hour, becoming southeast around 5 miles per hour after midnight. Chance of rain 70%. Thursday, mostly cloudy in the morning, then becoming partly sunny. A slight chance of thunderstorms. Showers likely, mainly in the morning. Humid with highs in the lower 80s. West winds 5 to 10 miles per hour. Chance of rain 60%. Thursday night, mostly cloudy. Humid with lows in the lower 60s. North winds around 5 miles per hour. Friday, partly sunny in the morning, then clearing. Highs in the mid-70s. Northeast winds 5 to 10 miles per hour. Friday night, mostly clear. Lows in the mid-50s. At 8 a.m., weather reports for selected cities. At Mansfield-Long Regional Airport, it was mostly cloudy. The temperature was 72 degrees, the dew point 69, and the relative humidity 90%. The wind was west, at 6 miles an hour. The pressure was 30.31 inches and rising. Elsewhere across Ohio, rain was falling, with a temperature of 70 at Wooster, 70 at Marion, and 72 at Dayton. It was mostly cloudy, with a temperature of 72 at Cleveland, 69 at Akron-Canton Regional Airport, and 66 at Youngstown. Under mostly cloudy skies, Cincinnati reported 77, Findlay reported 71, and Columbus reported 72. At Toledo Express, it was cloudy, with a temperature of 71. Reports from nearby cities outside Ohio, skies ranged from mostly cloudy to cloudy. It was 65 at Pittsburgh, 69 at Detroit, 68 at Buffalo, 75 at Indianapolis, and 65 at Chicago. The Mansfield, Ohio climate summary for yesterday, September 15, 2026. Yesterday's high temperature was 84 degrees. The normal high is 76. Yesterday's low temperature was 51 degrees. The normal low is 54. No precipitation fell yesterday, which leaves the monthly total at 1.45 inches. This is 0.23 inches below the normal amount of 1.68 inches for September. The total precipitation for the year still stands at 30.89 inches, which is 0.59 inches below normal. No snow fell yesterday, which brings the monthly total to 0.0 inches. The total snowfall since July 1st still stands at 0.0 inches. There were no heating degree days yesterday. This leaves the monthly total at 6. The yearly total since July 1st is 13. There were 3 cooling degree days yesterday. This brings the monthly total to 115. The yearly total since January 1st is 797.
The normal high temperature for today is 75 degrees, and the normal low is 54. The record high for today is 95, which last occurred in 1927, and the record low is 36, which occurred in 1923. Sunrise today is at 7:12 a.m. and sunset is at 7:37 p.m. The current time is 8:46 a.m. Eastern Daylight Time. 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On the latest weather map, a cold front will push through the today before stalling across the Ohio Valley through Thursday. High pressure builds overhead from the north on Friday. Another system will lift a warm front across the region on Saturday. The forecast for the Central Highlands. Today, a chance of showers with a slight chance of thunderstorms this morning, then showers likely with a chance of thunderstorms this afternoon. Highs in the mid-80s. Southeast winds around 5 miles per hour, becoming west this afternoon. Chance of rain 70%. Tonight, a chance of showers and thunderstorms in the evening, then showers likely with a slight chance of thunderstorms after midnight. Humid with lows in the upper 60s. Northeast winds around 5 miles per hour, becoming southeast around 5 miles per hour after midnight. Chance of rain 70%. Thursday, mostly cloudy in the morning, then becoming partly sunny. A slight chance of thunderstorms. Showers likely, mainly in the morning. Humid with highs in the lower 80s. West winds 5 to 10 miles per hour. Chance of rain 60%. Thursday night, mostly cloudy. Humid with lows in the lower 60s. North winds around 5 miles per hour. Friday, partly sunny in the morning, then clearing. Highs in the mid-70s. Northeast winds 5 to 10 miles per hour. Friday night, mostly clear. Lows in the mid-50s. The extended forecast for the Central Highlands. Saturday, partly cloudy. A chance of showers in the afternoon. Highs in the upper 70s. Chance of rain 50%. Saturday night, a chance of thunderstorms. Showers. Lows in the mid-60s. Chance of rain 90%. Sunday, showers. Highs in the upper 70s. Chance of rain 90%. Sunday night, mostly cloudy with a chance of showers. Lows around 60. Chance of rain 50%. Monday, mostly cloudy with a chance of showers. Highs in the mid-70s. Chance of rain 40%. Monday night, mostly cloudy with a chance of showers. Lows around 60. Chance of rain 40%. Tuesday, partly sunny with a chance of showers. Highs in the mid-70s. Chance of rain 40%. At 8 a.m., weather reports for selected cities. At Mansfield Long Regional Airport, it was mostly cloudy. The temperature was 72 degrees, the dew point 69, and the relative humidity 90%. The wind was west, at 6 miles an hour. The pressure was 30.31 inches and rising. Elsewhere across Ohio, rain was falling, with a temperature of 70 at Wooster, 70 at Marion, and 72 at Dayton. It was mostly cloudy, with a temperature of 72 at Cleveland, 69 at Akron-Canton Regional Airport, and 66 at Youngstown. Under mostly cloudy skies, Cincinnati reported 77, Findlay reported 71, and Columbus reported 72. At Toledo Express, it was cloudy, with a temperature of 71. Reports from nearby cities outside Ohio, skies ranged from mostly cloudy to cloudy. It was 65 at Pittsburgh, 69 at Detroit, 68 at Buffalo, 75 at Indianapolis, and 65 at Chicago. The extended forecast for the Central Highlands. Saturday, partly cloudy. A chance of showers in the afternoon. Highs in the upper 70s. Chance of rain 50%. Saturday night, a chance of thunderstorms. Showers. Lows in the mid-60s. Chance of rain 90%. Sunday, showers. Highs in the upper 70s.
chance of rain 90%. Sunday night, mostly cloudy with a chance of showers. Lows around 60. Chance of rain 50%. Monday, mostly cloudy with a chance of showers. Highs in the mid-70s. Chance of rain 40%. Monday night, mostly cloudy with a chance of showers. Lows around 60. Chance of rain 40%. Tuesday, partly sunny with a chance of showers. Highs in the mid-70s. Chance of rain 40%. The current time is 8:51 a.m. Eastern Daylight Time. 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On the latest weather map, a cold front will push through the today before stalling across the Ohio Valley through Thursday. High pressure builds overhead from the north on Friday. Another system will lift a warm front across the region on Saturday. The forecast for the Central Highlands. Today, a chance of showers with a slight chance of thunderstorms this morning, then showers likely with a chance of thunderstorms this afternoon. Highs in the mid-80s. Southeast winds around 5 miles per hour, becoming west this afternoon. Chance of rain 70%. Tonight, a chance of showers and thunderstorms in the evening, then showers likely with a slight chance of thunderstorms after midnight. Humid with lows in the upper 60s. Northeast winds around 5 miles per hour, becoming southeast around 5 miles per hour after midnight. Chance of rain 70%. Thursday, mostly cloudy in the morning, then becoming partly sunny. A slight chance of thunderstorms. Showers likely, mainly in the morning. Humid with highs in the lower 80s. West winds 5 to 10 miles per hour. Chance of rain 60%. Thursday night, mostly cloudy. Humid with lows in the lower 60s. North winds around 5 miles per hour. Friday, partly sunny in the morning, then clearing. Highs in the mid-70s. Northeast winds 5 to 10 miles per hour. Friday night, mostly clear. Lows in the mid-50s. At 8 a.m., weather reports for selected cities. At Mansfield-Lom Regional Airport, it was mostly cloudy. The temperature was 72 degrees, the dew point 69, and the relative humidity 90%. The wind was west, at 6 miles an hour. The pressure was 30.31 inches and rising. Elsewhere across Ohio, rain was falling, with a temperature of 70 at Wooster, 70 at Marion, and 72 at Dayton. It was mostly cloudy, with a temperature of 72 at Cleveland, 69 at Akron-Canton Regional Airport, and 66 at Youngstown. Under mostly cloudy skies, Cincinnati reported 77, Findlay reported 71, and Columbus reported 72. At Toledo Express, it was cloudy, with a temperature of 71. Reports from nearby cities outside Ohio, skies ranged from mostly cloudy to cloudy. It was 65 at Pittsburgh, 69 at Detroit, 68 at Buffalo, 75 at Indianapolis, and 65 at Chicago. The current time is 8:54 a.m. Eastern Daylight Time. 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On the latest weather map, a cold front will push through the today before stalling across the Ohio Valley through Thursday. High pressure builds overhead from the north on Friday. Another system will lift a warm front across the region on Saturday. The forecast for the Central Highlands. Today, a chance of showers with a slight chance of thunderstorms this morning, then showers likely with a chance of thunderstorms this afternoon. Highs in the mid-80s. Southeast winds around 5 miles per hour, becoming west this afternoon. Chance of rain 70%. Tonight, a chance of showers and thunderstorms in the evening, then showers likely with a slight chance of thunderstorms after midnight. Humid with lows in the upper 60s. Northeast winds around 5 miles per hour, becoming southeast around 5 miles per hour after midnight. Chance of rain 70%. Thursday,
mostly cloudy in the morning, then becoming partly sunny. A slight chance of thunderstorms. Showers likely, mainly in the morning. Humid with highs in the lower 80s. West winds 5 to 10 miles per hour. Chance of rain 60%. Thursday night, mostly cloudy. Humid with lows in the lower 60s. North winds around 5 miles per hour. Friday, partly sunny in the morning, then clearing. Highs in the mid-70s. Northeast winds 5 to 10 miles per hour. Friday night, mostly clear. Lows in the mid-50s. At 8 a.m., weather reports for selected cities. At Mansfield Lawn Regional Airport, it was mostly cloudy. The temperature was 72 degrees, the dew point 69, and the relative humidity 90%. The wind was west, at 6 miles an hour. The pressure was 30.31 inches and rising. Elsewhere across Ohio, rain was falling, with a temperature of 70 at Wooster, 70 at Marion, and 72 at Dayton. It was mostly cloudy, with a temperature of 72 at Cleveland, 69 at Akron-Canton Regional Airport, and 66 at Youngstown. Under mostly cloudy skies, Cincinnati reported 77, Findlay reported 71, and Columbus reported 72. At Toledo Express, it was cloudy, with a temperature of 71. Reports from nearby cities outside Ohio, skies ranged from mostly cloudy to cloudy. It was 65 at Pittsburgh, 69 at Detroit, 68 at Buffalo, 75 at Indianapolis, and 65 at Chicago. The current time is 8:57 a.m. Eastern Daylight Time. 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On the latest weather map, a cold front will push through the today before stalling across the Ohio Valley through Thursday. High pressure builds overhead from the north on Friday. Another system will lift a warm front across the region on Saturday. The forecast for the Central Highlands. Today, a chance of showers with a slight chance of thunderstorms this morning, then showers likely with a chance of thunderstorms this afternoon. Highs in the mid-80s. Southeast winds around 5 miles per hour, becoming west this afternoon. Chance of rain 70%. Tonight, a chance of showers and thunderstorms in the evening, then showers likely with a slight chance of thunderstorms after midnight. Humid with lows in the upper 60s. Northeast winds around 5 miles per hour, becoming southeast around 5 miles per hour after midnight. Chance of rain 70%. Thursday, mostly cloudy in the morning, then becoming partly sunny. A slight chance of thunderstorms. Showers likely, mainly in the morning. Humid with highs in the lower 80s. West winds 5 to 10 miles per hour. Chance of rain 60%. Thursday night, mostly cloudy. Humid with lows in the lower 60s. North winds around 5 miles per hour. Friday, partly sunny in the morning, then clearing. Highs in the mid-70s. Northeast winds 5 to 10 miles per hour. Friday night, mostly clear. Lows in the mid-50s. At 8 a.m., weather reports for selected cities. At Mansfield Lawn Regional Airport, it was mostly cloudy. The temperature was 72 degrees, the dew point 69, and the relative humidity 90%. The wind was west, at 6 miles an hour. The pressure was 30.31 inches and rising. Elsewhere across Ohio, rain was falling, with a temperature of 70 at Wooster, 70 at Marion, and 72 at Dayton. It was mostly cloudy, with a temperature of 72 at Cleveland, 69 at Akron-Canton Regional Airport, and 66 at Youngstown. Under mostly cloudy skies, Cincinnati reported 77, Findlay reported 71, and Columbus reported 72. At Toledo Express, it was cloudy, with a temperature of 71. Reports from nearby cities outside Ohio, skies ranged from mostly cloudy to cloudy. It was 65 at Pittsburgh, 69 at Detroit, 68 at Buffalo, 75 at Indianapolis, and 65 at Chicago. The Nearshore Marine Forecast. 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Today,
South winds 10 knots or less becoming northeast. Showers likely with a slight chance of thunderstorms early, then a chance of showers with a slight chance of thunderstorms late this morning. A slight chance of showers and thunderstorms this afternoon. Waves 1 foot or less. Tonight, northeast winds 10 knots or less becoming east. A chance of showers with a slight chance of thunderstorms in the evening, then a chance of showers and thunderstorms overnight. Waves 1 foot or less. Thursday, south winds 5 to 10 knots becoming north. A chance of showers in the morning. Waves 1 foot or less. Thursday night, north winds 5 to 15 knots. Mostly cloudy. Waves 1 to 3 feet. Winds and waves higher in and near thunderstorms. The water temperature off Toledo is 74 degrees, off Cleveland 73 degrees, and off Derry 73 degrees. The extended forecast for the Central Highlands. Saturday, partly cloudy. A chance of showers in the afternoon. Highs in the upper 70s. Chance of rain 50%. Saturday night, a chance of thunderstorms. Showers. Lows in the mid-60s. Chance of rain 90%. Sunday, showers. Highs in the upper 70s. Chance of rain 90%. Sunday night, mostly cloudy with a chance of showers. Lows around 60. Chance of rain 50%. Monday, mostly cloudy with a chance of showers. Highs in the mid-70s. Chance of rain 40%. Monday night, mostly cloudy with a chance of showers. Lows around 60. Chance of rain 40%. Tuesday, partly sunny with a chance of showers. Highs in the mid-70s. Chance of rain 40%. The Mansfield, Ohio climate summary for yesterday, September 15, 2026. Yesterday's high temperature was 84 degrees. The normal high is 76. Yesterday's low temperature was 51 degrees. The normal low is 54. No precipitation fell yesterday, which leaves the monthly total at 1.45 inches. This is 0.23 inches below the normal amount of 1.68 inches for September. The total precipitation for the year still stands at 30.89 inches, which is 0.59 inches below normal. No snow fell yesterday, which brings the monthly total to 0.0 inches. The total snowfall since July 1st still stands at 0.0 inches. There were no heating degree days yesterday. This leaves the monthly total at 6. The yearly total since July 1st is 13. There were 3 cooling degree days yesterday. This brings the monthly total to 115. The yearly total since January 1st is 797. The normal high temperature for today is 75 degrees, and the normal low is 54. The record high for today is 95, which last occurred in 1927, and the record low is 36, which occurred in 1923. Sunrise today is at 7:12 a.m. and sunset is at 7:37 p.m. The current time is 9:04 a.m. Eastern Daylight Time. 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On the latest weather map, a cold front will push through the today before stalling across the Ohio Valley through Thursday. High pressure builds overhead from the north on Friday. Another system will lift a warm front across the region on Saturday. The forecast for the Central Highlands. Today, a chance of showers with a slight chance of thunderstorms this morning, then showers likely with a chance of thunderstorms this afternoon. Highs in the mid-80s. Southeast winds around 5 miles per hour, becoming west this afternoon. Chance of rain 70%. Tonight, a chance of showers and thunderstorms in the evening, then showers likely with a slight chance of thunderstorms after midnight. Humid with lows in the upper 60s. Northeast winds around 5 miles per hour, becoming southeast around 5 miles per hour after midnight. Chance of rain 70%. Thursday, mostly cloudy in the morning, then becoming partly sunny. A slight chance of thunderstorms. Showers likely, mainly in the morning. Humid with highs in the lower 80s.
West winds 5 to 10 miles per hour. Chance of rain 60%. Thursday night, mostly cloudy. Humid with lows in the lower 60s. North winds around 5 miles per hour. Friday, partly sunny in the morning, then clearing. Highs in the mid-70s. Northeast winds 5 to 10 miles per hour. Friday night, mostly clear. Lows in the mid-50s. The current time is 9:06 a.m. Eastern Daylight Time. 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On the latest weather map, a cold front will push through the today before stalling across the Ohio Valley through Thursday. High pressure builds overhead from the north on Friday. Another system will lift a warm front across the region on Saturday. The forecast for the Central Highlands. Today, a chance of showers with a slight chance of thunderstorms this morning, then showers likely with a chance of thunderstorms this afternoon. Highs in the mid-80s. Southeast winds around 5 miles per hour, becoming west this afternoon. Chance of rain 70%. Tonight, a chance of showers and thunderstorms in the evening, then showers likely with a slight chance of thunderstorms after midnight. Humid with lows in the upper 60s. Northeast winds around 5 miles per hour, becoming southeast around 5 miles per hour after midnight. Chance of rain 70%. Thursday, mostly cloudy in the morning, then becoming partly sunny. A slight chance of thunderstorms. Showers likely, mainly in the morning. Humid with highs in the lower 80s. West winds 5 to 10 miles per hour. Chance of rain 60%. Thursday night, mostly cloudy. Humid with lows in the lower 60s. North winds around 5 miles per hour. Friday, partly sunny in the morning, then clearing. Highs in the mid-70s. Northeast winds 5 to 10 miles per hour. Friday night, mostly clear. Lows in the mid-50s. At 9 a.m., weather reports for selected cities elsewhere across Ohio, reports from nearby cities outside Ohio. The current time is 9:08 a.m. Eastern Daylight Time. 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On the latest weather map, a cold front will push through the today before stalling across the Ohio Valley through Thursday. High pressure builds overhead from the north on Friday. Another system will lift a warm front across the region on Saturday. The forecast for the Central Highlands. Today, a chance of showers with a slight chance of thunderstorms this morning, then showers likely with a chance of thunderstorms this afternoon. Highs in the mid-80s. Southeast winds around 5 miles per hour, becoming west this afternoon. Chance of rain 70%. Tonight, a chance of showers and thunderstorms in the evening, then showers likely with a slight chance of thunderstorms after midnight. Humid with lows in the upper 60s. Northeast winds around 5 miles per hour, becoming southeast around 5 miles per hour after midnight. Chance of rain 70%. Thursday, mostly cloudy in the morning, then becoming partly sunny. A slight chance of thunderstorms. Showers likely, mainly in the morning. Humid with highs in the lower 80s. West winds 5 to 10 miles per hour. Chance of rain 60%. Thursday night, mostly cloudy. Humid with lows in the lower 60s. North winds around 5 miles per hour. Friday, partly sunny in the morning, then clearing. Highs in the mid-70s. Northeast winds 5 to 10 miles per hour. Friday night, mostly clear. Lows in the mid-50s. The extended forecast for the Central Highlands. Saturday, partly cloudy. A chance of showers in the afternoon. Highs in the upper 70s. Chance of rain 50%. Saturday night, a chance of thunderstorms. Showers. Lows in the mid-60s. Chance of rain 90%. Sunday, showers.
highs in the upper 70s. Chance of rain 90%. Sunday night, mostly cloudy with a chance of showers. Lows around 60. Chance of rain 50%. Monday, mostly cloudy with a chance of showers. Highs in the mid-70s. Chance of rain 40%. Monday night, mostly cloudy with a chance of showers. Lows around 60. Chance of rain 40%. Tuesday, partly sunny with a chance of showers. Highs in the mid-70s. Chance of rain 40%. At 9 a.m., weather reports for selected cities elsewhere across Ohio, reports from nearby cities outside Ohio. The current time is 9:11 a.m. Eastern Daylight Time. 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On the latest weather map, a cold front will push through the today before stalling across the Ohio Valley through Thursday. High pressure builds overhead from the north on Friday. Another system will lift a warm front across the region on Saturday. The forecast for the Central Highlands. Today, a chance of showers with a slight chance of thunderstorms this morning, then showers likely with a chance of thunderstorms this afternoon. Highs in the mid-80s. Southeast winds around 5 miles per hour, becoming west this afternoon. Chance of rain 70%. Tonight, a chance of showers and thunderstorms in the evening, then showers likely with a slight chance of thunderstorms after midnight. Humid with lows in the upper 60s. Northeast winds around 5 miles per hour, becoming southeast around 5 miles per hour after midnight. Chance of rain 70%. Thursday, mostly cloudy in the morning, then becoming partly sunny. A slight chance of thunderstorms. Showers likely, mainly in the morning. Humid with highs in the lower 80s. West winds 5 to 10 miles per hour. Chance of rain 60%. Thursday night, mostly cloudy. Humid with lows in the lower 60s. North winds around 5 miles per hour. Friday, partly sunny in the morning, then clearing. Highs in the mid-70s. Northeast winds 5 to 10 miles per hour. Friday night, mostly clear. Lows in the mid-50s. At 9 a.m., weather reports for selected cities elsewhere across Ohio, reports from nearby cities outside Ohio. At 9 a.m., weather reports for selected cities elsewhere across Ohio, reports from nearby cities outside Ohio. The current time is 9:14 a.m. Eastern Daylight Time. 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On the latest weather map, a cold front will push through the today before stalling across the Ohio Valley through Thursday. High pressure builds overhead from the north on Friday. Another system will lift a warm front across the region on Saturday. The forecast for the Central Highlands. Today, a chance of showers with a slight chance of thunderstorms this morning, then showers likely with a chance of thunderstorms this afternoon. Highs in the mid-80s. Southeast winds around 5 miles per hour, becoming west this afternoon. Chance of rain 70%. Tonight, a chance of showers and thunderstorms in the evening, then showers likely with a slight chance of thunderstorms after midnight. Humid with lows in the upper 60s. Northeast winds around 5 miles per hour, becoming southeast around 5 miles per hour after midnight. Chance of rain 70%. Thursday, mostly cloudy in the morning, then becoming partly sunny. A slight chance of thunderstorms. Showers likely, mainly in the morning. Humid with highs in the lower 80s. West winds 5 to 10 miles per hour. Chance of rain 60%. Thursday night, mostly cloudy. Humid with lows in the lower 60s. North winds around 5 miles per hour. Friday, partly sunny in the morning, then clearing. Highs in the mid-70s. Northeast winds 5 to 10 miles per hour. Friday night, mostly clear. Lows in the mid-50s.
The Mansfield, Ohio climate summary for yesterday, September 15, 2026. Yesterday's high temperature was 84 degrees. The normal high is 76. Yesterday's low temperature was 51 degrees. The normal low is 54. No precipitation fell yesterday, which leaves the monthly total at 1.45 inches. This is 0.23 inches below the normal amount of 1.68 inches for September. The total precipitation for the year still stands at 30.89 inches, which is 0.59 inches below normal. No snow fell yesterday, which brings the monthly total to 0.0 inches. The total snowfall since July 1st still stands at 0.0 inches. There were no heating degree days yesterday. This leaves the monthly total at 6. The yearly total since July 1st is 13. There were 3 cooling degree days yesterday. This brings the monthly total to 115. The yearly total since January 1st is 797. The normal high temperature for today is 75 degrees, and the normal low is 54. The record high for today is 95, which last occurred in 1927, and the record low is 36, which occurred in 1923. Sunrise today is at 7:12 a.m. and sunset is at 7:37 p.m. At 9 a.m., weather reports for selected cities elsewhere across Ohio, reports from nearby cities outside Ohio. The current time is 9:17 a.m. Eastern Daylight Time. 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On the latest weather map, a cold front will push through the today before stalling across the Ohio Valley through Thursday. High pressure builds overhead from the north on Friday. Another system will lift a warm front across the region on Saturday. The forecast for the Central Highlands. Today, a chance of showers with a slight chance of thunderstorms this morning, then showers likely with a chance of thunderstorms this afternoon. Highs in the mid-80s. Southeast winds around 5 miles per hour, becoming west this afternoon. Chance of rain 70%. Tonight, a chance of showers and thunderstorms in the evening, then showers likely with a slight chance of thunderstorms after midnight. Humid with lows in the upper 60s. Northeast winds around 5 miles per hour, becoming southeast around 5 miles per hour after midnight. Chance of rain 70%. Thursday, mostly cloudy in the morning, then becoming partly sunny. A slight chance of thunderstorms. Showers likely, mainly in the morning. Humid with highs in the lower 80s. West winds 5 to 10 miles per hour. Chance of rain 60%. Thursday night, mostly cloudy. Humid with lows in the lower 60s. North winds around 5 miles per hour. Friday, partly sunny in the morning, then clearing. Highs in the mid 70s. Northeast winds 5 to 10 miles per hour. Friday night, mostly clear. Lows in the mid 50s. At 9 a.m., weather reports for selected cities elsewhere across Ohio, reports from nearby cities outside Ohio. The current time is 9:19 a.m. Eastern Daylight Time. 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The extended forecast for the Central Highlands. Saturday, partly cloudy. A chance of showers in the afternoon. Highs in the upper 70s. Chance of rain 50%. Saturday night, a chance of thunderstorms. Showers. Lows in the mid-60s. Chance of rain 90%. Sunday, showers. Highs in the upper 70s. Chance of rain 90%. Sunday night, mostly cloudy with a chance of showers. Lows around 60. Chance of rain 50%. Monday, mostly cloudy with a chance of showers. Highs in the mid-70s. Chance of rain 40%. Monday night, mostly cloudy with a chance of showers. Lows around 60.
chance of rain 40%. Tuesday, partly sunny with a chance of showers. Highs in the mid-70s. Chance of rain 40%. On the latest weather map, a cold front will push through the today before stalling across the Ohio Valley through Thursday. High pressure builds overhead from the north on Friday. Another system will lift a warm front across the region on Saturday. The forecast for the Central Highlands. Today, a chance of showers with a slight chance of thunderstorms this morning, then showers likely with a chance of thunderstorms this afternoon. Highs in the mid-80s. Southeast winds around 5 miles per hour, becoming west this afternoon. Chance of rain 70%. Tonight, a chance of showers and thunderstorms in the evening, then showers likely with a slight chance of thunderstorms after midnight. Humid with lows in the upper 60s. Northeast winds around 5 miles per hour, becoming southeast around 5 miles per hour after midnight. Chance of rain 70%. Thursday, mostly cloudy in the morning, then becoming partly sunny. A slight chance of thunderstorms. Showers likely, mainly in the morning. Humid with highs in the lower 80s. West winds 5 to 10 miles per hour. Chance of rain 60%. Thursday night, mostly cloudy. Humid with lows in the lower 60s. North winds around 5 miles per hour. Friday, partly sunny in the morning, then clearing. Highs in the mid-70s. Northeast winds 5 to 10 miles per hour. Friday night, mostly clear. Lows in the mid-50s. At 9 a.m., weather reports for selected cities elsewhere across Ohio, reports from nearby cities outside Ohio. The Nearshore Marine Forecast. For the following marine location, the islands to Vermilion. West of today, northeast winds 10 knots or less. A chance of showers late this morning, then showers likely with a slight chance of thunderstorms early this afternoon. A chance of showers with a slight chance of thunderstorms late. Waves 1 foot or less. Tonight, northeast winds 10 knots or less becoming east. A chance of showers with a slight chance of thunderstorms in the evening, then showers likely with a slight chance of thunderstorms overnight. Waves 1 foot or less. Thursday, east winds 5 to 10 knots becoming north. A chance of showers in the morning. Waves 1 foot or less. Thursday night, northeast winds 10 knots or less increasing to 10 to 15 knots. Mostly cloudy. Waves 1 to 3 feet. Winds and waves higher in and near thunderstorms. The water temperature off Toledo is 74 degrees, off Cleveland 73 degrees, and off Derry 73 degrees. The current time is 9:24 a.m. Eastern Daylight Time. 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On the latest weather map, a cold front will push through the today before stalling across the Ohio Valley through Thursday. High pressure builds overhead from the north on Friday. Another system will lift a warm front across the region on Saturday. The forecast for the Central Highlands. Today, a chance of showers with a slight chance of thunderstorms this morning, then showers likely with a chance of thunderstorms this afternoon. Highs in the mid-80s. Southeast winds around 5 miles per hour, becoming west this afternoon. Chance of rain 70%. Tonight, a chance of showers and thunderstorms in the evening, then showers likely with a slight chance of thunderstorms after midnight. Humid with lows in the upper 60s. Northeast winds around 5 miles per hour, becoming southeast around 5 miles per hour after midnight. Chance of rain 70%. Thursday, mostly cloudy in the morning, then becoming partly sunny. A slight chance of thunderstorms. Showers likely, mainly in the morning. Humid with highs in the lower 80s. West winds 5 to 10 miles per hour. Chance of rain 60%. Thursday night, mostly cloudy. Humid with lows in the lower 60s. North winds around 5 miles per hour. Friday, partly sunny in the morning, then clearing. Highs in the mid-70s. Northeast winds 5 to 10 miles per hour. Friday night, mostly clear. Lows in the mid-50s.
at 9 a.m. Weather reports for selected cities elsewhere across Ohio. Reports from nearby cities outside Ohio. The current time is 9:26 a.m. Eastern Daylight Time. 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On the latest weather map, a cold front will push through today before stalling across the Ohio Valley through Thursday. High pressure builds overhead from the north on Friday. Another system will lift a warm front across the region on Saturday. The forecast for the Central Highlands. Today, a chance of showers with a slight chance of thunderstorms this morning, then showers likely with a chance of thunderstorms this afternoon. Highs in the mid-80s. Southeast winds around 5 miles per hour, becoming west this afternoon. Chance of rain 70%. Tonight, a chance of showers and thunderstorms in the evening, then showers likely with a slight chance of thunderstorms after midnight. Humid with lows in the upper 60s. Northeast winds around 5 miles per hour, becoming southeast around 5 miles per hour after midnight. Chance of rain 70%. Thursday, mostly cloudy in the morning, then becoming partly sunny. A slight chance of thunderstorms. Showers likely, mainly in the morning. Humid with highs in the lower 80s. West winds 5 to 10 miles per hour. Chance of rain 60%. Thursday night, mostly cloudy. Humid with lows in the lower 60s. North winds around 5 miles per hour. Friday, partly sunny in the morning, then clearing. Highs in the mid-70s. Northeast winds 5 to 10 miles per hour. Friday night, mostly clear. Lows in the mid-50s. At 9 a.m., weather reports for selected cities elsewhere across Ohio. Reports from nearby cities outside Ohio. The current time is 9:28 a.m. Eastern Daylight Time. 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On the latest weather map, a cold front will push through today before stalling across the Ohio Valley through Thursday. High pressure builds overhead from the north on Friday. Another system will lift a warm front across the region on Saturday. The forecast for the Central Highlands. Today, a chance of showers with a slight chance of thunderstorms this morning, then showers likely with a chance of thunderstorms this afternoon. Highs in the mid-80s. Southeast winds around 5 miles per hour, becoming west this afternoon. Chance of rain 70%. Tonight, a chance of showers and thunderstorms in the evening, then showers likely with a slight chance of thunderstorms after midnight. Humid with lows in the upper 60s. Northeast winds around 5 miles per hour, becoming southeast around 5 miles per hour after midnight. Chance of rain 70%. Thursday, mostly cloudy in the morning, then becoming partly sunny. A slight chance of thunderstorms. Showers likely, mainly in the morning. Humid with highs in the lower 80s. West winds 5 to 10 miles per hour. Chance of rain 60%. Thursday night, mostly cloudy. Humid with lows in the lower 60s. North winds around 5 miles per hour. Friday, partly sunny in the morning, then clearing. Highs in the mid-70s. Northeast winds 5 to 10 miles per hour. Friday night, mostly clear. Lows in the mid-50s. The extended forecast for the Central Highlands. Saturday, partly cloudy. A chance of showers in the afternoon. Highs in the upper 70s. Chance of rain 50%. Saturday night, a chance of thunderstorms. Showers. Lows in the mid-60s. Chance of rain 90%. Sunday, showers. Highs in the upper 70s. Chance of rain 90%. Sunday night, mostly cloudy with a chance of showers. Lows around 60. Chance of rain 50%. Monday, mostly cloudy with a chance of showers. Highs in the mid-70s. Chance of rain 40%.
Monday night, mostly

6.8 inches for September. The total precipitation for the year still stands at 30.89 inches, which is 0.59 inches below normal. No snow fell yesterday, which brings the monthly total to 0.0 inches. The total snowfall since July 1st still stands at 0.0 inches. There were no heating degree days yesterday. This leaves the monthly total at 6. The yearly total since July 1st is 13. There were 3 cooling degree days yesterday. This brings the monthly total to 115. The yearly total since January 1st is 797. The normal high temperature for today is 75 degrees, and the normal low is 54. The record high for today is 95, which last occurred in 1927, and the record low is 36, which occurred in 1923. Sunrise today is at 7:12 a.m.

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For the following marine location, the islands to Vermilion. Rest of today, northeast winds 10 knots or less. A chance of showers late this morning, then showers likely with a slight chance of thunderstorms early this afternoon. A chance of showers with a slight chance of thunderstorms late. Waves 1 foot or less. Tonight, northeast winds 10 knots or less becoming east. A chance of showers with a slight chance of thunderstorms in the evening, then showers likely with a slight chance of thunderstorms overnight. Waves 1 foot or less. Thursday, east winds 5 to 10 knots becoming north. A chance of showers in the morning. Waves 1 foot or less. Thursday night, northeast winds 10 knots or less increasing to 10 to 15 knots. Mostly cloudy. Waves 1 to 3 feet.
winds and waves higher in and near thunderstorms. The water temperature off Toledo is 74 degrees, off Cleveland 73 degrees, and off Erie 73 degrees. The extended forecast for the Central Highlands. Saturday, partly cloudy. A chance of showers in the afternoon. Highs in the upper 70s. Chance of rain 50%. Saturday night, a chance of thunderstorms. Showers. Lows in the mid-60s. Chance of rain 90%. Sunday, showers. Highs in the upper 70s. Chance of rain 90%. Sunday night, mostly cloudy with a chance of showers. Lows around 60. Chance of rain 50%. Monday, mostly cloudy with a chance of showers. Highs in the mid-70s. Chance of rain 40%. Monday night, mostly cloudy with a chance of showers. Lows around 60. Chance of rain 40%. Tuesday, partly sunny with a chance of showers. Highs in the mid-70s. Chance of rain 40%. The current time is 10:53 a.m. Eastern Daylight Time. 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On the latest weather map, a cold front will push through the today before stalling across the Ohio Valley through Thursday. High pressure builds overhead from the north on Friday. Another system will lift a warm front across the region on Saturday. The forecast for the Central Highlands. Today, a chance of showers with a slight chance of thunderstorms this morning, then showers likely with a chance of thunderstorms this afternoon. Highs in the mid-80s. Southeast winds around 5 miles per hour, becoming west this afternoon. Chance of rain 70%. Tonight, a chance of showers and thunderstorms in the evening, then showers likely with a slight chance of thunderstorms after midnight. Humid with lows in the upper 60s. Northeast winds around 5 miles per hour, becoming southeast around 5 miles per hour after midnight. Chance of rain 70%. Thursday, mostly cloudy in the morning, then becoming partly sunny. A slight chance of thunderstorms. Showers likely, mainly in the morning. Humid with highs in the lower 80s. West winds 5 to 10 miles per hour. Chance of rain 60%. Thursday night, mostly cloudy. Humid with lows in the lower 60s. North winds around 5 miles per hour. Friday, partly sunny in the morning, then clearing. Highs in the mid-70s. Northeast winds 5 to 10 miles per hour. Friday night, mostly clear. Lows in the mid-50s. The current time is 10:55 a.m. Eastern Daylight Time. 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On the latest weather map, a cold front will push through the today before stalling across the Ohio Valley through Thursday. High pressure builds overhead from the north on Friday. Another system will lift a warm front across the region on Saturday. The forecast for the Central Highlands. Today, a chance of showers with a slight chance of thunderstorms this morning, then showers likely with a chance of thunderstorms this afternoon. Highs in the mid-80s. Southeast winds around 5 miles per hour, becoming west this afternoon. Chance of rain 70%. Tonight, a chance of showers and thunderstorms in the evening, then showers likely with a slight chance of thunderstorms after midnight. Humid with lows in the upper 60s. Northeast winds around 5 miles per hour, becoming southeast around 5 miles per hour after midnight. Chance of rain 70%. Thursday, mostly cloudy in the morning, then becoming partly sunny. A slight chance of thunderstorms. Showers likely, mainly in the morning. Humid with highs in the lower 80s. West winds 5 to 10 miles per hour. Chance of rain 60%. Thursday night, mostly cloudy. Humid with lows in the lower 60s. North winds around 5 miles per hour. Friday, partly sunny in the morning,
then clearing. Highs in the mid-70s. Northeast winds 5 to 10 miles per hour. Friday night, mostly clear. Lows in the mid-50s. The current time is 10:57 a.m. Eastern Daylight Time. 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On the latest weather map, a cold front will push through the today before stalling across the Ohio Valley through Thursday. High pressure builds overhead from the north on Friday. Another system will lift a warm front across the region on Saturday. The forecast for the Central Highlands. Today, a chance of showers with a slight chance of thunderstorms this morning, then showers likely with a chance of thunderstorms this afternoon. Highs in the mid-80s. Southeast winds around 5 miles per hour, becoming west this afternoon. Chance of rain 70%. Tonight, a chance of showers and thunderstorms in the evening, then showers likely with a slight chance of thunderstorms after midnight. Humid with lows in the upper 60s. Northeast winds around 5 miles per hour, becoming southeast around 5 miles per hour after midnight. Chance of rain 70%. Thursday, mostly cloudy in the morning, then becoming partly sunny. A slight chance of thunderstorms. Showers likely, mainly in the morning. Humid with highs in the lower 80s. West winds 5 to 10 miles per hour. Chance of rain 60%. Thursday night, mostly cloudy. Humid with lows in the lower 60s. North winds around 5 miles per hour. Friday, partly sunny in the morning, then clearing. Highs in the mid-70s. Northeast winds 5 to 10 miles per hour. Friday night, mostly clear. Lows in the mid-50s. The current time is 10:59 a.m. Eastern Daylight Time. 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On the latest weather map, a cold front will push through the today before stalling across the Ohio Valley through Thursday. High pressure builds overhead from the north on Friday. Another system will lift a warm front across the region on Saturday. The Nearshore Marine Forecast. For the following marine location, the islands to Vermilion. Rest of today, northeast winds 10 knots or less. A chance of showers late this morning, then showers likely with a slight chance of thunderstorms early this afternoon. A chance of showers with a slight chance of thunderstorms late. Waves 1 foot or less. Tonight, northeast winds 10 knots or less becoming east. A chance of showers with a slight chance of thunderstorms in evening, then showers likely with a slight chance of thunderstorms overnight. Waves 1 foot or less. Thursday, east winds 5 to 10 knots becoming north. A chance of showers in the morning. Waves 1 foot or less. Thursday night, northeast winds 10 knots or less increasing to 10 to 15 knots. Mostly cloudy. Waves 1 to 3 feet. Winds and waves higher in and near thunderstorms. The water temperature off Toledo is 74 degrees, off Cleveland 73 degrees, and off Derry 73 degrees. The extended forecast for the Central Highlands. Saturday, partly cloudy. A chance of showers in the afternoon. Highs in the upper 70s. Chance of rain 50%. Saturday night, a chance of thunderstorms. Showers. Lows in the mid-60s. Chance of rain 90%. Sunday, showers. Highs in the upper 70s. Chance of rain 90%. Sunday night, mostly cloudy with a chance of showers. Lows around 60. Chance of rain 50%. Monday, mostly cloudy with a chance of showers. Highs in the mid-70s. Chance of rain 40%. Monday night, mostly cloudy with a chance of showers. Lows around 60. Chance of rain 40%. Tuesday, partly sunny with a chance of showers. Highs in the mid-70s. Chance of rain 40%.
the forecast for the Central Highlands. Today, a chance of showers with a slight chance of thunderstorms this morning, then showers likely with a chance of thunderstorms this afternoon. Highs in the mid-80s. Southeast winds around 5 miles per hour, becoming west this afternoon. Chance of rain 70%. Tonight, a chance of showers and thunderstorms in the evening, then showers likely with a slight chance of thunderstorms after midnight. Humid with lows in the upper 60s. Northeast winds around 5 miles per hour, becoming southeast around 5 miles per hour after midnight. Chance of rain 70%. Thursday, mostly cloudy in the morning, then becoming partly sunny. A slight chance of thunderstorms. Showers likely, mainly in the morning. Humid with highs in the lower 80s. West winds 5 to 10 miles per hour. Chance of rain 60%. Thursday night, mostly cloudy. Humid with lows in the lower 60s. North winds around 5 miles per hour. Friday, partly sunny in the morning, then clearing. Highs in the mid-70s. Northeast winds 5 to 10 miles per hour. Friday night, mostly clear. Lows in the mid-50s. The current time is 11:03 a.m. Eastern Daylight Time. 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On the latest weather map, a cold front will push through the today before stalling across the Ohio Valley through Thursday. High pressure builds overhead from the north on Friday. Another system will lift a warm front across the region on Saturday. The forecast for the Central Highlands. Today, a chance of showers with a slight chance of thunderstorms this morning, then showers likely with a chance of thunderstorms this afternoon. Highs in the mid-80s. Southeast winds around 5 miles per hour, becoming west this afternoon. Chance of rain 70%. Tonight, a chance of showers and thunderstorms in the evening, then showers likely with a slight chance of thunderstorms after midnight. Humid with lows in the upper 60s. Northeast winds around 5 miles per hour, becoming southeast around 5 miles per hour after midnight. Chance of rain 70%. Thursday, mostly cloudy in the morning, then becoming partly sunny. A slight chance of thunderstorms. Showers likely, mainly in the morning. Humid with highs in the lower 80s. West winds 5 to 10 miles per hour. Chance of rain 60%. Thursday night, mostly cloudy. Humid with lows in the lower 60s. North winds around 5 miles per hour. Friday, partly sunny in the morning, then clearing. Highs in the mid-70s. Northeast winds 5 to 10 miles per hour. Friday night, mostly clear. Lows in the mid-50s. At 11 a.m., weather reports for selected cities. At Mansfield-Lom Regional Airport, it was partly sunny. The temperature was 78 degrees, the dew point 69, and the relative humidity 73%. The wind was southwest, at 5 miles an hour. The pressure was 30.35 inches and rising. Elsewhere across Ohio, at Toledo Express, rain was falling, with a temperature of 72. It was partly sunny, with a temperature of 78 at Wooster, 84 at Marion, 79 at Akron-Canton Regional Airport, and 74 at Youngstown. Under partly sunny skies, Cincinnati reported 84, Dayton reported 80, Findlay reported 76, and Columbus reported 78. At Cleveland, it was cloudy, with a temperature of 76. Reports from nearby cities outside Ohio, at Buffalo, drizzle was falling, with a temperature of 70. At Pittsburgh, it was mostly sunny, with a temperature of 77. At Indianapolis, it was partly sunny, with a temperature of 83. It was cloudy, with a temperature of 70 at Detroit, and 69 at Chicago. The current time is 11:06 a.m. Eastern Daylight Time. 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
On the latest weather map, a cold front will push through the today before stalling across the Ohio Valley through Thursday. High pressure builds overhead from the north on Friday. Another system will lift the warm front across the region on Saturday. The forecast for the Central Highlands. Today, a chance of showers with a slight chance of thunderstorms this morning, then showers likely with a chance of thunderstorms this afternoon. Highs in the mid-80s. Southeast winds around 5 miles per hour, becoming west this afternoon. Chance of rain 70%. Tonight, a chance of showers and thunderstorms in the evening, then showers likely with a slight chance of thunderstorms after midnight. Humid with lows in the upper 60s. Northeast winds around 5 miles per hour, becoming southeast around 5 miles per hour after midnight. Chance of rain 70%. Thursday, mostly cloudy in the morning, then becoming partly sunny. A slight chance of thunderstorms. Showers likely, mainly in the morning. Humid with highs in the lower 80s. West winds 5 to 10 miles per hour. Chance of rain 60%. Thursday night, mostly cloudy. Humid with lows in the lower 60s. North winds around 5 miles per hour. Friday, partly sunny in the morning, then clearing. Highs in the mid-70s. Northeast winds 5 to 10 miles per hour. Friday night, mostly clear. Lows in the mid-50s. At 11 a.m., weather reports for selected cities. At Mansfield-Lawn Regional Airport, it was partly sunny. The temperature was 78 degrees, the dew point 69, and the relative humidity 73%. The wind was southwest, at 5 miles an hour. The pressure was 30.35 inches and rising. Elsewhere across Ohio, at Toledo Express, rain was falling, with a temperature of 72. It was partly sunny, with a temperature of 78 at Wooster, 84 at Marion, 79 at Akron-Canton Regional Airport, and 74 at Youngstown. Under partly sunny skies, Cincinnati reported 84, Dayton reported 80, Findlay reported 76, and Columbus reported 78. At Cleveland, it was cloudy, with a temperature of 76. Reports from nearby cities outside Ohio, at Buffalo, drizzle was falling, with a temperature of 70. At Pittsburgh, it was mostly sunny, with a temperature of 77. At Indianapolis, it was partly sunny, with a temperature of 83. It was cloudy, with a temperature of 70 at Detroit, and 69 at Chicago. The extended forecast for the Central Highlands. Saturday, partly cloudy. A chance of showers in the afternoon. Highs in the upper 70s. Chance of rain 50%. Saturday night, a chance of thunderstorms. Showers. Lows in the mid-60s. Chance of rain 90%. Sunday, showers. Highs in the upper 70s. Chance of rain 90%. Sunday night, mostly cloudy with a chance of showers. Lows around 60. Chance of rain 50%. Monday, mostly cloudy with a chance of showers. Highs in the mid-70s. Chance of rain 40%. Monday night, mostly cloudy with a chance of showers. Lows around 60. Chance of rain 40%. Tuesday, partly sunny with a chance of showers. Highs in the mid-70s. Chance of rain 40%. The current time is 11:11 a.m. Eastern Daylight Time. 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On the latest weather map, a cold front will push through the today before stalling across the Ohio Valley through Thursday. High pressure builds overhead from the north on Friday. Another system will lift a warm front across the region on Saturday. The forecast for the Central Highlands. Today, a chance of showers with a slight chance of thunderstorms this morning, then showers likely with a chance of thunderstorms this afternoon. Highs in the mid-80s. Southeast winds around 5 miles per hour, becoming west this afternoon. Chance of rain 70%. Tonight, a chance of showers and thunderstorms in the evening, then showers likely with a slight chance of thunderstorms after midnight. Humid with lows in the upper 60s.
northeast winds around 5 miles per hour, becoming southeast around 5 miles per hour after midnight. Chance of rain 70%. Thursday, mostly cloudy in the morning, then becoming partly sunny. A slight chance of thunderstorms. Showers likely, mainly in the morning. Humid with highs in the lower 80s. West winds 5 to 10 miles per hour. Chance of rain 60%. Thursday night, mostly cloudy. Humid with lows in the lower 60s. North winds around 5 miles per hour. Friday, partly sunny in the morning, then clearing. Highs in the mid-70s. Northeast winds 5 to 10 miles per hour. Friday night, mostly clear. Lows in the mid-50s. At 11 a.m., weather reports for selected cities. At Mansfield Long Regional Airport, it was partly sunny. The temperature was 78 degrees, the dew point 69, and the relative humidity 73%. The wind was southwest, at 5 miles an hour. The pressure was 30.35 inches and rising. Elsewhere across Ohio, at Toledo Express, rain was falling, with a temperature of 72. It was partly sunny, with a temperature of 78 at Wooster, 84 at Marion, 79 at Akron-Canton Regional Airport, and 74 at Youngstown. Under partly sunny skies, Cincinnati reported 84, Dayton reported 80, Findlay reported 76, and Columbus reported 78. At Cleveland, it was cloudy, with a temperature of 76. Reports from nearby cities outside Ohio, at Buffalo, drizzle was falling, with a temperature of 70. At Pittsburgh, it was mostly sunny, with a temperature of 77. At Indianapolis, it was partly sunny, with a temperature of 83. It was cloudy, with a temperature of 70 at Detroit, and 69 at Chicago. At 11 a.m., weather reports for selected cities. At Mansfield Long Regional Airport, it was partly sunny. The temperature was 78 degrees, the dew point 69, and the relative humidity 73%. The wind was southwest, at 5 miles an hour. The pressure was 30.35 inches and rising. Elsewhere across Ohio, at Toledo Express, rain was falling, with a temperature of 72. It was partly sunny, with a temperature of 78 at Wooster, 84 at Marion, 79 at Akron-Canton Regional Airport, and 74 at Youngstown. Under partly sunny skies, Cincinnati reported 84, Dayton reported 80, Findlay reported 76, and Columbus reported 78. At Cleveland, it was cloudy, with a temperature of 76. Reports from nearby cities outside Ohio, at Buffalo, drizzle was falling, with a temperature of 70. At Pittsburgh, it was mostly sunny, with a temperature of 77. At Indianapolis, it was partly sunny, with a temperature of 83. It was cloudy, with a temperature of 70 at Detroit, and 69 at Chicago. The current time is 11:15 a.m. Eastern Daylight Time. 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On the latest weather map, a cold front will push through the today before stalling across the Ohio Valley through Thursday. High pressure builds overhead from the north on Friday. Another system will lift a warm front across the region on Saturday. The forecast for the Central Highlands. Today, a chance of showers with a slight chance of thunderstorms this morning, then showers likely with a chance of thunderstorms this afternoon. Highs in the mid-80s. Southeast winds around 5 miles per hour, becoming west this afternoon. Chance of rain 70%. Tonight, a chance of showers and thunderstorms in the evening, then showers likely with a slight chance of thunderstorms after midnight. Humid with lows in the upper 60s. Northeast winds around 5 miles per hour, becoming southeast around 5 miles per hour after midnight. Chance of rain 70%. Thursday, mostly cloudy in the morning, then becoming partly sunny. A slight chance of thunderstorms. Showers likely, mainly in the morning. Humid with highs in the lower 80s. West winds 5 to 10 miles per hour. Chance of rain 60%. Thursday night, mostly cloudy. Humid with lows in the lower 60s.
North winds around 5 miles per hour. Friday, partly sunny in the morning, then clearing. Highs in the mid-70s. Northeast winds 5 to 10 miles per hour. Friday night, mostly clear. Lows in the mid-50s. At 11 a.m., weather reports for selected cities. At Mansfield-Lom Regional Airport, it was partly sunny. The temperature was 78 degrees, the dew point 69, and the relative humidity 73%. The wind was southwest, at 5 miles an hour. The pressure was 30.35 inches and rising. Elsewhere across Ohio, at Toledo Express, rain was falling, with a temperature of 72. It was partly sunny, with a temperature of 78 at Worcester, 84 at Marion, 79 at Akron-Canton Regional Airport, and 74 at Youngstown. Under partly sunny skies, Cincinnati reported 84, Dayton reported 80, Findlay reported 76, and Columbus reported 78. At Cleveland, it was cloudy, with a temperature of 76. Reports from nearby cities outside Ohio, at Buffalo, drizzle was falling, with a temperature of 70. At Pittsburgh, it was mostly sunny, with a temperature of 77. At Indianapolis, it was partly sunny, with a temperature of 83. It was cloudy, with a temperature of 70 at Detroit, and 69 at Chicago. The current time is 11:18 a.m. Eastern Daylight Time. 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On the latest weather map, a cold front will push through the today before stalling across the Ohio Valley through Thursday. High pressure builds overhead from the north on Friday. Another system will lift a warm front across the region on Saturday. The forecast for the Central Highlands. Today, a chance of showers with a slight chance of thunderstorms this morning, then showers likely with a chance of thunderstorms this afternoon. Highs in the mid-80s. Southeast winds around 5 miles per hour, becoming west this afternoon. Chance of rain 70%. Tonight, a chance of showers and thunderstorms in the evening, then showers likely with a slight chance of thunderstorms after midnight. Humid with lows in the upper 60s. Northeast winds around 5 miles per hour, becoming southeast around 5 miles per hour after midnight. Chance of rain 70%. Thursday, mostly cloudy in the morning, then becoming partly sunny. A slight chance of thunderstorms. Showers likely, mainly in the morning. Humid with highs in the lower 80s. West winds 5 to 10 miles per hour. Chance of rain 60%. Thursday night, mostly cloudy. Humid with lows in the lower 60s. North winds around 5 miles per hour. Friday, partly sunny in the morning, then clearing. Highs in the mid-70s. Northeast winds 5 to 10 miles per hour. Friday night, mostly clear. Lows in the mid-50s. The extended forecast for the Central Highlands. Saturday, partly cloudy. A chance of showers in the afternoon. Highs in the upper 70s. Chance of rain 50%. Saturday night, a chance of thunderstorms. Showers. Lows in the mid-60s. Chance of rain 90%. Sunday, showers. Highs in the upper 70s. Chance of rain 90%. Sunday night, mostly cloudy with a chance of showers. Lows around 60. Chance of rain 50%. Monday, mostly cloudy with a chance of showers. Highs in the mid-70s. Chance of rain 40%. Monday night, mostly cloudy with a chance of showers. Lows around 60. Chance of rain 40%. Tuesday, partly sunny with a chance of showers. Highs in the mid-70s. Chance of rain 40%. At 11 a.m., weather reports for selected cities. At Mansfield-Lom Regional Airport, it was partly sunny. The temperature was 78 degrees, the dew point 69, and the relative humidity 73%. The wind was southwest, at 5 miles an hour. The pressure was 30.35 inches and rising. Elsewhere across Ohio, at Toledo Express, rain was falling, with a temperature of 72.
It was partly sunny, with a temperature of 78 at Worcester, 84 at Marion, 79 at Akron-Canton Regional Airport, and 74 at Youngstown. Under partly sunny skies, Cincinnati reported 84, Dayton reported 80, Findlay reported 76, and Columbus reported 78. At Cleveland, it was cloudy, with a temperature of 76. Reports from nearby cities outside Ohio, at Buffalo, drizzle was falling, with a temperature of 70. At Pittsburgh, it was mostly sunny, with a temperature of 77. At Indianapolis, it was partly sunny, with a temperature of 83. It was cloudy, with a temperature of 70 at Detroit, and 69 at Chicago. The current time is 11:23 a.m. Eastern Daylight Time. 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We supply the latest available information for the Central Highlands over station WWG57 from Butler on a frequency of 162.450 MHz. On the latest weather map, a cold front will push through the today before stalling across the Ohio Valley through Thursday. High pressure builds overhead from the north on Friday. Another system will lift a warm front across the region on Saturday. The forecast for the Central Highlands. Today, a chance of showers with a slight chance of thunderstorms this morning, then showers likely with a chance of thunderstorms this afternoon. Highs in the mid-80s. Southeast winds around 5 miles per hour, becoming west this afternoon. Chance of rain 70%. Tonight, a chance of showers and thunderstorms in the evening, then showers likely with a slight chance of thunderstorms after midnight. Humid with lows in the upper 60s. Northeast winds around 5 miles per hour, becoming southeast around 5 miles per hour after midnight. Chance of rain 70%. Thursday, mostly cloudy in the morning, then becoming partly sunny. A slight chance of thunderstorms. Showers likely, mainly in the morning. Humid with highs in the lower 80s. West winds 5 to 10 miles per hour. Chance of rain 60%. Thursday night, mostly cloudy. Humid with lows in the lower 60s. North winds around 5 miles per hour. Friday, partly sunny in the morning, then clearing. Highs in the mid-70s. Northeast winds 5 to 10 miles per hour. Friday night, mostly clear. Lows in the mid-50s. At 11 a.m., weather reports for selected cities. At Mansfield-Lawn Regional Airport, it was partly sunny. The temperature was 78 degrees, the dew point 69, and the relative humidity 73%. The wind was southwest, at 5 miles an hour. The pressure was 30.35 inches and rising. Elsewhere across Ohio, at Toledo Express, rain was falling, with a temperature of 72. It was partly sunny, with a temperature of 78 at Worcester, 84 at Marion, 79 at Akron-Canton Regional Airport, and 74 at Youngstown. Under partly sunny skies, Cincinnati reported 84, Dayton reported 80, Findlay reported 76, and Columbus reported 78. At Cleveland, it was cloudy, with a temperature of 76. Reports from nearby cities outside Ohio, at Buffalo, drizzle was falling, with a temperature of 70. At Pittsburgh, it was mostly sunny, with a temperature of 77. At Indianapolis, it was partly sunny, with a temperature of 83. It was cloudy, with a temperature of 70 at Detroit, and 69 at Chicago. The current time is 11:26 a.m. Eastern Daylight Time. 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On the latest weather map, a cold front will push through the today before stalling across the Ohio Valley through Thursday. High pressure builds overhead from the north on Friday. Another system will lift a warm front across the region on Saturday. The forecast for the Central Highlands. Today, a chance of showers with a slight chance of thunderstorms this morning, then showers likely with a chance of thunderstorms this afternoon. Highs in the mid-80s. Southeast winds around 5 miles per hour, becoming west this afternoon. Chance of rain 70%.
Tonight, a chance of showers and thunderstorms in the evening, then showers likely with a slight chance of thunderstorms after midnight. Humid with lows in the upper 60s. Northeast winds around 5 miles per hour, becoming southeast around 5 miles per hour after midnight. Chance of rain 70%. Thursday, mostly cloudy in the morning, then becoming partly sunny. A slight chance of thunderstorms. Showers likely, mainly in the morning. Humid with highs in the lower 80s. West winds 5 to 10 miles per hour. Chance of rain 60%. Thursday night, mostly cloudy. Humid with lows in the lower 60s. North winds around 5 miles per hour. Friday, partly sunny in the morning, then clearing. Highs in the mid 70s. Northeast winds 5 to 10 miles per hour. Friday night, mostly clear. Lows in the mid 50s. At 11 a.m., weather reports for selected cities. At Mansfield Lawn Regional Airport, it was partly sunny. The temperature was 78 degrees, the dew point 69, and the relative humidity 73%. The wind was southwest, at 5 miles an hour. The pressure was 30.35 inches and rising. Elsewhere across Ohio, at Toledo Express, rain was falling, with a temperature of 72. It was partly sunny, with a temperature of 78 at Worcester, 84 at Marion, 79 at Akron-Canton Regional Airport, and 74 at Youngstown. Under partly sunny skies, Cincinnati reported 84, Dayton reported 80, Findlay reported 76, and Columbus reported 78. At Cleveland, it was cloudy, with a temperature of 76. Reports from nearby cities outside Ohio, at Buffalo, drizzle was falling, with a temperature of 70. At Pittsburgh, it was mostly sunny, with a temperature of 77. At Indianapolis, it was partly sunny, with a temperature of 83. It was cloudy, with a temperature of 70 at Detroit, and 69 at Chicago. The current time is 11:29 a.m. Eastern Daylight Time. 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We supply the latest available information for the Central Highlands over station WWG57 from Butler on a frequency of 162.450 MHz. On the latest weather map, a cold front will push through the today before stalling across the Ohio Valley through Thursday. High pressure builds overhead from the north on Friday. Another system will lift a warm front across the region on Saturday. The extended forecast for the Central Highlands. Saturday, partly cloudy. A chance of showers in the afternoon. Highs in the upper 70s. Chance of rain 50%. Saturday night, a chance of thunderstorms. Showers. Lows in the mid 60s. Chance of rain 90%. Sunday, showers. Highs in the upper 70s. Chance of rain 90%. Sunday night, mostly cloudy with a chance of showers. Lows around 60. Chance of rain 50%. Monday, mostly cloudy with a chance of showers. Highs in the mid 70s. Chance of rain 40%. Monday night, mostly cloudy with a chance of showers. Lows around 60. Chance of rain 40%. Tuesday, partly sunny with a chance of showers. Highs in the mid 70s. Chance of rain 40%. The forecast for the Central Highlands. Today, a chance of showers with a slight chance of thunderstorms this morning, then showers likely with a chance of thunderstorms this afternoon. Highs in the mid 80s. Southeast winds around 5 miles per hour, becoming west this afternoon. Chance of rain 70%. Tonight, a chance of showers and thunderstorms in the evening, then showers likely with a slight chance of thunderstorms after midnight. Humid with lows in the upper 60s. Northeast winds around 5 miles per hour, becoming southeast around 5 miles per hour after midnight. Chance of rain 70%. Thursday, mostly cloudy in the morning, then becoming partly sunny. A slight chance of thunderstorms. Showers likely, mainly in the morning. Humid with highs in the lower 80s. West winds 5 to 10 miles per hour. Chance of rain 60%. Thursday night, mostly cloudy. Humid with lows in the lower 60s. North winds around 5 miles per hour.
Friday, partly sunny in the morning, then clearing. Highs in the mid-70s. Northeast winds 5 to 10 miles per hour. Friday night, mostly clear. Lows in the mid-50s.

under partly sunny skies. Cincinnati reported 84, Dayton reported 80, Findlay reported 76, and Columbus reported 78. At Cleveland, it was cloudy, with a temperature of 76. Reports from nearby cities outside Ohio, at Buffalo, drizzle was falling, with a temperature of 70. At Pittsburgh, it was mostly sunny, with a temperature of 77. At Indianapolis, it was partly sunny, with a temperature of 83. It was cloudy, with a temperature of 70 at Detroit, and 69 at Chicago. The current time is 11:33 a.m. Eastern Daylight Time. 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We supply the latest available information for the Central Highlands over station WWG 57 from Butler on a frequency of 162.450 MHz. On the latest weather map, a cold front will push through the today before stalling across the Ohio Valley through Thursday. High pressure builds overhead from the north on Friday. Another system will lift a warm front across the region on Saturday. The forecast for the Central Highlands. Today, a chance of showers with a slight chance of thunderstorms this morning, then showers likely with a chance of thunderstorms this afternoon. Highs in the mid-80s. Southeast winds around 5 miles per hour, becoming west this afternoon. Chance of rain 70%. Tonight, a chance of showers and thunderstorms in the evening, then showers likely with a slight chance of thunderstorms after midnight. Humid with lows in the upper 60s. Northeast winds around 5 miles per hour, becoming southeast around 5 miles per hour after midnight. Chance of rain 70%. Thursday, mostly cloudy in the morning, then becoming partly sunny. A slight chance of thunderstorms. Showers likely, mainly in the morning. Humid with highs in the lower 80s. West winds 5 to 10 miles per hour. Chance of rain 60%. Thursday night, mostly cloudy. Humid with lows in the lower 60s. North winds around 5 miles per hour. Friday, partly sunny in the morning, then clearing. Highs in the mid-70s. Northeast winds 5 to 10 miles per hour. Friday night, mostly clear. Lows in the mid-50s. At 11 a.m., weather reports for selected cities. At Mansfield-Lawn Regional Airport, it was partly sunny. The temperature was 78 degrees. The dew point 69, and the relative humidity 73%. The wind was southwest, at 5 miles an hour. The pressure was 30.35 inches and rising. Elsewhere across Ohio, at Toledo Express, rain was falling, with a temperature of 72. It was partly sunny, with a temperature of 78 at Worcester, 84 at Marion, 79 at Akron-Canton Regional Airport, and 74 at Youngstown. Under partly sunny skies, Cincinnati reported 84, Dayton reported 80, Findlay reported 76, and Columbus reported 78. At Cleveland, it was cloudy, with a temperature of 76. Reports from nearby cities outside Ohio, at Buffalo, drizzle was falling, with a temperature of 70. At Pittsburgh, it was mostly sunny, with a temperature of 77. At Indianapolis, it was partly sunny, with a temperature of 83. It was cloudy, with a temperature of 70 at Detroit, and 69 at Chicago. The current time is 11:36 a.m. Eastern Daylight Time. 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We supply the latest available information for the Central Highlands over station WWG 57 from Butler on a frequency of 162.450 MHz. On the latest weather map, a cold front will push through the today before stalling across the Ohio Valley through Thursday. High pressure builds overhead from the north on Friday. Another system will lift a warm front across the region on Saturday. The forecast for the Central Highlands. Today, a chance of showers with a slight chance of thunderstorms this morning, then showers likely with a chance of thunderstorms this afternoon. Highs in the mid-80s. Southeast winds around 5 miles per hour, becoming west this afternoon. Chance of rain 70%. Tonight, a chance of showers and thunderstorms in the evening, then showers likely with a slight chance of thunderstorms after midnight. Humid with lows in the upper 60s. Northeast wind

around 5 miles per hour, becoming southeast around 5 miles per hour after midnight. Chance of rain 70%. Thursday, mostly cloudy in the morning, then becoming partly sunny. A slight chance of thunderstorms. Showers likely, mainly in the morning. Humid with highs in the lower 80s. West winds 5 to 10 miles per hour. Chance of rain 60%. Thursday night, mostly cloudy. Humid with lows in the lower 60s. North winds around 5 miles per hour. Friday, partly sunny in the morning, then clearing. Highs in the mid-70s. Northeast winds 5 to 10 miles per hour. Friday night, mostly clear. Lows in the mid-50s. At 11 a.m., weather reports for selected cities. At Mansfield Long Regional Airport, it was partly sunny. The temperature was 78 degrees, the dew point 69, and the relative humidity 73%. The wind was southwest, at 5 miles an hour. The pressure was 30.35 inches and rising. Elsewhere across Ohio, at Toledo Express, rain was falling, with a temperature of 72. It was partly sunny, with a temperature of 78 at Wooster, 84 at Marion, 79 at Akron-Canton Regional Airport, and 74 at Youngstown. Under partly sunny skies, Cincinnati reported 84, Dayton reported 80, Findlay reported 76, and Columbus reported 78. At Cleveland, it was cloudy, with a temperature of 76. Reports from nearby cities outside Ohio, at Buffalo, drizzle was falling, with a temperature of 70. At Pittsburgh, it was mostly sunny, with a temperature of 77. At Indianapolis, it was partly sunny, with a temperature of 83. It was cloudy, with a temperature of 70 at Detroit, and 69 at Chicago. The extended forecast for the Central Highlands. Saturday, partly cloudy. A chance of showers in the afternoon. Highs in the upper 70s. Chance of rain 50%. Saturday night, a chance of thunderstorms. Showers. Lows in the mid-60s. Chance of rain 90%. Sunday, showers. Highs in the upper 70s. Chance of rain 90%. Sunday night, mostly cloudy with a chance of showers. Lows around 60. Chance of rain 50%. Monday, mostly cloudy with a chance of showers. Highs in the mid-70s. Chance of rain 40%. Monday night, mostly cloudy with a chance of showers. Lows around 60. Chance of rain 40%. Tuesday, partly sunny with a chance of showers. Highs in the mid-70s. Chance of rain 40%. The current time is 11:41 a.m. Eastern Daylight Time. 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On the latest weather map, a cold front will push through the today before stalling across the Ohio Valley through Thursday. High pressure builds overhead from the north on Friday. Another system will lift a warm front across the region on Saturday. The forecast for the Central Highlands. Today, a chance of showers with a slight chance of thunderstorms this morning, then showers likely with a chance of thunderstorms this afternoon. Highs in the mid-80s. Southeast winds around 5 miles per hour, becoming west this afternoon. Chance of rain 70%. Tonight, a chance of showers and thunderstorms in the evening, then showers likely with a slight chance of thunderstorms after midnight. Humid with lows in the upper 60s. Northeast winds around 5 miles per hour, becoming southeast around 5 miles per hour after midnight. Chance of rain 70%. Thursday, mostly cloudy in the morning, then becoming partly sunny. A slight chance of thunderstorms. Showers likely, mainly in the morning. Humid with highs in the lower 80s. West winds 5 to 10 miles per hour. Chance of rain 60%. Thursday night, mostly cloudy. Humid with lows in the lower 60s. North winds around 5 miles per hour. Friday, partly sunny in the morning, then clearing. Highs in the mid-70s. Northeast winds 5 to 10 miles per hour. Friday night, mostly clear.
lows in the mid-50s. At 11 a.m., weather reports for selected cities. At Mansfield-Lom Regional Airport, it was partly sunny. The temperature was 78 degrees, the dew point 69, and the relative humidity 73%. The wind was southwest, at 5 miles an hour. The pressure was 30.35 inches and rising. Elsewhere across Ohio, at Toledo Express, rain was falling, with a temperature of 72. It was partly sunny, with a temperature of 78 at Worcester, 84 at Marion, 79 at Akron-Canton Regional Airport, and 74 at Youngstown. Under partly sunny skies, Cincinnati reported 84, Dayton reported 80, Findlay reported 76, and Columbus reported 78. At Cleveland, it was cloudy, with a temperature of 76. Reports from nearby cities outside Ohio, at Buffalo, drizzle was falling, with a temperature of 70. At Pittsburgh, it was mostly sunny, with a temperature of 77. At Indianapolis, it was partly sunny, with a temperature of 83. It was cloudy, with a temperature of 70 at Detroit, and 69 at Chicago. The current time is 11:44 a.m. Eastern Daylight Time. 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On the latest weather map, a cold front will push through the today before stalling across the Ohio Valley through Thursday. High pressure builds overhead from the north on Friday. Another system will lift a warm front across the region on Saturday. The forecast for the Central Highlands. Today, a chance of showers with a slight chance of thunderstorms this morning, then showers likely with a chance of thunderstorms this afternoon. Highs in the mid-80s. Southeast winds around 5 miles per hour, becoming west this afternoon. Chance of rain 70%. Tonight, a chance of showers and thunderstorms in the evening, then showers likely with a slight chance of thunderstorms after midnight. Humid with lows in the upper 60s. Northeast winds around 5 miles per hour, becoming southeast around 5 miles per hour after midnight. Chance of rain 70%. Thursday, mostly cloudy in the morning, then becoming partly sunny. A slight chance of thunderstorms. Showers likely, mainly in the morning. Humid with highs in the lower 80s. West winds 5 to 10 miles per hour. Chance of rain 60%. Thursday night, mostly cloudy. Humid with lows in the lower 60s. North winds around 5 miles per hour. Friday, partly sunny in the morning, then clearing. Highs in the mid-70s. Northeast winds 5 to 10 miles per hour. Friday night, mostly clear. Lows in the mid-50s. At 11 a.m., weather reports for selected cities. At Mansfield-Lom Regional Airport, it was partly sunny. The temperature was 78 degrees. The dew point 69, and the relative humidity 73%. The wind was southwest, at 5 miles an hour. The pressure was 30.35 inches and rising. Elsewhere across Ohio, at Toledo Express, rain was falling, with a temperature of 72. It was partly sunny, with a temperature of 78 at Worcester, 84 at Marion, 79 at Akron-Canton Regional Airport, and 74 at Youngstown. Under partly sunny skies, Cincinnati reported 84, Dayton reported 80, Findlay reported 76, and Columbus reported 78. At Cleveland, it was cloudy, with a temperature of 76. Reports from nearby cities outside Ohio, at Buffalo, drizzle was falling, with a temperature of 70. At Pittsburgh, it was mostly sunny, with a temperature of 77. At Indianapolis, it was partly sunny, with a temperature of 83. It was cloudy, with a temperature of 70 at Detroit, and 69 at Chicago. The current time is 11:47 a.m. Eastern Daylight Time. 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On the latest weather map, a cold front will push through the today before stalling across the Ohio Valley through Thursday.
High pressure builds overhead from the north on Friday. Another system will lift a warm front across the region on Saturday. The forecast for the Central Highlands. Today, a chance of showers with a slight chance of thunderstorms this morning, then showers likely with a chance of thunderstorms this afternoon. Highs in the mid-80s. Southeast winds around 5 miles per hour, becoming west this afternoon. Chance of rain 70%. Tonight, a chance of showers and thunderstorms in the evening, then showers likely with a slight chance of thunderstorms after midnight. Humid with lows in the upper 60s. Northeast winds around 5 miles per hour, becoming southeast around 5 miles per hour after midnight. Chance of rain 70%. Thursday, mostly cloudy in the morning, then becoming partly sunny. A slight chance of thunderstorms. Showers likely, mainly in the morning. Humid with highs in the lower 80s. West winds 5 to 10 miles per hour. Chance of rain 60%. Thursday night, mostly cloudy. Humid with lows in the lower 60s. North winds around 5 miles per hour. Friday, partly sunny in the morning, then clearing. Highs in the mid-70s. Northeast winds 5 to 10 miles per hour. Friday night, mostly clear. Lows in the mid-50s. At 11 a.m., weather reports for selected cities. At Mansfield Lawn Regional Airport, it was partly sunny. The temperature was 78 degrees, the dew point 69, and the relative humidity 73%. The wind was southwest, at 5 miles an hour. The pressure was 30.35 inches and rising. Elsewhere across Ohio, at Toledo Express, rain was falling, with a temperature of 72. It was partly sunny, with a temperature of 78 at Worcester, 84 at Marion, 79 at Akron-Canton Regional Airport, and 74 at Youngstown. Under partly sunny skies, Cincinnati reported 84, Dayton reported 80, Findlay reported 76, and Columbus reported 78. At Cleveland, it was cloudy, with a temperature of 76. Reports from nearby cities outside Ohio, at Buffalo, drizzle was falling, with a temperature of 70. At Pittsburgh, it was mostly sunny, with a temperature of 77. At Indianapolis, it was partly sunny, with a temperature of 83. It was cloudy, with a temperature of 70 at Detroit, and 69 at Chicago. The extended forecast for the Central Highlands. Saturday, partly cloudy. A chance of showers in the afternoon. Highs in the upper 70s. Chance of rain 50%. Saturday night, a chance of thunderstorms. Showers. Lows in the mid-60s. Chance of rain 90%. Sunday, showers. Highs in the upper 70s. Chance of rain 90%. Sunday night, mostly cloudy with a chance of showers. Lows around 60. Chance of rain 50%. Monday, mostly cloudy with a chance of showers. Highs in the mid-70s. Chance of rain 40%. Monday night, mostly cloudy with a chance of showers. Lows around 60. Chance of rain 40%. Tuesday, partly sunny with a chance of showers. Highs in the mid-70s. Chance of rain 40%. The current time is 11:51 a.m. Eastern Daylight Time. 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On the latest weather map, a cold front will push through the today before stalling across the Ohio Valley through Thursday. High pressure builds overhead from the north on Friday. Another system will lift a warm front across the region on Saturday. The forecast for the Central Highlands. Today, a chance of showers with a slight chance of thunderstorms this morning, then showers likely with a chance of thunderstorms this afternoon. Highs in the mid-80s. Southeast winds around 5 miles per hour, becoming west this afternoon. Chance of rain 70%. Tonight, a chance of showers and thunderstorms in the evening, then showers likely with a slight chance of thunderstorms after midnight. Humid with lows in the upper 60s. Northeast winds around 5 miles per hour, becoming southeast around 5 miles per hour after midnight.
chance of rain 70%. Thursday, mostly cloudy in the morning, then becoming partly sunny. A slight chance of thunderstorms. Showers likely, mainly in the morning. Humid with highs in the lower 80s. West winds 5 to 10 miles per hour. Chance of rain 60%. Thursday night, mostly cloudy. Humid with lows in the lower 60s. North winds around 5 miles per hour. Friday, partly sunny in the morning, then clearing. Highs in the mid-70s. Northeast winds 5 to 10 miles per hour. Friday night, mostly clear. Lows in the mid-50s. At 11 a.m., weather reports for selected cities, at Mansfield Lawn Regional Airport, it was partly sunny. The temperature was 78 degrees, the dew point 69, and the relative humidity 73%. The wind was southwest, at 5 miles an hour. The pressure was 30.35 inches and rising. Elsewhere across Ohio, at Toledo Express, rain was falling, with a temperature of 72. It was partly sunny, with a temperature of 78 at Wooster, 84 at Marion, 79 at Akron-Canton Regional Airport, and 74 at Youngstown. Under partly sunny skies, Cincinnati reported 84, Dayton reported 80, Findlay reported 76, and Columbus reported 78. At Cleveland, it was cloudy, with a temperature of 76. Reports from nearby cities outside Ohio, at Buffalo, drizzle was falling, with a temperature of 70. At Pittsburgh, it was mostly sunny, with a temperature of 77. At Indianapolis, it was partly sunny, with a temperature of 83. It was cloudy, with a temperature of 70 at Detroit, and 69 at Chicago. The current time is 11:55 a.m. Eastern Daylight Time. 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We supply the latest available information for the Central Highlands over station WWG57 from Butler on a frequency of 162.450 MHz. On the latest weather map, a cold front will push through the today before stalling across the Ohio Valley through Thursday. High pressure builds overhead from the north on Friday. Another system will lift a warm front across the region on Saturday. The forecast for the Central Highlands. Today, a chance of showers with a slight chance of thunderstorms this morning, then showers likely with a chance of thunderstorms this afternoon. Highs in the mid-80s. Southeast winds around 5 miles per hour, becoming west this afternoon. Chance of rain 70%. Tonight, a chance of showers and thunderstorms in the evening, then showers likely with a slight chance of thunderstorms after midnight. Humid with lows in the upper 60s. Northeast winds around 5 miles per hour, becoming southeast around 5 miles per hour after midnight. Chance of rain 70%. Thursday, mostly cloudy in the morning, then becoming partly sunny. A slight chance of thunderstorms. Showers likely, mainly in the morning. Humid with highs in the lower 80s. West winds 5 to 10 miles per hour. Chance of rain 60%. Thursday night, mostly cloudy. Humid with lows in the lower 60s. North winds around 5 miles per hour. Friday, partly sunny in the morning, then clearing. Highs in the mid-70s. Northeast winds 5 to 10 miles per hour. Friday night, mostly clear. Lows in the mid-50s. At 11 a.m., weather reports for selected cities, at Mansfield Lawn Regional Airport, it was partly sunny. The temperature was 78 degrees, the dew point 69, and the relative humidity 73%. The wind was southwest, at 5 miles an hour. The pressure was 30.35 inches and rising. Elsewhere across Ohio, at Toledo Express, rain was falling, with a temperature of 72. It was partly sunny, with a temperature of 78 at Wooster, 84 at Marion, 79 at Akron-Canton Regional Airport, and 74 at Youngstown. Under partly sunny skies, Cincinnati reported 84, Dayton reported 80, Findlay reported 76, and Columbus reported 78. At Cleveland, it was cloudy, with a temperature of 76. Reports from nearby cities outside Ohio, at Buffalo, drizzle was falling, with a temperature of 70. At Pittsburgh, it was mostly sunny, with a temperature of 77.
At Indianapolis, it was partly sunny, with a temperature of 83. It was cloudy, with a temperature of 70 at Detroit, and 69 at Chicago. The current time is 11:58 a.m. Eastern Daylight Time. 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On the latest weather map, a cold front will push through the today before stalling across the Ohio Valley through Thursday. High pressure builds overhead from the north on Friday. Another system will lift a warm front across the region on Saturday. The forecast for the Central Highlands. Today, a chance of showers with a slight chance of thunderstorms this morning, then showers likely with a chance of thunderstorms this afternoon. Highs in the mid-80s. Southeast winds around 5 miles per hour, becoming west this afternoon. Chance of rain 70%. Tonight, a chance of showers and thunderstorms in the evening, then showers likely with a slight chance of thunderstorms after midnight. Humid with lows in the upper 60s. Northeast winds around 5 miles per hour, becoming southeast around 5 miles per hour after midnight. Chance of rain 70%. Thursday, mostly cloudy in the morning, then becoming partly sunny. A slight chance of thunderstorms. Showers likely, mainly in the morning. Humid with highs in the lower 80s. West winds 5 to 10 miles per hour. Chance of rain 60%. Thursday night, mostly cloudy. Humid with lows in the lower 60s. North winds around 5 miles per hour. Friday, partly sunny in the morning, then clearing. Highs in the mid 70s. Northeast winds 5 to 10 miles per hour. Friday night, mostly clear. Lows in the mid 50s. The Nearshore Marine Forecast. For the following marine location, the islands to Vermilion. Rest of today, northeast winds 10 knots or less. A chance of showers late this morning, then showers likely with a slight chance of thunderstorms early this afternoon. A chance of showers with a slight chance of thunderstorms late. Waves 1 foot or less. Tonight, northeast winds 10 knots or less becoming east. A chance of showers with a slight chance of thunderstorms in the evening, then showers likely with a slight chance of thunderstorms overnight. Waves 1 foot or less. Thursday, east winds 5 to 10 knots becoming north. A chance of showers in the morning. Waves 1 foot or less. Thursday night, northeast winds 10 knots or less increasing to 10 to 15 knots. Mostly cloudy. Waves 1 to 3 feet. Winds and waves higher in and near thunderstorms. The water temperature off Toledo is 74 degrees, off Cleveland 73 degrees, and off Derry 73 degrees. The extended forecast for the Central Highlands. Saturday, partly cloudy. A chance of showers in the afternoon. Highs in the upper 70s. Chance of rain 50%. Saturday night, a chance of thunderstorms. Showers. Lows in the mid-60s. Chance of rain 90%. Sunday, showers. Highs in the upper 70s. Chance of rain 90%. Sunday night, mostly cloudy with a chance of showers. Lows around 60. Chance of rain 50%. Monday, mostly cloudy with a chance of showers. Highs in the mid-70s. Chance of rain 40%. Monday night, mostly cloudy with a chance of showers. Lows around 60. Chance of rain 40%. Tuesday, partly sunny with a chance of showers. Highs in the mid-70s. Chance of rain 40%. At 11 a.m., weather reports for selected cities. At Mansfield Long Regional Airport, it was partly sunny. The temperature was 78 degrees, the dew point 69, and the relative humidity 73%. The wind was southwest, at 5 miles an hour. The pressure was 30.35 inches and rising. Elsewhere across Ohio, at Toledo Express, rain was falling, with a temperature of 72. It was partly sunny, with a temperature of 78 at Worcester, 84 at Marion, 79 at Akron-Canton Regional Airport, and 74 at Youngstown.
under partly sunny skies. Cincinnati reported 84, Dayton reported 80, Findlay reported 76, and Columbus reported 78. At Cleveland, it was cloudy, with a temperature of 76. Reports from nearby cities outside Ohio, at Buffalo, drizzle was falling, with a temperature of 70. At Pittsburgh, it was mostly sunny, with a temperature of 77. At Indianapolis, it was partly sunny, with a temperature of 83. It was cloudy, with a temperature of 70 at Detroit, and 69 at Chicago. The current time is 12:03 p.m. Eastern Daylight Time. 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We supply the latest available information for the Central Highlands over station WWG 57 from Butler on a frequency of 162.450 MHz. On the latest weather map, a cold front will push through the today before stalling across the Ohio Valley through Thursday. High pressure builds overhead from the north on Friday. Another system will lift a warm front across the region on Saturday. The forecast for the Central Highlands. Today, a chance of showers with a slight chance of thunderstorms this morning, then showers likely with a chance of thunderstorms this afternoon. Highs in the mid-80s. Southeast winds around 5 miles per hour, becoming west this afternoon. Chance of rain 70%. Tonight, a chance of showers and thunderstorms in the evening, then showers likely with a slight chance of thunderstorms after midnight. Humid with lows in the upper 60s. Northeast winds around 5 miles per hour, becoming southeast around 5 miles per hour after midnight. Chance of rain 70%. Thursday, mostly cloudy in the morning, then becoming partly sunny. A slight chance of thunderstorms. Showers likely, mainly in the morning. Humid with highs in the lower 80s. West winds 5 to 10 miles per hour. Chance of rain 60%. Thursday night, mostly cloudy. Humid with lows in the lower 60s. North winds around 5 miles per hour. Friday, partly sunny in the morning, then clearing. Highs in the mid-70s. Northeast winds 5 to 10 miles per hour. Friday night, mostly clear. Lows in the mid-50s. At noon, weather reports for selected cities. At Mansfield-Lawn Regional Airport, it was partly sunny. The temperature was 79 degrees, the dew point 68, and the relative humidity 69%. The wind was calm. The pressure was 30.34 inches and falling. Elsewhere across Ohio, at Toledo Express, rain was falling, with a temperature of 72. It was partly sunny, with a temperature of 80 at Wooster, 85 at Marion, 78 at Cleveland, 81 at Akron-Canton Regional Airport, and 77 at Youngstown. Under partly sunny skies, Cincinnati reported 85, Dayton reported 82, Findlay reported 77, and Columbus reported 79. Reports from nearby cities outside Ohio, at Buffalo, drizzle was falling, with a temperature of 70. At Pittsburgh, it was mostly sunny, with a temperature of 80. It was partly sunny, with a temperature of 85 at Indianapolis, and 73 at Chicago. At Detroit, it was cloudy, with a temperature of 70. The current time is 12:06 p.m. Eastern Daylight Time. 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We supply the latest available information for the Central Highlands over station WWG 57 from Butler on a frequency of 162.450 MHz. On the latest weather map, a cold front will push through the today before stalling across the Ohio Valley through Thursday. High pressure builds overhead from the north on Friday. Another system will lift a warm front across the region on Saturday. The forecast for the Central Highlands. Today, a chance of showers with a slight chance of thunderstorms this morning, then showers likely with a chance of thunderstorms this afternoon. Highs in the mid-80s. Southeast winds around 5 miles per hour, becoming west this afternoon. Chance of rain 70%. Tonight, a chance of showers and thunderstorms in the evening, then showers likely with a slight chance of thunderstorms after midnight. Humid with lows in the upper 60s. Northeast winds around 5 miles per hour, becoming southeast around 5 miles per hour after midnight.
chance of rain 70%. Thursday, mostly cloudy in the morning, then becoming partly sunny. A slight chance of thunderstorms. Showers likely, mainly in the morning. Humid with highs in the lower 80s. West winds 5 to 10 miles per hour. Chance of rain 60%. Thursday night, mostly cloudy. Humid with lows in the lower 60s. North winds around 5 miles per hour. Friday, partly sunny in the morning, then clearing. Highs in the mid-70s. Northeast winds 5 to 10 miles per hour. Friday night, mostly clear. Lows in the mid-50s. At noon, weather reports for selected cities. At Mansfield Lawn Regional Airport, it was partly sunny. The temperature was 79 degrees, the dew point 68, and the relative humidity 69%. The wind was calm. The pressure was 30.34 inches and falling. Elsewhere across Ohio, at Toledo Express, rain was falling, with a temperature of 72. It was partly sunny, with a temperature of 80 at Wooster, 85 at Marion, 78 at Cleveland, 81 at Akron-Canton Regional Airport, and 77 at Youngstown. Under partly sunny skies, Cincinnati reported 85, Dayton reported 82, Findlay reported 77, and Columbus reported 79. Reports from nearby cities outside Ohio. At Buffalo, drizzle was falling, with a temperature of 70. At Pittsburgh, it was mostly sunny, with a temperature of 80. It was partly sunny, with a temperature of 85 at Indianapolis, and 73 at Chicago. At Detroit, it was cloudy, with a temperature of 70. The current time is 12:09 p.m. Eastern Daylight Time. 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The extended forecast for the Central Highlands. Saturday, partly cloudy. A chance of showers in the afternoon. Highs in the upper 70s. Chance of rain 50%. Saturday night, a chance of thunderstorms. Showers. Lows in the mid-60s. Chance of rain 90%. Sunday, showers. Highs in the upper 70s. Chance of rain 90%. Sunday night, mostly cloudy with a chance of showers. Lows around 60. Chance of rain 50%. Monday, mostly cloudy with a chance of showers. Highs in the mid-70s. Chance of rain 40%. Monday night, mostly cloudy with a chance of showers. Lows around 60. Chance of rain 40%. Tuesday, partly sunny with a chance of showers. Highs in the mid-70s. Chance of rain 40%. On the latest weather map, a cold front will push through the today before stalling across the Ohio Valley through Thursday. High pressure builds overhead from the north on Friday. Another system will lift a warm front across the region on Saturday. The forecast for the Central Highlands. Today, a chance of showers with a slight chance of thunderstorms this morning, then showers likely with a chance of thunderstorms this afternoon. Highs in the mid-80s. Southeast winds around 5 miles per hour, becoming west this afternoon. Chance of rain 70%. Tonight, a chance of showers and thunderstorms in the evening, then showers likely with a slight chance of thunderstorms after midnight. Humid with lows in the upper 60s. Northeast winds around 5 miles per hour, becoming southeast around 5 miles per hour after midnight. Chance of rain 70%. Thursday, mostly cloudy in the morning, then becoming partly sunny. A slight chance of thunderstorms. Showers likely, mainly in the morning. Humid with highs in the lower 80s. West winds 5 to 10 miles per hour. Chance of rain 60%. Thursday night, mostly cloudy. Humid with lows in the lower 60s. North winds around 5 miles per hour. Friday, partly sunny in the morning, then clearing. Highs in the mid-70s. Northeast winds 5 to 10 miles per hour. Friday night, mostly clear. Lows in the mid-50s. At noon, weather reports for selected cities. At Mansfield Lawn Regional Airport, it was partly sunny. The temperature was 79 degrees,
the dew point 68, and the relative humidity 69%. The wind was calm. The pressure was 30.34 inches and falling. Elsewhere across Ohio, at Toledo Express, rain was falling, with a temperature of 72. It was partly sunny, with a temperature of 80 at Wooster, 85 at Marion, 78 at Cleveland, 81 at Akron Canton Regional Airport, and 77 at Youngstown. Under partly sunny skies, Cincinnati reported 85, Dayton reported 82, Findlay reported 77, and Columbus reported 79. Reports from nearby cities outside Ohio, at Buffalo, drizzle was falling, with a temperature of 70. At Pittsburgh, it was mostly sunny, with a temperature of 80. It was partly sunny, with a temperature of 85 at Indianapolis, and 73 at Chicago. At Detroit, it was cloudy, with a temperature of 70. At noon, weather reports for selected cities. At Mansfield-Lahm Regional Airport, it was partly sunny. The temperature was 79 degrees, the dew point 68, and the relative humidity 69%. The wind was calm. The pressure was 30.34 inches and falling. Elsewhere across Ohio, at Toledo Express, rain was falling, with a temperature of 72. It was partly sunny, with a temperature of 80 at Wooster, 85 at Marion, 81 at Akron Canton Regional Airport, and 77 at Youngstown. Under partly sunny skies, Cincinnati reported 85, Dayton reported 82, Findlay reported 77, and Columbus reported 79. At Cleveland, it was cloudy, with a temperature of 78. Reports from nearby cities outside Ohio, at Buffalo, drizzle was falling, with a temperature of 70. At Pittsburgh, it was mostly sunny, with a temperature of 80. It was partly sunny, with a temperature of 85 at Indianapolis, and 73 at Chicago. At Detroit, it was cloudy, with a temperature of 70. The current time is 12:15 p.m. Eastern Daylight Time. 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We supply the latest available information for the Central Highlands over station WWG57 from Butler on a frequency of 162.450 MHz. On the latest weather map, a cold front will push through the today before stalling across the Ohio Valley through Thursday. High pressure builds overhead from the north on Friday. Another system will lift a warm front across the region on Saturday. The forecast for the Central Highlands. Today, a chance of showers with a slight chance of thunderstorms this morning, then showers likely with a chance of thunderstorms this afternoon. Highs in the mid-80s. Southeast winds around 5 miles per hour, becoming west this afternoon. Chance of rain 70%. Tonight, a chance of showers and thunderstorms in the evening, then showers likely with a slight chance of thunderstorms after midnight. Humid with lows in the upper 60s. Northeast winds around 5 miles per hour, becoming southeast around 5 miles per hour after midnight. Chance of rain 70%. Thursday, mostly cloudy in the morning, then becoming partly sunny. A slight chance of thunderstorms. Showers likely, mainly in the morning. Humid with highs in the lower 80s. West winds 5 to 10 miles per hour. Chance of rain 60%. Thursday night, mostly cloudy. Humid with lows in the lower 60s. North winds around 5 miles per hour. Friday, partly sunny in the morning, then clearing. Highs in the mid-70s. Northeast winds 5 to 10 miles per hour. Friday night, mostly clear. Lows in the mid-50s. At noon, weather reports for selected cities. At Mansfield-Lahm Regional Airport, it was partly sunny. The temperature was 79 degrees, the dew point 68, and the relative humidity 69%. The wind was calm. The pressure was 30.34 inches and falling. Elsewhere across Ohio, at Toledo Express, rain was falling, with a temperature of 72. It was partly sunny, with a temperature of 80 at Wooster, 85 at Marion, 81 at Akron Canton Regional Airport, and 77 at Youngstown. Under partly sunny skies, Cincinnati reported 85, Dayton reported 82, Findlay reported 77, and Columbus reported

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We supply the latest available information for the Central Highlands over station WWG57 from Butler on a frequency of 162.450 MHz. On the latest weather map, a cold front will push through the today before stalling across the Ohio Valley through Thursday. High pressure builds overhead from the north on Friday. Another system will lift a warm front across the region on Saturday. The forecast for the Central Highlands. Today, a chance of showers with a slight chance of thunderstorms this morning, then showers likely with a chance of thunderstorms this afternoon. Highs in the mid-80s. Southeast winds around 5 miles per hour, becoming west this afternoon. Chance of rain 70%. Tonight, a chance of showers and thunderstorms in the evening, then showers likely with a slight chance of thunderstorms after midnight. Humid with lows in the upper 60s. Northeast winds around 5 miles per hour, becoming southeast around 5 miles per hour after midnight. Chance of rain 70%. Thursday, mostly cloudy in the morning, then becoming partly sunny. A slight chance of thunderstorms. Showers likely, mainly in the morning. Humid with highs in the lower 80s. West winds 5 to 10 miles per hour. Chance of rain 60%. Thursday night, mostly cloudy. Humid with lows in the lower 60s. North winds around 5 miles per hour. Friday, partly sunny in the morning, then clearing. Highs in the mid-70s. Northeast winds 5 to 10 miles per hour. Friday night, mostly clear. Lows in the mid-50s. The extended forecast for the Central Highlands. Saturday, partly cloudy. A chance of showers in the afternoon. Highs in the upper 70s. Chance of rain 50%. Saturday night, a chance of thunderstorms. Showers. Lows in the mid-60s. Chance of rain 90%. Sunday, showers. Highs in the upper 70s. Chance of rain 90%. Sunday night, mostly cloudy with a chance of showers. Lows around 60. Chance of rain 50%. Monday, mostly cloudy with a chance of showers. Highs in the mid-70s. Chance of rain 40%. Monday night, mostly cloudy with a chance of showers. Lows around 60. Chance of rain 40%. Tuesday, partly sunny with a chance of showers. Highs in the mid-70s. Chance of rain 40%. At noon, weather reports for selected cities. At Mansfield Long Regional Airport, it was partly sunny. The temperature was 79 degrees, the dew point 68, and the relative humidity 69%. The wind was calm. The pressure was 30.34 inches and falling. Elsewhere across Ohio, at Toledo Express, rain was falling, with a temperature of 72. It was partly sunny, with a temperature of 80 at Wooster, 85 at Marion, 81 at Akron-Canton Regional Airport, and 77 at Youngstown. Under partly sunny skies, Cincinnati reported 85, Dayton reported 82, Findlay reported 77, and Columbus reported 79. At Cleveland, it was cloudy, with a temperature of 78. Reports from nearby cities outside Ohio, at Buffalo, drizzle was falling, with a temperature of 70. At Pittsburgh, it was mostly sunny, with a temperature of 80. It was partly sunny, with a temperature of 85 at Indianapolis, and 73 at Chicago. At Detroit, it was cloudy, with a temperature of 70. The current time is 12:22 p.m. Eastern Daylight Time. 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We supply the latest available information for the Central Highlands over station WWG57 from Butler on a frequency of 162.450 MHz. On the latest weather map, a cold front will push through the today before stalling across the Ohio Valley through Thursday. High pressure builds overhead from the north on Friday. Another system will lift a warm front across the region on Saturday. The forecast for the Central Highlands. Today, a chance of showers with a slight chance of thunderstorms this morning, then showers likely with a chance of thunderstorms this afternoon. Highs in the mid-80s. Southeast winds around 5 miles per hour, becoming west this afternoon.
chance of rain 70%. Tonight, a chance of showers and thunderstorms in the evening, then showers likely with a slight chance of thunderstorms after midnight. Humid with lows in the upper 60s. Northeast winds around 5 miles per hour, becoming southeast around 5 miles per hour after midnight. Chance of rain 70%. Thursday, mostly cloudy in the morning, then becoming partly sunny. A slight chance of thunderstorms. Showers likely, mainly in the morning. Humid with highs in the lower 80s. West winds 5 to 10 miles per hour. Chance of rain 60%. Thursday night, mostly cloudy. Humid with lows in the lower 60s. North winds around 5 miles per hour. Friday, partly sunny in the morning, then clearing. Highs in the mid-70s. Northeast winds 5 to 10 miles per hour. Friday night, mostly clear. Lows in the mid-50s. At noon, weather reports for selected cities. At Mansfield Lawn Regional Airport, it was partly sunny. The temperature was 79 degrees, the dew point 68, and the relative humidity 69%. The wind was calm. The pressure was 30.34 inches and falling. Elsewhere across Ohio, at Toledo Express, rain was falling, with a temperature 82. It was partly sunny, with a temperature of 80 at Wooster, 85 at Marion, 81 at Akron-Canton Regional Airport, and 77 at Youngstown. Under partly sunny skies, Cincinnati reported 85, Dayton reported 82, Findlay reported 77, and Columbus reported 79. At Cleveland, it was cloudy, with a temperature from nearby cities outside Ohio. At Buffalo, drizzle was falling, with a temperature of 70. At Pittsburgh, it was mostly sunny, with a temperature of 80. It was partly sunny, with a temperature of 85 at Indianapolis, and 73 at Chicago. At Detroit, it was cloudy, with a temperature of 70. The current time is 12:25 p.m. Eastern Daylight Time. 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We supply the latest available information for the Central Highlands over station WWG 57 from Butler on a frequency of 162.450 MHz. On the latest weather map, a cold front will push through today before stalling across the Ohio Valley through Thursday. High pressure builds overhead from the north on Friday. Another system will lift a warm front across the region on Saturday. The forecast for the Central Highlands. Today, a chance of showers with a slight chance of thunderstorms this morning, then showers likely with a chance of thunderstorms this afternoon. Highs in the mid-80s. Southeast winds around 5 miles per hour, becoming west this afternoon. Chance of rain 70%. Tonight, a chance of showers and thunderstorms in the evening, then showers likely with a slight chance of thunderstorms after midnight. Humid with lows in the upper 60s. Northeast winds around 5 miles per hour, becoming southeast around 5 miles per hour after midnight. Chance of rain 70%. Thursday, mostly cloudy in the morning, then becoming partly sunny. A slight chance of thunderstorms. Showers likely, mainly in the morning. Humid with highs in the lower 80s. West winds 5 to 10 miles per hour. Chance of rain 60%. Thursday night, mostly cloudy. Humid with lows in the lower 60s. North winds around 5 miles per hour. Friday, partly sunny in the morning, then clearing. Highs in the mid-70s. Northeast winds 5 to 10 miles per hour. Friday night, mostly clear. Lows in the mid-50s. At noon, weather reports for selected cities. At Mansfield Lawn Regional Airport, it was partly sunny. The temperature was 79 degrees, the dew point 68, and the relative humidity 69%. The wind was calm. The pressure was 30.34 inches and falling. Elsewhere across Ohio, at Toledo Express, rain was falling, with a temperature of 72. It was partly sunny, with a temperature of 80 at Wooster, 85 at Marion, 81 at Akron-Canton Regional Airport, and 77 at Youngstown. Under partly sunny skies, Cincinnati reported 85, Dayton reported 82, Findlay reported 77, and Columbus reported 79.
at Cleveland, it was cloudy, with a temperature of 78. Reports from nearby cities outside Ohio, at Buffalo, drizzle was falling, with a temperature of 70. At Pittsburgh, it was mostly sunny, with a temperature of 80. It was partly sunny, with a temperature of 85 at Indianapolis, and 73 at Chicago. At Detroit, it was cloudy, with a temperature of 70. The current time is 12:28 p.m. Eastern Daylight Time. 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We supply the latest available information for the Central Highlands over station WWG57 from Butler on a frequency of 162.450 MHz. On the latest weather map, a cold front will push through the today before stalling across the Ohio Valley through Thursday. High pressure builds overhead from the north on Friday. Another system will lift a warm front across the region on Saturday. The forecast for the Central Highlands. Today, a chance of showers with a slight chance of thunderstorms this morning, then showers likely with a chance of thunderstorms this afternoon. Highs in the mid-80s. Southeast winds around 5 miles per hour, becoming west this afternoon. Chance of rain 70%. Tonight, a chance of showers and thunderstorms in the evening, then showers likely with a slight chance of thunderstorms after midnight. Humid with lows in the upper 60s. Northeast winds around 5 miles per hour, becoming southeast around 5 miles per hour after midnight. Chance of rain 70%. Thursday, mostly cloudy in the morning, then becoming partly sunny. A slight chance of thunderstorms. Showers likely, mainly in the morning. Humid with highs in the lower 80s. West winds 5 to 10 miles per hour. Chance of rain 60%. Thursday night, mostly cloudy. Humid with lows in the lower 60s. North winds around 5 miles per hour. Friday, partly sunny in the morning, then clearing. Highs in the mid-70s. Northeast winds 5 to 10 miles per hour. Friday night, mostly clear. Lows in the mid-50s. The extended forecast for the Central Highlands. Saturday, partly cloudy. A chance of showers in the afternoon. Highs in the upper 70s. Chance of rain 50%. Saturday night, a chance of thunderstorms. Showers. Lows in the mid-60s. Chance of rain 90%. Sunday, showers. Highs in the upper 70s. Chance of rain 90%. Sunday night, mostly cloudy with a chance of showers. Lows around 60. Chance of rain 50%. Monday, mostly cloudy with a chance of showers. Highs in the mid-70s. Chance of rain 40%. Monday night, mostly cloudy with a chance of showers. Lows around 60. Chance of rain 40%. Tuesday, partly sunny with a chance of showers. Highs in the mid-70s. Chance of rain 40%. At noon, weather reports for selected cities. At Mansfield Long Regional Airport, it was partly sunny. The temperature was 79 degrees, the dew point 68, and the relative humidity 69%. The wind was calm. The pressure was 30.34 inches and falling. Elsewhere across Ohio, at Toledo Express, rain was falling, with a temperature of 72. It was partly sunny, with a temperature of 80 at Wooster, 85 at Marion, 81 at Akron-Canton Regional Airport, and 77 at Youngstown. Under partly sunny skies, Cincinnati reported 85, Dayton reported 82, Findlay reported 77, and Columbus reported 79. At Cleveland, it was cloudy, with a temperature of 78. Reports from nearby cities outside Ohio, at Buffalo, drizzle was falling, with a temperature of 70. At Pittsburgh, it was mostly sunny, with a temperature of 80. It was partly sunny, with a temperature of 85 at Indianapolis, and 73 at Chicago. At Detroit, it was cloudy, with a temperature of 70. The current time is 12:32 p.m. Eastern Daylight Time. This is

Today, a chance of showers with a slight chance of thunderstorms this morning, then showers likely with a chance of thunderstorms this afternoon. Highs in the mid-80s. Southeast winds around 5 miles per hour, becoming west this afternoon. Likely with a slight chance of thunderstorms after midnight. Humid with lows in the upper 60s. Northeast winds around 5 miles per hour, becoming southeast around 5 miles per hour after midnight. Chance of rain 70%. Thursday, mostly cloudy in the morning, then becoming partly sunny. A slight chance of thunderstorms. Showers likely, mainly in the morning. Humid with highs in the lower 80s. West winds 5 to 10 miles per hour. Chance of rain 60%. Thursday night, mostly cloudy. Humid with lows in the lower 60s. North winds around 5 miles per hour. Friday, partly sunny in the morning, then clearing. Highs in the mid-70s. Northeast winds 5 to 10 miles per hour. Friday night, mostly clear. Lows in the mid-50s. At noon, weather reports for selected cities. At Mansfield Long Regional Airport, it was partly sunny. The temperature was 79 degrees, the dew point 68, and the relative humidity 69%. The wind was calm. The pressure was 30.34 inches and falling. Elsewhere across Ohio, at Toledo Express, rain was falling, with a temperature of 72. It was partly sunny, with a temperature of 80 at Wooster, 85 at Marion, 81 at Akron-Canton Regional Airport, and 77 at Youngstown. Under partly sunny skies, Cincinnati reported 85, Dayton reported 82, Findlay reported 77, and Columbus reported 79. At Cleveland, it was cloudy, with a temperature of 78. Reports from nearby cities outside Ohio, at Buffalo, drizzle was falling, with a temperature of 70. At Pittsburgh, it was mostly sunny, with a temperature of 80. It was partly sunny, with a temperature of 85 at Indianapolis, and 73 at Chicago. At Detroit, it was cloudy, with a temperature of 70. The current time is 12:36 p.m. Eastern Daylight Time. 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We supply the latest available information for the Central Highlands over station WWG57 from Butler on a frequency of 162.450 MHz. On the latest weather map, a cold front will push through the today before stalling across the Ohio Valley through Thursday. High pressure builds overhead from the north on Friday. Another system will lift a warm front across the region on Saturday. The forecast for the Central Highlands. Today, a chance of showers with a slight chance of thunderstorms this morning, then showers likely with a chance of thunderstorms this afternoon. Highs in the mid-80s. Southeast winds around 5 miles per hour, becoming west this afternoon. Chance of rain 70%. Tonight, a chance of showers and thunderstorms in the evening, then showers likely with a slight chance of thunderstorms after midnight. Humid with lows in the upper 60s. Northeast winds around 5 miles per hour, becoming southeast around 5 miles per hour after midnight. Chance of rain 70%. Thursday, mostly cloudy in the morning, then becoming partly sunny. A slight chance of thunderstorms. Showers likely, mainly in the morning. Humid with highs in the lower 80s. West winds 5 to 10 miles per hour. Chance of rain 60%. Thursday night, mostly cloudy. Humid with lows in the lower 60s. North winds around 5 miles per hour. Friday, partly sunny in the morning, then clearing. Highs in the mid-70s. Northeast winds 5 to 10 miles per hour. Friday night, mostly clear. Lows in the mid-50s. At noon, weather reports for selected cities. At Mansfield Long Regional Airport, it was partly sunny. The temperature was 79 degrees, the dew point 68, and the relative humidity 69%. The wind was calm. The pressure was 30.34 inches and falling. Elsewhere across Ohio, at Toledo Express, rain was falling, with a temperature of 72. It was partly sunny, with a temperature of 80 at Wooster, 85 at Marion, 81 at Akron-Canton Region.

International Airport, N77 at Youngstown. Under partly sunny skies, Cincinnati reported 85, Dayton reported 82, Findlay reported 77, and Columbus reported 79. At Cleveland, it was cloudy, with a temperature of 78. Reports from nearby cities outside Ohio, at Buffalo, drizzle was falling, with a temperature of 70. At Pittsburgh, it was mostly sunny, with a temperature of 80. It was partly sunny, with a temperature of 85 at Indianapolis, and 73 at Chicago. At Detroit, it was cloudy, with a temperature of 70. The current time is 12:39 p.m. Eastern Daylight Time. 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We supply the latest available information for the Central Highlands over station WWG57 from Butler on a frequency of 162.450 MHz. On the latest weather map, a cold front will push through the today before stalling across the Ohio Valley through Thursday. High pressure builds overhead from the north on Friday. Another system will lift a warm front across the region on Saturday. The forecast for the Central Highlands. Today, a chance of showers with a slight chance of thunderstorms this morning, then showers likely with a chance of thunderstorms this afternoon. Highs in the mid-80s. Southeast winds around 5 miles per hour, becoming west this afternoon. Chance of rain 70%. Tonight, a chance of showers and thunderstorms in the evening, then showers likely with a slight chance of thunderstorms after midnight. Humid with lows in the upper 60s. Northeast winds around 5 miles per hour, becoming southeast around 5 miles per hour after midnight. Chance of rain 70%. Thursday, mostly cloudy in the morning, then becoming partly sunny. A slight chance of thunderstorms. Showers likely, mainly in the morning. Humid with highs in the lower 80s. West winds 5 to 10 miles per hour. Chance of rain 60%. Thursday night, mostly cloudy. Humid with lows in the lower 60s. North winds around 5 miles per hour. Friday, partly sunny in the morning, then clearing. Highs in the mid-70s. Northeast winds 5 to 10 miles per hour. Friday night, mostly clear. Lows in the mid-50s. The extended forecast for the Central Highlands. Saturday, partly cloudy. A chance of showers in the afternoon. Highs in the upper 70s. Chance of rain 50%. Saturday night, a chance of thunderstorms. Showers. Lows in the mid-60s. Chance of rain 90%. Sunday, showers. Highs in the upper 70s. Chance of rain 90%. Sunday night, mostly cloudy with a chance of showers. Lows around 60. Chance of rain 50%. Monday, mostly cloudy with a chance of showers. Highs in the mid-70s. Chance of rain 40%. Monday night, mostly cloudy with a chance of showers. Lows around 60. Chance of rain 40%. Tuesday, partly sunny with a chance of showers. Highs in the mid-70s. Chance of rain 40%. At noon, weather reports for selected cities. At Mansfield Lawn Regional Airport, it was partly sunny. The temperature was 79 degrees, the dew point 68, and the relative humidity 69%. The wind was calm. The pressure was 30.34 inches and falling. Elsewhere across Ohio, at Toledo Express, rain was falling, with a temperature of 72. It was partly sunny, with a temperature of 80 at Wooster, 85 at Marion, 81 at Akron-Canton Regional Airport, and 77 at Youngstown. Under partly sunny skies, Cincinnati reported 85, Dayton reported 82, Findlay reported 77, and Columbus reported 79. At Cleveland, it was cloudy, with a temperature of 78. Reports from nearby cities outside Ohio, at Buffalo, drizzle was falling, with a temperature of 70. At Pittsburgh, it was mostly sunny, with a temperature of 80. It was partly sunny, with a temperature of 85 at Indianapolis, and 73 at Chicago. At Detroit, it was cloudy, with a temperature of 70. The current time is 12:43 p.m. Eastern Daylight Time.
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We supply the latest available information for the Central Highlands over station WWG57 from Butler on a frequency of 162.450 MHz. On the latest weather map, a cold front will push through the today before stalling across the Ohio Valley through Thursday. High pressure builds overhead from the north on Friday. Another system will lift a warm front across the region on Saturday. The forecast for the Central Highlands. Today, a chance of showers with a slight chance of thunderstorms this morning, then showers likely with a chance of thunderstorms this afternoon. Highs in the mid-80s. Southeast winds around 5 miles per hour, becoming west this afternoon. Chance of rain 70%. Tonight, a chance of showers and thunderstorms in the evening, then showers likely with a slight chance of thunderstorms after midnight. Humid with lows in the upper 60s. Northeast winds around 5 miles per hour, becoming southeast around 5 miles per hour after midnight. Chance of rain 70%. Thursday, mostly cloudy in the morning, then becoming partly sunny. A slight chance of thunderstorms. Showers likely, mainly in the morning. Humid with highs in the lower 80s. West winds 5 to 10 miles per hour. Chance of rain 60%. Thursday night, mostly cloudy. Humid with lows in the lower 60s. North winds around 5 miles per hour. Friday, partly sunny in the morning, then clearing. Highs in the mid-70s. Northeast winds 5 to 10 miles per hour. Friday night, mostly clear. Lows in the mid-50s. At noon, weather reports for selected cities. At Mansfield Long Regional Airport, it was partly sunny. The temperature was 79 degrees, the dew point 68, and the relative humidity 69%. The wind was calm. The pressure was 30.34 inches and falling. Elsewhere across Ohio, at Toledo Express, rain was falling, with a temperature of 72. It was partly sunny, with a temperature of 80 at Wooster, 85 at Marion, 81 at Akron-Canton Regional Airport, and 77 at Youngstown. Under partly sunny skies, Cincinnati reported 85, Dayton reported 82, Findlay reported 77, and Columbus reported 79. At Cleveland, it was cloudy, with a temperature of 78. Reports from nearby cities outside Ohio, at Buffalo, drizzle was falling, with a temperature of 70. At Pittsburgh, it was mostly sunny, with a temperature of 80. It was partly sunny, with a temperature of 85 at Indianapolis, and 73 at Chicago. At Detroit, it was cloudy, with a temperature of 70. The current time is 12:46 p.m. Eastern Daylight Time. 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We supply the latest available information for the Central Highlands over station WWG57 from Butler on a frequency of 162.450 MHz. On the latest weather map, a cold front will push through the today before stalling across the Ohio Valley through Thursday. High pressure builds overhead from the north on Friday. Another system will lift a warm front across the region on Saturday. The forecast for the Central Highlands. Today, a chance of showers with a slight chance of thunderstorms this morning, then showers likely with a chance of thunderstorms this afternoon. Highs in the mid-80s. Southeast winds around 5 miles per hour, becoming west this afternoon. Chance of rain 70%. Tonight, a chance of showers and thunderstorms in the evening, then showers likely with a slight chance of thunderstorms after midnight. Humid with lows in the upper 60s. Northeast winds around 5 miles per hour, becoming southeast around 5 miles per hour after midnight. Chance of rain 70%. Thursday, mostly cloudy in the morning, then becoming partly sunny. A slight chance of thunderstorms. Showers likely, mainly in the morning. Humid with highs in the lower 80s. West winds 5 to 10 miles per hour. Chance of rain 60%. Thursday night, mostly cloudy. Humid with lows in the lower 60s. North winds around 5 miles per hour. Friday, partly sunny in the morning, then clearing. Highs in the mid-70s. Northeast winds 5 to 10 miles per hour.
Friday night, mostly clear. Lows in the mid-50s. At noon, weather reports for selected cities. At Mansfield Long Regional Airport, it was partly sunny. The temperature was 79 degrees, the dew point 68, and the relative humidity 69%. The wind was calm. The pressure was 30.34 inches and falling. Elsewhere across Ohio, at Toledo Express, rain was falling, with a temperature of 72. It was partly sunny, with a temperature of 80 at Wooster, 85 at Marion, 81 at Akron-Canton Regional Airport, and 77 at Youngstown. Under partly sunny skies, Cincinnati reported 85, Dayton reported 82, Findlay reported 77, and Columbus reported 79. At Cleveland, it was cloudy, with a temperature of 78. Reports from nearby cities outside Ohio, at Buffalo, drizzle was falling, with a temperature of 70. At Pittsburgh, it was mostly sunny, with a temperature of 80. It was partly sunny, with a temperature of 85 at Indianapolis, and 73 at Chicago. At Detroit, it was cloudy, with a temperature of 70. The current time is 12:49 p.m. Eastern Daylight Time. 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The extended forecast for the Central Highlands. Saturday, partly cloudy. A chance of showers in the afternoon. Highs in the upper 70s. Chance of rain 50%. Saturday night, a chance of thunderstorms. Showers. Lows in the mid-60s. Chance of rain 90%. Sunday, showers. Highs in the upper 70s. Chance of rain 90%. Sunday night, mostly cloudy with a chance of showers. Lows around 60. Chance of rain 50%. Monday, mostly cloudy with a chance of showers. Highs in the mid-70s. Chance of rain 40%. Monday night, mostly cloudy with a chance of showers. Lows around 60. Chance of rain 40%. Tuesday, partly sunny with a chance of showers. Highs in the mid-70s. Chance of rain 40%. On the latest weather map, a cold front will push through the today before stalling across the Ohio Valley through Thursday. High pressure builds overhead from the north on Friday. Another system will lift a warm front across the region on Saturday. The forecast for the Central Highlands. Today, a chance of showers with a slight chance of thunderstorms this morning, then showers likely with a chance of thunderstorms this afternoon. Highs in the mid-80s. Southeast winds around 5 miles per hour, becoming west this afternoon. Chance of rain 70%. Tonight, a chance of showers and thunderstorms in the evening, then showers likely with a slight chance of thunderstorms after midnight. Humid with lows in the upper 60s. Northeast winds around 5 miles per hour, becoming southeast around 5 miles per hour after midnight. Chance of rain 70%. Thursday, mostly cloudy in the morning, then becoming partly sunny. A slight chance of thunderstorms. Showers likely, mainly in the morning. Humid with highs in the lower 80s. West winds 5 to 10 miles per hour. Chance of rain 60%. Thursday night, mostly cloudy. Humid with lows in the lower 60s. North winds around 5 miles per hour. Friday, partly sunny in the morning, then clearing. Highs in the mid-70s. Northeast winds 5 to 10 miles per hour. Friday night, mostly clear. Lows in the mid-50s. At noon, weather reports for selected cities. At Mansfield Long Regional Airport, it was partly sunny. The temperature was 79 degrees, the dew point 68, and the relative humidity 69%. The wind was calm. The pressure was 30.34 inches and falling. Elsewhere across Ohio, at Toledo Express, rain was falling, with a temperature of 72. It was partly sunny, with a temperature of 80 at Wooster, 85 at Marion, 81 at Akron-Canton Regional Airport, and 77 at Youngstown. Under partly sunny skies, Cincinnati reported 85, Dayton reported 82, Findlay reported 77, and Columbus reported 79.
At Cleveland, it was cloudy, with a temperature of 78. Reports from nearby cities outside Ohio, at Buffalo, drizzle was falling, with a temperature of 70. At Pittsburgh, it was mostly sunny, with a temperature of 80. It was partly sunny, with a temperature of 85 at Indianapolis, and 73 at Chicago. At Detroit, it was cloudy, with a temperature of 70. The current time is 12:54 p.m. Eastern Daylight Time. 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We supply the latest available information for the Central Highlands over station WWG57 from Butler on a frequency of 162.450 MHz. On the latest weather map, a cold front will push through the today before stalling across the Ohio Valley through Thursday. High pressure builds overhead from the north on Friday. Another system will lift a warm front across the region on Saturday. The forecast for the Central Highlands. Today, a chance of showers with a slight chance of thunderstorms this morning, then showers likely with a chance of thunderstorms this afternoon. Highs in the mid-80s. Southeast winds around 5 miles per hour, becoming west this afternoon. Chance of rain 70%. Tonight, a chance of showers and thunderstorms in the evening, then showers likely with a slight chance of thunderstorms after midnight. Humid with lows in the upper 60s. Northeast winds around 5 miles per hour, becoming southeast around 5 miles per hour after midnight. Chance of rain 70%. Thursday, mostly cloudy in the morning, then becoming partly sunny. A slight chance of thunderstorms. Showers likely, mainly in the morning. Humid with highs in the lower 80s. West winds 5 to 10 miles per hour. Chance of rain 60%. Thursday night, mostly cloudy. Humid with lows in the lower 60s. North winds around 5 miles per hour. Friday, partly sunny in the morning, then clearing. Highs in the mid-70s. Northeast winds 5 to 10 miles per hour. Friday night, mostly clear. Lows in the mid-50s. At noon, weather reports for selected cities. At Mansfield Long Regional Airport, it was partly sunny. The temperature was 79 degrees, the dew point 68, and the relative humidity 69%. The wind was calm. The pressure was 30.34 inches and falling. Elsewhere across Ohio, at Toledo Express, rain was falling, with a temperature of 72. It was partly sunny, with a temperature of 80 at Wooster, 85 at Marion, 81 at Akron-Canton Regional Airport, and 77 at Youngstown. Under partly sunny skies, Cincinnati reported 85, Dayton reported 82, Findlay reported 77, and Columbus reported 79. At Cleveland, it was cloudy, with a temperature of 78. Reports from nearby cities outside Ohio, at Buffalo, drizzle was falling, with a temperature of 70. At Pittsburgh, it was mostly sunny, with a temperature of 80. It was partly sunny, with a temperature of 85 at Indianapolis, and 73 at Chicago. At Detroit, it was cloudy, with a temperature of 70. The current time is 12:57 p.m. Eastern Daylight Time. 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We supply the latest available information for the Central Highlands over station WWG57 from Butler on a frequency of 162.450 MHz. On the latest weather map, a cold front will push through the today before stalling across the Ohio Valley through Thursday. High pressure builds overhead from the north on Friday. Another system will lift a warm front across the region on Saturday. The forecast for the Central Highlands. Today, a chance of showers with a slight chance of thunderstorms this morning, then showers likely with a chance of thunderstorms this afternoon. Highs in the mid-80s. Southeast winds around 5 miles per hour, becoming west this afternoon. Chance of rain 70%. Tonight, a chance of showers and thunderstorms in the evening, then showers likely with a slight chance of thunderstorms after midnight. Humid with lows in the upper 60s. Northeast winds around 5 miles per hour, becoming southeast around 5 miles per hour after midnight. Chance of rain 70%. Thursday, mostly cloudy in the morning, then becoming partly sunny.
a slight chance of thunderstorms. Showers likely, mainly in the morning. Humid with highs in the lower 80s. West winds 5 to 10 miles per hour. Chance of rain 60%. Thursday night, mostly cloudy. Humid with lows in the lower 60s. North winds around 5 miles per hour. Friday, partly sunny in the morning, then clearing. Highs in the mid-70s. Northeast winds 5 to 10 miles per hour. Friday night, mostly clear. Lows in the mid-50s. At noon, weather reports for selected cities. At Mansfield Long Regional Airport, it was partly sunny. The temperature was 79 degrees, the dew point 68, and the relative humidity 69%. The wind was calm. The pressure was 30.34 inches and falling. Elsewhere across Ohio, at Toledo Express, rain was falling, with a temperature of 72. It was partly sunny, with a temperature of 80 at Wooster, 85 at Marion, 81 at Akron-Canton Regional Airport, and 77 at Youngstown. Under partly sunny skies, Cincinnati reported 85, Dayton reported 82, Findlay reported 77, and Columbus reported 79. At Cleveland, it was cloudy, with a temperature of 78. Reports from nearby cities outside Ohio. At Buffalo, drizzle was falling, with a temperature of 70. At Pittsburgh, it was mostly sunny, with a temperature of 80. It was partly sunny, with a temperature of 85 at Indianapolis, and 73 at Chicago. At Detroit, it was cloudy, with a temperature of 70. The Nearshore Marine Forecast. For the following marine location, the islands to Vermilion. West of today, northeast winds 10 knots or less. A chance of showers late this morning, then showers likely with a slight chance of thunderstorms early this afternoon. A chance of showers with a slight chance of thunderstorms late. Waves 1 foot or less. Tonight, northeast winds 10 knots or less becoming east. A chance of showers with a slight chance of thunderstorms in the evening, then showers likely with a slight chance of thunderstorms overnight. Waves 1 foot or less. Thursday, east winds 5 to 10 knots becoming north. A chance of showers in the morning. Waves 1 foot or less. Thursday night, northeast winds 10 knots or less increasing to 10 to 15 knots. Mostly cloudy. Waves 1 to 3 feet. Winds and waves higher in and near thunderstorms. The water temperature off Toledo is 74 degrees, off Cleveland 73 degrees, and off Derry 73 degrees. The extended forecast for the Central Highlands. Saturday, partly cloudy. A chance of showers in the afternoon. Highs in the upper 70s. Chance of rain 50%. Saturday night, a chance of thunderstorms. Showers. Lows in the mid-60s. Chance of rain 90%. Sunday, showers. Highs in the upper 70s. Chance of rain 90%. Sunday night, mostly cloudy with a chance of showers. Lows around 60. Chance of rain 50%. Monday, mostly cloudy with a chance of showers. Highs in the mid-70s. Chance of rain 40%. Monday night, mostly cloudy with a chance of showers. Lows around 60. Chance of rain 40%. Tuesday, partly sunny with a chance of showers. Highs in the mid-70s. Chance of rain 40%. The current time is 1:02 p.m. Eastern Daylight Time. 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We supply the latest available information for the Central Highlands over station WWG 57 from Butler on a frequency of 162.450 MHz. On the latest weather map, a cold front will push through the today before stalling across the Ohio Valley through Thursday. High pressure builds overhead from the north on Friday. Another system will lift a warm front across the region on Saturday. The forecast for the Central Highlands. Today, a chance of showers with a slight chance of thunderstorms this morning, then showers likely with a chance of thunderstorms this afternoon. Highs in the mid-80s. Southeast winds around 5 miles per hour, becoming west this afternoon. Chance of rain 70%.
Tonight, a chance of showers and thunderstorms in the evening, then showers likely with a slight chance of thunderstorms after midnight. Humid with lows in the upper 60s. Northeast winds around 5 miles per hour, becoming southeast around 5 miles per hour after midnight. Chance of rain 70%. Thursday, mostly cloudy in the morning, then becoming partly sunny. A slight chance of thunderstorms. Showers likely, mainly in the morning. Humid with highs in the lower 80s. West winds 5 to 10 miles per hour. Chance of rain 60%. Thursday night, mostly cloudy. Humid with lows in the lower 60s. North winds around 5 miles per hour. Friday, partly sunny in the morning, then clearing. Highs in the mid-70s. Northeast winds 5 to 10 miles per hour. Friday night, mostly clear. Lows in the mid-50s. At noon, weather reports for selected cities. At Mansfield Long Regional Airport, it was partly sunny. The temperature was 79 degrees, the dew point 68, and the relative humidity 69%. The wind was calm. The pressure was 30.34 inches and falling. Elsewhere across Ohio, at Toledo Express, rain was falling, with a temperature of 72. It was partly sunny, with a temperature of 80 at Wooster, 85 at Marion, 81 at Akron-Canton Regional Airport, and 77 at Youngstown. Under partly sunny skies, Cincinnati reported 85, Dayton reported 82, Findlay reported 77, and Columbus reported 79. At Cleveland, it was cloudy, with a temperature of 78. Reports from nearby cities outside Ohio. At Buffalo, drizzle was falling, with a temperature of 70. At Pittsburgh, it was mostly sunny, with a temperature of 80. It was partly sunny, with a temperature of 85 at Indianapolis, and 73 at Chicago. At Detroit, it was cloudy, with a temperature of 70. At 1 p.m., weather reports for selected cities. At Mansfield Long Regional Airport, it was mostly sunny. The temperature was 82 degrees, the dew point 70, and the relative humidity 66%, producing a heat index of 86. The wind was calm. The pressure was 30.35 inches and rising. Elsewhere across Ohio, at Wooster, it was mostly sunny, with a temperature of 81. It was partly sunny, with a temperature of 83 at Marion, 77 at Cleveland, 81 at Akron-Canton Regional Airport, and 88 at Cincinnati. Under partly sunny skies, Dayton reported 84, Findlay reported 80, and Columbus reported 82. It was cloudy, with a temperature of 74 at Toledo Express, and 78 at Youngstown. Reports from nearby cities outside Ohio. At Pittsburgh, it was mostly sunny, with a temperature of 83. It was partly sunny, with a temperature of 88 at Indianapolis, and 75 at Chicago. It was cloudy, with a temperature of 72 at Detroit, and 71 at Buffalo. The current time is 1:06 p.m. Eastern Daylight Time. 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On the latest weather map, a cold front will push through the today before stalling across the Ohio Valley through Thursday. High pressure builds overhead from the north on Friday. Another system will lift a warm front across the region on Saturday. The forecast for the Central Highlands. Today, a chance of showers with a slight chance of thunderstorms this morning, then showers likely with a chance of thunderstorms this afternoon. Highs in the mid-80s. Southeast winds around 5 miles per hour, becoming west this afternoon. Chance of rain 70%. Tonight, a chance of showers and thunderstorms in the evening, then showers likely with a slight chance of thunderstorms after midnight. Humid with lows in the upper 60s. Northeast winds around 5 miles per hour, becoming southeast around 5 miles per hour after midnight. Chance of rain 70%. Thursday, mostly cloudy in the morning, then becoming partly sunny. A slight chance of thunderstorms. Showers likely, mainly in the morning. Humid with highs in the lower 80s. West winds 5 to 10 miles per hour. Chance of rain 60%.
Thursday night, mostly cloudy. Humid with lows in the lower 60s. North winds around 5 miles per hour. Friday, partly sunny in the morning, then clearing. Highs in the mid-70s. Northeast winds 5 to 10 miles per hour. Friday night, mostly clear. Lows in the mid-50s. At 1 p.m., weather reports for selected cities. At Mansfield Lawn Regional Airport, it was mostly sunny. The temperature was 82 degrees, the dew point 70, and the relative humidity 66%, producing a heat index of 86. The wind was calm. The pressure was 30.35 inches and rising. Elsewhere across Ohio, at Wooster, it was mostly sunny, with a temperature of 81. It was partly sunny, with a temperature of 83 at Marion, 77 at Cleveland, 81 at Akron-Canton Regional Airport, and 88 at Cincinnati. Under partly sunny skies, Dayton reported 84, Findlay reported 80, and Columbus reported 82. It was cloudy, with a temperature of 74 at Toledo Express, and 78 at Youngstown. Reports from nearby cities outside Ohio, at Pittsburgh, it was mostly sunny, with a temperature of 83. It was partly sunny, with a temperature of 88 at Indianapolis, and 75 at Chicago. It was cloudy, with a temperature of 72 at Detroit, and 71 at Buffalo. The current time is 1:09 p.m. Eastern Daylight Time. The extended forecast for the Central Highlands. Saturday, partly cloudy. A chance of showers in the afternoon. Highs in the upper 70s. Chance of rain 50%. Saturday night, a chance of thunderstorms. Showers. Lows in the mid-60s. Chance of rain 90%. Sunday, showers. Highs in the upper 70s. Chance of rain 90%. Sunday night, mostly cloudy with a chance of showers. Lows around 60. Chance of rain 50%. Monday, mostly cloudy with a chance of showers. Highs in the mid-70s. Chance of rain 40%. Monday night, mostly cloudy with a chance of showers. Lows around 60. Chance of rain 40%. Tuesday, partly sunny with a chance of showers. Highs in the mid-70s. Chance of rain 40%. 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On the latest weather map, a cold front will push through the today before stalling across the Ohio Valley through Thursday. High pressure builds overhead from the north on Friday. Another system will lift a warm front across the region on Saturday. The forecast for the Central Highlands. Today, a chance of showers with a slight chance of thunderstorms this morning, then showers likely with a chance of thunderstorms this afternoon. Highs in the mid-80s. Southeast winds around 5 miles per hour, becoming west this afternoon. Chance of rain 70%. Tonight, a chance of showers and thunderstorms in the evening, then showers likely with a slight chance of thunderstorms after midnight. Humid with lows in the upper 60s. Northeast winds around 5 miles per hour, becoming southeast around 5 miles per hour after midnight. Chance of rain 70%. Thursday, mostly cloudy in the morning, then becoming partly sunny. A slight chance of thunderstorms. Showers likely, mainly in the morning. Humid with highs in the lower 80s. West winds 5 to 10 miles per hour. Chance of rain 60%. Thursday night, mostly cloudy. Humid with lows in the lower 60s. North winds around 5 miles per hour. Friday, partly sunny in the morning, then clearing. Highs in the mid-70s. Northeast winds 5 to 10 miles per hour. Friday night, mostly clear. Lows in the mid-50s. At 1 p.m., weather reports for selected cities. At Mansfield Lawn Regional Airport, it was mostly sunny. The temperature was 82 degrees, the dew point 70, and the relative humidity 66%, producing a heat index of 86. The wind was calm. The pressure was 30.35 inches and rising. Elsewhere across Ohio, at Wooster, it was mostly sunny, with a temperature of 81.
It was partly sunny, with a temperature of 83 at Marion, 77 at Cleveland, 81 at Akron-Canton Regional Airport, and 88 at Cincinnati. Under partly sunny skies, Dayton reported 84, Findlay reported 80, and Columbus reported 82. It was cloudy, with a temperature of 74 at Toledo Express, and 78 at Youngstown. Reports from nearby cities outside Ohio, at Pittsburgh, it was mostly sunny, with a temperature of 83. It was partly sunny, with a temperature of 88 at Indianapolis, and 75 at Chicago. It was cloudy, with a temperature of 72 at Detroit, and 71 at Buffalo. At 1 p.m., weather reports for selected cities. At Mansfield Long Regional Airport, it was mostly sunny. The temperature was 82 degrees, the dew point 70, and the relative humidity 66%, producing a heat index of 86. The wind was calm. The pressure was 30.35 inches and rising. Elsewhere across Ohio, at Wooster, it was mostly sunny, with a temperature of 81. It was partly sunny, with a temperature of 83 at Marion, 77 at Cleveland, 81 at Akron-Canton Regional Airport, and 88 at Cincinnati. Under partly sunny skies, Dayton reported 84, Findlay reported 80, and Columbus reported 82. It was cloudy, with a temperature of 74 at Toledo Express, and 78 at Youngstown. Reports from nearby cities outside Ohio, at Pittsburgh, it was mostly sunny, with a temperature of 83. It was partly sunny, with a temperature of 88 at Indianapolis, and 75 at Chicago. It was cloudy, with a temperature of 72 at Detroit, and 71 at Buffalo. The current time is 1:15 p.m. Eastern Daylight Time. 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On the latest weather map, a cold front will push through the today before stalling across the Ohio Valley through Thursday. High pressure builds overhead from the north on Friday. Another system will lift a warm front across the region on Saturday. The forecast for the Central Highlands. Today, a chance of showers with a slight chance of thunderstorms this morning, then showers likely with a chance of thunderstorms this afternoon. Highs in the mid-80s. Southeast winds around 5 miles per hour, becoming west this afternoon. Chance of rain 70%. Tonight, a chance of showers and thunderstorms in the evening, then showers likely with a slight chance of thunderstorms after midnight. Humid with lows in the upper 60s. Northeast winds around 5 miles per hour, becoming southeast around 5 miles per hour after midnight. Chance of rain 70%. Thursday, mostly cloudy in the morning, then becoming partly sunny. A slight chance of thunderstorms. Showers likely, mainly in the morning. Humid with highs in the lower 80s. West winds 5 to 10 miles per hour. Chance of rain 60%. Thursday night, mostly cloudy. Humid with lows in the lower 60s. North winds around 5 miles per hour. Friday, partly sunny in the morning, then clearing. Highs in the mid 70s. Northeast winds 5 to 10 miles per hour. Friday night, mostly clear. Lows in the mid 50s. At 1 p.m., weather reports for selected cities. At Mansfield Long Regional Airport, it was mostly sunny. The temperature was 82 degrees, the dew point 70, and the relative humidity 66%, producing a heat index of 86. The wind was calm. The pressure was 30.35 inches and rising. Elsewhere across Ohio, at Wooster, it was mostly sunny, with a temperature of 81. It was partly sunny, with a temperature of 83 at Marion, 77 at Cleveland, 81 at Akron-Canton Regional Airport, and 88 at Cincinnati. Under partly sunny skies, Dayton reported 84, Findlay reported 80, and Columbus reported 82. It was cloudy, with a temperature of 74 at Toledo Express, and 78 at Youngstown. Reports from nearby cities outside Ohio, at Pittsburgh, it was mostly sunny, with a temperature of 83. It was partly sunny, with a temperature of 88 at Indianapolis, and 75 at Chicago.
It was cloudy, with a temperature of 72 at Detroit, and 71 at Buffalo. The current time is 1:18 p.m. Eastern Daylight Time. 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On the latest weather map, a cold front will push through the today before stalling across the Ohio Valley through Thursday. High pressure builds overhead from the north on Friday. Another system will lift a warm front across the region on Saturday. The forecast for the Central Highlands. Today, a chance of showers with a slight chance of thunderstorms this morning, then showers likely with a chance of thunderstorms this afternoon. Highs in the mid-80s. Southeast winds around 5 miles per hour, becoming west this afternoon. Chance of rain 70%. Tonight, a chance of showers and thunderstorms in the evening, then showers likely with a slight chance of thunderstorms after midnight. Humid with lows in the upper 60s. Northeast winds around 5 miles per hour, becoming southeast around 5 miles per hour after midnight. Chance of rain 70%. Thursday, mostly cloudy in the morning, then becoming partly sunny. A slight chance of thunderstorms. Showers likely, mainly in the morning. Humid with highs in the lower 80s. West winds 5 to 10 miles per hour. Chance of rain 60%. Thursday night, mostly cloudy. Humid with lows in the lower 60s. North winds around 5 miles per hour. Friday, partly sunny in the morning, then clearing. Highs in the mid-70s. Northeast winds 5 to 10 miles per hour. Friday night, mostly clear. Lows in the mid-50s. The extended forecast for the Central Highlands. Saturday, partly cloudy. A chance of showers in the afternoon. Highs in the upper 70s. Chance of rain 50%. Saturday night, a chance of thunderstorms. Showers. Lows in the mid-60s. Chance of rain 90%. Sunday, showers. Highs in the upper 70s. Chance of rain 90%. Sunday night, mostly cloudy with a chance of showers. Lows around 60. Chance of rain 50%. Monday, mostly cloudy with a chance of showers. Highs in the mid-70s. Chance of rain 40%. Monday night, mostly cloudy with a chance of showers. Lows around 60. Chance of rain 40%. Tuesday, partly sunny with a chance of showers. Highs in the mid-70s. Chance of rain 40%. At 1 p.m., weather reports for selected cities. At Mansfield Long Regional Airport, it was mostly sunny. The temperature was 82 degrees, the dew point 70, and the relative humidity 66%, producing a heat index of 86. The wind was calm. The pressure was 30.35 inches and rising. Elsewhere across Ohio, at Worcester, it was mostly sunny, with a temperature of 81. It was partly sunny, with a temperature of 83 at Marion, 77 at Cleveland, 81 at Akron-Canton Regional Airport, and 88 at Cincinnati. Under partly sunny skies, Dayton reported 84, Findlay reported 80, and Columbus reported 82. It was cloudy, with a temperature of 74 at Toledo Express, and 78 at Youngstown. Reports from nearby cities outside Ohio, at Pittsburgh, it was mostly sunny, with a temperature of 83. It was partly sunny, with a temperature of 88 at Indianapolis, and 75 at Chicago. It was cloudy, with a temperature of 72 at Detroit, and 71 at Buffalo. The current time is 1:22 p.m. Eastern Daylight Time. 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On the latest weather map, a cold front will push through the today before stalling across the Ohio Valley through Thursday. High pressure builds overhead from the north on Friday. Another system will lift a warm front across the region on Saturday. The forecast for the Central Highlands.
Today, a chance of showers with a slight chance of thunderstorms this morning, then showers likely with a chance of thunderstorms this afternoon. Highs in the mid-80s. Southeast winds around 5 miles per hour, becoming west this afternoon. Chance of rain 70%. Tonight, a chance of showers and thunderstorms in the evening, then showers likely with a slight chance of thunderstorms after midnight. Humid with lows in the upper 60s. Northeast winds around 5 miles per hour, becoming southeast around 5 miles per hour after midnight. Chance of rain 70%. Thursday, mostly cloudy in the morning, then becoming partly sunny. A slight chance of thunderstorms. Showers likely, mainly in the morning. Humid with highs in the lower 80s. West winds 5 to 10 miles per hour. Chance of rain 60%. Thursday night, mostly cloudy. Humid with lows in the lower 60s. North winds around 5 miles per hour. Friday, partly sunny in the morning, then clearing. Highs in the mid-70s. Northeast winds 5 to 10 miles per hour. Friday night, mostly clear. Lows in the mid-50s. At 1 p.m., weather reports for selected cities. At Mansfield Lawn Regional Airport, it was mostly sunny. The temperature was 82 degrees, the dew point 70, and the relative humidity 66%, producing a heat index of 86. The wind was calm. The pressure was 30.35 inches and rising. Elsewhere across Ohio, at Wooster, it was mostly sunny, with a temperature of 81. It was partly sunny, with a temperature of 83 at Marion, 77 at Cleveland, 81 at Akron-Canton Regional Airport, and 88 at Cincinnati. Under partly sunny skies, Dayton reported 84, Findlay reported 80, and Columbus reported 82. It was cloudy, with a temperature of 74 at Toledo Express, and 78 at Youngstown. Reports from nearby cities outside Ohio, at Pittsburgh, it was mostly sunny, with a temperature of 83. It was partly sunny, with a temperature of 88 at Indianapolis, and 75 at Chicago. It was cloudy, with a temperature of 72 at Detroit, and 71 at Buffalo. The current time is 1:25 p.m. Eastern Daylight Time. 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On the latest weather map, a cold front will push through the today before stalling across the Ohio Valley through Thursday. High pressure builds overhead from the north on Friday. Another system will lift a warm front across the region on Saturday. The forecast for the Central Highlands. Today, a chance of showers with a slight chance of thunderstorms this morning, then showers likely with a chance of thunderstorms this afternoon. Highs in the mid-80s. Southeast winds around 5 miles per hour, becoming west this afternoon. Chance of rain 70%. Tonight, a chance of showers and thunderstorms in the evening, then showers likely with a slight chance of thunderstorms after midnight. Humid with lows in the upper 60s. Northeast winds around 5 miles per hour, becoming southeast around 5 miles per hour after midnight. Chance of rain 70%. Thursday, mostly cloudy in the morning, then becoming partly sunny. A slight chance of thunderstorms. Showers likely, mainly in the morning. Humid with highs in the lower 80s. West winds 5 to 10 miles per hour. Chance of rain 60%. Thursday night, mostly cloudy. Humid with lows in the lower 60s. North winds around 5 miles per hour. Friday, partly sunny in the morning, then clearing. Highs in the mid-70s. Northeast winds 5 to 10 miles per hour. Friday night, mostly clear. Lows in the mid-50s. At 1 p.m., weather reports for selected cities. At Mansfield Lawn Regional Airport, it was mostly sunny. The temperature was 82 degrees, the dew point 70, and the relative humidity 66%, producing a heat index of 86. The wind was calm. The pressure was 30.35 inches and rising. Elsewhere across Ohio, at Wooster, it was mostly sunny, with a temperature of 81.
It was partly sunny, with a temperature of 83 at Marion, 77 at Cleveland, 81 at Akron-Canton Regional Airport, and 88 at Cincinnati. Under partly sunny skies, Dayton reported 84, Findlay reported 80, and Columbus reported 82. It was cloudy, with a temperature of 74 at Toledo Express, and 78 at Youngstown. Reports from nearby cities outside Ohio. At Pittsburgh, it was mostly sunny, with a temperature of 83. It was partly sunny, with a temperature of 88 at Indianapolis, and 75 at Chicago. It was cloudy, with a temperature of 72 at Detroit, and 71 at Buffalo. The current time is 1:28 p.m. Eastern Daylight Time. 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On the latest weather map, a cold front will push through the today before stalling across the Ohio Valley through Thursday. High pressure builds overhead from the north on Friday. Another system will lift a warm front across the region on Saturday. The forecast for the Central Highlands. Today, a chance of showers with a slight chance of thunderstorms this morning, then showers likely with a chance of thunderstorms this afternoon. Highs in the mid-80s. Southeast winds around 5 miles per hour, becoming west this afternoon. Chance of rain 70%. Tonight, a chance of showers and thunderstorms in the evening, then showers likely with a slight chance of thunderstorms after midnight. Humid with lows in the upper 60s. Northeast winds around 5 miles per hour, becoming southeast around 5 miles per hour after midnight. Chance of rain 70%. Thursday, mostly cloudy in the morning, then becoming partly sunny. A slight chance of thunderstorms. Showers likely, mainly in the morning. Humid with highs in the lower 80s. West winds 5 to 10 miles per hour. Chance of rain 60%. Thursday night, mostly cloudy. Humid with lows in the lower 60s. North winds around 5 miles per hour. Friday, partly sunny in the morning, then clearing. Highs in the mid-70s. Northeast winds 5 to 10 miles per hour. Friday night, mostly clear. Lows in the mid-50s. The extended forecast for the Central Highlands. Saturday, partly cloudy. A chance of showers in the afternoon. Highs in the upper 70s. Chance of rain 50%. Saturday night, a chance of thunderstorms. Showers. Lows in the mid-60s. Chance of rain 90%. Sunday, showers. Highs in the upper 70s. Chance of rain 90%. Sunday night, mostly cloudy with a chance of showers. Lows around 60. Chance of rain 50%. Monday, mostly cloudy with a chance of showers. Highs in the mid-70s. Chance of rain 40%. Monday night, mostly cloudy with a chance of showers. Lows around 60. Chance of rain 40%. Tuesday, partly sunny with a chance of showers. Highs in the mid-70s. Chance of rain 40%. At 1 p.m., weather reports for selected cities. At Mansfield Long Regional Airport, it was mostly sunny. The temperature was 82 degrees, the dew point 70, and the relative humidity 66%, producing a heat index of 86. The wind was calm. The pressure was 30.35 inches and rising. Elsewhere across Ohio, at Wooster, it was mostly sunny, with a temperature of 81. It was partly sunny, with a temperature of 83 at Marion, 77 at Cleveland, 81 at Akron-Canton Regional Airport, and 88 at Cincinnati. Under partly sunny skies, Dayton reported 84, Findlay reported 80, and Columbus reported 82. It was cloudy, with a temperature of 74 at Toledo Express, and 78 at Youngstown. Reports from nearby cities outside Ohio. At Pittsburgh, it was mostly sunny, with a temperature of 83. It was partly sunny, with a temperature of 88 at Indianapolis, and 75 at Chicago. It was cloudy, with a temperature of 72 at Detroit, and 71 at Buffalo. The current time is 1:33 p.m. Eastern Daylight Time.
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On the latest weather map, a cold front will push through the today before stalling across the Ohio Valley through Thursday. High pressure

miles per hour, becoming southeast around 5 miles per hour after midnight. Chance of rain 70%. Thursday, mostly cloudy in the morning, then becoming partly sunny. A slight chance of thunderstorms. Showers likely, mainly in the morning. Humid with highs in the lower 80s. West winds 5 to 10 miles per hour. Chance of rain 60%. Thursday night, mostly cloudy. Humid with lows in the lower 60s. North winds around 5 miles per hour. Friday, partly sunny in the morning, then clearing. Highs in the mid-70s. Northeast winds 5 to 10 miles per hour. Friday night, mostly clear. Lows in the mid-50s. At 1 p.m., weather reports for selected cities. At Mansfield Long Regional Airport, it was mostly sunny. The temperature was 82 degrees, the dew point 70, and the relative humidity 66%, producing a heat index of 86. The wind was calm. The pressure was 30.35 inches and rising. Elsewhere across Ohio, at Wooster, it was mostly sunny, with a temperature of 81. It was partly sunny, with a temperature of 83 at Marion, 77 at Cleveland, 81 at Akron-Canton Regional Airport, and 88 at Cincinnati. Under partly sunny skies, Dayton reported 84, Findlay reported 80, and Columbus reported 82. It was cloudy, with a temperature of 74 at Toledo Express, and 78 at Youngstown. Reports from nearby cities outside Ohio, at Pittsburgh, it was mostly sunny, with a temperature of 83. It was partly sunny, with a temperature of 88 at Indianapolis, and 75 at Chicago. It was cloudy, with a temperature of 72 at Detroit, and 71 at Buffalo. The current time is 1:36 p.m. Eastern Daylight Time. 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On the latest weather map, a cold front will push through the today before stalling across the Ohio Valley through Thursday. High pressure builds overhead from the north on Friday. Another system will lift a warm front across the region on Saturday. The forecast for the Central Highlands. Today, a chance of showers with a slight chance of thunderstorms this morning, then showers likely with a chance of thunderstorms this afternoon. Highs in the mid-80s. Southeast winds around 5 miles per hour, becoming west this afternoon. Chance of rain 70%. Tonight, a chance of showers and thunderstorms in the evening, then showers likely with a slight chance of thunderstorms after midnight. Humid with lows in the upper 60s. Northeast winds around 5 miles per hour, becoming southeast around 5 miles per hour after midnight. Chance of rain 70%. Thursday, mostly cloudy in the morning, then becoming partly sunny. A slight chance of thunderstorms. Showers likely, mainly in the morning. Humid with highs in the lower 80s. West winds 5 to 10 miles per hour. Chance of rain 60%. Thursday night, mostly cloudy. Humid with lows in the lower 60s. North winds around 5 miles per hour. Friday, partly sunny in the morning, then clearing. Highs in the mid-70s. Northeast winds 5 to 10 miles per hour. Friday night, mostly clear. Lows in the mid-50s. At 1 p.m., weather reports for selected cities. At Mansfield Long Regional Airport, it was mostly sunny. The temperature was 82 degrees, the dew point 70, and the relative humidity 66%, producing a heat index of 86. The wind was calm. The pressure was 30.35 inches and rising. Elsewhere across Ohio, at Wooster, it was mostly sunny, with a temperature of 81. It was partly sunny, with a temperature of 83 at Marion, 77 at Cleveland, 81 at Akron-Canton Regional Airport, and 88 at Cincinnati. Under partly sunny skies, Dayton reported 84, Findlay reported 80, and Columbus reported 82. It was cloudy, with a temperature of 74 at Toledo Express, and 78 at Youngstown. Reports from nearby cities outside Ohio, at Pittsburgh, it was mostly sunny, with a temperature of 83. It was partly sunny, with a temperature of 88 at Indianapolis, and 70.

75 at Chicago. It was cloudy, with a temperature of 72 at Detroit, and 71 at Buffalo. The current time is 1:39 p.m. Eastern Daylight Time. 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We supply the latest available information for the Central Highlands over station WWG57 from Butler on a frequency of 162.450 MHz. On the latest weather map, a cold front will push through the today before stalling across the Ohio Valley through Thursday. High pressure builds overhead from the north on Friday. Another system will lift a warm front across the region on Saturday. The extended forecast for the Central Highlands. Saturday, partly cloudy. A chance of showers in the afternoon. Highs in the upper 70s. Chance of rain 50%. Saturday night, a chance of thunderstorms. Showers. Lows in the mid-60s. Chance of rain 90%. Sunday, showers. Highs in the upper 70s. Chance of rain 90%. Sunday night, mostly cloudy with a chance of showers. Lows around 60. Chance of rain 50%. Monday, mostly cloudy with a chance of showers. Highs in the mid-70s. Chance of rain 40%. Monday night, mostly cloudy with a chance of showers. Lows around 60. Chance of rain 40%. Tuesday, partly sunny with a chance of showers. Highs in the mid-70s. Chance of rain 40%. The forecast for the Central Highlands. Today, a chance of showers with a slight chance of thunderstorms this morning, then showers likely with a chance of thunderstorms this afternoon. Highs in the mid-80s. Southeast winds around 5 miles per hour, becoming west this afternoon. Chance of rain 70%. Tonight, a chance of showers and thunderstorms in the evening, then showers likely with a slight chance of thunderstorms after midnight. Humid with lows in the upper 60s. Northeast winds around 5 miles per hour, becoming southeast around 5 miles per hour after midnight. Chance of rain 70%. Thursday, mostly cloudy in the morning, then becoming partly sunny. A slight chance of thunderstorms. Showers likely, mainly in the morning. Humid with highs in the lower 80s. West winds 5 to 10 miles per hour. Chance of rain 60%. Thursday night, mostly cloudy. Humid with lows in the lower 60s. North winds around 5 miles per hour. Friday, partly sunny in the morning, then clearing. Highs in the mid-70s. Northeast winds 5 to 10 miles per hour. Friday night, mostly clear. Lows in the mid-50s. At 1 p.m., weather reports for selected cities. At Mansfield Long Regional Airport, it was mostly sunny. The temperature was 82 degrees, the dew point 70, and the relative humidity 66%, producing a heat index of 86. The wind was calm. The pressure was 30.35 inches and rising. Elsewhere across Ohio, at Wooster, it was mostly sunny, with a temperature of 81. It was partly sunny, with a temperature of 83 at Marion, 77 at Cleveland, 81 at Akron-Canton Regional Airport, and 88 at Cincinnati. Under partly sunny skies, Dayton reported 84, Findlay reported 80, and Columbus reported 82. It was cloudy, with a temperature of 74 at Toledo Express, and 78 at Youngstown. Reports from nearby cities outside Ohio. At Pittsburgh, it was mostly sunny, with a temperature of 83. It was partly sunny, with a temperature of 88 at Indianapolis, and 75 at Chicago. It was cloudy, with a temperature of 72 at Detroit, and 71 at Buffalo. The current time is 1:43 p.m. Eastern Daylight Time. 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On the latest weather map, a cold front will push through the today before stalling across the Ohio Valley through Thursday. High pressure builds overhead from the north on Friday. Another system will lift a warm front across the region on Saturday. The forecast for the Central Highlands.
Today, a chance of showers with a slight chance of thunderstorms this morning, then showers likely with a chance of thunderstorms this afternoon. Highs in the mid-80s. Southeast winds around 5 miles per hour, becoming west this afternoon. Chance of rain 70%. Tonight, a chance of showers and thunderstorms in the evening, then showers likely with a slight chance of thunderstorms after midnight. Humid with lows in the upper 60s. Northeast winds around 5 miles per hour, becoming southeast around 5 miles per hour after midnight. Chance of rain 70%. Thursday, mostly cloudy in the morning, then becoming partly sunny. A slight chance of thunderstorms. Showers likely, mainly in the morning. Humid with highs in the lower 80s. West winds 5 to 10 miles per hour. Chance of rain 60%. Thursday night, mostly cloudy. Humid with lows in the lower 60s. North winds around 5 miles per hour. Friday, partly sunny in the morning, then clearing. Highs in the mid-70s. Northeast winds 5 to 10 miles per hour. Friday night, mostly clear. Lows in the mid-50s. At 1 p.m., weather reports for selected cities. At Mansfield Long Regional Airport, it was mostly sunny. The temperature was 82 degrees, the dew point 70, and the relative humidity 66%, producing a heat index of 86. The wind was calm. The pressure was 30.35 inches and rising. Elsewhere across Ohio, at Wooster, it was mostly sunny, with a temperature of 81. It was partly sunny, with a temperature of 83 at Marion, 77 at Cleveland, 81 at Akron-Canton Regional Airport, and 88 at Cincinnati. Under partly sunny skies, Dayton reported 84, Findlay reported 80, and Columbus reported 82. It was cloudy, with a temperature of 74 at Toledo Express, and 78 at Youngstown. Reports from nearby cities outside Ohio. At Pittsburgh, it was mostly sunny, with a temperature of 83. It was partly sunny, with a temperature of 88 at Indianapolis, and 75 at Chicago. It was cloudy, with a temperature of 72 at Detroit, and 71 at Buffalo. The current time is 1:46 p.m. Eastern Daylight Time. 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On the latest weather map, a cold front will push through the today before stalling across the Ohio Valley through Thursday. High pressure builds overhead from the north on Friday. Another system will lift the warm front across the region on Saturday. The forecast for the Central Highlands. Today, a chance of showers with a slight chance of thunderstorms this morning, then showers likely with a chance of thunderstorms this afternoon. Highs in the mid-80s. Southeast winds around 5 miles per hour, becoming west this afternoon. Chance of rain 70%. Tonight, a chance of showers and thunderstorms in the evening, then showers likely with a slight chance of thunderstorms after midnight. Humid with lows in the upper 60s. Northeast winds around 5 miles per hour, becoming southeast around 5 miles per hour after midnight. Chance of rain 70%. Thursday, mostly cloudy in the morning, then becoming partly sunny. A slight chance of thunderstorms. Showers likely, mainly in the morning. Humid with highs in the lower 80s. West winds 5 to 10 miles per hour. Chance of rain 60%. Thursday night, mostly cloudy. Humid with lows in the lower 60s. North winds around 5 miles per hour. Friday, partly sunny in the morning, then clearing. Highs in the mid-70s. Northeast winds 5 to 10 miles per hour. Friday night, mostly clear. Lows in the mid-50s. At 1 p.m., weather reports for selected cities. At Mansfield Long Regional Airport, it was mostly sunny. The temperature was 82 degrees, the dew point 70, and the relative humidity 66%, producing a heat index of 86. The wind was calm. The pressure was 30.35 inches and rising. Elsewhere across Ohio, at Wooster, it was mostly sunny, with a temperature of 81.
It was partly sunny, with a temperature of 83 at Marion, 77 at Cleveland, 81 at Akron-Canton Regional Airport, and 88 at Cincinnati. Under partly sunny skies, Dayton reported 84, Findlay reported 80, and Columbus reported 82. It was cloudy, with a temperature of 74 at Toledo Express, and 78 at Youngstown. Reports from nearby cities outside Ohio, at Pittsburgh, it was mostly sunny, with a temperature of 83. It was partly sunny, with a temperature of 88 at Indianapolis, and 75 at Chicago. It was cloudy, with a temperature of 72 at Detroit, and 71 at Buffalo. The current time is 1:49 p.m. Eastern Daylight Time. The extended forecast for the Central Highlands. Saturday, partly cloudy. A chance of showers in the afternoon. Highs in the upper 70s. Chance of rain 50%. Saturday night, a chance of thunderstorms. Showers. Lows in the mid-60s. Chance of rain 90%. Sunday, showers. Highs in the upper 70s. Chance of rain 90%. Sunday night, mostly cloudy with a chance of showers. Lows around 60. Chance of rain 50%. Monday, mostly cloudy with a chance of showers. Highs in the mid-70s. Chance of rain 40%. Monday night, mostly cloudy with a chance of showers. Lows around 60. Chance of rain 40%. Tuesday, partly sunny with a chance of showers. Highs in the mid-70s. Chance of rain 40%. 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On the latest weather map, a cold front will push through today before stalling across the Ohio Valley through Thursday. High pressure builds overhead from the north on Friday. Another system will lift a warm front across the region on Saturday. The forecast for the Central Highlands. Today, a chance of showers with a slight chance of thunderstorms this morning, then showers likely with a chance of thunderstorms this afternoon. Highs in the mid-80s. Southeast winds around 5 miles per hour, becoming west this afternoon. Chance of rain 70%. Tonight, a chance of showers and thunderstorms in the evening, then showers likely with a slight chance of thunderstorms after midnight. Humid with lows in the upper 60s. Northeast winds around 5 miles per hour, becoming southeast around 5 miles per hour after midnight. Chance of rain 70%. Thursday, mostly cloudy in the morning, then becoming partly sunny. A slight chance of thunderstorms. Showers likely, mainly in the morning. Humid with highs in the lower 80s. West winds 5 to 10 miles per hour. Chance of rain 60%. Thursday night, mostly cloudy. Humid with lows in the lower 60s. North winds around 5 miles per hour. Friday, partly sunny in the morning, then clearing. Highs in the mid-70s. Northeast winds 5 to 10 miles per hour. Friday night, mostly clear. Lows in the mid-50s. At 1 p.m., weather reports for selected cities. At Mansfield-Long Regional Airport, it was mostly sunny. The temperature was 82 degrees, the dew point 70, and the relative humidity 66%, producing a heat index of 86. The wind was calm. The pressure was 30.35 inches and rising. Elsewhere across Ohio, at Worcester, it was mostly sunny, with a temperature of 81. It was partly sunny, with a temperature of 83 at Marion, 77 at Cleveland, 81 at Akron-Canton Regional Airport, and 88 at Cincinnati. Under partly sunny skies, Dayton reported 84, Findlay reported 80, and Columbus reported 82. It was cloudy, with a temperature of 74 at Toledo Express, and 78 at Youngstown. Reports from nearby cities outside Ohio, at Pittsburgh, it was mostly sunny, with a temperature of 83. It was partly sunny, with a temperature of 88 at Indianapolis, and 75 at Chicago. It was cloudy, with a temperature of 72 at Detroit, and 71 at Buffalo. The current time is 1:54 p.m. Eastern Daylight Time.
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On the latest weather map, a cold front will push through the today before stalling across the Ohio Valley through Thursday. High pressure builds overhead from the north on Friday. Another system will lift a warm front across the region on Saturday. The forecast for the Central Highlands. Today, a chance of showers with a slight chance of thunderstorms this morning, then showers likely with a chance of thunderstorms this afternoon. Highs in the mid-80s. Southeast winds around 5 miles per hour, becoming west this afternoon. Chance of rain 70%. Tonight, a chance of showers and thunderstorms in the evening, then showers likely with a slight chance of thunderstorms after midnight. Humid with lows in the upper 60s. Northeast winds around 5 miles per hour, becoming southeast around 5 miles per hour after midnight. Chance of rain 70%. Thursday, mostly cloudy in the morning, then becoming partly sunny. A slight chance of thunderstorms. Showers likely, mainly in the morning. Humid with highs in the lower 80s. West winds 5 to 10 miles per hour. Chance of rain 60%. Thursday night, mostly cloudy. Humid with lows in the lower 60s. North winds around 5 miles per hour. Friday, partly sunny in the morning, then clearing. Highs in the mid 70s. Northeast winds 5 to 10 miles per hour. Friday night, mostly clear. Lows in the mid 50s. At 1 p.m., weather reports for selected cities. At Mansfield-Lom Regional Airport, it was mostly sunny. The temperature was 82 degrees, the dew point 70, and the relative humidity 66%, producing a heat index of 86. The wind was calm. The pressure was 30.35 inches and rising. Elsewhere across Ohio, at Wooster, it was mostly sunny, with a temperature of 81. It was partly sunny, with a temperature of 83 at Marion, 77 at Cleveland, 81 at Akron-Canton Regional Airport, and 88 at Cincinnati. Under partly sunny skies, Dayton reported 84, Findlay reported 80, and Columbus reported 82. It was cloudy, with a temperature of 74 at Toledo Express, and 78 at Youngstown. Reports from nearby cities outside Ohio, at Pittsburgh, it was mostly sunny, with a temperature of 83. It was partly sunny, with a temperature of 88 at Indianapolis, and 75 at Chicago. It was cloudy, with a temperature of 72 at Detroit, and 71 at Buffalo. The current time is 1:57 p.m. Eastern Daylight Time. 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On the latest weather map, a cold front will push through the today before stalling across the Ohio Valley through Thursday. High pressure builds overhead from the north on Friday. Another system will lift a warm front across the region on Saturday. The forecast for the Central Highlands. Today, a chance of showers with a slight chance of thunderstorms this morning, then showers likely with a chance of thunderstorms this afternoon. Highs in the mid-80s. Southeast winds around 5 miles per hour, becoming west this afternoon. Chance of rain 70%. Tonight, a chance of showers and thunderstorms in the evening, then showers likely with a slight chance of thunderstorms after midnight. Humid with lows in the upper 60s. Northeast winds around 5 miles per hour, becoming southeast around 5 miles per hour after midnight. Chance of rain 70%. Thursday, mostly cloudy in the morning, then becoming partly sunny. A slight chance of thunderstorms. Showers likely, mainly in the morning. Humid with highs in the lower 80s. West winds 5 to 10 miles per hour. Chance of rain 60%. Thursday night, mostly cloudy. Humid with lows in the lower 60s. North winds around 5 miles per hour. Friday, partly sunny in the morning, then clearing. Highs in the mid 70s. Northeast winds 5 to 10 miles per hour.
Friday night, mostly clear. Lows in the mid-50s. At 1 p.m., weather reports for selected cities. At Mansfield-Lom Regional Airport, it was mostly sunny. The temperature was 82 degrees, the dew point 70, and the relative humidity 66%, producing a heat index of 86. The wind was calm. The pressure was 30.35 inches and rising. Elsewhere across Ohio, at Wooster, it was mostly sunny, with a temperature of 81. It was partly sunny, with a temperature of 83 at Marion, 77 at Cleveland, 81 at Akron-Canton Regional Airport, and 88 at Cincinnati. Under partly sunny skies, Dayton reported 84, Findlay reported 80, and Columbus reported 82. It was cloudy, with a temperature of 74 at Toledo Express, and 78 at Youngstown. Reports from nearby cities outside Ohio. At Pittsburgh, it was mostly sunny, with a temperature of 83. It was partly sunny, with a temperature of 88 at Indianapolis, and 75 at Chicago. It was cloudy, with a temperature of 72 at Detroit, and 71 at Buffalo. The Nearshore Marine Forecast. For the following marine location, the islands to Vermilion. Rest of today, northeast winds 10 knots or less. A chance of showers late this morning, then showers likely with a slight chance of thunderstorms early this afternoon. A chance of showers with a slight chance of thunderstorms late. Waves 1 foot or less. Tonight, northeast winds 10 knots or less becoming east. A chance of showers with a slight chance of thunderstorms in the evening, then showers likely with a slight chance of thunderstorms overnight. Waves 1 foot or less. Thursday, east winds 5 to 10 knots becoming north. A chance of showers in the morning. Waves 1 foot or less. Thursday night, northeast winds 10 knots or less increasing to 10 to 15 knots. Mostly cloudy. Waves 1 to 3 feet. Winds and waves higher in and near thunderstorms. The water temperature off Toledo is 74 degrees, off Cleveland 73 degrees, and off Derry 73 degrees. The extended forecast for the Central Highlands. Saturday, partly cloudy. A chance of showers in the afternoon. Highs in the upper 70s. Chance of rain 50%. Saturday night, a chance of thunderstorms. Showers. Lows in the mid-60s. Chance of rain 90%. Sunday, showers. Highs in the upper 70s. Chance of rain 90%. Sunday night, mostly cloudy with a chance of showers. Lows around 60. Chance of rain 50%. Monday, mostly cloudy with a chance of showers. Highs in the mid-70s. Chance of rain 40%. Monday night, mostly cloudy with a chance of showers. Lows around 60. Chance of rain 40%. Tuesday, partly sunny with a chance of showers. Highs in the mid-70s. Chance of rain 40%. The current time is 2:02 p.m. Eastern Daylight Time. 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On the latest weather map, a cold front will push through the today before stalling across the Ohio Valley through Thursday. High pressure builds overhead from the north on Friday. Another system will lift a warm front across the region on Saturday. The forecast for the Central Highlands. Today, a chance of showers with a slight chance of thunderstorms this morning, then showers likely with a chance of thunderstorms this afternoon. Highs in the mid-80s. Southeast winds around 5 miles per hour, becoming west this afternoon. Chance of rain 70%. Tonight, a chance of showers and thunderstorms in the evening, then showers likely with a slight chance of thunderstorms after midnight. Humid with lows in the upper 60s. Northeast winds around 5 miles per hour, becoming southeast around 5 miles per hour after midnight. Chance of rain 70%. Thursday, mostly cloudy in the morning, then becoming partly sunny. A slight chance of thunderstorms. Showers likely, mainly in the morning. Humid with highs in the lower 80s. West winds 5 to 10 miles per hour. Chance of rain 60%.
Thursday night, mostly cloudy. Humid with lows in the lower 60s. North winds around 5 miles per hour. Friday, partly sunny in the morning, then clearing. Highs in the mid-70s. Northeast winds 5 to 10 miles per hour. Friday night, mostly clear. Lows in the mid-50s. At 1 p.m., weather reports for selected cities. At Mansfield Long Regional Airport, it was mostly sunny. The temperature was 82 degrees, the dew point 70, and the relative humidity 66%, producing a heat index of 86. The wind was calm. The pressure was 30.35 inches and rising. Elsewhere across Ohio, at Wooster, it was mostly sunny, with a temperature of 81. It was partly sunny, with a temperature of 83 at Marion, 77 at Cleveland, 81 at Akron-Canton Regional Airport, and 88 at Cincinnati. Under partly sunny skies, Dayton reported 84, Findlay reported 80, and Columbus reported 82. It was cloudy, with a temperature of 74 at Toledo Express, and 78 at Youngstown. Reports from nearby cities outside Ohio, at Pittsburgh, it was mostly sunny, with a temperature of 83. It was partly sunny, with a temperature of 88 at Indianapolis, and 75 at Chicago. It was cloudy, with a temperature of 72 at Detroit, and 71 at Buffalo. At 2 p.m., weather reports for selected cities. At Mansfield Long Regional Airport, it was cloudy. The temperature was 81 degrees, the dew point 70, and the relative humidity 69%. The wind was west, at 7 miles an hour. The pressure was 30.35 inches and steady. Elsewhere across Ohio, rain was falling, with a temperature of 75 at Toledo Express, and 77 at Youngstown. At Marion, it was mostly sunny, with a temperature of 87. It was partly sunny, with a temperature of 84 at Wooster, 80 at Cleveland, and 90 at Cincinnati. Under partly sunny skies, Dayton reported 84, Findlay reported 80, and Columbus reported 86. At Akron-Canton Regional Airport, it was cloudy, with a temperature of 80. Reports from nearby cities outside Ohio, at Indianapolis, it was mostly sunny, with a temperature of 90. It was partly sunny, with a temperature of 86 at Pittsburgh, and 76 at Chicago. It was cloudy, with a temperature of 72 at Detroit, and 72 at Buffalo. The current time is 2:06 p.m. Eastern Daylight Time. 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On the latest weather map, a cold front will push through the today before stalling across the Ohio Valley through Thursday. High pressure builds overhead from the north on Friday. Another system will lift a warm front across the region on Saturday. The forecast for the Central Highlands. Today, a chance of showers with a slight chance of thunderstorms this morning, then showers likely with a chance of thunderstorms this afternoon. Highs in the mid-80s. Southeast winds around 5 miles per hour, becoming west this afternoon. Chance of rain 70%. Tonight, a chance of showers and thunderstorms in the evening, then showers likely with a slight chance of thunderstorms after midnight. Humid with lows in the upper 60s. Northeast winds around 5 miles per hour, becoming southeast around 5 miles per hour after midnight. Chance of rain 70%. Thursday, mostly cloudy in the morning, then becoming partly sunny. A slight chance of thunderstorms. Showers likely, mainly in the morning. Humid with highs in the lower 80s. West winds 5 to 10 miles per hour. Chance of rain 60%. Thursday night, mostly cloudy. Humid with lows in the lower 60s. North winds around 5 miles per hour. Friday, partly sunny in the morning, then clearing. Highs in the mid-70s. Northeast winds 5 to 10 miles per hour. Friday night, mostly clear. Lows in the mid-50s. At 2 p.m., weather reports for selected cities. At Mansfield Long Regional Airport, it was cloudy. The temperature was 81 degrees, the dew point 70, and the relative humidity 69%. The wind was west, at 7 miles an hour.
the pressure was 30.35 inches and steady. Elsewhere across Ohio, rain was falling, with a temperature of 75 at Toledo Express and 77 at Youngstown. At Marion, it was mostly sunny, with a temperature of 87. It was partly sunny, with a temperature of 84 at Wooster, 80 at Cleveland, and 90 at Cincinnati. Under partly sunny skies, Dayton reported 84, Findlay reported 80, and Columbus reported 86. At Akron-Canton Regional Airport, it was cloudy, with a temperature of 80. Reports from nearby cities outside Ohio, at Indianapolis, it was mostly sunny, with a temperature of 90. It was partly sunny, with a temperature of 86 at Pittsburgh, and 76 at Chicago. It was cloudy, with a temperature of 72 at Detroit, and 72 at Buffalo. The extended forecast for the Central Highlands. Saturday, partly cloudy. A chance of showers in the afternoon. Highs in the upper 70s. Chance of rain 50%. Saturday night, a chance of thunderstorms. Showers. Lows in the mid-60s. Chance of rain 90%. Sunday, showers. Highs in the upper 70s. Chance of rain 90%. Sunday night, mostly cloudy with a chance of showers. Lows around 60. Chance of rain 50%. Monday, mostly cloudy with a chance of showers. Highs in the mid-70s. Chance of rain 40%. Monday night, mostly cloudy with a chance of showers. Lows around 60. Chance of rain 40%. Tuesday, partly sunny with a chance of showers. Highs in the mid-70s. Chance of rain 40%. The current time is 2:11 p.m. Eastern Daylight Time. 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On the latest weather map, a cold front will push through the today before stalling across the Ohio Valley through Thursday. High pressure builds overhead from the north on Friday. Another system will lift a warm front across the region on Saturday. The forecast for the Central Highlands. Today, a chance of showers with a slight chance of thunderstorms this morning, then showers likely with a chance of thunderstorms this afternoon. Highs in the mid-80s. Southeast winds around 5 miles per hour, becoming west this afternoon. Chance of rain 70%. Tonight, a chance of showers and thunderstorms in the evening, then showers likely with a slight chance of thunderstorms after midnight. Humid with lows in the upper 60s. Northeast winds around 5 miles per hour, becoming southeast around 5 miles per hour after midnight. Chance of rain 70%. Thursday, mostly cloudy in the morning, then becoming partly sunny. A slight chance of thunderstorms. Showers likely, mainly in the morning. Humid with highs in the lower 80s. West winds 5 to 10 miles per hour. Chance of rain 60%. Thursday night, mostly cloudy. Humid with lows in the lower 60s. North winds around 5 miles per hour. Friday, partly sunny in the morning, then clearing. Highs in the mid-70s. Northeast winds 5 to 10 miles per hour. Friday night, mostly clear. Lows in the mid-50s. At 2 p.m., weather reports for selected cities. At Mansfield Long Regional Airport, it was cloudy. The temperature was 81 degrees, the dew point 70, and the relative humidity 69%. The wind was west, at 7 miles an hour. The pressure was 30.35 inches and steady. Elsewhere across Ohio, rain was falling, with a temperature of 75 at Toledo Express and 77 at Youngstown. At Marion, it was mostly sunny, with a temperature of 87. It was partly sunny, with a temperature of 84 at Wooster, 80 at Cleveland, and 90 at Cincinnati. Under partly sunny skies, Dayton reported 84, Findlay reported 80, and Columbus reported 86. At Akron-Canton Regional Airport, it was cloudy, with a temperature of 80. Reports from nearby cities outside Ohio, at Indianapolis, it was mostly sunny, with a temperature of 90. It was partly sunny, with a temperature of 86 at Pittsburgh, and 76 at Chicago.
It was cloudy, with a temperature of 72 at Detroit, and 72 at Buffalo. At 2 p.m., weather reports for selected cities. At Mansfield Long Regional Airport, it was cloudy. The temperature was 81 degrees, the dew point 70, and the relative humidity 69%. The wind was west, at 7 miles an hour. The pressure was 30.35 inches and steady. Elsewhere across Ohio, rain was falling, with a temperature of 75 at Toledo Express, and 77 at Youngstown. At Marion, it was mostly sunny, with a temperature of 87. It was partly sunny, with a temperature of 84 at Wooster, 80 at Cleveland, and 90 at Cincinnati. Under partly sunny skies, Dayton reported 84, Findlay reported 80, and Columbus reported 86. At Akron-Canton Regional Airport, it was cloudy, with a temperature of 80. Reports from nearby cities outside Ohio, at Indianapolis, it was mostly sunny, with a temperature of 90. It was partly sunny, with a temperature of 86 at Pittsburgh, and 76 at Chicago. It was cloudy, with a temperature of 72 at Detroit, and 72 at Buffalo. The current time is 2:15 p.m. Eastern Daylight Time. 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We supply the latest available information for the Central Highlands over station WWG57 from Butler on a frequency of 162.450 MHz. On the latest weather map, a cold front will push through the today before stalling across the Ohio Valley through Thursday. High pressure builds overhead from the north on Friday. Another system will lift a warm front across the region on Saturday. The forecast for the Central Highlands. Today, a chance of showers with a slight chance of thunderstorms this morning, then showers likely with a chance of thunderstorms this afternoon. Highs in the mid-80s. Southeast winds around 5 miles per hour, becoming west this afternoon. Chance of rain 70%. Tonight, a chance of showers and thunderstorms in the evening, then showers likely with a slight chance of thunderstorms after midnight. Humid with lows in the upper 60s. Northeast winds around 5 miles per hour, becoming southeast around 5 miles per hour after midnight. Chance of rain 70%. Thursday, mostly cloudy in the morning, then becoming partly sunny. A slight chance of thunderstorms. Showers likely, mainly in the morning. Humid with highs in the lower 80s. West winds 5 to 10 miles per hour. Chance of rain 60%. Thursday night, mostly cloudy. Humid with lows in the lower 60s. North winds around 5 miles per hour. Friday, partly sunny in the morning, then clearing. Highs in the mid-70s. Northeast winds 5 to 10 miles per hour. Friday night, mostly clear. Lows in the mid-50s. At 2 p.m., weather reports for selected cities. At Mansfield Long Regional Airport, it was cloudy. The temperature was 81 degrees, the dew point 70, and the relative humidity 69%. The wind was west, at 7 miles an hour. The pressure was 30.35 inches and steady. Elsewhere across Ohio, rain was falling, with a temperature of 75 at Toledo Express, and 77 at Youngstown. At Marion, it was mostly sunny, with a temperature of 87. It was partly sunny, with a temperature of 84 at Wooster, 80 at Cleveland, and 90 at Cincinnati. Under partly sunny skies, Dayton reported 84, Findlay reported 80, and Columbus reported 86. At Akron-Canton Regional Airport, it was cloudy, with a temperature of 80. Reports from nearby cities outside Ohio, at Indianapolis, it was mostly sunny, with a temperature of 90. It was partly sunny, with a temperature of 86 at Pittsburgh, and 76 at Chicago. It was cloudy, with a temperature of 72 at Detroit, and 72 at Buffalo. The current time is 2:18 p.m. Eastern Daylight Time. 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On the latest weather map, a cold front will push through the today before stalling across the Ohio Valley through Thursday.
High pressure builds overhead from the north on Friday. Another system will lift a warm front across the region on Saturday. The forecast for the Central Highlands. Today, a chance of showers with a slight chance of thunderstorms this morning, then showers likely with a chance of thunderstorms this afternoon. Highs in the mid-80s. Southeast winds around 5 miles per hour, becoming west this afternoon. Chance of rain 70%. Tonight, a chance of showers and thunderstorms in the evening, then showers likely with a slight chance of thunderstorms after midnight. Humid with lows in the upper 60s. Northeast winds around 5 miles per hour, becoming southeast around 5 miles per hour after midnight. Chance of rain 70%. Thursday, mostly cloudy in the morning, then becoming partly sunny. A slight chance of thunderstorms. Showers likely, mainly in the morning. Humid with highs in the lower 80s. West winds 5 to 10 miles per hour. Chance of rain 60%. Thursday night, mostly cloudy. Humid with lows in the lower 60s. North winds around 5 miles per hour. Friday, partly sunny in the morning, then clearing. Highs in the mid-70s. Northeast winds 5 to 10 miles per hour. Friday night, mostly clear. Lows in the mid-50s. The extended forecast for the Central Highlands. Saturday, partly cloudy. A chance of showers in the afternoon. Highs in the upper 70s. Chance of rain 50%. Saturday night, a chance of thunderstorms. Showers. Lows in the mid-60s. Chance of rain 90%. Sunday, showers. Highs in the upper 70s. Chance of rain 90%. Sunday night, mostly cloudy with a chance of showers. Lows around 60. Chance of rain 50%. Monday, mostly cloudy with a chance of showers. Highs in the mid-70s. Chance of rain 40%. Monday night, mostly cloudy with a chance of showers. Lows around 60. Chance of rain 40%. Tuesday, partly sunny with a chance of showers. Highs in the mid-70s. Chance of rain 40%. At 2 p.m., weather reports for selected cities. At Mansfield Lawn Regional Airport, it was cloudy. The temperature was 81 degrees, the dew point 70, and the relative humidity 69%. The wind was west, at 7 miles an hour. The pressure was 30.35 inches and steady. Elsewhere across Ohio, rain was falling, with a temperature of 75 at Toledo Express, and 77 at Youngstown. At Marion, it was mostly sunny, with a temperature of 87. It was partly sunny, with a temperature of 84 at Wooster, 80 at Cleveland, and 90 at Cincinnati. Under partly sunny skies, Dayton reported 84, Findlay reported 80, and Columbus reported 86. At Akron-Canton Regional Airport, it was cloudy, with a temperature of 80. Reports from nearby cities outside Ohio, at Indianapolis, it was mostly sunny, with a temperature of 90. It was partly sunny, with a temperature of 86 at Pittsburgh, and 76 at Chicago. It was cloudy, with a temperature of 72 at Detroit, and 72 at Buffalo. The current time is 2:22 p.m. Eastern Daylight Time. 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We supply the latest available information for the Central Highlands over station WWG57 from Butler on a frequency of 162.450 MHz. On the latest weather map, a cold front will push through the today before stalling across the Ohio Valley through Thursday. High pressure builds overhead from the north on Friday. Another system will lift a warm front across the region on Saturday. The forecast for the Central Highlands. Today, a chance of showers with a slight chance of thunderstorms this morning, then showers likely with a chance of thunderstorms this afternoon. Highs in the mid-80s. Southeast winds around 5 miles per hour, becoming west this afternoon. Chance of rain 70%. Tonight, a chance of showers and thunderstorms in the evening, then showers likely with a slight chance of thunderstorms after midnight. Humid with lows in the upper 60s. Northeast winds around 5 miles per hour, becoming southeast around 5 miles per hour after midnight. Chance of rain 70%. Thursday,
mostly cloudy in the morning, then becoming partly sunny. A slight chance of thunderstorms. Showers likely, mainly in the morning. Humid with highs in the lower 80s. West winds 5 to 10 miles per hour. Chance of rain 60%. Thursday night, mostly cloudy. Humid with lows in the lower 60s. North winds around 5 miles per hour. Friday, partly sunny in the morning, then clearing. Highs in the mid-70s. Northeast winds 5 to 10 miles per hour. Friday night, mostly clear. Lows in the mid-50s. At 2 p.m., weather reports for selected cities. At Mansfield Long Regional Airport, it was cloudy. The temperature was 81 degrees, the dew point 70, and the relative humidity 69%. The wind was west, at 7 miles an hour. The pressure was 30.35 inches and steady. Elsewhere across Ohio, rain was falling, with a temperature of 75 at Toledo Express, and 77 at Youngstown. At Marion, it was mostly sunny, with a temperature of 87. It was partly sunny, with a temperature of 84 at Wooster, 80 at Cleveland, and 90 at Cincinnati. Under partly sunny skies, Dayton reported 84, Findlay reported 80, and Columbus reported 86. At Akron-Canton Regional Airport, it was cloudy, with a temperature of 80. Reports from nearby cities outside Ohio, at Indianapolis, it was mostly sunny, with a temperature of 90. It was partly sunny, with a temperature of 86 at Pittsburgh, and 76 at Chicago. It was cloudy, with a temperature of 72 at Detroit, and 72 at Buffalo. The current time is 2:25 p.m. Eastern Daylight Time. 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On the latest weather map, a cold front will push through the today before stalling across the Ohio Valley through Thursday. High pressure builds overhead from the north on Friday. Another system will lift a warm front across the region on Saturday. The forecast for the Central Highlands. Today, a chance of showers with a slight chance of thunderstorms this morning, then showers likely with a chance of thunderstorms this afternoon. Highs in the mid-80s. Southeast winds around 5 miles per hour, becoming west this afternoon. Chance of rain 70%. Tonight, a chance of showers and thunderstorms in the evening, then showers likely with a slight chance of thunderstorms after midnight. Humid with lows in the upper 60s. Northeast winds around 5 miles per hour, becoming southeast around 5 miles per hour after midnight. Chance of rain 70%. Thursday, mostly cloudy in the morning, then becoming partly sunny. A slight chance of thunderstorms. Showers likely, mainly in the morning. Humid with highs in the lower 80s. West winds 5 to 10 miles per hour. Chance of rain 60%. Thursday night, mostly cloudy. Humid with lows in the lower 60s. North winds around 5 miles per hour. Friday, partly sunny in the morning, then clearing. Highs in the mid-70s. Northeast winds 5 to 10 miles per hour. Friday night, mostly clear. Lows in the mid-50s. At 2 p.m., weather reports for selected cities. At Mansfield Long Regional Airport, it was cloudy. The temperature was 81 degrees, the dew point 70, and the relative humidity 69%. The wind was west, at 7 miles an hour. The pressure was 30.35 inches and steady. Elsewhere across Ohio, rain was falling, with a temperature of 75 at Toledo Express, and 77 at Youngstown. At Marion, it was mostly sunny, with a temperature of 87. It was partly sunny, with a temperature of 84 at Wooster, 80 at Cleveland, and 90 at Cincinnati. Under partly sunny skies, Dayton reported 84, Findlay reported 80, and Columbus reported 86. At Akron-Canton Regional Airport, it was cloudy, with a temperature of 80. Reports from nearby cities outside Ohio, at Indianapolis, it was mostly sunny, with a temperature of 90. It was partly sunny, with a temperature of 86 at Pittsburgh, and 76 at Chicago.
It was cloudy, with a temperature of 72 at Detroit, and 72 at Buffalo. The current time is 2:29 p.m. Eastern Daylight Time. 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We supply the latest available information for the Central Highlands over station WWG57 from Butler on a frequency of 162.450 MHz. On the latest weather map, a cold front will push through the today before stalling across the Ohio Valley through Thursday. High pressure builds overhead from the north on Friday. Another system will lift a warm front across the region on Saturday. The forecast for the Central Highlands. Today, a chance of showers with a slight chance of thunderstorms this morning, then showers likely with a chance of thunderstorms this afternoon. Highs in the mid-80s. Southeast winds around 5 miles per hour, becoming west this afternoon. Chance of rain 70%. Tonight, a chance of showers and thunderstorms in the evening, then showers likely with a slight chance of thunderstorms after midnight. Humid with lows in the upper 60s. Northeast winds around 5 miles per hour, becoming southeast around 5 miles per hour after midnight. Chance of rain 70%. Thursday, mostly cloudy in the morning, then becoming partly sunny. A slight chance of thunderstorms. Showers likely, mainly in the morning. Humid with highs in the lower 80s. West winds 5 to 10 miles per hour. Chance of rain 60%. Thursday night, mostly cloudy. Humid with lows in the lower 60s. North winds around 5 miles per hour. Friday, partly sunny in the morning, then clearing. Highs in the mid 70s. Northeast winds 5 to 10 miles per hour. Friday night, mostly clear. Lows in the mid 50s. The extended forecast for the Central Highlands. Saturday, partly cloudy. A chance of showers in the afternoon. Highs in the upper 70s. Chance of rain 50%. Saturday night, a chance of thunderstorms. Showers. Lows in the mid 60s. Chance of rain 90%. Sunday, showers. Highs in the upper 70s. Chance of rain 90%. Sunday night, mostly cloudy with a chance of showers. Lows around 60. Chance of rain 50%. Monday, mostly cloudy with a chance of showers. Highs in the mid-70s. Chance of rain 40%. Monday night, mostly cloudy with a chance of showers. Lows around 60. Chance of rain 40%. Tuesday, partly sunny with a chance of showers. Highs in the mid-70s. Chance of rain 40%. At 2 p.m., weather reports for selected cities. At Mansfield Long Regional Airport, it was cloudy. The temperature was 81 degrees, the dew point 70, and the relative humidity 69%. The wind was west, at 7 miles an hour. The pressure was 30.35 inches and steady. Elsewhere across Ohio, rain was falling, with a temperature of 75 at Toledo Express, and 77 at Youngstown. At Marion, it was mostly sunny, with a temperature of 87. It was partly sunny, with a temperature of 84 at Wooster, 80 at Cleveland, and 90 at Cincinnati. Under partly sunny skies, Dayton reported 84, Findlay reported 80, and Columbus reported 86. At Akron-Canton Regional Airport, it was cloudy, with a temperature of 80. Reports from nearby cities outside Ohio, at Indianapolis, it was mostly sunny, with a temperature of 90. It was partly sunny, with a temperature of 86 at Pittsburgh, and 76 at Chicago. It was cloudy, with a temperature of 72 at Detroit, and 72 at Buffalo. 2:33 p.m. Eastern Daylight Time. 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We supply the latest available information for the Central Highlands over station WWG57 from Butler on a frequency of 162.450 MHz. On the latest weather map, a cold front will push through the today before stalling across the Ohio Valley through Thursday. High pressure builds overhead from the north on Friday. Another system will lift a warm front across the region on Saturday. The forecast for the Central Highlands. Today,
A chance of showers with a slight chance of thunderstorms this morning, then showers likely with a chance of thunderstorms this afternoon. Highs in the mid-80s. Southeast winds around 5 miles per hour, becoming west this afternoon. Chance of rain 70%.

to 10 miles per hour. Chance of rain 60%. Thursday night, mostly cloudy. Humid with lows in the lower 60s. North winds around 5 miles per hour. Friday, partly sunny in the morning, then clearing. Highs in the mid-70s. Northeast winds 5 to 10 miles per hour. Friday night, mostly clear. Lows in the mid-50s. The forecast for the Central Highlands. This afternoon, partly sunny with a chance of showers and thunderstorms. Highs in the mid-80s. Northwest winds around 5 miles per hour. Chance of rain 50%. Tonight, mostly cloudy. Showers likely with a chance of thunderstorms in the evening, then a chance of showers with a slight chance of thunderstorms after midnight. Humid with lows in the upper 60s. Northeast winds around 5 miles per hour, becoming south around 5 miles per hour after midnight. Chance of rain 70%. Thursday, mostly cloudy with a slight chance of thunderstorms. A chance of showers, mainly in the morning. Humid with highs in the lower 80s. West winds 5 to 10 miles per hour. Chance of rain 50%. Thursday night, mostly cloudy. A chance of showers in the evening. Humid with lows in the lower 60s. North winds around 5 miles per hour. Chance of rain 30%. Friday, partly cloudy in the morning, then clearing. Highs in the upper 70s. Northeast winds 5 to 10 miles per hour. Friday night, mostly clear. Lows in the mid-50s. The extended forecast for the Central Highlands. Saturday, mostly sunny in the morning, then partly cloudy with a chance of showers in the afternoon. Highs in the lower 80s. Chance of rain 40%. Saturday night, a chance of thunderstorms. Showers. Lows in the mid-60s. Chance of rain 80%. Sunday, showers. Highs in the upper 70s. Chance of rain 80%. Sunday night, mostly cloudy with a chance of showers. Lows in the upper 50s. Chance of rain 50%. Monday, mostly cloudy with a chance of showers. Highs in the mid-70s. Chance of rain 40%. Monday night, mostly cloudy with a chance of showers. Lows in the upper 50s. Chance of rain 40%. Tuesday, mostly cloudy in the morning, then becoming partly sunny. A chance of showers. Highs in the mid-70s. Chance of rain 40%. At 2 p.m., weather reports for selected cities. At Mansfield Lawn Regional Airport, it was cloudy. The temperature was 81 degrees, the dew point 70, and the relative humidity 69%. The wind was west, at 7 miles an hour. The pressure was 30.35 inches and steady. Elsewhere across Ohio, rain was falling, with a temperature of 75 at Toledo Express, and 77 at Youngstown. At Marion, it was mostly sunny, with a temperature of 87. It was partly sunny, with a temperature of 84 at Wooster, 80 at Cleveland, and 90 at Cincinnati. Under partly sunny skies, Dayton reported 84, Findlay reported 80, and Columbus reported 86. At Akron-Canton Regional Airport, it was cloudy, with a temperature of 80. Reports from nearby cities outside Ohio, at Indianapolis, it was mostly sunny, with a temperature of 90. It was partly sunny, with a temperature of 86 at Pittsburgh, and 76 at Chicago. It was cloudy, with a temperature of 72 at Detroit, and 72 at Buffalo. The current time is 2:38 p.m. Eastern Daylight Time. 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On the latest weather map, a cold front will push through the today before stalling across the Ohio Valley through Thursday. High pressure builds overhead from the north on Friday. Another system will lift a warm front across the region on Saturday. The forecast for the Central Highlands. This afternoon, partly sunny with a chance of showers and thunderstorms. Highs in the mid-80s. Northwest winds around 5 miles per hour. Chance of rain 50%. Tonight, mostly cloudy. Showers light.

mostly with a chance of thunderstorms in the evening, then a chance of showers with a slight chance of thunderstorms after midnight. Humid with lows in the upper 60s. Northeast winds around 5 miles per hour, becoming south around 5 miles per hour after midnight. Chance of rain 70%. Thursday, mostly cloudy with a slight chance of thunderstorms. A chance of showers, mainly in the morning. Humid with highs in the lower 80s. West winds 5 to 10 miles per hour. Chance of rain 50%. Thursday night, mostly cloudy. A chance of showers in the evening. Humid with lows in the lower 60s. North winds around 5 miles per hour. Chance of rain 30%. Friday, partly cloudy in the morning, then clearing. Highs in the upper 70s. Northeast winds 5 to 10 miles per hour. Friday night, mostly clear. Lows in the mid-50s. The extended forecast for the Central Highlands. Saturday, mostly sunny in the morning, then partly cloudy with a chance of showers in the afternoon. Highs in the lower 80s. Chance of rain 40%. Saturday night, a chance of thunderstorms. Showers. Lows in the mid-60s. Chance of rain 80%. Sunday, showers. Highs in the upper 70s. Chance of rain 80%. Sunday night, mostly cloudy with a chance of showers. Lows in the upper 50s. Chance of rain 50%. Monday, mostly cloudy with a chance of showers. Highs in the mid-70s. Chance of rain 40%. Monday night, mostly cloudy with a chance of showers. Lows in the upper 50s. Chance of rain 40%. Tuesday, mostly cloudy in the morning, then becoming partly sunny. A chance of showers. Highs in the mid-70s. Chance of rain 40%. At 2 p.m., weather reports for selected cities. At Mansfield Long Regional Airport, it was cloudy. The temperature was 81 degrees, the dew point 70, and the relative humidity 69%. The wind was west, at 7 miles an hour. The pressure was 30.35 inches and steady. Elsewhere across Ohio, rain was falling, with a temperature of 75 at Toledo Express, and 77 at Youngstown. At Marion, it was mostly sunny, with a temperature of 87. It was partly sunny, with a temperature of 84 at Wooster, 80 at Cleveland, and 90 at Cincinnati. Under partly sunny skies, Dayton reported 84, Findlay reported 80, and Columbus reported 86. At Akron-Canton Regional Airport, it was cloudy, with a temperature of 80. Reports from nearby cities outside Ohio, at Indianapolis, it was mostly sunny, with a temperature of 90. It was partly sunny, with a temperature of 86 at Pittsburgh, and 76 at Chicago. It was cloudy, with a temperature of 72 at Detroit, and 72 at Buffalo. The current time is 2:43 p.m. Eastern Daylight Time. 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We supply the latest available information for the Central Highlands over station WWG57 from Butler on a frequency of 162.450 MHz. On the latest weather map, a cold front will push through the today before stalling across the Ohio Valley through Thursday. High pressure builds overhead from the north on Friday. Another system will lift a warm front across the region on Saturday. The forecast for the Central Highlands. This afternoon, partly sunny with a chance of showers and thunderstorms. Highs in the mid-80s. Northwest winds around 5 miles per hour. Chance of rain 50%. Tonight, mostly cloudy. Showers likely with a chance of thunderstorms in the evening, then a chance of showers with a slight chance of thunderstorms after midnight. Humid with lows in the upper 60s. Northeast winds around 5 miles per hour, becoming south around 5 miles per hour after midnight. Chance of rain 70%. Thursday, mostly cloudy with a slight chance of thunderstorms. A chance of showers, mainly in the morning. Humid with highs in the lower 80s. West winds 5 to 10 miles per hour. Chance of rain 50%. Thursday night, mostly cloudy. A chance of showers in the evening. Humid with lows in the lower 60s. North winds around 5 miles per hour.
chance of rain 30%. Friday, partly cloudy in the morning, then clearing. Highs in the upper 70s. Northeast winds 5 to 10 miles per hour. Friday night, mostly clear. Lows in the mid-50s. At 2 p.m., weather reports for selected cities. At Mansfield Lom Regional Airport, it was cloudy. The temperature was 81 degrees, the dew point 70, and the relative humidity 69%. The wind was west, at 7 miles an hour. The pressure was 30.35 inches and steady. Elsewhere across Ohio, rain was falling, with a temperature of 75 at Toledo Express, and 77 at Youngstown. At Marion, it was mostly sunny, with a temperature of 87. It was partly sunny, with a temperature of 84 at Wooster, 80 at Cleveland, and 90 at Cincinnati. Under partly sunny skies, Dayton reported 84, Findlay reported 80, and Columbus reported 86. At Akron-Canton Regional Airport, it was cloudy, with a temperature of 80. Reports from nearby cities outside Ohio, at Indianapolis, it was mostly sunny, with a temperature of 90. It was partly sunny, with a temperature of 86 at Pittsburgh, and 76 at Chicago. It was cloudy, with a temperature of 72 at Detroit, and 72 at Buffalo. The current time is 2:46 p.m. Eastern Daylight Time. 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On the latest weather map, a stationary front will slowly sag south tonight into Thursday, followed by high pressure for Friday. Low pressure will track east across the Great Lakes on Saturday and extend a cold front through the area on Sunday. A trough will linger behind the front into early next week. The forecast for the Central Highlands. This afternoon, partly sunny with a chance of showers and thunderstorms. Highs in the mid-80s. Northwest winds around 5 miles per hour. Chance of rain 50%. Tonight, mostly cloudy. Showers likely with a chance of thunderstorms in the evening, then a chance of showers with a slight chance of thunderstorms after midnight. Humid with lows in the upper 60s. Northeast winds around 5 miles per hour, becoming south around 5 miles per hour after midnight. Chance of rain 70%. Thursday, mostly cloudy with a slight chance of thunderstorms. A chance of showers, mainly in the morning. Humid with highs in the lower 80s. West winds 5 to 10 miles per hour. Chance of rain 50%. Thursday night, mostly cloudy. A chance of showers in the evening. Humid with lows in the lower 60s. North winds around 5 miles per hour. Chance of rain 30%. Friday, partly cloudy in the morning, then clearing. Highs in the upper 70s. Northeast winds 5 to 10 miles per hour. Friday night, mostly clear. Lows in the mid-50s. At 2 p.m., weather reports for selected cities. At Mansfield Lom Regional Airport, it was cloudy. The temperature was 81 degrees, the dew point 70, and the relative humidity 69%. The wind was west, at 7 miles an hour. The pressure was 30.35 inches and steady. Elsewhere across Ohio, rain was falling, with a temperature of 75 at Toledo Express, and 77 at Youngstown. At Marion, it was mostly sunny, with a temperature of 87. It was partly sunny, with a temperature of 84 at Wooster, 80 at Cleveland, and 90 at Cincinnati. Under partly sunny skies, Dayton reported 84, Findlay reported 80, and Columbus reported 86. At Akron-Canton Regional Airport, it was cloudy, with a temperature of 80. Reports from nearby cities outside Ohio, at Indianapolis, it was mostly sunny, with a temperature of 90. It was partly sunny, with a temperature of 86 at Pittsburgh, and 76 at Chicago. It was cloudy, with a temperature of 72 at Detroit, and 72 at Buffalo. The current time is 2:49 p.m. Eastern Daylight Time. 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
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On the latest weather map, a stationary front will slowly sag south tonight into Thursday, followed by high pressure for Friday. Low pressure will track east across the Great Lakes on Saturday and extend a cold front through the area on Sunday. A trough will linger behind the front into early next week. The extended forecast for the Central Highlands. Saturday, mostly sunny in the morning, then partly cloudy with a chance of showers in the afternoon. Highs in the lower 80s. Chance of rain 40%. Saturday night, a chance of thunderstorms. Showers. Lows in the mid-60s. Chance of rain 80%. Sunday, showers. Highs in the upper 70s. Chance of rain 80%. Sunday night, mostly cloudy with a chance of showers. Lows in the upper 50s. Chance of rain 50%. Monday, mostly cloudy with a chance of showers. Highs in the mid-70s. Chance of rain 40%. Monday night, mostly cloudy with a chance of showers. Lows in the upper 50s. Chance of rain 40%. Tuesday, mostly cloudy in the morning, then becoming partly sunny. A chance of showers. Highs in the mid-70s. Chance of rain 40%. The forecast for the Central Highlands. This afternoon, partly sunny with a chance of showers and thunderstorms. Highs in the mid-80s. Northwest winds around 5 miles per hour. Chance of rain 50%. Tonight, mostly cloudy. Showers likely with a chance of thunderstorms in the evening, then a chance of showers with a slight chance of thunderstorms after midnight. Humid with lows in the upper 60s. Northeast winds around 5 miles per hour, becoming south around 5 miles per hour after midnight. Chance of rain 70%. Thursday, mostly cloudy with a slight chance of thunderstorms. A chance of showers, mainly in the morning. Humid with highs in the lower 80s. West winds 5 to 10 miles per hour. Chance of rain 50%. Thursday night, mostly cloudy. A chance of showers in the evening. Humid with lows in the lower 60s. North winds around 5 miles per hour. Chance of rain 30%. Friday, partly cloudy in the morning, then clearing. Highs in the upper 70s. Northeast winds 5 to 10 miles per hour. Friday night, mostly clear. Lows in the mid-50s. At 2 p.m., weather reports for selected cities. At Mansfield Long Regional Airport, it was cloudy. The temperature was 81 degrees, the dew point 70, and the relative humidity 69%. The wind was west, at 7 miles an hour. The pressure was 30.35 inches and steady. Elsewhere across Ohio, rain was falling, with a temperature of 75 at Toledo Express, and 77 at Youngstown. At Marion, it was mostly sunny, with a temperature of 87. It was partly sunny, with a temperature of 84 at Wooster, 80 at Cleveland, and 90 at Cincinnati. Under partly sunny skies, Dayton reported 84, Findlay reported 80, and Columbus reported 86. At Akron-Canton Regional Airport, it was cloudy, with a temperature of 80. Reports from nearby cities outside Ohio. At Indianapolis, it was mostly sunny, with a temperature of 90. It was partly sunny, with a temperature of 86 at Pittsburgh, and 76 at Chicago. It was cloudy, with a temperature of 72 at Detroit, and 72 at Buffalo. The current time is 2:53 p.m. Eastern Daylight Time. 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On the latest weather map, a stationary front will slowly sag south tonight into Thursday, followed by high pressure for Friday. Low pressure will track east across the Great Lakes on Saturday and extend a cold front through the area on Sunday. A trough will linger behind the front into early next week. The forecast for the Central Highlands. This afternoon, partly sunny with a chance of showers and thunderstorms. Highs in the mid-80s.
Northwest winds around 5 miles per hour. Chance of rain 50%. Tonight, mostly cloudy. Showers likely with a chance of thunderstorms in the evening, then a chance of showers with a slight chance of thunderstorms after midnight. Humid with lows in the upper 60s. Northeast winds around 5 miles per hour, becoming south around 5 miles per hour after midnight. Chance of rain 70%. Thursday, mostly cloudy with a slight chance of thunderstorms. A chance of showers, mainly in the morning. Humid with highs in the lower 80s. West winds 5 to 10 miles per hour. Chance of rain 50%. Thursday night, mostly cloudy. A chance of showers in the evening. Humid with lows in the lower 60s. North winds around 5 miles per hour. Chance of rain 30%. Friday, partly cloudy in the morning, then clearing. Highs in the upper 70s. Northeast winds 5 to 10 miles per hour. Friday night, mostly clear. Lows in the mid-50s. At 2 p.m., weather reports for selected cities. At Mansfield Long Regional Airport, it was cloudy. The temperature was 81 degrees, the dew point 70, and the relative humidity 69%. The wind was west, at 7 miles an hour. The pressure was 30.35 inches and steady. Elsewhere across Ohio, rain was falling, with a temperature of 75 at Toledo Express, and 77 at Youngstown. At Marion, it was mostly sunny, with a temperature of 87. It was partly sunny, with a temperature of 84 at Wooster, 80 at Cleveland, and 90 at Cincinnati. Under partly sunny skies, Dayton reported 84, Findlay reported 80, and Columbus reported 86. At Akron-Canton Regional Airport, it was cloudy, with a temperature of 80. Reports from nearby cities outside Ohio, at Indianapolis, it was mostly sunny, with a temperature of 90. It was partly sunny, with a temperature of 86 at Pittsburgh, and 76 at Chicago. It was cloudy, with a temperature of 72 at Detroit, and 72 at Buffalo. The current time is 2:57 p.m. Eastern Daylight Time. 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On the latest weather map, a stationary front will slowly sag south tonight into Thursday, followed by high pressure for Friday. Low pressure will track east across the Great Lakes on Saturday and extend the cold front through the area on Sunday. A trough will linger behind the front into early next week. The forecast for the Central Highlands. This afternoon, partly sunny with a chance of showers and thunderstorms. Highs in the mid-80s. Northwest winds around 5 miles per hour. Chance of rain 50%. Tonight, mostly cloudy. Showers likely with a chance of thunderstorms in the evening, then a chance of showers with a slight chance of thunderstorms after midnight. Humid with lows in the upper 60s. Northeast winds around 5 miles per hour, becoming south around 5 miles per hour after midnight. Chance of rain 70%. Thursday, mostly cloudy with a slight chance of thunderstorms. A chance of showers, mainly in the morning. Humid with highs in the lower 80s. West winds 5 to 10 miles per hour. Chance of rain 50%. Thursday night, mostly cloudy. A chance of showers in the evening. Humid with lows in the lower 60s. North winds around 5 miles per hour. Chance of rain 30%. Friday, partly cloudy in the morning, then clearing. Highs in the upper 70s. Northeast winds 5 to 10 miles per hour. Friday night, mostly clear. Lows in the mid-50s. At 2 p.m., weather reports for selected cities. At Mansfield Long Regional Airport, it was cloudy. The temperature was 81 degrees, the dew point 70, and the relative humidity 69%. The wind was west, at 7 miles an hour. The pressure was 30.35 inches and steady. Elsewhere across Ohio, rain was falling, with a temperature of 75 at Toledo Express, and 77 at Youngstown. At Marion, it was mostly sunny, with a temperature of 87.
It was partly sunny, with a temperature of 84 at Wooster, 80 at Cleveland, and 90 at Cincinnati. Under partly sunny skies, Dayton reported 84, Findlay reported 80, and Columbus reported 86. At Akron-Canton Regional Airport, it was cloudy, with a temperature of 80. Reports from nearby cities outside Ohio, at Indianapolis, it was mostly sunny, with a temperature of 90. It was partly sunny, with a temperature of 86 at Pittsburgh, and 76 at Chicago. It was cloudy, with a temperature of 72 at Detroit, and 72 at Buffalo. The Nearshore Marine Forecast. For the following marine location, the islands to Vermilion. West of today, northeast winds 10 knots or less. A chance of showers late this morning, then showers likely with a slight chance of thunderstorms early this afternoon. A chance of showers with a slight chance of thunderstorms late. Waves 1 foot or less. Tonight, northeast winds 10 knots or less becoming east. A chance of showers with a slight chance of thunderstorms in the evening, then showers likely with a slight chance of thunderstorms overnight. Waves 1 foot or less. Thursday, east winds 5 to 10 knots becoming north. A chance of showers in the morning. Waves 1 foot or less. Thursday night, northeast winds 10 knots or less increasing to 10 to 15 knots. Mostly cloudy. Waves 1 to 3 feet. Winds and waves higher in and near thunderstorms. The water temperature off Toledo is 74 degrees, off Cleveland 73 degrees, and off Derry 73 degrees. The extended forecast for the Central Highlands. Saturday, mostly sunny in the morning, then partly cloudy with a chance of showers in the afternoon. Highs in the lower 80s. Chance of rain 40%. Saturday night, a chance of thunderstorms. Showers. Lows in the mid-60s. Chance of rain 80%. Sunday, showers. Highs in the upper 70s. Chance of rain 80%. Sunday night, mostly cloudy with a chance of showers. Lows in the upper 50s. Chance of rain 50%. Monday, mostly cloudy with a chance of showers. Highs in the mid-70s. Chance of rain 40%. Monday night, mostly cloudy with a chance of showers. Lows in the upper 50s. Chance of rain 40%. Tuesday, mostly cloudy in the morning, then becoming partly sunny. A chance of showers. Highs in the mid-70s. Chance of rain 40%. The current time is 3:02 p.m. Eastern Daylight Time. 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On the latest weather map, a stationary front will slowly sag south tonight into Thursday, followed by high pressure for Friday. Low pressure will track east across the Great Lakes on Saturday and extend the cold front through the area on Sunday. A trough will linger behind the front into early next week. The forecast for the Central Highlands. This afternoon, partly sunny with a chance of showers and thunderstorms. Highs in the mid-80s. Northwest winds around 5 miles per hour. Chance of rain 50%. Tonight, mostly cloudy. Showers likely with a chance of thunderstorms in the evening, then a chance of showers with a slight chance of thunderstorms after midnight. Humid with lows in the upper 60s. Northeast winds around 5 miles per hour, becoming south around 5 miles per hour after midnight. Chance of rain 70%. Thursday, mostly cloudy with a slight chance of thunderstorms. A chance of showers, mainly in the morning. Humid with highs in the lower 80s. West winds 5 to 10 miles per hour. Chance of rain 50%. Thursday night, mostly cloudy. A chance of showers in the evening. Humid with lows in the lower 60s. North winds around 5 miles per hour. Chance of rain 30%. Friday, partly cloudy in the morning, then clearing. Highs in the upper 70s. Northeast winds 5 to 10 miles per hour. Friday night, mostly clear. Lows in the mid-50s. At 2 p.m., weather reports for selected cities. At Mansfield-Lom Regional Airport, it was cloudy.
The temperature was 81 degrees, the dew point 70, and the relative humidity 69%. The wind was west, at 7 miles an hour. The pressure was 30.35 inches and steady. Elsewhere across Ohio, rain was falling, with a temperature of 75 at Toledo Express, and 77 at Youngstown. At Marion, it was mostly sunny, with a temperature of 87. It was partly sunny, with a temperature of 84 at Wooster, 80 at Cleveland, and 90 at Cincinnati. Under partly sunny skies, Dayton reported 84, Findlay reported 80, and Columbus reported 86. At Akron-Canton Regional Airport, it was cloudy, with a temperature of 80. Reports from nearby cities outside Ohio, at Indianapolis, it was mostly sunny, with a temperature of 90. It was partly sunny, with a temperature of 86 at Pittsburgh, and 76 at Chicago. It was cloudy, with a temperature of 72 at Detroit, and 72 at Buffalo. At 3 p.m., weather reports for selected cities, at Mansfield-Lawn Regional Airport, it was mostly sunny. The temperature was 83 degrees, the dew point 70, and the relative humidity 64%, producing a heat index of 87. The wind was calm. The pressure was 30.32 inches and falling. Elsewhere across Ohio, it was mostly sunny, with a temperature of 84 at Wooster, 90 at Marion, and 79 at Cleveland. It was partly sunny, with a temperature of 82 at Akron-Canton Regional Airport, 91 at Cincinnati, 86 at Dayton, 82 at Findlay, and 87 at Columbus. It was cloudy, with a temperature of 74 at Toledo Express, and 79 at Youngstown. Reports from nearby cities outside Ohio, at Indianapolis, it was mostly sunny, with a temperature of 92. It was partly sunny, with a temperature of 84 at Pittsburgh, and 76 at Buffalo. It was cloudy, with a temperature of 73 at Detroit, and 74 at Chicago. The current time is 3:06 p.m. Eastern Daylight Time. 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On the latest weather map, a stationary front will slowly sag south tonight into Thursday, followed by high pressure for Friday. Low pressure will track east across the Great Lakes on Saturday and extend a cold front through the area on Sunday. A trough will linger behind the front into early next week. The forecast for the Central Highlands. This afternoon, partly sunny with a chance of showers and thunderstorms. Highs in the mid-80s. Northwest winds around 5 miles per hour. Chance of rain 50%. Tonight, mostly cloudy. Showers likely with a chance of thunderstorms in the evening, then a chance of showers with a slight chance of thunderstorms after midnight. Humid with lows in the upper 60s. Northeast winds around 5 miles per hour, becoming south around 5 miles per hour after midnight. Chance of rain 70%. Thursday, mostly cloudy with a slight chance of thunderstorms. A chance of showers, mainly in the morning. Humid with highs in the lower 80s. West winds 5 to 10 miles per hour. Chance of rain 50%. Thursday night, mostly cloudy. A chance of showers in the evening. Humid with lows in the lower 60s. North winds around 5 miles per hour. Chance of rain 30%. Friday, partly cloudy in the morning, then clearing. Highs in the upper 70s. Northeast winds 5 to 10 miles per hour. Friday night, mostly clear. Lows in the mid 50s. At 3 p.m., weather reports for selected cities. At Mansfield-Lawn Regional Airport, it was mostly sunny. The temperature was 83 degrees, the dew point 70, and the relative humidity 64%, producing a heat index of 87. The wind was calm. The pressure was 30.32 inches and falling. Elsewhere across Ohio, it was mostly sunny, with a temperature of 84 at Wooster, 90 at Marion, and 79 at Cleveland. It was partly sunny, with a temperature of 82 at Akron-Canton Regional Airport, 91 at Cincinnati, 86 at Dayton, 82 at Findlay, and 87 at Columbus.
It was cloudy, with a temperature of 74 at Toledo Express, and 79 at Youngstown. Reports from nearby cities outside Ohio, at Indianapolis, it was mostly sunny, with a temperature of 92. It was partly sunny, with a temperature of 84 at Pittsburgh, and 76 at Buffalo. It was cloudy, with a temperature of 73 at Detroit, and 74 at Chicago. The extended forecast for the Central Highlands. Saturday, mostly sunny in the morning, then partly cloudy with a chance of showers in the afternoon. Highs in the lower 80s. Chance of rain 40%. Saturday night, a chance of thunderstorms. Showers. Lows in the mid-60s. Chance of rain 80%. Sunday, showers. Highs in the upper 70s. Chance of rain 80%. Sunday night, mostly cloudy with a chance of showers. Lows in the upper 50s. Chance of rain 50%. Monday, mostly cloudy with a chance of showers. Highs in the mid-70s. Chance of rain 40%. Monday night, mostly cloudy with a chance of showers. Lows in the upper 50s. Chance of rain 40%. Tuesday, mostly cloudy in the morning, then becoming partly sunny. A chance of showers. Highs in the mid-70s. Chance of rain 40%. The current time is 3:11 p.m. Eastern Daylight Time. 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On the latest weather map, a stationary front will slowly sag south tonight into Thursday, followed by high pressure for Friday. Low pressure will track east across the Great Lakes on Saturday and extend a cold front through the area on Sunday. A trough will linger behind the front into early next week. The forecast for the Central Highlands. This afternoon, partly sunny with a chance of showers and thunderstorms. Highs in the mid-80s. Northwest winds around 5 miles per hour. Chance of rain 50%. Tonight, mostly cloudy. Showers likely with a chance of thunderstorms in the evening, then a chance of showers with a slight chance of thunderstorms after midnight. Humid with lows in the upper 60s. Northeast winds around 5 miles per hour, becoming south around 5 miles per hour after midnight. Chance of rain 70%. Thursday, mostly cloudy with a slight chance of thunderstorms. A chance of showers, mainly in the morning. Humid with highs in the lower 80s. West winds 5 to 10 miles per hour. Chance of rain 50%. Thursday night, mostly cloudy. A chance of showers in the evening. Humid with lows in the lower 60s. North winds around 5 miles per hour. Chance of rain 30%. Friday, partly cloudy in the morning, then clearing. Highs in the upper 70s. Northeast winds 5 to 10 miles per hour. Friday night, mostly clear. Lows in the mid-50s. At 3 p.m., weather reports for selected cities. At Mansfield Long Regional Airport, it was mostly sunny. The temperature was 83 degrees, the dew point 70, and the relative humidity 64%, producing a heat index of 87. The wind was calm. The pressure was 30.32 inches and falling. Elsewhere across Ohio, it was mostly sunny, with a temperature of 84 at Wooster, 90 at Marion, and 79 at Cleveland. It was partly sunny, with a temperature of 82 at Akron-Canton Regional Airport, 91 at Cincinnati, 86 at Dayton, 82 at Findlay, and 87 at Columbus. It was cloudy, with a temperature of 74 at Toledo Express, and 79 at Youngstown. Reports from nearby cities outside Ohio, at Indianapolis, it was mostly sunny, with a temperature of 92. It was partly sunny, with a temperature of 84 at Pittsburgh, and 76 at Buffalo. It was cloudy, with a temperature of 73 at Detroit, and 74 at Chicago. At 3 p.m., weather reports for selected cities. At Mansfield Long Regional Airport, it was mostly sunny. The temperature was 83 degrees, the dew point 70, and the relative humidity 64%, producing a heat index of 87. The wind was calm.
The pressure was 30.32 inches and falling. Elsewhere across Ohio, it was mostly sunny, with a temperature of 84 at Wooster, 90 at Marion, and 79 at Cleveland. It was partly sunny, with a temperature of 82 at Akron-Canton Regional Airport, 91 at Cincinnati, 86 at Dayton, 82 at Findlay, and 87 at Columbus. It was cloudy, with a temperature of 74 at Toledo Express, and 79 at Youngstown. Reports from nearby cities outside Ohio, at Chicago, rain was falling, with a temperature of 72. At Indianapolis, it was mostly sunny, with a temperature of 92. It was partly sunny, with a temperature of 84 at Pittsburgh, and 75 at Buffalo. At Detroit, it was cloudy, with a temperature of 73. The current time is 3:15 p.m. Eastern Daylight Time. 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We supply the latest available information for the Central Highlands over station WWG57 from Butler on a frequency of 162.450 MHz. On the latest weather map, a stationary front will slowly sag south tonight into Thursday, followed by high pressure for Friday. Low pressure will track east across the Great Lakes on Saturday and extend the cold front through the area on Sunday. A trough will linger behind the front into early next week. The forecast for the Central Highlands. This afternoon, partly sunny with a chance of showers and thunderstorms. Highs in the mid-80s. Northwest winds around 5 miles per hour. Chance of rain 50%. Tonight, mostly cloudy. Showers likely with a chance of thunderstorms in the evening, then a chance of showers with a slight chance of thunderstorms after midnight. Humid with lows in the upper 60s. Northeast winds around 5 miles per hour, becoming south around 5 miles per hour after midnight. Chance of rain 70%. Thursday, mostly cloudy with a slight chance of thunderstorms. A chance of showers, mainly in the morning. Humid with highs in the lower 80s. West winds 5 to 10 miles per hour. Chance of rain 50%. Thursday night, mostly cloudy. A chance of showers in the evening. Humid with lows in the lower 60s. North winds around 5 miles per hour. Chance of rain 30%. Friday, partly cloudy in the morning, then clearing. Highs in the upper 70s. Northeast winds 5 to 10 miles per hour. Friday night, mostly clear. Lows in the mid-50s. At 3 p.m., weather reports for selected cities. At Mansfield-Lom Regional Airport, it was mostly sunny. The temperature was 83 degrees, the dew point 70, and the relative humidity 64%, producing a heat index of 87. The wind was calm. The pressure was 30.32 inches and falling. Elsewhere across Ohio, it was mostly sunny, with a temperature of 84 at Wooster, 90 at Marion, and 79 at Cleveland. It was partly sunny, with a temperature of 82 at Akron-Canton Regional Airport, 91 at Cincinnati, 86 at Dayton, 82 at Findlay, and 87 at Columbus. It was cloudy, with a temperature of 74 at Toledo Express, and 79 at Youngstown. Reports from nearby cities outside Ohio, at Chicago, rain was falling, with a temperature of 72. At Indianapolis, it was mostly sunny, with a temperature of 92. It was partly sunny, with a temperature of 84 at Pittsburgh, and 75 at Buffalo. At Detroit, it was cloudy, with a temperature of 73. The current time is 3:18 p.m. Eastern Daylight Time. 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We supply the latest available information for the Central Highlands over station WWG57 from Butler on a frequency of 162.450 MHz. On the latest weather map, a stationary front will slowly sag south tonight into Thursday, followed by high pressure for Friday. Low pressure will track east across the Great Lakes on Saturday and extend the cold front through the area on Sunday. A trough will linger behind the front into early next week. The forecast for the Central Highlands. This afternoon, partly sunny with a chance of showers and thunderstorms. Highs in the mid-80s. Northwest winds around 5 miles per hour.
chance of rain 50%. Tonight, mostly cloudy. Showers likely with a chance of thunderstorms in the evening, then a chance of showers with a slight chance of thunderstorms after midnight. Humid with lows in the upper 60s. Northeast winds around 5 miles per hour, becoming south around 5 miles per hour after midnight. Chance of rain 70%. Thursday, mostly cloudy with a slight chance of thunderstorms. A chance of showers, mainly in the morning. Humid with highs in the lower 80s. West winds 5 to 10 miles per hour. Chance of rain 50%. Thursday night, mostly cloudy. A chance of showers in the evening. Humid with lows in the lower 60s. North winds around 5 miles per hour. Chance of rain 30%. Friday, partly cloudy in the morning, then clearing. Highs in the upper 70s. Northeast winds 5 to 10 miles per hour. Friday night, mostly clear. Lows in the mid-50s. The extended forecast for the Central Highlands. Saturday, mostly sunny in the morning, then partly cloudy with a chance of showers in the afternoon. Highs in the lower 80s. Chance of rain 40%. Saturday night, a chance of thunderstorms. Showers. Lows in the mid-60s. Chance of rain 80%. Sunday, showers. Highs in the upper 70s. Chance of rain 80%. Sunday night, mostly cloudy with a chance of showers. Lows in the upper 50s. Chance of rain 50%. Monday, mostly cloudy with a chance of showers. Highs in the mid-70s. Chance of rain 40%. Monday night, mostly cloudy with a chance of showers. Lows in the upper 50s. Chance of rain 40%. Tuesday, mostly cloudy in the morning, then becoming partly sunny. A chance of showers. Highs in the mid-70s. Chance of rain 40%. At 3 p.m., weather reports for selected cities. At Mansfield Long Regional Airport, it was mostly sunny. The temperature was 83 degrees, the dew point 70, and the relative humidity 64%, producing a heat index of 87. The wind was calm. The pressure was 30.32 inches and falling. Elsewhere across Ohio, it was mostly sunny, with a temperature of 84 at Wooster, 90 at Marion, and 79 at Cleveland. It was partly sunny, with a temperature of 82 at Akron-Canton Regional Airport, 91 at Cincinnati, 86 at Dayton, 82 at Findlay, and 87 at Columbus. It was cloudy, with a temperature of 74 at Toledo Express, and 79 at Youngstown. Reports from nearby cities outside Ohio. At Chicago, rain was falling, with a temperature of 72. At Indianapolis, it was mostly sunny, with a temperature of 92. It was partly sunny, with a temperature of 84 at Pittsburgh, and 75 at Buffalo. At Detroit, it was cloudy, with a temperature of 73. The current time is 3:22 p.m. Eastern Daylight Time. 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On the latest weather map, a stationary front will slowly sag south tonight into Thursday, followed by high pressure for Friday. Low pressure will track east across the Great Lakes on Saturday and extend the cold front through the area on Sunday. A trough will linger behind the front into early next week. The forecast for the Central Highlands. This afternoon, partly sunny with a chance of showers and thunderstorms. Highs in the mid-80s. Northwest winds around 5 miles per hour. Chance of rain 50%. Tonight, mostly cloudy. Showers likely with a chance of thunderstorms in the evening, then a chance of showers with a slight chance of thunderstorms after midnight. Humid with lows in the upper 60s. Northeast winds around 5 miles per hour, becoming south around 5 miles per hour after midnight. Chance of rain 70%. Thursday, mostly cloudy with a slight chance of thunderstorms. A chance of showers, mainly in the morning. Humid with highs in the lower 80s. West winds 5 to 10 miles per hour. Chance of rain 50%. Thursday night, mostly cloudy.
a chance of showers in the evening. Humid with lows in the lower 60s. North winds around 5 miles per hour. Chance of rain 30%. Friday, partly cloudy in the morning, then clearing. Highs in the upper 70s. Northeast winds 5 to 10 miles per hour. Friday night, mostly clear. Lows in the mid-50s. At 3 p.m., weather reports for selected cities. At Mansfield Long Regional Airport, it was mostly sunny. The temperature was 83 degrees, the dew point 70, and the relative humidity 64%, producing a heat index of 87. The wind was calm. The pressure was 30.32 inches and falling. Elsewhere across Ohio, it was mostly sunny, with a temperature of 84 at Wooster, 90 at Marion, and 79 at Cleveland. It was partly sunny, with a temperature of 82 at Akron-Canton Regional Airport, 91 at Cincinnati, 86 at Dayton, 82 at Findlay, and 87 at Columbus. It was cloudy, with a temperature of 74 at Toledo Express, and 79 at Youngstown. Reports from nearby cities outside Ohio, at Chicago, rain was falling, with a temperature of 72. At Indianapolis, it was mostly sunny, with a temperature of 92. It was partly sunny, with a temperature of 84 at Pittsburgh, and 75 at Buffalo. At Detroit, it was cloudy, with a temperature of 73. The current time is 3:26 p.m. Eastern Daylight Time. 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We supply the latest available information for the Central Highlands over station WWG57 from Butler on a frequency of 162.450 MHz. On the latest weather map, a stationary front will slowly sag south tonight into Thursday, followed by high pressure for Friday. Low pressure will track east across the Great Lakes on Saturday and extend a cold front through the area on Sunday. A trough will linger behind the front into early next week. The forecast for the Central Highlands. This afternoon, partly sunny with a chance of showers and thunderstorms. Highs in the mid-80s. Northwest winds around 5 miles per hour. Chance of rain 50%. Tonight, mostly cloudy. Showers likely with a chance of thunderstorms in the evening, then a chance of showers with a slight chance of thunderstorms after midnight. Humid with lows in the upper 60s. Northeast winds around 5 miles per hour, becoming south around 5 miles per hour after midnight. Chance of rain 70%. Thursday, mostly cloudy with a slight chance of thunderstorms. A chance of showers, mainly in the morning. Humid with highs in the lower 80s. West winds 5 to 10 miles per hour. Chance of rain 50%. Thursday night, mostly cloudy. A chance of showers in the evening. Humid with lows in the lower 60s. North winds around 5 miles per hour. Chance of rain 30%. Friday, partly cloudy in the morning, then clearing. Highs in the upper 70s. Northeast winds 5 to 10 miles per hour. Friday night, mostly clear. Lows in the mid-50s. At 3 p.m., weather reports for selected cities. At Mansfield Long Regional Airport, it was mostly sunny. The temperature was 83 degrees, the dew point 70, and the relative humidity 64%, producing a heat index of 87. The wind was calm. The pressure was 30.32 inches and falling. Elsewhere across Ohio, it was mostly sunny, with a temperature of 84 at Wooster, 90 at Marion, and 79 at Cleveland. It was partly sunny, with a temperature of 82 at Akron-Canton Regional Airport, 91 at Cincinnati, 86 at Dayton, 82 at Findlay, and 87 at Columbus. It was cloudy, with a temperature of 74 at Toledo Express, and 79 at Youngstown. Reports from nearby cities outside Ohio, at Chicago, rain was falling, with a temperature of 72. At Indianapolis, it was mostly sunny, with a temperature of 92. It was partly sunny, with a temperature of 84 at Pittsburgh, and 75 at Buffalo. At Detroit, it was cloudy, with a temperature of 73. The current time is 3:29 p.m. Eastern Daylight Time. 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
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On the latest weather map, a stationary front will slowly sag south tonight into Thursday, followed by high pressure for Friday. Low pressure will track east across the Great Lakes on Saturday and extend a cold front through the area on Sunday. A trough will linger behind the front into early next week. The forecast for the Central Highlands. This afternoon, partly sunny with a chance of showers and thunderstorms. Highs in the mid-80s. Northwest winds around 5 miles per hour. Chance of rain 50%. Tonight, mostly cloudy. Showers likely with a chance of thunderstorms in the evening, then a chance of showers with a slight chance of thunderstorms after midnight. Humid with lows in the upper 60s. Northeast winds around 5 miles per hour, becoming south around 5 miles per hour after midnight. Chance of rain 70%. Thursday, mostly cloudy with a slight chance of thunderstorms. A chance of showers, mainly in the morning. Humid with highs in the lower 80s. West winds 5 to 10 miles per hour. Chance of rain 50%. Thursday night, mostly cloudy. A chance of showers in the evening. Humid with lows in the lower 60s. North winds around 5 miles per hour. Chance of rain 30%. Friday, partly cloudy in the morning, then clearing. Highs in the upper 70s. Northeast winds 5 to 10 miles per hour. Friday night, mostly clear. Lows in the mid-50s. The extended forecast for the Central Highlands. Saturday, mostly sunny in the morning, then partly cloudy with a chance of showers in the afternoon. Highs in the lower 80s. Chance of rain 40%. Saturday night, a chance of thunderstorms. Showers. Lows in the mid-60s. Chance of rain 80%. Sunday, showers. Highs in the upper 70s. Chance of rain 80%. Sunday night, mostly cloudy with a chance of showers. Lows in the upper 50s. Chance of rain 50%. Monday, mostly cloudy with a chance of showers. Highs in the mid-70s. Chance of rain 40%. Monday night, mostly cloudy with a chance of showers. Lows in the upper 50s. Chance of rain 40%. Tuesday, mostly cloudy in the morning, then becoming partly sunny. A chance of showers. Highs in the mid-70s. Chance of rain 40%. At 3 p.m., weather reports for selected cities. At Mansfield-Lom Regional Airport, it was mostly sunny. The temperature was 83 degrees, the dew point 70, and the relative humidity 64%, producing a heat index of 87. The wind was calm. The pressure was 30.32 inches and falling. Elsewhere across Ohio, it was mostly sunny, with a temperature of 84 at Wooster, 90 at Marion, and 79 at Cleveland. It was partly sunny, with a temperature of 82 at Akron-Canton Regional Airport, 91 at Cincinnati, 86 at Dayton, 82 at Findlay, and 87 at Columbus. It was cloudy, with a temperature of 74 at Toledo Express, and 79 at Youngstown. Reports from nearby cities outside Ohio. At Chicago, rain was falling, with a temperature of 72. At Indianapolis, it was mostly sunny, with a temperature of 92. It was partly sunny, with a temperature of 84 at Pittsburgh, and 75 at Buffalo. At Detroit, it was cloudy, with a temperature of 73. The current time is 3:33 p.m. Eastern Daylight Time. 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On the latest weather map, a stationary front will slowly sag south tonight into Thursday, followed by high pressure for Friday. Low pressure will track east across the Great Lakes on Saturday and extend a cold front through the area on Sunday. A trough will linger behind the front into early next week. The forecast for the Central Highlands. This afternoon, partly sunny with a chance of showers and thunderstorms. Highs in the mid-80s. Northwest winds around 5 miles per hour.
chance of rain 50%. Tonight, mostly cloudy. Showers likely with a chance of thunderstorms in the evening, then a chance of showers with a slight chance of thunderstorms after midnight. Humid with lows in the upper 60s. Northeast winds around 5 miles per hour, becoming south around 5 miles per hour after midnight. Chance of rain 70%. Thursday.

miles per hour. Friday night, mostly clear. Lows in the mid-50s. At 3 p.m., weather reports for selected cities. At Mansfield-Laum Regional Airport, it was mostly sunny. The temperature was 83 degrees, the dew point 70, and the relative humidity 64%, producing a heat index of 87. The wind was calm. The pressure was 30.32 inches and falling. Elsewhere across Ohio, it was mostly sunny, with a temperature of 84 at Wooster, 90 at Marion, and 79 at Cleveland. It was partly sunny, with a temperature of 82 at Akron-Canton Regional Airport, 91 at Cincinnati, 86 at Dayton, 82 at Findlay, and 87 at Columbus. It was cloudy, with a temperature of 74 at Toledo Express, and 79 at Youngstown. Reports from nearby cities outside Ohio, at Chicago, rain was falling, with a temperature of 72. At Indianapolis, it was mostly sunny, with a temperature of 92. It was partly sunny, with a temperature of 84 at Pittsburgh, and 75 at Buffalo. At Detroit, it was cloudy, with a temperature of 73. The current time is 3:36 p.m. Eastern Daylight Time. 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We supply the latest available information for the Central Highlands over station WWG57 from Butler on a frequency of 162.450 MHz. On the latest weather map, a stationary front will slowly sag south tonight into Thursday, followed by high pressure for Friday. Low pressure will track east across the Great Lakes on Saturday and extend the cold front through the area on Sunday. A trough will linger behind the front into early next week. The forecast for the Central Highlands. This afternoon, partly sunny with a chance of showers and thunderstorms. Highs in the mid-80s. Northwest winds around 5 miles per hour. Chance of rain 50%. Tonight, mostly cloudy. Showers likely with a chance of thunderstorms in the evening, then a chance of showers with a slight chance of thunderstorms after midnight. Humid with lows in the upper 60s. Northeast winds around 5 miles per hour, becoming south around 5 miles per hour after midnight. Chance of rain 70%. Thursday, mostly cloudy with a slight chance of thunderstorms. A chance of showers, mainly in the morning. Humid with highs in the lower 80s. West winds 5 to 10 miles per hour. Chance of rain 50%. Thursday night, mostly cloudy. A chance of showers in the evening. Humid with lows in the lower 60s. North winds around 5 miles per hour. Chance of rain 30%. Friday, partly cloudy in the morning, then clearing. Highs in the upper 70s. Northeast winds 5 to 10 miles per hour. Friday night, mostly clear. Lows in the mid-50s. At 3 p.m., weather reports for selected cities. At Mansfield-Laum Regional Airport, it was mostly sunny. The temperature was 83 degrees, the dew point 70, and the relative humidity 64%, producing a heat index of 87. The wind was calm. The pressure was 30.32 inches and falling. Elsewhere across Ohio, it was mostly sunny, with a temperature of 84 at Wooster, 90 at Marion, and 79 at Cleveland. It was partly sunny, with a temperature of 82 at Akron-Canton Regional Airport, 91 at Cincinnati, 86 at Dayton, 82 at Findlay, and 87 at Columbus. It was cloudy, with a temperature of 74 at Toledo Express, and 79 at Youngstown. Reports from nearby cities outside Ohio, at Chicago, rain was falling, with a temperature of 72. At Indianapolis, it was mostly sunny, with a temperature of 92. It was partly sunny, with a temperature of 84 at Pittsburgh, and 75 at Buffalo. At Detroit, it was cloudy, with a temperature of 73. The current time is 3:39 p.m. Eastern Daylight Time. The extended forecast for the Central Highlands. Saturday, mostly sunny in the morning, then partly cloudy with a chance of showers in the afternoon. Highs in the lower 80s. Chance of rain 40%. Saturday night, a chance of thunderstorms. Showers. Lows in the mid-60s. Chance of rain 80%. Sunday, showers. Highs in the upper 70s.

chance of rain 80%. Sunday night, mostly cloudy with a chance of showers. Lows in the upper 50s. Chance of rain 50%. Monday, mostly cloudy with a chance of showers. Highs in the mid-70s. Chance of rain 40%. Monday night, mostly cloudy with a chance of showers. Lows in the upper 50s. Chance of rain 40%. Tuesday, mostly cloudy in the morning, then becoming partly sunny. A chance of showers. Highs in the mid-70s. Chance of rain 40%. 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On the latest weather map, a stationary front will slowly sag south tonight into Thursday, followed by high pressure for Friday. Low pressure will track east across the Great Lakes on Saturday and extend the cold front through the area on Sunday. A trough will linger behind the front into early next week. The forecast for the Central Highlands. This afternoon, partly sunny with a chance of showers and thunderstorms. Highs in the mid-80s. Northwest winds around 5 miles per hour. Chance of rain 50%. Tonight, mostly cloudy. Showers likely with a chance of thunderstorms in the evening, then a chance of showers with a slight chance of thunderstorms after midnight. Humid with lows in the upper 60s. Northeast winds around 5 miles per hour, becoming south around 5 miles per hour after midnight. Chance of rain 70%. Thursday, mostly cloudy with a slight chance of thunderstorms. A chance of showers, mainly in the morning. Humid with highs in the lower 80s. West winds 5 to 10 miles per hour. Chance of rain 50%. Thursday night, mostly cloudy. A chance of showers in the evening. Humid with lows in the lower 60s. North winds around 5 miles per hour. Chance of rain 30%. Friday, partly cloudy in the morning, then clearing. Highs in the upper 70s. Northeast winds 5 to 10 miles per hour. Friday night, mostly clear. Lows in the mid-50s. At 3 p.m., weather reports for selected cities. At Mansfield-Long Regional Airport, it was mostly sunny. The temperature was 83 degrees, the dew point 70, and the relative humidity 64%, producing a heat index of 87. The wind was calm. The pressure was 30.32 inches and falling. Elsewhere across Ohio, it was mostly sunny, with a temperature of 84 at Wooster, 90 at Marion, and 79 at Cleveland. It was partly sunny, with a temperature of 82 at Akron-Canton Regional Airport, 91 at Cincinnati, 86 at Dayton, 82 at Findlay, and 87 at Columbus. It was cloudy, with a temperature of 74 at Toledo Express, and 79 at Youngstown. Reports from nearby cities outside Ohio. At Chicago, rain was falling, with a temperature of 72. At Indianapolis, it was mostly sunny, with a temperature of 92. It was partly sunny, with a temperature of 84 at Pittsburgh, and 75 at Buffalo. At Detroit, it was cloudy, with a temperature of 73. The current time is 3:44 p.m. Eastern Daylight Time. 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On the latest weather map, a stationary front will slowly sag south tonight into Thursday, followed by high pressure for Friday. Low pressure will track east across the Great Lakes on Saturday and extend the cold front through the area on Sunday. A trough will linger behind the front into early next week. The forecast for the Central Highlands. This afternoon, partly sunny with a chance of showers and thunderstorms. Highs in the mid-80s. Northwest winds around 5 miles per hour. Chance of rain 50%. Tonight, mostly cloudy. Showers likely with a chance of thunderstorms in the evening, then a chance of showers with a slight chance of thunderstorms after midnight. Humid with lows in the upper 60s. Northeast winds around 5 miles per hour,
becoming south around 5 miles per hour after midnight. Chance of rain 70%. Thursday, mostly cloudy with a slight chance of thunderstorms. A chance of showers, mainly in the morning. Humid with highs in the lower 80s. West winds 5 to 10 miles per hour. Chance of rain 50%. Thursday night, mostly cloudy. A chance of showers in the evening. Humid with lows in the lower 60s. North winds around 5 miles per hour. Chance of rain 30%. Friday, partly cloudy in the morning, then clearing. Highs in the upper 70s. Northeast winds 5 to 10 miles per hour. Friday night, mostly clear. Lows in the mid-50s. At 3 p.m., weather reports for selected cities. At Mansfield Lawn Regional Airport, it was mostly sunny. The temperature was 83 degrees, the dew point 70, and the relative humidity 64%, producing a heat index of 87. The wind was calm. The pressure was 30.32 inches and falling. Elsewhere across Ohio, it was mostly sunny, with a temperature of 84 at Wooster, 90 at Marion, and 79 at Cleveland. It was partly sunny, with a temperature of 82 at Akron-Canton Regional Airport, 91 at Cincinnati, 86 at Dayton, 82 at Findlay, and 87 at Columbus. It was cloudy, with a temperature of 74 at Toledo Express, and 79 at Youngstown. Reports from nearby cities outside Ohio. At Chicago, rain was falling, with a temperature of 72. At Indianapolis, it was mostly sunny, with a temperature of 92. It was partly sunny, with a temperature of 84 at Pittsburgh, and 75 at Buffalo. At Detroit, it was cloudy, with a temperature of 73. The current time is 3:47 p.m. Eastern Daylight Time. 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We supply the latest available information for the Central Highlands over station WWG57 from Butler on a frequency of 162.450 MHz. On the latest weather map, a stationary front will slowly sag south tonight into Thursday, followed by high pressure for Friday. Low pressure will track east across the Great Lakes on Saturday and extend the cold front through the area on Sunday. A trough will linger behind the front into early next week. The forecast for the Central Highlands. This afternoon, partly sunny with a chance of showers and thunderstorms. Highs in the mid-80s. Northwest winds around 5 miles per hour. Chance of rain 50%. Tonight, mostly cloudy. Showers likely with a chance of thunderstorms in the evening, then a chance of showers with a slight chance of thunderstorms after midnight. Humid with lows in the upper 60s. Northeast winds around 5 miles per hour, becoming south around 5 miles per hour after midnight. Chance of rain 70%. Thursday, mostly cloudy with a slight chance of thunderstorms. A chance of showers, mainly in the morning. Humid with highs in the lower 80s. West winds 5 to 10 miles per hour. Chance of rain 50%. Thursday night, mostly cloudy. A chance of showers in the evening. Humid with lows in the lower 60s. North winds around 5 miles per hour. Chance of rain 30%. Friday, partly cloudy in the morning, then clearing. Highs in the upper 70s. Northeast winds 5 to 10 miles per hour. Friday night, mostly clear. Lows in the mid-50s. At 3 p.m., weather reports for selected cities. At Mansfield Lawn Regional Airport, it was mostly sunny. The temperature was 83 degrees, the dew point 70, and the relative humidity 64%, producing a heat index of 87. The wind was calm. The pressure was 30.32 inches and falling. Elsewhere across Ohio, it was mostly sunny, with a temperature of 84 at Wooster, 90 at Marion, and 79 at Cleveland. It was partly sunny, with a temperature of 82 at Akron-Canton Regional Airport, 91 at Cincinnati, 86 at Dayton, 82 at Findlay, and 87 at Columbus. It was cloudy, with a temperature of 74 at Toledo Express, and 79 at Youngstown. Reports from nearby cities outside Ohio. At Chicago, rain was falling, with a temperature of 72. At Indianapolis, it was mostly sunny, with a temperature of 92.
It was partly sunny, with a temperature of 84 at Pittsburgh and 75 at Buffalo. At Detroit, it was cloudy, with a temperature of 73. The extended forecast for the Central Highlands. Saturday, mostly sunny in the morning, then partly cloudy with a chance of showers in the afternoon. Highs in the lower 80s. Chance of rain 40%. Saturday night, a chance of thunderstorms. Showers. Lows in the mid-60s. Chance of rain 80%. Sunday, showers. Highs in the upper 70s. Chance of rain 80%. Sunday night, mostly cloudy with a chance of showers. Lows in the upper 50s. Chance of rain 50%. Monday, mostly cloudy with a chance of showers. Highs in the mid-70s. Chance of rain 40%. Monday night, mostly cloudy with a chance of showers. Lows in the upper 50s. Chance of rain 40%. Tuesday, mostly cloudy in the morning, then becoming partly sunny. A chance of showers. Highs in the mid-70s. Chance of rain 40%. The current time is 3:51 p.m. Eastern Daylight Time. 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On the latest weather map, a stationary front will slowly sag south tonight into Thursday, followed by high pressure for Friday. Low pressure will track east across the Great Lakes on Saturday and extend the cold front through the area on Sunday. A trough will linger behind the front into early next week. The forecast for the Central Highlands. This afternoon, partly sunny with a chance of showers and thunderstorms. Highs in the mid-80s. Northwest winds around 5 miles per hour. Chance of rain 50%. Tonight, mostly cloudy. Showers likely with a chance of thunderstorms in the evening, then a chance of showers with a slight chance of thunderstorms after midnight. Humid with lows in the upper 60s. Northeast winds around 5 miles per hour, becoming south around 5 miles per hour after midnight. Chance of rain 70%. Thursday, mostly cloudy with a slight chance of thunderstorms. A chance of showers, mainly in the morning. Humid with highs in the lower 80s. West winds 5 to 10 miles per hour. Chance of rain 50%. Thursday night, mostly cloudy. A chance of showers in the evening. Humid with lows in the lower 60s. North winds around 5 miles per hour. Chance of rain 30%. Friday, partly cloudy in the morning, then clearing. Highs in the upper 70s. Northeast winds 5 to 10 miles per hour. Friday night, mostly clear. Lows in the mid-50s. At 3 p.m., weather reports for selected cities. At Mansfield Long Regional Airport, it was mostly sunny. The temperature was 83 degrees, the dew point 70, and the relative humidity 64%, producing a heat index of 87. The wind was calm. The pressure was 30.32 inches and falling. Elsewhere across Ohio, it was mostly sunny, with a temperature of 84 at Wooster, 90 at Marion, and 79 at Cleveland. It was partly sunny, with a temperature of 82 at Akron-Canton Regional Airport, 91 at Cincinnati, 86 at Dayton, 82 at Findlay, and 87 at Columbus. It was cloudy, with a temperature of 74 at Toledo Express, and 79 at Youngstown. Reports from nearby cities outside Ohio, at Chicago, rain was falling, with a temperature of 72. At Indianapolis, it was mostly sunny, with a temperature of 92. It was partly sunny, with a temperature of 84 at Pittsburgh, and 75 at Buffalo. At Detroit, it was cloudy, with a temperature of 73. The current time is 3:54 p.m. Eastern Daylight Time. 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We supply the latest available information for the Central Highlands over station WWG57 from Butler on a frequency of 162.450 MHz. On the latest weather map, a stationary front will slowly sag south tonight into Thursday, followed by high pressure for Friday.
Low pressure will track east across the Great Lakes on Saturday and extend a cold front through the area on Sunday. A trough will linger behind the front into early next week. The forecast for the Central Highlands. This afternoon, partly sunny with a chance of showers and thunderstorms. Highs in the mid-80s. Northwest winds around 5 miles per hour. Chance of rain 50%. Tonight, mostly cloudy. Showers likely with a chance of thunderstorms in the evening, then a chance of showers with a slight chance of thunderstorms after midnight. Humid with lows in the upper 60s. Northeast winds around 5 miles per hour, becoming south around 5 miles per hour after midnight. Chance of rain 70%. Thursday, mostly cloudy with a slight chance of thunderstorms. A chance of showers, mainly in the morning. Humid with highs in the lower 80s. West winds 5 to 10 miles per hour. Chance of rain 50%. Thursday night, mostly cloudy. A chance of showers in the evening. Humid with lows in the lower 60s. North winds around 5 miles per hour. Chance of rain 30%. Friday, partly cloudy in the morning, then clearing. Highs in the upper 70s. Northeast winds 5 to 10 miles per hour. Friday night, mostly clear. Lows in the mid-50s. At 3 p.m., weather reports for selected cities. At Mansfield Long Regional Airport, it was mostly sunny. The temperature was 83 degrees, the dew point 70, and the relative humidity 64%, producing a heat index of 87. The wind was calm. The pressure was 30.32 inches and falling. Elsewhere across Ohio, it was mostly sunny, with a temperature of 84 at Wooster, 90 at Marion, and 79 at Cleveland. It was partly sunny, with a temperature of 82 at Akron-Canton Regional Airport, 91 at Cincinnati, 86 at Dayton, 82 at Findlay, and 87 at Columbus. It was cloudy, with a temperature of 74 at Toledo Express, and 79 at Youngstown. Reports from nearby cities outside Ohio. At Chicago, rain was falling, with a temperature of 72. At Indianapolis, it was mostly sunny, with a temperature of 92. It was partly sunny, with a temperature of 84 at Pittsburgh, and 75 at Buffalo. At Detroit, it was cloudy, with a temperature of 73. The Nearshore Marine Forecast. For the following marine location, the islands to Vermilion. Tonight, northeast winds 10 knots or less becoming east. A chance of showers with a slight chance of thunderstorms. Waves 1 foot or less. Thursday, northwest winds 5 to 10 knots becoming north. A chance of showers with a slight chance of thunderstorms in the morning, then a slight chance of showers in the afternoon. Waves 1 foot or less. Thursday night, north winds 10 knots or less increasing to 10 to 15 knots. Mostly cloudy. Waves 1 to 3 feet. Friday, northeast winds 15 to 20 knots diminishing to 10 to 15 knots. Mostly sunny. Waves 1 to 3 feet building to 2 to 4 feet, then subsiding to 1 to 3 feet. Winds and waves higher in and near thunderstorms. The water temperature off Toledo is 75 degrees, off Cleveland 73 degrees, and off Derry 73 degrees. The current time is 3:59 p.m. Eastern Daylight Time. 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On the latest weather map, a stationary front will slowly sag south tonight into Thursday, followed by high pressure for Friday. Low pressure will track east across the Great Lakes on Saturday and extend a cold front through the area on Sunday. A trough will linger behind the front into early next week. The forecast for the Central Highlands. This afternoon, partly sunny with a chance of showers and thunderstorms. Highs in the mid-80s. Northwest winds around 5 miles per hour. Chance of rain 50%. Tonight, mostly cloudy. Showers likely with a chance of thunderstorms in the evening, then a chance of showers with a slight chance of thunderstorms after midnight. Humid with lows in the upper 60s. Northeast winds around 5 miles per hour, becoming south around 5 miles per hour after midnight.
chance of rain 70%. Thursday, mostly cloudy with a slight chance of thunderstorms. A chance of showers, mainly in the morning. Humid with highs in the lower 80s. West winds 5 to 10 miles per hour. Chance of rain 50%. Thursday night, mostly cloudy. A chance of showers in the evening. Humid with lows in the lower 60s. North winds around 5 miles per hour. Chance of rain 30%. Friday, partly cloudy in the morning, then clearing. Highs in the upper 70s. Northeast winds 5 to 10 miles per hour. Friday night, mostly clear. Lows in the mid-50s. The extended forecast for the Central Highlands. Saturday, mostly sunny in the morning, then partly cloudy with a chance of showers in the afternoon. Highs in the lower 80s. Chance of rain 40%. Saturday night, a chance of thunderstorms. Showers. Lows in the mid-60s. Chance of rain 80%. Sunday, showers. Highs in the upper 70s. Chance of rain 80%. Sunday night, mostly cloudy with a chance of showers. Lows in the upper 50s. Chance of rain 50%. Monday, mostly cloudy with a chance of showers. Highs in the mid-70s. Chance of rain 40%. Monday night, mostly cloudy with a chance of showers. Lows in the upper 50s. Chance of rain 40%. Tuesday, mostly cloudy in the morning, then becoming partly sunny. A chance of showers. Highs in the mid-70s. Chance of rain 40%. At 3 p.m., weather reports for selected cities. At Mansfield Lawn Regional Airport, it was mostly sunny. The temperature was 83 degrees, the dew point 70, and the relative humidity 64%, producing a heat index of 87. The wind was calm. The pressure was 30.32 inches and falling. Elsewhere across Ohio, it was mostly sunny, with a temperature of 84 at Wooster, 90 at Marion, and 79 at Cleveland. It was partly sunny, with a temperature of 82 at Akron-Canton Regional Airport, 91 at Cincinnati, 86 at Dayton, 82 at Findlay, and 87 at Columbus. It was cloudy, with a temperature of 74 at Toledo Express, and 79 at Youngstown. Reports from nearby cities outside Ohio, at Chicago, rain was falling, with a temperature of 72. At Indianapolis, it was mostly sunny, with a temperature of 92. It was partly sunny, with a temperature of 84 at Pittsburgh, and 75 at Buffalo. At Detroit, it was cloudy, with a temperature of 73. The Nearshore Marine Forecast. For the following marine location, the islands to Vermilion. Tonight, northeast winds 10 knots or less becoming east. A chance of showers with a slight chance of thunderstorms. Waves 1 foot or less. Thursday, northwest winds 5 to 10 knots becoming north. A chance of showers with a slight chance of thunderstorms in the morning, then a slight chance of showers in the afternoon. Waves 1 foot or less. Thursday night, north winds 10 knots or less increasing to 10 to 15 knots. Mostly cloudy. Waves 1 to 3 feet. Friday, northeast winds 15 to 20 knots diminishing to 10 to 15 knots. Mostly sunny. Waves 1 to 3 feet building to 2 to 4 feet, then subsiding to 1 to 3 feet. Winds and waves higher in and near thunderstorms. The water temperature off Toledo is 75 degrees, off Cleveland 73 degrees, and off Derry 73 degrees. The current time is 4:04 p.m. Eastern Daylight Time. 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On the latest weather map, a stationary front will slowly sag south tonight into Thursday, followed by high pressure for Friday. Low pressure will track east across the Great Lakes on Saturday and extend the cold front through the area on Sunday. A trough will linger behind the front into early next week. The forecast for the Central Highlands. This afternoon, partly sunny with a chance of showers and thunderstorms. Highs in the mid-80s. Northwest winds around 5 miles per hour.
Chance of rain 50%. Tonight, mostly cloudy. Showers likely with a chance of thunderstorms in the evening, then a chance of showers with a slight chance of thunderstorms after midnight. Humid with lows in the upper 60s. Northeast winds around 5 miles per hour, becoming south around 5 miles per hour after midnight. Chance of rain 70%. Thursday, mostly cloudy with a slight chance of thunderstorms. A chance of showers, mainly in the morning. Humid with highs in the lower 80s. West winds 5 to 10 miles per hour. Chance of rain 50%. Thursday night, mostly cloudy. A chance of showers in the evening. Humid with lows in the lower 60s. North winds around 5 miles per hour. Chance of rain 30%. Friday, partly cloudy in the morning, then clearing. Highs in the upper 70s. Northeast winds 5 to 10 miles per hour. Friday night, mostly clear. Lows in the mid-50s. At 4 p.m., weather reports for selected cities. At Mansfield Long Regional Airport, it was mostly sunny. The temperature was 85 degrees, the dew point 70, and the relative humidity 60%, producing a heat index of 89. The wind was variable, at 3 miles an hour. The pressure was 30.30 inches and falling. Elsewhere across Ohio, it was mostly sunny, with a temperature of 86 at Marion, 85 at Akron-Canton Regional Airport, and 88 at Dayton. It was partly sunny, with a temperature of 78 at Cleveland, 79 at Youngstown, 91 at Cincinnati, 82 at Findlay, and 88 at Columbus. It was cloudy, with a temperature of 82 at Wooster, and 74 at Toledo Express. Reports from nearby cities outside Ohio. At Indianapolis, it was mostly sunny, with a temperature of 93. It was partly sunny, with a temperature of 82 at Pittsburgh, and 76 at Buffalo. It was cloudy, with a temperature of 74 at Detroit, and 71 at Chicago. The current time is 4:07 p.m. Eastern Daylight Time. 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On the latest weather map, a stationary front will slowly sag south tonight into Thursday, followed by high pressure for Friday. Low pressure will track east across the Great Lakes on Saturday and extend the cold front through the area on Sunday. A trough will linger behind the front into early next week. The forecast for the Central Highlands. This afternoon, partly sunny with a chance of showers and thunderstorms. Highs in the mid-80s. Northwest winds around 5 miles per hour. Chance of rain 50%. Tonight, mostly cloudy. Showers likely with a chance of thunderstorms in the evening, then a chance of showers with a slight chance of thunderstorms after midnight. Humid with lows in the upper 60s. Northeast winds around 5 miles per hour, becoming south around 5 miles per hour after midnight. Chance of rain 70%. Thursday, mostly cloudy with a slight chance of thunderstorms. A chance of showers, mainly in the morning. Humid with highs in the lower 80s. West winds 5 to 10 miles per hour. Chance of rain 50%. Thursday night, mostly cloudy. A chance of showers in the evening. Humid with lows in the lower 60s. North winds around 5 miles per hour. Chance of rain 30%. Friday, partly cloudy in the morning, then clearing. Highs in the upper 70s. Northeast winds 5 to 10 miles per hour. Friday night, mostly clear. Lows in the mid-50s. At 4 p.m., weather reports for selected cities. At Mansfield Long Regional Airport, it was mostly sunny. The temperature was 85 degrees, the dew point 70, and the relative humidity 60%, producing a heat index of 89. The wind was variable, at 3 miles an hour. The pressure was 30.30 inches and falling. Elsewhere across Ohio, it was mostly sunny, with a temperature of 86 at Marion, 85 at Akron-Canton Regional Airport, and 88 at Dayton. It was partly sunny, with a temperature of 78 at Cleveland, 79 at Youngstown, 91 at Cincinnati, 82 at Findlay, and 88 at Columbus.
It was cloudy, with a temperature of 82 at Worcester, and 74 at Toledo Express. Reports from nearby cities outside Ohio, at Indianapolis, it was mostly sunny, with a temperature of 93. It was partly sunny, with a temperature of 82 at Pittsburgh, and 76 at Buffalo. It was cloudy, with a temperature of 74 at Detroit, and 71 at Chicago. The extended forecast for the Central Highlands. Saturday, mostly sunny in the morning, then partly cloudy with a chance of showers in the afternoon. Highs in the lower 80s. Chance of rain 40%. Saturday night, a chance of thunderstorms. Showers. Lows in the mid-60s. Chance of rain 80%. Sunday, showers. Highs in the upper 70s. Chance of rain 80%. Sunday night, mostly cloudy with a chance of showers. Lows in the upper 50s. Chance of rain 50%. Monday, mostly cloudy with a chance of showers. Highs in the mid-70s. Chance of rain 40%. Monday night, mostly cloudy with a chance of showers. Lows in the upper 50s. Chance of rain 40%. Tuesday, mostly cloudy in the morning, then becoming partly sunny. A chance of showers. Highs in the mid-70s. Chance of rain 40%. The current time is 4:11 p.m. Eastern Daylight Time. 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On the latest weather map, a stationary front will slowly sag south tonight into Thursday, followed by high pressure for Friday. Low pressure will track east across the Great Lakes on Saturday and extend a cold front through the area on Sunday. A trough will linger behind the front into early next week. The forecast for the Central Highlands. This afternoon, partly sunny with a chance of showers and thunderstorms. Highs in the mid-80s. Northwest winds around 5 miles per hour. Chance of rain 50%. Tonight, mostly cloudy. Showers likely with a chance of thunderstorms in the evening, then a chance of showers with a slight chance of thunderstorms after midnight. Humid with lows in the upper 60s. Northeast winds around 5 miles per hour, becoming south around 5 miles per hour after midnight. Chance of rain 70%. Thursday, mostly cloudy with a slight chance of thunderstorms. A chance of showers, mainly in the morning. Humid with highs in the lower 80s. West winds 5 to 10 miles per hour. Chance of rain 50%. Thursday night, mostly cloudy. A chance of showers in the evening. Humid with lows in the lower 60s. North winds around 5 miles per hour. Chance of rain 30%. Friday, partly cloudy in the morning, then clearing. Highs in the upper 70s. Northeast winds 5 to 10 miles per hour. Friday night, mostly clear. Lows in the mid-50s. At 4 p.m., weather reports for selected cities. At Mansfield Long Regional Airport, it was mostly sunny. The temperature was 85 degrees, the dew point 70, and the relative humidity 60%, producing a heat index of 89. The wind was variable, at 3 miles an hour. The pressure was 30.30 inches and falling. Elsewhere across Ohio, it was mostly sunny, with a temperature of 86 at Marion, 85 at Akron-Canton Regional Airport, and 88 at Dayton. It was partly sunny, with a temperature of 78 at Cleveland, 79 at Youngstown, 91 at Cincinnati, 82 at Findlay, and 88 at Columbus. It was cloudy, with a temperature of 82 at Worcester, and 74 at Toledo Express. Reports from nearby cities outside Ohio, at Indianapolis, it was mostly sunny, with a temperature of 93. It was partly sunny, with a temperature of 82 at Pittsburgh, and 76 at Buffalo. It was cloudy, with a temperature of 74 at Detroit, and 71 at Chicago. The current time is 4:15 p.m. Eastern Daylight Time. 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
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On the latest weather map, a stationary front will slowly sag south tonight into Thursday, followed by high pressure for Friday. Low pressure will track east across the Great Lakes on Saturday and extend a cold front through the area on Sunday. A trough will linger behind the front into early next week. The forecast for the Central Highlands. This afternoon, partly sunny with a chance of showers and thunderstorms. Highs in the mid-80s. Northwest winds around 5 miles per hour. Chance of rain 50%. Tonight, mostly cloudy. Showers likely with a chance of thunderstorms in the evening, then a chance of showers with a slight chance of thunderstorms after midnight. Humid with lows in the upper 60s. Northeast winds around 5 miles per hour, becoming south around 5 miles per hour after midnight. Chance of rain 70%. Thursday, mostly cloudy with a slight chance of thunderstorms. A chance of showers, mainly in the morning. Humid with highs in the lower 80s. West winds 5 to 10 miles per hour. Chance of rain 50%. Thursday night, mostly cloudy. A chance of showers in the evening. Humid with lows in the lower 60s. North winds around 5 miles per hour. Chance of rain 30%. Friday, partly cloudy in the morning, then clearing. Highs in the upper 70s. Northeast winds 5 to 10 miles per hour. Friday night, mostly clear. Lows in the mid 50s. At 4 p.m., weather reports for selected cities. At Mansfield Lawn Regional Airport, it was mostly sunny. The temperature was 85 degrees, the dew point 70, and the relative humidity 60%, producing a heat index of 89. The wind was variable, at 3 miles an hour. The pressure was 30.30 inches and falling. Elsewhere across Ohio, it was mostly sunny, with a temperature of 86 at Marion, 85 at Akron-Canton Regional Airport, and 88 at Dayton. It was partly sunny, with a temperature of 78 at Cleveland, 79 at Youngstown, 91 at Cincinnati, 82 at Findlay, and 88 at Columbus. It was cloudy, with a temperature of 82 at Wooster, and 74 at Toledo Express. Reports from nearby cities outside Ohio, at Indianapolis, it was mostly sunny, with a temperature of 93. It was partly sunny, with a temperature of 82 at Pittsburgh, and 76 at Buffalo. It was cloudy, with a temperature of 74 at Detroit, and 71 at Chicago. The current time is 4:18 p.m. Eastern Daylight Time. 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On the latest weather map, a stationary front will slowly sag south tonight into Thursday, followed by high pressure for Friday. Low pressure will track east across the Great Lakes on Saturday and extend a cold front through the area on Sunday. A trough will linger behind the front into early next week. The forecast for the Central Highlands. This afternoon, partly sunny with a chance of showers and thunderstorms. Highs in the mid-80s. Northwest winds around 5 miles per hour. Chance of rain 50%. Tonight, mostly cloudy. Showers likely with a chance of thunderstorms in the evening, then a chance of showers with a slight chance of thunderstorms after midnight. Humid with lows in the upper 60s. Northeast winds around 5 miles per hour, becoming south around 5 miles per hour after midnight. Chance of rain 70%. Thursday, mostly cloudy with a slight chance of thunderstorms. A chance of showers, mainly in the morning. Humid with highs in the lower 80s. West winds 5 to 10 miles per hour. Chance of rain 50%. Thursday night, mostly cloudy. A chance of showers in the evening. Humid with lows in the lower 60s. North winds around 5 miles per hour. Chance of rain 30%. Friday, partly cloudy in the morning, then clearing. Highs in the upper 70s. Northeast winds 5 to 10 miles per hour. Friday night, mostly clear. Lows in the mid-50s.
The extended forecast for the Central Highlands. Saturday, mostly sunny in the morning, then partly cloudy with a chance of showers in the afternoon. Highs in the lower 80s. Chance of rain 40%. Saturday night, a chance of thunderstorms. Showers. Lows in the mid-60s. Chance of rain 80%. Sunday, showers. Highs in the upper 70s. Chance of rain 80%. Sunday night, mostly cloudy with a chance of showers. Lows in the upper 50s. Chance of rain 50%. Monday, mostly cloudy with a chance of showers. Highs in the mid-70s. Chance of rain 40%. Monday night, mostly cloudy with a chance of showers. Lows in the upper 50s. Chance of rain 40%. Tuesday, mostly cloudy in the morning, then becoming partly sunny. A chance of showers. Highs in the mid-70s. Chance of rain 40%. At 4 p.m., weather reports for selected cities. At Mansfield-Lom Regional Airport, it was mostly sunny. The temperature was 85 degrees, the dew point 70, and the relative humidity 60%, producing a heat index of 89. The wind was variable, at 3 miles an hour. The pressure was 30.30 inches and falling. Elsewhere across Ohio, it was mostly sunny, with a temperature of 86 at Marion, 85 at Akron-Canton Regional Airport, and 88 at Dayton. It was partly sunny, with a temperature of 78 at Cleveland, 79 at Youngstown, 91 at Cincinnati, 82 at Findlay, and 88 at Columbus. It was cloudy, with a temperature of 82 at Wooster, and 74 at Toledo Express. Reports from nearby cities outside Ohio, at Indianapolis, it was mostly sunny, with a temperature of 93. It was partly sunny, with a temperature of 82 at Pittsburgh, and 76 at Buffalo. It was cloudy, with a temperature of 74 at Detroit, and 71 at Chicago. The current time is 4:22 p.m. Eastern Daylight Time. 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On the latest weather map, a stationary front will slowly sag south tonight into Thursday, followed by high pressure for Friday. Low pressure will track east across the Great Lakes on Saturday and extend a cold front through the area on Sunday. A trough will linger behind the front into early next week. The forecast for the Central Highlands. This afternoon, partly sunny with a chance of showers and thunderstorms. Highs in the mid-80s. Northwest winds around 5 miles per hour. Chance of rain 50%. Tonight, mostly cloudy. Showers likely with a chance of thunderstorms in the evening, then a chance of showers with a slight chance of thunderstorms after midnight. Humid with lows in the upper 60s. Northeast winds around 5 miles per hour, becoming south around 5 miles per hour after midnight. Chance of rain 70%. Thursday, mostly cloudy with a slight chance of thunderstorms. A chance of showers, mainly in the morning. Humid with highs in the lower 80s. West winds 5 to 10 miles per hour. Chance of rain 50%. Thursday night, mostly cloudy. A chance of showers in the evening. Humid with lows in the lower 60s. North winds around 5 miles per hour. Chance of rain 30%. Friday, partly cloudy in the morning, then clearing. Highs in the upper 70s. Northeast winds 5 to 10 miles per hour. Friday night, mostly clear. Lows in the mid-50s. At 4 p.m., weather reports for selected cities. At Mansfield-Lom Regional Airport, it was mostly sunny. The temperature was 85 degrees, the dew point 70, and the relative humidity 60%, producing a heat index of 89. The wind was variable, at 3 miles an hour. The pressure was 30.30 inches and falling. Elsewhere across Ohio, it was mostly sunny, with a temperature of 86 at Marion, 85 at Akron-Canton Regional Airport, and 88 at Dayton. It was partly sunny, with a temperature of 78 at Cleveland, 79 at Youngstown, 91 at Cincinnati, 82 at Findlay, and 88 at Columbus.
It was cloudy, with a temperature of 82 at Worcester and 74 at Toledo Express. Reports from nearby cities outside Ohio, at Indianapolis, it was mostly sunny, with a temperature of 93. It was partly sunny, with a temperature of 82 at Pittsburgh and 76 at Buffalo. It was cloudy, with a temperature of 74 at Detroit and 71 at Chicago. The current time is 4:25 p.m. Eastern Daylight Time. 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We supply the latest available information for the Central Highlands over station WWG57 from Butler on a frequency of 162.450 MHz. On the latest weather map, a stationary front will slowly sag south tonight into Thursday, followed by high pressure for Friday. Low pressure will track east across the Great Lakes on Saturday and extend the cold front through the area on Sunday. A trough will linger behind the front into early next week. The forecast for the Central Highlands. This afternoon, partly sunny with a chance of showers and thunderstorms. Highs in the mid-80s. Northwest winds around 5 miles per hour. Chance of rain 50%. Tonight, mostly cloudy. Showers likely with a chance of thunderstorms in the evening, then a chance of showers with a slight chance of thunderstorms after midnight. Humid with lows in the upper 60s. Northeast winds around 5 miles per hour, becoming south around 5 miles per hour after midnight. Chance of rain 70%. Thursday, mostly cloudy with a slight chance of thunderstorms. A chance of showers, mainly in the morning. Humid with highs in the lower 80s. West winds 5 to 10 miles per hour. Chance of rain 50%. Thursday night, mostly cloudy. A chance of showers in the evening. Humid with lows in the lower 60s. North winds around 5 miles per hour. Chance of rain 30%. Friday, partly cloudy in the morning, then clearing. Highs in the upper 70s. Northeast winds 5 to 10 miles per hour. Friday night, mostly clear. Lows in the mid-50s. At 4 p.m., weather reports for selected cities. At Mansfield-Lawn Regional Airport, it was mostly sunny. The temperature was 85 degrees, the dew point 70, and the relative humidity 60%, producing a heat index of 89. The wind was variable, at 3 miles an hour. The pressure was 30.30 inches and falling. Elsewhere across Ohio, it was mostly sunny, with a temperature of 86 at Marion, 85 at Akron-Canton Regional Airport, and 88 at Dayton. It was partly sunny, with a temperature of 78 at Cleveland, 79 at Youngstown, 91 at Cincinnati, 82 at Findlay, and 88 at Columbus. It was cloudy, with a temperature of 82 at Worcester, and 74 at Toledo Express. Reports from nearby cities outside Ohio, at Indianapolis, it was mostly sunny, with a temperature of 93. It was partly sunny, with a temperature of 82 at Pittsburgh, and 76 at Buffalo. It was cloudy, with a temperature of 74 at Detroit, and 71 at Chicago. The current time is 4:28 p.m. Eastern Daylight Time. 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On the latest weather map, a stationary front will slowly sag south tonight into Thursday, followed by high pressure for Friday. Low pressure will track east across the Great Lakes on Saturday and extend the cold front through the area on Sunday. A trough will linger behind the front into early next week. The forecast for the Central Highlands. This afternoon, partly sunny with a chance of showers and thunderstorms. Highs in the mid-80s. Northwest winds around 5 miles per hour. Chance of rain 50%. Tonight, mostly cloudy. Showers likely with a chance of thunderstorms in the evening, then a chance of showers with a slight chance of thunderstorms after midnight. Humid with lows in the upper 60s. Northeast winds around 5 miles per hour, becoming south around 5 miles per hour after midnight. Chance of rain 70%. Thursday, mostly cloudy with a slight chance of thunderstorms.
a chance of showers, mainly in the morning. Humid with highs in the lower 80s. West winds 5 to 10 miles per hour. Chance of rain 50%. Thursday night, mostly cloudy. A chance of showers in the evening. Humid with lows in the lower 60s. North winds around 5 miles per hour. Chance of rain 30%. Friday, partly cloudy in the morning, then clearing. Highs in the upper 70s. Northeast winds 5 to 10 miles per hour. Friday night, mostly clear. Lows in the mid-50s. The extended forecast for the Central Highlands. Saturday, mostly sunny in the morning, then partly cloudy with a chance of showers in the afternoon. Highs in the lower 80s. Chance of rain 40%. Saturday night, a chance of thunderstorms. Showers. Lows in the mid-60s. Chance of rain 80%. Sunday, showers. Highs in the upper 70s. Chance of rain 80%. Sunday night, mostly cloudy with a chance of showers. Lows in the upper 50s. Chance of rain 50%. Monday, mostly cloudy with a chance of showers. Highs in the mid-70s. Chance of rain 40%. Monday night, mostly cloudy with a chance of showers. Lows in the upper 50s. Chance of rain 40%. Tuesday, mostly cloudy in the morning, then becoming partly sunny. A chance of showers. Highs in the mid-70s. Chance of rain 40%. At 4 p.m., weather reports for selected cities. At Mansfield Long Regional Airport, it was mostly sunny. The temperature was 85 degrees, the dew point 70, and the relative humidity 60%, producing a heat index of 89. The wind was variable, at 3 miles an hour. The pressure was 30.30 inches and falling. Elsewhere across Ohio, it was mostly sunny, with a temperature of 86 at Marion, 85 at Akron-Canton Regional Airport, and 88 at Dayton. It was partly sunny, with a temperature of 78 at Cleveland, 79 at Youngstown, 91 at Cincinnati, 82 at Findlay, and 88 at Columbus. It was cloudy, with a temperature of 82 at Worcester, and 74 at Toledo Express. Reports from nearby cities outside Ohio. At Indianapolis, it was mostly sunny, with a temperature of 93. It was partly sunny, with a temperature of 82 at Pittsburgh, and 76 at Buffalo. It was cloudy, with a temperature of 74 at Detroit, and 71 at Chicago. The current time is 4:33 p.m. Eastern Daylight Time. 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On the latest weather map, a stationary front will slowly sag south tonight into Thursday, followed by high pressure for Friday. Low pressure will track east across the Great Lakes on Saturday and extend the cold front through the area on Sunday. A trough will linger behind the front into early next week. The forecast for the Central Highlands. This afternoon, partly sunny with a chance of showers and thunderstorms. Highs in the mid-80s. Northwest winds around 5 miles per hour. Chance of rain 50%. Tonight, mostly cloudy. Showers likely with a chance of thunderstorms in the evening, then a chance of showers with a slight chance of thunderstorms after midnight. Humid with lows in the upper 60s. Northeast winds around 5 miles per hour, becoming south around 5 miles per hour after midnight. Chance of rain 70%. Thursday, mostly cloudy with a slight chance of thunderstorms. A chance of showers, mainly in the morning. Humid with highs in the lower 80s. West winds 5 to 10 miles per hour. Chance of rain 50%. Thursday night, mostly cloudy. A chance of showers in the evening. Humid with lows in the lower 60s. North winds around 5 miles per hour. Chance of rain 30%. Friday, partly cloudy in the morning, then clearing. Highs in the upper 70s. Northeast winds 5 to 10 miles per hour. Friday night, mostly clear. Lows in the mid-50s.
At 4 p.m., weather reports for selected cities. At Mansfield Lom Regional Airport, it was mostly sunny. The temperature was 85 degrees, the dew point 70, and the relative humidity 60%, producing a heat index of 89. The wind was variable.

sunny, with a temperature of 82 at Pittsburgh and 76 at Buffalo. It was cloudy, with a temperature of 74 at Detroit and 71 at Chicago. The current time is 4:36 p.m. Eastern Daylight Time. 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On the latest weather map, a stationary front will slowly sag south tonight into Thursday, followed by high pressure for Friday. Low pressure will track east across the Great Lakes on Saturday and extend the cold front through the area on Sunday. A trough will linger behind the front into early next week. The forecast for the Central Highlands. This afternoon, partly sunny with a chance of showers and thunderstorms. Highs in the mid-80s. Northwest winds around 5 miles per hour. Chance of rain 50%. Tonight, mostly cloudy. Showers likely with a chance of thunderstorms in the evening, then a chance of showers with a slight chance of thunderstorms after midnight. Humid with lows in the upper 60s. Northeast winds around 5 miles per hour, becoming south around 5 miles per hour after midnight. Chance of rain 70%. Thursday, mostly cloudy with a slight chance of thunderstorms. A chance of showers, mainly in the morning. Humid with highs in the lower 80s. West winds 5 to 10 miles per hour. Chance of rain 50%. Thursday night, mostly cloudy. A chance of showers in the evening. Humid with lows in the lower 60s. North winds around 5 miles per hour. Chance of rain 30%. Friday, partly cloudy in the morning, then clearing. Highs in the upper 70s. Northeast winds 5 to 10 miles per hour. Friday night, mostly clear. Lows in the mid-50s. At 4 p.m., weather reports for selected cities. At Mansfield Lawn Regional Airport, it was mostly sunny. The temperature was 85 degrees, the dew point 70, and the relative humidity 60%, producing a heat index of 89. The wind was variable, at 3 miles an hour. The pressure was 30.30 inches and falling. Elsewhere across Ohio, it was mostly sunny, with a temperature of 86 at Marion, 85 at Akron-Canton Regional Airport, and 88 at Dayton. It was partly sunny, with a temperature of 78 at Cleveland, 79 at Youngstown, 91 at Cincinnati, 82 at Findlay, and 88 at Columbus. It was cloudy, with a temperature of 82 at Wooster, and 74 at Toledo Express. Reports from nearby cities outside Ohio. At Indianapolis, it was mostly sunny, with a temperature of 93. It was partly sunny, with a temperature of 82 at Pittsburgh, and 76 at Buffalo. It was cloudy, with a temperature of 74 at Detroit, and 71 at Chicago. The current time is 4:39 p.m. Eastern Daylight Time. 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On the latest weather map, a stationary front will slowly sag south tonight into Thursday, followed by high pressure for Friday. Low pressure will track east across the Great Lakes on Saturday and extend the cold front through the area on Sunday. A trough will linger behind the front into early next week. The extended forecast for the Central Highlands. Saturday, mostly sunny in the morning, then partly cloudy with a chance of showers in the afternoon. Highs in the lower 80s. Chance of rain 40%. Saturday night, a chance of thunderstorms. Showers. Lows in the mid-60s. Chance of rain 80%. Sunday, showers. Highs in the upper 70s. Chance of rain 80%. Sunday night, mostly cloudy with a chance of showers. Lows in the upper 50s. Chance of rain 50%. Monday, mostly cloudy with a chance of showers. Highs in the mid-70s. Chance of rain 40%. Monday night, mostly cloudy with a chance of showers. Lows in the upper 50s. Chance of rain 40%. Tuesday, mostly cloudy in the morning.

then becoming partly sunny. A chance of showers. Highs in the mid-70s. Chance of rain 40%. The forecast for the Central Highlands. This afternoon, partly sunny with a chance of showers and thunderstorms. Highs in the mid-80s. Northwest winds around 5 miles per hour. Chance of rain 50%. Tonight, mostly cloudy. Showers likely with a chance of thunderstorms in the evening, then a chance of showers with a slight chance of thunderstorms after midnight. Humid with lows in the upper 60s. Northeast winds around 5 miles per hour, becoming south around 5 miles per hour after midnight. Chance of rain 70%. Thursday, mostly cloudy with a slight chance of thunderstorms. A chance of showers, mainly in the morning. Humid with highs in the lower 80s. West winds 5 to 10 miles per hour. Chance of rain 50%. Thursday night, mostly cloudy. A chance of showers in the evening. Humid with lows in the lower 60s. North winds around 5 miles per hour. Chance of rain 30%. Friday, partly cloudy in the morning, then clearing. Highs in the upper 70s. Northeast winds 5 to 10 miles per hour. Friday night, mostly clear. Lows in the mid-50s. At 4 p.m., weather reports for selected cities. At Mansfield Lawn Regional Airport, it was mostly sunny. The temperature was 85 degrees, the dew point 70, and the relative humidity 60%, producing a heat index of 89. The wind was variable, at 3 miles an hour. The pressure was 30.30 inches and falling. Elsewhere across Ohio, it was mostly sunny, with a temperature of 86 at Marion, 85 at Akron-Canton Regional Airport, and 88 at Dayton. It was partly sunny, with a temperature of 78 at Cleveland, 79 at Youngstown, 91 at Cincinnati, 82 at Findlay, and 88 at Columbus. It was cloudy, with a temperature of 82 at Wooster, and 74 at Toledo Express. Reports from nearby cities outside Ohio. At Indianapolis, it was mostly sunny, with a temperature of 93. It was partly sunny, with a temperature of 82 at Pittsburgh, and 76 at Buffalo. It was cloudy, with a temperature of 74 at Detroit, and 71 at Chicago. The current time is 4:43 p.m. Eastern Daylight Time. 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We supply the latest available information for the Central Highlands over station WWG 57 from Butler on a frequency of 162.450 MHz. On the latest weather map, a stationary front will slowly sag south tonight into Thursday, followed by high pressure for Friday. Low pressure will track east across the Great Lakes on Saturday and extend the cold front through the area on Sunday. A trough will linger behind the front into early next week. The forecast for the Central Highlands. This afternoon, partly sunny with a chance of showers and thunderstorms. Highs in the mid-80s. Northwest winds around 5 miles per hour. Chance of rain 50%. Tonight, mostly cloudy. Showers likely with a chance of thunderstorms in the evening, then a chance of showers with a slight chance of thunderstorms after midnight. Humid with lows in the upper 60s. Northeast winds around 5 miles per hour, becoming south around 5 miles per hour after midnight. Chance of rain 70%. Thursday, mostly cloudy with a slight chance of thunderstorms. A chance of showers, mainly in the morning. Humid with highs in the lower 80s. West winds 5 to 10 miles per hour. Chance of rain 50%. Thursday night, mostly cloudy. A chance of showers in the evening. Humid with lows in the lower 60s. North winds around 5 miles per hour. Chance of rain 30%. Friday, partly cloudy in the morning, then clearing. Highs in the upper 70s. Northeast winds 5 to 10 miles per hour. Friday night, mostly clear. Lows in the mid-50s. At 4 p.m., weather reports for selected cities. At Mansfield Lawn Regional Airport, it was mostly sunny. The temperature was 85 degrees, the dew point 70, and the relative humidity 60%, producing a heat index of 89. The wind was variable, at 3 miles an hour.
the pressure was 30.30 inches and falling. Elsewhere across Ohio, it was mostly sunny, with a temperature of 86 at Marion, 85 at Akron-Canton Regional Airport, and 88 at Dayton. It was partly sunny, with a temperature of 78 at Cleveland, 79 at Youngstown, 91 at Cincinnati, 82 at Findlay, and 88 at Columbus. It was cloudy, with a temperature of 82 at Wooster, and 74 at Toledo Express. Reports from nearby cities outside Ohio: at Indianapolis, it was mostly sunny, with a temperature of 93. It was partly sunny, with a temperature of 82 at Pittsburgh, and 76 at Buffalo. It was cloudy, with a temperature of 74 at Detroit, and 71 at Chicago. The current time is 4:46 p.m. Eastern Daylight Time. 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On the latest weather map, a stationary front will slowly sag south tonight into Thursday, followed by high pressure for Friday. Low pressure will track east across the Great Lakes on Saturday and extend a cold front through the area on Sunday. A trough will linger behind the front into early next week. The forecast for the Central Highlands: this afternoon, partly sunny with a chance of showers and thunderstorms. Highs in the mid-80s. Northwest winds around 5 miles per hour. Chance of rain 50%. Tonight, mostly cloudy. Showers likely with a chance of thunderstorms in the evening, then a chance of showers with a slight chance of thunderstorms after midnight. Humid with lows in the upper 60s. Northeast winds around 5 miles per hour, becoming south around 5 miles per hour after midnight. Chance of rain 70%. Thursday, mostly cloudy with a slight chance of thunderstorms. A chance of showers, mainly in the morning. Humid with highs in the lower 80s. West winds 5 to 10 miles per hour. Chance of rain 50%. Thursday night, mostly cloudy. A chance of showers in the evening. Humid with lows in the lower 60s. North winds around 5 miles per hour. Chance of rain 30%. Friday, partly cloudy in the morning, then clearing. Highs in the upper 70s. Northeast winds 5 to 10 miles per hour. Friday night, mostly clear. Lows in the mid-50s. At 4 p.m., weather reports for selected cities: at Mansfield Long Regional Airport, it was mostly sunny. The temperature was 85 degrees, the dew point 70, and the relative humidity 60%, producing a heat index of 89. The wind was variable, at 3 miles an hour. The pressure was 30.30 inches and falling. Elsewhere across Ohio, it was mostly sunny, with a temperature of 86 at Marion, 85 at Akron-Canton Regional Airport, and 88 at Dayton. It was partly sunny, with a temperature of 78 at Cleveland, 79 at Youngstown, 91 at Cincinnati, 82 at Findlay, and 88 at Columbus. It was cloudy, with a temperature of 82 at Wooster, and 74 at Toledo Express. Reports from nearby cities outside Ohio: at Indianapolis, it was mostly sunny, with a temperature of 93. It was partly sunny, with a temperature of 82 at Pittsburgh, and 76 at Buffalo. It was cloudy, with a temperature of 74 at Detroit, and 71 at Chicago. The extended forecast for the Central Highlands: Saturday, mostly sunny in the morning, then partly cloudy with a chance of showers in the afternoon. Highs in the lower 80s. Chance of rain 40%. Saturday night, a chance of thunderstorms. Showers. Lows in the mid-60s. Chance of rain 80%. Sunday, showers. Highs in the upper 70s. Chance of rain 80%. Sunday night, mostly cloudy with a chance of showers. Lows in the upper 50s. Chance of rain 50%. Monday, mostly cloudy with a chance of showers. Highs in the mid-70s. Chance of rain 40%. Monday night, mostly cloudy with a chance of showers. Lows in the upper 50s. Chance of rain 40%. Tuesday, mostly cloudy in the morning, then becoming partly sunny. A chance of showers.
Highs in the mid-70s. Chance of rain 40%. The current time is 4:51 p.m. Eastern Daylight Time. 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On the latest weather map, a stationary front will slowly sag south tonight into Thursday, followed by high pressure for Friday. Low pressure will track east across the Great Lakes on Saturday and extend a cold front through the area on Sunday. A trough will linger behind the front into early next week. The forecast for the Central Highlands. This afternoon, partly sunny with a chance of showers and thunderstorms. Highs in the mid-80s. Northwest winds around 5 miles per hour. Chance of rain 50%. Tonight, mostly cloudy. Showers likely with a chance of thunderstorms in the evening, then a chance of showers with a slight chance of thunderstorms after midnight. Humid with lows in the upper 60s. Northeast winds around 5 miles per hour, becoming south around 5 miles per hour after midnight. Chance of rain 70%. Thursday, mostly cloudy with a slight chance of thunderstorms. A chance of showers, mainly in the morning. Humid with highs in the lower 80s. West winds 5 to 10 miles per hour. Chance of rain 50%. Thursday night, mostly cloudy. A chance of showers in the evening. Humid with lows in the lower 60s. North winds around 5 miles per hour. Chance of rain 30%. Friday, partly cloudy in the morning, then clearing. Highs in the upper 70s. Northeast winds 5 to 10 miles per hour. Friday night, mostly clear. Lows in the mid-50s. At 4 p.m., weather reports for selected cities. At Mansfield-Lom Regional Airport, it was mostly sunny. The temperature was 85 degrees, the dew point 70, and the relative humidity 60%, producing a heat index of 89. The wind was variable, at 3 miles an hour. The pressure was 30.30 inches and falling. Elsewhere across Ohio, it was mostly sunny, with a temperature of 86 at Marion, 85 at Akron-Canton Regional Airport, and 88 at Dayton. It was partly sunny, with a temperature of 78 at Cleveland, 79 at Youngstown, 91 at Cincinnati, 82 at Findlay, and 88 at Columbus. It was cloudy, with a temperature of 82 at Wooster, and 74 at Toledo Express. Reports from nearby cities outside Ohio. At Indianapolis, it was mostly sunny, with a temperature of 93. It was partly sunny, with a temperature of 82 at Pittsburgh, and 76 at Buffalo. It was cloudy, with a temperature of 74 at Detroit, and 71 at Chicago. The current time is 4:54 p.m. Eastern Daylight Time. 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On the latest weather map, a stationary front will slowly sag south tonight into Thursday, followed by high pressure for Friday. Low pressure will track east across the Great Lakes on Saturday and extend a cold front through the area on Sunday. A trough will linger behind the front into early next week. The forecast for the Central Highlands. This afternoon, partly sunny with a chance of showers and thunderstorms. Highs in the mid-80s. Northwest winds around 5 miles per hour. Chance of rain 50%. Tonight, mostly cloudy. Showers likely with a chance of thunderstorms in the evening, then a chance of showers with a slight chance of thunderstorms after midnight. Humid with lows in the upper 60s. Northeast winds around 5 miles per hour, becoming south around 5 miles per hour after midnight. Chance of rain 70%. Thursday, mostly cloudy with a slight chance of thunderstorms. A chance of showers, mainly in the morning. Humid with highs in the lower 80s. West winds 5 to 10 miles per hour. Chance of rain 50%. Thursday night, mostly cloudy. A chance of showers in the evening. Humid with lows in the lower 60s. North winds around 5 miles per hour.
chance of rain 30%. Friday, partly cloudy in the morning, then clearing. Highs in the upper 70s. Northeast winds 5 to 10 miles per hour. Friday night, mostly clear. Lows in the mid-50s. At 4 p.m., weather reports for selected cities. At Mansfield Long Regional Airport, it was mostly sunny. The temperature was 85 degrees, the dew point 70, and the relative humidity 60%, producing a heat index of 89. The wind was variable, at 3 miles an hour. The pressure was 30.30 inches and falling. Elsewhere across Ohio, it was mostly sunny, with a temperature of 86 at Marion, 85 at Akron-Canton Regional Airport, and 88 at Dayton. It was partly sunny, with a temperature of 78 at Cleveland, 79 at Youngstown, 91 at Cincinnati, 82 at Findlay, and 88 at Columbus. It was cloudy, with a temperature of 82 at Wooster, and 74 at Toledo Express. Reports from nearby cities outside Ohio, at Indianapolis, it was mostly sunny, with a temperature of 93. It was partly sunny, with a temperature of 82 at Pittsburgh, and 76 at Buffalo. It was cloudy, with a temperature of 74 at Detroit, and 71 at Chicago. The current time is 4:57 p.m. Eastern Daylight Time. 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On the latest weather map, a stationary front will slowly sag south tonight into Thursday, followed by high pressure for Friday. Low pressure will track east across the Great Lakes on Saturday and extend a cold front through the area on Sunday. A trough will linger behind the front into early next week. The forecast for the Central Highlands. This afternoon, partly sunny with a chance of showers and thunderstorms. Highs in the mid-80s. Northwest winds around 5 miles per hour. Chance of rain 50%. Tonight, mostly cloudy. Showers likely with a chance of thunderstorms in the evening, then a chance of showers with a slight chance of thunderstorms after midnight. Humid with lows in the upper 60s. Northeast winds around 5 miles per hour, becoming south around 5 miles per hour after midnight. Chance of rain 70%. Thursday, mostly cloudy with a slight chance of thunderstorms. A chance of showers, mainly in the morning. Humid with highs in the lower 80s. West winds 5 to 10 miles per hour. Chance of rain 50%. Thursday night, mostly cloudy. A chance of showers in the evening. Humid with lows in the lower 60s. North winds around 5 miles per hour. Chance of rain 30%. Friday, partly cloudy in the morning, then clearing. Highs in the upper 70s. Northeast winds 5 to 10 miles per hour. Friday night, mostly clear. Lows in the mid-50s. At 4 p.m., weather reports for selected cities. At Mansfield Long Regional Airport, it was mostly sunny. The temperature was 85 degrees, the dew point 70, and the relative humidity 60%, producing a heat index of 89. The wind was variable, at 3 miles an hour. The pressure was 30.30 inches and falling. Elsewhere across Ohio, it was mostly sunny, with a temperature of 86 at Marion, 85 at Akron-Canton Regional Airport, and 88 at Dayton. It was partly sunny, with a temperature of 78 at Cleveland, 79 at Youngstown, 91 at Cincinnati, 82 at Findlay, and 88 at Columbus. It was cloudy, with a temperature of 82 at Wooster, and 74 at Toledo Express. Reports from nearby cities outside Ohio, at Indianapolis, it was mostly sunny, with a temperature of 93. It was partly sunny, with a temperature of 82 at Pittsburgh, and 76 at Buffalo. It was cloudy, with a temperature of 74 at Detroit, and 71 at Chicago. The Nearshore Marine Forecast. For the following marine location, the islands to Vermilion. Tonight, northeast winds 10 knots or less becoming east. A chance of showers with a slight chance of thunderstorms. Waves 1 foot or less. Thursday, northwest winds 5 to 10 knots becoming north. A chance of showers with a slight chance of thunderstorms in the morning,
Then a slight chance of showers in the afternoon. Waves 1 foot or less. Thursday night, north winds 10 knots or less, increasing to 10 to 15 knots. Mostly cloudy. Waves 1 to 3 feet. Friday, northeast winds 15 to 20 knots, diminishing to 10 to 15 knots. Mostly sunny. Waves 1 to 3 feet, building to 2 to 4 feet, then subsiding to 1 to 3 feet. Winds and waves higher in and near thunderstorms. The water temperature off Toledo is 75 degrees, off Cleveland 73 degrees, and off Derry 73 degrees. The extended forecast for the Central Highlands. Saturday, mostly sunny in the morning, then partly cloudy with a chance of showers in the afternoon. Highs in the lower 80s. Chance of rain 40%. Saturday night, a chance of thunderstorms. Showers. Lows in the mid-60s. Chance of rain 80%. Sunday, showers. Highs in the upper 70s. Chance of rain 80%. Sunday night, mostly cloudy with a chance of showers. Lows in the upper 50s. Chance of rain 50%. Monday, mostly cloudy with a chance of showers. Highs in the mid-70s. Chance of rain 40%. Monday night, mostly cloudy with a chance of showers. Lows in the upper 50s. Chance of rain 40%. Tuesday, mostly cloudy in the morning, then becoming partly sunny. A chance of showers. Highs in the mid-70s. Chance of rain 40%. The current time is 5:02 p.m. Eastern Daylight Time. 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On the latest weather map, a stationary front will slowly sag south tonight into Thursday, followed by high pressure for Friday. Low pressure will track east across the Great Lakes on Saturday and extend the cold front through the area on Sunday. A trough will linger behind the front into early next week. The forecast for the Central Highlands. This afternoon, partly sunny with a chance of showers and thunderstorms. Highs in the mid-80s. Northwest winds around 5 miles per hour. Chance of rain 50%. Tonight, mostly cloudy. Showers likely with a chance of thunderstorms in the evening, then a chance of showers with a slight chance of thunderstorms after midnight. Humid with lows in the upper 60s. Northeast winds around 5 miles per hour, becoming south around 5 miles per hour after midnight. Chance of rain 70%. Thursday, mostly cloudy with a slight chance of thunderstorms. A chance of showers, mainly in the morning. Humid with highs in the lower 80s. West winds 5 to 10 miles per hour. Chance of rain 50%. Thursday night, mostly cloudy. A chance of showers in the evening. Humid with lows in the lower 60s. North winds around 5 miles per hour. Chance of rain 30%. Friday, partly cloudy in the morning, then clearing. Highs in the upper 70s. Northeast winds 5 to 10 miles per hour. Friday night, mostly clear. Lows in the mid-50s. At 4 p.m., weather reports for selected cities. At Mansfield-Lom Regional Airport, it was mostly sunny. The temperature was 85 degrees, the dew point 70, and the relative humidity 60%, producing a heat index of 89. The wind was variable, at 3 miles an hour. The pressure was 30.30 inches and falling. Elsewhere across Ohio, it was mostly sunny, with a temperature of 86 at Marion, 85 at Akron-Canton Regional Airport, and 88 at Dayton. It was partly sunny, with a temperature of 78 at Cleveland, 79 at Youngstown, 91 at Cincinnati, 82 at Findlay, and 88 at Columbus. It was cloudy, with a temperature of 82 at Wooster, and 74 at Toledo Express. Reports from nearby cities outside Ohio. At Indianapolis, it was mostly sunny, with a temperature of 93. It was partly sunny, with a temperature of 82 at Pittsburgh, and 76 at Buffalo. It was cloudy, with a temperature of 74 at Detroit, and 71 at Chicago.
At 5 p.m., weather reports for selected cities. At Mansfield Lawn Regional Airport, it was mostly sunny. The temperature was 84 degrees, the dew point 71, and the relative humidity 65%, producing a heat index of 89. The wind was southwest, at 7 miles an hour. The pressure was 30.28 inches and falling. Elsewhere across Ohio, at Marion, it was sunny, with a temperature of 85. It was mostly sunny, with a temperature of 83 at Wooster, 85 at Akron-Canton Regional Airport, 91 at Cincinnati, 89 at Dayton, and 89 at Columbus. It was partly sunny, with a temperature of 76 at Cleveland, 82 at Youngstown, and 82 at Findlay. At Toledo Express, it was cloudy, with a temperature of 72. Reports from nearby cities outside Ohio, at Chicago, rain was falling, with a temperature of 69. At Indianapolis, it was mostly sunny, with a temperature of 91. It was partly sunny, with a temperature of 83 at Pittsburgh, and 76 at Buffalo. At Detroit, it was cloudy, with a temperature of 73. The current time is 5:07 p.m. Eastern Daylight Time. 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On the latest weather map, a stationary front will slowly sag south tonight into Thursday, followed by high pressure for Friday. Low pressure will track east across the Great Lakes on Saturday and extend the cold front through the area on Sunday. A trough will linger behind the front into early next week. The forecast for the Central Highlands. This afternoon, partly sunny with a chance of showers and thunderstorms. Highs in the mid-80s. Northwest winds around 5 miles per hour. Chance of rain 50%. Tonight, mostly cloudy. Showers likely with a chance of thunderstorms in the evening, then a chance of showers with a slight chance of thunderstorms after midnight. Humid with lows in the upper 60s. Northeast winds around 5 miles per hour, becoming south around 5 miles per hour after midnight. Chance of rain 70%. Thursday, mostly cloudy with a slight chance of thunderstorms. A chance of showers, mainly in the morning. Humid with highs in the lower 80s. West winds 5 to 10 miles per hour. Chance of rain 50%. Thursday night, mostly cloudy. A chance of showers in the evening. Humid with lows in the lower 60s. North winds around 5 miles per hour. Chance of rain 30%. Friday, partly cloudy in the morning, then clearing. Highs in the upper 70s. Northeast winds 5 to 10 miles per hour. Friday night, mostly clear. Lows in the mid-50s. At 5 p.m., weather reports for selected cities. At Mansfield Lawn Regional Airport, it was mostly sunny. The temperature was 84 degrees, the dew point 71, and the relative humidity 65%, producing a heat index of 89. The wind was southwest, at 7 miles an hour. The pressure was 30.28 inches and falling. Elsewhere across Ohio, at Marion, it was sunny, with a temperature of 85. It was mostly sunny, with a temperature of 83 at Wooster, 85 at Akron-Canton Regional Airport, 91 at Cincinnati, 89 at Dayton, and 89 at Columbus. It was partly sunny, with a temperature of 76 at Cleveland, 82 at Youngstown, and 82 at Findlay. At Toledo Express, it was cloudy, with a temperature of 72. Reports from nearby cities outside Ohio, at Chicago, rain was falling, with a temperature of 69. At Indianapolis, it was mostly sunny, with a temperature of 91. It was partly sunny, with a temperature of 83 at Pittsburgh, and 76 at Buffalo. At Detroit, it was cloudy, with a temperature of 73. The extended forecast for the Central Highlands. Saturday, mostly sunny in the morning, then partly cloudy with a chance of showers in the afternoon. Highs in the lower 80s. Chance of rain 40%. Saturday night, a chance of thunderstorms. Showers. Lows in the mid-60s. Chance of rain 80%. Sunday, showers. Highs in the upper 70s. Chance of rain 80%.
Sunday night, mostly cloudy with a chance of showers. Lows in the upper 50s. Chance of rain 50%. Monday, mostly cloudy with a chance of showers. Highs in the mid-70s. Chance of rain 40%. Monday night, mostly cloudy with a chance of showers. Lows in the upper 50s. Chance of rain 40%. Tuesday, mostly cloudy in the morning, then becoming partly sunny. A chance of showers. Highs in the mid-70s. Chance of rain 40%. The current time is 5:11 p.m. Eastern Daylight Time. 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On the latest weather map, a stationary front will slowly sag south tonight into Thursday, followed by high pressure for Friday. Low pressure will track east across the Great Lakes on Saturday and extend the cold front through the area on Sunday. A trough will linger behind the front into early next week. The forecast for the Central Highlands. This afternoon, partly sunny with a chance of showers and thunderstorms. Highs in the mid-80s. Northwest winds around 5 miles per hour. Chance of rain 50%. Tonight, mostly cloudy. Showers likely with a chance of thunderstorms in the evening, then a chance of showers with a slight chance of thunderstorms after midnight. Humid with lows in the upper 60s. Northeast winds around 5 miles per hour, becoming south around 5 miles per hour after midnight. Chance of rain 70%. Thursday, mostly cloudy with a slight chance of thunderstorms. A chance of showers, mainly in the morning. Humid with highs in the lower 80s. West winds 5 to 10 miles per hour. Chance of rain 50%. Thursday night, mostly cloudy. A chance of showers in the evening. Humid with lows in the lower 60s. North winds around 5 miles per hour. Chance of rain 30%. Friday, partly cloudy in the morning, then clearing. Highs in the upper 70s. Northeast winds 5 to 10 miles per hour. Friday night, mostly clear. Lows in the mid-50s. At 5 p.m., weather reports for selected cities. At Mansfield Long Regional Airport, it was mostly sunny. The temperature was 84 degrees, the dew point 71, and the relative humidity 65%, producing a heat index of 89. The wind was southwest, at 7 miles an hour. The pressure was 30.28 inches and falling. Elsewhere across Ohio, at Marion, it was sunny, with a temperature of 85. It was mostly sunny, with a temperature of 83 at Worcester, 85 at Akron-Canton Regional Airport, 91 at Cincinnati, 89 at Dayton, and 89 at Columbus. It was partly sunny, with a temperature of 76 at Cleveland, 82 at Youngstown, and 82 at Findlay. At Toledo Express, it was cloudy, with a temperature of 72. Reports from nearby cities outside Ohio. At Chicago, rain was falling, with a temperature of 69. At Indianapolis, it was mostly sunny, with a temperature of 91. It was partly sunny, with a temperature of 83 at Pittsburgh, and 76 at Buffalo. At Detroit, it was cloudy, with a temperature of 73. At 5 p.m., weather reports for selected cities. At Mansfield Long Regional Airport, it was mostly sunny. The temperature was 84 degrees, the dew point 71, and the relative humidity 65%, producing a heat index of 89. The wind was southwest, at 7 miles an hour. The pressure was 30.28 inches and falling. Elsewhere across Ohio, at Marion, it was sunny, with a temperature of 85. It was mostly sunny, with a temperature of 83 at Worcester, 85 at Akron-Canton Regional Airport, 91 at Cincinnati, 89 at Dayton, and 89 at Columbus. It was partly sunny, with a temperature of 76 at Cleveland, 82 at Youngstown, and 82 at Findlay. At Toledo Express, it was cloudy, with a temperature of 72. Reports from nearby cities outside Ohio. At Chicago, rain was falling, with a temperature of 69. It was partly sunny, with a temperature of 83 at Pittsburgh, 76 at Buffalo, and 90 at Indianapolis. At Detroit,
It was cloudy, with a temperature of 73. The current time is 5:16 p.m. Eastern Daylight Time. 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On the latest weather map, a stationary front will slowly sag south tonight into Thursday, followed by high pressure for Friday. Low pressure will track east across the Great Lakes on Saturday and extend a cold front through the area on Sunday. A trough will linger behind the front into early next week. The forecast for the Central Highlands. This afternoon, partly sunny with a chance of showers and thunderstorms. Highs in the mid-80s. Northwest winds around 5 miles per hour. Chance of rain 50%. Tonight, mostly cloudy. Showers likely with a chance of thunderstorms in the evening, then a chance of showers with a slight chance of thunderstorms after midnight. Humid with lows in the upper 60s. Northeast winds around 5 miles per hour, becoming south around 5 miles per hour after midnight. Chance of rain 70%. Thursday, mostly cloudy with a slight chance of thunderstorms. A chance of showers, mainly in the morning. Humid with highs in the lower 80s. West winds 5 to 10 miles per hour. Chance of rain 50%. Thursday night, mostly cloudy. A chance of showers in the evening. Humid with lows in the lower 60s. North winds around 5 miles per hour. Chance of rain 30%. Friday, partly cloudy in the morning, then clearing. Highs in the upper 70s. Northeast winds 5 to 10 miles per hour. Friday night, mostly clear. Lows in the mid 50s. At 5 p.m., weather reports for selected cities. At Mansfield-Laum Regional Airport, it was mostly sunny. The temperature was 84 degrees, the dew point 71, and the relative humidity 65%, producing a heat index of 89. The wind was southwest, at 7 miles an hour. The pressure was 30.28 inches and falling. Elsewhere across Ohio, at Marion, it was sunny, with a temperature of 85. It was mostly sunny, with a temperature of 83 at Wooster, 85 at Akron-Canton Regional Airport, 91 at Cincinnati, 89 at Dayton, and 89 at Columbus. It was partly sunny, with a temperature of 76 at Cleveland, 82 at Youngstown, and 82 at Findlay. At Toledo Express, it was cloudy, with a temperature of 72. Reports from nearby cities outside Ohio, at Chicago, rain was falling, with a temperature of 69. It was partly sunny, with a temperature of 83 at Pittsburgh, 76 at Buffalo, and 90 at Indianapolis. At Detroit, it was cloudy, with a temperature of 73. The current time is 5:19 p.m. Eastern Daylight Time. 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We supply the latest available information for the Central Highlands over station WWG57 from Butler on a frequency of 162.450 MHz. On the latest weather map, a stationary front will slowly sag south tonight into Thursday, followed by high pressure for Friday. Low pressure will track east across the Great Lakes on Saturday and extend a cold front through the area on Sunday. A trough will linger behind the front into early next week. The forecast for the Central Highlands. This afternoon, partly sunny with a chance of showers and thunderstorms. Highs in the mid-80s. Northwest winds around 5 miles per hour. Chance of rain 50%. Tonight, mostly cloudy. Showers likely with a chance of thunderstorms in the evening, then a chance of showers with a slight chance of thunderstorms after midnight. Humid with lows in the upper 60s. Northeast winds around 5 miles per hour, becoming south around 5 miles per hour after midnight. Chance of rain 70%. Thursday, mostly cloudy with a slight chance of thunderstorms. A chance of showers, mainly in the morning. Humid with highs in the lower 80s. West winds 5 to 10 miles per hour. Chance of rain 50%. Thursday night, mostly cloudy. A chance of showers in the evening. Humid with lows in the lower 60s.
North winds around 5 miles per hour. Chance of rain 30%. Friday, partly cloudy in the morning, then clearing. Highs in the upper 70s. Northeast winds 5 to 10 miles per hour. Friday night, mostly clear. Lows in the mid-50s. The extended forecast for the Central Highlands. Saturday, mostly sunny in the morning, then partly cloudy with a chance of showers in the afternoon. Highs in the lower 80s. Chance of rain 40%. Saturday night, a chance of thunderstorms. Showers. Lows in the mid-60s. Chance of rain 80%. Sunday, showers. Highs in the upper 70s. Chance of rain 80%. Sunday night, mostly cloudy with a chance of showers. Lows in the upper 50s. Chance of rain 50%. Monday, mostly cloudy with a chance of showers. Highs in the mid-70s. Chance of rain 40%. Monday night, mostly cloudy with a chance of showers. Lows in the upper 50s. Chance of rain 40%. Tuesday, mostly cloudy in the morning, then becoming partly sunny. A chance of showers. Highs in the mid-70s. Chance of rain 40%. At 5 p.m., weather reports for selected cities. At Mansfield Lawn Regional Airport, it was mostly sunny. The temperature was 84 degrees, the dew point 71, and the relative humidity 65%, producing a heat index of 89. The wind was southwest, at 7 miles an hour. The pressure was 30.28 inches and falling. Elsewhere across Ohio, at Marion, it was sunny, with a temperature of 85. It was mostly sunny, with a temperature of 83 at Worcester, 85 at Akron-Canton Regional Airport, 91 at Cincinnati, 89 at Dayton, and 89 at Columbus. It was partly sunny, with a temperature of 76 at Cleveland, 82 at Youngstown, and 82 at Findlay. At Toledo Express, it was cloudy, with a temperature of 72. Reports from nearby cities outside Ohio, at Chicago, rain was falling, with a temperature of 69. It was partly sunny, with a temperature of 83 at Pittsburgh, 76 at Buffalo, and 90 at Indianapolis. At Detroit, it was cloudy, with a temperature of 73. The current time is 5:23 p.m. Eastern Daylight Time. 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We supply the latest available information for the Central Highlands over station WWG 57 from Butler on a frequency of 162.450 MHz. On the latest weather map, a stationary front will slowly sag south tonight into Thursday, followed by high pressure for Friday. Low pressure will track east across the Great Lakes on Saturday and extend a cold front through the area on Sunday. A trough will linger behind the front into early next week. The forecast for the Central Highlands. This afternoon, partly sunny with a chance of showers and thunderstorms. Highs in the mid-80s. Northwest winds around 5 miles per hour. Chance of rain 50%. Tonight, mostly cloudy. Showers likely with a chance of thunderstorms in the evening, then a chance of showers with a slight chance of thunderstorms after midnight. Humid with lows in the upper 60s. Northeast winds around 5 miles per hour, becoming south around 5 miles per hour after midnight. Chance of rain 70%. Thursday, mostly cloudy with a slight chance of thunderstorms. A chance of showers, mainly in the morning. Humid with highs in the lower 80s. West winds 5 to 10 miles per hour. Chance of rain 50%. Thursday night, mostly cloudy. A chance of showers in the evening. Humid with lows in the lower 60s. North winds around 5 miles per hour. Chance of rain 30%. Friday, partly cloudy in the morning, then clearing. Highs in the upper 70s. Northeast winds 5 to 10 miles per hour. Friday night, mostly clear. Lows in the mid-50s. At 5 p.m., weather reports for selected cities. At Mansfield Lawn Regional Airport, it was mostly sunny. The temperature was 84 degrees, the dew point 71, and the relative humidity 65%, producing a heat index of 89. The wind was southwest, at 7 miles an hour.
the pressure was 30.28 inches and falling. Elsewhere across Ohio, at Marion, it was sunny, with a temperature of 85. It was mostly sunny, with a temperature of 83 at Wooster, 85 at Akron-Canton Regional Airport, 91 at Cincinnati, 89 at Dayton, and 89 at Columbus. It was partly sunny, with a temperature of 76 at Cleveland, 82 at Youngstown, and 82 at Findlay. At Toledo Express, it was cloudy, with a temperature of 72. Reports from nearby cities outside Ohio, at Chicago, rain was falling, with a temperature of 69. It was partly sunny, with a temperature of 83 at Pittsburgh, 76 at Buffalo, and 90 at Indianapolis. At Detroit, it was cloudy, with a temperature of 73. The current time is 5:26 p.m. Eastern Daylight Time. 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We supply the latest available information for the Central Highlands over station WWG 57 from Butler on a frequency of 162.450 MHz. On the latest weather map, a stationary front will slowly sag south tonight into Thursday, followed by high pressure for Friday. Low pressure will track east across the Great Lakes on Saturday and extend a cold front through the area on Sunday. A trough will linger behind the front into early next week. The forecast for the Central Highlands. This afternoon, partly sunny with a chance of showers and thunderstorms. Highs in the mid-80s. Northwest winds around 5 miles per hour. Chance of rain 50%. Tonight, mostly cloudy. Showers likely with a chance of thunderstorms in the evening, then a chance of showers with a slight chance of thunderstorms after midnight. Humid with lows in the upper 60s. Northeast winds around 5 miles per hour, becoming south around 5 miles per hour after midnight. Chance of rain 70%. Thursday, mostly cloudy with a slight chance of thunderstorms. A chance of showers, mainly in the morning. Humid with highs in the lower 80s. West winds 5 to 10 miles per hour. Chance of rain 50%. Thursday night, mostly cloudy. A chance of showers in the evening. Humid with lows in the lower 60s. North winds around 5 miles per hour. Chance of rain 30%. Friday, partly cloudy in the morning, then clearing. Highs in the upper 70s. Northeast winds 5 to 10 miles per hour. Friday night, mostly clear. Lows in the mid-50s. At 5 p.m., weather reports for selected cities. At Mansfield-Lawn Regional Airport, it was mostly sunny. The temperature was 84 degrees, the dew point 71, and the relative humidity 65%, producing a heat index of 89. The wind was southwest, at 7 miles an hour. The pressure was 30.28 inches and falling. Elsewhere across Ohio, at Marion, it was sunny, with a temperature of 85. It was mostly sunny, with a temperature of 83 at Wooster, 85 at Akron-Canton Regional Airport, 91 at Cincinnati, 89 at Dayton, and 89 at Columbus. It was partly sunny, with a temperature of 76 at Cleveland, 82 at Youngstown, and 82 at Findlay. At Toledo Express, it was cloudy, with a temperature of 72. Reports from nearby cities outside Ohio, at Chicago, rain was falling, with a temperature of 69. It was partly sunny, with a temperature of 83 at Pittsburgh, 76 at Buffalo, and 90 at Indianapolis. At Detroit, it was cloudy, with a temperature of 73. The extended forecast for the Central Highlands. Saturday, mostly sunny in the morning, then partly cloudy with a chance of showers in the afternoon. Highs in the lower 80s. Chance of rain 40%. Saturday night, a chance of thunderstorms. Showers. Lows in the mid-60s. Chance of rain 80%. Sunday, showers. Highs in the upper 70s. Chance of rain 80%. Sunday night, mostly cloudy with a chance of showers. Lows in the upper 50s. Chance of rain 50%. Monday, mostly cloudy with a chance of showers. Highs in the mid-70s. Chance of rain 40%. Monday night, mostly cloudy with a chance of showers. Lows in the upper 50s. Chance of rain 40%.
Tuesday, mostly cloudy in the morning, then becoming partly sunny. A chance of showers. Highs in the mid-70s. Chance of rain 40%. The current time is 5:31 p.m. Eastern Daylight Time. 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On the latest weather map, a stationary front will slowly sag south tonight into Thursday, followed by high pressure for Friday. Low pressure will track east across the Great Lakes on Saturday and extend the cold front through the area on Sunday. A trough will linger behind the front into early next week. The forecast for the Central Highlands. This afternoon, partly sunny with a chance of showers and thunderstorms. Highs in the mid-80s. Northwest winds around 5 miles per hour. Chance of rain 50%. Tonight, mostly cloudy. Showers likely with a chance of thunderstorms in the evening, then a chance of showers with a slight chance of thunderstorms after midnight. Humid with lows in the upper 60s. Northeast winds around 5 miles per hour, becoming south around 5 miles per hour after midnight. Chance of rain 70%. Thursday, mostly cloudy with a slight chance of thunderstorms. A chance of showers, mainly in the morning. Humid with highs in the lower 80s. West winds 5 to 10 miles per hour. Chance of rain 50%. Thursday night, mostly cloudy. A chance of showers in the evening. Humid with lows in the lower 60s. North winds around 5 miles per hour. Chance of rain 30%. Friday, partly cloudy in the morning, then clearing. Highs in the upper 70s. Northeast winds 5 to 10 miles per hour. Friday night, mostly clear. Lows in the mid-50s. At 5 p.m., weather reports for selected cities. At Mansfield Long Regional Airport, it was mostly sunny. The temperature was 84 degrees, the dew point 71, and the relative humidity 65%, producing a heat index of 89. The wind was southwest, at 7 miles an hour. The pressure was 30.28 inches and falling. Elsewhere across Ohio, at Marion, it was sunny, with a temperature of 85. It was mostly sunny, with a temperature of 83 at Worcester, 85 at Akron-Canton Regional Airport, 91 at Cincinnati, 89 at Dayton, and 89 at Columbus. It was partly sunny, with a temperature of 76 at Cleveland, 82 at Youngstown, and 82 at Findlay. At Toledo Express, it was cloudy, with a temperature of 72. Reports from nearby cities outside Ohio, at Chicago, rain was falling, with a temperature of 69. It was partly sunny, with a temperature of 83 at Pittsburgh, 76 at Buffalo, and 90 at Indianapolis. At Detroit, it was cloudy, with a temperature of 73. The current time is 5:34 p.m. Eastern Daylight Time. 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We supply the latest available information for the Central Highlands over station WWG 57 from Butler on a frequency of 162.450 MHz. On the latest weather map, a stationary front will slowly sag south tonight into Thursday, followed by high pressure for Friday. Low pressure will track east across the Great Lakes on Saturday and extend the cold front through the area on Sunday. A trough will linger behind the front into early next week. The forecast for the Central Highlands. This afternoon, partly sunny with a chance of showers and thunderstorms. Highs in the mid-80s. Northwest winds around 5 miles per hour. Chance of rain 50%. Tonight, mostly cloudy. Showers likely with a chance of thunderstorms in the evening, then a chance of showers with a slight chance of thunderstorms after midnight. Humid with lows in the upper 60s. Northeast winds around 5 miles per hour, becoming south around 5 miles per hour after midnight. Chance of rain 70%. Thursday, mostly cloudy with a slight chance of thunderstorms. A chance of showers, mainly in the morning. Humid with highs in the lower 80s. West winds 5 to 10 miles per hour. Chance of rain 50%.
Thursday night, mostly cloudy. A chance of showers in the evening. Humid with lows in the lower 60s. North winds around 5 miles per hour. Chance of rain 30%.

with a temperature of 85. It was mostly sunny, with a temperature of 83 at Worcester, 85 at Akron-Canton Regional Airport, 91 at Cincinnati, 89 at Dayton, and 89 at Columbus. It was partly sunny, with a temperature of 76 at Cleveland, 82 at Youngstown, and 82 at Findlay. At Toledo Express, it was cloudy, with a temperature of 72. Reports from nearby cities outside Ohio, at Chicago, rain was falling, with a temperature of 69. It was partly sunny, with a temperature of 83 at Pittsburgh, 76 at Buffalo, and 90 at Indianapolis. At Detroit, it was cloudy, with a temperature of 73. The current time is 5:37 p.m. Eastern Daylight Time. 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We supply the latest available information for the Central Highlands over station WWG57 from Butler on a frequency of 162.450 MHz. On the latest weather map, a stationary front will slowly sag south tonight into Thursday, followed by high pressure for Friday. Low pressure will track east across the Great Lakes on Saturday and extend a cold front through the area on Sunday. A trough will linger behind the front into early next week. The forecast for the Central Highlands. This afternoon, partly sunny with a chance of showers and thunderstorms. Highs in the mid-80s. Northwest winds around 5 miles per hour. Chance of rain 50%. Tonight, mostly cloudy. Showers likely with a chance of thunderstorms in the evening, then a chance of showers with a slight chance of thunderstorms after midnight. Humid with lows in the upper 60s. Northeast winds around 5 miles per hour, becoming south around 5 miles per hour after midnight. Chance of rain 70%. Thursday, mostly cloudy with a slight chance of thunderstorms. A chance of showers, mainly in the morning. Humid with highs in the lower 80s. West winds 5 to 10 miles per hour. Chance of rain 50%. Thursday night, mostly cloudy. A chance of showers in the evening. Humid with lows in the lower 60s. North winds around 5 miles per hour. Chance of rain 30%. Friday, partly cloudy in the morning, then clearing. Highs in the upper 70s. Northeast winds 5 to 10 miles per hour. Friday night, mostly clear. Lows in the mid-50s. At 5 p.m., weather reports for selected cities. At Mansfield-Long Regional Airport, it was mostly sunny. The temperature was 84 degrees, the dew point 71, and the relative humidity 65%, producing a heat index of 89. The wind was southwest, at 7 miles an hour. The pressure was 30.28 inches and falling. Elsewhere across Ohio, at Marion, it was sunny, with a temperature of 85. It was mostly sunny, with a temperature of 83 at Worcester, 85 at Akron-Canton Regional Airport, 91 at Cincinnati, 89 at Dayton, and 89 at Columbus. It was partly sunny, with a temperature of 76 at Cleveland, 82 at Youngstown, and 82 at Findlay. At Toledo Express, it was cloudy, with a temperature of 72. Reports from nearby cities outside Ohio, at Chicago, rain was falling, with a temperature of 69. It was partly sunny, with a temperature of 83 at Pittsburgh, 76 at Buffalo, and 90 at Indianapolis. At Detroit, it was cloudy, with a temperature of 73. The extended forecast for the Central Highlands. Saturday, mostly sunny in the morning, then partly cloudy with a chance of showers in the afternoon. Highs in the lower 80s. Chance of rain 40%. Saturday night, a chance of thunderstorms. Showers. Lows in the mid-60s. Chance of rain 80%. Sunday, showers. Highs in the upper 70s. Chance of rain 80%. Sunday night, mostly cloudy with a chance of showers. Lows in the upper 50s. Chance of rain 50%. Monday, mostly cloudy with a chance of showers. Highs in the mid-70s. Chance of rain 40%. Monday night, mostly cloudy with a chance of showers. Lows in the upper 50s. Chance of rain 40%. Tuesday, mostly cloudy in the morning, then becoming partly sunny. A chance of showers. Highs in the mid-70s.

chance of rain 40%. The current time is 5:41 p.m. Eastern Daylight Time. 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We supply the latest available information for the Central Highlands over station WWG57 from Butler on a frequency of 162.450 MHz. On the latest weather map, a stationary front will slowly sag south tonight into Thursday, followed by high pressure for Friday. Low pressure will track east across the Great Lakes on Saturday and extend a cold front through the area on Sunday. A trough will linger behind the front into early next week. The forecast for the Central Highlands. This afternoon, partly sunny with a chance of showers and thunderstorms. Highs in the mid-80s. Northwest winds around 5 miles per hour. Chance of rain 50%. Tonight, mostly cloudy. Showers likely with a chance of thunderstorms in the evening, then a chance of showers with a slight chance of thunderstorms after midnight. Humid with lows in the upper 60s. Northeast winds around 5 miles per hour, becoming south around 5 miles per hour after midnight. Chance of rain 70%. Thursday, mostly cloudy with a slight chance of thunderstorms. A chance of showers, mainly in the morning. Humid with highs in the lower 80s. West winds 5 to 10 miles per hour. Chance of rain 50%. Thursday night, mostly cloudy. A chance of showers in the evening. Humid with lows in the lower 60s. North winds around 5 miles per hour. Chance of rain 30%. Friday, partly cloudy in the morning, then clearing. Highs in the upper 70s. Northeast winds 5 to 10 miles per hour. Friday night, mostly clear. Lows in the mid-50s. At 5 p.m., weather reports for selected cities. At Mansfield-Laum Regional Airport, it was mostly sunny. The temperature was 84 degrees, the dew point 71, and the relative humidity 65%, producing a heat index of 89. The wind was southwest, at 7 miles an hour. The pressure was 30.28 inches and falling. Elsewhere across Ohio, at Marion, it was sunny, with a temperature of 85. It was mostly sunny, with a temperature of 83 at Worcester, 85 at Akron-Canton Regional Airport, 91 at Cincinnati, 89 at Dayton, and 89 at Columbus. It was partly sunny, with a temperature of 76 at Cleveland, 82 at Youngstown, and 82 at Findlay. At Toledo Express, it was cloudy, with a temperature of 72. Reports from nearby cities outside Ohio, at Chicago, rain was falling, with a temperature of 69. It was partly sunny, with a temperature of 83 at Pittsburgh, 76 at Buffalo, and 90 at Indianapolis. At Detroit, it was cloudy, with a temperature of 73. The Mansfield, Ohio climate summary for this evening, as of 5:15 p.m., September 16, 2026. Today's high temperature was 85 degrees. The normal high is 75. The record high is 95 degrees, which was last set in 1939. Today's low temperature was 72 degrees. The normal low is 54. The record low is 36 degrees, which was set in 1923. No precipitation fell today. No snow fell today, which brings the monthly total to 0.0 inches. The total snowfall since July 1st still stands at 0.0 inches. Sunset tonight is at 7:37 p.m. Sunrise tomorrow is at 7:13 a.m. The current time is 5:45 p.m. Eastern Daylight Time. 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On the latest weather map, a stationary front will slowly sag south tonight into Thursday, followed by high pressure for Friday. Low pressure will track east across the Great Lakes on Saturday and extend a cold front through the area on Sunday. A trough will linger behind the front into early next week. The forecast for the Central Highlands. This afternoon, partly sunny with a chance of showers and thunderstorms. Highs in the mid-80s. Northwest winds around 5 miles per hour.
Chance of rain 50%. Tonight, mostly cloudy. Showers likely with a chance of thunderstorms in the evening, then a chance of showers with a slight chance of thunderstorms after midnight. Humid with lows in the upper 60s. Northeast winds around 5 miles per hour, becoming south around 5 miles per hour after midnight. Chance of rain 70%. Thursday, mostly cloudy with a slight chance of thunderstorms. A chance of showers, mainly in the morning. Humid with highs in the lower 80s. West winds 5 to 10 miles per hour. Chance of rain 50%. Thursday night, mostly cloudy. A chance of showers in the evening. Humid with lows in the lower 60s. North winds around 5 miles per hour. Chance of rain 30%. Friday, partly cloudy in the morning, then clearing. Highs in the upper 70s. Northeast winds 5 to 10 miles per hour. Friday night, mostly clear. Lows in the mid-50s. At 5 p.m., weather reports for selected cities. At Mansfield Long Regional Airport, it was mostly sunny. The temperature was 84 degrees, the dew point 71, and the relative humidity 65%, producing a heat index of 89. The wind was southwest, at 7 miles an hour. The pressure was 30.28 inches and falling. Elsewhere across Ohio, at Marion, it was sunny, with a temperature of 85. It was mostly sunny, with a temperature of 83 at Wooster, 85 at Akron-Canton Regional Airport, 91 at Cincinnati, 89 at Dayton, and 89 at Columbus. It was partly sunny, with a temperature of 76 at Cleveland, 82 at Youngstown, and 82 at Findlay. At Toledo Express, it was cloudy, with a temperature of 72. Reports from nearby cities outside Ohio. At Chicago, rain was falling, with a temperature of 69. It was partly sunny, with a temperature of 83 at Pittsburgh, 76 at Buffalo, and 90 at Indianapolis. At Detroit, it was cloudy, with a temperature of 73. The current time is 5:49 p.m. Eastern Daylight Time. 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On the latest weather map, a stationary front will slowly sag south tonight into Thursday, followed by high pressure for Friday. Low pressure will track east across the Great Lakes on Saturday and extend a cold front through the area on Sunday. A trough will linger behind the front into early next week. The forecast for the Central Highlands. This afternoon, partly sunny with a chance of showers and thunderstorms. Highs in the mid-80s. Northwest winds around 5 miles per hour. Chance of rain 50%. Tonight, mostly cloudy. Showers likely with a chance of thunderstorms in the evening, then a chance of showers with a slight chance of thunderstorms after midnight. Humid with lows in the upper 60s. Northeast winds around 5 miles per hour, becoming south around 5 miles per hour after midnight. Chance of rain 70%. Thursday, mostly cloudy with a slight chance of thunderstorms. A chance of showers, mainly in the morning. Humid with highs in the lower 80s. West winds 5 to 10 miles per hour. Chance of rain 50%. Thursday night, mostly cloudy. A chance of showers in the evening. Humid with lows in the lower 60s. North winds around 5 miles per hour. Chance of rain 30%. Friday, partly cloudy in the morning, then clearing. Highs in the upper 70s. Northeast winds 5 to 10 miles per hour. Friday night, mostly clear. Lows in the mid-50s. The extended forecast for the Central Highlands. Saturday, mostly sunny in the morning, then partly cloudy with a chance of showers in the afternoon. Highs in the lower 80s. Chance of rain 40%. Saturday night, a chance of thunderstorms. Showers. Lows in the mid-60s. Chance of rain 80%. Sunday, showers. Highs in the upper 70s. Chance of rain 80%. Sunday night, mostly cloudy with a chance of showers. Lows in the upper 50s. Chance of rain 50%.
Monday, mostly cloudy with a chance of showers. Highs in the mid-70s. Chance of rain 40%. Monday night, mostly cloudy with a chance of showers. Lows in the upper 50s. Chance of rain 40%. Tuesday, mostly cloudy in the morning, then becoming partly sunny. A chance of showers. Highs in the mid-70s. Chance of rain 40%. At 5 p.m., weather reports for selected cities. At Mansfield Lawn Regional Airport, it was mostly sunny. The temperature was 84 degrees, the dew point 71, and the relative humidity 65%, producing a heat index of 89. The wind was southwest, at 7 miles an hour. The pressure was 30.28 inches and falling. Elsewhere across Ohio, at Marion, it was sunny, with a temperature of 85. It was mostly sunny, with a temperature of 83 at Wooster, 85 at Akron-Canton Regional Airport, 91 at Cincinnati, 89 at Dayton, and 89 at Columbus. It was partly sunny, with a temperature of 76 at Cleveland, 82 at Youngstown, and 82 at Findlay. At Toledo Express, it was cloudy, with a temperature of 72. Reports from nearby cities outside Ohio, at Chicago, rain was falling, with a temperature of 69. It was partly sunny, with a temperature of 83 at Pittsburgh, 76 at Buffalo, and 90 at Indianapolis. At Detroit, it was cloudy, with a temperature of 73. The current time is 5:53 p.m. Eastern Daylight Time. 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On the latest weather map, a stationary front will slowly sag south tonight into Thursday, followed by high pressure for Friday. Low pressure will track east across the Great Lakes on Saturday and extend the cold front through the area on Sunday. A trough will linger behind the front into early next week. The forecast for the Central Highlands. This afternoon, partly sunny with a chance of showers and thunderstorms. Highs in the mid-80s. Northwest winds around 5 miles per hour. Chance of rain 50%. Tonight, mostly cloudy. Showers likely with a chance of thunderstorms in the evening, then a chance of showers with a slight chance of thunderstorms after midnight. Humid with lows in the upper 60s. Northeast winds around 5 miles per hour, becoming south around 5 miles per hour after midnight. Chance of rain 70%. Thursday, mostly cloudy with a slight chance of thunderstorms. A chance of showers, mainly in the morning. Humid with highs in the lower 80s. West winds 5 to 10 miles per hour. Chance of rain 50%. Thursday night, mostly cloudy. A chance of showers in the evening. Humid with lows in the lower 60s. North winds around 5 miles per hour. Chance of rain 30%. Friday, partly cloudy in the morning, then clearing. Highs in the upper 70s. Northeast winds 5 to 10 miles per hour. Friday night, mostly clear. Lows in the mid 50s. At 5 p.m., weather reports for selected cities. At Mansfield Lawn Regional Airport, it was mostly sunny. The temperature was 84 degrees, the dew point 71, and the relative humidity 65%, producing a heat index of 89. The wind was southwest, at 7 miles an hour. The pressure was 30.28 inches and falling. Elsewhere across Ohio, at Marion, it was sunny, with a temperature of 85. It was mostly sunny, with a temperature of 83 at Wooster, 85 at Akron-Canton Regional Airport, 91 at Cincinnati, 89 at Dayton, and 89 at Columbus. It was partly sunny, with a temperature of 76 at Cleveland, 82 at Youngstown, and 82 at Findlay. At Toledo Express, it was cloudy, with a temperature of 72. Reports from nearby cities outside Ohio, at Chicago, rain was falling, with a temperature of 69. It was partly sunny, with a temperature of 83 at Pittsburgh, 76 at Buffalo, and 90 at Indianapolis. At Detroit, it was cloudy, with a temperature of 73. The current time is 5:56 p.m. Eastern Daylight Time.
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On the latest weather map, a stationary front will slowly sag south tonight into Thursday, followed by high pressure for Friday. Low pressure will track east across the Great Lakes on Saturday and extend the cold front through the area on Sunday. A trough will linger behind the front into early next week. The forecast for the Central Highlands. This afternoon, partly sunny with a chance of showers and thunderstorms. Highs in the mid-80s. Northwest winds around 5 miles per hour. Chance of rain 50%. Tonight, mostly cloudy. Showers likely with a chance of thunderstorms in the evening, then a chance of showers with a slight chance of thunderstorms after midnight. Humid with lows in the upper 60s. Northeast winds around 5 miles per hour, becoming south around 5 miles per hour after midnight. Chance of rain 70%. Thursday, mostly cloudy with a slight chance of thunderstorms. A chance of showers, mainly in the morning. Humid with highs in the lower 80s. West winds 5 to 10 miles per hour. Chance of rain 50%. Thursday night, mostly cloudy. A chance of showers in the evening. Humid with lows in the lower 60s. North winds around 5 miles per hour. Chance of rain 30%. Friday, partly cloudy in the morning, then clearing. Highs in the upper 70s. Northeast winds 5 to 10 miles per hour. Friday night, mostly clear. Lows in the mid-50s. At 5 p.m., weather reports for selected cities. At Mansfield-Lom Regional Airport, it was mostly sunny. The temperature was 84 degrees, the dew point 71, and the relative humidity 65%, producing a heat index of 89. The wind was southwest, at 7 miles an hour. The pressure was 30.28 inches and falling. Elsewhere across Ohio, at Marion, it was sunny, with a temperature of 85. It was mostly sunny, with a temperature of 83 at Worcester, 85 at Akron-Canton Regional Airport, 91 at Cincinnati, 89 at Dayton, and 89 at Columbus. It was partly sunny, with a temperature of 76 at Cleveland, 82 at Youngstown, and 82 at Findlay. At Toledo Express, it was cloudy, with a temperature of 72. Reports from nearby cities outside Ohio. At Chicago, rain was falling, with a temperature of 69. It was partly sunny, with a temperature of 83 at Pittsburgh, 76 at Buffalo, and 90 at Indianapolis. At Detroit, it was cloudy, with a temperature of 73. The current time is 5:59 p.m. Eastern Daylight Time. 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The Nearshore Marine Forecast. For the following marine location, the islands to Vermilion. Tonight, northeast winds 10 knots or less becoming east. A chance of showers with a slight chance of thunderstorms. Waves 1 foot or less. Thursday, northwest winds 5 to 10 knots becoming north. A chance of showers with a slight chance of thunderstorms in the morning, then a slight chance of showers in the afternoon. Waves 1 foot or less. Thursday night, north winds 10 knots or less increasing to 10 to 15 knots. Mostly cloudy. Waves 1 to 3 feet. Friday, northeast winds 15 to 20 knots diminishing to 10 to 15 knots. Mostly sunny. Waves 1 to 3 feet building to 2 to 4 feet, then subsiding to 1 to 3 feet. Winds and waves higher in and near thunderstorms. The water temperature off Toledo is 75 degrees, off Cleveland 73 degrees, and off Erie 73 degrees. The extended forecast for the Central Highlands. Saturday, mostly sunny in the morning, then partly cloudy with a chance of showers in the afternoon. Highs in the lower 80s. Chance of rain 40%. Saturday night, a chance of thunderstorms. Showers. Lows in the mid-60s. Chance of rain 80%.
Sunday, showers. Highs in the upper 70s. Chance of rain 80%. Sunday night, mostly cloudy with a chance of showers. Lows in the upper 50s. Chance of rain 50%. Monday, mostly cloudy with a chance of showers. Highs in the mid-70s. Chance of rain 40%. Monday night, mostly cloudy with a chance of showers. Lows in the upper 50s. Chance of rain 40%. Tuesday, mostly cloudy in the morning, then becoming partly sunny. A chance of showers. Highs in the mid-70s. Chance of rain 40%. The Mansfield, Ohio climate summary for this evening, as of 5:15 p.m., September 16, 2026. Today's high temperature was 85 degrees. The normal high is 75. The record high is 95 degrees, which was last set in 1939. Today's low temperature was 72 degrees. The normal low is 54. The record low is 36 degrees, which was set in 1923. No precipitation fell today. No snow fell today, which brings the monthly total to 0.0 inches. The total snowfall since July 1st still stands at 0.0 inches. Sunset tonight is at 7:37 p.m. Sunrise tomorrow is at 7:13 a.m. On the latest weather map, a stationary front will slowly sag south tonight into Thursday, followed by high pressure for Friday. Low pressure will track east across the Great Lakes on Saturday and extend a cold front through the area on Sunday. A trough will linger behind the front into early next week. The forecast for the Central Highlands. This afternoon, partly sunny with a chance of showers and thunderstorms. Highs in the mid-80s. Northwest winds around 5 miles per hour. Chance of rain 50%. Tonight, mostly cloudy. Showers likely with a chance of thunderstorms in the evening, then a chance of showers with a slight chance of thunderstorms after midnight. Humid with lows in the upper 60s. Northeast winds around 5 miles per hour, becoming south around 5 miles per hour after midnight. Chance of rain 70%. Thursday, mostly cloudy with a slight chance of thunderstorms. A chance of showers, mainly in the morning. Humid with highs in the lower 80s. West winds 5 to 10 miles per hour. Chance of rain 50%. Thursday night, mostly cloudy. A chance of showers in the evening. Humid with lows in the lower 60s. North winds around 5 miles per hour. Chance of rain 30%. Friday, partly cloudy in the morning, then clearing. Highs in the upper 70s. Northeast winds 5 to 10 miles per hour. Friday night, mostly clear. Lows in the mid-50s. At 5 p.m., weather reports for selected cities. At Mansfield Long Regional Airport, it was mostly sunny. The temperature was 84 degrees, the dew point 71, and the relative humidity 65%, producing a heat index of 89. The wind was southwest, at 7 miles an hour. The pressure was 30.28 inches and falling. Elsewhere across Ohio, at Marion, it was sunny, with a temperature of 85. It was mostly sunny, with a temperature of 83 at Worcester, 85 at Akron-Canton Regional Airport, 91 at Cincinnati, 89 at Dayton, and 89 at Columbus. It was partly sunny, with a temperature of 76 at Cleveland, 82 at Youngstown, and 82 at Findlay. At Toledo Express, it was cloudy, with a temperature of 72. Reports from nearby cities outside Ohio, at Chicago, rain was falling, with a temperature of 69. It was partly sunny, with a temperature of 83 at Pittsburgh, 76 at Buffalo, and 90 at Indianapolis. At Detroit, it was cloudy, with a temperature of 73. The current time is 6:06 p.m. Eastern Daylight Time. 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On the latest weather map, a stationary front will slowly sag south tonight into Thursday, followed by high pressure for Friday. Low pressure will track east across the Great Lakes on Saturday and extend a cold front through the area on Sunday.
A trough will linger behind the front into early next week. The forecast for the Central Highlands. This afternoon, partly sunny with a chance of showers and thunderstorms. Highs in the mid-80s. Northwest winds around 5 miles per hour. Chance of rain 50%. Tonight, mostly cloudy. Showers likely with a chance of thunderstorms in the evening, then a chance of showers with a slight chance of thunderstorms after midnight. Humid with lows in the upper 60s. Northeast winds around 5 miles per hour, becoming south around 5 miles per hour after midnight. Chance of rain 70%. Thursday, mostly cloudy with a slight chance of thunderstorms. A chance of showers, mainly in the morning. Humid with highs in the lower 80s. West winds 5 to 10 miles per hour. Chance of rain 50%. Thursday night, mostly cloudy. A chance of showers in the evening. Humid with lows in the lower 60s. North winds around 5 miles per hour. Chance of rain 30%. Friday, partly cloudy in the morning, then clearing. Highs in the upper 70s. Northeast winds 5 to 10 miles per hour. Friday night, mostly clear. Lows in the mid-50s. At 6 p.m., weather reports for selected cities. At Mansfield Lawn Regional Airport, it was mostly sunny. The temperature was 83 degrees, the dew point 71, and the relative humidity 67%, producing a heat index of 87. The wind was southeast, at 7 miles an hour. The pressure was 30.27 inches and falling. Elsewhere across Ohio, at Dayton, thunder was reported, with a temperature of 80. It was mostly sunny, with a temperature of 83 at Wooster, 83 at Marion, 84 at Akron-Canton Regional Airport, and 89 at Cincinnati. It was partly sunny, with a temperature of 82 at Youngstown, 80 at Findlay, and 89 at Columbus. It was cloudy, with a temperature of 72 at Toledo Express, and 75 at Cleveland. Reports from nearby cities outside Ohio, at Chicago, rain was falling, with a temperature of 68. At Indianapolis, thunder was reported, with a temperature of 86. It was partly sunny, with a temperature of 83 at Pittsburgh, and 75 at Buffalo. At Detroit, it was cloudy, with a temperature of 72. The current time is 6:09 p.m. Eastern Daylight Time. 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On the latest weather map, a stationary front will slowly sag south tonight into Thursday, followed by high pressure for Friday. Low pressure will track east across the Great Lakes on Saturday and extend a cold front through the area on Sunday. A trough will linger behind the front into early next week. The extended forecast for the Central Highlands. Saturday, mostly sunny in the morning, then partly cloudy with a chance of showers in the afternoon. Highs in the lower 80s. Chance of rain 40%. Saturday night, a chance of thunderstorms. Showers. Lows in the mid-60s. Chance of rain 80%. Sunday, showers. Highs in the upper 70s. Chance of rain 80%. Sunday night, mostly cloudy with a chance of showers. Lows in the upper 50s. Chance of rain 50%. Monday, mostly cloudy with a chance of showers. Highs in the mid-70s. Chance of rain 40%. Monday night, mostly cloudy with a chance of showers. Lows in the upper 50s. Chance of rain 40%. Tuesday, mostly cloudy in the morning, then becoming partly sunny. A chance of showers. Highs in the mid-70s. Chance of rain 40%. The forecast for the Central Highlands. This afternoon, partly sunny with a chance of showers and thunderstorms. Highs in the mid-80s. Northwest winds around 5 miles per hour. Chance of rain 50%. Tonight, mostly cloudy. Showers likely with a chance of thunderstorms in the evening, then a chance of showers with a slight chance of thunderstorms after midnight. Humid with lows in the upper 60s. Northeast winds around 5 miles per hour, becoming south around 5 miles per hour after midnight.
chance of rain 70%. Thursday, mostly cloudy with a slight chance of thunderstorms. A chance of showers, mainly in the morning. Humid with highs in the lower 80s. West winds 5 to 10 miles per hour. Chance of rain 50%. Thursday night, mostly cloudy. A chance of showers in the evening. Humid with lows in the lower 60s. North winds around 5 miles per hour. Chance of rain 30%. Friday, partly cloudy in the morning, then clearing. Highs in the upper 70s. Northeast winds 5 to 10 miles per hour. Friday night, mostly clear. Lows in the mid-50s. At 6 p.m., weather reports for selected cities. At Mansfield Lawn Regional Airport, it was mostly sunny. The temperature was 83 degrees, the dew point 71, and the relative humidity 67%, producing a heat index of 87. The wind was southeast, at 7 miles an hour. The pressure was 30.27 inches and falling. Elsewhere across Ohio, at Dayton, thunder was reported, with a temperature of 80. It was mostly sunny, with a temperature of 83 at Wooster, 83 at Marion, 84 at Akron-Canton Regional Airport, and 89 at Cincinnati. It was partly sunny, with a temperature of 82 at Youngstown, 80 at Findlay, and 89 at Columbus. It was cloudy, with a temperature of 72 at Toledo Express, and 75 at Cleveland. Reports from nearby cities outside Ohio. At Chicago, rain was falling, with a temperature of 68. At Indianapolis, thunder was reported, with a temperature of 86. It was partly sunny, with a temperature of 83 at Pittsburgh, and 75 at Buffalo. At Detroit, it was cloudy, with a temperature of 72. The current time is 6:13 p.m. Eastern Daylight Time. 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On the latest weather map, a stationary front will slowly sag south tonight into Thursday, followed by high pressure for Friday. Low pressure will track east across the Great Lakes on Saturday and extend the cold front through the area on Sunday. A trough will linger behind the front into early next week. The forecast for the Central Highlands. This afternoon, partly sunny with a chance of showers and thunderstorms. Highs in the mid-80s. Northwest winds around 5 miles per hour. Chance of rain 50%. Tonight, mostly cloudy. Showers likely with a chance of thunderstorms in the evening, then a chance of showers with a slight chance of thunderstorms after midnight. Humid with lows in the upper 60s. Northeast winds around 5 miles per hour, becoming south around 5 miles per hour after midnight. Chance of rain 70%. Thursday, mostly cloudy with a slight chance of thunderstorms. A chance of showers, mainly in the morning. Humid with highs in the lower 80s. West winds 5 to 10 miles per hour. Chance of rain 50%. Thursday night, mostly cloudy. A chance of showers in the evening. Humid with lows in the lower 60s. North winds around 5 miles per hour. Chance of rain 30%. Friday, partly cloudy in the morning, then clearing. Highs in the upper 70s. Northeast winds 5 to 10 miles per hour. Friday night, mostly clear. Lows in the mid-50s. The Mansfield, Ohio climate summary for this evening, as of 5:15 p.m., September 16, 2026. Today's high temperature was 85 degrees. The normal high is 75. The record high is 95 degrees, which was last set in 1939. Today's low temperature was 72 degrees. The normal low is 54. The record low is 36 degrees, which was set in 1923. No precipitation fell today. No snow fell today, which brings the monthly total to 0.0 inches. The total snowfall since July 1st still stands at 0.0 inches. Sunset tonight is at 7:37 p.m. Sunrise tomorrow is at 7:13 a.m. At 6 p.m., weather reports for selected cities. At Mansfield Lawn Regional Airport, it was mostly sunny.
The temperature was 83 degrees, the dew point 71, and the relative humidity 67%, producing a heat index of 87. The wind was southeast, at 7 miles an hour. The pressure was 30.27 inches and falling. Elsewhere across Ohio, at Dayton, thunder was reported, with a temperature of 80. It was mostly sunny, with a temperature of 83 at Wooster, 83 at Marion, 84 at Akron-Canton Regional Airport, and 89 at Cincinnati. It was partly sunny, with a temperature of 82 at Youngstown, 80 at Findlay, and 89 at Columbus. It was cloudy, with a temperature of 72 at Toledo Express, and 75 at Cleveland. Reports from nearby cities outside Ohio, at Chicago, rain was falling, with a temperature of 68. At Indianapolis, thunder was reported, with a temperature of 86. It was partly sunny, with a temperature of 83 at Pittsburgh, and 75 at Buffalo. At Detroit, it was cloudy, with a temperature of 72. The current time is 6:17 p.m. Eastern Daylight Time. 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We supply the latest available information for the Central Highlands over station WWG 57 from Butler on a frequency of 162.450 MHz. On the latest weather map, a stationary front will slowly sag south tonight into Thursday, followed by high pressure for Friday. Low pressure will track east across the Great Lakes on Saturday and extend the cold front through the area on Sunday. A trough will linger behind the front into early next week. The forecast for the Central Highlands. This afternoon, partly sunny with a chance of showers and thunderstorms. Highs in the mid-80s. Northwest winds around 5 miles per hour. Chance of rain 50%. Tonight, mostly cloudy. Showers likely with a chance of thunderstorms in the evening, then a chance of showers with a slight chance of thunderstorms after midnight. Humid with lows in the upper 60s. Northeast winds around 5 miles per hour, becoming south around 5 miles per hour after midnight. Chance of rain 70%. Thursday, mostly cloudy with a slight chance of thunderstorms. A chance of showers, mainly in the morning. Humid with highs in the lower 80s. West winds 5 to 10 miles per hour. Chance of rain 50%. Thursday night, mostly cloudy. A chance of showers in the evening. Humid with lows in the lower 60s. North winds around 5 miles per hour. Chance of rain 30%. Friday, partly cloudy in the morning, then clearing. Highs in the upper 70s. Northeast winds 5 to 10 miles per hour. Friday night, mostly clear. Lows in the mid-50s. At 6 p.m., weather reports for selected cities. At Mansfield-Lawn Regional Airport, it was mostly sunny. The temperature was 83 degrees, the dew point 71, and the relative humidity 67%, producing a heat index of 87. The wind was southeast, at 7 miles an hour. The pressure was 30.27 inches and falling. Elsewhere across Ohio, at Dayton, thunder was reported, with a temperature of 80. It was mostly sunny, with a temperature of 83 at Wooster, 83 at Marion, 84 at Akron-Canton Regional Airport, and 89 at Cincinnati. It was partly sunny, with a temperature of 82 at Youngstown, 80 at Findlay, and 89 at Columbus. It was cloudy, with a temperature of 72 at Toledo Express, and 75 at Cleveland. Reports from nearby cities outside Ohio, at Chicago, rain was falling, with a temperature of 68. At Indianapolis, thunder was reported, with a temperature of 86. It was partly sunny, with a temperature of 83 at Pittsburgh, and 75 at Buffalo. At Detroit, it was cloudy, with a temperature of 72. The extended forecast for the Central Highlands. Saturday, mostly sunny in the morning, then partly cloudy with a chance of showers in the afternoon. Highs in the lower 80s. Chance of rain 40%. Saturday night, a chance of thunderstorms. Showers. Lows in the mid-60s. Chance of rain 80%. Sunday, showers. Highs in the upper 70s. Chance of rain 80%. Sunday night, mostly cloudy with a chance of showers. Lows in the upper 50s.
chance of rain 50%. Monday, mostly cloudy with a chance of showers. Highs in the mid-70s. Chance of rain 40%. Monday night, mostly cloudy with a chance of showers. Lows in the upper 50s. Chance of rain 40%. Tuesday, mostly cloudy in the morning, then becoming partly sunny. A chance of showers. Highs in the mid-70s. Chance of rain 40%. The current time is 6:22 p.m. Eastern Daylight Time. 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On the latest weather map, a stationary front will slowly sag south tonight into Thursday, followed by high pressure for Friday. Low pressure will track east across the Great Lakes on Saturday and extend a cold front through the area on Sunday. A trough will linger behind the front into early next week. The forecast for the Central Highlands. This afternoon, partly sunny with a chance of showers and thunderstorms. Highs in the mid-80s. Northwest winds around 5 miles per hour. Chance of rain 50%. Tonight, mostly cloudy. Showers likely with a chance of thunderstorms in the evening, then a chance of showers with a slight chance of thunderstorms after midnight. Humid with lows in the upper 60s. Northeast winds around 5 miles per hour, becoming south around 5 miles per hour after midnight. Chance of rain 70%. Thursday, mostly cloudy with a slight chance of thunderstorms. A chance of showers, mainly in the morning. Humid with highs in the lower 80s. West winds 5 to 10 miles per hour. Chance of rain 50%. Thursday night, mostly cloudy. A chance of showers in the evening. Humid with lows in the lower 60s. North winds around 5 miles per hour. Chance of rain 30%. Friday, partly cloudy in the morning, then clearing. Highs in the upper 70s. Northeast winds 5 to 10 miles per hour. Friday night, mostly clear. Lows in the mid-50s. At 6 p.m., weather reports for selected cities. At Mansfield-Lom Regional Airport, it was mostly sunny. The temperature was 83 degrees, the dew point 71, and the relative humidity 67%, producing a heat index of 87. The wind was southeast, at 7 miles an hour. The pressure was 30.27 inches and falling. Elsewhere across Ohio, at Dayton, thunder was reported, with a temperature of 80. It was mostly sunny, with a temperature of 83 at Wooster, 83 at Marion, 84 at Akron-Canton Regional Airport, and 89 at Cincinnati. It was partly sunny, with a temperature of 82 at Youngstown, 80 at Findlay, and 89 at Columbus. It was cloudy, with a temperature of 72 at Toledo Express, and 75 at Cleveland. Reports from nearby cities outside Ohio, at Chicago, rain was falling, with a temperature of 68. At Indianapolis, thunder was reported, with a temperature of 86. It was partly sunny, with a temperature of 83 at Pittsburgh, and 75 at Buffalo. At Detroit, it was cloudy, with a temperature of 72. The current time is 6:25 p.m. Eastern Daylight Time. 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On the latest weather map, a stationary front will slowly sag south tonight into Thursday, followed by high pressure for Friday. Low pressure will track east across the Great Lakes on Saturday and extend a cold front through the area on Sunday. A trough will linger behind the front into early next week. The forecast for the Central Highlands. This afternoon, partly sunny with a chance of showers and thunderstorms. Highs in the mid-80s. Northwest winds around 5 miles per hour. Chance of rain 50%. Tonight, mostly cloudy. Showers likely with a chance of thunderstorms in the evening, then a chance of showers with a slight chance of thunderstorms after midnight. Humid with lows in the upper 60s.
Northeast winds around 5 miles per hour, becoming south around 5 miles per hour after midnight. Chance of rain 70%. Thursday, mostly cloudy with a slight chance of thunderstorms. A chance of showers, mainly in the morning. Humid with highs in the lower 80s. West winds 5 to 10 miles per hour. Chance of rain 50%. Thursday night, mostly cloudy. A chance of showers in the evening. Humid with lows in the lower 60s. North winds around 5 miles per hour. Chance of rain 30%. Friday, partly cloudy in the morning, then clearing. Highs in the upper 70s. Northeast winds 5 to 10 miles per hour. Friday night, mostly clear. Lows in the mid-50s. At 6 p.m., weather reports for selected cities. At Mansfield-Lom Regional Airport, it was mostly sunny. The temperature was 83 degrees, the dew point 71, and the relative humidity 67%, producing a heat index of 87. The wind was southeast, at 7 miles an hour. The pressure was 30.27 inches and falling. Elsewhere across Ohio, at Dayton, thunder was reported, with a temperature of 80. It was mostly sunny, with a temperature of 83 at Wooster, 83 at Marion, 84 at Akron-Canton Regional Airport, and 89 at Cincinnati. It was partly sunny, with a temperature of 82 at Youngstown, 80 at Findlay, and 89 at Columbus. It was cloudy, with a temperature of 72 at Toledo Express, and 75 at Cleveland. Reports from nearby cities outside Ohio, at Chicago, rain was falling, with a temperature of 68. At Indianapolis, thunder was reported, with a temperature of 86. It was partly sunny, with a temperature of 83 at Pittsburgh, and 75 at Buffalo. At Detroit, it was cloudy, with a temperature of 72. The current time is 6:28 p.m. Eastern Daylight Time. 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We supply the latest available information for the Central Highlands over station WWG 57 from Butler on a frequency of 162.450 MHz. On the latest weather map, a stationary front will slowly sag south tonight into Thursday, followed by high pressure for Friday. Low pressure will track east across the Great Lakes on Saturday and extend a cold front through the area on Sunday. A trough will linger behind the front into early next week. The forecast for the Central Highlands. This afternoon, partly sunny with a chance of showers and thunderstorms. Highs in the mid-80s. Northwest winds around 5 miles per hour. Chance of rain 50%. Tonight, mostly cloudy. Showers likely with a chance of thunderstorms in the evening, then a chance of showers with a slight chance of thunderstorms after midnight. Humid with lows in the upper 60s. Northeast winds around 5 miles per hour, becoming south around 5 miles per hour after midnight. Chance of rain 70%. Thursday, mostly cloudy with a slight chance of thunderstorms. A chance of showers, mainly in the morning. Humid with highs in the lower 80s. West winds 5 to 10 miles per hour. Chance of rain 50%. Thursday night, mostly cloudy. A chance of showers in the evening. Humid with lows in the lower 60s. North winds around 5 miles per hour. Chance of rain 30%. Friday, partly cloudy in the morning, then clearing. Highs in the upper 70s. Northeast winds 5 to 10 miles per hour. Friday night, mostly clear. Lows in the mid-50s. The extended forecast for the Central Highlands. Saturday, mostly sunny in the morning, then partly cloudy with a chance of showers in the afternoon. Highs in the lower 80s. Chance of rain 40%. Saturday night, a chance of thunderstorms. Showers. Lows in the mid-60s. Chance of rain 80%. Sunday, showers. Highs in the upper 70s. Chance of rain 80%. Sunday night, mostly cloudy with a chance of showers. Lows in the upper 50s. Chance of rain 50%. Monday, mostly cloudy with a chance of showers. Highs in the mid-70s. Chance of rain 40%. Monday night, mostly cloudy with a chance of showers. Lows in the upper 50s.
chance of rain 40%. Tuesday, mostly cloudy in the morning, then becoming partly sunny. A chance of showers. Highs in the mid-70s. Chance of rain 40%. The Mansfield, Ohio climate summary for this evening, as of 5:15 p.m., September 16, 2026. Today's high temperature was 85 degrees. The normal high is 75. The record high is 95 degrees, which was last set in 1939. Today's low temperature was 72 degrees. The normal low is 54. The record low is 36 degrees, which was set in 1923. No precipitation fell today. No snow fell today, which brings the monthly total to 0.0 inches. The total snowfall since July 1st still stands at 0.0 inches. Sunset tonight is at 7:37 p.m. Sunrise tomorrow is at 7:13 a.m. At 6 p.m., weather reports for selected cities. At Mansfield Lawn Regional Airport, it was mostly sunny. The temperature was 83 degrees, the dew point 71, and the relative humidity 67%, producing a heat index of 87. The wind was southeast, at 7 miles an hour. The pressure was 30.27 inches and falling. Elsewhere across Ohio, at Dayton, thunder was reported, with a temperature of 80. It was mostly sunny, with a temperature of 83 at Wooster, 83 at Marion, 84 at Akron-Canton Regional Airport, and 89 at Cincinnati. It was partly sunny, with a temperature of 82 at Youngstown, 80 at Findlay, and 89 at Columbus. It was cloudy, with a temperature of 72. Temperature of 72 at Toledo Express, and 75 at Cleveland. Reports from nearby cities outside Ohio. At Chicago, rain was falling, with a temperature of 68. At Indianapolis, thunder was reported, with a temperature of 86. It was partly sunny, with a temperature of 83 at Pittsburgh, and 75 at Buffalo. At Detroit, it was cloudy, with a temperature of 72. The current time is 6:33 p.m. Eastern Daylight Time. 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On the latest weather map, a stationary front will slowly sag south tonight into Thursday, followed by high pressure for Friday. Low pressure will track east across the Great Lakes on Saturday and extend the cold front through the area on Sunday. A trough will linger behind the front into early next week. The forecast for the Central Highlands. This afternoon, partly sunny with a chance of showers and thunderstorms. Highs in the mid-80s. Northwest winds around 5 miles per hour. Chance of rain 50%. Tonight, mostly cloudy. Showers likely with a chance of thunderstorms in the evening, then a chance of showers with a slight chance of thunderstorms after midnight. Humid with lows in the upper 60s. Northeast winds around 5 miles per hour, becoming south around 5 miles per hour after midnight. Chance of rain 70%. Thursday, mostly cloudy with a slight chance of thunderstorms. A chance of showers, mainly in the morning. Humid with highs in the lower 80s. West winds 5 to 10 miles per hour. Chance of rain 50%. Thursday night, mostly cloudy. A chance of showers in the evening. Humid with lows in the lower 60s. North winds around 5 miles per hour. Chance of rain 30%. Friday, partly cloudy in the morning, then clearing. Highs in the upper 70s. Northeast winds 5 to 10 miles per hour. Friday night, mostly clear. Lows in the mid-50s. At 6 p.m., weather reports for selected cities. At Mansfield Lawn Regional Airport, it was mostly sunny. The temperature was 83 degrees, the dew point 71, and the relative humidity 67%, producing a heat index of 87. The wind was southeast, at 7 miles an hour. The pressure was 30.27 inches and falling. Elsewhere across Ohio, at Dayton, thunder was reported, with a temperature of 80. It was mostly sunny, with a temperature of 83 at Wooster, 83 at Marion, 84 at Akron-Canton Regional Airport, and 89 at Cincinnati.
It was partly sunny, with a temperature of 82 at Youngstown, 80 at Findlay, and 89 at Columbus. It was cloudy, with a temperature of 72 at Toledo Express, and 75 at Cleveland. Reports from nearby cities outside Ohio, at Chicago, rain was falling, with a temperature

92.450 megahertz. On the latest weather map, a stationary front will slowly sag south tonight into Thursday, followed by high pressure for Friday. Low pressure will track east across the Great Lakes on Saturday and extend a cold front through the area on Sunday. A trough will linger behind the front into early next week. The forecast for the Central Highlands. This afternoon, partly sunny with a chance of showers and thunderstorms. Highs in the mid-80s. Northwest winds around 5 miles per hour. Chance of rain 50%. Tonight, mostly cloudy. Showers likely with a chance of thunderstorms in the evening, then a chance of showers with a slight chance of thunderstorms after midnight. Humid with lows in the upper 60s. Northeast winds around 5 miles per hour, becoming south around 5 miles per hour after midnight. Chance of rain 70%. Thursday, mostly cloudy with a slight chance of thunderstorms. A chance of showers, mainly in the morning. Humid with highs in the lower 80s. West winds 5 to 10 miles per hour. Chance of rain 50%. Thursday night, mostly cloudy. A chance of showers in the evening. Humid with lows in the lower 60s. North winds around 5 miles per hour. Chance of rain 30%. Friday, partly cloudy in the morning, then clearing. Highs in the upper 70s. Northeast winds 5 to 10 miles per hour. Friday night, mostly clear. Lows in the mid-50s. At 6 p.m., weather reports for selected cities. At Mansfield Lawn Regional Airport, it was mostly sunny. The temperature was 83 degrees, the dew point 71, and the relative humidity 67%, producing a heat index of 87. The wind was southeast, at 7 miles an hour. The pressure was 30.27 inches and falling. Elsewhere across Ohio, at Dayton, thunder was reported, with a temperature of 80. It was mostly sunny, with a temperature of 83 at Wooster, 83 at Marion, 84 at Akron-Canton Regional Airport, and 89 at Cincinnati. It was partly sunny, with a temperature of 82 at Youngstown, 80 at Findlay, and 89 at Columbus. It was cloudy, with a temperature of 72 at Toledo Express, and 75 at Cleveland. Reports from nearby cities outside Ohio, at Chicago, rain was falling, with a temperature of 68. At Indianapolis, thunder was reported, with a temperature of 86. It was partly sunny, with a temperature of 83 at Pittsburgh, and 75 at Buffalo. At Detroit, it was cloudy, with a temperature of 72. The extended forecast for the Central Highlands. Saturday, mostly sunny in the morning, then partly cloudy with a chance of showers in the afternoon. Highs in the lower 80s. Chance of rain 40%. Saturday night, a chance of thunderstorms. Showers. Lows in the mid-60s. Chance of rain 80%. Sunday, showers. Highs in the upper 70s. Chance of rain 80%. Sunday night, mostly cloudy with a chance of showers. Lows in the upper 50s. Chance of rain 50%. Monday, mostly cloudy with a chance of showers. Highs in the mid-70s. Chance of rain 40%. Monday night, mostly cloudy with a chance of showers. Lows in the upper 50s. Chance of rain 40%. Tuesday, mostly cloudy in the morning, then becoming partly sunny. A chance of showers. Highs in the mid-70s. Chance of rain 40%. A special weather statement. For the following counties, in Ohio, Ashland and Richland. A strong thunderstorm will impact northern Richland and northern Ashland counties through 7:15 p.m. Eastern Daylight Time. At 6:36 p.m. Eastern Daylight Time, Doppler radar was tracking a strong thunderstorm near Shelby, or 10 miles north of Mansfield, moving east at 25 miles per hour. Hazard, wind gusts of 50 to 55 miles per hour. There is broad rotation with this storm. Source, radar indicated. Impact, gusty winds could knock down tree limbs and blow around unsecured objects. Locations impacted include Mansfield, Ashland, Shelby, Ontario, Plymouth, Savannah, Polk, Sullivan, Jeromesville, Bailey Lakes, Roseburg, Nova, Nagin, Shenandoah, and Olivesburg. If outdoors, consider seeking shelter inside a building. The current time is

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On the latest weather map, a stationary front will slowly sag south tonight into Thursday, followed by high pressure for Friday. Low pressure will track east across the Great Lakes on Saturday and extend a cold front through the area on Sunday. A trough will linger behind the front into early next week. The forecast for the Central Highlands. This afternoon, partly sunny with a chance of showers and thunderstorms. Highs in the mid-80s. Northwest winds around 5 miles per hour. Chance of rain 50%. Tonight, mostly cloudy. Showers likely with a chance of thunderstorms in the evening, then a chance of showers with a slight chance of thunderstorms after midnight. Humid with lows in the upper 60s. Northeast winds around 5 miles per hour, becoming south around 5 miles per hour after midnight. Chance of rain 70%. Thursday, mostly cloudy with a slight chance of thunderstorms. A chance of showers, mainly in the morning. Humid with highs in the lower 80s. West winds 5 to 10 miles per hour. Chance of rain 50%. Thursday night, mostly cloudy. A chance of showers in the evening. Humid with lows in the lower 60s. North winds around 5 miles per hour. Chance of rain 30%. Friday, partly cloudy in the morning, then clearing. Highs in the upper 70s. Northeast winds 5 to 10 miles per hour. Friday night, mostly clear. Lows in the mid-50s. At 6 p.m., weather reports for selected cities. At Mansfield Long Regional Airport, it was mostly sunny. The temperature was 83 degrees, the dew point 71, and the relative humidity 67%, producing a heat index of 87. The wind was southeast, at 7 miles an hour. The pressure was 30.27 inches and falling. Elsewhere across Ohio, at Dayton, thunder was reported, with a temperature of 80. It was mostly sunny, with a temperature of 83 at Wooster, 83 at Marion, 84 at Akron-Canton Regional Airport, and 89 at Cincinnati. It was partly sunny, with a temperature of 82 at Youngstown, 80 at Findlay, and 89 at Columbus. It was cloudy, with a temperature of 72 at Toledo Express, and 75 at Cleveland. Reports from nearby cities outside Ohio. At Chicago, rain was falling, with a temperature of 68. At Indianapolis, thunder was reported, with a temperature of 86. It was partly sunny, with a temperature of 83 at Pittsburgh, and 75 at Buffalo. At Detroit, it was cloudy, with a temperature of 72. The Mansfield, Ohio climate summary for this evening, as of 5:15 p.m., September 16, 2026. Today's high temperature was 85 degrees. The normal high is 75. The record high is 95 degrees, which was last set in 1939. Today's low temperature was 72 degrees. The normal low is 54. The record low is 36 degrees, which was set in 1923. No precipitation fell today. No snow fell today, which brings the monthly total to 0.0 inches. The total snowfall since July 1st still stands at 0.0 inches. Sunset tonight is at 7:37 p.m. Sunrise tomorrow is at 7:13 a.m. A special weather statement. For the following counties, in Ohio, Ashland and Richland. A strong thunderstorm will impact northern Richland and northern Ashland counties through 7:15 p.m. Eastern Daylight Time. At 6:36 p.m. Eastern Daylight Time, Doppler radar was tracking a strong thunderstorm near Shelby, or 10 miles north of Mansfield, moving east at 25 miles per hour. Hazard, wind gusts of 50 to 55 miles per hour. There is broad rotation with this storm. Source, radar indicated. Impact, gusty winds could knock down tree limbs and blow around unsecured objects. Locations impacted include Mansfield, Ashland, Shelby, Ontario, Plymouth, Savannah, Polk, Sullivan, Jeromesville, Bailey Lakes, Roseburg, Nova, Nacon, Shenandoah, and Olivesburg. If outdoors, consider seeking shelter inside a building.
The current time is 6:47 p.m. Eastern Daylight Time. 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On the latest weather map, a stationary front will slowly sag south tonight into Thursday, followed by high pressure for Friday. Low pressure will track east across the Great Lakes on Saturday and extend the cold front through the area on Sunday. A trough will linger behind the front into early next week. The forecast for the Central Highlands. This afternoon, partly sunny with a chance of showers and thunderstorms. Highs in the mid-80s. Northwest winds around 5 miles per hour. Chance of rain 50%. Tonight, mostly cloudy. Showers likely with a chance of thunderstorms in the evening, then a chance of showers with a slight chance of thunderstorms after midnight. Humid with lows in the upper 60s. Northeast winds around 5 miles per hour, becoming south around 5 miles per hour after midnight. Chance of rain 70%. Thursday, mostly cloudy with a slight chance of thunderstorms. A chance of showers, mainly in the morning. Humid with highs in the lower 80s. West winds 5 to 10 miles per hour. Chance of rain 50%. Thursday night, mostly cloudy. A chance of showers in the evening. Humid with lows in the lower 60s. North winds around 5 miles per hour. Chance of rain 30%. Friday, partly cloudy in the morning, then clearing. Highs in the upper 70s. Northeast winds 5 to 10 miles per hour. Friday night, mostly clear. Lows in the mid-50s. At 6 p.m., weather reports for selected cities. At Mansfield Long Regional Airport, it was mostly sunny. The temperature was 83 degrees, the dew point 71, and the relative humidity 67%, producing a heat index of 87. The wind was southeast, at 7 miles an hour. The pressure was 30.27 inches and falling. Elsewhere across Ohio, at Dayton, thunder was reported, with a temperature of 80. It was mostly sunny, with a temperature of 83 at Wooster, 83 at Marion, 84 at Akron-Canton Regional Airport, and 89 at Cincinnati. It was partly sunny, with a temperature of 82 at Youngstown, 80 at Findlay, and 89 at Columbus. It was cloudy, with a temperature of 72 at Toledo Express, and 75 at Cleveland. Reports from nearby cities outside Ohio. At Chicago, rain was falling, with a temperature of 68. At Indianapolis, thunder was reported, with a temperature of 86. It was partly sunny, with a temperature of 83 at Pittsburgh, and 75 at Buffalo. At Detroit, it was cloudy, with a temperature of 72. The extended forecast for the Central Highlands. Saturday, mostly sunny in the morning, then partly cloudy with a chance of showers in the afternoon. Highs in the lower 80s. Chance of rain 40%. Saturday night, a chance of thunderstorms. Showers. Lows in the mid-60s. Chance of rain 80%. Sunday, showers. Highs in the upper 70s. Chance of rain 80%. Sunday night, mostly cloudy with a chance of showers. Lows in the upper 50s. Chance of rain 50%. Monday, mostly cloudy with a chance of showers. Highs in the mid-70s. Chance of rain 40%. Monday night, mostly cloudy with a chance of showers. Lows in the upper 50s. Chance of rain 40%. Tuesday, mostly cloudy in the morning, then becoming partly sunny. A chance of showers. Highs in the mid-70s. Chance of rain 40%. A special weather statement. For the following counties, in Ohio, Ashland and Richland. A strong thunderstorm will impact northern Richland and northern Ashland counties through 7:15 p.m. Eastern Daylight Time. At 6:36 p.m. Eastern Daylight Time, Doppler radar was tracking a strong thunderstorm near Shelby, or 10 miles north of Mansfield, moving east at 25 miles per hour. Hazard, wind gusts of 50 to 55 miles per hour. There is broad rotation with this storm. Source, radar indicated. Impact, gusty winds could knock down tree limbs and blow around unsecured objects,
Locations impacted include Mansfield, Ashland, Shelby, Ontario, Plymouth, Savannah, Polk, Sullivan, Jeromesville, Bailey Lakes, Roseburg, Nova, Nagin, Shenandoah, and Olivesburg. If outdoors, consider seeking shelter inside a building. The current time is 6:52 p.m. Eastern Daylight Time. 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On the latest weather map, a stationary front will slowly sag south tonight into Thursday, followed by high pressure for Friday. Low pressure will track east across the Great Lakes on Saturday and extend the cold front through the area on Sunday. A trough will linger behind the front into early next week. The forecast for the Central Highlands. This afternoon, partly sunny with a chance of showers and thunderstorms. Highs in the mid-80s. Northwest winds around 5 miles per hour. Chance of rain 50%. Tonight, mostly cloudy. Showers likely with a chance of thunderstorms in the evening, then a chance of showers with a slight chance of thunderstorms after midnight. Humid with lows in the upper 60s. Northeast winds around 5 miles per hour, becoming south around 5 miles per hour after midnight. Chance of rain 70%. Thursday, mostly cloudy with a slight chance of thunderstorms. A chance of showers, mainly in the morning. Humid with highs in the lower 80s. West winds 5 to 10 miles per hour. Chance of rain 50%. Thursday night, mostly cloudy. A chance of showers in the evening. Humid with lows in the lower 60s. North winds around 5 miles per hour. Chance of rain 30%. Friday, partly cloudy in the morning, then clearing. Highs in the upper 70s. Northeast winds 5 to 10 miles per hour. Friday night, mostly clear. Lows in the mid-50s. At 6 p.m., weather reports for selected cities. At Mansfield Lawn Regional Airport, it was mostly sunny. The temperature was 83 degrees, the dew point 71, and the relative humidity 67%, producing a heat index of 87. The wind was southeast, at 7 miles an hour. The pressure was 30.27 inches and falling. Elsewhere across Ohio, at Dayton, thunder was reported, with a temperature of 80. It was mostly sunny, with a temperature of 83 at Wooster, 83 at Marion, 84 at Akron-Canton Regional Airport, and 89 at Cincinnati. It was partly sunny, with a temperature of 82 at Youngstown, 80 at Findlay, and 89 at Columbus. It was cloudy, with a temperature of 72 at Toledo Express, and 75 at Cleveland. Reports from nearby cities outside Ohio, at Chicago, rain was falling, with a temperature of 68. At Indianapolis, thunder was reported, with a temperature of 86. It was partly sunny, with a temperature of 83 at Pittsburgh, and 75 at Buffalo. At Detroit, it was cloudy, with a temperature of 72. A special weather statement. For the following counties, in Ohio, Ashland and Richland. A strong thunderstorm will impact northern Richland and northern Ashland counties through 7:15 p.m. Eastern Daylight Time. At 6:36 p.m. Eastern Daylight Time, Doppler radar was tracking a strong thunderstorm near Shelby, or 10 miles north of Mansfield, moving east at 25 miles per hour. Hazard, wind gusts of 50 to 55 miles per hour. There is broad rotation with this storm. Source, radar indicated. Impact, gusty winds could knock down tree limbs and blow around unsecured objects. Locations impacted include Mansfield, Ashland, Shelby, Ontario, Plymouth, Savannah, Polk, Sullivan, Jeromesville, Bailey Lakes, Roseburg, Nova, Nagin, Shenandoah, and Olivesburg. If outdoors, consider seeking shelter inside a building. The current time is 6:57 p.m. Eastern Daylight Time. 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On the latest weather map,
A stationary front will slowly sag south tonight into Thursday, followed by high pressure for Friday. Low pressure will track east across the Great Lakes on Saturday and extend a cold front through the area on Sunday. A trough will linger behind the front into early next week. The forecast for the Central Highlands. This afternoon, partly sunny with a chance of showers and thunderstorms. Highs in the mid-80s. Northwest winds around 5 miles per hour. Chance of rain 50%. Tonight, mostly cloudy. Showers likely with a chance of thunderstorms in the evening, then a chance of showers with a slight chance of thunderstorms after midnight. Humid with lows in the upper 60s. Northeast winds around 5 miles per hour, becoming south around 5 miles per hour after midnight. Chance of rain 70%. Thursday, mostly cloudy with a slight chance of thunderstorms. A chance of showers, mainly in the morning. Humid with highs in the lower 80s. West winds 5 to 10 miles per hour. Chance of rain 50%. Thursday night, mostly cloudy. A chance of showers in the evening. Humid with lows in the lower 60s. North winds around 5 miles per hour. Chance of rain 30%. Friday, partly cloudy in the morning, then clearing. Highs in the upper 70s. Northeast winds 5 to 10 miles per hour. Friday night, mostly clear. Lows in the mid-50s. At 6 p.m., weather reports for selected cities. At Mansfield Long Regional Airport, it was mostly sunny. The temperature was 83 degrees, the dew point 71, and the relative humidity 67%, producing a heat index of 87. The wind was southeast, at 7 miles an hour. The pressure was 30.27 inches and falling. Elsewhere across Ohio, at Dayton, thunder was reported, with a temperature of 80. It was mostly sunny, with a temperature of 83 at Wooster, 83 at Marion, 84 at Akron-Canton Regional Airport, and 89 at Cincinnati. It was partly sunny, with a temperature of 82 at Youngstown, 80 at Findlay, and 89 at Columbus. It was cloudy, with a temperature of 72 at Toledo Express, and 75 at Cleveland. Reports from nearby cities outside Ohio, at Chicago, rain was falling, with a temperature of 68. At Indianapolis, thunder was reported, with a temperature of 86. It was partly sunny, with a temperature of 83 at Pittsburgh, and 75 at Buffalo. At Detroit, it was cloudy, with a temperature of 72. The Nearshore Marine Forecast. For the following marine location, the islands to Vermilion. Tonight, northeast winds 10 knots or less becoming east. A chance of showers with a slight chance of thunderstorms. Waves 1 foot or less. Thursday, northwest winds 5 to 10 knots becoming north. A chance of showers with a slight chance of thunderstorms in the morning, then a slight chance of showers in the afternoon. Waves 1 foot or less. Thursday night, north winds 10 knots or less increasing to 10 to 15 knots. Mostly cloudy. Waves 1 to 3 feet. Friday, northeast winds 15 to 20 knots diminishing to 10 to 15 knots. Mostly sunny. Waves 1 to 3 feet building to 2 to 4 feet, then subsiding to 1 to 3 feet. Winds and waves higher in and near thunderstorms. The water temperature off Toledo is 75 degrees, off Cleveland 73 degrees, and off Erie 73 degrees. The extended forecast for the Central Highlands. Saturday, mostly sunny in the morning, then partly cloudy with a chance of showers in the afternoon. Highs in the lower 80s. Chance of rain 40%. Saturday night, a chance of thunderstorms. Showers. Lows in the mid-60s. Chance of rain 80%. Sunday, showers. Highs in the upper 70s. Chance of rain 80%. Sunday night, mostly cloudy with a chance of showers. Lows in the upper 50s. Chance of rain 50%. Monday, mostly cloudy with a chance of showers. Highs in the mid-70s. Chance of rain 40%. Monday night, mostly cloudy with a chance of showers. Lows in the upper 50s. Chance of rain 40%. Tuesday, mostly cloudy in the morning, then becoming partly sunny. A chance of showers. Highs in the mid-70s. Chance of rain 40%.
The Mansfield, Ohio climate summary for this evening, as of 5:15 p.m., September 16, 2026. Today's high temperature was 85 degrees. The normal high is 75. The record high is 95 degrees, which was last set in 1939. Today's low temperature was 72 degrees. The normal low is 54. The record low is 36 degrees, which was set in 1923. No precipitation fell today. No snow fell today, which brings the monthly total to 0.0 inches. The total snowfall since July 1st still stands at 0.0 inches. Sunset tonight is at 7:37 p.m. Sunrise tomorrow is at 7:13 a.m. A special weather statement. For the following counties, in Ohio, Ashland and Richland. A strong thunderstorm will impact northern Richland and northern Ashland counties through 7:15 p.m. Eastern Daylight Time. At 6:36 p.m. Eastern Daylight Time, Doppler radar was tracking a strong thunderstorm near Shelby, or 10 miles north of Mansfield, moving east at 25 miles per hour. Hazard, wind gusts of 50 to 55 miles per hour. There is broad rotation with this storm. Source, radar indicated. Impact, gusty winds could knock down tree limbs and blow around unsecured objects. Locations impacted include Mansfield, Ashland, Shelby, Ontario, Plymouth, Savannah, Polk, Sullivan, Jeromesville, Bailey Lakes, Roseburg, Nova, Nagin, Shenandoah, and Olivesburg. If outdoors, consider seeking shelter inside a building. The current time is 7:04 p.m. Eastern Daylight Time. 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On the latest weather map, a stationary front will slowly sag south tonight into Thursday, followed by high pressure for Friday. Low pressure will track east across the Great Lakes on Saturday and extend the cold front through the area on Sunday. A trough will linger behind the front into early next week. The forecast for the Central Highlands. This afternoon, partly sunny with a chance of showers and thunderstorms. Highs in the mid-80s. Northwest winds around 5 miles per hour. Chance of rain 50%. Tonight, mostly cloudy. Showers likely with a chance of thunderstorms in the evening, then a chance of showers with a slight chance of thunderstorms after midnight. Humid with lows in the upper 60s. Northeast winds around 5 miles per hour, becoming south around 5 miles per hour after midnight. Chance of rain 70%. Thursday, mostly cloudy with a slight chance of thunderstorms. A chance of showers, mainly in the morning. Humid with highs in the lower 80s. West winds 5 to 10 miles per hour. Chance of rain 50%. Thursday night, mostly cloudy. A chance of showers in the evening. Humid with lows in the lower 60s. North winds around 5 miles per hour. Chance of rain 30%. Friday, partly cloudy in the morning, then clearing. Highs in the upper 70s. Northeast winds 5 to 10 miles per hour. Friday night, mostly clear. Lows in the mid-50s. At 7 p.m., weather reports for selected cities. At Mansfield Lawn Regional Airport, a thunderstorm was reported. The temperature was 77 degrees, the dew point 72, and the relative humidity 84%. The pressure was 30.28 inches and rising. Elsewhere across Ohio, at Cleveland, rain was falling, with a temperature of 73. At Dayton, thunder was reported, with a temperature of 75. It was partly cloudy, with a temperature of 78 at Worcester, 87 at Cincinnati, and 79 at Findlay. It was mostly cloudy, with a temperature of 81 at Marion, 82 at Akron-Canton Regional Airport, 78 at Youngstown, and 85 at Columbus. At Toledo Express, it was cloudy, with a temperature of 72. Reports from nearby cities outside Ohio. At Indianapolis, thunder was reported, with a temperature of 82. It was partly sunny, with a temperature of 82 at Pittsburgh, and 74 at Buffalo. It was cloudy, with a temperature of 67 at Detroit, and 68 at Chicago. A special weather statement.
for the following counties in Ohio, Ashland and Richland. A strong thunderstorm will impact northern Richland and northern Ashland counties through 7:15 p.m. Eastern Daylight Time. At 6:36 p.m. Eastern Daylight Time, Doppler radar was tracking a strong thunderstorm near Shelby, or 10 miles north of Mansfield, moving east at 25 miles per hour. Hazard, wind gusts of 50 to 55 miles per hour. There is broad rotation with this storm. Source, radar indicated. Impact, gusty winds could knock down tree limbs and blow around unsecured objects. Locations impacted include Mansfield, Ashland, Shelby, Ontario, Plymouth, Savannah, Polk, Sullivan, Jeromesville, Bailey Lakes, Roseburg, Nova, Nakin, Shenandoah, and Olivesburg. If outdoors, consider seeking shelter inside a building. The current time is 7:08 p.m. Eastern Daylight Time. 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On the latest weather map, a stationary front will slowly sag south tonight into Thursday, followed by high pressure for Friday. Low pressure will track east across the Great Lakes on Saturday and extend a cold front through the area on Sunday. A trough will linger behind the front into early next week. The forecast for the Central Highlands. This afternoon, partly sunny with a chance of showers and thunderstorms. Highs in the mid-80s. Northwest winds around 5 miles per hour. Chance of rain 50%. Tonight, mostly cloudy. Showers likely with a chance of thunderstorms in the evening, then a chance of showers with a slight chance of thunderstorms after midnight. Humid with lows in the upper 60s. Northeast winds around 5 miles per hour, becoming south around 5 miles per hour after midnight. Chance of rain 70%. Thursday, mostly cloudy with a slight chance of thunderstorms. A chance of showers, mainly in the morning. Humid with highs in the lower 80s. West winds 5 to 10 miles per hour. Chance of rain 50%. Thursday night, mostly cloudy. A chance of showers in the evening. Humid with lows in the lower 60s. North winds around 5 miles per hour. Chance of rain 30%. Friday, partly cloudy in the morning, then clearing. Highs in the upper 70s. Northeast winds 5 to 10 miles per hour. Friday night, mostly clear. Lows in the mid-50s. The extended forecast for the Central Highlands. Saturday, mostly sunny in the morning, then partly cloudy with a chance of showers in the afternoon. Highs in the lower 80s. Chance of rain 40%. Saturday night, a chance of thunderstorms. Showers. Lows in the mid-60s. Chance of rain 80%. Sunday, showers. Highs in the upper 70s. Chance of rain 80%. Sunday night, mostly cloudy with a chance of showers. Lows in the upper 50s. Chance of rain 50%. Monday, mostly cloudy with a chance of showers. Highs in the mid-70s. Chance of rain 40%. Monday night, mostly cloudy with a chance of showers. Lows in the upper 50s. Chance of rain 40%. Tuesday, mostly cloudy in the morning, then becoming partly sunny. A chance of showers. Highs in the mid-70s. Chance of rain 40%. At 7 p.m., weather reports for selected cities. At Mansfield Lawn Regional Airport, a thunderstorm was reported. The temperature was 77 degrees, the dew point 72, and the relative humidity 84%. The pressure was 30.28 inches and rising. Elsewhere across Ohio, at Cleveland, rain was falling, with a temperature of 73. At Dayton, thunder was reported, with a temperature of 75. It was partly cloudy, with a temperature of 78 at Worcester, 87 at Cincinnati, and 79 at Findlay. It was mostly cloudy, with a temperature of 81 at Marion, 82 at Akron-Canton Regional Airport, 78 at Youngstown, and 85 at Columbus. At Toledo Express, it was cloudy, with a temperature of 72.
Reports from nearby cities outside Ohio. At Indianapolis, thunder was reported with a temperature of 82. It was partly sunny, with a temperature of 82 at Pittsburgh and 74 at Buffalo. It was cloudy, with a temperature of 67 at Detroit and 68 at Chicago. A special weather statement for the following counties in Ohio, Ashland and Richland. A strong thunderstorm will impact northern Richland and northern Ashland counties through 7:15 p.m. Eastern Daylight Time. At 6:36 p.m. Eastern Daylight Time, Doppler radar was tracking a strong thunderstorm near Shelby, or 10 miles north of Mansfield, moving east at 25 miles per hour. Hazard, wind gusts of 50 to 55 miles per hour. There is broad rotation with this storm. Source, radar indicated. Impact, gusty winds could knock down tree limbs and blow around unsecured objects. Locations impacted include Mansfield, Ashland, Shelby, Ontario, Plymouth, Savannah, Polk, Sullivan, Jeromesville, Bailey Lakes, Roseburg, Nova, Nagin, Shenandoah, and Olivesburg. If outdoors, consider seeking shelter inside a building. The current time is 7:13 p.m. Eastern Daylight Time. 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On the latest weather map, a stationary front will slowly sag south tonight into Thursday, followed by high pressure for Friday. Low pressure will track east across the Great Lakes on Saturday and extend the cold front through the area on Sunday. A trough will linger behind the front into early next week. The forecast for the Central Highlands. This afternoon, partly sunny with a chance of showers and thunderstorms. Highs in the mid-80s. Northwest winds around 5 miles per hour. Chance of rain 50%. Tonight, mostly cloudy. Showers likely with a chance of thunderstorms in the evening, then a chance of showers with a slight chance of thunderstorms after midnight. Humid with lows in the upper 60s. Northeast winds around 5 miles per hour, becoming south around 5 miles per hour after midnight. Chance of rain 70%. Thursday, mostly cloudy with a slight chance of thunderstorms. A chance of showers, mainly in the morning. Humid with highs in the lower 80s. West winds 5 to 10 miles per hour. Chance of rain 50%. Thursday night, mostly cloudy. A chance of showers in the evening. Humid with lows in the lower 60s. North winds around 5 miles per hour. Chance of rain 30%. Friday, partly cloudy in the morning, then clearing. Highs in the upper 70s. Northeast winds 5 to 10 miles per hour. Friday night, mostly clear. Lows in the mid-50s. The Mansfield, Ohio climate summary for this evening, as of 5:15 p.m., September 16, 2026. Today's high temperature was 85 degrees. The normal high is 75. The record high is 95 degrees, which was last set in 1939. Today's low temperature was 72 degrees. The normal low is 54. The record low is 36 degrees, which was set in 1923. No precipitation fell today. No snow fell today, which brings the monthly total to 0.0 inches. The total snowfall since July 1st still stands at 0.0 inches. Sunset tonight is at 7:37 p.m. Sunrise tomorrow is at 7:13 a.m. At 7 p.m., weather reports for selected cities. At Mansfield Lawn Regional Airport, a thunderstorm was reported, reducing the visibility to 3/4 of a mile. The temperature was 72 degrees, the dew point 71, and the relative humidity 97%. The wind was northwest, at 14 miles an hour, gusting to 36. The pressure was 30.29 inches and rising. Elsewhere across Ohio, at Cleveland, rain was falling, with a temperature of 73. At Dayton, thunder was reported, with a temperature of 75. It was partly cloudy, with a temperature of 78 at Worcester, 87 at Cincinnati, and 79 at Findlay.
It was mostly cloudy, with a temperature of 81 at Marion, 82 at Akron-Canton Regional Airport, 78 at Youngstown, and 85 at Columbus. At Toledo Express, it was cloudy, with a temperature of 72. Reports from nearby cities outside Ohio, skies ranged from partly sunny to cloudy. It was 82 at Pittsburgh, 67 at Detroit, 74 at Buffalo, 82 at Indianapolis, and 68 at Chicago. The current time is 7:17 p.m. Eastern Daylight Time. 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On the latest weather map, a stationary front will slowly sag south tonight into Thursday, followed by high pressure for Friday. Low pressure will track east across the Great Lakes on Saturday and extend the cold front through the area on Sunday. A trough will linger behind the front into early next week. The forecast for the Central Highlands. This afternoon, partly sunny with a chance of showers and thunderstorms. Highs in the mid-80s. Northwest winds around 5 miles per hour. Chance of rain 50%. Tonight, mostly cloudy. Showers likely with a chance of thunderstorms in the evening, then a chance of showers with a slight chance of thunderstorms after midnight. Humid with lows in the upper 60s. Northeast winds around 5 miles per hour, becoming south around 5 miles per hour after midnight. Chance of rain 70%. Thursday, mostly cloudy with a slight chance of thunderstorms. A chance of showers, mainly in the morning. Humid with highs in the lower 80s. West winds 5 to 10 miles per hour. Chance of rain 50%. Thursday night, mostly cloudy. A chance of showers in the evening. Humid with lows in the lower 60s. North winds around 5 miles per hour. Chance of rain 30%. Friday, partly cloudy in the morning, then clearing. Highs in the upper 70s. Northeast winds 5 to 10 miles per hour. Friday night, mostly clear. Lows in the mid-50s. The forecast for the Central Highlands. Tonight, mostly cloudy. Showers likely with a chance of thunderstorms this evening, then a chance of showers with a slight chance of thunderstorms after midnight. Lows in the upper 60s. Northeast winds around 5 miles per hour, becoming south around 5 miles per hour after midnight. Chance of rain 70%. Thursday, mostly cloudy with a slight chance of thunderstorms. A chance of showers, mainly in the morning. Humid with highs in the lower 80s. West winds 5 to 10 miles per hour. Chance of rain 50%. Thursday night, mostly cloudy. A chance of showers with a slight chance of thunderstorms in the evening. Humid with lows in the lower 60s. North winds around 5 miles per hour. Chance of rain 30%. Friday, partly cloudy in the morning, then clearing. Highs in the upper 70s. Northeast winds 5 to 10 miles per hour. Friday night, mostly clear. Lows in the mid-50s. Northeast winds 5 to 10 miles per hour. Saturday, mostly sunny in the morning, then partly cloudy with a chance of showers in the afternoon. Highs in the lower 80s. Chance of rain 40%. Saturday night, a chance of thunderstorms. Showers. Lows in the mid-60s. Chance of rain 80%. The extended forecast for the Central Highlands. Sunday, showers. Highs in the upper 70s. Chance of rain 80%. Sunday night, mostly cloudy with a chance of showers. Lows in the upper 50s. Chance of rain 50%. Monday, mostly cloudy with a chance of showers. Highs in the mid-70s. Chance of rain 40%. Monday night, mostly cloudy with a chance of showers. Lows in the upper 50s. Chance of rain 40%. Tuesday, mostly cloudy in the morning, then becoming partly sunny. A chance of showers. Highs in the mid-70s. Chance of rain 40%. Tuesday night, mostly cloudy with a chance of showers. Lows around 60. Chance of rain 40%. Wednesday, partly sunny.
A chance of showers in the afternoon. Highs in the mid-70s. Chance of rain 30%. At 7 p.m., weather reports for selected cities. At Mansfield Long Regional Airport, a thunderstorm was reported, reducing the visibility to 3/4 of a mile. The temperature was 72 degrees, the dew point 71, and the relative humidity 97%. The wind was northwest, at 14 miles an hour, gusting to 36. The pressure was 30.29 inches and rising. Elsewhere across Ohio, at Cleveland, rain was falling, with a temperature of 73. At Dayton, thunder was reported, with a temperature of 75. It was partly cloudy, with a temperature of 78 at Worcester, 87 at Cincinnati, and 79 at Findlay. It was mostly cloudy, with a temperature of 81 at Marion, 82 at Akron-Canton Regional Airport, 78 at Youngstown, and 85 at Columbus. At Toledo Express, it was cloudy, with a temperature of 72. Reports from nearby cities outside Ohio, skies ranged from partly sunny to cloudy. It was 82 at Pittsburgh, 67 at Detroit, 74 at Buffalo, 82 at Indianapolis, and 68 at Chicago. A special weather statement. For the following counties, in Ohio, Ashland, Holmes, Richland, and Wayne. A strong thunderstorm will impact central Richland, Ashland, western Wayne, and northwestern Holmes counties through 8 p.m. Eastern Daylight Time. At 7:22 p.m. Eastern Daylight Time, Doppler radar was tracking a strong thunderstorm over Mansfield, moving east at 30 miles per hour. Hazard, wind gusts up to 50 miles per hour. This storm is exhibiting rotation. Source, radar indicated. Impact, gusty winds could knock down tree limbs and blow around unsecured objects. Locations impacted include Mansfield, Ashland, Ontario, Lexington, Loudonville, Shreve, West Salem, Hayesville, Polk, Perrysville, Lucas, Jeromesville, Mifflin, Roseburg, Mohicanville, Nacon, and Reedsburg. If outdoors, consider seeking shelter inside a building. The current time is 7:24 p.m. Eastern Daylight Time. 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On the latest weather map, a stationary front will slowly sag south tonight into Thursday, followed by high pressure for Friday. Low pressure will track east across the Great Lakes on Saturday and extend a cold front through the area on Sunday. A trough will linger behind the front into early next week. The forecast for the Central Highlands. Tonight, mostly cloudy. Showers likely with a chance of thunderstorms this evening, then a chance of showers with a slight chance of thunderstorms after midnight. Lows in the upper 60s. Northeast winds around 5 miles per hour, becoming south around 5 miles per hour after midnight. Chance of rain 70%. Thursday, mostly cloudy with a slight chance of thunderstorms. A chance of showers, mainly in the morning. Humid with highs in the lower 80s. West winds 5 to 10 miles per hour. Chance of rain 50%. Thursday night, mostly cloudy. A chance of showers with a slight chance of thunderstorms in the evening. Humid with lows in the lower 60s. North winds around 5 miles per hour. Chance of rain 30%. Friday, partly cloudy in the morning, then clearing. Highs in the upper 70s. Northeast winds 5 to 10 miles per hour. Friday night, mostly clear. Lows in the mid 50s. Northeast winds 5 to 10 miles per hour. Saturday, mostly sunny in the morning, then partly cloudy with a chance of showers in the afternoon. Highs in the lower 80s. Chance of rain 40%. Saturday night, a chance of thunderstorms. Showers. Lows in the mid-60s. Chance of rain 80%. At 7 p.m., weather reports for selected cities. At Mansfield Long Regional Airport, a thunderstorm was reported, reducing the visibility to 3/4 of a mile. The temperature was 72 degrees, the dew point 71, and the relative humidity 97%. The wind was northwest, at 14 miles an hour, gusting to 36.
the pressure was 30.29 inches and rising. Elsewhere across Ohio, at Cleveland, rain was falling, with a temperature of 73. At Dayton, thunder was reported, with a temperature of 75. It was partly cloudy, with a temperature of 78 at Worcester, 87 at Cincinnati, and 79 at Findlay. It was mostly cloudy, with a temperature of 81 at Marion, 82 at Akron-Canton Regional Airport, 78 at Youngstown, and 85 at Columbus. At Toledo Express, it was cloudy, with a temperature of 72. Reports from nearby cities outside Ohio, skies ranged from partly sunny to cloudy. It was 82 at Pittsburgh, 67 at Detroit, 74 at Buffalo, 82 at Indianapolis, and 68 at Chicago. A special weather statement. For the following counties, in Ohio, Crawford, Marion, Morrow, and Richland. A strong thunderstorm will impact southwestern Richland, northeastern Marion, northern Morrow, and southern Crawford counties through 8:15 p.m. Eastern Daylight Time. At 7:23 p.m. Eastern Daylight Time, Doppler radar was tracking a strong thunderstorm near Marion, moving east at 30 miles per hour. Hazard, wind gusts up to 50 miles per hour. This storm is exhibiting rotation. Source, radar indicated. Impact, gusty winds could knock down tree limbs and blow around unsecured objects. Locations impacted include Marion, Bucyrus, Galleon, Ontario, Crestline, Caledonia, North Robinson, Shaw, and Iberia. If outdoors, consider seeking shelter inside a building. The current time is 7:28 p.m. Eastern Daylight Time. 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On the latest weather map, a stationary front will slowly sag south tonight into Thursday, followed by high pressure for Friday. Low pressure will track east across the Great Lakes on Saturday and extend the cold front through the area on Sunday. A trough will linger behind the front into early next week. The forecast for the Central Highlands. Tonight, mostly cloudy. Showers likely with a chance of thunderstorms this evening, then a chance of showers with a slight chance of thunderstorms after midnight. Lows in the upper 60s. Northeast winds around 5 miles per hour, becoming south around 5 miles per hour after midnight. Chance of rain 70%. Thursday, mostly cloudy with a slight chance of thunderstorms. A chance of showers, mainly in the morning. Humid with highs in the lower 80s. West winds 5 to 10 miles per hour. Chance of rain 50%. Thursday night, mostly cloudy. A chance of showers with a slight chance of thunderstorms in the evening. Humid with lows in the lower 60s. North winds around 5 miles per hour. Chance of rain 30%. Friday, partly cloudy in the morning, then clearing. Highs in the upper 70s. Northeast winds 5 to 10 miles per hour. Friday night, mostly clear. Lows in the mid-50s. Northeast winds 5 to 10 miles per hour. Saturday, mostly sunny in the morning, then partly cloudy with a chance of showers in the afternoon. Highs in the lower 80s. Chance of rain 40%. Saturday night, a chance of thunderstorms. Showers. Lows in the mid-60s. Chance of rain 80%. The extended forecast for the Central Highlands. Sunday, showers. Highs in the upper 70s. Chance of rain 80%. Sunday night, mostly cloudy with a chance of showers. Lows in the upper 50s. Chance of rain 50%. Monday, mostly cloudy with a chance of showers. Highs in the mid 70s. Chance of rain 40%. Monday night, mostly cloudy with a chance of showers. Lows in the upper 50s. Chance of rain 40%. Tuesday, mostly cloudy in the morning, then becoming partly sunny. A chance of showers. Highs in the mid-70s. Chance of rain 40%. Tuesday night, mostly cloudy with a chance of showers. Lows around 60. Chance of rain 40%. Wednesday, partly sunny. A chance of showers in the afternoon. Highs in the mid-70s.
Chance of rain 30%. The Mansfield, Ohio climate summary for this evening, as of 5:15 p.m., September 16, 2026. Today's high temperature was 85 degrees. The normal high is 75. The record high is 95 degrees, which was last set in 1939. Today's low temperature was 72 degrees. The normal low is 54. The record low is 36 degrees, which was set in 1923. No precipitation fell today. No snow fell today, which brings the monthly total to 0.0 inches. The total snowfall since July 1st still stands at 0.0 inches. Sunset tonight is at 7:37 p.m. Sunrise tomorrow is at 7:13 a.m. At 7 p.m., weather reports for selected cities. At Mansfield Lawn Regional Airport, a thunderstorm was reported, reducing the visibility to 3/4 of a mile. The temperature was 72 degrees, the dew point 71, and the relative humidity 97%. The wind was northwest, at 14 miles an hour, gusting to 36. The pressure was 30.29 inches and rising. Elsewhere across Ohio, at Cleveland, rain was falling, with a temperature of 73. At Dayton, thunder was reported, with a temperature of 75. It was partly cloudy, with a temperature of 78 at Worcester, 87 at Cincinnati, and 79 at Findlay. It was mostly cloudy, with a temperature of 81 at Marion, 82 at Akron-Canton Regional Airport, 78 at Youngstown, and 85 at Columbus. At Toledo Express, it was cloudy, with a temperature of 72. Reports from nearby cities outside Ohio, skies ranged from partly sunny to cloudy. It was 82 at Pittsburgh, 67 at Detroit, 74 at Buffalo, 82 at Indianapolis, and 68 at Chicago. A special weather statement. For the following counties, in Ohio, Crawford, Marion, Morrow, and Richland. A strong thunderstorm will impact southwestern Richland, northeastern Marion, northern Morrow, and southern Crawford counties through 8:15 p.m. Eastern Daylight Time. At 7:23 p.m. Eastern Daylight Time, Doppler radar was tracking a strong thunderstorm near Marion, moving east at 30 miles per hour. Hazard, wind gusts up to 50 miles per hour. This storm is exhibiting rotation. Source, radar indicated. Impact, gusty winds could knock down tree limbs and blow around unsecured objects. Locations impacted include Marion, Bucyrus, Galleon, Ontario, Crestline, Caledonia, North Robinson, Chalk, and Iberia. If outdoors, consider seeking shelter inside a building. The current time is 7:35 p.m. Eastern Daylight Time. 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On the latest weather map, a stationary front will slowly sag south tonight into Thursday, followed by high pressure for Friday. Low pressure will track east across the Great Lakes on Saturday and extend the cold front through the area on Sunday. A trough will linger behind the front into early next week. The forecast for the Central Highlands. Tonight, mostly cloudy. Showers likely with a chance of thunderstorms this evening, then a chance of showers with a slight chance of thunderstorms after midnight. Lows in the upper 60s. Northeast winds around 5 miles per hour, becoming south around 5 miles per hour after midnight. Chance of rain 70%. Thursday, mostly cloudy with a slight chance of thunderstorms. A chance of showers, mainly in the morning. Humid with highs in the lower 80s. West winds 5 to 10 miles per hour. Chance of rain 50%. Thursday night, mostly cloudy. A chance of showers with a slight chance of thunderstorms in the evening. Humid with lows in the lower 60s. North winds around 5 miles per hour. Chance of rain 30%. Friday, partly cloudy in the morning, then clearing. Highs in the upper 70s. Northeast winds 5 to 10 miles per hour. Friday night, mostly clear. Lows in the mid 50s. Northeast winds 5 to 10 miles per hour. Saturday, mostly sunny in the morning,
then partly cloudy with a chance of showers in the afternoon. Highs in the lower 80s. Chance of rain 40%. Saturday night, a chance of thunderstorms. Showers. Lows in the mid-60s. Chance of rain 80%. At 7 p.m., weather reports for some

9 at Findlay. It was mostly cloudy, with a temperature of 81 at Marion, 82 at Akron-Canton Regional Airport, 78 at Youngstown, and 85 at Columbus. At Toledo Express, it was cloudy, with a temperature of 72. Reports from nearby cities outside Ohio, skies ranged from partly sunny to cloudy. It was 82 at Pittsburgh, 67 at Detroit, 74 at Buffalo, 82 at Indianapolis, and 68 at Chicago. A special weather statement. For the following counties, in Ohio, Crawford, Marion, Morrow, and Richland. A strong thunderstorm will impact southwestern Richland, northeastern Marion, northern Morrow, and southern Crawford counties through 8:15 p.m. Eastern Daylight Time. At 7:23 p.m. Eastern Daylight Time, Doppler radar was tracking a strong thunderstorm near Marion, moving east at 30 miles per hour.

urgent weather message. The National Weather Service in Cleveland has issued a severe thunderstorm warning for southeastern Richland County, southern Ashland County, southwestern Wayne County in northeastern Ohio, northwestern Holmes County in northeastern Ohio, northeastern Knox County, until 8:30 p.m. Eastern Daylight Time. At 7:38 p.m. Eastern Daylight Time, a severe thunderstorm was located near Belleville, or near Mansfield, moving southeast at 20 miles per hour. Hazard, 60 miles per hour wind gusts and quarter-size hail. This storm is exhibiting rotation. Source, radar indicated. 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Repeating, a severe thunderstorm warning has been issued until 8:30 p.m. Eastern Daylight Time for the following counties in Ohio: Ashland, Holmes, Knox, Richland, and Wayne. 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The forecast for the Central Highlands. Tonight, mostly cloudy. Showers likely with a chance of thunderstorms this evening, then a chance of showers with a slight chance of thunderstorms after midnight. Lows in the upper 60s. Northeast winds around 5 miles per hour, becoming south around 5 miles per hour after midnight. Chance of rain 70%. Thursday, mostly cloudy with a slight chance of thunderstorms. A chance of showers, mainly in the morning. Humid with highs in the lower 80s. West winds 5 to 10 miles per hour. Chance of rain 50%. Thursday night, mostly cloudy. A chance of showers with a slight chance of thunderstorms in the evening. Humid with lows in the lower 60s. North winds around 5 miles per hour. Chance of rain 30%. Friday, partly cloudy in the morning, then clearing. Highs in the upper 70s. Northeast winds 5 to 10 miles per hour. Friday night, mostly clear. Lows in the mid-50s. Northeast winds 5 to 10 miles per hour. Saturday, mostly sunny in the morning, then partly cloudy with a chance of showers in the afternoon. Highs in the lower 80s. Chance of rain 40%. Saturday night, a chance of thunderstorms. Showers. Lows in the mid-60s. Chance of rain 80%. The urgent weather message. The National Weather Service in Cleveland has issued a severe thunderstorm warning for southeastern Richland County, southern Ashland County, southwestern Wayne County in northeastern Ohio, northwestern Holmes County in northeastern Ohio, northeastern Knox County, until 8:30 p.m. Eastern Daylight Time. At 7:38 p.m. Eastern Daylight Time, a severe thunderstorm was located near Belleville, or near Mansfield, moving southeast at 20 miles per hour. Hazard, 60 miles per hour wind gusts and quarter-size hail. This storm is exhibiting